Elsewhere around the region, it was partly cloudy, with a temperature of 72 at Jackson, 74 at London, and 78 at Bowling Green. It was mostly cloudy, with a temperature of 74 at Covington, 75 at Indianapolis, and 69 at Wilmington, Ohio. And now here is the 8 to 14 day outlook for the region. This forecast is valid for the period from June 7th to 13, 2026. For Kentucky, temperatures are forecast to be above normal, and precipitation is forecast to be normal. For Indiana, temperatures are forecast to be above normal, and precipitation is forecast to be normal. For Tennessee, temperatures and precipitation are forecast to be above normal. This long-term outlook is updated on NOAA Weather Radio around 5 p.m. Eastern Time each day. 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The current time is 8:12 p.m. Eastern Daylight Time. Now for the official National Weather Service forecast for Frankfort and surrounding communities. Tonight, partly cloudy then becoming mostly cloudy until midnight then becoming partly cloudy. Lows in the lower 50s. Northeast winds 5 to 15 miles an hour. Sunday, mostly sunny. Highs in the upper 70s. Northeast winds up to 10 miles an hour. Sunday night, mostly clear until midnight, then becoming mostly cloudy. Lows in the mid-50s. Northeast winds up to 5 miles an hour. Monday, mostly sunny. A 20% chance of rain showers in the afternoon. Highs in the upper 70s. North winds up to 5 miles an hour. Monday night, mostly clear. Lows in the mid-50s. Northeast winds up to 10 miles an hour. And now the extended forecast for the radio listening area. Tuesday and Tuesday night, clear. Highs in the upper 70s. Lows in the lower 50s. Wednesday and Wednesday night, clear. Highs in the upper 70s. Lows in the lower 50s. Thursday and Thursday night, mostly clear. Highs in the lower 80s. Lows around 60. Friday and Friday night, partly cloudy. A 20% chance of showers. Highs in the mid-80s. Lows in the mid-60s. Saturday and Saturday night, mostly cloudy. A 40% chance of thunderstorms. Highs in the mid-80s. Lows in the mid-60s. 8 p.m. Eastern Daylight Time weather conditions across north-central Kentucky. At Frankfort, and the pressure was 29.97 inches and rising. At Lexington, it was partly cloudy. The temperature was 75 degrees, the dew point 57, and the relative humidity 53%. The wind was northeast at 9 miles an hour. The pressure was 29.98 inches and steady. At Louisville, it was partly cloudy. The temperature was 81 degrees. The dew point 50, and the relative humidity 33%. The wind was northeast at 12 miles an hour. The pressure was 29.96 inches and rising. At Frankfort, and the pressure was 29.97 inches and rising. Elsewhere around the region, it was partly cloudy, with a temperature of 69 at Wilmington, Ohio, 72 at Jackson, 74 at London, and 78 at Bowling Green. It was mostly cloudy, with a temperature of 74 at Covington and 75 at Indianapolis. And now here is the 8 to 14 day outlook for the region. This forecast is valid for the period from June 7th to 13, 2026. For Kentucky, temperatures are forecast to be above normal, and precipitation is forecast to be normal. For Indiana, temperatures are forecast to be above normal, and precipitation is forecast to be normal. For Tennessee, temperatures and precipitation are forecast to be above normal. This long-term outlook

periods of thunderstorms. Highs in the mid-80s. Lows in the mid-60s. 8 p.m. Eastern Daylight Time weather conditions across north-central Kentucky. At Frankfort. And the pressure was 29.97 inches and rising. At Lexington, it was partly cloudy. The temperature was 75 degrees, the dew point 57, and the relative humidity 53%. The wind was northeast at 9 miles an hour. The pressure was 29.98 inches and steady. At Louisville, it was partly cloudy. The temperature was 81 degrees, the dew point 50, and the relative humidity 33%. The wind was northeast at 12 miles an hour. The pressure was 29.96 inches and rising. At Frankfort. And the pressure was 29.97 inches and rising. Elsewhere around the region, it was partly cloudy, with a temperature of 69 at Wilmington, Ohio, 72 at Jackson, 74 at London, and 78 at Bowling Green. It was mostly cloudy, with a temperature of 74 at Covington and 75 at Indianapolis. The current time is 8:27 p.m. Eastern Daylight Time. And now here is the 8 to 14 day outlook for the region. This forecast is valid for the period from June 7th to 13, 2026. For Kentucky, temperatures are forecast to be above normal, and precipitation is forecast to be normal. For Indiana, temperatures are forecast to be above normal, and precipitation is forecast to be normal. For Tennessee, temperatures and precipitation are forecast to be above normal. This long-term outlook is updated on NOAA Weather Radio around 5 p.m. Eastern Time each day. Now for the official National Weather Service forecast for Frankfort and surrounding communities. Tonight, partly cloudy, then becoming mostly cloudy until midnight, then becoming partly cloudy. Lows in the lower 50s. Northeast winds 5 to 15 miles an hour. Sunday, mostly sunny. Highs in the upper 70s. Northeast winds up to 10 miles an hour. Sunday night, mostly clear until midnight, then becoming mostly cloudy. Lows in the mid-50s. Northeast winds up to 5 miles an hour. Monday, mostly sunny. A 20% chance of rain showers in the afternoon. Highs in the upper 70s. North winds up to 5 miles an hour. Monday night, mostly clear. Lows in the mid-50s. Northeast winds up to 10 miles an hour. And now the extended forecast for the radio listening area. Tuesday and Tuesday night, clear. Highs in the upper 70s. Lows in the lower 50s. Wednesday and Wednesday night, clear. Highs in the upper 70s. Lows in the lower 50s. Thursday and Thursday night, mostly clear. Highs in the lower 80s. Lows around 60. Friday and Friday night, partly cloudy. A 20% chance of showers. Highs in the mid-80s. Lows in the mid-60s. Saturday and Saturday night, mostly cloudy. A 40% chance of thunderstorms. Highs in the mid-80s. Lows in the mid-60s. 8 p.m. Eastern Daylight Time weather conditions across north-central Kentucky. At Frankfort. And the pressure was 29.97 inches and rising. At Lexington, it was partly cloudy. The temperature was 75 degrees, the dew point 57, and the relative humidity 53%. The wind was northeast at 9 miles an hour. The pressure was 29.98 inches and steady. At Louisville, it was partly cloudy. The temperature was 81 degrees, the dew point 50, and the relative humidity 33%. The wind was northeast at 12 miles an hour. The pressure was 29.96 inches and rising. At Frankfort. And the pressure was 29.97 inches and rising. Elsewhere around the region, it was partly cloudy, with a temperature of 69 at Wilmington, Ohio, 72 at Jackson, 74 at London, and 78

Bowling Green. It was mostly cloudy, with a temperature of 74 at Covington and 75 at Indianapolis. And now here is the 8 to 14 day outlook for the region. This forecast is valid for the period from June 7th to 13, 2026. For Kentucky, temperatures are forecast to be above normal, and precipitation is forecast to be normal. For Indiana, temperatures are forecast to be above normal, and precipitation is forecast to be normal. For Tennessee, temperatures and precipitation are forecast to be above normal. This long-term outlook is updated on NOAA Weather Radio around 5 p.m. Eastern Time each day. Now for the official National Weather Service forecast for Frankfort and surrounding communities. Tonight, partly cloudy, then becoming mostly cloudy until midnight, then becoming partly cloudy. Lows in the lower 50s. Northeast winds 5 to 15 miles an hour. Sunday, mostly sunny. Highs in the upper 70s. Northeast winds up to 10 miles an hour. Sunday night, mostly clear until midnight, then becoming mostly cloudy. Lows in the mid-50s. Northeast winds up to 5 miles an hour. Monday, mostly sunny. A 20% chance of rain showers in the afternoon. Highs in the upper 70s. North winds up to 5 miles an hour. Monday night, mostly clear. Lows in the mid-50s. Northeast winds up to 10 miles an hour. And now the extended forecast for the radio listening area. Tuesday and Tuesday night, clear. Highs in the upper 70s. Lows in the lower 50s. Wednesday and Wednesday night, clear. Highs in the upper 70s. Lows in the lower 50s. Thursday and Thursday night, mostly clear. Highs in the lower 80s. Lows around 60. Thursday and Thursday night, mostly clear. Highs in the lower 80s. Lows around 60. Friday and Friday night, partly cloudy. A 20% chance of showers. Highs in the mid-80s. Lows in the mid-60s. Saturday and Saturday night, mostly cloudy. A 40% chance of thunderstorms. Highs in the mid-80s. Lows in the mid-60s. The current time is 8:33 p.m. Eastern Daylight Time. 8 p.m. Eastern Daylight Time weather conditions across north-central Kentucky. At Frankfort. And the pressure was 29.97 inches and rising. At Lexington, it was partly cloudy. The temperature was 75 degrees, the dew point 57, and the relative humidity 53%. The wind was northeast at 9 miles an hour. The pressure was 29.98 inches and steady. At Louisville, it was partly cloudy. The temperature was 81 degrees, the dew point 50, and the relative humidity 33%. The wind was northeast at 12 miles an hour. The pressure was 29.96 inches and rising. At Frankfort, and the pressure was 29.97 inches and rising. Elsewhere around the region, it was partly cloudy, with a temperature of 69 at Wilmington, Ohio, 72 at Jackson, 74 at London, and 78 at Bowling Green. It was mostly cloudy, with a temperature of 74 at Covington and 75 at Indianapolis. And now here is the 8 to 14 day outlook for the region. This forecast is valid for the period from June 7th to 13, 2026. For Kentucky, temperatures are forecast to be above normal, and precipitation is forecast to be normal. For Indiana, temperatures are forecast to be above normal, and precipitation is forecast to be normal. For Tennessee, temperatures and precipitation are forecast to be above normal. This long-term outlook is updated on NOAA Weather Radio around 5 p.m. Eastern Time each day. Now for the official National Weather Service forecast for Frankfort and surrounding communities. Tonight, partly cloudy, then becoming mostly cloudy until midnight, then becoming partly cloudy. Lows in the lower

Northeast winds 5 to 15 miles an hour. Sunday, mostly sunny. Highs in the upper 70s. Northeast winds up to 10 miles an hour. Sunday night, mostly clear until midnight, then becoming mostly cloudy. Lows in the mid-50s. Northeast winds up to 5 miles an hour. Monday, mostly sunny. A 20% chance of rain showers in the afternoon. Highs in the upper 70s. North winds up to 5 miles an hour. Monday night, mostly clear. Lows in the mid-50s. Northeast winds up to 10 miles an hour. And now the extended forecast for the radio listening area. Tuesday and Tuesday night, clear. Highs in the upper 70s. Lows in the lower 50s. Wednesday and Wednesday night, clear. Highs in the upper 70s. Lows in the lower 50s. Thursday and Thursday night, mostly clear. Highs in the lower 80s. Lows around 60. Friday and Friday night, partly cloudy. A 20% chance of showers. Highs in the mid-80s. Lows in the mid-60s. Saturday and Saturday night, mostly cloudy. A 40% chance of thunderstorms. Highs in the mid-80s. Lows in the mid-60s. The current time is 8:37 p.m. Eastern Daylight Time. This is the climate data for Frankfurt for today. Since midnight, the high temperature was 81. The low was 59. No precipitation fell. Sunrise tomorrow 6:19 a.m. Sunset tomorrow 8:56 p.m. 8 p.m. Eastern Daylight Time weather conditions across north-central Kentucky. At Frankfurt. And the pressure was 29.97 inches and rising. At Lexington, it was partly cloudy. The temperature was 75 degrees. The dew point 57, and the relative humidity 53%. The wind was northeast at 9 miles an hour. The pressure was 29.98 inches and steady. At Louisville, it was partly cloudy. The temperature was 81 degrees, the dew point 50, and the relative humidity 33%. The wind was northeast at 12 miles an hour. The pressure was 29.96 inches and rising. At Frankfurt, and the pressure was 29.97 inches and rising. Elsewhere around the region, it was partly cloudy, with a temperature of 69 at Wilmington, Ohio, 72 at Jackson, 74 at London, and 78 at Bowling Green. It was mostly cloudy, with a temperature of 74 at Covington and 75 at Indianapolis. And now here is the 8 to 14 day outlook for the region. This forecast is valid for the period from June 7th to 13th, 2026. For Kentucky, temperatures are forecast to be above normal, and precipitation is forecast to be normal. For Indiana, temperatures are forecast to be above normal, and precipitation is forecast to be normal. For Tennessee, temperatures and precipitation are forecast to be above normal. This long-term outlook is updated on NOAA Weather Radio around 5 p.m. Eastern Time each day. Now for the official National Weather Service forecast for Frankfurt and surrounding communities. Tonight, partly cloudy then becoming mostly cloudy until midnight then becoming partly cloudy. Lows in the lower 50s. Northeast winds 5 to 15 miles an hour. Sunday, mostly sunny. Highs in the upper 70s. Northeast winds up to 10 miles an hour. Sunday night, mostly clear until midnight, then becoming mostly cloudy. Lows in the mid-50s. Northeast winds up to 5 miles an hour. Monday, mostly sunny. A 20% chance of rain showers in the afternoon. Highs in the upper 70s. North winds up to 5 miles an hour. Monday night, mostly clear. Lows in the mid-50s. Northeast winds up to 10 miles an hour. And now the extended forecast for the radio listening area. Tuesday and Tuesday night.

clear. Highs in the upper 70s. Lows in the lower 50s. Wednesday and Wednesday night, clear. Highs in the upper 70s. Lows in the lower 50s. Thursday and Thursday night, mostly clear. Highs in the lower 80s. Lows around 60. Friday and Friday night, partly cloudy. A 20% chance of showers. Highs in the mid-80s. Lows in the mid-60s. Saturday and Saturday night, mostly cloudy. A 40% chance of thunderstorms. Highs in the mid-80s. Lows in the mid-60s. This is the climate data for Frankfurt for today. Since midnight, the high temperature was 81. The low was 59. No precipitation fell. Sunrise tomorrow 6:19 a.m. Sunset tomorrow 8:56 p.m. 8 p.m. Eastern Daylight Time weather conditions across north-central Kentucky. At Frankfurt. And the pressure was 29.97 inches and rising. At Lexington, it was partly cloudy. The temperature was 75 degrees, the dew point 57, and the relative humidity 53%. The wind was northeast at 9 miles an hour. The pressure was 29.98 inches and steady. At Louisville, it was partly cloudy. The temperature was 81 degrees, the dew point 50, and the relative humidity 33%. The wind was northeast at 12 miles an hour. The pressure was 29.96 inches and rising. At Frankfurt, and the pressure was 29.97 inches and rising. Elsewhere around the region, it was partly cloudy, with a temperature of 69 at Wilmington, Ohio, 72 at Jackson, 74 at London, and 78 at Bowling Green. It was mostly cloudy, with a temperature of 74 at Covington and 75 at Indianapolis. 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The current time is 8:43 p.m. Eastern Daylight Time. And now here is the 8 to 14 day outlook for the region. This forecast is valid for the period from June 7th to 13, 2026. For Kentucky, temperatures are forecast to be above normal, and precipitation is forecast to be normal. For Indiana, temperatures are forecast to be above normal, and precipitation is forecast to be normal. For Tennessee, temperatures and precipitation are forecast to be above normal. This long-term outlook is updated on NOAA Weather Radio around 5 p.m. Eastern Time each day. Now for the official National Weather Service forecast for Frankfurt and surrounding communities. Tonight, partly cloudy then becoming mostly cloudy until midnight then becoming partly cloudy. Lows in the lower 50s. Northeast winds 5 to 15 miles an hour. Sunday, mostly sunny. Highs in the upper 70s. Northeast winds up to 10 miles an hour. Sunday night, mostly clear until midnight, then becoming mostly cloudy. Lows in the mid-50s. Northeast winds up to 5 miles an hour. Monday, mostly sunny. A 20% chance of rain showers in the afternoon. Highs in the upper 70s. North winds up to 5 miles an hour. Monday night, mostly clear. Lows in the mid-50s. Northeast winds up to 10 miles an hour. And now the extended forecast for the radio listening area. Tuesday and Tuesday night, clear. Highs in the upper 70s. Lows in the lower 50s. Wednesday and Wednesday night, clear. Highs in the upper 70s. Lows in the lower 50s. Thursday and Thursday night, mostly clear. Highs in the lower 80s. Lows around 60. Friday and Friday night, partly cloudy. A 20% chance of showers. Highs in the mid-80s.

lows in the mid-60s. Saturday and Saturday night, mostly cloudy. A 40% chance of thunderstorms. Highs in the mid-80s. Lows in the mid-60s. This is the climate data for Frankfurt for today. Since midnight, the high temperature was 81. The low was 59. No precipitation fell. Sunrise tomorrow 6:19 a.m. Sunset tomorrow 8:56 p.m. 8 p.m. Eastern Daylight Time weather conditions across north-central Kentucky. At Frankfurt. And the pressure was 29.97 inches and rising. At Lexington, it was partly cloudy. The temperature was 75 degrees, the dew point 57, and the relative humidity 53%. The wind was northeast at 9 miles an hour. The pressure was 29.98 inches and steady. At Louisville, it was partly cloudy. The temperature was 81 degrees, the dew point 50, and the relative humidity 33%. The wind was northeast at 12 miles an hour. The pressure was 29.96 inches and rising. At Frankfurt. And the pressure was 29.97 inches and rising. Elsewhere around the region, it was partly cloudy, with a temperature of 69 at Wilmington, Ohio, 72 at Jackson, 74 at London, and 78 at Bowling Green. It was mostly cloudy, with a temperature of 74 at Covington and 75 at Indianapolis. The current time is 8:47 p.m. Eastern Daylight Time. And now here is the 8 to 14 day outlook for the region. This forecast is valid for the period from June 7th to 13, 2026. For Kentucky, temperatures are forecast to be above normal, and precipitation is forecast to be normal. For Indiana, temperatures are forecast to be above normal, and precipitation is forecast to be normal. For Tennessee, temperatures and precipitation are forecast to be above normal. This long-term outlook is updated on NOAA Weather Radio around 5 p.m. Eastern Time each day. Now for the official National Weather Service forecast for Frankfurt and surrounding communities. Tonight, partly cloudy, then becoming mostly cloudy until midnight, then becoming partly cloudy. Lows in the lower 50s. Northeast winds 5 to 15 miles an hour. Sunday, mostly sunny. Highs in the upper 70s. Northeast winds up to 10 miles an hour. Sunday night, mostly clear until midnight, then becoming mostly cloudy. Lows in the mid-50s. Northeast winds up to 5 miles an hour. Monday, mostly sunny. A 20% chance of rain showers in the afternoon. Highs in the upper 70s. North winds up to 5 miles an hour. Monday night, mostly clear. Lows in the mid-50s. Northeast winds up to 10 miles an hour. And now the extended forecast for the radio listening area. Tuesday and Tuesday night, clear. Highs in the upper 70s. Lows in the lower 50s. Wednesday and Wednesday night, clear. Highs in the upper 70s. Lows in the lower 50s. Thursday and Thursday night, mostly clear. Highs in the lower 80s. Lows around 60. Friday and Friday night, partly cloudy. A 20% chance of showers. Highs in the mid-80s. Lows in the mid-60s. Saturday and Saturday night, mostly cloudy. A 40% chance of thunderstorms. Highs in the mid-80s. Lows in the mid-60s. This is the climate data for Frankfurt for today. Since midnight, the high temperature was 81. The low was 59. No precipitation fell. Sunrise tomorrow 6:19 a.m. Sunset tomorrow 8:56 p.m. 8 p.m. Eastern Daylight Time weather conditions across north-central Kentucky. At Frankfurt. And the pressure was 29.97 inches and rising. At Lexington, it was partly cloudy. The temperature was 75 degrees.

than 2.57 and the relative humidity 53%. The wind was northeast at 9 miles an hour. The pressure was 29.98 inches and steady. At Louisville, it was partly cloudy. The temperature was 81 degrees, the dew point 50, and the relative humidity 33%. The wind was northeast at 12 miles an hour. The pressure was 29.96 inches and rising. At Frankfort, and the pressure was 29.97 inches and rising. Elsewhere around the region, it was partly cloudy, with a temperature of 69 at Wilmington, Ohio, 72 at Jackson, 74 at London, and 78 at Bowling Green. It was mostly cloudy, with a temperature of 74 at Covington and 75 at Indianapolis. And now here is the 8 to 14 day outlook for the region. This forecast is valid for the period from June 7th to 13, 2026. For Kentucky, temperatures are forecast to be above normal, and precipitation is forecast to be normal. For Indiana, temperatures are forecast to be above normal, and precipitation is forecast to be normal. For Tennessee, temperatures and precipitation are forecast to be above normal. This long-term outlook is updated on NOAA Weather Radio around 5 p.m. Eastern Time each day. The current time is 8:52 p.m. Eastern Daylight Time. Now for the official National Weather Service forecast for Frankfort and surrounding communities. Tonight, partly cloudy, then becoming mostly cloudy until midnight, then becoming partly cloudy. Lows in the lower 50s. Northeast winds 5 to 15 miles an hour. Sunday, mostly sunny. Highs in the upper 70s. Northeast winds up to 10 miles an hour. Sunday night, mostly clear until midnight, then becoming mostly cloudy. Lows in the mid-50s. Northeast winds up to 5 miles an hour. Monday, mostly sunny. A 20% chance of rain showers in the afternoon. Highs in the upper 70s. North winds up to 5 miles an hour. Monday night, mostly clear. Lows in the mid-50s. Northeast winds up to 10 miles an hour. And now the extended forecast for the radio listening area. Tuesday and Tuesday night, clear. Highs in the upper 70s. Lows in the lower 50s. Wednesday and Wednesday night, clear. Highs in the upper 70s. Lows in the lower 50s. Thursday and Thursday night, mostly clear. Highs in the lower 80s. Lows around 60. Friday and Friday night, partly cloudy. A 20% chance of showers. Highs in the mid-80s. Lows in the mid-60s. Saturday and Saturday night, mostly cloudy. A 40% chance of thunderstorms. Highs in the mid-80s. Lows in the mid-60s. This is the climate data for Frankfort for today. Since midnight, the high temperature was 81. The low was 59. No precipitation fell. Sunrise tomorrow 6:19 a.m. Sunset tomorrow 8:56 p.m. 8 p.m. Eastern Daylight Time weather conditions across north-central Kentucky. At Frankfort, and the pressure was 29.97 inches and rising. At Lexington, it was partly cloudy. The temperature was 75 degrees, the dew point 57, and the relative humidity 53%. The wind was northeast at 9 miles an hour. The pressure was 29.98 inches and steady. At Louisville, it was partly cloudy. The temperature was 81 degrees, the dew point 50, and the relative humidity 33%. The wind was northeast at 12 miles an hour. The pressure was 29.96 inches and rising. At Frankfort, and the pressure was 29.97 inches and rising. Elsewhere around the region, it was partly cloudy, with a temperature of 69 at Wilmington, Ohio, 72 at Jackson, 74 at London, and 78 at Bowling Green.
It was mostly cloudy, with a temperature of 74 at Covington and 75 at Indianapolis. And now here is the 8 to 14 day outlook for the region. This forecast is valid for the period from June 7th to 13, 2026. For Kentucky, temperatures are forecast to be above normal, and precipitation is forecast to be normal. For Indiana, temperatures are forecast to be above normal, and precipitation is forecast to be normal. For Tennessee, temperatures and precipitation are forecast to be above normal. This long-term outlook is updated on NOAA Weather Radio around 5 p.m. Eastern Time each day. Now for the official National Weather Service forecast for Frankfort and surrounding communities. Tonight, partly cloudy, then becoming mostly cloudy until midnight, then becoming partly cloudy. Lows in the lower 50s. Northeast winds 5 to 15 miles an hour. Sunday, mostly sunny. Highs in the upper 70s. Northeast winds up to 10 miles an hour. Sunday night, mostly clear until midnight, then becoming mostly cloudy. Lows in the mid-50s. Northeast winds up to 5 miles an hour. Monday, mostly sunny. A 20% chance of rain showers in the afternoon. Highs in the upper 70s. North winds up to 5 miles an hour. Monday night, mostly clear. Lows in the mid-50s. Northeast winds up to 10 miles an hour. And now the extended forecast for the radio listening area. Tuesday and Tuesday night, clear. Highs in the upper 70s. Lows in the lower 50s. Wednesday and Wednesday night, clear. Highs in the upper 70s. Lows in the lower 50s. Thursday and Thursday night, mostly clear. Highs in the lower 80s. Lows around 60. Friday and Friday night, partly cloudy. A 20% chance of showers. Highs in the mid-80s. Lows in the mid-60s. Saturday and Saturday night, mostly cloudy. A 40% chance of thunderstorms. Highs in the mid-80s. Lows in the mid-60s. The current time is 8:58 p.m. Eastern Daylight Time. This is the climate data for Frankfort for today. Since midnight, the high temperature was 81. The low was 59. No precipitation fell. Sunrise tomorrow 6:19 a.m. Sunset tomorrow 8:56 p.m. 8 p.m. Eastern Daylight Time weather conditions across north central Kentucky. At Frankfort, and the pressure was 29.97 inches and rising. At Lexington, it was partly cloudy. The temperature was 75 degrees, the dew point 57, and the relative humidity 53%. The wind was northeast at 9 miles an hour. The pressure was 29.98 inches and steady. At Louisville, it was partly cloudy. The temperature was 81 degrees, the dew point 50, and the relative humidity 33%. The wind was northeast at 12 miles an hour. The pressure was 29.96 inches and rising. At Frankfort, and the pressure was 29.97 inches and rising. Elsewhere around the region, it was partly cloudy, with a temperature of 69 at Wilmington, Ohio, 72 at Jackson, 74 at London, and 78 at Bowling Green. It was mostly cloudy, with a temperature of 74 at Covington and 75 at Indianapolis. And now here is the 8 to 14 day outlook for the region. This forecast is valid for the period from June 7th to 13, 2026. For Kentucky, temperatures are forecast to be above normal, and precipitation is forecast to be normal. For Indiana, temperatures are forecast to be above normal, and precipitation is forecast to be normal. For Tennessee, temperatures and precipitation are forecast to be above normal. This long-term outlook is updated on NOAA Weather Radio around 5 p.m. Eastern Time each day. Now for the official National Weather Service forecast for Frankfort and surrounding communities.
tonight, partly cloudy then becoming mostly cloudy until

midnight, then becoming partly cloudy. Lows in the lower 50s. Northeast winds 5 to 15 miles an hour. Sunday, mostly sunny. Highs in the upper 70s. Northeast winds up to 10 miles an hour. Sunday night, mostly clear until midnight, then becoming mostly cloudy. Lows in the mid-50s. Northeast winds up to 5 miles an hour. Monday, mostly sunny. A 20% chance of rain showers in the afternoon. Highs in the upper 70s. North winds up to 5 miles an hour. Monday night, mostly clear. Lows in the mid-50s. Northeast winds up to 10 miles an hour. And now the extended forecast for the radio listening area. Tuesday and Tuesday night, clear. Highs in the upper 70s. Lows in the lower 50s. Wednesday and Wednesday night, clear. Highs in the upper 70s. Lows in the lower 50s. Thursday and Thursday night, mostly clear. Highs in the lower 80s. Lows around 60. Friday and Friday night, partly cloudy. A 20% chance of showers. Highs in the mid-80s. Lows in the mid-60s. Saturday and Saturday night, mostly cloudy. A 40% chance of thunderstorms. Highs in the mid-80s. Lows in the mid-60s. The current time is 9:02 p.m. Eastern Daylight Time. This is the climate data for Frankfurt for today. Since midnight, the high temperature was 81. The low was 59. No precipitation fell. Sunrise tomorrow 6:19 a.m. Sunset tomorrow 8:56 p.m. 8 p.m. Eastern Daylight Time weather conditions across north-central Kentucky. At Frankfurt, and the pressure was 29.97 inches and rising. At Lexington, it was partly cloudy. The temperature was 75 degrees, the dew point 57, and the relative humidity 53%. The wind was northeast at 9 miles an hour. The pressure was 29.98 inches and steady. At Louisville, it was partly cloudy. The temperature was 81 degrees, the dew point 50, and the relative humidity 33%. The wind was northeast at 12 miles an hour. The pressure was 29.96 inches and rising. At Frankfurt, and the pressure was 29.97 inches and rising. Elsewhere around the region, it was partly cloudy, with a temperature of 69 at Wilmington, Ohio, 72 at Jackson, 74 at London, and 78 at Bowling Green. It was mostly cloudy, with a temperature of 74 at Covington and 75 at Indianapolis. Now for the official National Weather Service forecast for Frankfurt and surrounding communities. Tonight, partly cloudy, then becoming mostly cloudy until midnight, then becoming partly cloudy. Lows in the lower 50s. Northeast winds 5 to 15 miles an hour. Sunday, mostly sunny. Highs in the upper 70s. Northeast winds up to 10 miles an hour. Sunday night, mostly clear until midnight, then becoming mostly cloudy. Lows in the mid-50s. Northeast winds up to 5 miles an hour. Monday, mostly sunny. A 20% chance of rain showers in the afternoon. Highs in the upper 70s. North winds up to 5 miles an hour. Monday night, mostly clear. Lows in the mid-50s. Northeast winds up to 10 miles an hour. And now the extended forecast for the radio listening area. Tuesday and Tuesday night, clear. Highs in the upper 70s. Lows in the lower 50s. Wednesday and Wednesday night, clear. Highs in the upper 70s. Lows in the lower 50s. Thursday and Thursday night, mostly clear. Highs in the lower 80s. Lows around 60. Friday and Friday night, partly cloudy. A 20% chance of showers. Highs in the mid-80s. Lows in the mid-60s.

Saturday and Saturday night, mostly cloudy. A 40% chance of thunderstorms. Highs in the mid-80s. Lows in the mid-60s. This is the climate data for Frankfurt for today. Since midnight, the high temperature was 81. The low was 59. No precipitation fell. Sunrise tomorrow 6:19 a.m. Sunset tomorrow 8:56 p.m. 9 p.m. Eastern Daylight Time weather conditions across north-central Kentucky. At Frankfurt. And the pressure was 30.00 inches and rising. At Lexington, it was partly cloudy. The temperature was 71 degrees, the dew point 54, and the relative humidity 54%. The wind was northeast at 13 miles an hour. The pressure was 30.01 inches and rising. At Louisville, it was mostly cloudy. The temperature was 79 degrees, the dew point 53, and the relative humidity 40%. The wind was northeast at 10 miles an hour. The pressure was 29.97 inches and rising. At Frankfurt, and the pressure was 30.00 inches and rising. Elsewhere around the region, it was partly cloudy, with a temperature of 65 at Wilmington, Ohio, 70 at Jackson, 72 at London, and 73 at Bowling Green. It was mostly cloudy, with a temperature of 72 at Covington and 73 at Indianapolis. The current time is 9:07 p.m. Eastern Daylight Time. Now for the official National Weather Service forecast for Frankfurt and surrounding communities. Tonight, partly cloudy, then becoming mostly cloudy until midnight, then becoming partly cloudy. Lows in the lower 50s. Northeast winds 5 to 15 miles an hour. Sunday, mostly sunny. Highs in the upper 70s. Northeast winds up to 10 miles an hour. Sunday night, mostly clear until midnight, then becoming mostly cloudy. Lows in the mid-50s. Northeast winds up to 5 miles an hour. Monday, mostly sunny. A 20% chance of rain showers in the afternoon. Highs in the upper 70s. North winds up to 5 miles an hour. Monday night, mostly clear. Lows in the mid-50s. Northeast winds up to 10 miles an hour. And now the extended forecast for the radio listening area. Tuesday and Tuesday night, clear. Highs in the upper 70s. Lows in the lower 50s. Wednesday and Wednesday night, clear. Highs in the upper 70s. Lows in the lower 50s. Thursday and Thursday night, mostly clear. Highs in the lower 80s. Lows around 60. Friday and Friday night, partly cloudy. A 20% chance of showers. Highs in the mid-80s. Lows in the mid-60s. Saturday and Saturday night, mostly cloudy. A 40% chance of thunderstorms. Highs in the mid-80s. Lows in the mid-60s. This is the climate data for Frankfurt for today. Since midnight, the high temperature was 81. The low was 59. No precipitation fell. Sunrise tomorrow 6:19 a.m. Sunset tomorrow 8:56 p.m. 9 p.m. Eastern Daylight Time weather conditions across north-central Kentucky. At Frankfurt. And the pressure was 30.00 inches and rising. At Lexington, it was partly cloudy. The temperature was 71 degrees, the dew point 54, and the relative humidity 54%. The wind was northeast at 13 miles an hour. The pressure was 30.01 inches and rising. At Louisville, it was mostly cloudy. The temperature was 79 degrees, the dew point 53, and the relative humidity 40%. The wind was northeast at 10 miles an hour. The pressure was 29.97 inches and rising. At Frankfurt, and the pressure was 30.00 inches and rising. Elsewhere around the region, it was partly cloudy.

The temperature of 65 at Wilmington, Ohio, 70 at Jackson, 72 at London, and 73 at Bowling Green. It was mostly cloudy, with a temperature of 72 at Covington and 73 at Indianapolis. Now for the official National Weather Service forecast for Frankfort and surrounding communities. Tonight, partly cloudy, then becoming mostly cloudy until midnight, then becoming partly cloudy. Lows in the lower 50s. Northeast winds 5 to 15 miles an hour. Sunday, mostly sunny. Highs in the upper 70s. Northeast winds up to 10 miles an hour. Sunday night, mostly clear until midnight, then becoming mostly cloudy. Lows in the mid-50s. Northeast winds up to 5 miles an hour. Monday, mostly sunny. A 20% chance of rain showers in the afternoon. Highs in the upper 70s. North winds up to 5 miles an hour. Monday night, mostly clear. Lows in the mid-50s. Northeast winds up to 10 miles an hour. And now the extended forecast for the radio listening area. Tuesday and Tuesday night, clear. Highs in the upper 70s. Lows in the lower 50s. Wednesday and Wednesday night, clear. Highs in the upper 70s. Lows in the lower 50s. Thursday and Thursday night, mostly clear. Highs in the lower 80s. Lows around 60. Friday and Friday night, partly cloudy. A 20% chance of showers. Highs in the mid-80s. Lows in the mid-60s. Saturday and Saturday night, mostly cloudy. A 40% chance of thunderstorms. Highs in the mid-80s. Lows in the mid-60s. 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The current time is 9:13 p.m. Eastern Daylight Time. This is the climate data for Frankfort for today. Since midnight, the high temperature was 81. The low was 59. No precipitation fell. Sunrise tomorrow 6:19 a.m. Sunset tomorrow 8:56 p.m. 9 p.m. Eastern Daylight Time weather conditions across north central Kentucky. At Frankfort. And the pressure was 30.00 inches and rising. At Lexington, it was partly cloudy. The temperature was 71 degrees, the dew point 54, and the relative humidity 54%. The wind was northeast at 13 miles an hour. The pressure was 30.01 inches and rising. At Louisville, it was mostly cloudy. The temperature was 79 degrees, the dew point 53, and the relative humidity 40%. The wind was northeast at 10 miles an hour. The pressure was 29.97 inches and rising. At Frankfort, and the pressure was 30.00 inches and rising. Elsewhere around the region, it was partly cloudy, with a temperature of 70 at Jackson, 72 at London, and 73 at Bowling Green. It was mostly cloudy, with a temperature of 72 at Covington, 73 at Indianapolis, and 65 at Wilmington, Ohio. Now for the official National Weather Service forecast for Frankfort and surrounding communities. Tonight, partly cloudy, then becoming mostly cloudy until midnight, then becoming partly cloudy. Lows in the lower 50s. Northeast winds 5 to 15 miles an hour. Sunday, mostly sunny. Highs in the upper 70s. Northeast winds up to 10 miles an hour. Sunday night, mostly clear until midnight, then becoming mostly cloudy. Lows in the mid-50s. Northeast winds up to 5 miles an hour. Monday, mostly sunny. A 20% chance of rain showers in the afternoon. Highs in the upper 70s. North winds up to 5 miles an hour. Monday night,
mostly clear. Lows in the mid-50s. Northeast winds up to 10 miles an hour. And now the extended forecast for the radio listening area. Tuesday and Tuesday night, clear. Highs in the upper 70s. Lows in the lower 50s. Wednesday and Wednesday night, clear. Highs in the upper 70s. Lows in the lower 50s. Thursday and Thursday night, mostly clear. Highs in the lower 80s. Lows around 60. Friday and Friday night, partly cloudy. A 20% chance of showers. Highs in the mid-80s. Lows in the mid-60s. Saturday and Saturday night, mostly cloudy. A 40% chance of thunderstorms. Highs in the mid-80s. Lows in the mid-60s. This is the climate data for Frankfurt for today. Since midnight, the high temperature was 81. The low was 59. No precipitation fell. Sunrise tomorrow 6:19 a.m. Sunset tomorrow 8:56 p.m. The current time is 9:17 p.m. Eastern Daylight Time. 9 p.m. Eastern Daylight Time weather conditions across north central Kentucky. At Frankfurt. And the pressure was 30.00 inches and rising. At Lexington, it was partly cloudy. The temperature was 71 degrees, the dew point 54, and the relative humidity 54%. The wind was northeast at 13 miles an hour. The pressure was 30.01 inches and rising. At Louisville, it was mostly cloudy. The temperature was 79 degrees, the dew point 53, and the relative humidity 40%. The wind was northeast at 10 miles an hour. The pressure was 29.97 inches and rising. At Frankfurt. And the pressure was 30.00 inches and rising. Elsewhere around the region, it was partly cloudy, with a temperature of 70 at Jackson, 72 at London, and 73 at Bowling Green. It was mostly cloudy, with a temperature of 72 at Covington, 73 at Indianapolis, and 65 at Wilmington, Ohio. Now for the official National Weather Service forecast for Frankfurt and surrounding communities. Tonight, partly cloudy, then becoming mostly cloudy until midnight, then becoming partly cloudy. Lows in the lower 50s. Northeast winds 5 to 15 miles an hour. Sunday, mostly sunny. Highs in the upper 70s. Northeast winds up to 10 miles an hour. Sunday night, mostly clear until midnight, then becoming mostly cloudy. Lows in the mid-50s. Northeast winds up to 5 miles an hour. Monday, mostly sunny. A 20% chance of rain showers in the afternoon. Highs in the upper 70s. North winds up to 5 miles an hour. Monday night, mostly clear. Lows in the mid-50s. Northeast winds up to 10 miles an hour. And now the extended forecast for the radio listening area. Tuesday and Tuesday night, clear. Highs in the upper 70s. Lows in the lower 50s. Wednesday and Wednesday night, clear. Highs in the upper 70s. Lows in the lower 50s. Thursday and Thursday night, mostly clear. Highs in the lower 80s. Lows around 60. Friday and Friday night, partly cloudy. A 20% chance of showers. Highs in the mid-80s. Lows in the mid-60s. Saturday and Saturday night, mostly cloudy. A 40% chance of thunderstorms. Highs in the mid-80s. Lows in the mid-60s. This is the climate data for Frankfurt for today. Since midnight, the high temperature was 81. The low was 59. No precipitation fell. Sunrise tomorrow 6:19 a.m. Sunset tomorrow 8:56 p.m. 9 p.m. Eastern Daylight Time weather conditions across north central Kentucky. At Frankfurt.
and the pressure was 30.00 inches.

in rising. At Lexington, it was partly cloudy. The temperature was 71 degrees, the dew point 54, and the relative humidity 54%. The wind was northeast at 13 miles an hour. The pressure was 30.01 inches and rising. At Louisville, it was mostly cloudy. The temperature was 79 degrees, the dew point 53, and the relative humidity 40%. The wind was northeast at 10 miles an hour. The pressure was 29.97 inches and rising. At Frankfort, and the pressure was 30.00 inches and rising. Elsewhere around the region, it was partly cloudy, with a temperature of 70 at Jackson, 72 at London, and 73 at Bowling Green. It was mostly cloudy, with a temperature of 72 at Covington, 73 at Indianapolis, and 65 at Wilmington, Ohio. Now for the official National Weather Service forecast for Frankfort and surrounding communities. Tonight, partly cloudy, then becoming mostly cloudy until midnight, then becoming partly cloudy. Lows in the lower 50s. Northeast winds 5 to 15 miles an hour. Sunday, mostly sunny. Highs in the upper 70s. Northeast winds up to 10 miles an hour. Sunday night, mostly clear until midnight, then becoming mostly cloudy. Lows in the mid-50s. Northeast winds up to 5 miles an hour. Monday, mostly sunny. A 20% chance of rain showers in the afternoon. Highs in the upper 70s. North winds up to 5 miles an hour. Monday night, mostly clear. Lows in the mid-50s. Northeast winds up to 10 miles an hour. And now the extended forecast for the radio listening area. Tuesday and Tuesday night, clear. Highs in the upper 70s. Lows in the lower 50s. Wednesday and Wednesday night, clear. Highs in the upper 70s. Lows in the lower 50s. Thursday and Thursday night, mostly clear. Highs in the lower 80s. Lows around 60. Friday and Friday night, partly cloudy. A 20% chance of showers. Highs in the mid-80s. Lows in the mid-60s. Saturday and Saturday night, mostly cloudy. A 40% chance of thunderstorms. Highs in the mid-80s. Lows in the mid-60s. The current time is 9:23 p.m. Eastern Daylight Time. This is the climate data for Frankfort for today. Since midnight, the high temperature was 81. The low was 59. No precipitation fell. Sunrise tomorrow 6:19 a.m. Sunset tomorrow 8:56 p.m. 9 p.m. Eastern Daylight Time weather conditions across north central Kentucky. At Frankfort, and the pressure was 30.00 inches and rising. At Lexington, it was partly cloudy. The temperature was 71 degrees, the dew point 54, and the relative humidity 54%. The wind was northeast at 13 miles an hour. The pressure was 30.01 inches and rising. At Louisville, it was mostly cloudy. The temperature was 79 degrees, the dew point 53, and the relative humidity 40%. The wind was northeast at 10 miles an hour. The pressure was 29.97 inches and rising. At Frankfort, and the pressure was 30.00 inches and rising. Elsewhere around the region, it was partly cloudy, with a temperature of 70 at Jackson, 72 at London, and 73 at Bowling Green. It was mostly cloudy, with a temperature of 72 at Covington, 73 at Indianapolis, and 65 at Wilmington, Ohio. Now for the official National Weather Service forecast for Frankfort and surrounding communities. Tonight, partly cloudy, then becoming mostly cloudy until midnight, then becoming partly cloudy. Lows in the lower 50s. Northeast winds 5 to 15 miles an hour. Sunday, mostly sunny. Highs in the upper 70s. Northeast winds

Wednesday night, clear. Highs in the upper 70s. Lows in the lower 50s. Thursday and Thursday night, mostly clear. Highs in the lower 80s. Lows around 60. Friday and Friday night, partly cloudy. A 20% chance of showers. Highs in the mid-80s. Lows in the mid-60s. Saturday and Saturday night, mostly cloudy. A 40% chance of thunderstorms. Highs in the mid-80s. Lows in the mid-60s. The current time is 9:27 p.m. Eastern Daylight Time. This is the climate data for Frankfurt for today. Since midnight, the high temperature was 81. The low was 59. No precipitation fell. Sunrise tomorrow 6:19 a.m. Sunset tomorrow 8:56 p.m. 9 p.m. Eastern Daylight Time weather conditions across north-central Kentucky. At Frankfurt. And the pressure was 30.00 inches and rising. At Lexington, it was partly cloudy. The temperature was 71 degrees, the dew point 54, and the relative humidity 54%. The wind was northeast at 13 miles an hour. The pressure was 30.01 inches and rising. At Louisville, it was mostly cloudy. The temperature was 79 degrees, the dew point 53, and the relative humidity 40%. The wind was northeast at 10 miles an hour. The pressure was 29.97 inches and rising. At Frankfurt. And the pressure was 30.00 inches and rising. Elsewhere around the region, it was partly cloudy, with a temperature of 70 at Jackson, 72 at London, and 73 at Bowling Green. It was mostly cloudy, with a temperature of 72 at Covington, 73 at Indianapolis, and 65 at Wilmington, Ohio. Now for the official National Weather Service forecast for Frankfurt and surrounding communities. Tonight, partly cloudy, then becoming mostly cloudy until midnight, then becoming partly cloudy. Lows in the lower 50s. Northeast winds 5 to 15 miles an hour. Sunday, mostly sunny. Highs in the upper 70s. Northeast winds up to 10 miles an hour. Sunday night, mostly clear until midnight, then becoming mostly cloudy. Lows in the mid-50s. Northeast winds up to 5 miles an hour. Monday, mostly sunny. A 20% chance of rain showers in the afternoon. Highs in the upper 70s. North winds up to 5 miles an hour. Monday night, mostly clear. Lows in the mid-50s. Northeast winds up to 10 miles an hour. And now the extended forecast for the radio listening area. Tuesday and Tuesday night, clear. Highs in the upper 70s. Lows in the lower 50s. Wednesday and Wednesday night, clear. Highs in the upper 70s. Lows in the lower 50s. Thursday and Thursday night, mostly clear. Highs in the lower 80s. Lows around 60. Friday and Friday night, partly cloudy. A 20% chance of showers. Highs in the mid-80s. Lows in the mid-60s. Saturday and Saturday night, mostly cloudy. A 40% chance of thunderstorms. Highs in the mid-80s. Lows in the mid-60s. This is the climate data for Frankfurt for today. Since midnight, the high temperature was 81. The low was 59. No precipitation fell. Sunrise tomorrow 6:19 a.m. Sunset tomorrow 8:56 p.m. 9 p.m. Eastern Daylight Time weather conditions across north-central Kentucky. At Frankfurt. And the pressure was 30.00 inches and rising. At Lexington, it was partly cloudy. The temperature was 71 degrees, the dew point 54, and the relative humidity 54%. The wind was northeast at 13 miles an hour. The pressure was 30.01 inches and rising. At Louisville, it was mostly

mostly cloudy. The temperature was 79 degrees, the dew point 53, and the relative humidity 40%. The wind was northeast at 10 miles an hour. The pressure was 29.97 inches and rising at Frankfurt. And the pressure was 30.00 inches and rising. Elsewhere around the region, it was partly cloudy, with a temperature of 70 at Jackson, 72 at London, and 73 at Bowling Green. It was mostly cloudy, with a temperature of 72 at Covington, 73 at Indianapolis, and 65 at Wilmington, Ohio. The current time is 9:32 p.m. Eastern Daylight Time. Now for the official National Weather Service forecast for Frankfurt and surrounding communities. Tonight, partly cloudy, then becoming mostly cloudy until midnight, then becoming partly cloudy. Lows in the lower 50s. Northeast winds 5 to 15 miles an hour. Sunday, mostly sunny. Highs in the upper 70s. Northeast winds up to 10 miles an hour. Sunday night, mostly clear until midnight, then becoming mostly cloudy. Lows in the mid-50s. Northeast winds up to 5 miles an hour. Monday, mostly sunny. A 20% chance of rain showers in the afternoon. Highs in the upper 70s. North winds up to 5 miles an hour. Monday night, sunny. A 20% chance of rain showers in the afternoon. Highs in the upper 70s. North winds up to 5 miles an hour. Monday night, mostly clear. Lows in the mid-50s. Northeast winds up to 10 miles an hour. And now the extended forecast for the radio listening area. Tuesday and Tuesday night, clear. Highs in the upper 70s. Lows in the lower 50s. Wednesday and Wednesday night, clear. Highs in the upper 70s. Lows in the lower 50s. Thursday and Thursday night, mostly clear. Highs in the lower 80s. Lows around 60. Friday and Friday night, partly cloudy. A 20% chance of showers. Highs in the mid-80s. Lows in the mid-60s. Saturday and Saturday night, mostly cloudy. A 40% chance of thunderstorms. Highs in the mid-80s. Lows in the mid-60s. This is the climate data for Frankfurt for today. Since midnight, the high temperature was 81. The low was 59. No precipitation fell. Sunrise tomorrow 6:19 a.m. Sunset tomorrow 8:56 p.m. 9 p.m. Eastern Daylight Time weather conditions across north-central Kentucky. At Frankfurt. And the pressure was 30.00 inches and rising. At Lexington, it was partly cloudy. The temperature was 71 degrees, the dew point 54, and the relative humidity 54%. The wind was northeast at 13 miles an hour. The pressure was 30.01 inches and rising. At Louisville, it was mostly cloudy. The temperature was 79 degrees, the dew point 53, and the relative humidity 40%. The wind was northeast at 10 miles an hour. The pressure was 29.97 inches and rising. At Frankfurt, and the pressure was 30.00 inches and rising. Elsewhere around the region, it was partly cloudy, with a temperature of 70 at Jackson, 72 at London, and 73 at Bowling Green. It was mostly cloudy, with a temperature of 72 at Covington, 73 at Indianapolis, and 65 at Wilmington, Ohio. Now for the official National Weather Service forecast for Frankfurt and surrounding communities. Tonight, partly cloudy, then becoming mostly cloudy until midnight, then becoming partly cloudy. Lows in the lower 50s. Northeast winds 5 to 15 miles an hour. Sunday, mostly sunny. Highs in the upper 70s. Northeast winds up to 10 miles an hour. Sunday night, mostly clear until midnight, then becoming mostly cloudy. Lows in the mid-50s.

northeast winds up to 5 miles an hour. Monday, mostly sunny. A 20% chance of rain showers in the afternoon. Highs in the upper 70s. North winds up to 5 miles an hour. Monday night, mostly clear. Lows in the mid-50s. Northeast winds up to 10 miles an hour. And now the extended forecast for the radio listening area. Tuesday and Tuesday night, clear. Highs in the upper 70s. Lows in the lower 50s. Wednesday and Wednesday night, clear. Highs in the upper 70s. Lows in the lower 50s. Thursday and Thursday night, mostly clear. Highs in the lower 80s. Lows around 60. Friday and Friday night, partly cloudy. A 20% chance of showers. Highs in the mid-80s. Lows in the mid-60s. Saturday and Saturday night, mostly cloudy. A 40% chance of thunderstorms. Highs in the mid-80s. Lows in the mid-60s. The current time is 9:37 p.m. Eastern Daylight Time. This is the climate data for Frankfurt for today. Since midnight, the high temperature was 81. The low was 59. No precipitation fell. Sunrise tomorrow 6:19 a.m. Sunset tomorrow 8:56 p.m. 9 p.m. Eastern Daylight Time weather conditions across north-central Kentucky. At Frankfurt. And the pressure was 30.00 inches and rising. At Lexington, it was partly cloudy. The temperature was 71 degrees, the dew point 54, and the relative humidity 54%. The wind was northeast at 13 miles an hour. The pressure was 30.01 inches and rising. At Louisville, it was mostly cloudy. The temperature was 79 degrees, the dew point 53, and the relative humidity 40%. The wind was northeast at 10 miles an hour. The pressure was 29.97 inches and rising. At Frankfurt, and the pressure was 30.00 inches and rising. Elsewhere around the region, it was partly cloudy, with a temperature of 70 at Jackson, 72 at London, and 73 at Bowling Green. It was mostly cloudy, with a temperature of 72 at Covington, 73 at Indianapolis, and 65 at Wilmington, Ohio. Now for the official National Weather Service forecast for Frankfurt and surrounding communities. Tonight, partly cloudy, then becoming mostly cloudy until midnight, then becoming partly cloudy. Lows in the lower 50s. Northeast winds 5 to 15 miles an hour. Sunday, mostly sunny. Highs in the upper 70s. Northeast winds up to 10 miles an hour. Sunday night, mostly clear until midnight, then becoming mostly cloudy. Lows in the mid-50s. Northeast winds up to 5 miles an hour. Monday, mostly sunny. A 20% chance of rain showers in the afternoon. Highs in the upper 70s. North winds up to 5 miles an hour. Monday night, mostly clear. Lows in the mid-50s. Northeast winds up to 10 miles an hour. And now the extended forecast for the radio listening area. Tuesday and Tuesday night, clear. Highs in the upper 70s. Lows in the lower 50s. Wednesday and Wednesday night, clear. Highs in the upper 70s. Lows in the lower 50s. Thursday and Thursday night, mostly clear. Highs in the lower 80s. Lows around 60. Friday and Friday night, partly cloudy. A 20% chance of showers. Highs in the mid-80s. Lows in the mid-60s. Saturday and Saturday night, mostly cloudy. A 40% chance of thunderstorms. Highs in the mid-80s. Lows in the mid-60s. This is the climate data for Frankfurt for today. Since midnight, the high temperature was 81. The low was 59. No precipitation fell.

Sunrise tomorrow 6:19 a.m. Sunset tomorrow 8:56 p.m. 9 p.m. Eastern Daylight Time weather conditions across north central Kentucky. At Frankfort. And the pressure was 30.00 inches and rising. At Lexington, it was partly cloudy. The temperature was 71 degrees, the dew point 54, and the relative humidity 54%. The wind was northeast at 13 miles an hour. The pressure was 30.01 inches and rising. At Louisville, it was mostly cloudy. The temperature was 79 degrees, the dew point 53, and the relative humidity 40%. The wind was northeast at 10 miles an hour. The pressure was 29.97 inches and rising. At Frankfort. And the pressure was 30.00 inches and rising. Elsewhere around the region, it was partly cloudy, with a temperature of 70 at Jackson, 72 at London, and 73 at Bowling Green. It was mostly cloudy, with a temperature of 72 at Covington, 73 at Indianapolis, and 65 at Wilmington, Ohio. 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The current time is 9:43 p.m. Eastern Daylight Time. Now for the official National Weather Service forecast for Frankfort and surrounding communities. Tonight, partly cloudy then becoming mostly cloudy until midnight then becoming partly cloudy. Lows in the lower 50s. Northeast winds 5 to 15 miles an hour. Sunday, mostly sunny. Highs in the upper 70s. Northeast winds up to 10 miles an hour. Sunday night, mostly clear until midnight, then becoming mostly cloudy. Lows in the mid-50s. Northeast winds up to 5 miles an hour. Monday, mostly sunny. A 20% chance of rain showers in the afternoon. Highs in the upper 70s. North winds up to 5 miles an hour. Monday night, mostly clear. Lows in the mid-50s. Northeast winds up to 10 miles an hour. And now the extended forecast for the radio listening area. Tuesday and Tuesday night, clear. Highs in the upper 70s. Lows in the lower 50s. Wednesday and Wednesday night, clear. Highs in the upper 70s. Lows in the lower 50s. Thursday and Thursday night, mostly clear. Highs in the lower 80s. Lows around 60. Friday and Friday night, partly cloudy. A 20% chance of showers. Highs in the mid-80s. Lows in the mid-60s. Saturday and Saturday night, mostly cloudy. A 40% chance of thunderstorms. Highs in the mid-80s. Lows in the mid-60s. This is the climate data for Frankfort for today. Since midnight, the high temperature was 81. The low was 59. No precipitation fell. Sunrise tomorrow 6:19 a.m. Sunset tomorrow 8:56 p.m. 9 p.m. Eastern Daylight Time weather conditions across north central Kentucky. At Frankfort. And the pressure was 30.00 inches and rising. At Lexington, it was partly cloudy. The temperature was 71 degrees, the dew point 54, and the relative humidity 54%. The wind was northeast at 13 miles an hour. The pressure was 30.01 inches and rising. At Louisville, it was mostly cloudy. The temperature was 79 degrees, the dew point 53, and the relative humidity 40%. The wind was northeast at 10 miles an hour. The pressure was 29.97 inches and rising. At Frankfort. And the pressure was 30.00 inches and rising. Elsewhere around the region, it was partly cloudy, with a temperature of 70 at Jackson, 72 at London,

73 at Bowling Green. It was mostly cloudy, with a temperature of 72 at Covington, 73 at Indianapolis, and 65 at Wilmington, Ohio. Now for the official National Weather Service forecast for Frankfort and surrounding communities. Tonight, partly cloudy, then becoming mostly cloudy until midnight, then becoming partly cloudy. Lows in the lower 50s. Northeast winds 5 to 15 miles an hour. Sunday, mostly sunny. Highs in the upper 70s. Northeast winds up to 10 miles an hour. Sunday night, mostly clear until midnight, then becoming mostly cloudy. Lows in the mid-50s. Northeast winds up to 5 miles an hour. Monday, mostly sunny. A 20% chance of rain showers in the afternoon. Highs in the upper 70s. North winds up to 5 miles an hour. Monday night, mostly clear. Lows in the mid-50s. Northeast winds up to 10 miles an hour. And now the extended forecast for the radio listening area. Tuesday and Tuesday night, clear. Highs in the upper 70s. Lows in the lower 50s. Wednesday and Wednesday night, clear. Highs in the upper 70s. Lows in the lower 50s. Thursday and Thursday night, mostly clear. Highs in the lower 80s. Lows around 60. Friday and Friday night, partly cloudy. A 20% chance of showers. Highs in the mid-80s. Lows in the mid-60s. Saturday and Saturday night, mostly cloudy. A 40% chance of thunderstorms. Highs in the mid-80s. Lows in the mid-60s. The current time is 9:48 p.m. Eastern Daylight Time. This is the climate data for Frankfort for today. Since midnight, the high temperature was 81. The low was 59. No precipitation fell. Sunrise tomorrow 6:19 a.m. Sunset tomorrow 8:56 p.m. 9 p.m. Eastern Daylight Time weather conditions across north central Kentucky. At Frankfort, and the pressure was 30.00 inches and rising. At Lexington, it was partly cloudy. The temperature was 71 degrees, the dew point 54, and the relative humidity 54%. The wind was northeast at 13 miles an hour. The pressure was 30.01 inches and rising. At Louisville, it was mostly cloudy. The temperature was 79 degrees, the dew point 53, and the relative humidity 40%. The wind was northeast at 10 miles an hour. The pressure was 29.97 inches and rising. At Frankfort, and the pressure was 30.00 inches and rising. Elsewhere around the region, it was partly cloudy, with a temperature of 70 at Jackson, 72 at London, and 73 at Bowling Green. It was mostly cloudy, with a temperature of 72 at Covington, 73 at Indianapolis, and 65 at Wilmington, Ohio. Now for the official National Weather Service forecast for Frankfort and surrounding communities. Tonight, partly cloudy, then becoming mostly cloudy until midnight, then becoming partly cloudy. Lows in the lower 50s. Northeast winds 5 to 15 miles an hour. Sunday, mostly sunny. Highs in the upper 70s. Northeast winds up to 10 miles an hour. Sunday night, mostly clear until midnight, then becoming mostly cloudy. Lows in the mid-50s. Northeast winds up to 5 miles an hour. Monday, mostly sunny. A 20% chance of rain showers in the afternoon. Highs in the upper 70s. North winds up to 5 miles an hour. Monday night, mostly clear. Lows in the mid-50s. Northeast winds up to 10 miles an hour. And now the extended forecast for the radio listening area. Tuesday and Tuesday night, clear. Highs in the upper 70s. Lows in the lower 50s. Wednesday and Wednesday night, clear.
highs in the upper 70s, lows in the lower 50s. Thursday and Thursday night, mostly clear. Highs in the lower 80s, lows around 60. Friday and Friday night, partly cloudy. A 20% chance of showers. Highs in the mid-80s. Lows in the mid-60s. Saturday and Saturday night, mostly cloudy. A 40% chance of thunderstorms. Highs in the mid-80s. Lows in the mid-60s. This is the climate data for Frankfurt for today. Since midnight, the high temperature was 81. The low was 59. No precipitation fell. Sunrise tomorrow 6:19 a.m. Sunset tomorrow 8:56 p.m. The current time is 9:52 p.m. Eastern Daylight Time. 9 p.m. Eastern Daylight Time weather conditions across north central Kentucky. At Frankfurt. And the pressure was 30.00 inches and rising. At Lexington, it was partly cloudy. The temperature was 71 degrees, the dew point 54, and the relative humidity 54%. The wind was northeast at 13 miles an hour. The pressure was 30.01 inches and rising. At Louisville, it was mostly cloudy. The temperature was 79 degrees, the dew point 53, and the relative humidity 40%. The wind was northeast at 10 miles an hour. The pressure was 29.97 inches and rising. At Frankfurt. And the pressure was 30.00 inches and rising. Elsewhere around the region, it was partly cloudy, with a temperature of 70 at Jackson, 72 at London, and 73 at Bowling Green. It was mostly cloudy, with a temperature of 72 at Covington, 73 at Indianapolis, and 65 at Wilmington, Ohio. Now for the official National Weather Service forecast for Frankfurt and surrounding communities. Tonight, partly cloudy, then becoming mostly cloudy until midnight, then becoming partly cloudy. Lows in the lower 50s. Northeast winds 5 to 15 miles an hour. Sunday, mostly sunny. Highs in the upper 70s. Northeast winds up to 10 miles an hour. Sunday night, mostly clear until midnight, then becoming mostly cloudy. Lows in the mid-50s. Northeast winds up to 5 miles an hour. Monday, mostly sunny. A 20% chance of rain showers in the afternoon. Highs in the upper 70s. North winds up to 5 miles an hour. Monday night, mostly clear. Lows in the mid-50s. Northeast winds up to 10 miles an hour. And now the extended forecast for the radio listening area. Tuesday and Tuesday night, clear. Highs in the upper 70s. Lows in the lower 50s. Wednesday and Wednesday night, clear. Highs in the upper 70s. Lows in the lower 50s. Thursday and Thursday night, mostly clear. Highs in the lower 80s. Lows around 60. Friday and Friday night, partly cloudy. A 20% chance of showers. Highs in the mid-80s. Lows in the mid-60s. Saturday and Saturday night, mostly cloudy. A 40% chance of thunderstorms. Highs in the mid-80s. Lows in the mid-60s. This is the climate data for Frankfurt for today. Since midnight, the high temperature was 81. The low was 59. No precipitation fell. Sunrise tomorrow 6:19 a.m. Sunset tomorrow 8:56 p.m. 9 p.m. Eastern Daylight Time weather conditions across north central Kentucky. At Frankfurt. And the pressure was 30.00 inches and rising. At Lexington, it was partly cloudy. The temperature was 71 degrees, the dew point 54, and the relative humidity 54%. The wind was northeast at 13 miles an hour. The pressure was 30.01 inches and rising. At Louisville, it was mostly cloudy.
the temperature was 79 degrees, the dew point 53, and the relative humidity 40%. The wind was northeast at 10 miles an hour. The pressure was 29.97 inches and rising at Frankfurt. And the pressure was 30.00 inches and rising. Elsewhere around the region, it was partly cloudy, with a temperature of 70 at Jackson, 72 at London, and 73 at Bowling Green. It was mostly cloudy, with a temperature of 72 at Covington, 73 at Indianapolis, and 65 at Wilmington, Ohio. Now for the official National Weather Service forecast for Frankfurt and surrounding communities. Tonight, partly cloudy, then becoming mostly cloudy until midnight, then becoming partly cloudy. Lows in the lower 50s. Northeast winds 5 to 15 miles an hour. Sunday, mostly sunny. Highs in the upper 70s. Northeast winds up to 10 miles an hour. Sunday night, mostly clear until midnight, then becoming mostly cloudy. Lows in the mid-50s. Northeast winds up to 5 miles an hour. Monday, mostly sunny. A 20% chance of rain showers in the afternoon. Highs in the upper 70s. North winds up to 5 miles an hour. Monday night, mostly clear. Lows in the mid-50s. Northeast winds up to 10 miles an hour. And now the extended forecast for the radio listening area. Tuesday and Tuesday night, clear. Highs in the upper 70s. Lows in the lower 50s. Wednesday and Wednesday night, clear. Highs in the upper 70s. Lows in the lower 50s. Thursday and Thursday night, mostly clear. Highs in the lower 80s. Lows around 60. Friday and Friday night, partly cloudy. A 20% chance of showers. Highs in the mid-80s. Lows in the mid-60s. Saturday and Saturday night, mostly cloudy. A 40% chance of thunderstorms. Highs in the mid-80s. Lows in the mid-60s. The current time is 9:58 p.m. Eastern Daylight Time. This is the climate data for Frankfurt for today. Since midnight, the high temperature was 81. The low was 59. No precipitation fell. Sunrise tomorrow 6:19 a.m. Sunset tomorrow 8:56 p.m. 9 p.m. Eastern Daylight Time weather conditions across north central Kentucky. At Frankfurt. And the pressure was 30.00 inches and rising. At Lexington, it was partly cloudy. The temperature was 71 degrees, the dew point 54, and the relative humidity 54%. The wind was northeast at 13 miles an hour. The pressure was 30.01 inches and rising. At Louisville, it was mostly cloudy. The temperature was 79 degrees, the dew point 53, and the relative humidity 40%. The wind was northeast at 10 miles an hour. The pressure was 29.97 inches and rising. At Frankfurt. And the pressure was 30.00 inches and rising. Elsewhere around the region, it was partly cloudy, with a temperature of 70 at Jackson, 72 at London, and 73 at Bowling Green. It was mostly cloudy, with a temperature of 72 at Covington, 73 at Indianapolis, and 65 at Wilmington, Ohio. Now for the official National Weather Service forecast for Frankfurt and surrounding communities. Tonight, partly cloudy, then becoming mostly cloudy until midnight, then becoming partly cloudy. Lows in the lower 50s. Northeast winds 5 to 15 miles an hour. Sunday, mostly sunny. Highs in the upper 70s. Northeast winds up to 10 miles an hour. Sunday night, mostly clear until midnight, then becoming mostly cloudy. Lows in the mid-50s. Northeast winds up to 5 miles an hour. Monday, mostly sunny. A 20% chance of rain showers in the afternoon. Highs in the upper 70s.
north winds up to

5 miles an hour. Monday night, mostly clear. Lows in the mid-50s. Northeast winds up to 10 miles an hour. And now the extended forecast for the radio listening area. Tuesday and Tuesday night, clear. Highs in the upper 70s. Lows in the lower 50s. Wednesday and Wednesday night, clear. Highs in the upper 70s. Lows in the lower 50s. Thursday and Thursday night, mostly clear. Highs in the lower 80s. Lows around 60. Friday and Friday night, partly cloudy. A 20% chance of showers. Highs in the mid-80s. Lows in the mid-60s. Saturday and Saturday night, mostly cloudy. A 40% chance of thunderstorms. Highs in the mid-80s. Lows in the mid-60s. The current time is 10:02 p.m. Eastern Daylight Time. This is the climate data for Frankfurt for today. Since midnight, the high temperature was 81. The low was 59. No precipitation fell. Sunrise tomorrow 6:19 a.m. Sunset tomorrow 8:56 p.m. 9 p.m. Eastern Daylight Time weather conditions across north-central Kentucky. At Frankfurt. And the pressure was 30.00 inches and rising. At Lexington, it was partly cloudy. The temperature was 71 degrees, the dew point 54, and the relative humidity 54%. The wind was northeast at 13 miles an hour. The pressure was 30.01 inches and rising. At Louisville, it was mostly cloudy. The temperature was 79 degrees, the dew point 53, and the relative humidity 40%. The wind was northeast at 10 miles an hour. The pressure was 29.97 inches and rising. At Frankfurt. And the pressure was 30.00 inches and rising. Elsewhere around the region, it was partly cloudy, with a temperature of 70 at Jackson, 72 at London, and 73 at Bowling Green. It was mostly cloudy, with a temperature of 72 at Covington, 73 at Indianapolis, and 65 at Wilmington, Ohio. Now for the official National Weather Service forecast for Frankfurt and surrounding communities. Tonight, partly cloudy, then becoming mostly cloudy until midnight, then becoming partly cloudy. Lows in the lower 50s. Northeast winds 5 to 15 miles an hour. Sunday, mostly sunny. Highs in the upper 70s. Northeast winds up to 10 miles an hour. Sunday night, mostly clear until midnight, then becoming mostly cloudy. Lows in the mid-50s. Northeast winds up to 5 miles an hour. Monday, mostly sunny. A 20% chance of rain showers in the afternoon. Highs in the upper 70s. North winds up to 5 miles an hour. Monday night, mostly clear. Lows in the mid-50s. Northeast winds up to 10 miles an hour. And now the extended forecast for the radio listening area. Tuesday and Tuesday night, clear. Highs in the upper 70s. Lows in the lower 50s. Wednesday and Wednesday night, clear. Highs in the upper 70s. Lows in the lower 50s. Thursday and Thursday night, mostly clear. Highs in the lower 80s. Lows around 60. Friday and Friday night, partly cloudy. A 20% chance of showers. Highs in the mid-80s. Lows in the mid-60s. Saturday and Saturday night, mostly cloudy. A 40% chance of thunderstorms. Highs in the mid-80s. Lows in the mid-60s. This is the climate data for Frankfurt for today. Since midnight, the high temperature was 81. The low was 59. No precipitation fell. Sunrise tomorrow 6:19 a.m. Sunset tomorrow 8:56 p.m. 10 p.m. Eastern Daylight Time weather conditions across north-central Kentucky. At Frankfurt.

pressure was 30.03 inches and rising. At Lexington, it was partly cloudy. The temperature was 68 degrees, the dew point 50, and the relative humidity 52%. The wind was northeast at 12 miles an hour. The pressure was 30.03 inches and rising. At Louisville, it was mostly cloudy. The temperature was 77 degrees, the dew point 52, and the relative humidity 41%. The wind was east at 12 miles an hour. The pressure was 30.01 inches and rising. At Frankfort, and the pressure was 30.03 inches and rising. Elsewhere around the region, it was 68 at Jackson. It was partly cloudy, with a temperature of 68 at London and 72 at Bowling Green. It was mostly cloudy, with a temperature of 70 at Covington, 70 at Indianapolis, and 63 at Wilmington, Ohio. The current time is 10:07 p.m. Eastern Daylight Time. Now for the official National Weather Service forecast for Frankfort and surrounding communities. Tonight, partly cloudy, then becoming mostly cloudy until midnight, then becoming partly cloudy. Lows in the lower 50s. Northeast winds 5 to 15 miles an hour. Sunday, mostly sunny. Highs in the upper 70s. Northeast winds up to 10 miles an hour. Sunday night, mostly clear until midnight, then becoming mostly cloudy. Lows in the mid-50s. Northeast winds up to 5 miles an hour. Monday, mostly sunny. A 20% chance of rain showers in the afternoon. Highs in the upper 70s. North winds up to 5 miles an hour. Monday night, mostly clear. Lows in the mid-50s. Northeast winds up to 10 miles an hour. And now the extended forecast for the radio listening area. Tuesday and Tuesday night, clear. Highs in the upper 70s. Lows in the lower 50s. Wednesday and Wednesday night, clear. Highs in the upper 70s. Lows in the lower 50s. Thursday and Thursday night, mostly clear. Highs in the lower 80s. Lows around 60. Friday and Friday night, partly cloudy. A 20% chance of showers. Highs in the mid-80s. Lows in the mid-60s. Saturday and Saturday night, mostly cloudy. A 40% chance of thunderstorms. Highs in the mid-80s. Lows in the mid-60s. This is the climate data for Frankfort for today. Since midnight, the high temperature was 81. The low was 59. No precipitation fell. Sunrise tomorrow 6:19 a.m. Sunset tomorrow 8:56 p.m. 10 p.m. Eastern Daylight Time weather conditions across north central Kentucky. At Frankfort, and the pressure was 30.03 inches and rising. At Lexington, it was partly cloudy. The temperature was 68 degrees, the dew point 50, and the relative humidity 52%. The wind was northeast at 12 miles an hour. The pressure was 30.03 inches and rising. At Louisville, it was mostly cloudy. The temperature was 77 degrees, the dew point 52, and the relative humidity 41%. The wind was east at 12 miles an hour. The pressure was 30.01 inches and rising. At Frankfort, and the pressure was 30.03 inches and rising. Elsewhere around the region, it was 68 at Jackson. It was partly cloudy, with a temperature of 68 at London and 72 at Bowling Green. It was mostly cloudy, with a temperature of 70 at Covington, 70 at Indianapolis, and 63 at Wilmington, Ohio. Now for the official National Weather Service forecast for Frankfort and surrounding communities. Tonight, partly cloudy, then becoming mostly cloudy until midnight, then becoming partly cloudy. Lows in the lower 50s. Northeast winds 5 to 15 miles an hour. Sunday, mostly sunny. Highs in the upper 70s. Northeast winds

up to 10 miles an hour. Sunday night, mostly clear until midnight, then becoming mostly cloudy. Lows in the mid-50s. Northeast winds up to 5 miles an hour. Monday, mostly sunny. A 20% chance of rain showers in the afternoon. Highs in the upper 70s. North winds up to 5 miles an hour. Monday night, mostly clear. Lows in the mid-50s. Northeast winds up to 10 miles an hour. And now the extended forecast for the radio listening area. Tuesday and Tuesday night, clear. Highs in the upper 70s. Lows in the lower 50s. Wednesday and Wednesday night, clear. Highs in the upper 70s. Lows in the lower 50s. Thursday and Thursday night, mostly clear. Highs in the lower 80s. Lows around 60. Friday and Friday night, partly cloudy. A 20% chance of showers. Highs in the mid-80s. Lows in the mid-60s. Saturday and Saturday night, mostly cloudy. A 40% chance of thunderstorms. Highs in the mid-80s. Lows in the mid-60s. 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The current time is 10:13 p.m. Eastern Daylight Time. This is the climate data for Frankfurt for today. Since midnight, the high temperature was 81. The low was 59. No precipitation fell. Sunrise tomorrow 6:19 a.m. Sunset tomorrow 8:56 p.m. 10 p.m. Eastern Daylight Time weather conditions across north central Kentucky. At Frankfurt. And the pressure was 30.03 inches and rising. At Lexington, it was partly cloudy. The temperature was 68 degrees, the dew point 50, and the relative humidity 52%. The wind was northeast at 12 miles an hour. The pressure was 30.03 inches and rising. At Louisville, it was mostly cloudy. The temperature was 77 degrees, the dew point 52, and the relative humidity 41%. The wind was east at 12 miles an hour. The pressure was 30.01 inches and rising. At Frankfurt. And the pressure was 30.03 inches and rising. Elsewhere around the region, it was 68 at Jackson. It was partly cloudy, with a temperature of 63 at Wilmington, Ohio, 68 at London, and 72 at Bowling Green. It was mostly cloudy, with a temperature of 70 at Covington and 70 at Indianapolis. Now for the official National Weather Service forecast for Frankfurt and surrounding communities. Tonight, partly cloudy then becoming mostly cloudy until midnight then becoming partly cloudy. Lows in the lower 50s. Northeast winds 5 to 15 miles an hour. Sunday, mostly sunny. Highs in the upper 70s. Northeast winds up to 10 miles an hour. Sunday night, mostly clear until midnight, then becoming mostly cloudy. Lows in the mid-50s. Northeast winds up to 5 miles an hour. Monday, mostly sunny. A 20% chance of rain showers in the afternoon. Highs in the upper 70s. North winds up to 5 miles an hour. Monday night, mostly clear. Lows in the mid-50s. Northeast winds up to 10 miles an hour. And now the extended forecast for the radio listening area. Tuesday and Tuesday night, clear. Highs in the upper 70s. Lows in the lower 50s. Wednesday and Wednesday night, clear. Highs in the upper 70s. Lows in the lower 50s. Thursday and Thursday night, mostly clear. Highs in the lower 80s. Lows around 60. Friday and Friday night, partly cloudy. A 20% chance of showers.
highs in the mid-80s, lows in the mid-60s. Saturday and Saturday night, mostly cloudy. A 40% chance of thunderstorms. Highs in the mid-80s, lows in the mid-60s. This is the climate data for Frankfurt for today. Since midnight, the high temperature was 81. The low was 59. No precipitation fell. Sunrise tomorrow 6:19 a.m. Sunset tomorrow 8:56 p.m. 10 p.m. Eastern Daylight Time weather conditions across north-central Kentucky. At Frankfurt. And the pressure was 30.03 inches and rising. At Lexington, it was partly cloudy. The temperature was 68 degrees, the dew point 50, and the relative humidity 52%. The wind was northeast at 12 miles an hour. The pressure was 30.03 inches and rising. At Louisville, it was mostly cloudy. The temperature was 77 degrees, the dew point 52, and the relative humidity 41%. The wind was east at 12 miles an hour. The pressure was 30.01 inches and rising. At Frankfurt. And the pressure was 30.03 inches and rising. Elsewhere around the region, it was 68 at Jackson. It was partly cloudy, with a temperature of 63 at Wilmington, Ohio, 68 at London, and 72 at Bowling Green. It was mostly cloudy, with a temperature of 70 at Covington and 70 at Indianapolis. The current time is 10:18 p.m. Eastern Daylight Time. Now for the official National Weather Service forecast for Frankfurt and surrounding communities. Tonight, partly cloudy, then becoming mostly cloudy until midnight, then becoming partly cloudy. Lows in the lower 50s. Northeast winds 5 to 15 miles an hour. Sunday, mostly sunny. Highs in the upper 70s. Northeast winds up to 10 miles an hour. Sunday night, mostly clear until midnight, then becoming mostly cloudy. Lows in the mid-50s. Northeast winds up to 5 miles an hour. Monday, mostly sunny. A 20% chance of rain showers in the afternoon. Highs in the upper 70s. North winds up to 5 miles an hour. Monday night, mostly clear. Lows in the mid-50s. Northeast winds up to 10 miles an hour. And now the extended forecast for the radio listening area. Tuesday and Tuesday night, clear. Highs in the upper 70s. Lows in the lower 50s. Wednesday and Wednesday night, clear. Highs in the upper 70s. Lows in the lower 50s. Thursday and Thursday night, mostly clear. Highs in the lower 80s. Lows around 60. Friday and Friday night, partly cloudy. A 20% chance of showers. Highs in the mid-80s. Lows in the mid-60s. Saturday and Saturday night, mostly cloudy. A 40% chance of thunderstorms. Highs in the mid-80s. Lows in the mid-60s. This is the climate data for Frankfurt for today. Since midnight, the high temperature was 81. The low was 59. No precipitation fell. Sunrise tomorrow 6:19 a.m. Sunset tomorrow 8:56 p.m. 10 p.m. Eastern Daylight Time weather conditions across north-central Kentucky. At Frankfurt. And the pressure was 30.03 inches and rising. At Lexington, it was partly cloudy. The temperature was 68 degrees, the dew point 50, and the relative humidity 52%. The wind was northeast at 12 miles an hour. The pressure was 30.03 inches and rising. At Louisville, it was mostly cloudy. The temperature was 77 degrees, the dew point 52, and the relative humidity 41%. The wind was east at 12 miles an hour. The pressure was 30.01 inches and rising. At Frankfurt. And the pressure was 30.03 inches and rising. Elsewhere around the region,
It was 68 at Jackson.

it was partly cloudy, with a temperature of 63 at Wilmington, Ohio, 68 at London, and 72 at Bowling Green. It was mostly cloudy, with a temperature of 70 at Covington and 70 at Indianapolis. Now for the official National Weather Service forecast for Frankfort and surrounding communities. Tonight, partly cloudy, then becoming mostly cloudy until midnight, then becoming partly cloudy. Lows in the lower 50s. Northeast winds 5 to 15 miles an hour. Sunday, mostly sunny. Highs in the upper 70s. Northeast winds up to 10 miles an hour. Sunday night, mostly clear until midnight, then becoming mostly cloudy. Lows in the mid-50s. Northeast winds up to 5 miles an hour. Monday, mostly sunny. A 20% chance of rain showers in the afternoon. Highs in the upper 70s. North winds up to 5 miles an hour. Monday night, mostly clear. Lows in the mid-50s. Northeast winds up to 10 miles an hour. And now the extended forecast for the radio listening area. Tuesday and Tuesday night, clear. Highs in the upper 70s. Lows in the lower 50s. Wednesday and Wednesday night, clear. Highs in the upper 70s. Lows in the lower 50s. Thursday and Thursday night, mostly clear. Highs in the lower 80s. Lows around 60. Friday and Friday night, partly cloudy. A 20% chance of showers. Highs in the mid-80s. Lows in the mid-60s. Saturday and Saturday night, mostly cloudy. A 40% chance of thunderstorms. Highs in the mid-80s. Lows in the mid-60s. The current time is 10:23 p.m. Eastern Daylight Time. This is the climate data for Frankfort for today. Since midnight, the high temperature was 81. The low was 59. No precipitation fell. Sunrise tomorrow 6:19 a.m. Sunset tomorrow 8:56 p.m. 10 p.m. Eastern Daylight Time weather conditions across north central Kentucky. At Frankfort, and the pressure was 30.03 inches and rising. At Lexington, it was partly cloudy. The temperature was 68 degrees, the dew point 50, and the relative humidity 52%. The wind was northeast at 12 miles an hour. The pressure was 30.03 inches and rising. At Louisville, it was mostly cloudy. The temperature was 77 degrees, the dew point 52, and the relative humidity 41%. The wind was east at 12 miles an hour. The pressure was 30.01 inches and rising. At Frankfort, and the pressure was 30.03 inches and rising. Elsewhere around the region, it was 68 at Jackson. It was partly cloudy, with a temperature of 63 at Wilmington, Ohio, 68 at London, and 72 at Bowling Green. It was mostly cloudy, with a temperature of 70 at Covington and 70 at Indianapolis. Now for the official National Weather Service forecast for Frankfort and surrounding communities. Tonight, partly cloudy, then becoming mostly cloudy until midnight, then becoming partly cloudy. Lows in the lower 50s. Northeast winds 5 to 15 miles an hour. Sunday, mostly sunny. Highs in the upper 70s. Northeast winds up to 10 miles an hour. Sunday night, mostly clear until midnight, then becoming mostly cloudy. Lows in the mid-50s. Northeast winds up to 5 miles an hour. Monday, mostly sunny. A 20% chance of rain showers in the afternoon. Highs in the upper 70s. North winds up to 5 miles an hour. Monday night, mostly clear. Lows in the mid-50s. Northeast winds up to 10 miles an hour. And now the extended forecast for the radio listening area. Tuesday and Tuesday night, clear. Highs in the upper 70s. Lows in the lower 50s. Wednesday and Wednesday night.

Sunrise tomorrow 6:19 a.m. Sunset tomorrow 8:56 p.m. The current time is 10:27 p.m. Eastern Daylight Time. 10 p.m. Eastern Daylight Time weather conditions across north central Kentucky. At Frankfort. And the pressure was 30.03 inches and rising. At Lexington, it was partly cloudy. The temperature was 68 degrees, the dew point 50, and the relative humidity 52%. The wind was northeast at 12 miles an hour. The pressure was 30.03 inches and rising. At Louisville, it was mostly cloudy. The temperature was 77 degrees, the dew point 52, and the relative humidity 41%. The wind was east at 12 miles an hour. The pressure was 30.01 inches and rising. At Frankfort. And the pressure was 30.03 inches and rising. Elsewhere around the region, it was 68 at Jackson. It was partly cloudy, with a temperature of 63 at Wilmington, Ohio, 68 at London, and 72 at Bowling Green. It was mostly cloudy, with a temperature of 70 at Covington and 70 at Indianapolis. Now for the official National Weather Service forecast for Frankfort and surrounding communities. Tonight, partly cloudy, then becoming mostly cloudy until midnight, then becoming partly cloudy. Lows in the lower 50s. Northeast winds 5 to 15 miles an hour. Sunday, mostly sunny. Highs in the upper 70s. Northeast winds up to 10 miles an hour. Sunday night, mostly clear until midnight, then becoming mostly cloudy. Lows in the mid-50s. Northeast winds up to 5 miles an hour. Monday, mostly sunny. A 20% chance of rain showers in the afternoon. Highs in the upper 70s. North winds up to 5 miles an hour. Monday night, mostly clear. Lows in the mid-50s. Northeast winds up to 10 miles an hour. And now the extended forecast for the radio listening area. Tuesday and Tuesday night, clear. Highs in the upper 70s. Lows in the lower 50s. Wednesday and Wednesday night, clear. Highs in the upper 70s. Lows in the lower 50s. Thursday and Thursday night, mostly clear. Highs in the lower 80s. Lows around 60. Friday and Friday night, partly cloudy. A 20% chance of showers. Highs in the mid-80s. Lows in the mid-60s. Saturday and Saturday night, mostly cloudy. A 40% chance of thunderstorms. Highs in the mid-80s. Lows in the mid-60s. This is the climate data for Frankfort for today. Since midnight, the high temperature was 81. The low was 59. No precipitation fell. Sunrise tomorrow 6:19 a.m. Sunset tomorrow 8:56 p.m. 10 p.m. Eastern Daylight Time weather conditions across north central Kentucky. At Frankfort. And the pressure was 30.03 inches and rising. At Lexington, it was partly cloudy. The temperature was 68 degrees, the dew point 50, and the relative humidity 52%. The wind was northeast at 12 miles an hour. The pressure was 30.03 inches and rising. At Louisville, it was mostly cloudy. The temperature was 77 degrees, the dew point 52, and the relative humidity 41%. The wind was east at 12 miles an hour. The pressure was 30.01 inches and rising. At Frankfort. And the pressure was 30.03 inches and rising. Elsewhere around the region, it was 68 at Jackson. It was partly cloudy, with a temperature of 63 at Wilmington, Ohio, 68 at London, and 72 at Bowling Green. It was mostly cloudy, with a temperature of 70 at Covington and 70 at Indianapolis. Now for the official National Weather Service forecast for Frankfort and surrounding communities. Tonight, partly cloudy, then becoming mostly cloudy until midnight, then becoming

becoming partly cloudy. Lows in the lower 50s. Northeast winds 5 to 15 miles an hour. Sunday, mostly sunny. Highs in the upper 70s. Northeast winds up to 10 miles an hour. Sunday night, mostly clear until midnight, then becoming mostly cloudy. Lows in the mid-50s. Northeast winds up to 5 miles an hour. Monday, mostly sunny. A 20% chance of rain showers in the afternoon. Highs in the upper 70s. North winds up to 5 miles an hour. Monday night, mostly clear. Lows in the mid-50s. Northeast winds up to 10 miles an hour. And now the extended forecast for the radio listening area. Tuesday and Tuesday night, clear. Highs in the upper 70s. Lows in the lower 50s. Wednesday and Wednesday night. Tuesday and Tuesday night, clear. Highs in the upper 70s. Lows in the lower 50s. Wednesday and Wednesday night, clear. Highs in the upper 70s. Lows in the lower 50s. Thursday and Thursday night, mostly clear. Highs in the lower 80s. Lows around 60. Friday and Friday night, partly cloudy. A 20% chance of showers. Highs in the mid-80s. Lows in the mid-60s. Saturday and Saturday night, mostly cloudy. A 40% chance of thunderstorms. Highs in the mid-80s. Lows in the mid-60s. The current time is 10:33 p.m. Eastern Daylight Time. This is the climate data for Frankfurt for today. Since midnight, the high temperature was 81. The low was 59. No precipitation fell. Sunrise tomorrow 6:19 a.m. Sunset tomorrow 8:56 p.m. 10 p.m. Eastern Daylight Time weather conditions across north central Kentucky. At Frankfurt. And the pressure was 30.03 inches and rising. At Lexington, it was partly cloudy. The temperature was 68 degrees, the dew point 50, and the relative humidity 52%. The wind was northeast at 12 miles an hour. The pressure was 30.03 inches and rising. At Louisville, it was mostly cloudy. The temperature was 77 degrees, the dew point 52, and the relative humidity 41%. The wind was east at 12 miles an hour. The pressure was 30.01 inches and rising. At Frankfurt, and the pressure was 30.03 inches and rising. Elsewhere around the region, it was 68 at Jackson. It was partly cloudy, with a temperature of 63 at Wilmington, Ohio, 68 at London, and 72 at Bowling Green. It was mostly cloudy, with a temperature of 70 at Covington, and 70 at Indianapolis. Now for the official National Weather Service forecast for Frankfurt and surrounding communities. Tonight, partly cloudy then becoming mostly cloudy until midnight then becoming partly cloudy. Lows in the lower 50s. Northeast winds 5 to 15 miles an hour. Sunday, mostly sunny. Highs in the upper 70s. Northeast winds up to 10 miles an hour. Sunday night, mostly clear until midnight then becoming mostly cloudy. Lows in the mid-50s. Northeast winds up to 5 miles an hour. Monday, mostly sunny. A 20% chance of rain showers in the afternoon. Highs in the upper 70s. North winds up to 5 miles an hour. Monday night, mostly clear. Lows in the mid-50s. Northeast winds up to 10 miles an hour. And now the extended forecast for the radio listening area. Tuesday and Tuesday night, clear. Highs in the upper 70s. Lows in the lower 50s. Wednesday and Wednesday night, clear. Highs in the upper 70s. Lows in the lower 50s. Thursday and Thursday night, mostly clear. Highs in the lower 80s. Lows around 60. Friday and Friday night.

partly cloudy. A 20% chance of showers. Highs in the mid-80s. Lows in the mid-60s. Saturday and Saturday night, mostly cloudy. A 40% chance of thunderstorms. Highs in the mid-80s. Lows in the mid-60s. The current time is 10:37 p.m. Eastern Daylight Time. This is the climate data for Frankfurt for today. Since midnight, the high temperature was 81. The low was 59. No precipitation fell. Sunrise tomorrow 6:19 a.m. Sunset tomorrow 8:56 p.m. 10 p.m. Eastern Daylight Time weather conditions across north central Kentucky. At Frankfurt. And the pressure was 30.03 inches and rising. At Lexington, it was partly cloudy. The temperature was 68 degrees, the dew point 50, and the relative humidity 52%. The wind was northeast at 12 miles an hour. The pressure was 30.03 inches and rising. At Louisville, it was mostly cloudy. The temperature was 77 degrees, the dew point 52, and the relative humidity 41%. The wind was east at 12 miles an hour. The pressure was 30.01 inches and rising. At Frankfurt. And the pressure was 30.03 inches and rising. Elsewhere around the region, it was 68 at Jackson. It was partly cloudy, with a temperature of 63 at Wilmington, Ohio, 68 at London, and 72 at Bowling Green. It was mostly cloudy, with a temperature of 70 at Covington and 70 at Indianapolis. Now for the official National Weather Service forecast for Frankfurt and surrounding communities. Tonight, partly cloudy, then becoming mostly cloudy until midnight, then becoming partly cloudy. Lows in the lower 50s. Northeast winds 5 to 15 miles an hour. Sunday, mostly sunny. Highs in the upper 70s. Northeast winds up to 10 miles an hour. Sunday night, mostly clear until midnight, then becoming mostly cloudy. Lows in the mid-50s. Northeast winds up to 5 miles an hour. Monday, mostly sunny. A 20% chance of rain showers in the afternoon. Highs in the upper 70s. North winds up to 5 miles an hour. Monday night, mostly clear. Lows in the mid-50s. Northeast winds up to 10 miles an hour. And now the extended forecast for the radio listening area. Tuesday and Tuesday night, clear. Highs in the upper 70s. Lows in the lower 50s. Wednesday and Wednesday night, clear. Highs in the upper 70s. Lows in the lower 50s. Thursday and Thursday night, mostly clear. Highs in the lower 80s. Lows around 60. Friday and Friday night, partly cloudy. A 20% chance of showers. Highs in the mid-80s. Lows in the mid-60s. Saturday and Saturday night, mostly cloudy. A 40% chance of thunderstorms. Highs in the mid-80s. Lows in the mid-60s. This is the climate data for Frankfurt for today. Since midnight, the high temperature was 81. The low was 59. No precipitation fell. Sunrise tomorrow 6:19 a.m. Sunset tomorrow 8:56 p.m. 10 p.m. Eastern Daylight Time weather conditions across north central Kentucky. At Frankfurt. And the pressure was 30.03 inches and rising. At Lexington, it was partly cloudy. The temperature was 68 degrees, the dew point 50, and the relative humidity 52%. The wind was northeast at 12 miles an hour. The pressure was 30.03 inches and rising. At Louisville, it was mostly cloudy. The temperature was 77 degrees, the dew point 52, and the relative humidity 41%. The wind was east at 12 miles an hour. The pressure was 30.01 inches and rising. At Frankfurt. And the pressure was 30.03.

inches and rising. Elsewhere around the region, it was 68 at Jackson. It was partly cloudy, with a temperature of 63 at Wilmington, Ohio, 68 at London, and 72 at Bowling Green. It was mostly cloudy, with a temperature of 70 at Covington, and 70 at Indianapolis. 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The current time is 10:42 p.m. Eastern Daylight Time. Now for the official National Weather Service forecast for Frankfurt and surrounding communities. Tonight, partly cloudy, then becoming mostly cloudy until midnight, then becoming partly cloudy. Lows in the lower 50s. Northeast winds 5 to 15 miles an hour. Sunday, mostly sunny. Highs in the upper 70s. Northeast winds up to 10 miles an hour. Sunday night, mostly clear until midnight, then becoming mostly cloudy. Lows in the mid 50s. Northeast winds up to 5 miles an hour. Monday, mostly sunny. A 20% chance of rain showers in the afternoon. Highs in the upper 70s. North winds up to 5 miles an hour. Monday night, mostly clear. Lows in the mid-50s. Northeast winds up to 10 miles an hour. And now the extended forecast for the radio listening area. Tuesday and Tuesday night, clear. Highs in the upper 70s. Lows in the lower 50s. Wednesday and Wednesday night, clear. Highs in the upper 70s. Lows in the lower 50s. Thursday and Thursday night, mostly clear. Highs in the lower 80s. Lows around 60. Friday and Friday night, partly cloudy. A 20% chance of showers. Highs in the mid-80s. Lows in the mid-60s. Saturday and Saturday night, mostly cloudy. A 40% chance of thunderstorms. Highs in the mid-80s. Lows in the mid-60s. This is the climate data for Frankfurt for today. Since midnight, the high temperature was 81. The low was 59. No precipitation fell. Sunrise tomorrow 6:19 a.m. Sunset tomorrow 8:56 p.m. 10 p.m. Eastern Daylight Time weather conditions across north central Kentucky. At Frankfurt. And the pressure was 30.03 inches and rising. At Lexington, it was partly cloudy. The temperature was 68 degrees, the dew point 50, and the relative humidity 52%. The wind was northeast at 12 miles an hour. The pressure was 30.03 inches and rising. At Louisville, it was mostly cloudy. The temperature was 77 degrees, the dew point 52, and the relative humidity 41%. The wind was east at 12 miles an hour. The pressure was 30.01 inches and rising. At Frankfurt. And the pressure was 30.03 inches and rising. Elsewhere around the region, it was 68 at Jackson. It was partly cloudy, with a temperature of 63 at Wilmington, Ohio, 68 at London, and 72 at Bowling Green. It was mostly cloudy, with a temperature of 70 at Covington and 70 at Indianapolis. Now for the official National Weather Service forecast for Frankfurt and surrounding communities. Tonight, partly cloudy, then becoming mostly cloudy until midnight, then becoming partly cloudy. Lows in the lower 50s. Northeast winds 5 to 15 miles an hour. Sunday, mostly sunny. Highs in the upper 70s. Northeast winds up to 10 miles an hour. Sunday night, mostly clear until midnight, then becoming mostly cloudy. Lows in the mid-50s. Northeast winds up to 5 miles an hour. Monday, mostly sunny. A 20% chance of rain showers in the afternoon. Highs in the upper 70s.
north winds up to 5 miles an hour. Monday night, mostly clear. Lows in the mid-50s. Northeast winds up to 10 miles an hour. And now the extended forecast for the radio listening area. Tuesday and Tuesday night, clear. Highs in the upper 70s. Lows in the lower 50s. Wednesday and Wednesday night, clear. Highs in the upper 70s. Lows in the lower 50s. Thursday and Thursday night, mostly clear. Highs in the lower 80s. Lows around 60. Friday and Friday night, partly cloudy. A 20% chance of showers. Highs in the mid-80s. Lows in the mid-60s. Saturday and Saturday night, mostly cloudy. A 40% chance of thunderstorms. Highs in the mid-80s. Lows in the mid-60s. The current time is 10:48 p.m. Eastern Daylight Time. This is the climate data for Frankfurt for today. Since midnight, the high temperature was 81. The low was 59. No precipitation fell. Sunrise tomorrow 6:19 a.m. Sunset tomorrow 8:56 p.m. 10 p.m. Eastern Daylight Time weather conditions across north-central Kentucky. At Frankfurt. And the pressure was 30.03 inches and rising. At Lexington, it was partly cloudy. The temperature was 68 degrees, the dew point 50, and the relative humidity 52%. The wind was northeast at 12 miles an hour. The pressure was 30.03 inches and rising. At Louisville, it was mostly cloudy. The temperature was 77 degrees, the dew point 52, and the relative humidity 41%. The wind was east at 12 miles an hour. The pressure was 30.01 inches and rising. At Frankfurt. And the pressure was 30.03 inches and rising. Elsewhere around the region, it was 68 at Jackson. It was partly cloudy, with a temperature of 63 at Wilmington, Ohio, 68 at London, and 72 at Bowling Green. It was mostly cloudy, with a temperature of 70 at Covington and 70 at Indianapolis. Now for the official National Weather Service forecast for Frankfurt and surrounding communities. Tonight, partly cloudy, then becoming mostly cloudy until midnight, then becoming partly cloudy. Lows in the lower 50s. Northeast winds 5 to 15 miles an hour. Sunday, mostly sunny. Highs in the upper 70s. Northeast winds up to 10 miles an hour. Sunday night, mostly clear until midnight, then becoming mostly cloudy. Lows in the mid-50s. Northeast winds up to 5 miles an hour. Monday, mostly sunny. A 20% chance of rain showers in the afternoon. Highs in the upper 70s. North winds up to 5 miles an hour. Monday night, mostly clear. Lows in the mid-50s. Northeast winds up to 10 miles an hour. And now the extended forecast for the radio listening area. Tuesday and Tuesday night, clear. Highs in the upper 70s. Lows in the lower 50s. Wednesday and Wednesday night, clear. Highs in the upper 70s. Lows in the lower 50s. Thursday and Thursday night, mostly clear. Highs in the lower 80s. Lows around 60. Friday and Friday night, partly cloudy. A 20% chance of showers. Highs in the mid-80s. Lows in the mid-60s. Saturday and Saturday night, mostly cloudy. A 40% chance of thunderstorms. Highs in the mid-80s. Lows in the mid-60s. This is the climate data for Frankfurt for today. Since midnight, the high temperature was 81. The low was 59. No precipitation fell. Sunrise tomorrow 6:19 a.m. Sunset tomorrow 8:56 p.m. 10 p.m. Eastern Daylight Time weather conditions across north-central Kentucky. At Frankfurt. And the

pressure was 30.03 inches and rising. At Lexington, it was partly cloudy. The temperature was 68 degrees, the dew point 50, and the relative humidity 52%. The wind was northeast at 12 miles an hour. The pressure was 30.03 inches and rising. At Louisville, it was mostly cloudy. The temperature was 77 degrees, the dew point 52, and the relative humidity 41%. The wind was east at 12 miles an hour. The pressure was 30.01 inches and rising. At Frankfurt, and the pressure was 30.03 inches and rising. Elsewhere around the region, it was 68 at Jackson. It was partly cloudy, with a temperature of 63 at Wilmington, Ohio, 68 at London, and 72 at Bowling Green. It was mostly cloudy, with a temperature of 70 at Covington and 70 at Indianapolis. The current time is 10:53 p.m. Eastern Daylight Time. Now for the official National Weather Service forecast for Frankfurt and surrounding communities. Tonight, partly cloudy, then becoming mostly cloudy until midnight, then becoming partly cloudy. Lows in the lower 50s. Northeast winds 5 to 15 miles an hour. Sunday, mostly sunny. Highs in the upper 70s. Northeast winds up to 10 miles an hour. Sunday night, mostly clear until midnight, then becoming mostly cloudy. Lows in the mid-50s. Northeast winds up to 5 miles an hour. Monday, mostly sunny. A 20% chance of rain showers in the afternoon. Highs in the upper 70s. North winds up to 5 miles an hour. Monday night, mostly clear. Lows in the mid-50s. Northeast winds up to 10 miles an hour. And now the extended forecast for the radio listening area. Tuesday and Tuesday night, clear. Highs in the upper 70s. Lows in the lower 50s. Wednesday and Wednesday night, clear. Highs in the upper 70s. Lows in the lower 50s. Thursday and Thursday night, mostly clear. Highs in the lower 80s. Lows around 60. Friday and Friday night, partly cloudy. A 20% chance of showers. Highs in the mid-80s. Lows in the mid-60s. Saturday and Saturday night, mostly cloudy. A 40% chance of thunderstorms. Highs in the mid-80s. Lows in the mid-60s. This is the climate data for Frankfurt for today. Since midnight, the high temperature was 81. The low was 59. No precipitation fell. Sunrise tomorrow 6:19 a.m. Sunset tomorrow 8:56 p.m. 10 p.m. Eastern Daylight Time weather conditions across north central Kentucky. At Frankfurt, and the pressure was 30.03 inches and rising. At Lexington, it was partly cloudy. The temperature was 68 degrees, the dew point 50, and the relative humidity 52%. The wind was northeast at 12 miles an hour. The pressure was 30.03 inches and rising. At Louisville, it was mostly cloudy. The temperature was 77 degrees, the dew point 52, and the relative humidity 41%. The wind was east at 12 miles an hour. The pressure was 30.01 inches and rising. At Frankfurt, and the pressure was 30.03 inches and rising. Elsewhere around the region, it was 68 at Jackson. It was partly cloudy, with a temperature of 63 at Wilmington, Ohio, 68 at London, and 72 at Bowling Green. It was mostly cloudy, with a temperature of 70 at Covington and 70 at Indianapolis. Now for the official National Weather Service forecast for Frankfurt and surrounding communities. Tonight, partly cloudy, then becoming mostly cloudy until midnight, then becoming partly cloudy. Lows in the lower 50s. Northeast winds 5 to 15 miles an hour. Sunday, mostly sunny. Highs in the upper 70s.
northeast winds up to 10 miles an hour. Sunday night, mostly clear until midnight, then becoming mostly cloudy. Lows in the mid-50s. Northeast winds up to 5 miles an hour. Monday, mostly sunny. A 20% chance of rain showers in the afternoon. Highs in the upper 70s. North winds up to 5 miles an hour. Monday night, mostly clear. Lows in the mid-50s. Northeast winds up to 10 miles an hour. And now the extended forecast for the radio listening area. Tuesday and Tuesday night, clear. Highs in the upper 70s. Lows in the lower 50s. Wednesday and Wednesday night, clear. Highs in the upper 70s. Lows in the lower 50s. Thursday and Thursday night, mostly clear. Highs in the lower 80s. Lows around 60. Friday and Friday night, partly cloudy. A 20% chance of showers. Highs in the mid-80s. Lows in the mid-60s. Saturday and Saturday night, mostly cloudy. A 40% chance of thunderstorms. Highs in the mid-80s. Lows in the mid-60s. The current time is 10:58 p.m. Eastern Daylight Time. This is the climate data for Frankfurt for today. Since midnight, the high temperature was 81. The low was 59. No precipitation fell. Sunrise tomorrow 6:19 a.m. Sunset tomorrow 8:56 p.m. 10 p.m. Eastern Daylight Time weather conditions across north central Kentucky. At Frankfurt. And the pressure was 30.03 inches and rising. At Lexington, it was partly cloudy. The temperature was 68 degrees, the dew point 50, and the relative humidity 52%. The wind was northeast at 12 miles an hour. The pressure was 30.03 inches and rising. At Louisville, it was mostly cloudy. The temperature was 77 degrees, the dew point 52, and the relative humidity 41%. The wind was east at 12 miles an hour. The pressure was 30.01 inches and rising. At Frankfurt. And the pressure was 30.03 inches and rising. Elsewhere around the region, it was 68 at Jackson. It was partly cloudy, with a temperature of 63 at Wilmington, Ohio, 68 at London, and 72 at Bowling Green. It was mostly cloudy, with a temperature of 70 at Covington and 70 at Indianapolis. Now for the official National Weather Service forecast for Frankfurt and surrounding communities. Tonight, partly cloudy then becoming mostly cloudy until midnight then becoming partly cloudy. Lows in the lower 50s. Northeast winds 5 to 15 miles an hour. Sunday, mostly sunny. Highs in the upper 70s. Northeast winds up to 10 miles an hour. Sunday night, mostly clear until midnight, then becoming mostly cloudy. Lows in the mid-50s. Northeast winds up to 5 miles an hour. Monday, mostly sunny. A 20% chance of rain showers in the afternoon. Highs in the upper 70s. North winds up to 5 miles an hour. Monday night, mostly clear. Lows in the mid-50s. Northeast winds up to 10 miles an hour. And now the extended forecast for the radio listening area. Tuesday and Tuesday night, clear. Highs in the upper 70s. Lows in the lower 50s. Wednesday and Wednesday night, clear. Highs in the upper 70s. Lows in the lower 50s. Thursday and Thursday night, mostly clear. Highs in the lower 80s. Lows around 60. Friday and Friday night, partly cloudy. A 20% chance of showers. Highs in the mid-80s. Lows in the mid-60s. Saturday and Saturday night, mostly cloudy. A 40% chance of thunderstorms. Highs in the mid-80s. Lows in the mid-60s. This is the climate data for Frankfurt for today.
since midnight.

The high temperature was 81. The low was 59. No precipitation fell. Sunrise tomorrow, 6:19 a.m. Sunset tomorrow, 8:56 p.m. The current time is 11:02 p.m. Eastern Daylight Time. 10 p.m. Eastern Daylight Time weather conditions across north central Kentucky. At Frankfort. And the pressure was 30.03 inches and rising. At Lexington, it was partly cloudy. The temperature was 68 degrees, the dew point 50, and the relative humidity 52%. The wind was northeast at 12 miles an hour. The pressure was 30.03 inches and rising. At Louisville, it was mostly cloudy. The temperature was 77 degrees, the dew point 52, and the relative humidity 41%. The wind was east at 12 miles an hour. The pressure was 30.01 inches and rising. At Frankfort, and the pressure was 30.03 inches and rising. Elsewhere around the region, it was 68 at Jackson. It was partly cloudy, with a temperature of 63 at Wilmington, Ohio, 68 at London, and 72 at Bowling Green. It was mostly cloudy, with a temperature of 70 at Covington and 70 at Indianapolis. Now for the official National Weather Service forecast for Frankfort and surrounding communities. Tonight, partly cloudy, then becoming mostly cloudy until midnight, then becoming partly cloudy. Lows in the lower 50s. Northeast winds 5 to 15 miles an hour. Sunday, mostly sunny. Highs in the upper 70s. Northeast winds up to 10 miles an hour. Sunday night, mostly clear until midnight, then becoming mostly cloudy. Lows in the mid-50s. Northeast winds up to 5 miles an hour. Monday, mostly sunny. A 20% chance of rain showers in the afternoon. Highs in the upper 70s. North winds up to 5 miles an hour. Monday night, mostly clear. Lows in the mid-50s. Northeast winds up to 10 miles an hour. And now the extended forecast for the radio listening area. Tuesday and Tuesday night, clear. Highs in the upper 70s. Lows in the lower 50s. Wednesday and Wednesday night, clear. Highs in the upper 70s. Lows in the lower 50s. Thursday and Thursday night, mostly clear. Highs in the lower 80s. Lows around 60. Friday and Friday night, partly cloudy. A 20% chance of showers. Highs in the mid-80s. Lows in the mid-60s. Saturday and Saturday night, mostly cloudy. A 40% chance of thunderstorms. Highs in the mid-80s. Lows in the mid-60s. This is the climate data for Frankfort for today. Since midnight, the high temperature was 81. The low was 59. No precipitation fell. Sunrise tomorrow, 6:19 a.m. Sunset tomorrow, 8:56 p.m. 11 p.m. Eastern Daylight Time weather conditions across north central Kentucky. At Frankfort. And the pressure was 30.05 inches and rising. At Lexington, it was partly cloudy. The temperature was 65 degrees, the dew point 49, and the relative humidity 56%. The wind was northeast at 10 miles an hour. The pressure was 30.06 inches and rising. At Louisville, it was mostly cloudy. The temperature was 74 degrees, the dew point 49, and the relative humidity 41%. The wind was northeast at 14 miles an hour. The pressure was 30.03 inches and rising. At Frankfort. And the pressure was 30.05 inches and rising. Elsewhere around the region, it was 66 at Jackson. It was partly cloudy, with a temperature of 61 at Wilmington, Ohio, 65 at London, and 68 at Bowling Green. It was mostly cloudy, with a temperature of 68 at Covington and 68 at Indianapolis. Now for the official national

Weather Service forecast for Frankfurt and surrounding communities. Tonight, partly cloudy, then becoming mostly cloudy until midnight, then becoming partly cloudy. Lows in the lower 50s. Northeast winds 5 to 15 miles an hour. Sunday, mostly sunny. Highs in the upper 70s. Northeast winds up to 10 miles an hour. Sunday night, mostly clear until midnight, then becoming mostly cloudy. Lows in the mid-50s. Northeast winds up to 5 miles an hour. Monday, mostly sunny. A 20% chance of rain showers in the afternoon. Highs in the upper 70s. North winds up to 5 miles an hour. Monday night, mostly clear. Lows in the mid-50s. Northeast winds up to 10 miles an hour. And now the extended forecast for the radio listening area. Tuesday and Tuesday night, clear. Highs in the upper 70s. Lows in the lower 50s. Wednesday and Wednesday night, clear. Highs in the upper 70s. Lows in the lower 50s. Thursday and Thursday night, mostly clear. Highs in the lower 80s. Lows around 60. Friday and Friday night, partly cloudy. A 20% chance of showers. Highs in the mid-80s. Lows in the mid-60s. Saturday and Saturday night, mostly cloudy. A 40% chance of thunderstorms. Highs in the mid-80s. Lows in the mid-60s. The current time is 11:08 p.m. Eastern Daylight Time. This is the climate data for Frankfurt for today. Since midnight, the high temperature was 81. The low was 59. No precipitation fell. Sunrise tomorrow 6:19 a.m. Sunset tomorrow 8:56 p.m. 11 p.m. Eastern Daylight Time weather conditions across north-central Kentucky. At Frankfurt, and the pressure was 30.05 inches and rising. At Lexington, it was partly cloudy. The temperature was 65 degrees, the dew point 49, and the relative humidity 56%. The wind was northeast at 10 miles an hour. The pressure was 30.06 inches and rising. At Louisville, it was mostly cloudy. The temperature was 74 degrees, the dew point 49, and the relative humidity 41%. The wind was northeast at 14 miles an hour. The pressure was 30.03 inches and rising. At Frankfurt, and the pressure was 30.05 inches and rising. Elsewhere around the region, it was 66 at Jackson. It was partly cloudy, with a temperature of 61 at Wilmington, Ohio, 65 at London, and 68 at Bowling Green. It was mostly cloudy, with a temperature of 68 at Covington, and 68 at Indianapolis. Now for the official National Weather Service forecast for Frankfurt and surrounding communities. Tonight, partly cloudy, then becoming mostly cloudy until midnight, then becoming partly cloudy. Lows in the lower 50s. Northeast winds 5 to 15 miles an hour. Sunday, mostly sunny. Highs in the upper 70s. Northeast winds up to 10 miles an hour. Sunday night, mostly clear until midnight, then becoming mostly cloudy. Lows in the mid-50s. Northeast winds up to 5 miles an hour. Monday, mostly sunny. A 20% chance of rain showers in the afternoon. Highs in the upper 70s. North winds up to 5 miles an hour. Monday night, mostly clear. Lows in the mid-50s. Northeast winds up to 10 miles an hour. And now the extended forecast for the radio listening area. Tuesday and Tuesday night, clear. Highs in the upper 70s. Lows in the lower 50s. Wednesday and Wednesday night, clear. Highs in the upper 70s. Lows in the lower 50s. Thursday and Thursday night, mostly clear. Highs in the lower 80s. Lows around 60. Friday and Friday.

Night, partly cloudy. A 20% chance of showers. Highs in the mid-80s. Lows in the mid-60s. Saturday and Saturday night, mostly cloudy. A 40% chance of thunderstorms. Highs in the mid-80s. Lows in the mid-60s. 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The current time is 11:12 p.m. Eastern Daylight Time. This is the climate data for Frankfort for today. Since midnight, the high temperature was 81. The low was 59. No precipitation fell. Sunrise tomorrow 6:19 a.m. Sunset tomorrow 8:56 p.m. 11 p.m. Eastern Daylight Time weather conditions across north central Kentucky. At Frankfort. And the pressure was 30.05 inches and rising. At Lexington, it was partly cloudy. The temperature was 65 degrees, the dew point 49, and the relative humidity 56%. The wind was northeast at 10 miles an hour. The pressure was 30.06 inches and rising. At Louisville, it was partly cloudy. The temperature was 74 degrees, the dew point 49, and the relative humidity 41%. The wind was northeast at 14 miles an hour. The pressure was 30.03 inches and rising. At Frankfort. And the pressure was 30.05 inches and rising. Elsewhere around the region, it was 66 at Jackson. It was partly cloudy, with a temperature of 68 at Covington, 61 at Wilmington, Ohio, 65 at London, and 68 at Bowling Green. At Indianapolis, it was mostly cloudy, with a temperature of 68. Now for the official National Weather Service forecast for Frankfort and surrounding communities. Tonight, partly cloudy, then becoming mostly cloudy until midnight, then becoming partly cloudy. Lows in the lower 50s. Northeast winds 5 to 15 miles an hour. Sunday, mostly sunny. Highs in the upper 70s. Northeast winds up to 10 miles an hour. Sunday night, mostly clear until midnight, then becoming mostly cloudy. Lows in the mid-50s. Northeast winds up to 5 miles an hour. Monday, mostly sunny. A 20% chance of rain showers in the afternoon. Highs in the upper 70s. North winds up to 5 miles an hour. Monday night, mostly clear. Lows in the mid-50s. Northeast winds up to 10 miles an hour. And now the extended forecast for the radio listening area. Tuesday and Tuesday night, clear. Highs in the upper 70s. Lows in the lower 50s. Wednesday and Wednesday night, clear. Highs in the upper 70s. Lows in the lower 50s. Thursday and Thursday night, mostly clear. Highs in the lower 80s. Lows around 60. Friday and Friday night, partly cloudy. A 20% chance of showers. Highs in the mid-80s. Lows in the mid-60s. Saturday and Saturday night, mostly cloudy. A 40% chance of thunderstorms. Highs in the mid-80s. Lows in the mid-60s. This is the climate data for Frankfort for today. Since midnight, the high temperature was 81. The low was 59. No precipitation fell. Sunrise tomorrow 6:19 a.m. Sunset tomorrow 8:56 p.m. 11 p.m. Eastern Daylight Time weather conditions across north central Kentucky. At Frankfort. And the pressure was 30.05 inches and rising. At Lexington, it was partly cloudy. The temperature was 65 degrees, the dew point 49, and the relative humidity 56%. The wind was northeast at 10 miles an hour. The pressure was

be 0.06 inches and rising. At Louisville, it was partly cloudy. The temperature was 74 degrees, the dew point 49, and the relative humidity 41%. The wind was northeast at 14 miles an hour. The pressure was 30.03 inches and rising. At Frankfurt, and the pressure was 30.05 inches and rising. Elsewhere around the region, it was 66 at Jackson. It was partly cloudy, with a temperature of 68 at Covington, 61 at Wilmington, Ohio, 65 at London, and 68 at Bowling Green. At Indianapolis, it was mostly cloudy, with a temperature of 68. The current time is 11:17 p.m. Eastern Daylight Time. Now for the official National Weather Service forecast for Frankfurt and surrounding communities. Tonight, partly cloudy, then becoming mostly cloudy until midnight, then becoming partly cloudy. Lows in the lower 50s. Northeast winds 5 to 15 miles an hour. Sunday, mostly sunny. Highs in the upper 70s. Northeast winds up to 10 miles an hour. Sunday night, mostly clear until midnight, then becoming mostly cloudy. Lows in the mid-50s. Northeast winds up to 5 miles an hour. Monday, mostly sunny. A 20% chance of rain showers in the afternoon. Highs in the upper 70s. North winds up to 5 miles an hour. Monday night, mostly clear. Lows in the mid-50s. Northeast winds up to 10 miles an hour. And now the extended forecast for the radio listening area. Tuesday and Tuesday night, clear. Highs in the upper 70s. Lows in the lower 50s. Wednesday and Wednesday night, clear. Highs in the upper 70s. Lows in the lower 50s. Thursday and Thursday night, mostly clear. Highs in the lower 80s. Lows around 60. Friday and Friday night, partly cloudy. A 20% chance of showers. Highs in the mid-80s. Lows in the mid-60s. Saturday and Saturday night, mostly cloudy. A 40% chance of thunderstorms. Highs in the mid-80s. Lows in the mid-60s. This is the climate data for Frankfurt for today. Since midnight, the high temperature was 81. The low was 59. No precipitation fell. Sunrise tomorrow 6:19 a.m. Sunset tomorrow 8:56 p.m. 11 p.m. Eastern Daylight Time weather conditions across north central Kentucky. At Frankfurt, and the pressure was 30.05 inches and rising. At Lexington, it was partly cloudy. The temperature was 65 degrees, the dew point 49, and the relative humidity 56%. The wind was northeast at 10 miles an hour. The pressure was 30.06 inches and rising. At Louisville, it was partly cloudy. The temperature was 74 degrees, the dew point 49, and the relative humidity 41%. The wind was northeast at 14 miles an hour. The pressure was 30.03 inches and rising. At Frankfurt, and the pressure was 30.05 inches and rising. Elsewhere around the region, it was 66 at Jackson. It was partly cloudy, with a temperature of 68 at Covington, 61 at Wilmington, Ohio, 65 at London, and 68 at Bowling Green. At Indianapolis, it was mostly cloudy, with a temperature of 68. Now for the official National Weather Service forecast for Frankfurt and surrounding communities. Tonight, partly cloudy, then becoming mostly cloudy until midnight, then becoming partly cloudy. Lows in the lower 50s. Northeast winds 5 to 15 miles an hour. Sunday, mostly sunny. Highs in the upper 70s. Northeast winds up to 10 miles an hour. Sunday night, mostly clear until midnight, then becoming mostly cloudy. Lows in the mid-50s. Northeast winds up to 5 miles an hour. Monday, mostly sunny.

a 20% chance of rain showers in the afternoon. Highs in the upper 70s. North winds up to 5 miles an hour. Monday night, mostly clear. Lows in the mid-50s. Northeast winds up to 10 miles an hour. And now the extended forecast for the radio listening area. Tuesday and Tuesday night, clear. Highs in the upper 70s. Lows in the lower 50s. Wednesday and Wednesday night, clear. Highs in the upper 70s. Lows in the lower 50s. Thursday and Thursday night, mostly clear. Highs in the lower 80s. Lows around 60. Friday and Friday night, partly cloudy. A 20% chance of showers. Highs in the mid-80s. Lows in the mid-60s. Saturday and Saturday night, mostly cloudy. A 40% chance of thunderstorms. Highs in the mid-80s. Lows in the mid-60s. The current time is 11:23 p.m. Eastern Daylight Time. This is the climate data for Frankfurt for today. Since midnight, the high temperature was 81. The low was 59. No precipitation fell. Sunrise tomorrow 6:19 a.m. Sunset tomorrow 8:56 p.m. 11 p.m. Eastern Daylight Time weather conditions across north-central Kentucky. At Frankfurt. And the pressure was 30.05 inches and rising. At Lexington, it was partly cloudy. The temperature was 65 degrees, the dew point 49, and the relative humidity 56%. The wind was northeast at 10 miles an hour. The pressure was 30.06 inches and rising. At Louisville, it was partly cloudy. The temperature was 74 degrees, the dew point 49, and the relative humidity 41%. The wind was northeast at 14 miles an hour. The pressure was 30.03 inches and rising. At Frankfurt, and the pressure was 30.05 inches and rising. Elsewhere around the region, it was 66 at Jackson. It was partly cloudy, with a temperature of 68 at Covington, 61 at Wilmington, Ohio, 65 at London, and 68 at Bowling Green. At Indianapolis, it was mostly cloudy, with a temperature of 68. Now for the official National Weather Service forecast for Frankfurt and surrounding communities. Tonight, partly cloudy, then becoming mostly cloudy until midnight, then becoming partly cloudy. Lows in the lower 50s. Northeast winds 5 to 15 miles an hour. Sunday, mostly sunny. Highs in the upper 70s. Northeast winds up to 10 miles an hour. Sunday night, mostly clear until midnight, then becoming mostly cloudy. Lows in the mid-50s. Northeast winds up to 5 miles an hour. Monday, mostly sunny. A 20% chance of rain showers in the afternoon. Highs in the upper 70s. North winds up to 5 miles an hour. Monday night, mostly clear. Lows in the mid-50s. Northeast winds up to 10 miles an hour. And now the extended forecast for the radio listening area. Tuesday and Tuesday night, clear. Highs in the upper 70s. Lows in the lower 50s. Wednesday and Wednesday night, clear. Highs in the upper 70s. Lows in the lower 50s. Thursday and Thursday night, mostly clear. Highs in the lower 80s. Lows around 60. Friday and Friday night, partly cloudy. A 20% chance of showers. Highs in the mid-80s. Lows in the mid-60s. Saturday and Saturday night, mostly cloudy. A 40% chance of thunderstorms. Highs in the mid-80s. Lows in the mid-60s. This is the climate data for Frankfurt for today. Since midnight, the high temperature was 81. The low was 59. No precipitation fell. Sunrise tomorrow 6:19 a.m. Sunset tomorrow 8:00.

was northeast at 14 miles an hour. The pressure was 30.03 inches and rising at Frankfurt. And the pressure was 30.05 inches and rising. Elsewhere around the region, it was 66 at Jackson. It was partly cloudy, with a temperature of 68 at Covington, 61 at Wilmington, Ohio, 65 at London, and 68 at Bowling Green. At Indianapolis, it was mostly cloudy, with a temperature of 68. Now for the official National Weather Service forecast for Frankfurt and surrounding communities. Tonight, partly cloudy, then becoming mostly cloudy until midnight, then becoming partly cloudy. Lows in the lower 50s. Northeast winds 5 to 15 miles an hour. Sunday, mostly sunny. Highs in the upper 70s. Northeast winds up to 10 miles an hour. Sunday night, mostly clear until midnight, then becoming mostly cloudy. Lows in the mid-50s. Northeast winds up to 5 miles an hour. Monday, mostly sunny. A 20% chance of rain showers in the afternoon. Highs in the upper 70s. North winds up to 5 miles an hour. Monday night, mostly clear. Lows in the mid-50s. Northeast winds up to 10 miles an hour. And now the extended forecast for the radio listening area. Tuesday and Tuesday night, clear. Highs in the upper 70s. Lows in the lower 50s. Wednesday and Wednesday night, clear. Highs in the upper 70s. Lows in the lower 50s. Thursday and Thursday night, mostly clear. Highs in the lower 80s. Lows around 60. Friday and Friday night, partly cloudy. A 20% chance of showers. Highs in the mid-80s. Lows in the mid-60s. Saturday and Saturday night, mostly cloudy. A 40% chance of thunderstorms. Highs in the mid-80s. Lows in the mid-60s. This is the climate data for Frankfurt for today. Since midnight, the high temperature was 81. The low was 59. No precipitation fell. Sunrise tomorrow 6:19 a.m. Sunset tomorrow 8:56 p.m. 11 p.m. Eastern Daylight Time weather conditions across north central Kentucky. At Frankfurt. And the pressure was 30.05 inches and rising. At Lexington, it was partly cloudy. The temperature was 65 degrees, the dew point 49, and the relative humidity 56%. The wind was northeast at 10 miles an hour. The pressure was 30.06 inches and rising. At Louisville, it was partly cloudy. The temperature was 74 degrees, the dew point 49, and the relative humidity 41%. The wind was northeast at 14 miles an hour. The pressure was 30.03 inches and rising at Frankfurt. And the pressure was 30.05 inches and rising. Elsewhere around the region, it was 66 at Jackson. It was partly cloudy, with a temperature of 68 at Covington, 61 at Wilmington, Ohio, 65 at London, and 68 at Bowling Green. At Indianapolis, it was mostly cloudy, with a temperature of 68. Now for the official National Weather Service forecast for Frankfurt and surrounding communities. Tonight, partly cloudy, then becoming mostly cloudy until midnight, then becoming partly cloudy. Lows in the lower 50s. Northeast winds 5 to 15 miles an hour. Sunday, mostly sunny. Highs in the upper 70s. Northeast winds up to 10 miles an hour. Sunday night, mostly clear until midnight, then becoming mostly cloudy. Lows in the mid-50s. Northeast winds up to 5 miles an hour. Monday, mostly sunny. A 20% chance of rain showers in the afternoon. Highs in the upper 70s. North winds up to 5 miles an hour. Monday night, mostly clear. Lows in the mid-50s. Northeast winds up to 10 miles an hour.

And now the extended forecast for the radio listening area. Tuesday and Tuesday night, clear. Highs in the upper 70s. Lows in the lower 50s. Wednesday and Wednesday night, clear. Highs in the upper 70s. Lows in the lower 50s. Thursday and Thursday night, most Wednesday night, clear. Highs in the upper 70s. Lows in the lower 50s. Thursday and Thursday night, mostly clear. Highs in the lower 80s. Lows around 60. Friday and Friday night, partly cloudy. A 20% chance of showers. Highs in the mid-80s. Lows in the mid-60s. Saturday and Saturday night, mostly cloudy. A 40% chance of thunderstorms. Highs in the mid-80s. Lows in the mid-60s. The current time is 11:33 p.m. Eastern Daylight Time. This is the climate data for Frankfurt for today. Since midnight, the high temperature was 81. The low was 59. No precipitation fell. Sunrise tomorrow 6:19 a.m. Sunset tomorrow 8:56 p.m. 11 p.m. Eastern Daylight Time weather conditions across north-central Kentucky. At Frankfurt. And the pressure was 30.05 inches and rising. At Lexington, it was partly cloudy. The temperature was 65 degrees, the dew point 49, and the relative humidity 56%. The wind was northeast at 10 miles an hour. The pressure was 30.06 inches and rising. At Louisville, it was partly cloudy. The temperature was 74 degrees, the dew point 49, and the relative humidity 41%. The wind was northeast at 14 miles an hour. The pressure was 30.03 inches and rising. At Frankfurt, and the pressure was 30.05 inches and rising. Elsewhere around the region, it was 66 at Jackson. It was partly cloudy, with a temperature of 68 at Covington, 61 at Wilmington, Ohio, 65 at London, and 68 at Bowling Green. At Indianapolis, it was mostly cloudy, with a temperature of 68. Now for the official National Weather Service forecast for Frankfurt and surrounding communities. Tonight, partly cloudy, then becoming mostly cloudy until midnight, then becoming partly cloudy. Lows in the lower 50s. Northeast winds 5 to 15 miles an hour. Sunday, mostly sunny. Highs in the upper 70s. Northeast winds up to 10 miles an hour. Sunday night, mostly clear until midnight, then becoming mostly cloudy. Lows in the mid-50s. Northeast winds up to 5 miles an hour. Monday, mostly sunny. A 20% chance of rain showers in the afternoon. Highs in the upper 70s. North winds up to 5 miles an hour. Monday night, mostly clear. Lows in the mid-50s. Northeast winds up to 10 miles an hour. And now the extended forecast for the radio listening area. Tuesday and Tuesday night, clear. Highs in the upper 70s. Lows in the lower 50s. Wednesday and Wednesday night, clear. Highs in the upper 70s. Lows in the lower 50s. Thursday and Thursday night, mostly clear. Highs in the lower 80s. Lows around 60. Friday and Friday night, partly cloudy. A 20% chance of showers. Highs in the mid-80s. Lows in the mid-60s. Saturday and Saturday night, mostly cloudy. A 40% chance of thunderstorms. Highs in the mid-80s. Lows in the mid-60s. The current time is 11:37 p.m. Eastern Daylight Time. 11 p.m. Eastern Daylight Time weather conditions across north-central Kentucky. At Frankfurt. And the pressure was 30.05 inches and rising. At Lexington, it was partly cloudy. The temperature was 65 degrees, the dew point 49, and the relative humidity 56%.

descent. The wind was northeast at 10 miles an hour. The pressure was 30.06 inches and rising. At Louisville, it was partly cloudy. The temperature was 74 degrees, the dew point 49, and the relative humidity 41%. The wind was northeast at 14 miles an hour. The pressure was 30.03 inches and rising. At Frankfurt, and the pressure was 30.05 inches and rising. Elsewhere around the region, it was 66 at Jackson. It was partly cloudy, with a temperature of 68 at Covington, 61 at Wilmington, Ohio, 65 at London, and 68 at Bowling Green. At Indianapolis, it was mostly cloudy, with a temperature of 68. Now for the official National Weather Service forecast for Frankfurt and surrounding communities. Tonight, partly cloudy, then becoming mostly cloudy until midnight, then becoming partly cloudy. Lows in the lower 50s. Northeast winds 5 to 15 miles an hour. Sunday, mostly sunny. Highs in the upper 70s. Northeast winds up to 10 miles an hour. Sunday night, mostly clear until midnight, then becoming mostly cloudy. Lows in the mid-50s. Northeast winds up to 5 miles an hour. Monday, mostly sunny. A 20% chance of rain showers in the afternoon. Highs in the upper 70s. North winds up to 5 miles an hour. Monday night, mostly clear. Lows in the mid-50s. Northeast winds up to 10 miles an hour. And now the extended forecast for the radio listening area. Tuesday and Tuesday night, clear. Highs in the upper 70s. Lows in the lower 50s. Wednesday and Wednesday night, clear. Highs in the upper 70s. Lows in the lower 50s. Thursday and Thursday night, mostly clear. Highs in the lower 80s. Lows around 60. Friday and Friday night, partly cloudy. A 20% chance of showers. Highs in the mid-80s. Lows in the mid-60s. Saturday and Saturday night, mostly cloudy. A 40% chance of thunderstorms. Highs in the mid-80s. Lows in the mid-60s. 11 p.m. Eastern Daylight Time weather conditions across north-central Kentucky. At Frankfurt, and the pressure was 30.05 inches and rising. At Lexington, it was partly cloudy. The temperature was 65 degrees, the dew point 49, and the relative humidity 56%. The wind was northeast at 10 miles an hour. The pressure was 30.06 inches and rising. At Louisville, it was partly cloudy. The temperature was 74 degrees, the dew point 49, and the relative humidity 41%. The wind was northeast at 14 miles an hour. The pressure was 30.03 inches and rising. At Frankfurt, and the pressure was 30.05 inches and rising. Elsewhere around the region, it was 66 at Jackson. It was partly cloudy, with a temperature of 68 at Covington, 61 at Wilmington, Ohio, 65 at London, and 68 at Bowling Green. At Indianapolis, it was mostly cloudy, with a temperature of 68. Now for the official National Weather Service forecast for Frankfurt and surrounding communities. Tonight, partly cloudy, then becoming mostly cloudy until midnight, then becoming partly cloudy. Lows in the lower 50s. Northeast winds 5 to 15 miles an hour. Sunday, mostly sunny. Highs in the upper 70s. Northeast winds up to 10 miles an hour. Sunday night, mostly clear until midnight, then becoming mostly cloudy. Lows in the mid-50s. Northeast winds up to 5 miles an hour. Monday, mostly sunny. A 20% chance of rain showers in the afternoon. Highs in the upper 70s. North winds up to 5 miles an hour. Monday night, mostly clear. Lows in the mid-50s. Northeast winds up to 10 miles an hour.

And now the extended forecast for the radio listening area. Tuesday and Tuesday night, clear. Highs in the upper 70s. Lows in the lower 50s. Wednesday and Wednesday night, clear. Highs in the upper 70s. Lows in the lower 50s. Thursday and Thursday night, mostly clear. Highs in the lower 80s. Lows around 60. Friday and Friday night, partly cloudy. A 20% chance of showers. Highs in the mid-80s. Lows in the mid-60s. Saturday and Saturday night, mostly cloudy. A 40% chance of thunderstorms. Highs in the mid-80s. Lows in the mid-60s. 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The current time is 11:43 p.m. Eastern Daylight Time. 11 p.m. Eastern Daylight Time weather conditions across north-central Kentucky. At Frankfurt. And the pressure was 30.05 inches and rising. At Lexington, it was partly cloudy. The temperature was 65 degrees, the dew point 49, and the relative humidity 56%. The wind was northeast at 10 miles an hour. The pressure was 30.06 inches and rising. At Louisville, it was partly cloudy. The temperature was 74 degrees, the dew point 49, and the relative humidity 41%. The wind was northeast at 14 miles an hour. The pressure was 30.03 inches and rising. At Frankfurt, and the pressure was 30.05 inches and rising. Elsewhere around the region, it was 66 at Jackson. It was partly cloudy, with a temperature of 68 at Covington, 61 at Wilmington, Ohio, 65 at London, and 68 at Bowling Green. At Indianapolis, it was mostly cloudy, with a temperature of 68. Now for the official National Weather Service forecast for Frankfurt and surrounding communities. Tonight, partly cloudy, then becoming mostly cloudy until midnight, then becoming partly cloudy. Lows in the lower 50s. Northeast winds 5 to 15 miles an hour. Sunday, mostly sunny. Highs in the upper 70s. Northeast winds up to 10 miles an hour. Sunday night, mostly clear until midnight, then becoming mostly cloudy. Lows in the mid-50s. Northeast winds up to 5 miles an hour. Monday, mostly sunny. A 20% chance of rain showers in the afternoon. Highs in the upper 70s. North winds up to 5 miles an hour. Monday night, mostly clear. Lows in the mid-50s. Northeast winds up to 10 miles an hour. And now the extended forecast for the radio listening area. Tuesday and Tuesday night, clear. Highs in the upper 70s. Lows in the lower 50s. Wednesday and Wednesday night, clear. Highs in the upper 70s. Lows in the lower 50s. Thursday and Thursday night, mostly clear. Highs in the lower 80s. Lows around 60. Friday and Friday night, partly cloudy. A 20% chance of showers. Highs in the mid-80s. Lows in the mid-60s. Saturday and Saturday night, mostly cloudy. A 40% chance of thunderstorms. Highs in the mid-80s. Lows in the mid-60s. The current time is 11:47 p.m. Eastern Daylight Time. 11 p.m. Eastern Daylight Time weather conditions across north-central Kentucky. At Frankfurt. And the pressure was 30.05 inches and rising. At Lexington, it was partly cloudy. The temperature was 65 degrees, the dew point 49, and the relative humidity 56%. The wind was northeast at 10 miles an hour. The pressure was 30.06 inches and rising.
At Louisville, it was partly cloudy. The temperature was 74 degrees, the dew point 49, and the relative humidity 41%. The wind was northeast at 14 miles an hour. The pressure was 30.03 inches and rising. At Frankfurt, and the pressure was 30.05 inches and rising. Elsewhere around the region, it was 66 at Jackson. It was partly cloudy, with a temperature of 68 at Covington, 61 at Wilmington, Ohio, 65 at London, and 68 at Bowling Green. At Indianapolis, it was mostly cloudy, with a temperature of 68. Now for the official National Weather Service forecast for Frankfurt and surrounding communities. Tonight, partly cloudy, then becoming mostly cloudy until midnight, then becoming partly cloudy. Lows in the lower 50s. Northeast winds 5 to 15 miles an hour. Sunday, mostly sunny. Highs in the upper 70s. Northeast winds up to 10 miles an hour. Sunday night, mostly clear until midnight, then becoming mostly cloudy. Lows in the mid-50s. Northeast winds up to 5 miles an hour. Monday, mostly sunny. A 20% chance of rain showers in the afternoon. Highs in the upper 70s. North winds up to 5 miles an hour. Monday night, mostly clear. Lows in the mid-50s. Northeast winds up to 10 miles an hour. And now the extended forecast for the radio listening area. Tuesday and Tuesday night, clear. Highs in the upper 70s. Lows in the lower 50s. Wednesday and Wednesday night, clear. Highs in the upper 70s. Lows in the lower 50s. Thursday and Thursday night, mostly clear. Highs in the lower 80s. Lows around 60. Friday and Friday night, partly cloudy. A 20% chance of showers. Highs in the mid-80s. Lows in the mid-60s. Saturday and Saturday night, mostly cloudy. A 40% chance of thunderstorms. Highs in the mid-80s. Lows in the mid-60s. 11 p.m. Eastern Daylight Time weather conditions across north-central Kentucky. At Frankfurt, and the pressure was 30.05 inches and rising. At Lexington, it was partly cloudy. The temperature was 65 degrees, the dew point 49, and the relative humidity 56%. The wind was northeast at 10 miles an hour. The pressure was 30.06 inches and rising. At Louisville, it was partly cloudy. The temperature was 74 degrees, the dew point 49, and the relative humidity 41%. The wind was northeast at 14 miles an hour. The pressure was 30.03 inches and rising. At Frankfurt, and the pressure was 30.05 inches and rising. Elsewhere around the region, it was 66 at Jackson. It was partly cloudy, with a temperature of 68 at Covington, 61 at Wilmington, Ohio, 65 at London, and 68 at Bowling Green. At Indianapolis, it was mostly cloudy, with a temperature of 68. Now for the official National Weather Service forecast for Frankfurt and surrounding communities. Tonight, partly cloudy, then becoming mostly cloudy until midnight, then becoming partly cloudy. Lows in the lower 50s. Northeast winds 5 to 15 miles an hour. Sunday, mostly sunny. Highs in the upper 70s. Northeast winds up to 10 miles an hour. Sunday night, mostly clear until midnight, then becoming mostly cloudy. Lows in the mid-50s. Northeast winds up to 5 miles an hour. Monday, mostly sunny. A 20% chance of rain showers in the afternoon. Highs in the upper 70s. North winds up to 5 miles an hour. Monday night, mostly clear. Lows in the mid-50s. Northeast winds up to 10 miles an hour. And now the extended forecast for the radio listening area. Tuesday and Tuesday night, clear.
highs in the upper 70s, lows in the lower 50s. Wednesday and Wednesday night, clear. Highs in the upper 70s, lows in the lower 50s. Thursday and Thursday night, mostly clear. Highs in the lower 80s, lows around 60. Friday and Friday night, partly cloudy. A 20% chance of showers. Highs in the mid-80s. Lows in the mid-60s. Saturday and Saturday night, mostly cloudy. A 40% chance of thunderstorms. Highs in the mid-80s. Lows in the mid-60s. The current time is 11:53 p.m. Eastern Daylight Time. 11 p.m. Eastern Daylight Time weather conditions across north central Kentucky. At Frankfort. And the pressure was 30.05 inches and rising. At Lexington, it was partly cloudy. The temperature was 65 degrees, the dew point 49, and the relative humidity 56%. The wind was northeast at 10 miles an hour. The pressure was 30.06 inches and rising. At Louisville, it was partly cloudy. The temperature was 74 degrees, the dew point 49, and the relative humidity 41%. The wind was northeast at 14 miles an hour. The pressure was 30.03 inches and rising. At Frankfort, and the pressure was 30.05 inches and rising. Elsewhere around the region, it was 66 at Jackson. It was partly cloudy, with a temperature of 68 at Covington, 61 at Wilmington, Ohio, 65 at London, and 68 at Bowling Green. At Indianapolis, it was mostly cloudy, with a temperature of 68. Now for the official National Weather Service forecast for Frankfort and surrounding communities. Tonight, partly cloudy, then becoming mostly cloudy until midnight, then becoming partly cloudy. Lows in the lower 50s. Northeast winds 5 to 15 miles an hour. Sunday, mostly sunny. Highs in the upper 70s. Northeast winds up to 10 miles an hour. Sunday night, mostly clear until midnight, then becoming mostly cloudy. Lows in the mid-50s. Northeast winds up to 5 miles an hour. Monday, mostly sunny. A 20% chance of rain showers in the afternoon. Highs in the upper 70s. North winds up to 5 miles an hour. Monday night, mostly clear. Lows in the mid-50s. Northeast winds up to 10 miles an hour. And now the extended forecast for the radio listening area. Tuesday and Tuesday night, clear. Highs in the upper 70s. Lows in the lower 50s. Wednesday and Wednesday night, clear. Highs in the upper 70s. Lows in the lower 50s. Thursday and Thursday night, mostly clear. Highs in the lower 80s. Lows around 60. Friday and Friday night, partly cloudy. A 20% chance of showers. Highs in the mid-80s. Lows in the mid-60s. Saturday and Saturday night, mostly cloudy. A 40% chance of thunderstorms. Highs in the mid-80s. Lows in the mid-60s. 11 p.m. Eastern Daylight Time weather conditions across north central Kentucky. At Frankfort. And the pressure was 30.05 inches and rising. At Lexington, it was partly cloudy. The temperature was 65 degrees, the dew point 49, and the relative humidity 56%. The wind was northeast at 10 miles an hour. The pressure was 30.06 inches and rising. At Louisville, it was partly cloudy. The temperature was 74 degrees, the dew point 49, and the relative humidity 41%. The wind was northeast at 14 miles an hour. The pressure was 30.03 inches and rising. At Frankfort, and the pressure was 30.05 inches and rising. Elsewhere around the region, it was 66 at Jackson. It was partly cloudy, with a temperature of 68 at Covington,
61 at Wilmington, Ohio, 65 at London, and 68 at Bowling Green. At Indianapolis, it was mostly cloudy, with a temperature of 68. The current time is 11:57 p.m. Eastern Daylight Time. Now for the official National Weather Service forecast for Frankfurt and surrounding communities. Tonight, partly cloudy, then becoming mostly cloudy until midnight, then becoming partly cloudy. Lows in the lower 50s. Northeast winds 5 to 15 miles an hour. Sunday, mostly sunny. Highs in the upper 70s. Northeast winds up to 10 miles an hour. Sunday night, mostly clear until midnight, then becoming mostly cloudy. Lows in the mid-50s. Northeast winds up to 5 miles an hour. Monday, mostly sunny. A 20% chance of rain showers in the afternoon. Highs in the upper 70s. North winds up to 5 miles an hour. Monday night, mostly clear. Lows in the mid-50s. Northeast winds up to 10 miles an hour. And now the extended forecast for the radio listening area. Tuesday and Tuesday night, clear. Highs in the upper 70s. Lows in the lower 50s. Wednesday and Wednesday night, clear. Highs in the upper 70s. Lows in the lower 50s. Thursday and Thursday night, mostly clear. Highs in the lower 80s. Lows around 60. Friday and Friday night, partly cloudy. A 20% chance of showers. Highs in the mid-80s. Lows in the mid-60s. Saturday and Saturday night, mostly cloudy. A 40% chance of thunderstorms. Highs in the mid-80s. Lows in the mid-60s. 11 p.m. Eastern Daylight Time weather conditions across north-central Kentucky. At Frankfurt. And the pressure was 30.05 inches and rising. At Lexington, it was partly cloudy. The temperature was 65 degrees, the dew point 49, and the relative humidity 56%. The wind was northeast at 10 miles an hour. The pressure was 30.06 inches and rising. At Louisville, it was partly cloudy. The temperature was 74 degrees, the dew point 49, and the relative humidity 41%. The wind was northeast at 14 miles an hour. The pressure was 30.03 inches and rising. At Frankfurt. And the pressure was 30.05 inches and rising. Elsewhere around the region, it was 66 at Jackson. It was partly cloudy, with a temperature of 68 at Covington, 61 at Wilmington, Ohio, 65 at London, and 68 at Bowling Green. At Indianapolis, it was mostly cloudy, with a temperature of 68. Now for the official National Weather Service forecast for Frankfurt and surrounding communities. Tonight, partly cloudy, then becoming mostly cloudy until midnight, then becoming partly cloudy. Lows in the lower 50s. Northeast winds 5 to 15 miles an hour. Sunday, mostly sunny. Highs in the upper 70s. Northeast winds up to 10 miles an hour. Sunday night, mostly clear until midnight, then becoming mostly cloudy. Lows in the mid-50s. Northeast winds up to 5 miles an hour. Monday, mostly sunny. A 20% chance of rain showers in the afternoon. Highs in the upper 70s. North winds up to 5 miles an hour. Monday night, mostly clear. Lows in the mid-50s. Northeast winds up to 10 miles an hour. And now the extended forecast for the radio listening area. Tuesday and Tuesday night, clear. Highs in the upper 70s. Lows in the lower 50s. Wednesday and Wednesday night, clear. Highs in the upper 70s. Lows in the lower 50s. Thursday and Thursday night, mostly clear. Highs in the lower 80s. Lows around 60. Friday and Friday night, partly cloudy. A 20% chance of showers.
highs in the mid-80s, lows in the mid-60s. Saturday and Saturday night, mostly cloudy. A 40% chance of thunderstorms. Highs in the mid-80s, lows in the mid-60s. The current time is 12:02 a.m. Eastern Daylight Time. 11 p.m. Eastern Daylight Time weather conditions across north central Kentucky. At Frankfort, and the pressure was 30.05 inches and rising. At Lexington, it was partly cloudy. The temperature was 65 degrees, the dew point 49, and the relative humidity 56%. The wind was northeast at 10 miles an hour. The pressure was 30.06 inches and rising. At Louisville, it was partly cloudy. The temperature was 74 degrees, the dew point 49, and the relative humidity 41%. The wind was northeast at 14 miles an hour. The pressure was 30.03 inches and rising. At Frankfort, and the pressure was 30.05 inches and rising. Elsewhere around the region, it was 66 at Jackson. It was partly cloudy, with a temperature of 68 at Covington, 61 at Wilmington, Ohio, 65 at London, and 68 at Bowling Green. At Indianapolis, it was mostly cloudy, with a temperature of 68. Now for the official National Weather Service forecast for Frankfort and surrounding communities. Tonight, partly cloudy, then becoming mostly cloudy until midnight, then becoming partly cloudy. Lows in the lower 50s. Northeast winds 5 to 15 miles an hour. Sunday, mostly sunny. Highs in the upper 70s. Northeast winds up to 10 miles an hour. Sunday night, mostly clear until midnight, then becoming mostly cloudy. Lows in the mid-50s. Northeast winds up to 5 miles an hour. Monday, mostly sunny. A 20% chance of rain showers in the afternoon. Highs in the upper 70s. North winds up to 5 miles an hour. Monday night, mostly clear. Lows in the mid-50s. Northeast winds up to 10 miles an hour. And now the extended forecast for the radio listening area. Tuesday and Tuesday night, clear. Highs in the upper 70s. Lows in the lower 50s. Wednesday and Wednesday night, clear. Highs in the upper 70s. Lows in the lower 50s. Thursday and Thursday night, mostly clear. Highs in the lower 80s. Lows around 60. Friday and Friday night, partly cloudy. A 20% chance of showers. Highs in the mid-80s. Lows in the mid-60s. Saturday and Saturday night, mostly cloudy. A 40% chance of thunderstorms. Highs in the mid-80s. Lows in the mid-60s. Midnight Eastern Daylight Time weather conditions across north-central Kentucky. At Frankfort, and the pressure was 30.05 inches and steady. At Lexington, it was partly cloudy. The temperature was 64 degrees, the dew point 49, and the relative humidity 57%. The wind was northeast at 9 miles an hour. The pressure was 30.06 inches and steady. At Louisville, it was partly cloudy. The temperature was 72 degrees, the dew point 44, and the relative humidity 36%. The wind was east at 15 miles an hour. The pressure was 30.03 inches and steady. At Frankfort, and the pressure was 30.05 inches and steady. Elsewhere around the region, it was partly cloudy, with a temperature of 65 at Covington, 55 at Wilmington, Ohio, 64 at Jackson, 64 at London, and 68 at Bowling Green. At Indianapolis, it was mostly cloudy, with a temperature of 65. The current time is 12:07 a.m. Eastern Daylight Time. Now for the official National Weather Service forecast for Frankfort and surrounding communities. Tonight, partly cloudy, then becoming mostly cloudy until midnight, then becoming partly cloudy.
lows in the lower 50s.

northeast winds 5 to 15 miles an hour. Sunday, mostly sunny. Highs in the upper 70s. Northeast winds up to 10 miles an hour. Sunday night, mostly clear until midnight, then becoming mostly cloudy. Lows in the mid-50s. Northeast winds up to 5 miles an hour. Monday, mostly sunny. A 20% chance of rain showers in the afternoon. Highs in the upper 70s. North winds up to 5 miles an hour. Monday night, mostly clear. Lows in the mid-50s. Northeast winds up to 10 miles an hour. And now the extended forecast for the radio listening area. Tuesday and Tuesday night, clear. Highs in the upper 70s. Lows in the lower 50s. Wednesday and Wednesday night, clear. Highs in the upper 70s. Lows in the lower 50s. Thursday and Thursday night, mostly clear. Highs in the lower 80s. Lows around 60. Friday and Friday night, partly cloudy. A 20% chance of showers. Highs in the mid-80s. Lows in the mid-60s. Saturday and Saturday night, mostly cloudy. A 40% chance of thunderstorms. Highs in the mid-80s. Lows in the mid-60s. Midnight Eastern Daylight Time weather conditions across north-central Kentucky. At Frankfort. And the pressure was 30.05 inches and steady. At Lexington, it was partly cloudy. The temperature was 64 degrees, the dew point 49, and the relative humidity 57%. The wind was northeast at 9 miles an hour. The pressure was 30.06 inches and steady. At Louisville, it was partly cloudy. The temperature was 72 degrees, the dew point 44, and the relative humidity 36%. The wind was east at 15 miles an hour. The pressure was 30.03 inches and steady. At Frankfort. And the pressure was 30.05 inches and steady. Elsewhere around the region, it was partly cloudy, with a temperature of 65 at Covington, 55 at Wilmington, Ohio, 64 at Jackson, 64 at London, and 68 at Bowling Green. At Indianapolis, it was mostly cloudy, with a temperature of 65. Now for the official National Weather Service forecast for Frankfort and surrounding communities. Tonight, partly cloudy, then becoming mostly cloudy until midnight, then becoming partly cloudy. Lows in the lower 50s. Northeast winds 5 to 15 miles an hour. Sunday, mostly sunny. Highs in the upper 70s. Northeast winds up to 10 miles an hour. Sunday night, mostly clear until midnight, then becoming mostly cloudy. Lows in the mid-50s. Northeast winds up to 5 miles an hour. Monday, mostly sunny. A 20% chance of rain showers in the afternoon. Highs in the upper 70s. North winds up to 5 miles an hour. Monday night, mostly clear. Lows in the mid-50s. Northeast winds up to 10 miles an hour. And now the extended forecast for the radio listening area. Tuesday and Tuesday night, clear. Highs in the upper 70s. Lows in the lower 50s. Wednesday and Wednesday night, clear. Highs in the upper 70s. Lows in the lower 50s. Thursday and Thursday night, mostly clear. Highs in the lower 80s. Lows around 60. Friday and Friday night, partly cloudy. A 20% chance of showers. Highs in the mid-80s. Lows in the mid-60s. Saturday and Saturday night, mostly cloudy. A 40% chance of thunderstorms. Highs in the mid-80s. Lows in the mid-60s. 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

megahertz. The current time is 12:12 a.m. Eastern Daylight Time. Midnight Eastern Daylight Time weather conditions across north central Kentucky. At Frankfort. And the pressure was 30.05 inches and steady. At Lexington, it was clear. The temperature was 64 degrees, the dew point 49, and the relative humidity 57%. The wind was northeast at 9 miles an hour. The pressure was 30.06 inches and steady. At Louisville, it was partly cloudy. The temperature was 72 degrees, the dew point 44, and the relative humidity 36%. The wind was east at 15 miles an hour. The pressure was 30.03 inches and steady. At Frankfort, and the pressure was 30.05 inches and steady. Elsewhere around the region, at Jackson, it was clear, with a temperature of 64. It was partly cloudy, with a temperature of 65 at Covington, 55 at Wilmington, Ohio, 64 at London, and 68 at Bowling Green. At Indianapolis, it was mostly cloudy, with a temperature of 65. Now for the official National Weather Service forecast for Frankfort and surrounding communities. Tonight, partly cloudy, then becoming mostly cloudy until midnight, then becoming partly cloudy. Lows in the lower 50s. Northeast winds 5 to 15 miles an hour. Sunday, mostly sunny. Highs in the upper 70s. Northeast winds up to 10 miles an hour. Sunday night, mostly clear until midnight, then becoming mostly cloudy. Lows in the mid-50s. Northeast winds up to 5 miles an hour. Monday, mostly sunny. A 20% chance of rain showers in the afternoon. Highs in the upper 70s. North winds up to 5 miles an hour. Monday night, mostly clear. Lows in the mid-50s. Northeast winds up to 10 miles an hour. And now the extended forecast for the radio listening area. Tuesday and Tuesday night, clear. Highs in the upper 70s. Lows in the lower 50s. Wednesday and Wednesday night, clear. Highs in the upper 70s. Lows in the lower 50s. Thursday and Thursday night, mostly clear. Highs in the lower 80s. Lows around 60. Friday and Friday night, partly cloudy. A 20% chance of showers. Highs in the mid-80s. Lows in the mid-60s. Saturday and Saturday night, mostly cloudy. A 40% chance of thunderstorms. Highs in the mid-80s. Lows in the mid-60s. Midnight Eastern Daylight Time weather conditions across north central Kentucky. At Frankfort. And the pressure was 30.05 inches and steady. At Lexington, it was clear. The temperature was 64 degrees, the dew point 49, and the relative humidity 57%. The wind was northeast at 9 miles an hour. The pressure was 30.06 inches and steady. At Louisville, it was partly cloudy. The temperature was 72 degrees, the dew point 44, and the relative humidity 36%. The wind was east at 15 miles an hour. The pressure was 30.03 inches and steady. At Frankfort, and the pressure was 30.05 inches and steady. Elsewhere around the region, at Jackson, it was clear, with a temperature of 64. It was partly cloudy, with a temperature of 65 at Covington, 55 at Wilmington, Ohio, 64 at London, and 68 at Bowling Green. At Indianapolis, it was mostly cloudy, with a temperature of 65. The current time is 12:17 a.m. Eastern Daylight Time. Now for the official National Weather Service forecast for Frankfort and surrounding communities. Tonight, partly cloudy, then becoming mostly cloudy until midnight, then becoming partly cloudy. Lows in the lower 50s. Northeast winds 5 to 15 miles an hour. Sunday, mostly sunny. Highs in the upper 70s.

northeast winds up to 10 miles an hour. Sunday night, mostly clear until midnight, then becoming mostly cloudy. Lows in the mid-50s. Northeast winds up to 5 miles an hour. Monday, mostly sunny. A 20% chance of rain showers in the afternoon. Highs in the upper 70s. North winds up to 5 miles an hour. Monday night, mostly clear. Lows in the mid-50s. Northeast winds up to 10 miles an hour. And now the extended forecast for the radio listening area. Tuesday and Tuesday night, clear. Highs in the upper 70s. Lows in the lower 50s. Wednesday and Wednesday night, clear. Highs in the upper 70s. Lows in the lower 50s. Thursday and Thursday night, mostly clear. Highs in the lower 80s. Lows around 60. Friday and Friday night, partly cloudy. A 20% chance of showers. Highs in the mid-80s. Lows in the mid-60s. Saturday and Saturday night, mostly cloudy. A 40% chance of thunderstorms. Highs in the mid-80s. Lows in the mid-60s. Midnight Eastern Daylight Time weather conditions across north-central Kentucky. At Frankfort. And the pressure was 30.05 inches and steady. At Lexington, it was clear. The temperature was 64 degrees, the dew point 49, and the relative humidity 57%. The wind was northeast at 9 miles an hour. The pressure was 30.06 inches and steady. At Louisville, it was partly cloudy. The temperature was 72 degrees, the dew point 44, and the relative humidity 36%. The wind was east at 15 miles an hour. The pressure was 30.03 inches and steady. At Frankfort. And the pressure was 30.05 inches and steady. Elsewhere around the region, at Jackson, it was clear, with a temperature of 64. It was partly cloudy, with a temperature of 65 at Covington, 55 at Wilmington, Ohio, 64 at London, and 68 at Bowling Green. At Indianapolis, it was mostly cloudy, with a temperature of 65. Now for the official National Weather Service forecast for Frankfort and surrounding communities. Tonight, partly cloudy, then becoming mostly cloudy until midnight, then becoming partly cloudy. Lows in the lower 50s. Northeast winds 5 to 15 miles an hour. Sunday, mostly sunny. Highs in the upper 70s. Northeast winds up to 10 miles an hour. Sunday night, mostly clear until midnight, then becoming mostly cloudy. Lows in the mid-50s. Northeast winds up to 5 miles an hour. Monday, mostly sunny. A 20% chance of rain showers in the afternoon. Highs in the upper 70s. North winds up to 5 miles an hour. Monday night, mostly clear. Lows in the mid-50s. Northeast winds up to 10 miles an hour. And now the extended forecast for the radio listening area. Tuesday and Tuesday night, clear. Highs in the upper 70s. Lows in the lower 50s. Wednesday and Wednesday night, clear. Highs in the upper 70s. Lows in the lower 50s. Thursday and Thursday night, mostly clear. Highs in the lower 80s. Lows around 60. Friday and Friday night, partly cloudy. A 20% chance of showers. Highs in the mid-80s. Lows in the mid-60s. Saturday and Saturday night, mostly cloudy. A 40% chance of thunderstorms. Highs in the mid-80s. Lows in the mid-60s. The current time is 12:22 a.m. Eastern Daylight Time. Midnight Eastern Daylight Time weather conditions across north-central Kentucky. At Frankfort. And the pressure was 30.05 inches and steady. At Lexington, it was clear. The temperature was 64 degrees, the dew point 49, and the relative humidity

humidity 57%. The wind was northeast at 9 miles an hour. The pressure was 30.06 inches and steady. At Louisville, it was partly cloudy. The temperature was 72 degrees, the dew point 44, and the relative humidity 36%. The wind was east at 15 miles an hour. The pressure was 30.03 inches and steady. At Frankfurt, and the pressure was 30.05 inches and steady. Elsewhere around the region, at Jackson, it was clear, with a temperature of 64. It was partly cloudy, with a temperature of 65 at Covington, 55 at Wilmington, Ohio, 64 at London, and 68 at Bowling Green. At Indianapolis, it was mostly cloudy, with a temperature of 65. Now for the official National Weather Service forecast for Frankfurt and surrounding communities. Tonight, partly cloudy, then becoming mostly cloudy until midnight, then becoming partly cloudy. Lows in the lower 50s. Northeast winds 5 to 15 miles an hour. Sunday, mostly sunny. Highs in the upper 70s. Northeast winds up to 10 miles an hour. Sunday night, mostly clear until midnight, then becoming mostly cloudy. Lows in the mid-50s. Northeast winds up to 5 miles an hour. Monday, mostly sunny. A 20% chance of rain showers in the afternoon. Highs in the upper 70s. North winds up to 5 miles an hour. Monday night, mostly clear. Lows in the mid-50s. Northeast winds up to 10 miles an hour. And now the extended forecast for the radio listening area. Tuesday and Tuesday night, clear. Highs in the upper 70s. Lows in the lower 50s. Wednesday and Wednesday night, clear. Highs in the upper 70s. Lows in the lower 50s. Thursday and Thursday night, mostly clear. Highs in the lower 80s. Lows around 60. Friday and Friday night, partly cloudy. A 20% chance of showers. Highs in the mid-80s. Lows in the mid-60s. Saturday and Saturday night, mostly cloudy. A 40% chance of thunderstorms. Highs in the mid-80s. Lows in the mid-60s. Midnight Eastern Daylight Time weather conditions across north-central Kentucky. At Frankfurt, and the pressure was 30.05 inches and steady. At Lexington, it was clear. The temperature was 64 degrees, the dew point 49, and the relative humidity 57%. The wind was northeast at 9 miles an hour. The pressure was 30.06 inches and steady. At Louisville, it was partly cloudy. The temperature was 72 degrees, the dew point 44, and the relative humidity 36%. The wind was east at 15 miles an hour. The pressure was 30.03 inches and steady. At Frankfurt, and the pressure was 30.05 inches and steady. Elsewhere around the region, at Jackson, it was clear, with a temperature of 64. It was partly cloudy, with a temperature of 65 at Covington, 55 at Wilmington, Ohio, 64 at London, and 68 at Bowling Green. At Indianapolis, it was mostly cloudy, with a temperature of 65. Now for the official National Weather Service forecast for Frankfurt and surrounding communities. Tonight, partly cloudy, then becoming mostly cloudy until midnight, then becoming partly cloudy. Lows in the lower 50s. Northeast winds 5 to 15 miles an hour. Sunday, mostly sunny. Highs in the upper 70s. Northeast winds up to 10 miles an hour. Sunday night, mostly clear until midnight, then becoming mostly cloudy. Lows in the mid-50s. Northeast winds up to 5 miles an hour. Monday, mostly sunny. A 20% chance of rain showers in the afternoon. Highs in the upper 70s. North winds up to 5 miles an hour. Monday night, mostly clear. Lows in the mid-50s.

chance of thunderstorms. Highs in the mid-80s. Lows in the mid-60s. The current time is 12:28 a.m. Eastern Daylight Time. Midnight Eastern Daylight Time weather conditions across north-central Kentucky. At Frankfort. And the pressure was 30.05 inches and steady. At Lexington, it was clear. The temperature was 64 degrees, the dew point 49, and the relative humidity 57%. The wind was northeast at 9 miles an hour. The pressure was 30.06 inches and steady. At Louisville, it was partly cloudy. The temperature was 72 degrees, the dew point 44, and the relative humidity 36%. The wind was east at 15 miles an hour. The pressure was 30.03 inches and steady. At Frankfort, and the pressure was 30.05 inches and steady. Elsewhere around the region, at Jackson, it was clear, with a temperature of 64. It was partly cloudy, with a temperature of 65 at Covington, 55 at Wilmington, Ohio, 64 at London, and 68 at Bowling Green. At Indianapolis, it was mostly cloudy, with a temperature of 65. Now for the official National Weather Service forecast for Frankfort and surrounding communities. Tonight, partly cloudy, then becoming mostly cloudy until midnight, then becoming partly cloudy. Lows in the lower 50s. Northeast winds 5 to 15 miles an hour. Sunday, mostly sunny. Highs in the upper 70s. Northeast winds up to 10 miles an hour. Sunday night, mostly clear until midnight, then becoming mostly cloudy. Lows in the mid-50s. Northeast winds up to 5 miles an hour. Monday, mostly sunny. A 20% chance of rain showers in the afternoon. Highs in the upper 70s. North winds up to 5 miles an hour. Monday night, mostly clear. Lows in the mid-50s. Northeast winds up to 10 miles an hour. And now the extended forecast for the radio listening area. Tuesday and Tuesday night, clear. Highs in the upper 70s. Lows in the lower 50s. Wednesday and Wednesday night, clear. Highs in the upper 70s. Lows in the lower 50s. Thursday and Thursday night, mostly clear. Highs in the lower 80s. Lows around 60. Friday and Friday night, partly cloudy. A 20% chance of showers. Highs in the mid-80s. Lows in the mid-60s. Saturday and Saturday night, mostly cloudy. A 40% chance of thunderstorms. Highs in the mid-80s. Lows in the mid-60s. Midnight Eastern Daylight Time weather conditions across north-central Kentucky. At Frankfort. And the pressure was 30.05 inches and steady. At Lexington, it was clear. The temperature was 64 degrees, the dew point 49, and the relative humidity 57%. The wind was northeast at 9 miles an hour. The pressure was 30.06 inches and steady. At Louisville, it was partly cloudy. The temperature was 72 degrees, the dew point 44, and the relative humidity 36%. The wind was east at 15 miles an hour. The pressure was 30.03 inches and steady. At Frankfort, and the pressure was 30.05 inches and steady. Elsewhere around the region, at Jackson, it was clear, with a temperature of 64. It was partly cloudy, with a temperature of 65 at Covington, 55 at Wilmington, Ohio, 64 at London, and 68 at Bowling Green. At Indianapolis, it was mostly cloudy, with a temperature of 65. The current time is 12:33 a.m. Eastern Daylight Time. Now for the official National Weather Service forecast for Frankfort and surrounding communities. The current time is 12:33 a.m. Eastern Daylight Time. Now for the official National Weather Service forecast for Frankfort and surrounding communities. Tonight, partly cloudy.

then becoming mostly cloudy until midnight, then becoming partly cloudy. Lows in the lower 50s. Northeast winds 5 to 15 miles an hour. Sunday, mostly sunny. Highs in the upper 70s. Northeast winds up to 10 miles an hour. Sunday night, mostly clear until midnight, then becoming mostly cloudy. Lows in the mid-50s. Northeast winds up to 5 miles an hour. Monday, mostly sunny. A 20% chance of rain showers in the afternoon. Highs in the upper 70s. North winds up to 5 miles an hour. Monday night, mostly clear. Lows in the mid-50s. Northeast winds up to 10 miles an hour. And now the extended forecast for the radio listening area. Tuesday and Tuesday night, clear. Highs in the upper 70s. Lows in the lower 50s. Wednesday and Wednesday night, clear. Highs in the upper 70s. Lows in the lower 50s. Thursday and Thursday night, mostly clear. Highs in the lower 80s. Lows around 60. Friday and Friday night, partly cloudy. A 20% chance of showers. Highs in the mid-80s. Lows in the mid-60s. Saturday and Saturday night, mostly cloudy. A 40% chance of thunderstorms. Highs in the mid-80s. Lows in the mid-60s. Midnight Eastern Daylight Time weather conditions across north-central Kentucky. At Frankfort. And the pressure was 30.05 inches and steady. At Lexington, it was clear. The temperature was 64 degrees, the dew point 49, and the relative humidity 57%. The wind was northeast at 9 miles an hour. The pressure was 30.06 inches and steady. At Louisville, it was partly cloudy. The temperature was 72 degrees, the dew point 44, and the relative humidity 36%. The wind was east at 15 miles an hour. The pressure was 30.03 inches and steady. At Frankfort. And the pressure was 30.05 inches and steady. Elsewhere around the region, at Jackson, it was clear, with a temperature of 64. It was partly cloudy, with a temperature of 65 at Covington, 55 at Wilmington, Ohio, 64 at London, and 68 at Bowling Green. At Indianapolis, it was mostly cloudy, with a temperature of 65. Now for the official National Weather Service forecast for Frankfort and surrounding communities. Tonight, partly cloudy, then becoming mostly cloudy until midnight, then becoming partly cloudy. Lows in the lower 50s. Northeast winds 5 to 15 miles an hour. Sunday, mostly sunny. Highs in the upper 70s. Northeast winds up to 10 miles an hour. Sunday night, mostly clear until midnight, then becoming mostly cloudy. Lows in the mid-50s. Northeast winds up to 5 miles an hour. Monday, mostly sunny. A 20% chance of rain showers in the afternoon. Highs in the upper 70s. North winds up to 5 miles an hour. Monday night, mostly clear. Lows in the mid-50s. Northeast winds up to 10 miles an hour. And now the extended forecast for the radio listening area. Tuesday and Tuesday night, clear. Highs in the upper 70s. Lows in the lower 50s. Wednesday and Wednesday night, clear. Highs in the upper 70s. Lows in the lower 50s. Thursday and Thursday night, mostly clear. Highs in the lower 80s. Lows around 60. Friday and Friday night, partly cloudy. A 20% chance of showers. Highs in the mid-80s. Lows in the mid-60s. Saturday and Saturday night, mostly cloudy. A 40% chance of thunderstorms. Highs in the mid-80s. Lows in the mid-60s. The current time is 12:38 a.m. Eastern Daylight Time.
Midnight Eastern Daylight Time weather conditions across north central Kentucky. At Frankfort. And the pressure was 30.05 inches and steady. At Lexington, it was clear. The temperature was 64 degrees, the dew point 49, and the relative humidity 57%. The wind was northeast at 9 miles an hour. The pressure was 30.06 inches and steady. At Louisville, it was partly cloudy. The temperature was 72 degrees, the dew point 44, and the relative humidity 36%. The wind was east at 15 miles an hour. The pressure was 30.03 inches and steady. At Frankfort, and the pressure was 30.05 inches and steady. Elsewhere around the region, at Jackson, it was clear, with a temperature of 64. It was partly cloudy, with a temperature of 65 at Covington, 55 at Wilmington, Ohio, 64 at London, and 68 at Bowling Green. At Indianapolis, it was mostly cloudy, with a temperature of 65. Now for the official National Weather Service forecast for Frankfort and surrounding communities. Tonight, partly cloudy, then becoming mostly cloudy until midnight, then becoming partly cloudy. Lows in the lower 50s. Northeast winds 5 to 15 miles an hour. Sunday, mostly sunny. Highs in the upper 70s. Northeast winds up to 10 miles an hour. Sunday night, mostly clear until midnight, then becoming mostly cloudy. Lows in the mid-50s. Northeast winds up to 5 miles an hour. Monday, mostly sunny. A 20% chance of rain showers in the afternoon. Highs in the upper 70s. North winds up to 5 miles an hour. Monday night, mostly clear. Lows in the mid-50s. Northeast winds up to 10 miles an hour. And now the extended forecast for the radio listening area. Tuesday and Tuesday night, clear. Highs in the upper 70s. Lows in the lower 50s. Wednesday and Wednesday night, clear. Highs in the upper 70s. Lows in the lower 50s. Thursday and Thursday night, mostly clear. Highs in the lower 80s. Lows around 60. Friday and Friday night, partly cloudy. A 20% chance of showers. Highs in the mid-80s. Lows in the mid-60s. Saturday and Saturday night, mostly cloudy. A 40% chance of thunderstorms. Highs in the mid-80s. Lows in the mid-60s. Midnight Eastern Daylight Time weather conditions across north-central Kentucky. At Frankfort. And the pressure was 30.05 inches and steady. At Lexington, it was clear. The temperature was 64 degrees, the dew point 49, and the relative humidity 57%. The wind was northeast at 9 miles an hour. The pressure was 30.06 inches and steady. At Louisville, it was partly cloudy. The temperature was 72 degrees, the dew point 44, and the relative humidity 36%. The wind was east at 15 miles an hour. The pressure was 30.03 inches and steady. At Frankfort. And the pressure was 30.05 inches and steady. Elsewhere around the region, at Jackson, it was clear, with a temperature of 64. It was partly cloudy, with a temperature of 65 at Covington, 55 at Wilmington, Ohio, 64 at London, and 68 at Bowling Green. At Indianapolis, it was mostly cloudy, with a temperature of 65. 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The current time is 12:42 a.m. Eastern Daylight Time. Now for the official National Weather Service forecast for Frankfort and surrounding communities. Tonight,
partly cloudy, then becoming mostly cloudy until midnight, then becoming partly cloudy. Lows in the lower

northeast winds 5 to 15 miles an hour. Sunday, mostly sunny. Highs in the upper 70s. Northeast winds up to 10 miles an hour. Sunday night, mostly clear until midnight, then becoming mostly cloudy. Lows in the mid-50s. Northeast winds up to 5 miles an hour. Monday, mostly sunny. A 20% chance of rain showers in the afternoon. Highs in the upper 70s. North winds up to 5 miles an hour. Monday night, mostly clear. Lows in the mid-50s. Northeast winds up to 10 miles an hour. And now the extended forecast for the radio listening area. Tuesday and Tuesday night, clear. Highs in the upper 70s. Lows in the lower 50s. Wednesday and Wednesday night, clear. Highs in the upper 70s. Lows in the lower 50s. Thursday and Thursday night, mostly clear. Highs in the lower 80s. Lows around 60. Friday and Friday night, partly cloudy. A 20% chance of showers. Highs in the mid-80s. Lows in the mid-60s. Saturday and Saturday night, mostly cloudy. A 40% chance of thunderstorms. Highs in the mid-80s. Lows in the mid-60s. Midnight Eastern Daylight Time weather conditions across north-central Kentucky. At Frankfort. And the pressure was 30.05 inches and steady. At Lexington, it was clear. The temperature was 64 degrees, the dew point 49, and the relative humidity 57%. The wind was northeast at 9 miles an hour. The pressure was 30.06 inches and steady. At Louisville, it was partly cloudy. The temperature was 72 degrees, the dew point 44, and the relative humidity 36%. The wind was east at 15 miles an hour. The pressure was 30.03 inches and steady. At Frankfort. And the pressure was 30.05 inches and steady. Elsewhere around the region, at Jackson, it was clear, with a temperature of 64. It was partly cloudy, with a temperature of 65 at Covington, 55 at Wilmington, Ohio, 64 at London, and 68 at Bowling Green. At Indianapolis, it was mostly cloudy, with a temperature of 65. Now for the official National Weather Service forecast for Frankfort and surrounding communities. Tonight, partly cloudy then becoming mostly cloudy until midnight then becoming partly cloudy. Lows in the lower 50s. Northeast winds 5 to 15 miles an hour. Sunday, mostly sunny. Highs in the upper 70s. Northeast winds up to 10 miles an hour. Sunday night, mostly clear until midnight, then becoming mostly cloudy. Lows in the mid-50s. Northeast winds up to 5 miles an hour. Monday, mostly sunny. A 20% chance of rain showers in the afternoon. Highs in the upper 70s. North winds up to 5 miles an hour. Monday night, mostly clear. Lows in the mid-50s. Northeast winds up to 10 miles an hour. And now the extended forecast for the radio listening area. Tuesday and Tuesday night, clear. Highs in the upper 70s. Lows in the lower 50s. Wednesday and Wednesday night, clear. Highs in the upper 70s. Lows in the lower 50s. Thursday and Thursday night, mostly clear. Highs in the lower 80s. Lows around 60. Friday and Friday night, partly cloudy. A 20% chance of showers. Highs in the mid-80s. Lows in the mid-60s. Saturday and Saturday night, mostly cloudy. A 40% chance of thunderstorms. Highs in the mid-80s. Lows in the mid-60s. The current time is 12:47 a.m. Eastern Daylight Time. Midnight Eastern Daylight Time weather conditions across north-central Kentucky. At Frankfort.
and the pressure was 30.05 inches and steady. At Lexington, it was clear. The temperature was 64 degrees, the dew point 49, and the relative humidity 57%. The wind was northeast at 9 miles an hour. The pressure was 30.06 inches and steady. At Louisville, it was partly cloudy. The temperature was 72 degrees, the dew point 44, and the relative humidity 36%. The wind was east at 15 miles an hour. The pressure was 30.03 inches and steady. At Frankfort, and the pressure was 30.05 inches and steady. Elsewhere around the region, at Jackson, it was clear, with a temperature of 64. It was partly cloudy, with a temperature of 65 at Covington, 55 at Wilmington, Ohio, 64 at London, and 68 at Bowling Green. At Indianapolis, it was mostly cloudy, with a temperature of 65. Now for the official National Weather Service forecast for Frankfort and surrounding communities. Tonight, partly cloudy, then becoming mostly cloudy until midnight, then becoming partly cloudy. Lows in the lower 50s. Northeast winds 5 to 15 miles an hour. Sunday, mostly sunny. Highs in the upper 70s. Northeast winds up to 10 miles an hour. Sunday night, mostly clear until midnight, then becoming mostly cloudy. Lows in the mid-50s. Northeast winds up to 5 miles an hour. Monday, mostly sunny. A 20% chance of rain showers in the afternoon. Highs in the upper 70s. North winds up to 5 miles an hour. Monday night, mostly clear. Lows in the mid-50s. Northeast winds up to 10 miles an hour. And now the extended forecast for the radio listening area. Tuesday and Tuesday night, clear. Highs in the upper 70s. Lows in the lower 50s. Wednesday and Wednesday night, clear. Highs in the upper 70s. Lows in the lower 50s. Thursday and Thursday night, mostly clear. Highs in the lower 80s. Lows around 60. Friday and Friday night, partly cloudy. A 20% chance of showers. Highs in the mid-80s. Lows in the mid-60s. Saturday and Saturday night, mostly cloudy. A 40% chance of thunderstorms. Highs in the mid-80s. Lows in the mid-60s. Midnight Eastern Daylight Time weather conditions across north-central Kentucky. At Frankfort, and the pressure was 30.05 inches and steady. At Lexington, it was clear. The temperature was 64 degrees, the dew point 49, and the relative humidity 57%. The wind was northeast at 9 miles an hour. The pressure was 30.06 inches and steady. At Louisville, it was partly cloudy. The temperature was 72 degrees, the dew point 44, and the relative humidity 36%. The wind was east at 15 miles an hour. The pressure was 30.03 inches and steady. At Frankfort, and the pressure was 30.05 inches and steady. Elsewhere around the region, at Jackson, it was clear, with a temperature of 64. It was partly cloudy, with a temperature of 65 at Covington, 55 at Wilmington, Ohio, 64 at London, and 68 at Bowling Green. At Indianapolis, it was mostly cloudy, with a temperature of 65. The current time is 12:52 a.m. Eastern Daylight Time. Now for the official National Weather Service forecast for Frankfort and surrounding communities. Tonight, partly cloudy, then becoming mostly cloudy until midnight, then becoming partly cloudy. Lows in the lower 50s. Northeast winds 5 to 15 miles an hour. Sunday, mostly sunny. Highs in the upper 70s. Northeast winds up to 10 miles an hour. Sunday night, mostly clear until midnight, then becoming mostly cloudy. Lows in the mid-50s. Northeast winds up to 5 miles an hour.
Monday, mostly

A 20% chance of rain showers in the afternoon. Highs in the upper 70s. North winds up to 5 miles an hour. Monday night, mostly clear. Lows in the mid-50s. Northeast winds up to 10 miles an hour. And now the extended forecast for the radio listening area. Tuesday and Tuesday night, clear. Highs in the upper 70s. Lows in the lower 50s. Wednesday and Wednesday night, clear. Highs in the upper 70s. Lows in the lower 50s. Thursday and Thursday night, mostly clear. Highs in the lower 80s. Lows around 60. Friday and Friday night, partly cloudy. A 20% chance of showers. Highs in the mid-80s. Lows in the mid-60s. Saturday and Saturday night, mostly cloudy. A 40% chance of thunderstorms. Highs in the mid-80s. Lows in the mid-60s. Midnight Eastern Daylight Time weather conditions across north-central Kentucky. At Frankfort. And the pressure was 30.05 inches and steady. At Lexington, it was clear. The temperature was 64 degrees, the dew point 49, and the relative humidity 57%. The wind was northeast at 9 miles an hour. The pressure was 30.06 inches and steady. At Louisville, it was partly cloudy. The temperature was 72 degrees, the dew point 44, and the relative humidity 36%. The wind was east at 15 miles an hour. The pressure was 30.03 inches and steady. At Frankfort. And the pressure was 30.05 inches and steady. Elsewhere around the region, at Jackson, it was clear, with a temperature of 64. It was partly cloudy, with a temperature of 65 at Covington, 55 at Wilmington, Ohio, 64 at London, and 68 at Bowling Green. At Indianapolis, it was mostly cloudy, with a temperature of 65. Now for the official National Weather Service forecast for Frankfort and surrounding communities. Tonight, partly cloudy, then becoming mostly cloudy until midnight, then becoming partly cloudy. Lows in the lower 50s. Northeast winds 5 to 15 miles an hour. Sunday, mostly sunny. Highs in the upper 70s. Northeast winds up to 10 miles an hour. Sunday night, mostly clear until midnight, then becoming mostly cloudy. Lows in the mid-50s. Northeast winds up to 5 miles an hour. Monday, mostly sunny. A 20% chance of rain showers in the afternoon. Highs in the upper 70s. North winds up to 5 miles an hour. Monday night, mostly clear. Lows in the mid-50s. Northeast winds up to 10 miles an hour. And now the extended forecast for the radio listening area. Tuesday and Tuesday night, clear. Highs in the upper 70s. Lows in the lower 50s. Wednesday and Wednesday night, clear. Highs in the upper 70s. Lows in the lower 50s. Thursday and Thursday night, mostly clear. Highs in the lower 80s. Lows around 60. Friday and Friday night, partly cloudy. A 20% chance of showers. Highs in the mid-80s. Lows in the mid-60s. Saturday and Saturday night, mostly cloudy. A 40% chance of thunderstorms. Highs in the mid-80s. Lows in the mid-60s. The current time is 12:57 a.m. Eastern Daylight Time. Midnight Eastern Daylight Time weather conditions across north-central Kentucky. At Frankfort. And the pressure was 30.05 inches and steady. At Lexington, it was clear. The temperature was 64 degrees, the dew point 49, and the relative humidity 57%. The wind was northeast at 9 miles an hour. The pressure was 30.06 inches and steady. At Louisville, it was partly cloudy. The temperature was 72 degrees,
the dew point 44, and the relative humidity 36%. The wind was east at 15 miles an hour. The pressure was 30.03 inches and steady at Frankfurt. And the pressure was 30.05 inches and steady. Elsewhere around the region, at Jackson, it was clear, with a temperature of 64. It was partly cloudy, with a temperature of 65 at Covington, 55 at Wilmington, Ohio, 64 at London, and 68 at Bowling Green. At Indianapolis, it was mostly cloudy, with a temperature of 65. Now for the official National Weather Service forecast for Frankfurt and surrounding communities. Tonight, partly cloudy, then becoming mostly cloudy until midnight, then becoming partly cloudy. Lows in the lower 50s. Northeast winds 5 to 15 miles an hour. Sunday, mostly sunny. Highs in the upper 70s. Northeast winds up to 10 miles an hour. Sunday night, mostly clear until midnight, then becoming mostly cloudy. Lows in the mid-50s. Northeast winds up to 5 miles an hour. Monday, mostly sunny. A 20% chance of rain showers in the afternoon. Highs in the upper 70s. North winds up to 5 miles an hour. Monday night, mostly clear. Lows in the mid-50s. Northeast winds up to 10 miles an hour. And now the extended forecast for the radio listening area. Tuesday and Tuesday night, clear. Highs in the upper 70s. Lows in the lower 50s. Wednesday and Wednesday night, clear. Highs in the upper 70s. Lows in the lower 50s. Thursday and Thursday night, mostly clear. Highs in the lower 80s. Lows around 60. Friday and Friday night, partly cloudy. A 20% chance of showers. Highs in the mid-80s. Lows in the mid-60s. Saturday and Saturday night, mostly cloudy. A 40% chance of thunderstorms. Highs in the mid-80s. Lows in the mid-60s. Midnight Eastern Daylight Time weather conditions across north-central Kentucky. At Frankfurt. And the pressure was 30.05 inches and steady. At Lexington, it was clear. The temperature was 64 degrees, the dew point 49, and the relative humidity 57%. The wind was northeast at 9 miles an hour. The pressure was 30.06 inches and steady. At Louisville, it was partly cloudy. The temperature was 72 degrees, the dew point 44, and the relative humidity 36%. The wind was east at 15 miles an hour. The pressure was 30.03 inches and steady. At Frankfurt. And the pressure was 30.05 inches and steady. Elsewhere around the region, at Jackson, it was clear, with a temperature of 64. It was partly cloudy, with a temperature of 65 at Covington, 55 at Wilmington, Ohio, 64 at London, and 68 at Bowling Green. At Indianapolis, it was mostly cloudy, with a temperature of 65. The current time is 1:02 a.m. Eastern Daylight Time. Now for the official National Weather Service forecast for Frankfurt and surrounding communities. Tonight, partly cloudy, then becoming mostly cloudy until midnight, then becoming partly cloudy. Lows in the lower 50s. Northeast winds 5 to 15 miles an hour. Sunday, mostly sunny. Highs in the upper 70s. Northeast winds up to 10 miles an hour. Sunday night, mostly clear until midnight, then becoming mostly cloudy. Lows in the mid-50s. Northeast winds up to 5 miles an hour. Monday, mostly sunny. A 20% chance of rain showers in the afternoon. Highs in the upper 70s. North winds up to 5 miles an hour. Monday night, mostly clear. Lows in the mid-50s. Northeast winds up to 10 miles an hour. And now the extended forecast for the radio listening area. Tuesday and Tuesday night,
clear.

highs in the upper 70s, lows in the lower 50s. Wednesday and Wednesday night, clear. Highs in the upper 70s, lows in the lower 50s. Thursday and Thursday night, mostly clear. Highs in the lower 80s, lows around 60. Friday and Friday night, partly cloudy. A 20% chance of showers. Highs in the mid-80s. Lows in the mid-60s. Saturday and Saturday night, mostly cloudy. A 40% chance of thunderstorms. Highs in the mid-80s. Lows in the mid-60s. Midnight Eastern Daylight Time weather conditions across north-central Kentucky. At Frankfort. And the pressure was 30.05 inches and steady. At Lexington, it was clear. The temperature was 64 degrees, the dew point 49, and the relative humidity 57%. The wind was northeast at 9 miles an hour. The pressure was 30.06 inches and steady. At Louisville, it was partly cloudy. The temperature was 72 degrees, the dew point 44, and the relative humidity 36%. The wind was east at 15 miles an hour. The pressure was 30.03 inches and steady. At Frankfort. And the pressure was 30.05 inches and steady. Elsewhere around the region, at Jackson, it was clear, with a temperature of 64. It was partly cloudy, with a temperature of 65 at Covington, 55 at Wilmington, Ohio, 64 at London, and 68 at Bowling Green. At Indianapolis, it was mostly cloudy, with a temperature of 65. 1 a.m. Eastern Daylight Time weather conditions across north-central Kentucky. At Frankfort. And the pressure was 30.05 inches and steady. At Lexington, it was clear. The temperature was 62 degrees, the dew point 49, and the relative humidity 62%. The wind was northeast at 10 miles an hour. The pressure was 30.06 inches and steady. At Louisville, it was mostly cloudy. The temperature was 70 degrees, the dew point 44, and the relative humidity 39%. The wind was east at 13 miles an hour. The pressure was 30.03 inches and steady. At Frankfort. And the pressure was 30.05 inches and steady. Elsewhere around the region, at Jackson, it was clear, with a temperature of 62. It was partly cloudy, with a temperature of 64 at Covington, 57 at Wilmington, Ohio, 65 at London, and 64 at Bowling Green. At Indianapolis, it was mostly cloudy, with a temperature of 63. Now for the official National Weather Service forecast for Frankfort and surrounding communities. Tonight, partly cloudy, then becoming mostly cloudy until midnight, then becoming partly cloudy. Lows in the lower 50s. Northeast winds 5 to 15 miles an hour. Sunday, mostly sunny. Highs in the upper 70s. Northeast winds up to 10 miles an hour. Sunday night, mostly clear until midnight, then becoming mostly cloudy. Lows in the mid-50s. Northeast winds up to 5 miles an hour. Monday, mostly sunny. A 20% chance of rain showers in the afternoon. Highs in the upper 70s. North winds up to 5 miles an hour. Monday night, mostly clear. Lows in the mid-50s. Northeast winds up to 10 miles an hour. And now the extended forecast for the radio listening area. Tuesday and Tuesday night, clear. Highs in the upper 70s. Lows in the lower 50s. Wednesday and Wednesday night, clear. Highs in the upper 70s. Lows in the lower 50s. Thursday and Thursday night, mostly clear. Highs in the lower 80s. Lows around 60. Friday and Friday night, partly cloudy. A 20% chance of showers. Highs in the mid-80s. Lows in the mid-60s. Saturday and Saturday night, mostly cloudy. A 40

80% chance of thunderstorms. Highs in the mid-80s. Lows in the mid-60s. The current time is 1:08 a.m. Eastern Daylight Time. 1 a.m. Eastern Daylight Time weather conditions across north-central Kentucky. At Frankfort. And the pressure was 30.05 inches and steady. At Lexington, it was clear. The temperature was 62 degrees, the dew point 49, and the relative humidity 62%. The wind was northeast at 10 miles an hour. The pressure was 30.06 inches and steady. At Louisville, it was mostly cloudy. The temperature was 70 degrees, the dew point 44, and the relative humidity 39%. The wind was east at 13 miles an hour. The pressure was 30.03 inches and steady. At Frankfort, and the pressure was 30.05 inches and steady. Elsewhere around the region, at Jackson, it was clear, with a temperature of 62. It was partly cloudy, with a temperature of 64 at Covington, 57 at Wilmington, Ohio, 65 at London, and 64 at Bowling Green. At Indianapolis, it was mostly cloudy, with a temperature of 63. Now for the official National Weather Service forecast for Frankfort and surrounding communities. Tonight, partly cloudy, then becoming mostly cloudy until midnight, then becoming partly cloudy. Lows in the lower 50s. Northeast winds 5 to 15 miles an hour. Sunday, mostly sunny. Highs in the upper 70s. Northeast winds up to 10 miles an hour. Sunday night, mostly clear until midnight, then becoming mostly cloudy. Lows in the mid-50s. Northeast winds up to 5 miles an hour. Monday, mostly sunny. A 20% chance of rain showers in the afternoon. Highs in the upper 70s. North winds up to 5 miles an hour. Monday night, mostly clear. Lows in the mid-50s. Northeast winds up to 10 miles an hour. And now the extended forecast for the radio listening area. Tuesday and Tuesday night, clear. Highs in the upper 70s. Lows in the lower 50s. Wednesday and Wednesday night, clear. Highs in the upper 70s. Lows in the lower 50s. Thursday and Thursday night, mostly clear. Highs in the lower 80s. Lows around 60. Friday and Friday night, partly cloudy. A 20% chance of showers. Highs in the mid-80s. Lows in the mid-60s. Saturday and Saturday night, mostly cloudy. A 40% chance of thunderstorms. Highs in the mid-80s. Lows in the mid-60s. 1 a.m. Eastern Daylight Time weather conditions across north-central Kentucky. At Frankfort, and the pressure was 30.05 inches and steady. At Lexington, it was clear. The temperature was 62 degrees, the dew point 49, and the relative humidity 62%. The wind was northeast at 10 miles an hour. The pressure was 30.06 inches and steady. At Louisville, it was mostly cloudy. The temperature was 70 degrees, the dew point 44, and the relative humidity 39%. The wind was east at 13 miles an hour. The pressure was 30.03 inches and steady. At Frankfort, and the pressure was 30.05 inches and steady. Elsewhere around the region, at Jackson, it was clear, with a temperature of 62. It was partly cloudy, with a temperature of 64 at Covington, 57 at Wilmington, Ohio, 65 at London, and 64 at Bowling Green. At Indianapolis, it was mostly cloudy, with a temperature of 63. 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The current time is 1:13 a.m. Eastern Daylight Time.

1 a.m. Eastern Daylight Time weather conditions across north-central Kentucky at Frankfort, and the pressure was 30.05 inches and steady. At Lexington, it was partly cloudy. The temperature was 62 degrees, the dew point 49, and the relative humidity 62%. The wind was northeast at 10 miles an hour. The pressure was 30.06 inches and steady. At Louisville, it was mostly cloudy. The temperature was 70 degrees, the dew point 44, and the relative humidity 39%. The wind was east at 13 miles an hour. The pressure was 30.03 inches and steady. At Frankfort, and the pressure was 30.05 inches and steady. Elsewhere around the region, it was partly cloudy, with a temperature of 64 at Covington, 57 at Wilmington, Ohio, 62 at Jackson, and 65 at London. It was mostly cloudy, with a temperature of 63 at Indianapolis, and 64 at Bowling Green. Now for the official National Weather Service forecast for Frankfort and surrounding communities. Tonight, partly cloudy, then becoming mostly cloudy until midnight, then becoming partly cloudy. Lows in the lower 50s. Northeast winds 5 to 15 miles an hour. Sunday, mostly sunny. Highs in the upper 70s. Northeast winds up to 10 miles an hour. Sunday night, mostly clear until midnight, then becoming mostly cloudy. Lows in the mid-50s. Northeast winds up to 5 miles an hour. Monday, mostly sunny. A 20% chance of rain showers in the afternoon. Highs in the upper 70s. North winds up to 5 miles an hour. Monday night, mostly clear. Lows in the mid-50s. Northeast winds up to 10 miles an hour. And now the extended forecast for the radio listening area. Tuesday and Tuesday night, clear. Highs in the upper 70s. Lows in the lower 50s. Wednesday and Wednesday night, clear. Highs in the upper 70s. Lows in the lower 50s. Thursday and Thursday night, mostly clear. Highs in the lower 80s. Lows around 60. Friday and Friday night, partly cloudy. A 20% chance of showers. Highs in the mid-80s. Lows in the mid-60s. Saturday and Saturday night, mostly cloudy. A 40% chance of thunderstorms. Highs in the mid-80s. Lows in the mid-60s. 1 a.m. Eastern Daylight Time weather conditions across north-central Kentucky. At Frankfort, and the pressure was 30.05 inches and steady. At Lexington, it was partly cloudy. The temperature was 62 degrees, the dew point 49, and the relative humidity 62%. The wind was northeast at 10 miles an hour. The pressure was 30.06 inches and steady. At Louisville, it was mostly cloudy. The temperature was 70 degrees, the dew point 44, and the relative humidity 39%. The wind was east at 13 miles an hour. The pressure was 30.03 inches and steady. At Frankfort, and the pressure was 30.05 inches and steady. Elsewhere around the region, it was partly cloudy, with a temperature of 64 at Covington, 57 at Wilmington, Ohio, 62 at Jackson, and 65 at London. It was mostly cloudy, with a temperature of 63 at Indianapolis and 64 at Bowling Green. The current time is 1:17 a.m. Eastern Daylight Time. Now for the official National Weather Service forecast for Frankfort and surrounding communities. Tonight, partly cloudy, then becoming mostly cloudy until midnight, then becoming partly cloudy. Lows in the lower 50s. Northeast winds 5 to 15 miles an hour. Sunday, mostly sunny. Highs in the upper 70s. Northeast winds up to 10 miles an hour. Sunday night, mostly clear until midnight, then becoming mostly cloudy. Lows in the mid-50s.
northeast winds up to 5 miles an hour. Monday, mostly sunny. A 20% chance of rain showers in the afternoon. Highs in the upper 70s. North winds up to 5 miles an hour. Monday night, mostly clear. Lows in the mid-50s. Northeast winds up to 10 miles an hour. And now the extended forecast for the radio listening area. Tuesday and Tuesday night, clear. Highs in the upper 70s. Lows in the lower 50s. Wednesday and Wednesday night, clear. Highs in the upper 70s. Lows in the lower 50s. Thursday and Thursday night, mostly clear. Highs in the lower 80s. Lows around 60. Friday and Friday night, partly cloudy. A 20% chance of showers. Highs in the mid-80s. Lows in the mid-60s. Saturday and Saturday night, mostly cloudy. A 40% chance of thunderstorms. Highs in the mid-80s. Lows in the mid-60s. 1 a.m. Eastern Daylight Time weather conditions across north-central Kentucky. At Frankfort. And the pressure was 30.05 inches and steady. At Lexington, it was partly cloudy. The temperature was 62 degrees, the dew point 49, and the relative humidity 62%. The wind was northeast at 10 miles an hour. The pressure was 30.06 inches and steady. At Louisville, it was mostly cloudy. The temperature was 70 degrees, the dew point 44, and the relative humidity 39%. The wind was east at 13 miles an hour. The pressure was 30.03 inches and steady. At Frankfort, and the pressure was 30.05 inches and steady. Elsewhere around the region, it was partly cloudy, with a temperature of 64 at Covington, 57 at Wilmington, Ohio, 62 at Jackson, and 65 at London. It was mostly cloudy, with a temperature of 63 at Indianapolis, and 64 at Bowling Green. Now for the official National Weather Service forecast for Frankfort and surrounding communities. Tonight, partly cloudy, then becoming mostly cloudy until midnight, then becoming partly cloudy. Lows in the lower 50s. Northeast winds 5 to 15 miles an hour. Sunday, mostly sunny. Highs in the upper 70s. Northeast winds up to 10 miles an hour. Sunday night, mostly clear until midnight, then becoming mostly cloudy. Lows in the mid-50s. Northeast winds up to 5 miles an hour. Monday, mostly sunny. A 20% chance of rain showers in the afternoon. Highs in the upper 70s. North winds up to 5 miles an hour. Monday night, mostly clear. Lows in the mid-50s. Northeast winds up to 10 miles an hour. And now the extended forecast for the radio listening area. Tuesday and Tuesday night, clear. Highs in the upper 70s. Lows in the lower 50s. Wednesday and Wednesday night, clear. Highs in the upper 70s. Lows in the lower 50s. Thursday and Thursday night, mostly clear. Highs in the lower 80s. Lows around 60. Friday and Friday night, partly cloudy. A 20% chance of showers. Highs in the mid-80s. Lows in the mid-60s. Saturday and Saturday night, mostly cloudy. A 40% chance of thunderstorms. Highs in the mid-80s. Lows in the mid-60s. The current time is 1:22 a.m. Eastern Daylight Time. 1 a.m. Eastern Daylight Time weather conditions across north-central Kentucky. At Frankfort. And the pressure was 30.05 inches and steady. At Lexington, it was partly cloudy. The temperature was 62 degrees, the dew point 49, and the relative humidity 62%. The wind was northeast at 10 miles an hour. The pressure was 30.06 inches and steady. At Louisville, it was mostly cloudy.

The temperature was 70 degrees, the dew point 44, and the relative humidity 39%. The wind was east at 13 miles an hour. The pressure was 30.03 inches and steady at Frankfurt. And the pressure was 30.05 inches and steady. Elsewhere around the region, it was partly cloudy, with a temperature of 64 at Covington, 57 at Wilmington, Ohio, 62 at Jackson, and 65 at London. It was mostly cloudy, with a temperature of 63 at Indianapolis, and 64 at Bowling Green. Now for the official National Weather Service forecast for Frankfurt and surrounding communities. Tonight, partly cloudy, then becoming mostly cloudy until midnight, then becoming partly cloudy. Lows in the lower 50s. Northeast winds 5 to 15 miles an hour. Sunday, mostly sunny. Highs in the upper 70s. Northeast winds up to 10 miles an hour. Sunday night, mostly clear until midnight, then becoming mostly cloudy. Lows in the mid-50s. Northeast winds up to 5 miles an hour. Monday, mostly sunny. A 20% chance of rain showers in the afternoon. Highs in the upper 70s. North winds up to 5 miles an hour. Monday night, mostly clear. Lows in the mid-50s. Northeast winds up to 10 miles an hour. And now the extended forecast for the radio listening area. Tuesday and Tuesday night, clear. Highs in the upper 70s. Lows in the lower 50s. Wednesday and Wednesday night, clear. Highs in the upper 70s. Lows in the lower 50s. Thursday and Thursday night, mostly clear. Highs in the lower 80s. Lows around 60. Friday and Friday night, partly cloudy. A 20% chance of showers. Highs in the mid-80s. Lows in the mid-60s. Saturday and Saturday night, mostly cloudy. A 40% chance of thunderstorms. Highs in the mid-80s. Lows in the mid-60s. 1 a.m. Eastern Daylight Time weather conditions across north-central Kentucky. At Frankfurt. And the pressure was 30.05 inches and steady. At Lexington, it was partly cloudy. The temperature was 62 degrees, the dew point 49, and the relative humidity 62%. The wind was northeast at 10 miles an hour. The pressure was 30.06 inches and steady. At Louisville, it was mostly cloudy. The temperature was 70 degrees, the dew point 44, and the relative humidity 39%. The wind was east at 13 miles an hour. The pressure was 30.03 inches and steady. At Frankfurt. And the pressure was 30.05 inches and steady. Elsewhere around the region, it was partly cloudy, with a temperature of 64 at Covington, 57 at Wilmington, Ohio, 62 at Jackson, and 65 at London. It was mostly cloudy, with a temperature of 63 at Indianapolis, and 64 at Bowling Green. Now for the official National Weather Service forecast for Frankfurt and surrounding communities. Tonight, partly cloudy, then becoming mostly cloudy until midnight, then becoming partly cloudy. Lows in the lower 50s. Northeast winds 5 to 15 miles an hour. Sunday, mostly sunny. Highs in the upper 70s. Northeast winds up to 10 miles an hour. Sunday night, mostly clear until midnight, then becoming mostly cloudy. Lows in the mid-50s. Northeast winds up to 5 miles an hour. Monday, mostly sunny. A 20% chance of rain showers in the afternoon. Highs in the upper 70s. North winds up to 5 miles an hour. Monday night, mostly clear. Lows in the mid-50s. Northeast winds up to 10 miles an hour. And now the extended forecast for the radio listening area. Tuesday and Tuesday night, clear. Highs in the upper 70s. Lows in the lower 50s. Wednesday and Wednesday night, clear.

Key at Frankfurt, and the pressure was 30.05 inches and steady. At Lexington, it was partly cloudy. The temperature was 62 degrees, the dew point 49, and the relative humidity 62%. The wind was northeast at 10 miles an hour. The pressure was 30.06 inches and steady. At Louisville, it was mostly cloudy. The temperature was 70 degrees, the dew point 44, and the relative humidity 39%. The wind was east at 13 miles an hour. The pressure was 30.03 inches and steady. At Frankfurt, and the pressure was 30.05 inches and steady. Elsewhere around the region, it was partly cloudy, with a temperature of 64 at Covington, 57 at Wilmington, Ohio, 62 at Jackson, and 65 at London. It was mostly cloudy, with a temperature of 63 at Indianapolis, and 64 at Bowling Green. Now for the official National Weather Service forecast for Frankfurt and surrounding communities. Tonight, partly cloudy, then becoming mostly cloudy until midnight, then becoming partly cloudy. Lows in the lower 50s. Northeast winds 5 to 15 miles an hour. Sunday, mostly sunny. Highs in the upper 70s. Northeast winds up to 10 miles an hour. Sunday night, mostly clear until midnight, then becoming mostly cloudy. Lows in the mid-50s. Northeast winds up to 5 miles an hour. Monday, mostly sunny. A 20% chance of rain showers in the afternoon. Highs in the upper 70s. North winds up to 5 miles an hour. Monday night, mostly clear. Lows in the mid-50s. Northeast winds up to 10 miles an hour. And now the extended forecast for the radio listening area. Tuesday and Tuesday night, clear. Highs in the upper 70s. Lows in the lower 50s. Wednesday and Wednesday night, clear. Highs in the upper 70s. Lows in the lower 50s. Thursday and Thursday night, mostly clear. Highs in the lower 80s. Lows around 60. Friday and Friday night, partly cloudy. A 20% chance of showers. Highs in the mid-80s. Lows in the mid-60s. Saturday and Saturday night, mostly cloudy. A 40% chance of thunderstorms. Highs in the mid-80s. Lows in the mid-60s. The current time is 1:32 a.m. Eastern Daylight Time. 1 a.m. Eastern Daylight Time weather conditions across north-central Kentucky. At Frankfurt, and the pressure was 30.05 inches and steady. At Lexington, it was partly cloudy. The temperature was 62 degrees, the dew point 49, and the relative humidity 62%. The wind was northeast at 10 miles an hour. The pressure was 30.06 inches and steady. At Louisville, it was mostly cloudy. The temperature was 70 degrees, the dew point 44, and the relative humidity 39%. The wind was east at 13 miles an hour. The pressure was 30.03 inches and steady. At Frankfurt, and the pressure was 30.05 inches and steady. Elsewhere around the region, it was partly cloudy, with a temperature of 64 at Covington, 57 at Wilmington, Ohio, 62 at Jackson, and 60 cloudy, with a temperature of 64 at Covington, 57 at Wilmington, Ohio, 62 at Jackson, and 65 at London. It was mostly cloudy, with a temperature of 63 at Indianapolis, and 64 at Bowling Green. Now for the official National Weather Service forecast for Frankfurt and surrounding communities. Tonight, partly cloudy, then becoming mostly cloudy until midnight, then becoming partly cloudy. Lows in the lower 50s. Northeast winds 5 to 15 miles an hour. Sunday, mostly sunny. Highs in the upper 70s. Northeast winds up to 10 miles an hour. Sunday night, mostly clear until midnight, then becoming mostly cloudy.

was in the mid-50s. Northeast winds up to 5 miles an hour. Monday, mostly sunny. A 20% chance of rain showers in the afternoon. Highs in the upper 70s. North winds up to 5 miles an hour. Monday night, mostly clear. Lows in the mid-50s. Northeast winds up to 10 miles an hour. And now the extended forecast for the radio listening area. Tuesday and Tuesday night, clear. Highs in the upper 70s. Lows in the lower 50s. Wednesday and Wednesday night, clear. Highs in the upper 70s. Lows in the lower 50s. Thursday and Thursday night, mostly clear. Highs in the lower 80s. Lows around 60. Friday and Friday night, partly cloudy. A 20% chance of showers. Highs in the mid-80s. Lows in the mid-60s. Saturday and Saturday night, mostly cloudy. A 40% chance of thunderstorms. Highs in the mid-80s. Lows in the mid-60s. 1 a.m. Eastern Daylight Time weather conditions across north-central Kentucky. At Frankfort. And the pressure was 30.05 inches and steady. At Lexington, it was partly cloudy. The temperature was 62 degrees, the dew point 49, and the relative humidity 62%. The wind was northeast at 10 miles an hour. The pressure was 30.06 inches and steady. At Louisville, it was mostly cloudy. The temperature was 70 degrees, the dew point 44, and the relative humidity 39%. The wind was east at 13 miles an hour. The pressure was 30.03 inches and steady. At Frankfort, and the pressure was 30.05 inches and steady. Elsewhere around the region, it was partly cloudy, with a temperature of 64 at Covington, 57 at Wilmington, Ohio, 62 at Jackson, and 65 at London. It was mostly cloudy, with a temperature of 63 at Indianapolis and 64 at Bowling Green. Now for the official National Weather Service forecast for Frankfort and surrounding communities. Tonight, partly cloudy, then becoming mostly cloudy until midnight, then becoming partly cloudy. Lows in the lower 50s. Northeast winds 5 to 15 miles an hour. Sunday, mostly sunny. Highs in the upper 70s. Northeast winds up to 10 miles an hour. Sunday night, mostly clear until midnight, then becoming mostly cloudy. Lows in the mid-50s. Northeast winds up to 5 miles an hour. Monday, mostly sunny. A 20% chance of rain showers in the afternoon. Highs in the upper 70s. North winds up to 5 miles an hour. Monday night, mostly clear. Lows in the mid-50s. Northeast winds up to 10 miles an hour. And now the extended forecast for the radio listening area. Tuesday and Tuesday night, clear. Highs in the upper 70s. Lows in the lower 50s. Wednesday and Wednesday night, clear. Highs in the upper 70s. Lows in the lower 50s. Thursday and Thursday night, mostly clear. Highs in the lower 80s. Lows around 60. Friday and Friday night, partly cloudy. A 20% chance of showers. Highs in the mid-80s. Lows in the mid-60s. Saturday and Saturday night, mostly cloudy. A 40% chance of thunderstorms. Highs in the mid-80s. Lows in the mid-60s. The current time is 1:38 a.m. Eastern Daylight Time. 1 a.m. Eastern Daylight Time weather conditions across north-central Kentucky. At Frankfort. And the pressure was 30.05 inches and steady. At Lexington, it was partly cloudy. The temperature was 62 degrees, the dew point 49, and the relative humidity 62%. The wind was northeast at 10 miles an hour. The pressure was 30.06 inches and steady. At Louisville,
It was mostly cloudy. The temperature was 70 degrees, the dew point 44, and the relative humidity 39%. The wind was east at 13 miles an hour. The pressure was 30.03 inches and steady at Frankfurt. And the pressure was 30.05 inches and steady. Elsewhere around the region, it was partly cloudy, with a temperature of 64 at Covington, 57 at Wilmington, Ohio, 62 at Jackson, and 65 at London. It was mostly cloudy, with a temperature of 63 at Indianapolis, and 64 at Bowling Green. Now for the official National Weather Service forecast for Frankfurt and surrounding communities. Tonight, partly cloudy, then becoming mostly cloudy until midnight, then becoming partly cloudy. Lows in the lower 50s. Northeast winds 5 to 15 miles an hour. Sunday, mostly sunny. Highs in the upper 70s. Northeast winds up to 10 miles an hour. Sunday night, mostly clear until midnight, then becoming mostly cloudy. Lows in the mid 50s. Northeast winds up to 5 miles an hour. Monday, mostly sunny. A 20% chance of rain showers in the afternoon. Highs in the upper 70s. North winds up to 5 miles an hour. Monday night, mostly clear. Lows in the mid 50s. Northeast winds up to 10 miles an hour. And now the extended forecast for the radio listening area. Tuesday and Tuesday night, clear. Highs in the upper 70s. Lows in the lower 50s. Wednesday and Wednesday night, clear. Highs in the upper 70s. Lows in the lower 50s. Thursday and Thursday night, mostly clear. Highs in the lower 80s. Lows around 60. Friday and Friday night, partly cloudy. A 20% chance of showers. Highs in the mid-80s. Lows in the mid-60s. Saturday and Saturday night, mostly cloudy. A 40% chance of thunderstorms. Highs in the mid-80s. Lows in the mid-60s. 1 a.m. Eastern Daylight Time weather conditions across north-central Kentucky. At Frankfurt. And the pressure was 30.05 inches and steady. At Lexington, it was partly cloudy. The temperature was 62 degrees, the dew point 49, and the relative humidity 62%. The wind was northeast at 10 miles an hour. The pressure was 30.06 inches and steady. At Louisville, it was mostly cloudy. The temperature was 70 degrees, the dew point 44, and the relative humidity 39%. The wind was east at 13 miles an hour. The pressure was 30.03 inches and steady. At Frankfurt. And the pressure was 30.05 inches and steady. Elsewhere around the region, it was partly cloudy, with a temperature of 64 at Covington, 57 at Wilmington, Ohio, 62 at Jackson, and 65 at London. It was mostly cloudy, with a temperature of 63 at Indianapolis, and 64 at Bowling Green. 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The current time is 1:43 a.m. Eastern Daylight Time. Now for the official National Weather Service forecast for Frankfurt and surrounding communities. Tonight, partly cloudy, then becoming mostly cloudy until midnight, then becoming partly cloudy. Lows in the lower 50s. Northeast winds 5 to 15 miles an hour. Sunday, mostly sunny. Highs in the upper 70s. Northeast winds up to 10 miles an hour. Sunday night, mostly clear until midnight, then becoming mostly cloudy. Lows in the mid-50s. Northeast winds up to 5 miles an hour. Monday, mostly sunny. A 20% chance of rain showers in the afternoon.
Highs in the upper 70s.

North winds up to 5 miles an hour. Monday night, mostly clear. Lows in the mid-50s. Northeast winds up to 10 miles an hour. And now the extended forecast for the radio listening area. Tuesday and Tuesday night, clear. Highs in the upper 70s. Lows in the lower 50s. Wednesday and Wednesday night, clear. Highs in the upper 70s. Lows in the lower 50s. Thursday and Thursday night, mostly clear. Highs in the lower 80s. Lows around 60. Friday and Friday night, partly cloudy. A 20% chance of showers. Highs in the mid-80s. Lows in the mid-60s. Saturday and Saturday night, mostly cloudy. A 40% chance of thunderstorms. Highs in the mid-80s. Lows in the mid-60s. 1 a.m. Eastern Daylight Time weather conditions across north-central Kentucky. At Frankfort. And the pressure was 30.05 inches and steady. At Lexington, it was partly cloudy. The temperature was 62 degrees, the dew point 49, and the relative humidity 62%. The wind was northeast at 10 miles an hour. The pressure was 30.06 inches and steady. At Louisville, it was mostly cloudy. The temperature was 70 degrees, the dew point 44, and the relative humidity 39%. The wind was east at 13 miles an hour. The pressure was 30.03 inches and steady. At Frankfort. And the pressure was 30.05 inches and steady. Elsewhere around the region, it was partly cloudy, with a temperature of 64 at Covington, 57 at Wilmington, Ohio, 62 at Jackson, and 65 at London. It was mostly cloudy, with a temperature of 63 at Indianapolis, and 64 at Bowling Green. Now for the official National Weather Service forecast for Frankfort and surrounding communities. Tonight, partly cloudy, then becoming mostly cloudy until midnight, then becoming partly cloudy. Lows in the lower 50s. Northeast winds 5 to 15 miles an hour. Sunday, mostly sunny. Highs in the upper 70s. Northeast winds up to 10 miles an hour. Sunday night, mostly clear until midnight, then becoming mostly cloudy. Lows in the mid-50s. Northeast winds up to 5 miles an hour. Monday, mostly sunny. A 20% chance of rain showers in the afternoon. Highs in the upper 70s. North winds up to 5 miles an hour. Monday night, mostly clear. Lows in the mid-50s. Northeast winds up to 10 miles an hour. And now the extended forecast for the radio listening area. Tuesday and Tuesday night, clear. Highs in the upper 70s. Lows in the lower 50s. Wednesday and Wednesday night, clear. Highs in the upper 70s. Lows in the lower 50s. Thursday and Thursday night, mostly clear. Highs in the lower 80s. Lows around 60. Friday and Friday night, partly cloudy. A 20% chance of showers. Highs in the mid-80s. Lows in the mid-60s. Saturday and Saturday night, mostly cloudy. A 40% chance of thunderstorms. Highs in the mid-80s. Lows in the mid-60s. The current time is 1:48 a.m. Eastern Daylight Time. 1 a.m. Eastern Daylight Time weather conditions across north-central Kentucky. At Frankfort. And the pressure was 30.05 inches and steady. At Lexington, it was partly cloudy. The temperature was 62 degrees, the dew point 49, and the relative humidity 62%. The wind was northeast at 10 miles an hour. The pressure was 30.06 inches and steady. At Louisville, it was mostly cloudy. The temperature was 70 degrees, the dew point 44, and the relative humidity 39%. The wind was east at 13 miles an hour.
The pressure was 30.03 inches and steady at Frankfurt. And the pressure was 30.05 inches and steady. Elsewhere around the region, it was partly cloudy, with a temperature of 64 at Covington, 57 at Wilmington, Ohio, 62 at Jackson, and 65 at London. It was mostly cloudy, with a temperature of 63 at Indianapolis, and 64 at Bowling Green. Now for the official National Weather Service forecast for Frankfurt and surrounding communities. Tonight, partly cloudy, then becoming mostly cloudy until midnight, then becoming partly cloudy. Lows in the lower 50s. Northeast winds 5 to 15 miles an hour. Sunday, mostly sunny. Highs in the upper 70s. Northeast winds up to 10 miles an hour. Sunday night, mostly clear until midnight, then becoming mostly cloudy. Lows in the mid-50s. Northeast winds up to 5 miles an hour. Monday, mostly sunny. A 20% chance of rain showers in the afternoon. Highs in the upper 70s. North winds up to 5 miles an hour. Monday night, mostly clear. Lows in the mid-50s. Northeast winds up to 10 miles an hour. And now the extended forecast for the radio listening area. Tuesday and Tuesday night, clear. Highs in the upper 70s. Lows in the lower 50s. Wednesday and Wednesday night, clear. Highs in the upper 70s. Lows in the lower 50s. Thursday and Thursday night, mostly clear. Highs in the lower 80s. Lows around 60. Friday and Friday night, partly cloudy. A 20% chance of showers. Highs in the mid-80s. Lows in the mid-60s. Saturday and Saturday night, mostly cloudy. A 40% chance of thunderstorms. Highs in the mid-80s. Lows in the mid-60s. 1 a.m. Eastern Daylight Time weather conditions across north-central Kentucky. At Frankfurt. And the pressure was 30.05 inches and steady. At Lexington, it was partly cloudy. The temperature was 62 degrees, the dew point 49, and the relative humidity 62%. The wind was northeast at 10 miles an hour. The pressure was 30.06 inches and steady. At Louisville, it was mostly cloudy. The temperature was 70 degrees, the dew point 44, and the relative humidity 39%. The wind was east at 13 miles an hour. The pressure was 30.03 inches and steady. At Frankfurt. And the pressure was 30.05 inches and steady. Elsewhere around the region, it was partly cloudy, with a temperature of 64 at Covington, 57 at Wilmington, Ohio, 62 at Jackson, and 65 at London. It was mostly cloudy, with a temperature of 63 at Indianapolis, and 64 at Bowling Green. The current time is 1:52 a.m. Eastern Daylight Time. Now for the official National Weather Service forecast for Frankfurt and surrounding communities. Tonight, partly cloudy, then becoming mostly cloudy until midnight, then becoming partly cloudy. Lows in the lower 50s. Northeast winds 5 to 15 miles an hour. Sunday, mostly sunny. Highs in the upper 70s. Northeast winds up to 10 miles an hour. Sunday night, mostly clear until midnight, then becoming mostly cloudy. Lows in the mid-50s. Northeast winds up to 5 miles an hour. Monday, mostly sunny. A 20% chance of rain showers in the afternoon. Highs in the upper 70s. North winds up to 5 miles an hour. Monday night, mostly clear. Lows in the mid-50s. Northeast winds up to 10 miles an hour. And now the extended forecast for the radio listening area. Tuesday and Tuesday night, clear. Highs in the upper 70s. Lows in the lower 50s. Wednesday and Wednesday night, clear. Highs in the upper 70s. Lows in the lower 50s.
Thursday and Thursday night.

mostly clear. Highs in the lower 80s. Lows around 60. Friday and Friday night, partly cloudy. A 20% chance of showers. Highs in the mid-80s. Lows in the mid-60s. Saturday and Saturday night, mostly cloudy. A 40% chance of thunderstorms. Highs in the mid-80s. Lows in the mid-60s. 1 a.m. Eastern Daylight Time weather conditions across north-central Kentucky. At Frankfort. And the pressure was 30.05 inches and steady. At Lexington, it was partly cloudy. The temperature was 62 degrees, the dew point 49, and the relative humidity 62%. The wind was northeast at 10 miles an hour. The pressure was 30.06 inches and steady. At Louisville, it was mostly cloudy. The temperature was 70 degrees, the dew point 44, and the relative humidity 39%. The wind was east at 13 miles an hour. The pressure was 30.03 inches and steady. At Frankfort, and the pressure was 30.05 inches and steady. Elsewhere around the region, it was partly cloudy, with a temperature of 64 at Covington, 57 at Wilmington, Ohio, 62 at Jackson, and 65 at London. It was mostly cloudy, with a temperature of 63 at Indianapolis and 64 at Bowling Green. Now for the official National Weather Service forecast for Frankfort and surrounding communities. Tonight, partly cloudy, then becoming mostly cloudy until midnight, then becoming partly cloudy. Lows in the lower 50s. Northeast winds 5 to 15 miles an hour. Sunday, mostly sunny. Highs in the upper 70s. Northeast winds up to 10 miles an hour. Sunday night, mostly clear until midnight, then becoming mostly cloudy. Lows in the mid-50s. Northeast winds up to 5 miles an hour. Monday, mostly sunny. A 20% chance of rain showers in the afternoon. Highs in the upper 70s. North winds up to 5 miles an hour. Monday night, mostly clear. Lows in the mid-50s. Northeast winds up to 10 miles an hour. And now the extended forecast for the radio listening area. Tuesday and Tuesday night, clear. Highs in the upper 70s. Lows in the lower 50s. Wednesday and Wednesday night, clear. Highs in the upper 70s. Lows in the lower 50s. Thursday and Thursday night, mostly clear. Highs in the lower 80s. Lows around 60. Friday and Friday night, partly cloudy. A 20% chance of showers. Highs in the mid-80s. Lows in the mid-60s. Saturday and Saturday night, mostly cloudy. A 40% chance of thunderstorms. Highs in the mid-80s. Lows in the mid-60s. The current time is 1:57 a.m. Eastern Daylight Time. 1 a.m. Eastern Daylight Time weather conditions across north-central Kentucky. At Frankfort. And the pressure was 30.05 inches and steady. At Lexington, it was partly cloudy. The temperature was 62 degrees, the dew point 49, and the relative humidity 62%. The wind was northeast at 10 miles an hour. The pressure was 30.06 inches and steady. At Louisville, it was mostly cloudy. The temperature was 70 degrees, the dew point 44, and the relative humidity 39%. The wind was east at 13 miles an hour. The pressure was 30.03 inches and steady. At Frankfort, and the pressure was 30.05 inches and steady. Elsewhere around the region, it was partly cloudy, with a temperature of 64 at Covington, 57 at Wilmington, Ohio, 62 at Jackson, and 65 at London. It was mostly cloudy, with a temperature of 63 at Indianapolis and 64 at Bowling Green. Now for the official National Weather Service forecast for Frankfort and surrounding communities. Tonight,
partly cloudy, then becoming mostly cloudy until midnight, then becoming partly cloudy. Lows in the lower 50s. Northeast winds 5 to 15 miles an hour. Sunday, mostly sunny. Highs in the upper 70s. Northeast winds up to 10 miles an hour. Sunday night, mostly clear until midnight, then becoming mostly cloudy. Lows in the mid-50s. Northeast winds up to 5 miles an hour. Monday, mostly sunny. A 20% chance of rain showers in the afternoon. Highs in the upper 70s. North winds up to 5 miles an hour. Monday night, mostly clear. Lows in the mid-50s. Northeast winds up to 10 miles an hour. And now the extended forecast for the radio listening area. Tuesday and Tuesday night, clear. Highs in the upper 70s. Lows in the lower 50s. Wednesday and Wednesday night, clear. Highs in the upper 70s. Lows in the lower 50s. Thursday and Thursday night, mostly clear. Highs in the lower 80s. Lows around 60. Friday and Friday night, partly cloudy. A 20% chance of showers. Highs in the mid-80s. Lows in the mid-60s. Saturday and Saturday night, mostly cloudy. A 40% chance of thunderstorms. Highs in the mid-80s. Lows in the mid-60s. 1 a.m. Eastern Daylight Time weather conditions across north-central Kentucky. At Frankfort. And the pressure was 30.05 inches and steady. At Lexington, it was partly cloudy. The temperature was 62 degrees, the dew point 49, and the relative humidity 62%. The wind was northeast at 10 miles an hour. The pressure was 30.06 inches and steady. At Louisville, it was mostly cloudy. The temperature was 70 degrees, the dew point 44, and the relative humidity 39%. The wind was east at 13 miles an hour. The pressure was 30.03 inches and steady. At Frankfort, and the pressure was 30.05 inches and steady. Elsewhere around the region, it was partly cloudy, with a temperature of 64 at Covington, 57 at Wilmington, Ohio, 62 at Jackson, and 65 at London. It was mostly cloudy, with a temperature of 63 at Indianapolis, and 64 at Bowling Green. Now for the official National Weather Service forecast for Frankfort and surrounding communities. Tonight, partly cloudy, then becoming mostly cloudy until midnight, then becoming partly cloudy. Lows in the lower 50s. Northeast winds 5 to 15 miles an hour. Sunday, mostly sunny. Highs in the upper 70s. Northeast winds up to 10 miles an hour. Sunday night, mostly clear until midnight, then becoming mostly cloudy. Lows in the mid-50s. Northeast winds up to 5 miles an hour. Monday, mostly sunny. A 20% chance of rain showers in the afternoon. Highs in the upper 70s. North winds up to 5 miles an hour. Monday night, mostly clear. Lows in the mid-50s. Northeast winds up to 10 miles an hour. And now the extended forecast for the radio listening area. Tuesday and Tuesday night, clear. Highs in the upper 70s. Lows in the lower 50s. Wednesday and Wednesday night, clear. Highs in the upper 70s. Lows in the lower 50s. Thursday and Thursday night, mostly clear. Highs in the lower 80s. Lows around 60. Friday and Friday night, partly cloudy. A 20% chance of showers. Highs in the mid-80s. Lows in the mid-60s. Saturday and Saturday night, mostly cloudy. A 40% chance of thunderstorms. Highs in the mid-80s. Lows in the mid-60s. The current time is 2:03 a.m. Eastern Daylight Time.
1 a.m. Eastern Daylight Time weather conditions across north-central Kentucky.

at Frankfurt, and the pressure was 30.05 inches and steady. At Lexington, it was partly cloudy. The temperature was 62 degrees, the dew point 49, and the relative humidity 62%. The wind was northeast at 10 miles an hour. The pressure was 30.06 inches and steady. At Louisville, it was mostly cloudy. The temperature was 70 degrees, the dew point 44, and the relative humidity 39%. The wind was east at 13 miles an hour. The pressure was 30.03 inches and steady. At Frankfurt, and the pressure was 30.05 inches and steady. Elsewhere around the region, it was partly cloudy, with a temperature of 64 at Covington, 57 at Wilmington, Ohio, 62 at Jackson, and 65 at London. It was mostly cloudy, with a temperature of 63 at Indianapolis, and 64 at Bowling Green. 2 a.m. Eastern Daylight Time weather conditions across north-central Kentucky. At Frankfort, and the pressure was 30.04 inches and falling. At Lexington, it was partly cloudy. The temperature was 62 degrees, the dew point 46, and the relative humidity 55%. The wind was northeast at 8 miles an hour. The pressure was 30.06 inches and steady. At Louisville, it was partly cloudy. The temperature was 69 degrees, the dew point 44, and the relative humidity 40%. The wind was east at 10 miles an hour. The pressure was 30.03 inches and steady. At Frankfort, and the pressure was 30.04 inches and falling. Elsewhere around the region, it was partly cloudy, with a temperature of 62 at Covington, 61 at Indianapolis, 55 at Wilmington, Ohio, 61 at Jackson, and 64 at London. At Bowling Green, it was mostly cloudy, with a temperature of 64. Now for the official National Weather Service forecast for Frankfort and surrounding communities. Tonight, partly cloudy, then becoming mostly cloudy until midnight, then becoming partly cloudy. Lows in the lower 50s. Northeast winds 5 to 15 miles an hour. Sunday, mostly sunny. Highs in the upper 70s. Northeast winds up to 10 miles an hour. Sunday night, mostly clear until midnight, then becoming mostly cloudy. Lows in the mid-50s. Northeast winds up to 5 miles an hour. Monday, mostly sunny. A 20% chance of rain showers in the afternoon. Highs in the upper 70s. North winds up to 5 miles an hour. Monday night, mostly clear. Lows in the mid-50s. Northeast winds up to 10 miles an hour. And now the extended forecast for the radio listening area. Tuesday and Tuesday night, clear. Highs in the upper 70s. Lows in the lower 50s. Wednesday and Wednesday night, clear. Highs in the upper 70s. Lows in the lower 50s. Thursday and Thursday night, mostly clear. Highs in the lower 80s. Lows around 60. Friday and Friday night, partly cloudy. A 20% chance of showers. Highs in the mid-80s. Lows in the mid-60s. Saturday and Saturday night, mostly cloudy. A 40% chance of thunderstorms. Highs in the mid-80s. Lows in the mid-60s. The current time is 2:08 a.m. Eastern Daylight Time. 2 a.m. Eastern Daylight Time weather conditions across north-central Kentucky. At Frankfort, and the pressure was 30.04 inches and falling. At Lexington, it was partly cloudy. The temperature was 62 degrees, the dew point 46, and the relative humidity 55%. The wind was northeast at 8 miles an hour. The pressure was 30.06 inches and steady. At Louisville, it was partly cloudy. The temperature was 69 degrees, the dew point 44, and the relative humidity 40%. The wind was east at 10 miles an hour.

pressure was 30.03 inches and steady at Frankfurt, and the pressure was 30.04 inches and falling. Elsewhere around the region, it was partly cloudy, with a temperature of 62 at Covington, 61 at Indianapolis, 55 at Wilmington, Ohio, 61 at Jackson, and 64 at London. At Bowling Green, it was mostly cloudy, with a temperature of 64. Now for the official National Weather Service forecast for Frankfurt and surrounding communities. Tonight, partly cloudy, then becoming mostly cloudy until midnight, then becoming partly cloudy. Lows in the lower 50s. Northeast winds 5 to 15 miles an hour. Sunday, mostly sunny. Highs in the upper 70s. Northeast winds up to 10 miles an hour. Sunday night, mostly clear until midnight, then becoming mostly cloudy. Lows in the mid-50s. Northeast winds up to 5 miles an hour. Monday, mostly sunny. A 20% chance of rain showers in the afternoon. Highs in the upper 70s. North winds up to 5 miles an hour. Monday night, mostly clear. Lows in the mid-50s. Northeast winds up to 10 miles an hour. And now the extended forecast for the radio listening area. Tuesday and Tuesday night, clear. Highs in the upper 70s. Lows in the lower 50s. Wednesday and Wednesday night, clear. Highs in the upper 70s. Lows in the lower 50s. Thursday and Thursday night, mostly clear. Highs in the lower 80s. Lows around 60. Friday and Friday night, partly cloudy. A 20% chance of showers. Highs in the mid-80s. Lows in the mid-60s. Saturday and Saturday night, mostly cloudy. A 40% chance of thunderstorms. Highs in the mid-80s. Lows in the mid-60s. 2 a.m. Eastern Daylight Time weather conditions across north-central Kentucky. At Frankfurt. And the pressure was 30.04 inches and falling. At Lexington, it was partly cloudy. The temperature was 62 degrees, the dew point 46, and the relative humidity 55%. The wind was northeast at 8 miles an hour. The pressure was 30.06 inches and steady. At Louisville, it was partly cloudy. The temperature was 69 degrees, the dew point 44, and the relative humidity 40%. The wind was east at 10 miles an hour. The pressure was 30.03 inches and steady. At Frankfurt. And the pressure was 30.04 inches and falling. Elsewhere around the region, it was partly cloudy, with a temperature of 62 at Covington, 61 at Indianapolis, 55 at Wilmington, Ohio, 61 at Jackson, and 64 at London. At Bowling Green, it was mostly cloudy, with a temperature of 64. 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The current time is 2:12 a.m. Eastern Daylight Time. 2 a.m. Eastern Daylight Time weather conditions across north-central Kentucky. At Frankfurt. And the pressure was 30.04 inches and falling. At Lexington, it was clear. The temperature was 62 degrees, the dew point 46, and the relative humidity 55%. The wind was northeast at 8 miles an hour. The pressure was 30.06 inches and steady. At Louisville, it was partly cloudy. The temperature was 69 degrees, the dew point 44, and the relative humidity 40%. The wind was east at 10 miles an hour. The pressure was 30.03 inches and steady. At Frankfurt, and the pressure was 30.04 inches and falling. Elsewhere around the region, at Wilmington, Ohio, it was clear, with a temperature of 55.
It was partly cloudy, with a temperature of 62 at Covington, 61 at Indianapolis, 61 at Jackson, 64 at London, and 64 at Bowling Green. Now for the official National Weather Service forecast for Frankfort and surrounding communities. Tonight, partly cloudy, then becoming mostly cloudy until midnight, then becoming partly cloudy. Lows in the lower 50s. Northeast winds 5 to 15 miles an hour. Sunday, mostly sunny. Highs in the upper 70s. Northeast winds up to 10 miles an hour. Sunday night, mostly clear until midnight, then becoming mostly cloudy. Lows in the mid-50s. Northeast winds up to 5 miles an hour. Monday, mostly sunny. A 20% chance of rain showers in the afternoon. Highs in the upper 70s. North winds up to 5 miles an hour. Monday night, mostly clear. Lows in the mid-50s. Northeast winds up to 10 miles an hour. And now the extended forecast for the radio listening area. Tuesday and Tuesday night, clear. Highs in the upper 70s. Lows in the lower 50s. Wednesday and Wednesday night, clear. Highs in the upper 70s. Lows in the lower 50s. Thursday and Thursday night, mostly clear. Highs in the lower 80s. Lows around 60. Friday and Friday night, partly cloudy. A 20% chance of showers. Highs in the mid-80s. Lows in the mid-60s. Saturday and Saturday night, mostly cloudy. A 40% chance of thunderstorms. Highs in the mid-80s. Lows in the mid-60s. 2 a.m. Eastern Daylight Time weather conditions across north-central Kentucky. At Frankfort. And the pressure was 30.04 inches and falling. At Lexington, it was clear. The temperature was 62 degrees, the dew point 46, and the relative humidity 55%. The wind was northeast at 8 miles an hour. The pressure was 30.06 inches and steady. At Louisville, it was partly cloudy. The temperature was 69 degrees, the dew point 44, and the relative humidity 40%. The wind was east at 10 miles an hour. The pressure was 30.03 inches and steady. At Frankfort. And the pressure was 30.04 inches and falling. Elsewhere around the region, at Wilmington, Ohio, it was clear, with a temperature of 55. It was partly cloudy, with a temperature of 62 at Covington, 61 at Indianapolis, 61 at Jackson, 64 at London, and 64 at Bowling Green. The current time is 2:17 a.m. Eastern Daylight Time. Now for the official National Weather Service forecast for Frankfort and surrounding communities. Tonight, partly cloudy, then becoming mostly cloudy until midnight, then becoming partly cloudy. Lows in the lower 50s. Northeast winds 5 to 15 miles an hour. Sunday, mostly sunny. Highs in the upper 70s. Northeast winds up to 10 miles an hour. Sunday night, mostly clear until midnight, then becoming mostly cloudy. Lows in the mid-50s. Northeast winds up to 5 miles an hour. Monday, mostly sunny. A 20% chance of rain showers in the afternoon. Highs in the upper 70s. North winds up to 5 miles an hour. Monday night, mostly clear. Lows in the mid-50s. Northeast winds up to 10 miles an hour. And now the extended forecast for the radio listening area. Tuesday and Tuesday night, clear. Highs in the upper 70s. Lows in the lower 50s. Wednesday and Wednesday night, clear. Highs in the upper 70s. Lows in the lower 50s. Thursday and Thursday night, mostly clear. Highs in the lower 80s. Lows around 60. Friday and Friday night, partly cloudy. A 20% chance of showers. Highs in the mid-80s.
lows in the mid-60s. Saturday and Saturday

Night, mostly cloudy. A 40% chance of thunderstorms. Highs in the mid-80s. Lows in the mid-60s. 2 a.m. Eastern Daylight Time weather conditions across north-central Kentucky. At Frankfort. And the pressure was 30.04 inches and falling. At Lexington, it was clear. The temperature was 62 degrees, the dew point 46, and the relative humidity 55%. The wind was northeast at 8 miles an hour. The pressure was 30.06 inches and steady. At Louisville, it was partly cloudy. The temperature was 69 degrees, the dew point 44, and the relative humidity 40%. The wind was east at 10 miles an hour. The pressure was 30.03 inches and steady. At Frankfort, and the pressure was 30.04 inches and falling. Elsewhere around the region, at Wilmington, Ohio, it was clear, with a temperature of 55. It was partly cloudy, with a temperature of 62 at Covington, 61 at Indianapolis, 61 at Jackson, 64 at London, and 64 at Bowling Green. Now for the official National Weather Service forecast for Frankfort and surrounding communities. Tonight, partly cloudy, then becoming mostly cloudy until midnight, then becoming partly cloudy. Lows in the lower 50s. Northeast winds 5 to 15 miles an hour. Sunday, mostly sunny. Highs in the upper 70s. Northeast winds up to 10 miles an hour. Sunday night, mostly clear until midnight, then becoming mostly cloudy. Lows in the mid-50s. Northeast winds up to 5 miles an hour. Monday, mostly sunny. A 20% chance of rain showers in the afternoon. Highs in the upper 70s. North winds up to 5 miles an hour. Monday night, mostly clear. Lows in the mid-50s. Northeast winds up to 10 miles an hour. And now the extended forecast for the radio listening area. Tuesday and Tuesday night, clear. Highs in the upper 70s. Lows in the lower 50s. Wednesday and Wednesday night, clear. Highs in the upper 70s. Lows in the lower 50s. Thursday and Thursday night, mostly clear. Highs in the lower 80s. Lows around 60. Friday and Friday night, partly cloudy. A 20% chance of showers. Highs in the mid-80s. Lows in the mid-60s. Saturday and Saturday night, mostly cloudy. A 40% chance of thunderstorms. Highs in the mid-80s. Lows in the mid-60s. The current time is 2:22 a.m. Eastern Daylight Time. 2 a.m. Eastern Daylight Time weather conditions across north-central Kentucky. At Frankfort. And the pressure was 30.04 inches and falling. At Lexington, it was clear. The temperature was 62 degrees, the dew point 46, and the relative humidity 55%. The wind was northeast at 8 miles an hour. The pressure was 30.06 inches and steady. At Louisville, it was partly cloudy. The temperature was 69 degrees, the dew point 44, and the relative humidity 40%. The wind was east at 10 miles an hour. The pressure was 30.03 inches and steady. At Frankfort, and the pressure was 30.04 inches and falling. Elsewhere around the region, at Wilmington, Ohio, it was clear, with a temperature of 55. It was partly cloudy, with a temperature of 62 at Covington, 61 at Indianapolis, 61 at Jackson, 64 at London, and 64 at Bowling Green. Now for the official National Weather Service forecast for Frankfort and surrounding communities. Tonight, partly cloudy, then becoming mostly cloudy until midnight, then becoming partly cloudy. Lows in the lower 50s. Northeast winds 5 to 15 miles an hour. Sunday, mostly sunny. Highs in the upper 70s. Northeast winds up to 10 miles an hour. Sunday night,

partly clear until midnight, then becoming mostly cloudy. Lows in the mid-50s. Northeast winds up to 5 miles an hour. Monday, mostly sunny. A 20% chance of rain showers in the afternoon. Highs in the upper 70s. North winds up to 5 miles an hour. Monday night, mostly clear. Lows in the mid-50s. Northeast winds up to 10 miles an hour. And now the extended forecast for the radio listening area. Tuesday and Tuesday night, clear. Highs in the upper 70s. Lows in the lower 50s. Wednesday and Wednesday night, clear. Highs in the upper 70s. Lows in the lower 50s. Thursday and Thursday night, mostly clear. Highs in the lower 80s. Lows around 60. Friday and Friday night, partly cloudy. A 20% chance of showers. Highs in the mid-80s. Lows in the mid-60s. Saturday and Saturday night, mostly cloudy. A 40% chance of thunderstorms. Highs in the mid-80s. Lows in the mid-60s. 2 a.m. Eastern Daylight Time weather conditions across north-central Kentucky. At Frankfort. And the pressure was 30.04 inches and falling. At Lexington, it was clear. The temperature was 62 degrees, the dew point 46, and the relative humidity 55%. The wind was northeast at 8 miles an hour. The pressure was 30.06 inches and steady. At Louisville, it was partly cloudy. The temperature was 69 degrees, the dew point 44, and the relative humidity 40%. The wind was east at 10 miles an hour. The pressure was 30.03 inches and steady. At Frankfort, and the pressure was 30.04 inches and falling. Elsewhere around the region, at Wilmington, Ohio, it was clear, with a temperature of 55. It was partly cloudy, with a temperature of 62 at Covington, 61 at Indianapolis, 61 at Jackson, 64 at London, and 64 at Bowling Green. Now for the official National Weather Service forecast for Frankfort and surrounding communities. Tonight, partly cloudy, then becoming mostly cloudy until midnight, then becoming partly cloudy. Lows in the lower 50s. Northeast winds 5 to 15 miles an hour. Sunday, mostly sunny. Highs in the upper 70s. Northeast winds up to 10 miles an hour. Sunday night, mostly clear until midnight, then becoming mostly cloudy. Lows in the mid-50s. Northeast winds up to 5 miles an hour. Monday, mostly sunny. A 20% chance of rain showers in the afternoon. Highs in the upper 70s. North winds up to 5 miles an hour. Monday night, mostly clear. Lows in the mid-50s. Northeast winds up to 10 miles an hour. And now the extended forecast for the radio listening area. Tuesday and Tuesday night, clear. Highs in the upper 70s. Lows in the lower 50s. Wednesday and Wednesday night, clear. Highs in the upper 70s. Lows in the lower 50s. Thursday and Thursday night, mostly clear. Highs in the lower 80s. Lows around 60. Friday and Friday night, partly cloudy. A 20% chance of showers. Highs in the mid-80s. Lows in the mid-60s. Saturday and Saturday night, mostly cloudy. A 40% chance of thunderstorms. Highs in the mid-80s. Lows in the mid-60s. The current time is 2:28 a.m. Eastern Daylight Time. 2 a.m. Eastern Daylight Time weather conditions across north-central Kentucky. At Frankfort. And the pressure was 30.04 inches and falling. At Lexington, it was clear. The temperature was 62 degrees, the dew point 46, and the relative humidity 55%. The wind was northeast at 8 miles an hour. The pressure was 30.06 inches and steady.

What weather service forecast for Frankfurt and surrounding communities? Tonight, partly cloudy, then becoming mostly cloudy until midnight, then becoming partly cloudy. Lows in the lower 50s. Northeast winds 5 to 15 miles an hour. Sunday, mostly sunny. Highs in the upper 70s. Northeast winds up to 10 miles an hour. Sunday night, mostly clear until midnight, then becoming mostly cloudy. Lows in the mid-50s. Northeast winds up to 5 miles an hour. Monday, mostly sunny. A 20% chance of rain showers in the afternoon. Highs in the upper 70s. North winds up to 5 miles an hour. Monday night, mostly clear. Lows in the mid-50s. Northeast winds up to 10 miles an hour. And now the extended forecast for the radio listening area. Tuesday and Tuesday night, clear. Highs in the upper 70s. Lows in the lower 50s. Wednesday and Wednesday night, clear. Highs in the upper 70s. Lows in the lower 50s. Thursday and Thursday night, mostly clear. Highs in the lower 80s. Lows around 60. Friday and Friday night, partly cloudy. A 20% chance of showers. Highs in the mid-80s. Lows in the mid-60s. Saturday and Saturday night, mostly cloudy. A 40% chance of thunderstorms. Highs in the mid-80s. Lows in the mid-60s. 2 a.m. Eastern Daylight Time weather conditions across north-central Kentucky. At Frankfurt, and the pressure was 30.04 inches and falling. At Lexington, it was clear. The temperature was 62 degrees, the dew point 46, and the relative humidity 55%. The wind was northeast at 8 miles an hour. The pressure was 30.06 inches and steady. At Louisville, it was partly cloudy. The temperature was 69 degrees, the dew point 44, and the relative humidity 40%. The wind was east at 10 miles an hour. The pressure was 30.03 inches and steady. At Frankfurt, and the pressure was 30.04 inches and falling. Elsewhere around the region, at Wilmington, Ohio, it was clear, with a temperature of 55. It was partly cloudy, with a temperature of 62 at Covington, 61 at Indianapolis, 61 at Jackson, 64 at London, and 64 at Bowling Green. The current time is 2:32 a.m. Eastern Daylight Time. Now for the official National Weather Service forecast for Frankfurt and surrounding communities. Tonight, partly cloudy, then becoming mostly cloudy until midnight, then becoming partly cloudy. Lows in the lower 50s. Northeast winds 5 to 15 miles an hour. Sunday, mostly sunny. Highs in the upper 70s. Northeast winds up to 10 miles an hour. Sunday night, 5 to 15 miles an hour. Sunday, mostly sunny. Highs in the upper 70s. Northeast winds up to 10 miles an hour. Sunday night, mostly clear until midnight, then becoming mostly cloudy. Lows in the mid-50s. Northeast winds up to 5 miles an hour. Monday, mostly sunny. A 20% chance of rain showers in the afternoon. Highs in the upper 70s. North winds up to 5 miles an hour. Monday night, mostly clear. Lows in the mid-50s. Northeast winds up to 10 miles an hour. And now the extended forecast for the radio listening area. Tuesday and Tuesday night, clear. Highs in the upper 70s. Lows in the lower 50s. Wednesday and Wednesday night, clear. Highs in the upper 70s. Lows in the lower 50s. Thursday and Thursday night, mostly clear. Highs in the lower 80s. Lows around 60. Friday and Friday night, partly cloudy. A 20% chance of showers. Highs in the mid-80s. Lows in the mid-60s.

Saturday and Saturday night, mostly cloudy. A 40% chance of thunderstorms. Highs in the mid-80s. Lows in the mid-60s. 2 a.m. Eastern Daylight Time weather conditions across north-central Kentucky. At Frankfort. And the pressure was 30.04 inches and falling. At Lexington, it was clear. The temperature was 62 degrees, the dew point 46, and the relative humidity 55%. The wind was northeast at 8 miles an hour. The pressure was 30.06 inches and steady. At Louisville, it was partly cloudy. The temperature was 69 degrees, the dew point 44, and the relative humidity 40%. The wind was east at 10 miles an hour. The pressure was 30.03 inches and steady. At Frankfort, and the pressure was 30.04 inches and falling. Elsewhere around the region, at Wilmington, Ohio, it was clear, with a temperature of 55. It was partly cloudy, with a temperature of 62 at Covington, 61 at Indianapolis, 61 at Jackson, 64 at London, and 64 at Bowling Green. Now for the official National Weather Service forecast for Frankfort and surrounding communities. Tonight, partly cloudy, then becoming mostly cloudy until midnight, then becoming partly cloudy. Lows in the lower 50s. Northeast winds 5 to 15 miles an hour. Sunday, mostly sunny. Highs in the upper 70s. Northeast winds up to 10 miles an hour. Sunday night, mostly clear until midnight, then becoming mostly cloudy. Lows in the mid-50s. Northeast winds up to 5 miles an hour. Monday, mostly sunny. A 20% chance of rain showers in the afternoon. Highs in the upper 70s. North winds up to 5 miles an hour. Monday night, mostly clear. Lows in the mid-50s. Northeast winds up to 10 miles an hour. And now the extended forecast for the radio listening area. Tuesday and Tuesday night, clear. Highs in the upper 70s. Lows in the lower 50s. Wednesday and Wednesday night, clear. Highs in the upper 70s. Lows in the lower 50s. Thursday and Thursday night, mostly clear. Highs in the lower 80s. Lows around 60. Friday and Friday night, partly cloudy. A 20% chance of showers. Highs in the mid-80s. Lows in the mid-60s. Saturday and Saturday night, mostly cloudy. A 40% chance of thunderstorms. Highs in the mid-80s. Lows in the mid-60s. The current time is 2:37 a.m. Eastern Daylight Time. 2 a.m. Eastern Daylight Time weather conditions across north-central Kentucky. At Frankfort. And the pressure was 30.04 inches and falling. At Lexington, it was clear. The temperature was 62 degrees, the dew point 46, and the relative humidity 55%. The wind was northeast at 8 miles an hour. The pressure was 30.06 inches and steady. At Louisville, it was partly cloudy. The temperature was 69 degrees, the dew point 44, and the relative humidity 40%. The wind was east at 10 miles an hour. The pressure was 30.03 inches and steady. At Frankfort, and the pressure was 30.04 inches and falling. Elsewhere around the region, at Wilmington, Ohio, it was clear, with a temperature of 55. It was partly cloudy, with a temperature of 62 at Covington, 61 at Indianapolis, 61 at Jackson, 64 at London, and 64 at Bowling Green. Now for the official National Weather Service forecast for Frankfort and surrounding communities. Tonight, partly cloudy, then becoming mostly cloudy until midnight, then becoming partly cloudy. Lows in the lower 50s. Northeast winds 5 to 15 miles an hour. Sunday, mostly sunny. Highs in the upper 70s. Northeast winds up to 10 miles an hour.

Sunday night, mostly clear until midnight, then becoming mostly cloudy. Lows in the mid-50s. Northeast winds up to 5 miles an hour. Monday, mostly sunny. A 20% chance of rain showers in the afternoon. Highs in the upper 70s. North winds up to 5 miles an hour. Monday night, mostly clear. Lows in the mid-50s. Northeast winds up to 10 miles an hour. And now the extended forecast for the radio listening area. Tuesday and Tuesday night, clear. Highs in the upper 70s. Lows in the lower 50s. Wednesday and Wednesday night, clear. Highs in the upper 70s. Lows in the lower 50s. Thursday and Thursday night, mostly clear. Highs in the lower 80s. Lows around 60. Friday and Friday night, partly cloudy. A 20% chance of showers. Highs in the mid-80s. Lows in the mid-60s. Saturday and Saturday night, mostly cloudy. A 40% chance of thunderstorms. Highs in the mid-80s. Lows in the mid-60s. 2 a.m. Eastern Daylight Time weather conditions across north-central Kentucky. At Frankfort. And the pressure was 30.04 inches and falling. At Lexington, it was clear. The temperature was 62 degrees, the dew point 46, and the relative humidity 55%. The wind was northeast at 8 miles an hour. The pressure was 30.06 inches and steady. At Louisville, it was partly cloudy. The temperature was 69 degrees, the dew point 44, and the relative humidity 40%. The wind was east at 10 miles an hour. The pressure was 30.03 inches and steady. At Frankfort, and the pressure was 30.04 inches and falling. Elsewhere around the region, at Wilmington, Ohio, it was clear, with a temperature of 55. It was partly cloudy, with a temperature of 62 at Covington, 61 at Indianapolis, 61 at Jackson, 64 at London, and 64 at Bowling Green. 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The current time is 2:42 a.m. Eastern Daylight Time. Now for the official National Weather Service forecast for Frankfort and surrounding communities. Tonight, partly cloudy then becoming mostly cloudy until midnight then becoming partly cloudy. Lows in the lower 50s. Northeast winds 5 to 15 miles an hour. Sunday, mostly sunny. Highs in the upper 70s. Northeast winds up to 10 miles an hour. Sunday night, mostly clear until midnight, then becoming mostly cloudy. Lows in the mid-50s. Northeast winds up to 5 miles an hour. Monday, mostly sunny. A 20% chance of rain showers in the afternoon. Highs in the upper 70s. North winds up to 5 miles an hour. Monday night, mostly clear. Lows in the mid-50s. Northeast winds up to 10 miles an hour. And now the extended forecast for the radio listening area. Tuesday and Tuesday night, clear. Highs in the upper 70s. Lows in the lower 50s. Wednesday and Wednesday night, clear. Highs in the upper 70s. Lows in the lower 50s. Thursday and Thursday night, mostly clear. Highs in the lower 80s. Lows around 60. Friday and Friday night, partly cloudy. A 20% chance of showers. Highs in the mid-80s. Lows in the mid-60s. Saturday and Saturday night, mostly cloudy. A 40% chance of thunderstorms. Highs in the mid-80s. Lows in the mid-60s. 2 a.m. Eastern Daylight Time weather conditions across north-central Kentucky. At Frankfort.

sunny. A 20% chance of rain showers in the afternoon. Highs in the upper 70s. North winds up to 5 miles an hour. Monday night, mostly clear. Lows in the mid-50s. Northeast winds up to 10 miles an hour. And now the extended forecast for the radio listening area. Tuesday and Tuesday night, clear. Highs in the upper 70s. Lows in the lower 50s. Wednesday and Wednesday night, clear. Highs in the upper 70s. Lows in the lower 50s. Thursday and Thursday night, mostly clear. Highs in the lower 80s. Lows around 60. Friday and Friday night, partly cloudy. A 20% chance of showers. Highs in the mid-80s. Lows in the mid-60s. Saturday and Saturday night, mostly cloudy. A 40% chance of thunderstorms. Highs in the mid-80s. Lows in the mid-60s. 3 a.m. Eastern Daylight Time weather conditions across north-central Kentucky. At Frankfort. And the pressure was 30.04 inches and steady. At Lexington, it was clear. The temperature was 61 degrees, the dew point 45, and the relative humidity 55%. The wind was east at 8 miles an hour. The pressure was 30.05 inches and falling. At Louisville, it was partly cloudy. The temperature was 67 degrees, the dew point 44, and the relative humidity 43%. The wind was east at 9 miles an hour. The pressure was 30.03 inches and steady. At Frankfort, and the pressure was 30.04 inches and steady. Elsewhere around the region, at Wilmington, Ohio, it was clear, with a temperature of 54. It was partly cloudy, with a temperature of 60 at Covington, 60 at Jackson, 63 at London, and 62 at Bowling Green. At Indianapolis, it was mostly cloudy, with a temperature of 59. The current time is 3:07 a.m. Eastern Daylight Time. Now for the official National Weather Service forecast for Frankfort and surrounding communities. Tonight, partly cloudy, then becoming mostly cloudy until midnight, then becoming partly cloudy. Lows in the lower 50s. Northeast winds 5 to 15 miles an hour. Sunday, mostly sunny. Highs in the upper 70s. Northeast winds up to 10 miles an hour. Sunday night, mostly clear until midnight, then becoming mostly cloudy. Lows in the mid-50s. Northeast winds up to 5 miles an hour. Monday, mostly sunny. A 20% chance of rain showers in the afternoon. Highs in the upper 70s. North winds up to 5 miles an hour. Monday night, mostly clear. Lows in the mid-50s. Northeast winds up to 10 miles an hour. And now the extended forecast for the radio listening area. Tuesday and Tuesday night, clear. Highs in the upper 70s. Lows in the lower 50s. Wednesday and Wednesday night, clear. Highs in the upper 70s. Lows in the lower 50s. Thursday and Thursday night, mostly clear. Highs in the lower 80s. Lows around 60. Friday and Friday night, partly cloudy. A 20% chance of showers. Highs in the mid-80s. Lows in the mid-60s. Saturday and Saturday night, mostly cloudy. A 40% chance of thunderstorms. Highs in the mid-80s. Lows in the mid-60s. 3 a.m. Eastern Daylight Time weather conditions across north-central Kentucky. At Frankfort. And the pressure was 30.04 inches and steady. At Lexington, it was clear. The temperature was 61 degrees, the dew point 45, and the relative humidity 55%. The wind was east at 8 miles an hour. The pressure was 30.05 inches and falling. At Louisville, it was partly cloudy. The temperature was 67 degrees, the dew point 44, and the

Relative humidity 43%. The wind was east at 9 miles an hour. The pressure was 30.03 inches and steady at Frankfurt. And the pressure was 30.04 inches and steady. Elsewhere around the region, at Wilmington, Ohio, it was clear with a temperature of 54. It was partly cloudy with a temperature of 60 at Covington, 60 at Jackson, 63 at London, and 62 at Bowling Green. At Indianapolis, it was mostly cloudy with a temperature of 59. Now for the official National Weather Service forecast for Frankfurt and surrounding communities. Tonight, partly cloudy, then becoming mostly cloudy until midnight, then becoming partly cloudy. Lows in the lower 50s. Northeast winds 5 to 15 miles an hour. Sunday, mostly sunny. Highs in the upper 70s. Northeast winds up to 10 miles an hour. Sunday night, mostly clear until midnight, then becoming mostly cloudy. Lows in the mid-50s. Northeast winds up to 5 miles an hour. Monday, mostly sunny. A 20% chance of rain showers in the afternoon. Highs in the upper 70s. North winds up to 5 miles an hour. Monday night, mostly clear. Lows in the mid-50s. Northeast winds up to 10 miles an hour. And now the extended forecast for the radio listening area. Tuesday and Tuesday night, clear. Highs in the upper 70s. Lows in the lower 50s. Wednesday and Wednesday night, clear. Highs in the upper 70s. Lows in the lower 50s. Thursday and Thursday night, mostly clear. Highs in the lower 80s. Lows around 60. Friday and Friday night, partly cloudy. A 20% chance of showers. Highs in the mid-80s. Lows in the mid-60s. Saturday and Saturday night, mostly cloudy. A 40% chance of thunderstorms. Highs in the mid-80s. Lows in the mid-60s. 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The current time is 3:12 a.m. Eastern Daylight Time. 3 a.m. Eastern Daylight Time weather conditions across north-central Kentucky. At Frankfurt. And the pressure was 30.04 inches and steady. At Lexington, it was clear. The temperature was 61 degrees, the dew point 45, and the relative humidity 55%. The wind was east at 8 miles an hour. The pressure was 30.05 inches and falling. At Louisville, it was partly cloudy. The temperature was 67 degrees, the dew point 44, and the relative humidity 43%. The wind was east at 9 miles an hour. The pressure was 30.03 inches and steady. At Frankfurt, and the pressure was 30.04 inches and steady. Elsewhere around the region, at Wilmington, Ohio, it was clear, with a temperature of 54. It was partly cloudy, with a temperature of 60 at Covington, 60 at Jackson, 63 at London, and 62 at Bowling Green. At Indianapolis, it was mostly cloudy, with a temperature of 59. 3 a.m. Eastern Daylight Time weather conditions across north-central Kentucky. At Frankfurt. And the pressure was 30.04 inches and steady. At Lexington, it was partly cloudy. The temperature was 61 degrees, the dew point 45, and the relative humidity 55%. The wind was east at 8 miles an hour. The pressure was 30.05 inches and falling. At Louisville, it was partly cloudy. The temperature was 67 degrees, the dew point 44, and the relative humidity 43%. The wind was east at 9 miles an hour. The pressure was 30.03 inches and steady at Frankfurt. And the pressure was 30.

0.04 inches and steady. Elsewhere around the region, it was clear, with a temperature of 54 at Wilmington, Ohio, 60 at Jackson, and 62 at Bowling Green. It was partly cloudy, with a temperature of 60 at Covington and 63 at London. At Indianapolis, it was mostly cloudy, with a temperature of 59. Now for the official National Weather Service forecast for Frankfort and surrounding communities. Tonight, partly cloudy, then becoming mostly cloudy until midnight, then becoming partly cloudy. Lows in the lower 50s. Northeast winds 5 to 15 miles an hour. Sunday, mostly sunny. Highs in the upper 70s. Northeast winds up to 10 miles an hour. Sunday night, mostly clear until midnight, then becoming mostly cloudy. Lows in the mid-50s. Northeast winds up to 5 miles an hour. Monday, mostly sunny. A 20% chance of rain showers in the afternoon. Highs in the upper 70s. North winds up to 5 miles an hour. Monday night, mostly clear. Lows in the mid-50s. Northeast winds up to 10 miles an hour. And now the extended forecast for the radio listening area. Tuesday and Tuesday night, clear. Highs in the upper 70s. Lows in the lower 50s. Wednesday and Wednesday night, clear. Highs in the upper 70s. Lows in the lower 50s. Thursday and Thursday night, mostly clear. Highs in the lower 80s. Lows around 60. Friday and Friday night, partly cloudy. A 20% chance of showers. Highs in the mid-80s. Lows in the mid-60s. Saturday and Saturday night, mostly cloudy. A 40% chance of thunderstorms. Highs in the mid-80s. Lows in the mid-60s. The current time is 3:17 a.m. Eastern Daylight Time. 3 a.m. Eastern Daylight Time weather conditions across north-central Kentucky. At Frankfort. And the pressure was 30.04 inches and steady. At Lexington, it was partly cloudy. The temperature was 61 degrees, the dew point 45, and the relative humidity 55%. The wind was east at 8 miles an hour. The pressure was 30.05 inches and falling. At Louisville, it was partly cloudy. The temperature was 67 degrees, the dew point 44, and the relative humidity 43%. The wind was east at 9 miles an hour. The pressure was 30.03 inches and steady. At Frankfort, and the pressure was 30.04 inches and steady. Elsewhere around the region, it was clear, with a temperature of 54 at Wilmington, Ohio, 60 at Jackson, and 62 at Bowling Green. It was partly cloudy, with a temperature of 60 at Covington and 63 at London. At Indianapolis, it was mostly cloudy, with a temperature of 59. Now for the official National Weather Service forecast for Frankfort and surrounding communities. Tonight, partly cloudy, then becoming mostly cloudy until midnight, then becoming partly cloudy. Lows in the lower 50s. Northeast winds 5 to 15 miles an hour. Sunday, mostly sunny. Highs in the upper 70s. Northeast winds up to 10 miles an hour. Sunday night, mostly clear until midnight, then becoming mostly cloudy. Lows in the mid-50s. Northeast winds up to 5 miles an hour. Monday, mostly sunny. A 20% chance of rain showers in the afternoon. Highs in the upper 70s. North winds up to 5 miles an hour. Monday night, mostly clear. Lows in the mid-50s. Northeast winds up to 10 miles an hour. And now the extended forecast for the radio listening area. Tuesday and Tuesday night, clear. Highs in the upper 70s. Lows in the lower 50s. Wednesday and Wednesday night, clear. Highs in the upper 70s. Lows in the lower 50s. Thursday and Thursday.

night, mostly clear. Highs in the lower 80s. Lows around 60. Friday and Friday night, partly cloudy. A 20% chance of showers. Highs in the mid-80s. Lows in the mid-60s. Saturday and Saturday night, mostly cloudy. A 40% chance of thunderstorms. Highs in the mid-80s. Lows in the mid-60s. 3 a.m. Eastern Daylight Time weather conditions across north-central Kentucky. At Frankfort. And the pressure was 30.04 inches and steady. At Lexington, it was partly cloudy. The temperature was 61 degrees, the dew point 45, and the relative humidity 55%. The wind was east at 8 miles an hour. The pressure was 30.05 inches and falling. At Louisville, it was partly cloudy. The temperature was 67 degrees, the dew point 44, and the relative humidity 43%. The wind was east at 9 miles an hour. The pressure was 30.03 inches and steady. At Frankfort, and the pressure was 30.04 inches and steady. Elsewhere around the region, it was clear, with a temperature of 54 at Wilmington, Ohio, 60 at Jackson, and 62 at Bowling Green. It was partly cloudy, with a temperature of 60 at Covington and 63 at London. At Indianapolis, it was mostly cloudy, with a temperature of 59. Now for the official National Weather Service forecast for Frankfort and surrounding communities. Tonight, partly cloudy, then becoming mostly cloudy until midnight, then becoming partly cloudy. Lows in the lower 50s. Northeast winds 5 to 15 miles an hour. Sunday, mostly sunny. Highs in the upper 70s. Northeast winds up to 10 miles an hour. Sunday night, mostly clear until midnight, then becoming mostly cloudy. Lows in the mid-50s. Northeast winds up to 5 miles an hour. Monday, mostly sunny. A 20% chance of rain showers in the afternoon. Highs in the upper 70s. North winds up to 5 miles an hour. Monday night, mostly clear. Lows in the mid-50s. Northeast winds up to 10 miles an hour. And now the extended forecast for the radio listening area. Tuesday and Tuesday night, clear. Highs in the upper 70s. Lows in the lower 50s. Wednesday and Wednesday night, clear. Highs in the upper 70s. Lows in the lower 50s. Thursday and Thursday night, mostly clear. Highs in the lower 80s. Lows around 60. Friday and Friday night, partly cloudy. A 20% chance of showers. Highs in the mid-80s. Lows in the mid-60s. Saturday and Saturday night, mostly cloudy. A 40% chance of thunderstorms. Highs in the mid-80s. Lows in the mid-60s. The current time is 3:23 a.m. Eastern Daylight Time. 3 a.m. Eastern Daylight Time weather conditions across north-central Kentucky. At Frankfort. And the pressure was 30.04 inches and steady. At Lexington, it was partly cloudy. The temperature was 61 degrees, the dew point 45, and the relative humidity 55%. The wind was east at 8 miles an hour. The pressure was 30.05 inches and falling. At Louisville, it was partly cloudy. The temperature was 67 degrees, the dew point 44, and the relative humidity 43%. The wind was east at 9 miles an hour. The pressure was 30.03 inches and steady. At Frankfort. And the pressure was 30.04 inches and steady. Elsewhere around the region, it was clear, with a temperature of 54 at Wilmington, Ohio, 60 at Jackson, and 62 at Bowling Green. It was partly cloudy, with a temperature of 60 at Covington and 63 at London. At Indianapolis, it was mostly cloudy, with a temperature of 59. Now for the official National Weather Service.

Forecast for Frankfurt and surrounding communities. Tonight, partly cloudy, then becoming mostly cloudy until midnight, then becoming partly cloudy. Lows in the lower 50s. Northeast winds 5 to 15 miles an hour. Sunday, mostly sunny. Highs in the upper 70s. Northeast winds up to 10 miles an hour. Sunday night, mostly clear until midnight, then becoming mostly cloudy. Lows in the mid-50s. Northeast winds up to 5 miles an hour. Monday, mostly sunny. A 20% chance of rain showers in the afternoon. Highs in the upper 70s. North winds up to 5 miles an hour. Monday night, mostly clear. Lows in the mid-50s. Northeast winds up to 10 miles an hour. And now the extended forecast for the radio listening area. Tuesday and Tuesday night, clear. Highs in the upper 70s. Lows in the lower 50s. Wednesday and Wednesday night, clear. Highs in the upper 70s. Lows in the lower 50s. Thursday and Thursday night, mostly clear. Highs in the lower 80s. Lows around 60. Friday and Friday night, partly cloudy. A 20% chance of showers. Highs in the mid-80s. Lows in the mid-60s. Saturday and Saturday night, mostly cloudy. A 40% chance of thunderstorms. Highs in the mid-80s. Lows in the mid-60s. 3 a.m. Eastern Daylight Time weather conditions across north-central Kentucky. At Frankfurt, and the pressure was 30.04 inches, and steady. At Lexington, it was partly cloudy. The temperature was 61 degrees, the dew point 45, and the relative humidity 55%. The wind was east at 8 miles an hour. The pressure was 30.05 inches and falling. At Louisville, it was partly cloudy. The temperature was 67 degrees, the dew point 44, and the relative humidity 43%. The wind was east at 9 miles an hour. The pressure was 30.03 inches and steady. At Frankfurt, and the pressure was 30.04 inches and steady. Elsewhere around the region, it was clear, with a temperature of 54 at Wilmington, Ohio, 60 at Jackson, and 62 at Bowling Green. It was partly cloudy, with a temperature of 60 at Covington, and 63 at London. At Indianapolis, it was mostly cloudy, with a temperature of 59. The current time is 3:27 a.m. Eastern Daylight Time. Now for the official National Weather Service forecast for Frankfurt and surrounding communities. Tonight, partly cloudy, then becoming mostly cloudy until midnight, then becoming partly cloudy. Lows in the lower 50s. Northeast winds 5 to 15 miles an hour. Sunday, mostly sunny. Highs in the upper 70s. Northeast winds up to 10 miles an hour. Sunday night, mostly clear until midnight, then becoming mostly cloudy. Lows in the mid-50s. Northeast winds up to 5 miles an hour. Monday, mostly sunny. A 20% chance of rain showers in the afternoon. Highs in the upper 70s. North winds up to 5 miles an hour. Monday night, mostly clear. Lows in the mid-50s. Northeast winds up to 10 miles an hour. And now the extended forecast for the radio listening area. Tuesday and Tuesday night, clear. Highs in the upper 70s. Lows in the lower 50s. Wednesday and Wednesday night, clear. Highs in the upper 70s. Lows in the lower 50s. Thursday and Thursday night, mostly clear. Highs in the lower 80s. Lows around 60. Friday and Friday night, partly cloudy. A 20% chance of showers. Highs in the mid-80s. Lows in the mid-60s. Saturday and Saturday night, mostly cloudy. A 40% chance of thunderstorms. Highs in the mid-80s. Lows in the

60s. 3 a.m. Eastern Daylight Time weather conditions across north-central Kentucky at Frankfort. And the pressure was 30.04 inches and steady. At Lexington, it was partly cloudy. The temperature was 61 degrees, the dew point 45, and the relative humidity 55%. The wind was east at 8 miles an hour. The pressure was 30.05 inches and falling. At Louisville, it was partly cloudy. The temperature was 67 degrees, the dew point 44, and the relative humidity 43%. The wind was east at 9 miles an hour. The pressure was 30.03 inches and steady. At Frankfort, and the pressure was 30.04 inches and steady. Elsewhere around the region, it was clear, with a temperature of 54 at Wilmington, Ohio, 60 at Jackson, and 62 at Bowling Green. It was partly cloudy, with a temperature of 60 at Covington, and 63 at London. At Indianapolis, it was mostly cloudy, with a temperature of 59. Now for the official National Weather Service forecast for Frankfort and surrounding communities. Tonight, partly cloudy, then becoming mostly cloudy until midnight, then becoming partly cloudy. Lows in the lower 50s. Northeast winds 5 to 15 miles an hour. Sunday, mostly sunny. Highs in the upper 70s. Northeast winds up to 10 miles an hour. Sunday night, mostly clear until midnight, then becoming mostly cloudy. Lows in the mid-50s. Northeast winds up to 5 miles an hour. Monday, mostly sunny. A 20% chance of rain showers in the afternoon. Highs in the upper 70s. North winds up to 5 miles an hour. Monday night, mostly clear. Lows in the mid-50s. Northeast winds up to 10 miles an hour. And now the extended forecast for the radio listening area. Tuesday and Tuesday night, clear. Highs in the upper 70s. Lows in the lower 50s. Wednesday and Wednesday night, clear. Highs in the upper 70s. Lows in the lower 50s. Thursday and Thursday night, mostly clear. Highs in the lower 80s. Lows around 60. Friday and Friday night, partly cloudy. A 20% chance of showers. Highs in the mid-80s. Lows in the mid-60s. Saturday and Saturday night, mostly cloudy. A 40% chance of thunderstorms. Highs in the mid-80s. Lows in the mid-60s. The current time is 3:33 a.m. Eastern Daylight Time. 3 a.m. Eastern Daylight Time weather conditions across north-central Kentucky. The current time is 3:33 a.m. Eastern Daylight Time. 3 a.m. Eastern Daylight Time weather conditions across north-central Kentucky. At Frankfort. And the pressure was 30.04 inches and steady. At Lexington, it was partly cloudy. The temperature was 61 degrees, the dew point 45, and the relative humidity 55%. The wind was east at 8 miles an hour. The pressure was 30.05 inches and falling. At Louisville, it was partly cloudy. The temperature was 67 degrees, the dew point 44, and the relative humidity 43%. The wind was east at 9 miles an hour. The pressure was 30.03 inches and steady. At Frankfort, and the pressure was 30.04 inches and steady. Elsewhere around the region, it was clear, with a temperature of 54 at Wilmington, Ohio, 60 at Jackson, and 62 at Bowling Green. It was partly cloudy, with a temperature of 60 at Covington, and 63 at London. At Indianapolis, it was mostly cloudy, with a temperature of 59. Now for the official National Weather Service forecast for Frankfort and surrounding communities. Tonight, partly cloudy, then becoming mostly cloudy until midnight, then becoming partly cloudy. Lows in the lower 50s. Northeast winds 5 to 15 miles an hour.

Sunday, mostly sunny. Highs in the upper 70s. Northeast winds up to 10 miles an hour. Sunday night, mostly clear until midnight, then becoming mostly cloudy. Lows in the mid-50s. Northeast winds up to 5 miles an hour. Monday, mostly sunny. A 20% chance of rain showers in the afternoon. Highs in the upper 70s. North winds up to 5 miles an hour. Monday night, mostly clear. Lows in the mid-50s. Northeast winds up to 10 miles an hour. And now the extended forecast for the radio listening area. Tuesday and Tuesday night, clear. Highs in the upper 70s. Lows in the lower 50s. Wednesday and Wednesday night, clear. Highs in the upper 70s. Lows in the lower 50s. Thursday and Thursday night, mostly clear. Highs in the lower 80s. Lows around 60. Friday and Friday night, partly cloudy. A 20% chance of showers. Highs in the mid-80s. Lows in the mid-60s. Saturday and Saturday night, mostly cloudy. A 40% chance of thunderstorms. Highs in the mid-80s. Lows in the mid-60s. 3 a.m. Eastern Daylight Time weather conditions across north-central Kentucky. At Frankfort. And the pressure was 30.04 inches, and steady. At Lexington, it was partly cloudy. The temperature was 61 degrees, the dew point 45, and the relative humidity 55%. The wind was east at 8 miles an hour. The pressure was 30.05 inches and falling. At Louisville, it was partly cloudy. The temperature was 67 degrees, the dew point 44, and the relative humidity 43%. The wind was east at 9 miles an hour. The pressure was 30.03 inches and steady. At Frankfort. And the pressure was 30.04 inches and steady. Elsewhere around the region, it was clear, with a temperature of 54 at Wilmington, Ohio, 60 at Jackson, and 62 at Bowling Green. It was partly cloudy, with a temperature of 60 at Covington and 63 at London. At Indianapolis, it was mostly cloudy, with a temperature of 59. The current time is 3:37 a.m. Eastern Daylight Time. Now for the official National Weather Service forecast for Frankfort and surrounding communities. Tonight, partly cloudy, then becoming mostly cloudy until midnight, then becoming partly cloudy. Lows in the lower 50s. Northeast winds 5 to 15 miles an hour. Sunday, mostly sunny. Highs in the upper 70s. Northeast winds up to 10 miles an hour. Sunday night, mostly clear until midnight, then becoming mostly cloudy. Lows in the mid-50s. Northeast winds up to 5 miles an hour. Monday, mostly sunny. A 20% chance of rain showers in the afternoon. Highs in the upper 70s. North winds up to 5 miles an hour. Monday night, mostly clear. Lows in the mid-50s. Northeast winds up to 10 miles an hour. And now the extended forecast for the radio listening area. Tuesday and Tuesday night, clear. Highs in the upper 70s. Lows in the lower 50s. Wednesday and Wednesday night, clear. Highs in the upper 70s. Lows in the lower 50s. Thursday and Thursday night, mostly clear. Highs in the lower 80s. Lows around 60. Friday and Friday night, partly cloudy. A 20% chance of showers. Highs in the mid-80s. Lows in the mid-60s. Saturday and Saturday night, mostly cloudy. A 40% chance of thunderstorms. Highs in the mid-80s. Lows in the mid-60s. 3 a.m. Eastern Daylight Time weather conditions across north-central Kentucky. At Frankfort. And the pressure was 30.04 inches and steady. At Lexington, it was partly cloudy.
The temperature was 61 degrees, the dew point 45, and the relative humidity 55%. The wind was east at 8 miles an hour. The pressure was 30.05 inches and falling. At Louisville, it was partly cloudy. The temperature was 67 degrees, the dew point 44, and the relative humidity 43%. The wind was east at 9 miles an hour. The pressure was 30.03 inches and steady. At Frankfurt, and the pressure was 30.04 inches and steady. Elsewhere around the region, it was clear, with a temperature of 54 at Wilmington, Ohio, 60 at Jackson, and 62 at Bowling Green. It was partly cloudy, with a temperature of 60 at Covington, and 63 at London. At Indianapolis, it was mostly cloudy, with a temperature of 59. Now for the official National Weather Service forecast for Frankfurt and surrounding communities. Tonight, partly cloudy, then becoming mostly cloudy until midnight, then becoming partly cloudy. Lows in the lower 50s. Northeast winds 5 to 15 miles an hour. Sunday, mostly sunny. Highs in the upper 70s. Northeast winds up to 10 miles an hour. Sunday night, mostly clear until midnight, then becoming mostly cloudy. Lows in the mid-50s. Northeast winds up to 5 miles an hour. Monday, mostly sunny. A 20% chance of rain showers in the afternoon. Highs in the upper 70s. North winds up to 5 miles an hour. Monday night, mostly clear. Lows in the mid-50s. Northeast winds up to 10 miles an hour. And now the extended forecast for the radio listening area. Tuesday and Tuesday night, clear. Highs in the upper 70s. Lows in the lower 50s. Wednesday and Wednesday night, clear. Highs in the upper 70s. Lows in the lower 50s. Thursday and Thursday night, mostly clear. Highs in the lower 80s. Lows around 60. Friday and Friday night, partly cloudy. A 20% chance of showers. Highs in the mid-80s. Lows in the mid-60s. Saturday and Saturday night, mostly cloudy. A 40% chance of thunderstorms. Highs in the mid-80s. Lows in the mid-60s. 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The current time is 3:42 a.m. Eastern Daylight Time. 3 a.m. Eastern Daylight Time weather conditions across north-central Kentucky. At Frankfurt, and the pressure was 30.04 inches and steady. At Lexington, it was partly cloudy. The temperature was 61 degrees, the dew point 45, and the relative humidity 55%. The wind was east at 8 miles an hour. The pressure was 30.05 inches and falling. At Louisville, it was partly cloudy. The temperature was 67 degrees, the dew point 44, and the relative humidity 43%. The wind was east at 9 miles an hour. The pressure was 30.03 inches and steady. At Frankfurt, and the pressure was 30.04 inches and steady. Elsewhere around the region, it was clear, with a temperature of 54 at Wilmington, Ohio, 60 at Jackson, and 62 at Bowling Green. It was partly cloudy, with a temperature of 60 at Covington, and 63 at London. At Indianapolis, it was mostly cloudy, with a temperature of 59. Now for the official National Weather Service forecast for Frankfurt and surrounding communities. Tonight, partly cloudy, then becoming mostly cloudy until midnight, then becoming partly cloudy. Lows in the lower 50s. Northeast winds 5 to 15 miles an hour. Sunday, mostly sunny. Highs in the upper 70s. Northeast winds up to 10 miles

an hour. Sunday night, mostly clear until midnight, then becoming mostly cloudy. Lows in the mid-50s. Northeast winds up to 5 miles an hour. Monday, mostly sunny. A 20% chance of rain showers in the afternoon. Highs in the upper 70s. North winds up to 5 miles an hour. Monday night, mostly clear. Lows in the mid-50s. Northeast winds up to 10 miles an hour. And now the extended forecast for the radio listening area. Tuesday and Tuesday night, clear. Highs in the upper 70s. Lows in the lower 50s. Wednesday and Wednesday night, clear. Highs in the upper 70s. Lows in the lower 50s. Thursday and Thursday night, mostly clear. Highs in the lower 80s. Lows around 60. Friday and Friday night, partly cloudy. A 20% chance of showers. Highs in the mid-80s. Lows in the mid-60s. Saturday and Saturday night, mostly cloudy. A 40% chance of thunderstorms. Highs in the mid-80s. Lows in the mid-60s. 3 a.m. Eastern Daylight Time weather conditions across north-central Kentucky. At Frankfort. And the pressure was 30.04 inches and steady. At Lexington, it was partly cloudy. The temperature was 61 degrees, the dew point 45, and the relative humidity 55%. The wind was east at 8 miles an hour. The pressure was 30.05 inches and falling. At Louisville, it was partly cloudy. The temperature was 67 degrees, the dew point 44, and the relative humidity 43%. The wind was east at 9 miles an hour. The pressure was 30.03 inches and steady. At Frankfort. And the pressure was 30.04 inches and steady. Elsewhere around the region, it was clear, with a temperature of 54 at Wilmington, Ohio, 60 at Jackson, and 62 at Bowling Green. It was partly cloudy, with a temperature of 60 at Covington, and 63 at London. At Indianapolis, it was mostly cloudy, with a temperature of 59. The current time is 3:47 a.m. Eastern Daylight Time. Now for the official National Weather Service forecast for Frankfort and surrounding communities. Tonight, partly cloudy, then becoming mostly cloudy until midnight, then becoming partly cloudy. Lows in the lower 50s. Northeast winds 5 to 15 miles an hour. Sunday, mostly sunny. Highs in the upper 70s. Northeast winds up to 10 miles an hour. Sunday night, mostly clear until midnight, then becoming mostly cloudy. Lows in the mid-50s. Northeast winds up to 5 miles an hour. Monday, mostly sunny. A 20% chance of rain showers in the afternoon. Highs in the upper 70s. North winds up to 5 miles an hour. Monday night, mostly clear. Lows in the mid-50s. Northeast winds up to 10 miles an hour. And now the extended forecast for the radio listening area. Tuesday and Tuesday night, clear. Highs in the upper 70s. Lows in the lower 50s. Wednesday and Wednesday night, clear. Highs in the upper 70s. Lows in the lower 50s. Thursday and Thursday night, mostly clear. Highs in the lower 80s. Lows around 60. Friday and Friday night, partly cloudy. A 20% chance of showers. Highs in the mid-80s. Lows in the mid-60s. Saturday and Saturday night, mostly cloudy. A 40% chance of thunderstorms. Highs in the mid-80s. Lows in the mid-60s. 3 a.m. Eastern Daylight Time weather conditions across north-central Kentucky. At Frankfort. And the pressure was 30.04 inches and steady. At Lexington, it was partly cloudy. The temperature was 61 degrees, the dew point 45, and the relative humidity 55%. The
wind was east at 8 miles an hour. The pressure was 30.05 inches and falling. At Louisville, it was partly cloudy. The temperature was 67 degrees, the dew point 44, and the relative humidity 43%. The wind was east at 9 miles an hour. The pressure was 30.03 inches and steady. At Frankfurt, and the pressure was 30.04 inches and steady. Elsewhere around the region, it was clear, with a temperature of 54 at Wilmington, Ohio, 60 at Jackson, and 62 at Bowling Green. It was partly cloudy, with a temperature of 60 at Covington and 63 at London. At Indianapolis, it was mostly cloudy, with a temperature of 59. Now for the official National Weather Service forecast for Frankfurt and surrounding communities. Tonight, partly cloudy, then becoming mostly cloudy until midnight, then becoming partly cloudy. Lows in the lower 50s. Northeast winds 5 to 15 miles an hour. Sunday, mostly sunny. Highs in the upper 70s. Northeast winds up to 10 miles an hour. Sunday night, mostly clear until midnight, then becoming mostly cloudy. Lows in the mid-50s. Northeast winds up to 5 miles an hour. Monday, mostly sunny. A 20% chance of rain showers in the afternoon. Highs in the upper 70s. North winds up to 5 miles an hour. Monday night, mostly clear. Lows in the mid-50s. Northeast winds up to 10 miles an hour. And now the extended forecast for the radio listening area. Tuesday and Tuesday night, clear. Highs in the upper 70s. Lows in the lower 50s. Wednesday and Wednesday night, clear. Highs in the upper 70s. Lows in the lower 50s. Thursday and Thursday night, mostly clear. Highs in the lower 80s. Lows around 60. Friday and Friday night, partly cloudy. A 20% chance of showers. Highs in the mid-80s. Lows in the mid-60s. Saturday and Saturday night, mostly cloudy. A 40% chance of thunderstorms. Highs in the mid-80s. Lows in the mid-60s. The current time is 3:52 a.m. Eastern Daylight Time. 3 a.m. Eastern Daylight Time weather conditions across north-central Kentucky. At Frankfurt, and the pressure was 30.04 inches and steady. At Lexington, it was partly cloudy. The temperature was 61 degrees, the dew point 45, and the relative humidity 55%. The wind was east at 8 miles an hour. The pressure was 30.05 inches and falling. At Louisville, it was partly cloudy. The temperature was 67 degrees, the dew point 44, and the relative humidity 43%. The wind was east at 9 miles an hour. The pressure was 30.03 inches and steady. At Frankfurt, and the pressure was 30.04 inches and steady. Elsewhere around the region, it was clear, with a temperature of 54 at Wilmington, Ohio, 60 at Jackson, and 62 at Bowling Green. It was partly cloudy, with a temperature of 60 at Covington and 63 at London. At Indianapolis, it was mostly cloudy, with a temperature of 59. Now for the official National Weather Service forecast for Frankfurt and surrounding communities. Tonight, partly cloudy, then becoming mostly cloudy until midnight, then becoming partly cloudy. Lows in the lower 50s. Northeast winds 5 to 15 miles an hour. Sunday, mostly sunny. Highs in the upper 70s. Northeast winds up to 10 miles an hour. Sunday night, mostly clear until midnight, then becoming mostly cloudy. Lows in the mid-50s. Northeast winds up to 5 miles an hour. Monday, mostly sunny. A 20% chance of rain showers in the afternoon. Highs in the upper 70s. North winds up to 5 miles an hour. Monday night, mostly clear.

was in the mid-50s. Northeast winds up to 10 miles an hour. And now the extended forecast for the radio listening area. Tuesday and Tuesday night, clear. Highs in the upper 70s. Lows in the lower 50s. Wednesday and Wednesday night, clear. Highs in the upper 70s. Lows in the lower 50s. Thursday and Thursday night, mostly clear. Highs in the lower 80s. Lows around 60. Friday and Friday night, partly cloudy. A 20% chance of showers. Highs in the mid-80s. Lows in the mid-60s. Saturday and Saturday night, mostly cloudy. A 40% chance of thunderstorms. Highs in the mid-80s. Lows in the mid-60s. 3 a.m. Eastern Daylight Time weather conditions across north-central Kentucky. At Frankfort. And the pressure was 30.04 inches and steady. At Lexington, it was partly cloudy. The temperature was 61 degrees, the dew point 45, and the relative humidity 55%. The wind was east at 8 miles an hour. The pressure was 30.05 inches and falling. At Louisville, it was partly cloudy. The temperature was 67 degrees, the dew point 44, and the relative humidity 43%. The wind was east at 9 miles an hour. The pressure was 30.03 inches and steady. At Frankfort. And the pressure was 30.04 inches and steady. Elsewhere around the region, it was clear, with a temperature of 54 at Wilmington, Ohio, 60 at Jackson, and 62 at Bowling Green. It was partly cloudy, with a temperature of 60 at Covington and 63 at London. At Indianapolis, it was mostly cloudy, with a temperature of 59. Now for the official National Weather Service forecast for Frankfort and surrounding communities. Tonight, partly cloudy, then becoming mostly cloudy until midnight, then becoming partly cloudy. Lows in the lower 50s. Northeast winds 5 to 15 miles an hour. Sunday, mostly sunny. Highs in the upper 70s. Northeast winds up to 10 miles an hour. Sunday night, mostly clear until midnight, then becoming mostly cloudy. Lows in the mid-50s. Northeast winds up to 5 miles an hour. Monday, mostly sunny. A 20% chance of rain showers in the afternoon. Highs in the upper 70s. North winds up to 5 miles an hour. Monday night, mostly clear. Lows in the mid-50s. Northeast winds up to 10 miles an hour. And now the extended forecast for the radio listening area. Tuesday and Tuesday night, clear. Highs in the upper 70s. Lows in the lower 50s. Wednesday and Wednesday night, clear. Highs in the upper 70s. Lows in the lower 50s. Thursday and Thursday night, mostly clear. Highs in the lower 80s. Lows around 60. Friday and Friday night, partly cloudy. A 20% chance of showers. Highs in the mid-80s. Lows in the mid-60s. Saturday and Saturday night, mostly cloudy. A 40% chance of thunderstorms. Highs in the mid-80s. Lows in the mid-60s. The current time is 3:58 a.m. Eastern Daylight Time. 3 a.m. Eastern Daylight Time weather conditions across north-central Kentucky. At Frankfort. And the pressure was 30.04 inches and steady. At Lexington, it was partly cloudy. The temperature was 61 degrees, the dew point 45, and the relative humidity 55%. The wind was east at 8 miles an hour. The pressure was 30.05 inches and falling. At Louisville, it was partly cloudy. The temperature was 67 degrees, the dew point 44, and the relative humidity 43%. The wind was east at 9 miles an hour. The pressure was 30.03 inches and steady. At Frankfort. And the pressure was 30.0.

4 inches and steady. Elsewhere around the region, it was clear, with a temperature of 54 at Wilmington, Ohio, 60 at Jackson, and 62 at Bowling Green. It was partly cloudy, with a temperature of 60 at Covington and 63 at London. At Indianapolis, it was mostly cloudy, with a temperature of 59. Now for the official National Weather Service forecast for Frankfort and surrounding communities. Tonight, partly cloudy, then becoming mostly cloudy until midnight, then becoming partly cloudy. Lows in the lower 50s. Northeast winds 5 to 15 miles an hour. Sunday, mostly sunny. Highs in the upper 70s. Northeast winds up to 10 miles an hour. Sunday night, mostly clear until midnight, then becoming mostly cloudy. Lows in the mid-50s. Northeast winds up to 5 miles an hour. Monday, mostly sunny. A 20% chance of rain showers in the afternoon. Highs in the upper 70s. North winds up to 5 miles an hour. Monday night, mostly clear. Lows in the mid-50s. Northeast winds up to 10 miles an hour. And now the extended forecast for the radio listening area. Tuesday and Tuesday night, clear. Highs in the upper 70s. Lows in the lower 50s. Wednesday and Wednesday night, clear. Highs in the upper 70s. Lows in the lower 50s. Thursday and Thursday night, mostly clear. Highs in the lower 80s. Lows around 60. Friday and Friday night, partly cloudy. A 20% chance of showers. Highs in the mid-80s. Lows in the mid-60s. Saturday and Saturday night, mostly cloudy. A 40% chance of thunderstorms. Highs in the mid-80s. Lows in the mid-60s. 3 a.m. Eastern Daylight Time weather conditions across north-central Kentucky. At Frankfort. And the pressure was 30.04 inches and steady. At Lexington, it was partly cloudy. The temperature was 61 degrees, the dew point 45, and the relative humidity 55%. The wind was east at 8 miles an hour. The pressure was 30.05 inches and falling. At Louisville, it was partly cloudy. The temperature was 67 degrees, the dew point 44, and the relative humidity 43%. The wind was east at 9 miles an hour. The pressure was 30.03 inches and steady. At Frankfort, and the pressure was 30.04 inches and steady. Elsewhere around the region, it was clear, with a temperature of 54 at Wilmington, Ohio, 60 at Jackson, and 62 at Bowling Green. It was partly cloudy, with a temperature of 60 at Covington and 63 at London. At Indianapolis, it was mostly cloudy, with a temperature of 59. The current time is 4:03 a.m. Eastern Daylight Time. Now for the official National Weather Service forecast for Frankfort and surrounding communities. Tonight, partly cloudy, then becoming mostly cloudy until midnight, then becoming partly cloudy. Lows in the lower 50s. Northeast winds 5 to 15 miles an hour. Sunday, mostly sunny. Highs in the upper 70s. Northeast winds up to 10 miles an hour. Sunday night, mostly clear until midnight, then becoming mostly cloudy. Lows in the mid-50s. Northeast winds up to 5 miles an hour. Monday, mostly sunny. A 20% chance of rain showers in the afternoon. Highs in the upper 70s. North winds up to 5 miles an hour. Monday night, mostly clear. Lows in the mid-50s. Northeast winds up to 10 miles an hour. And now the extended forecast for the radio listening area. Tuesday and Tuesday night, clear. Highs in the upper 70s. Lows in the lower 50s. Wednesday and Wednesday night, clear. Highs in the upper 70s. Lows in the lower 50s. Thursday and Thursday night.

10%. The wind was northeast at 8 miles an hour. The pressure was 30.05 inches and steady. At Louisville, it was partly cloudy. The temperature was 65 degrees, the dew point 45, and the relative humidity 48%. The wind was northeast at 6 miles an hour. The pressure was 30.04 inches and rising. At Frankfurt, and the pressure was 30.04 inches and steady. Elsewhere around the region, it was clear, with a temperature of 52 at Wilmington, Ohio, 58 at Jackson, and 62 at Bowling Green. It was partly cloudy, with a temperature of 59 at Covington and 61 at London. At Indianapolis, it was mostly cloudy, with a temperature of 58. Now for the official National Weather Service forecast for Frankfurt and surrounding communities. Tonight, partly cloudy, then becoming mostly cloudy until midnight, then becoming partly cloudy. Lows in the lower 50s. Northeast winds 5 to 15 miles an hour. Sunday, mostly sunny. Highs in the upper 70s. Northeast winds up to 10 miles an hour. Sunday night, mostly clear until midnight, then becoming mostly cloudy. Lows in the mid-50s. Northeast winds up to 5 miles an hour. Monday, mostly sunny. A 20% chance of rain showers in the afternoon. Highs in the upper 70s. North winds up to 5 miles an hour. Monday night, mostly clear. Lows in the mid-50s. Northeast winds up to 10 miles an hour. And now the extended forecast for the radio listening area. Tuesday and Tuesday night, clear. Highs in the upper 70s. Lows in the lower 50s. Wednesday and Wednesday night, clear. Highs in the upper 70s. Lows in the lower 50s. Thursday and Thursday night, mostly clear. Highs in the lower 80s. Lows around 60. Friday and Friday night, partly cloudy. A 20% chance of showers. Highs in the mid-80s. Lows in the mid-60s. Saturday and Saturday night, mostly cloudy. A 40% chance of thunderstorms. Highs in the mid-80s. Lows in the mid-60s. The current time is 4:08 a.m. Eastern Daylight Time. Now for the official National Weather Service forecast for Frankfurt and surrounding communities. Today, mostly sunny. Highs in the lower 80s. Northeast winds up to 10 miles an hour. Tonight, partly cloudy. Lows in the upper 50s. Northeast winds up to 5 miles an hour. Monday, partly sunny. Highs in the upper 70s. Northeast winds up to 5 miles an hour. Monday night, mostly clear. Lows in the mid-50s. Northeast winds up to 10 miles an hour. And now the extended forecast for the radio listening area. Tuesday and Tuesday night, clear. Highs in the upper 70s. Lows in the lower 50s. Wednesday and Wednesday night, clear. Highs in the upper 70s. Lows in the mid-50s. Thursday and Thursday night, mostly clear. Highs in the lower 80s. Lows around 60. Friday and Friday night, partly cloudy. Highs in the mid-80s. Lows in the mid-60s. Saturday and Saturday night, partly cloudy. Chance of showers and slight chance of thunderstorms. Highs in the mid-80s. Lows in the upper 60s. Chance of precipitation 40%. 4 a.m. Eastern Daylight Time weather conditions across north-central Kentucky. At Frankfurt. And the pressure was 30.04 inches and steady. At Lexington, it was partly cloudy. The temperature was 59 degrees, the dew point 44, and the relative humidity 57%. The wind was northeast at 8 miles an hour. The pressure was 30.05 inches and steady. At Louisville, it was partly cloudy. The temperature was 65 degrees.

a dew point 45 and the relative humidity 48%. The wind was northeast at 6 miles an hour. The pressure was 30.04 inches and rising at Frankfurt. And the pressure was 30.04 inches and steady. Elsewhere around the region, it was clear, with a temperature of 52 at Wilmington, Ohio, 58 at Jackson, and 62 at Bowling Green. It was partly cloudy, with a temperature of 59 at Covington and 61 at London. At Indianapolis, it was mostly cloudy, with a temperature of 58. Now for the official National Weather Service forecast for Frankfurt and surrounding communities. Today, mostly sunny. Highs in the lower 80s. Northeast winds up to 10 miles an hour. Tonight, partly cloudy. Lows in the upper 50s. Northeast winds up to 5 miles an hour. Monday, partly sunny. Highs in the upper 70s. Northeast winds up to 5 miles an hour. Monday night, mostly clear. Lows in the mid-50s. Northeast winds up to 10 miles an hour. And now the extended forecast for the radio listening area. Tuesday and Tuesday night, clear. Highs in the upper 70s. Lows in the lower 50s. Wednesday and Wednesday night, clear. Highs in the upper 70s. Lows in the mid-50s. Thursday and Thursday night, mostly clear. Highs in the lower 80s. Lows around 60. Friday and Friday night, partly cloudy. Highs in the mid-80s. Lows in the mid-60s. Saturday and Saturday night, partly cloudy. Chance of showers and slight chance of thunderstorms. Highs in the mid-80s. Lows in the upper 60s. Chance of precipitation 40%. 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The current time is 4:13 a.m. Eastern Daylight Time. 4 a.m. Eastern Daylight Time weather conditions across north-central Kentucky. At Frankfurt. And the pressure was 30.04 inches and steady. At Lexington, it was partly cloudy. The temperature was 59 degrees, the dew point 44, and the relative humidity 57%. The wind was northeast at 8 miles an hour. The pressure was 30.05 inches and steady. At Louisville, it was partly cloudy. The temperature was 65 degrees, the dew point 45, and the relative humidity 48%. The wind was northeast at 6 miles an hour. The pressure was 30.04 inches and rising. At Frankfurt, and the pressure was 30.04 inches and steady. Elsewhere around the region, at Wilmington, Ohio, it was clear, with a temperature of 52. It was partly cloudy, with a temperature of 59 at Covington, 58 at Jackson, 61 at London, and 62 at Bowling Green. At Indianapolis, it was mostly cloudy, with a temperature of 58. Now for the official National Weather Service forecast for Frankfurt and surrounding communities. Today, mostly sunny. Highs in the lower 80s. Northeast winds up to 10 miles an hour. Tonight, partly cloudy. Lows in the upper 50s. Northeast winds up to 5 miles an hour. Monday, partly sunny. Highs in the upper 70s. Northeast winds up to 5 miles an hour. Monday night, mostly clear. Lows in the mid-50s. Northeast winds up to 10 miles an hour. And now the extended forecast for the radio listening area. Tuesday and Tuesday night, clear. Highs in the upper 70s. Lows in the lower 50s. Wednesday and Wednesday night, clear. Highs in the upper 70s. Lows in the mid-50s. Thursday and Thursday night, mostly clear.

Highs in the lower 80s. Lows around 60. Friday and Friday night, partly cloudy. Highs in the mid-80s. Lows in the mid-60s. Saturday and Saturday night, partly cloudy. Chance of showers and slight chance of thunderstorms. Highs in the mid-80s. Lows in the upper 60s. Chance of precipitation 40%. 4 a.m. Eastern Daylight Time weather conditions across north-central Kentucky. At Frankfort. And the pressure was 30.04 inches and steady. At Lexington, it was partly cloudy. The temperature was 59 degrees, the dew point 44, and the relative humidity 57%. The wind was northeast at 8 miles an hour. The pressure was 30.05 inches and steady. At Louisville, it was partly cloudy. The temperature was 65 degrees, the dew point 45, and the relative humidity 48%. The wind was northeast at 6 miles an hour. The pressure was 30.04 inches and rising. At Frankfort. And the pressure was 30.04 inches and steady. Elsewhere around the region, at Wilmington, Ohio, it was clear, with a temperature of 52. It was partly cloudy, with a temperature of 59 at Covington, 58 at Jackson, 61 at London, and 62 at Bowling Green. At Indianapolis, it was mostly cloudy, with a temperature of 58. The current time is 4:17 a.m. Eastern Daylight Time. Now for the official National Weather Service forecast for Frankfort and surrounding communities. Today, mostly sunny. Highs in the lower 80s. Northeast winds up to 10 miles an hour. Tonight, partly cloudy. Lows in the upper 50s. Northeast winds up to 5 miles an hour. Monday, partly sunny. Highs in the upper 70s. Northeast winds up to 5 miles an hour. Monday night, mostly clear. Lows in the mid-50s. Northeast winds up to 10 miles an hour. And now the extended forecast for the radio listening area. Tuesday and Tuesday night, clear. Highs in the upper 70s. Lows in the lower 50s. Wednesday and Wednesday night, clear. Highs in the upper 70s. Lows in the mid-50s. Thursday and Thursday night, mostly clear. Highs in the lower 80s. Lows around 60. Friday and Friday night, partly cloudy. Highs in the mid-80s. Lows in the mid-60s. Saturday and Saturday night, partly cloudy. Chance of showers and slight chance of thunderstorms. Highs in the mid-80s. Lows in the upper 60s. Chance of precipitation 40%. 4 a.m. Eastern Daylight Time weather conditions across north-central Kentucky. At Frankfort. And the pressure was 30.04 inches and steady. At Lexington, it was partly cloudy. The temperature was 59 degrees, the dew point 44, and the relative humidity 57%. The wind was northeast at 8 miles an hour. The pressure was 30.05 inches and steady. At Louisville, it was partly cloudy. The temperature was 65 degrees, the dew point 45, and the relative humidity 48%. The wind was northeast at 6 miles an hour. The pressure was 30.04 inches and rising. At Frankfort. And the pressure was 30.04 inches and steady. Elsewhere around the region, at Wilmington, Ohio, it was clear, with a temperature of 52. It was partly cloudy, with a temperature of 59 at Covington, 58 at Jackson, 61 at London, and 62 at Bowling Green. At Indianapolis, it was mostly cloudy, with a temperature of 58. Now for the official National Weather Service forecast for Frankfort and surrounding communities. Today, mostly sunny. Highs in the lower 80s. Northeast winds up to 10 miles an hour. Tonight, partly cloudy. Lows in the upper 50s. Northeast

winds up to 5 miles an hour. Monday, partly sunny. Highs in the upper 70s. Northeast winds up to 5 miles an hour. Monday night, mostly clear. Lows in the mid-50s. Northeast winds up to 10 miles an hour. And now the extended forecast for the radio listening area. Tuesday and Tuesday night, clear. Highs in the upper 70s. Lows in the lower 50s. Wednesday and Wednesday night, clear. Highs in the upper 70s. Lows in the mid-50s. Thursday and Thursday night, mostly clear. Highs in the lower 80s. Lows around 60. Friday and Friday night, partly cloudy. Highs in the mid-80s. Lows in the mid-60s. Saturday and Saturday night, partly cloudy. Chance of showers and slight chance of thunderstorms. Highs in the mid-80s. Lows in the upper 60s. Chance of precipitation 40%. 4 a.m. Eastern Daylight Time weather conditions across north-central Kentucky. At Frankfort. And the pressure was 30.04 inches and steady. At Lexington, it was partly cloudy. The temperature was 59 degrees, the dew point 44, and the relative humidity 57%. The wind was northeast at 8 miles an hour. The pressure was 30.05 inches and steady. At Louisville, it was partly cloudy. The temperature was 65 degrees, the dew point 45, and the relative humidity 48%. The wind was northeast at 6 miles an hour. The pressure was 30.04 inches and rising. At Frankfort, and the pressure was 30.04 inches and steady. Elsewhere around the region, at Wilmington, Ohio, it was clear, with a temperature of 52. It was partly cloudy, with a temperature of 59 at Covington, 58 at Jackson, 61 at London, and 62 at Bowling Green. At Indianapolis, it was mostly cloudy, with a temperature of 58. The current time is 4:22 a.m. Eastern Daylight Time. Now for the official National Weather Service forecast for Frankfort and surrounding communities. Today, mostly sunny. Highs in the lower 80s. Northeast winds up to 10 miles an hour. Tonight, partly cloudy. Lows in the upper 50s. Northeast winds up to 5 miles an hour. Monday, partly sunny. Highs in the upper 70s. Northeast winds up to 5 miles an hour. Monday night, mostly clear. Lows in the mid-50s. Northeast winds up to 10 miles an hour. And now the extended forecast for the radio listening area. Tuesday and Tuesday night, clear. Highs in the upper 70s. Lows in the lower 50s. Wednesday and Wednesday night, clear. Highs in the upper 70s. Lows in the mid-50s. Thursday and Thursday night, mostly clear. Highs in the lower 80s. Lows around 60. Friday and Friday night, partly cloudy. Highs in the mid-80s. Lows in the mid-60s. Saturday and Saturday night, partly cloudy. Chance of showers and slight chance of thunderstorms. Highs in the mid-80s. Lows in the upper 60s. Chance of precipitation 40%. 4 a.m. Eastern Daylight Time weather conditions across north-central Kentucky. At Frankfort. And the pressure was 30.04 inches and steady. At Lexington, it was partly cloudy. The temperature was 59 degrees, the dew point 44, and the relative humidity 57%. The wind was northeast at 8 miles an hour. The pressure was 30.05 inches and steady. At Louisville, it was partly cloudy. The temperature was 65 degrees, the dew point 45, and the relative humidity 48%. The wind was northeast at 6 miles an hour. The pressure was 30.04 inches and rising. At Frankfort, and the pressure was 30.04 inches and steady.

elsewhere around the region. At Wilmington, Ohio, it was clear, with a temperature of 52. It was partly cloudy, with a temperature of 59 at Covington, 58 at Jackson, 61 at London, and 62 at Bowling Green. At Indianapolis, it was mostly cloudy, with a temperature of 58. Now for the official National Weather Service forecast for Frankfort and surrounding communities. Today, mostly sunny. Highs in the lower 80s. Northeast winds up to 10 miles an hour. Tonight, partly cloudy. Lows in the upper 50s. Northeast winds up to 5 miles an hour. Monday, partly sunny. Highs in the upper 70s. Northeast winds up to 5 miles an hour. Monday night, mostly clear. Lows in the mid-50s. Northeast winds up to 10 miles an hour. And now the extended forecast for the radio listening area. Tuesday and Tuesday night, clear. Highs in the upper 70s. Lows in the lower 50s. Wednesday and Wednesday night, clear. Highs in the upper 70s. Lows in the mid-50s. Thursday and Thursday night, mostly clear. Highs in the lower 80s. Lows around 60. Friday and Friday night, partly cloudy. Highs in the mid-80s. Lows in the mid-60s. Saturday and Saturday night, partly cloudy. Chance of showers and slight chance of thunderstorms. Highs in the mid-80s. Lows in the upper 60s. Chance of precipitation 40%. The current time is 4:27 a.m. Eastern Daylight Time. 4 a.m. Eastern Daylight Time weather conditions across north central Kentucky. At Frankfort. And the pressure was 30.04 inches and steady. At Lexington, it was partly cloudy. The temperature was 59 degrees, the dew point 44, and the relative humidity 57%. The wind was northeast at 8 miles an hour. The pressure was 30.05 inches and steady. At Louisville, it was partly cloudy. The temperature was 65 degrees, the dew point 45, and the relative humidity 48%. The wind was northeast at 6 miles an hour. The pressure was 30.04 inches and rising. At Frankfort, and the pressure was 30.04 inches and steady. Elsewhere around the region, at Wilmington, Ohio, it was clear, with a temperature of 52. It was partly cloudy, with a temperature of 59 at Covington, 58 at Jackson, 61 at London, and 62 at Bowling Green. At Indianapolis, it was mostly cloudy, with a temperature of 58. Now for the official National Weather Service forecast for Frankfort and surrounding communities. Today, mostly sunny. Highs in the lower 80s. Northeast winds up to 10 miles an hour. Tonight, partly cloudy. Lows in the upper 50s. Northeast winds up to 5 miles an hour. Monday, partly sunny. Highs in the upper 70s. Northeast winds up to 5 miles an hour. Monday night, mostly clear. Lows in the mid-50s. Northeast winds up to 10 miles an hour. And now the extended forecast for the radio listening area. Tuesday and Tuesday night, clear. Highs in the upper 70s. Lows in the lower 50s. Wednesday and Wednesday night, clear. Highs in the upper 70s. Lows in the mid-50s. Thursday and Thursday night, mostly clear. Highs in the lower 80s. Lows around 60. Friday and Friday night, partly cloudy. Highs in the mid-80s. Lows in the mid-60s. Saturday and Saturday night, partly cloudy. Chance of showers and slight chance of thunderstorms. Highs in the mid-80s. Lows in the upper 60s. Chance of precipitation 40%. 4 a.m. Eastern Daylight Time weather conditions across north central Kentucky. At Frankfort. And the pressure was 30.0.

4 inches and steady. At Lexington, it was partly cloudy. The temperature was 59 degrees, the dew point 44, and the relative humidity 57%. The wind was northeast at 8 miles an hour. The pressure was 30.05 inches and steady. At Louisville, it was partly cloudy. The temperature was 65 degrees, the dew point 45, and the relative humidity 48%. The wind was northeast at 6 miles an hour. The pressure was 30.04 inches and rising. At Frankfort, and the pressure was 30.04 inches and steady. Elsewhere around the region, at Wilmington, Ohio, it was clear, with a temperature of 52. It was partly cloudy, with a temperature of 59 at Covington, 58 at Jackson, 61 at London, and 62 at Bowling Green. At Indianapolis, it was mostly cloudy, with a temperature of 58. Now for the official National Weather Service forecast for Frankfort and surrounding communities. Today, mostly sunny. Highs in the lower 80s. Northeast winds up to 10 miles an hour. Tonight, partly cloudy. Lows in the upper 50s. Northeast winds up to 5 miles an hour. Monday, partly sunny. Highs in the upper 70s. Northeast winds up to 5 miles an hour. Monday night, mostly clear. Lows in the mid-50s. Northeast winds up to 10 miles an hour. And now the extended forecast for the radio listening area. Tuesday and Tuesday night, clear. Highs in the upper 70s. Lows in the lower 50s. Wednesday and Wednesday night, clear. Highs in the upper 70s. Lows in the mid-50s. Thursday and Thursday night, mostly clear. Highs in the lower 80s. Lows around 60. Friday and Friday night, partly cloudy. Highs in the mid-80s. Lows in the mid-60s. Saturday and Saturday night, partly cloudy. Chance of showers and slight chance of thunderstorms. Highs in the mid-80s. Lows in the upper 60s. Chance of precipitation 40%. Chance of thunderstorms. Highs in the mid-80s. Lows in the upper 60s. Chance of precipitation 40%. The current time is 4:33 a.m. Eastern Daylight Time. 4 a.m. Eastern Daylight Time weather conditions across north-central Kentucky. At Frankfort. And the pressure was 30.04 inches and steady. At Lexington, it was partly cloudy. The temperature was 59 degrees, the dew point 44, and the relative humidity 57%. The wind was northeast at 8 miles an hour. The pressure was 30.05 inches and steady. At Louisville, it was partly cloudy. The temperature was 65 degrees, the dew point 45, and the relative humidity 48%. The wind was northeast at 6 miles an hour. The pressure was 30.04 inches and rising. At Frankfort. And the pressure was 30.04 inches and steady. Elsewhere around the region, at Wilmington, Ohio, it was clear, with a temperature of 52. It was partly cloudy, with a temperature of 59 at Covington, 58 at Jackson, 61 at London, and 62 at Bowling Green. At Indianapolis, it was mostly cloudy, with a temperature of 58. Now for the official National Weather Service forecast for Frankfort and surrounding communities. Today, mostly sunny. Highs in the lower 80s. Northeast winds up to 10 miles an hour. Tonight, partly cloudy. Lows in the upper 50s. Northeast winds up to 5 miles an hour. Monday, partly sunny. Highs in the upper 70s. Northeast winds up to 5 miles an hour. Monday night, mostly clear. Lows in the mid-50s. Northeast winds up to 10 miles an hour. And now the extended forecast for the radio listening area. Tuesday and Tuesday night, clear.

highs in the upper 70s, lows in the lower 50s. Wednesday and Wednesday night, clear. Highs in the upper 70s, lows in the mid 50s. Thursday and Thursday night, mostly clear. Highs in the lower 80s, lows around 60. Friday and Friday night, partly cloudy. Highs in the mid 80s, lows in the mid 60s. Saturday and Saturday night, partly cloudy. Chance of showers and slight chance of thunderstorms. Highs in the mid 80s, lows in the upper 60s. Chance of precipitation 40%. 4 a.m. Eastern Daylight Time weather conditions across north central Kentucky. At Frankfort. And the pressure was 30.04 inches and steady. At Lexington, it was partly cloudy. The temperature was 59 degrees, the dew point 44, and the relative humidity 57%. The wind was northeast at 8 miles an hour. The pressure was 30.05 inches and steady. At Louisville, it was partly cloudy. The temperature was 65 degrees, the dew point 45, and the relative humidity 48%. The wind was northeast at 6 miles an hour. The pressure was 30.04 inches and rising. At Frankfort. And the pressure was 30.04 inches and steady. Elsewhere around the region, at Wilmington, Ohio, it was clear, with a temperature of 52. It was partly cloudy, with a temperature of 59 at Covington, 58 at Jackson, 61 at London, and 62 at Bowling Green. At Indianapolis, it was mostly cloudy, with a temperature of 58. The current time is 4:37 a.m. Eastern Daylight Time. Now for the official National Weather Service forecast for Frankfort and surrounding communities. Today, mostly sunny. Highs in the lower 80s. Northeast winds up to 10 miles an hour. Tonight, partly cloudy. Lows in the upper 50s. Northeast winds up to 5 miles an hour. Monday, partly sunny. Highs in the upper 70s. Northeast winds up to 5 miles an hour. Monday night, mostly clear. Lows in the mid 50s. Northeast winds up to 10 miles an hour. And now the extended forecast for the radio listening area. Tuesday and Tuesday night, clear. Highs in the upper 70s. Lows in the lower 50s. Wednesday and Wednesday night, clear. Highs in the upper 70s. Lows in the mid 50s. Thursday and Thursday night, mostly clear. Highs in the lower 80s. Lows around 60. Friday and Friday night, partly cloudy. Highs in the mid 80s. Lows in the mid 60s. Saturday and Saturday night, partly cloudy. Chance of showers and slight chance of thunderstorms. Highs in the mid 80s. Lows in the upper 60s. Chance of precipitation 40%. 4 a.m. Eastern Daylight Time weather conditions across north central Kentucky. At Frankfort. And the pressure was 30.04 inches and steady. At Lexington, it was partly cloudy. The temperature was 59 degrees, the dew point 44, and the relative humidity 57%. The wind was northeast at 8 miles an hour. The pressure was 30.05 inches and steady. At Louisville, it was partly cloudy. The temperature was 65 degrees, the dew point 45, and the relative humidity 48%. The wind was northeast at 6 miles an hour. The pressure was 30.04 inches and rising. At Frankfort. And the pressure was 30.04 inches and steady. Elsewhere around the region, at Wilmington, Ohio, it was clear, with a temperature of 52. It was partly cloudy, with a temperature of 59 at Covington, 58 at Jackson, 61 at London, and 62 at Bowling Green. At Indianapolis, it was mostly cloudy, with a temperature of 58.
Now for the official National Weather Service forecast for Frankfurt and surrounding communities. Today, mostly sunny. Highs in the lower 80s. Northeast winds up to 10 miles an hour. Tonight, partly cloudy. Lows in the upper 50s. Northeast winds up to 5 miles an hour. Monday, partly sunny. Highs in the upper 70s. Northeast winds up to 5 miles an hour. Monday night, mostly clear. Lows in the mid-50s. Northeast winds up to 10 miles an hour. And now the extended forecast for the radio listening area. Tuesday and Tuesday night, clear. Highs in the upper 70s. Lows in the lower 50s. Wednesday and Wednesday night, clear. Highs in the upper 70s. Lows in the mid-50s. Thursday and Thursday night, mostly clear. Highs in the lower 80s. Lows around 60. Friday and Friday night, partly cloudy. Highs in the mid-80s. Lows in the mid-60s. Saturday and Saturday night, partly cloudy. Chance of showers and slight chance of thunderstorms. Highs in the mid-80s. Lows in the upper 60s. Chance of precipitation 40%. 4 a.m. Eastern Daylight Time weather conditions across north-central Kentucky. At Frankfurt. And the pressure was 30.04 inches and steady. At Lexington, it was partly cloudy. The temperature was 59 degrees, the dew point 44, and the relative humidity 57%. The wind was northeast at 8 miles an hour. The pressure was 30.05 inches and steady. At Louisville, it was partly cloudy. The temperature was 65 degrees, the dew point 45, and the relative humidity 48%. The wind was northeast at 6 miles an hour. The pressure was 30.04 inches and rising. At Frankfurt, and the pressure was 30.04 inches and steady. Elsewhere around the region, at Wilmington, Ohio, it was clear, with a temperature of 52. It was partly cloudy, with a temperature of 59 at Covington, 58 at Jackson, 61 at London, and 62 at Bowling Green. At Indianapolis, it was mostly cloudy, with a temperature of 58. 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The current time is 4:43 a.m. Eastern Daylight Time. Now for the official National Weather Service forecast for Frankfurt and surrounding communities. Today, mostly sunny. Highs in the lower 80s. Northeast winds up to 10 miles an hour. Tonight, partly cloudy. Lows in the upper 50s. Northeast winds up to 5 miles an hour. Monday, partly sunny. Highs in the upper 70s. Northeast winds up to 5 miles an hour. Monday night, mostly clear. Lows in the mid-50s. Northeast winds up to 10 miles an hour. And now the extended forecast for the radio listening area. Tuesday and Tuesday night, clear. Highs in the upper 70s. Lows in the lower 50s. Wednesday and Wednesday night, clear. Highs in the upper 70s. Lows in the mid-50s. Thursday and Thursday night, mostly clear. Highs in the lower 80s. Lows around 60. Friday and Friday night, partly cloudy. Highs in the mid-80s. Lows in the mid-60s. Saturday and Saturday night, partly cloudy. Chance of showers and slight chance of thunderstorms. Highs in the mid-80s. Lows in the upper 60s. Chance of precipitation 40%. 4 a.m. Eastern Daylight Time weather conditions across north-central Kentucky. At Frankfurt. And the pressure was 30.04 inches and steady.
At Lexington, it was partly cloudy. The temperature was 59.

degrees, the dew point 44, and the relative humidity 57%. The wind was northeast at 8 miles an hour. The pressure was 30.05 inches and steady. At Louisville, it was partly cloudy. The temperature was 65 degrees, the dew point 45, and the relative humidity 48%. The wind was northeast at 6 miles an hour. The pressure was 30.04 inches and rising. At Frankfurt, and the pressure was 30.04 inches and steady. Elsewhere around the region, at Wilmington, Ohio, it was clear, with a temperature of 52. It was partly cloudy, with a temperature of 59 at Covington, 58 at Jackson, 61 at London, and 62 at Bowling Green. At Indianapolis, it was mostly cloudy, with a temperature of 58. Now for the official National Weather Service forecast for Frankfurt and surrounding communities. Today, mostly sunny. Highs in the lower 80s. Northeast winds up to 10 miles an hour. Tonight, partly cloudy. Lows in the upper 50s. Northeast winds up to 5 miles an hour. Monday, partly sunny. Highs in the upper 70s. Northeast winds up to 5 miles an hour. Monday night, mostly clear. Lows in the mid-50s. Northeast winds up to 10 miles an hour. And now the extended forecast for the radio listening area. Tuesday and Tuesday night, clear. Highs in the upper 70s. Lows in the lower 50s. Wednesday and Wednesday night, clear. Highs in the upper 70s. Lows in the mid-50s. Thursday and Thursday night, mostly clear. Highs in the lower 80s. Lows around 60. Friday and Friday night, partly cloudy. Highs in the mid-80s. Lows in the mid-60s. Saturday and Saturday night, partly cloudy. Chance of showers and slight chance of thunderstorms. Highs in the mid-80s. Lows in the upper 60s. Chance of precipitation 40%. The current time is 4:47 a.m. Eastern Daylight Time. 4 a.m. Eastern Daylight Time weather conditions across north central Kentucky. At Frankfurt, and the pressure was 30.04 inches and steady. At Lexington, it was partly cloudy. The temperature was 59 degrees, the dew point 44, and the relative humidity 57%. The wind was northeast at 8 miles an hour. The pressure was 30.05 inches and steady. At Louisville, it was partly cloudy. The temperature was 65 degrees, the dew point 45, and the relative humidity 48%. The wind was northeast at 6 miles an hour. The pressure was 30.04 inches and rising. At Frankfurt, and the pressure was 30.04 inches and steady. Elsewhere around the region, at Wilmington, Ohio, it was clear, with a temperature of 52. It was partly cloudy, with a temperature of 59 at Covington, 58 at Jackson, 61 at London, and 62 at Bowling Green. At Indianapolis, it was mostly cloudy, with a temperature of 58. Now for the official National Weather Service forecast for Frankfurt and surrounding communities. Today, mostly sunny. Highs in the lower 80s. Northeast winds up to 10 miles an hour. Tonight, partly cloudy. Lows in the upper 50s. Northeast winds up to 5 miles an hour. Monday, partly sunny. Highs in the upper 70s. Northeast winds up to 5 miles an hour. Monday night, mostly clear. Lows in the mid-50s. Northeast winds up to 10 miles an hour. And now the extended forecast for the radio listening area. Tuesday and Tuesday night, clear. Highs in the upper 70s. Lows in the lower 50s. Wednesday and Wednesday night, clear. Highs in the upper 70s. Lows in the mid-50s. Thursday and Thursday night, mostly clear.
highs in the lower 80s, lows around 60. Friday and Friday night, partly cloudy. Highs in the mid-80s. Lows in the mid-60s. Saturday and Saturday night, partly cloudy. Chance of showers and slight chance of thunderstorms. Highs in the mid-80s. Lows in the upper 60s. Chance of precipitation 40%. 4 a.m. Eastern Daylight Time weather conditions across north-central Kentucky. At Frankfort. And the pressure was 30.04 inches, and steady. At Lexington, it was partly cloudy. The temperature was 59 degrees, the dew point 44, and the relative humidity 57%. The wind was northeast at 8 miles an hour. The pressure was 30.05 inches, and steady. At Louisville, it was partly cloudy. The temperature was 65 degrees. The dew point 45, and the relative humidity 48%. The wind was northeast at 6 miles an hour. The pressure was 30.04 inches and rising. At Frankfort, and the pressure was 30.04 inches and steady. Elsewhere around the region, at Wilmington, Ohio, it was clear, with a temperature of 52. It was partly cloudy, with a temperature of 59 at Covington, 58 at Jackson, 61 at London, and 62 at Bowling Green. At Indianapolis, it was mostly cloudy, with a temperature of 58. The current time is 4:52 a.m. Eastern Daylight Time. Now for the official National Weather Service forecast for Frankfort and surrounding communities. Today, mostly sunny. Highs in the lower 80s. Northeast winds up to 10 miles an hour. Tonight, partly cloudy. Lows in the upper 50s. Northeast winds up to 5 miles an hour. Monday, partly sunny. Highs in the upper 70s. Northeast winds up to 5 miles an hour. Monday night, mostly clear. Lows in the mid 50s. Northeast winds up to 10 miles an hour. And now the extended forecast for the radio listening area. Tuesday and Tuesday night, clear. Highs in the upper 70s. Lows in the lower 50s. Wednesday and Wednesday night, clear. Highs in the upper 70s. Lows in the mid 50s. Thursday and Thursday night, mostly clear. Highs in the lower 80s. Lows around 60. Friday and Friday night, partly cloudy. Highs in the mid-80s. Lows in the mid-60s. Saturday and Saturday night, partly cloudy. Chance of showers and slight chance of thunderstorms. Highs in the mid-80s. Lows in the upper 60s. Chance of precipitation 40%. 4 a.m. Eastern Daylight Time weather conditions across north-central Kentucky. At Frankfort. And the pressure was 30.04 inches, and steady. At Lexington, it was partly cloudy. The temperature was 59 degrees, the dew point 44, and the relative humidity 57%. The wind was northeast at 8 miles an hour. The pressure was 30.05 inches, and steady. At Louisville, it was partly cloudy. The temperature was 65 degrees, the dew point 45, and the relative humidity 48%. The wind was northeast at 6 miles an hour. The pressure was 30.04 inches and rising. At Frankfort, and the pressure was 30.04 inches and steady. Elsewhere around the region, at Wilmington, Ohio, it was clear, with a temperature of 52. It was partly cloudy, with a temperature of 59 at Covington, 58 at Jackson, 61 at London, and 62 at Bowling Green. At Indianapolis, it was mostly cloudy, with a temperature of 58. Now for the official National Weather Service forecast for Frankfort and surrounding communities. Today, mostly sunny. Highs in the lower 80s. Northeast winds up to 10 miles an hour. Tonight, partly cloudy. Lows in the upper 50s.
northeast winds up to 5 miles.

Monday, partly sunny. Highs in the upper 70s. Northeast winds up to 5 miles an hour. Monday night, mostly clear. Lows in the mid-50s. Northeast winds up to 10 miles an hour. And now the extended forecast for the radio listening area. Tuesday and Tuesday night, clear. Highs in the upper 70s. Lows in the lower 50s. Wednesday and Wednesday night, clear. Highs in the upper 70s. Lows in the mid-50s. Thursday and Thursday night, mostly clear. Highs in the lower 80s. Lows around 60. Friday and Friday night, partly cloudy. Highs in the mid-80s. Lows in the mid-60s. Saturday and Saturday night, partly cloudy. Chance of showers and slight chance of thunderstorms. Highs in the mid-80s. Lows in the upper 60s. Chance of precipitation 40%. 4 a.m. Eastern Daylight Time weather conditions across north-central Kentucky. At Frankfort. And the pressure was 30.04 inches and steady. At Lexington, it was partly cloudy. The temperature was 59 degrees, the dew point 44, and the relative humidity 57%. The wind was northeast at 8 miles an hour. The pressure was 30.05 inches and steady. At Louisville, it was partly cloudy. The temperature was 65 degrees, the dew point 45, and the relative humidity 48%. The wind was northeast at 6 miles an hour. The pressure was 30.04 inches and rising. At Frankfort. And the pressure was 30.04 inches and steady. Elsewhere around the region, at Wilmington, Ohio, it was clear, with a temperature of 52. It was partly cloudy, with a temperature of 59 at Covington, 58 at Jackson, 61 at London, and 62 at Bowling Green. At Indianapolis, it was mostly cloudy, with a temperature of 58. The current time is 4:57 a.m. Eastern Daylight Time. Now for the official National Weather Service forecast for Frankfort and surrounding communities. Today, mostly sunny. Highs in the lower 80s. Northeast winds up to 10 miles an hour. Tonight, partly cloudy. Lows in the upper 50s. Northeast winds up to 5 miles an hour. Monday, partly sunny. Highs in the upper 70s. Northeast winds up to 5 miles an hour. Monday night, mostly clear. Lows in the mid-50s. Northeast winds up to 10 miles an hour. And now the extended forecast for the radio listening area. Tuesday and Tuesday night, clear. Highs in the upper 70s. Lows in the lower 50s. Wednesday and Wednesday night, clear. Highs in the upper 70s. Lows in the mid-50s. Thursday and Thursday night, mostly clear. Highs in the lower 80s. Lows around 60. Friday and Friday night, partly cloudy. Highs in the mid-80s. Lows in the mid-60s. Saturday and Saturday night, partly cloudy. Chance of showers and slight chance of thunderstorms. Highs in the mid-80s. Lows in the upper 60s. Chance of precipitation 40%. 4 a.m. Eastern Daylight Time weather conditions across north-central Kentucky. At Frankfort. And the pressure was 30.04 inches and steady. At Lexington, it was partly cloudy. The temperature was 59 degrees, the dew point 44, and the relative humidity 57%. The wind was northeast at 8 miles an hour. The pressure was 30.05 inches and steady. At Louisville, it was partly cloudy. The temperature was 65 degrees, the dew point 45, and the relative humidity 48%. The wind was northeast at 6 miles an hour. The pressure was 30.04 inches and rising. At Frankfort. And the pressure was 30.04 inches and steady. Elsewhere.

around the region. At Wilmington, Ohio, it was clear with a temperature of 52. It was partly cloudy with a temperature of 59 at Covington, 58 at Jackson, 61 at London, and 62 at Bowling Green. At Indianapolis, it was mostly cloudy with a temperature of 58. Now for the official National Weather Service forecast for Frankfort and surrounding communities. Today, mostly sunny. Highs in the lower 80s. Northeast winds up to 10 miles an hour. Tonight, partly cloudy. Lows in the upper 50s. Northeast winds up to 5 miles an hour. Monday, partly sunny. Highs in the upper 70s. Northeast winds up to 5 miles an hour. Monday night, mostly clear. Lows in the mid-50s. Northeast winds up to 10 miles an hour. And now the extended forecast for the radio listening area. Tuesday and Tuesday night, clear. Highs in the upper 70s. Lows in the lower 50s. Wednesday and Wednesday night, clear. Highs in the upper 70s. Lows in the mid-50s. Thursday and Thursday night, mostly clear. Highs in the lower 80s. Lows around 60. Friday and Friday night, partly cloudy. Highs in the mid-80s. Lows in the mid-60s. Saturday and Saturday night, partly cloudy. Chance of showers and slight chance of thunderstorms. Highs in the mid-80s. Lows in the upper 60s. Chance of precipitation 40%. The current time is 5:02 a.m. Eastern Daylight Time. 4 a.m. Eastern Daylight Time weather conditions across north central Kentucky. At Frankfort. And the pressure was 30.04 inches and steady. At Lexington, it was partly cloudy. The temperature was 59 degrees, the dew point 44, and the relative humidity 57%. The wind was northeast at 8 miles an hour. The pressure was 30.05 inches and steady. At Louisville, it was partly cloudy. The temperature was 65 degrees, the dew point 45, and the relative humidity 48%. The wind was northeast at 6 miles an hour. The pressure was 30.04 inches and rising. At Frankfort, and the pressure was 30.04 inches and steady. Elsewhere around the region, at Wilmington, Ohio, it was clear with a temperature of 52. It was partly cloudy with a temperature of 59 at Covington, 58 at Jackson, 61 at London, and 62 at Bowling Green. At Indianapolis, it was mostly cloudy with a temperature of 58. Now for the official National Weather Service forecast for Frankfort and surrounding communities. Today, mostly sunny. Highs in the lower 80s. Northeast winds up to 10 miles an hour. Tonight, partly cloudy. Lows in the upper 50s. Northeast winds up to 5 miles an hour. Monday, partly sunny. Highs in the upper 70s. Northeast winds up to 5 miles an hour. Monday night, mostly clear. Lows in the mid-50s. Northeast winds up to 10 miles an hour. And now the extended forecast for the radio listening area. Tuesday and Tuesday night, clear. Highs in the upper 70s. Lows in the lower 50s. Wednesday and Wednesday night, clear. Highs in the upper 70s. Lows in the mid-50s. Thursday and Thursday night, mostly clear. Highs in the lower 80s. Lows around 60. Friday and Friday night, partly cloudy. Highs in the mid-80s. Lows in the mid-60s. Saturday and Saturday night, partly cloudy. Chance of showers and slight chance of thunderstorms. Highs in the mid-80s. Lows in the upper 60s. Chance of precipitation 40%. 5 a.m. Eastern Daylight Time weather conditions across north central Kentucky. At Frankfort. And the pressure was 30.05 inches in

61. It was partly cloudy, with a temperature of 57 at Covington, 57 at Jackson, 59 at London, and 63 at Bowling Green. At Indianapolis, it was mostly cloudy, with a temperature of 57. Now for the official National Weather Service forecast for Frankfurt and surrounding communities. Today, mostly sunny. Highs in the lower 80s. Northeast winds up to 10 miles an hour. Tonight, partly cloudy. Lows in the upper 50s. Northeast winds up to 5 miles an hour. Monday, partly sunny. Highs in the upper 70s. Northeast winds up to 5 miles an hour. Monday night, mostly clear. Lows in the mid-50s. Northeast winds up to 10 miles an hour. And now the extended forecast for the radio listening area. Tuesday and Tuesday night, clear. Highs in the upper 70s. Lows in the lower 50s. Wednesday and Wednesday night, clear. Highs in the upper 70s. Lows in the mid-50s. Thursday and Thursday night, mostly clear. Highs in the lower 80s. Lows around 60. Friday and Friday night, partly cloudy. Highs in the mid-80s. Lows in the mid-60s. Saturday and Saturday night, partly cloudy. Chance of showers and slight chance of thunderstorms. Highs in the mid-80s. Lows in the upper 60s. Chance of precipitation 40%. The current time is 5:07 a.m. Eastern Daylight Time. 5 a.m. Eastern Daylight Time weather conditions across north central Kentucky. At Frankfort. And the pressure was 30.05 inches and rising. At Lexington, it was partly cloudy. The temperature was 56 degrees, the dew point 44, and the relative humidity 64%. The wind was northeast at 8 miles an hour. The pressure was 30.06 inches and rising. At Louisville, it was partly cloudy. The temperature was 62 degrees, the dew point 45, and the relative humidity 53%. The wind was north at 3 miles an hour. The pressure was 30.04 inches and steady. At Frankfort. And the pressure was 30.05 inches and rising. Elsewhere around the region, at Wilmington, Ohio, it was clear, with a temperature of 51. It was partly cloudy, with a temperature of 57 at Covington, 57 at Jackson, 59 at London, and 63 at Bowling Green. At Indianapolis, it was mostly cloudy, with a temperature of 57. Now for the official National Weather Service forecast for Frankfort and surrounding communities. Today, mostly sunny. Highs in the lower 80s. Northeast winds up to 10 miles an hour. Tonight, partly cloudy. Lows in the upper 50s. Northeast winds up to 5 miles an hour. Monday, partly sunny. Highs in the upper 70s. Northeast winds up to 5 miles an hour. Monday night, mostly clear. Lows in the mid-50s. Northeast winds up to 10 miles an hour. And now the extended forecast for the radio listening area. Tuesday and Tuesday night, clear. Highs in the upper 70s. Lows in the lower 50s. Wednesday and Wednesday night, clear. Highs in the upper 70s. Lows in the mid-50s. Thursday and Thursday night, mostly clear. Highs in the lower 80s. Lows around 60. Friday and Friday night, partly cloudy. Highs in the mid-80s. Lows in the mid-60s. Saturday and Saturday night, partly cloudy. Chance of showers and slight chance of thunderstorms. Highs in the mid-80s. Lows in the upper 60s. Chance of precipitation 40%. 5 a.m. Eastern Daylight Time weather conditions across north central Kentucky. At Frankfort. And the pressure was 30.05 inches and rising. At Lexington, it was partly cloudy.

The temperature was 56 degrees, the dew point 44, and the relative humidity 64%. The wind was northeast at 8 miles an hour. The pressure was 30.06 inches and rising. At Louisville, it was partly cloudy. The temperature was 62 degrees, the dew point 45, and the relative humidity 53%. The wind was north at 3 miles an hour. The pressure was 30.04 inches and steady. At Frankfurt, and the pressure was 30.05 inches and rising. Elsewhere around the region, at Wilmington, Ohio, it was clear, with a temperature of 51. It was partly cloudy, with a temperature of 57 at Covington, 57 at Jackson, 59 at London, and 63 at Bowling Green. At Indianapolis, it was mostly cloudy, with a temperature of 57. 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The current time is 5:12 a.m. Eastern Daylight Time. 5 a.m. Eastern Daylight Time weather conditions across north-central Kentucky. At Frankfurt, and the pressure was 30.05 inches and rising. At Lexington, it was clear. The temperature was 56 degrees, the dew point 44, and the relative humidity 64%. The wind was northeast at 8 miles an hour. The pressure was 30.06 inches and rising. At Louisville, it was partly cloudy. The temperature was 62 degrees, the dew point 45, and the relative humidity 53%. The wind was north at 3 miles an hour. The pressure was 30.04 inches and steady. At Frankfurt, and the pressure was 30.05 inches and rising. Elsewhere around the region, it was clear, with a temperature of 51 at Wilmington, Ohio, and 57 at Jackson. It was partly cloudy, with a temperature of 57 at Covington, 59 at London, and 63 at Bowling Green. At Indianapolis, it was mostly cloudy, with a temperature of 57. Now for the official National Weather Service forecast for Frankfurt and surrounding communities. Today, mostly sunny. Highs in the lower 80s. Northeast winds up to 10 miles an hour. Tonight, partly cloudy. Lows in the upper 50s. Northeast winds up to 5 miles an hour. Monday, partly sunny. Highs in the upper 70s. Northeast winds up to 5 miles an hour. Monday night, mostly clear. Lows in the mid-50s. Northeast winds up to 10 miles an hour. And now the extended forecast for the radio listening area. Tuesday and Tuesday night, clear. Highs in the upper 70s. Lows in the lower 50s. Wednesday and Wednesday night, clear. Highs in the upper 70s. Lows in the mid-50s. Thursday and Thursday night, mostly clear. Highs in the lower 80s. Lows around 60. Friday and Friday night, partly cloudy. Highs in the mid-80s. Lows in the mid-60s. Saturday and Saturday night, partly cloudy. Chance of showers and slight chance of thunderstorms. Highs in the mid-80s. Lows in the upper 60s. Chance of precipitation 40%. 5 a.m. Eastern Daylight Time weather conditions across north-central Kentucky. At Frankfurt, and the pressure was 30.05 inches and rising. At Lexington, it was clear. The temperature was 56 degrees, the dew point 44, and the relative humidity 64%. The wind was northeast at 8 miles an hour. The pressure was 30.06 inches and rising. At Louisville, it was partly cloudy. The temperature was 62 degrees, the dew point 45, and the relative humidity 53%. The wind was north at 3 miles an hour. The pressure was 30.

0.04 inches and steady at Frankfurt, and the pressure was 30.05 inches and rising. Elsewhere around the region, it was clear, with a temperature of 51 at Wilmington, Ohio, and 57 at Jackson. It was partly cloudy, with a temperature of 57 at Covington, 59 at London, and 63 at Bowling Green. At Indianapolis, it was mostly cloudy, with a temperature of 57. Now for the official National Weather Service forecast for Frankfurt and surrounding communities. Today, mostly sunny. Highs in the lower 80s. Northeast winds up to 10 miles an hour. Tonight, partly cloudy. Lows in the upper 50s. Northeast winds up to 5 miles an hour. Monday, partly sunny. Highs in the upper 70s. Northeast winds up to 5 miles an hour. Monday night, mostly clear. Lows in the mid 50s. Northeast winds up to 10 miles an hour. And now the extended forecast for the radio listening area. Tuesday and Tuesday night, clear. Highs in the upper 70s. Lows in the lower 50s. Wednesday and Wednesday night, clear. Highs in the upper 70s. Lows in the mid 50s. Thursday and Thursday night, mostly clear. Highs in the lower 80s. Lows around 60. Friday and Friday night, partly cloudy. Highs in the mid 80s. Lows in the mid 60s. Saturday and Saturday night, partly cloudy. Chance of showers and slight chance of thunderstorms. Highs in the mid 80s. Lows in the upper 60s. Chance of precipitation 40%. The current time is 5:18 a.m. Eastern Daylight Time. 5 a.m. Eastern Daylight Time weather conditions across north central Kentucky. At Frankfurt. And the pressure was 30.05 inches and rising. At Lexington, it was clear. The temperature was 56 degrees, the dew point 44, and the relative humidity 64%. The wind was northeast at 8 miles an hour. The pressure was 30.06 inches and rising. At Louisville, it was partly cloudy. The temperature was 62 degrees, the dew point 45, and the relative humidity 53%. The wind was north at 3 miles an hour. The pressure was 30.04 inches and steady. At Frankfurt. And the pressure was 30.05 inches and rising. Elsewhere around the region, it was clear, with a temperature of 51 at Wilmington, Ohio, and 57 at Jackson. It was partly cloudy, with a temperature of 57 at Covington, 59 at London, and 63 at Bowling Green. At Indianapolis, it was mostly cloudy, with a temperature of 57. Now for the official National Weather Service forecast for Frankfurt and surrounding communities. Today, mostly sunny. Highs in the lower 80s. Northeast winds up to 10 miles an hour. Tonight, partly cloudy. Lows in the upper 50s. Northeast winds up to 5 miles an hour. Monday, partly sunny. Highs in the upper 70s. Northeast winds up to 5 miles an hour. Monday night, mostly clear. Lows in the mid 50s. Northeast winds up to 10 miles an hour. And now the extended forecast for the radio listening area. Tuesday and Tuesday night, clear. Highs in the upper 70s. Lows in the lower 50s. Wednesday and Wednesday night, clear. Highs in the upper 70s. Lows in the mid 50s. Thursday and Thursday night, mostly clear. Highs in the lower 80s. Lows around 60. Friday and Friday night, partly cloudy. Highs in the mid 80s. Lows in the mid 60s. Saturday and Saturday night, partly cloudy. Chance of showers and slight chance of thunderstorms. Highs in the mid 80s. Lows in the upper 60s. Chance of precipitation 40%. 5 a.m. Eastern Daylight.

Nighttime weather conditions across north central Kentucky at Frankfort, and the pressure was 30.05 inches and rising. At Lexington, it was clear. The temperature was 56 degrees, the dew point 44, and the relative humidity 64%. The wind was northeast at 8 miles an hour. The pressure was 30.06 inches and rising. At Louisville, it was partly cloudy. The temperature was 62 degrees, the dew point 45, and the relative humidity 53%. The wind was north at 3 miles an hour. The pressure was 30.04 inches and steady. At Frankfort, and the pressure was 30.05 inches and rising. Elsewhere around the region, it was clear, with a temperature of 51 at Wilmington, Ohio, and 57 at Jackson. It was partly cloudy, with a temperature of 57 at Covington, 59 at London, and 63 at Bowling Green. At Indianapolis, it was mostly cloudy, with a temperature of 57. The current time is 5:22 a.m. Eastern Daylight Time. Now for the official National Weather Service forecast for Frankfort and surrounding communities. Today, mostly sunny. Highs in the lower 80s. Northeast winds up to 10 miles an hour. Tonight, partly cloudy. Lows in the upper 50s. Northeast winds up to 5 miles an hour. Monday, partly sunny. Highs in the upper 70s. Northeast winds up to 5 miles an hour. Monday night, mostly clear. Lows in the mid-50s. Northeast winds up to 10 miles an hour. And now the extended forecast for the radio listening area. Tuesday and Tuesday night, clear. Highs in the upper 70s. Lows in the lower 50s. Wednesday and Wednesday night, clear. Highs in the upper 70s. Lows in the mid-50s. Thursday and Thursday night, mostly clear. Highs in the lower 80s. Lows around 60. Friday and Friday night, partly cloudy. Highs in the mid-80s. Lows in the mid-60s. Saturday and Saturday night, partly cloudy. Chance of showers and slight chance of thunderstorms. Highs in the mid-80s. Lows in the upper 60s. Chance of precipitation 40%. 5 a.m. Eastern Daylight Time weather conditions across north central Kentucky. At Frankfort, and the pressure was 30.05 inches and rising. At Lexington, it was clear. The temperature was 56 degrees, the dew point 44, and the relative humidity 64%. The wind was northeast at 8 miles an hour. The pressure was 30.06 inches and rising. At Louisville, it was partly cloudy. The temperature was 62 degrees, the dew point 45, and the relative humidity 53%. The wind was north at 3 miles an hour. The pressure was 30.04 inches and steady. At Frankfort, and the pressure was 30.05 inches and rising. Elsewhere around the region, it was clear, with a temperature of 51 at Wilmington, Ohio, and 57 at Jackson. It was partly cloudy, with a temperature of 57 at Covington, 59 at London, and 63 at Bowling Green. At Indianapolis, it was mostly cloudy, with a temperature of 57. Now for the official National Weather Service forecast for Frankfort and surrounding communities. Today, mostly sunny. Highs in the lower 80s. Northeast winds up to 10 miles an hour. Tonight, partly cloudy. Lows in the upper 50s. Northeast winds up to 5 miles an hour. Monday, partly sunny. Highs in the upper 70s. Northeast winds up to 5 miles an hour. Monday night, mostly clear. Lows in the mid-50s. Northeast winds up to 10 miles an hour. And now the extended forecast for the radio listening area. Tuesday and Tuesday night, clear. Highs in the upper 70s.
lows in the lower 50s. Wednesday and Wednesday night, clear. Highs in the upper 70s. Lows in the mid-50s. Thursday and Thursday night, mostly clear. Highs in the lower 80s. Lows around 60. Friday and Friday night, partly cloudy. Highs in the mid-80s. Lows in the mid-60s. Saturday and Saturday night, partly cloudy. Chance of showers and slight chance of thunderstorms. Highs in the mid-80s. Lows in the upper 60s. Chance of precipitation 40%. 5 a.m. Eastern Daylight Time weather conditions across north central Kentucky. At Frankfort. And the pressure was 30.05 inches and rising. At Lexington, it was clear. The temperature was 56 degrees, the dew point 44, and the relative humidity 64%. The wind was northeast at 8 miles an hour. The pressure was 30.06 inches and rising. At Louisville, it was partly cloudy. The temperature was 62 degrees, the dew point 45, and the relative humidity 53%. The wind was north at 3 miles an hour. The pressure was 30.04 inches and steady. At Frankfort, and the pressure was 30.05 inches and rising. Elsewhere around the region, it was clear, with a temperature of 51 at Wilmington, Ohio, and 57 at Jackson. It was partly cloudy, with a temperature of 57 at Covington, 59 at London, and 63 at Bowling Green. At Indianapolis, it was mostly cloudy, with a temperature of 57. The current time is 5:28 a.m. Eastern Daylight Time. Now for the official National Weather Service forecast for Frankfort and surrounding communities. Today, mostly sunny. Highs in the lower 80s. Northeast winds up to 10 miles an hour. Tonight, partly cloudy. Lows in the upper 50s. Northeast winds up to 5 miles an hour. Monday, partly sunny. Highs in the upper 70s. Northeast winds up to 5 miles an hour. Monday night, mostly clear. Lows in the mid-50s. Northeast winds up to 10 miles an hour. And now the extended forecast for the radio listening area. Tuesday and Tuesday night, clear. Highs in the upper 70s. Lows in the lower 50s. Wednesday and Wednesday night, clear. Highs in the upper 70s. Lows in the mid-50s. Thursday and Thursday night, mostly clear. Highs in the lower 80s. Lows around 60. Friday and Friday night, partly cloudy. Highs in the mid-80s. Lows in the mid-60s. Saturday and Saturday night, partly cloudy. Chance of showers and slight chance of thunderstorms. Highs in the mid-80s. Lows in the upper 60s. Chance of precipitation 40%. 5 a.m. Eastern Daylight Time weather conditions across north central Kentucky. At Frankfort. And the pressure was 30.05 inches and rising. At Lexington, it was clear. The temperature was 56 degrees, the dew point 44, and the relative humidity 64%. The wind was northeast at 8 miles an hour. The pressure was 30.06 inches and rising. At Louisville, it was partly cloudy. The temperature was 62 degrees, the dew point 45, and the relative humidity 53%. The wind was north at 3 miles an hour. The pressure was 30.04 inches and steady. At Frankfort, and the pressure was 30.05 inches and rising. Elsewhere around the region, it was clear, with a temperature of 51 at Wilmington, Ohio, and 57 at Jackson. It was partly cloudy, with a temperature of 57 at Covington, 59 at London, and 63 at Bowling Green. At Indianapolis, it was mostly cloudy, with a temperature of 57. Now for the official National Weather Service forecast for Frankfort and surrounding communities. Today, mostly sunny.
Highs.

The lower 80s. Northeast winds up to 10 miles an hour. Tonight, partly cloudy. Lows in the upper 50s. Northeast winds up to 5 miles an hour. Monday, partly sunny. Highs in the upper 70s. Northeast winds up to 5 miles an hour. Monday night, mostly clear. Lows in the mid 50s. Northeast winds up to 10 miles an hour. And now the extended forecast for the radio listening area. Tuesday and Tuesday night, clear. Highs in the upper 70s. Lows in the lower 50s. Wednesday and Wednesday night, clear. Highs in the upper 70s. Lows in the mid 50s. Thursday and Thursday night, mostly clear. Highs in the lower 80s. Lows around 60. Friday and Friday night, partly cloudy. Highs in the mid 80s. Lows in the mid 60s. Saturday and Saturday night, partly cloudy. Chance of showers and slight chance of thunderstorms. Highs in the mid 80s. Lows in the upper 60s. Chance of precipitation 40%. The current time is 5:32 a.m. Eastern Daylight Time. 5 a.m. Eastern Daylight Time weather conditions across north central Kentucky. At Frankfort. And the pressure was 30.05 inches and rising. At Lexington, it was clear. The temperature was 56 degrees. The dew point 44, and the relative humidity 64%. The wind was northeast at 8 miles an hour. The pressure was 30.06 inches and rising. At Louisville, it was partly cloudy. The temperature. The wind was northeast at 8 miles an hour. The pressure was 30.06 inches and rising. At Louisville, it was partly cloudy. The temperature was 62 degrees, the dew point 45, and the relative humidity 53%. The wind was north at 3 miles an hour. The pressure was 30.04 inches and steady. At Frankfort. And the pressure was 30.05 inches and rising. Elsewhere around the region, it was clear, with a temperature of 51 at Wilmington, Ohio, and 57 at Jackson. It was partly cloudy, with a temperature of 57 at Covington, 59 at London, and 63 at Bowling Green. At Indianapolis, it was mostly cloudy, with a temperature of 57. Now for the official National Weather Service forecast for Frankfort and surrounding communities. Today, mostly sunny. Highs in the lower 80s. Northeast winds up to 10 miles an hour. Tonight, partly cloudy. Lows in the upper 50s. Northeast winds up to 5 miles an hour. Monday, partly sunny. Highs in the upper 70s. Northeast winds up to 5 miles an hour. Monday night, mostly clear. Lows in the mid 50s. Northeast winds up to 10 miles an hour. And now the extended forecast for the radio listening area. Tuesday and Tuesday night, clear. Highs in the upper 70s. Lows in the lower 50s. Wednesday and Wednesday night, clear. Highs in the upper 70s. Lows in the mid 50s. Thursday and Thursday night, mostly clear. Highs in the lower 80s. Lows around 60. Friday and Friday night, partly cloudy. Highs in the mid 80s. Lows in the mid 60s. Saturday and Saturday night, partly cloudy. Chance of showers and slight chance of thunderstorms. Highs in the mid 80s. Lows in the upper 60s. Chance of precipitation 40%. 5 a.m. Eastern Daylight Time weather conditions across north central Kentucky. At Frankfort. And the pressure was 30.05 inches and rising. At Lexington, it was clear. The temperature was 56 degrees, the dew point 44, and the relative humidity 64%. The wind was northeast at 8 miles an hour. The pressure was 30.06 inches and rising.

At Louisville, it was partly cloudy. The temperature was 62 degrees, the dew point 45, and the relative humidity 53%. The wind was north at 3 miles an hour. The pressure was 30.04 inches and steady at Frankfurt. And the pressure was 30.05 inches and rising. Elsewhere around the region, it was clear, with a temperature of 51 at Wilmington, Ohio, and 57 at Jackson. It was partly cloudy, with a temperature of 57 at Covington, 59 at London, and 63 at Bowling Green. At Indianapolis, it was mostly cloudy, with a temperature of 57. Now for the official National Weather Service forecast for Frankfurt and surrounding communities. Today, mostly sunny. Highs in the lower 80s. Northeast winds up to 10 miles an hour. Tonight, partly cloudy. Lows in the upper 50s. Northeast winds up to 5 miles an hour. Monday, partly sunny. Highs in the upper 70s. Northeast winds up to 5 miles an hour. Monday night, mostly clear. Lows in the mid-50s. Northeast winds up to 10 miles an hour. And now the extended forecast for the radio listening area. Tuesday and Tuesday night, clear. Highs in the upper 70s. Lows in the lower 50s. Wednesday and Wednesday night, clear. Highs in the upper 70s. Lows in the mid-50s. Thursday and Thursday night, mostly clear. Highs in the lower 80s. Lows around 60. Friday and Friday night, partly cloudy. Highs in the mid-80s. Lows in the mid-60s. Saturday and Saturday night, partly cloudy. Chance of showers and slight chance of thunderstorms. Highs in the mid-80s. Lows in the upper 60s. Chance of precipitation 40%. The current time is 5:38 a.m. Eastern Daylight Time. 5 a.m. Eastern Daylight Time weather conditions across north central Kentucky. At Frankfurt. And the pressure was 30.05 inches and rising. At Lexington, it was clear. The temperature was 56 degrees, the dew point 44, and the relative humidity 64%. The wind was northeast at 8 miles an hour. The pressure was 30.06 inches and rising. At Louisville, it was partly cloudy. The temperature was 62 degrees, the dew point 45, and the relative humidity 53%. The wind was north at 3 miles an hour. The pressure was 30.04 inches and steady. At Frankfurt. And the pressure was 30.05 inches and rising. Elsewhere around the region, it was clear, with a temperature of 51 at Wilmington, Ohio, and 57 at Jackson. It was partly cloudy, with a temperature of 57 at Covington, 59 at London, and 63 at Bowling Green. At Indianapolis, it was mostly cloudy, with a temperature of 57. Now for the official National Weather Service forecast for Frankfurt and surrounding communities. Today, mostly sunny. Highs in the lower 80s. Northeast winds up to 10 miles an hour. Tonight, partly cloudy. Lows in the upper 50s. Northeast winds up to 5 miles an hour. Monday, partly sunny. Highs in the upper 70s. Northeast winds up to 5 miles an hour. Monday night, mostly clear. Lows in the mid-50s. Northeast winds up to 10 miles an hour. And now the extended forecast for the radio listening area. Tuesday and Tuesday night, clear. Highs in the upper 70s. Lows in the lower 50s. Wednesday and Wednesday night, clear. Highs in the upper 70s. Lows in the mid-50s. Thursday and Thursday night, mostly clear. Highs in the lower 80s. Lows around 60. Friday and Friday night, partly cloudy. Highs in the mid-80s. Lows in the mid-60s. Saturday and Saturday night, partly cloudy.
chance of showers and slight chance of thunderstorms. Highs in the mid-80s. Lows in the upper 60s. Chance of precipitation 40%. 5 a.m. Eastern Daylight Time weather conditions across north-central Kentucky. At Frankfort. And the pressure was 30.05 inches and rising. At Lexington, it was clear. The temperature was 56 degrees, the dew point 44, and the relative humidity 64%. The wind was northeast at 8 miles an hour. The pressure was 30.06 inches and rising. At Louisville, it was partly cloudy. The temperature was 62 degrees, the dew point 45, and the relative humidity 53%. The wind was north at 3 miles an hour. The pressure was 30.04 inches and steady. At Frankfort. And the pressure was 30.05 inches and rising. Elsewhere around the region, it was clear, with a temperature of 51 at Wilmington, Ohio, and 57 at Jackson. It was partly cloudy, with a temperature of 57 at Covington, 59 at London, and 63 at Bowling Green. At Indianapolis, it was mostly cloudy, with a temperature of 57. 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The current time is 5:42 a.m. Eastern Daylight Time. Now for the official National Weather Service forecast for Frankfort and surrounding communities. Today, mostly sunny. Highs in the lower 80s. Northeast winds up to 10 miles an hour. Tonight, partly cloudy. Lows in the upper 50s. Northeast winds up to 5 miles an hour. Monday, partly sunny. Highs in the upper 70s. Northeast winds up to 5 miles an hour. Monday night, mostly clear. Lows in the mid-50s. Northeast winds up to 10 miles an hour. And now the extended forecast for the radio listening area. Tuesday and Tuesday night, clear. Highs in the upper 70s. Lows in the lower 50s. Wednesday and Wednesday night, clear. Highs in the upper 70s. Lows in the mid-50s. Thursday and Thursday night, mostly clear. Highs in the lower 80s. Lows around 60. Friday and Friday night, partly cloudy. Highs in the mid-80s. Lows in the mid-60s. Saturday and Saturday night, partly cloudy. Chance of showers and slight chance of thunderstorms. Highs in the mid-80s. Lows in the upper 60s. Chance of precipitation 40%. 5 a.m. Eastern Daylight Time weather conditions across north-central Kentucky. At Frankfort. And the pressure was 30.05 inches and rising. At Lexington, it was clear. The temperature was 56 degrees, the dew point 44, and the relative humidity 64%. The wind was northeast at 8 miles an hour. The pressure was 30.06 inches and rising. At Louisville, it was partly cloudy. The temperature was 62 degrees, the dew point 45, and the relative humidity 53%. The wind was north at 3 miles an hour. The pressure was 30.04 inches and steady. At Frankfort. And the pressure was 30.05 inches and rising. Elsewhere around the region, it was clear, with a temperature of 51 at Wilmington, Ohio, and 57 at Jackson. It was partly cloudy, with a temperature of 57 at Covington, 59 at London, and 63 at Bowling Green. At Indianapolis, it was mostly cloudy, with a temperature of 57. Now for the official National Weather Service forecast for Frankfort and surrounding communities. Today, mostly sunny. Highs in the lower 80s. Northeast winds up to 10 miles an hour. Tonight, partly cloudy.

lows in the upper 50s. Northeast winds up to 5 miles an hour. Monday, partly sunny. Highs in the upper 70s. Northeast winds up to 5 miles an hour. Monday night, mostly clear. Lows in the mid-50s. Northeast winds up to 10 miles an hour. And now the extended forecast for the radio listening area. Tuesday and Tuesday night, clear. Highs in the upper 70s. Lows in the lower 50s. Wednesday and Wednesday night, clear. Highs in the upper 70s. Lows in the mid-50s. Thursday and Thursday night, mostly clear. Highs in the lower 80s. Lows around 60. Friday and Friday night, partly cloudy. Highs in the mid-80s. Lows in the mid-60s. Saturday and Saturday night, partly cloudy. Chance of showers and slight chance of thunderstorms. Highs in the mid-80s. Lows in the upper 60s. Chance of precipitation 40%. The current time is 5:47 a.m. Eastern Daylight Time. 5 a.m. Eastern Daylight Time weather conditions across north central Kentucky. At Frankfort. And the pressure was 30.05 inches and rising. At Lexington, it was clear. The temperature was 56 degrees, the dew point 44, and the relative humidity 64%. The wind was northeast at 8 miles an hour. The pressure was 30.06 inches and rising. At Louisville, it was partly cloudy. The temperature was 62 degrees, the dew point 45, and the relative humidity 53%. The wind was north at 3 miles an hour. The pressure was 30.04 inches and steady. At Frankfort, and the pressure was 30.05 inches and rising. Elsewhere around the region, it was clear, with a temperature of 51 at Wilmington, Ohio, and 57 at Jackson. It was partly cloudy, with a temperature of 57 at Covington, 59 at London, and 63 at Bowling Green. At Indianapolis, it was mostly cloudy, with a temperature of 57. Now for the official National Weather Service forecast for Frankfort and surrounding communities. Today, mostly sunny. Highs in the lower 80s. Northeast winds up to 10 miles an hour. Tonight, partly cloudy. Lows in the upper 50s. Northeast winds up to 5 miles an hour. Monday, partly sunny. Highs in the upper 70s. Northeast winds up to 5 miles an hour. Monday night, mostly clear. Lows in the mid-50s. Northeast winds up to 10 miles an hour. And now the extended forecast for the radio listening area. Tuesday and Tuesday night, clear. Highs in the upper 70s. Lows in the lower 50s. Wednesday and Wednesday night, clear. Highs in the upper 70s. Lows in the mid-50s. Thursday and Thursday night, mostly clear. Highs in the lower 80s. Lows around 60. Friday and Friday night, partly cloudy. Highs in the mid-80s. Lows in the mid-60s. Saturday and Saturday night, partly cloudy. Chance of showers and slight chance of thunderstorms. Highs in the mid-80s. Lows in the upper 60s. Chance of precipitation 40%. 5 a.m. Eastern Daylight Time weather conditions across north central Kentucky. At Frankfort. And the pressure was 30.05 inches and rising. At Lexington, it was clear. The temperature was 56 degrees, the dew point 44, and the relative humidity 64%. The wind was northeast at 8 miles an hour. The pressure was 30.06 inches and rising. At Louisville, it was partly cloudy. The temperature was 62 degrees, the dew point 45, and the relative humidity 53%. The wind was north at 3 miles an hour. The pressure was 30.04 inches and steady. At Frankfort, and the pressure was 30.

0.05 inches in rising. Elsewhere around the region, it was clear, with a temperature of 51 at Wilmington, Ohio, and 57 at Jackson. It was partly cloudy, with a temperature of 57 at Covington, 59 at London, and 63 at Bowling Green. At Indianapolis, it was mostly cloudy, with a temperature of 57. Now for the official National Weather Service forecast for Frankfurt and surrounding communities. Today, mostly sunny. Highs in the lower 80s. Northeast winds up to 10 miles an hour. Tonight, partly cloudy. Lows in the upper 50s. Northeast winds up to 5 miles an hour. Monday, partly sunny. Highs in the upper 70s. Northeast winds up to 5 miles an hour. Monday night, mostly clear. Lows in the mid-50s. Northeast winds up to 10 miles an hour. And now the extended forecast for the radio listening area. Tuesday and Tuesday night, clear. Highs in the upper 70s. Lows in the lower 50s. Wednesday and Wednesday night, clear. Highs in the upper 70s. Lows in the mid-50s. Thursday and Thursday night, mostly clear. Highs in the lower 80s. Lows around 60. Friday and Friday night, partly cloudy. Highs in the mid-80s. Lows in the mid-60s. Saturday and Saturday night, partly cloudy. Chance of showers and slight chance of thunderstorms. Highs in the mid-80s. Lows in the upper 60s. Chance of precipitation 40%. The current time is 5:52 a.m. Eastern Daylight Time. 5 a.m. Eastern Daylight Time weather conditions across north central Kentucky. At Frankfort. And the pressure was 30.05 inches and rising. At Lexington, it was clear. The temperature was 56 degrees, the dew point 44, and the relative humidity 64%. The wind was northeast at 8 miles an hour. The pressure was 30.06 inches and rising. At Louisville, it was partly cloudy. The temperature was 62 degrees, the dew point 45, and the relative humidity 53%. The wind was north at 3 miles an hour. The pressure was 30.04 inches and steady. At Frankfort. And the pressure was 30.05 inches and rising. Elsewhere around the region, it was clear, with a temperature of 51 at Wilmington, Ohio, and 57 at Jackson. It was partly cloudy, with a temperature of 57 at Covington, 59 at London, and 63 at Bowling Green. At Indianapolis, it was mostly cloudy, with a temperature of 57. Now for the official National Weather Service forecast for Frankfurt and surrounding communities. Today, mostly sunny. Highs in the lower 80s. Northeast winds up to 10 miles an hour. Tonight, partly cloudy. Lows in the upper 50s. Northeast winds up to 5 miles an hour. Monday, partly sunny. Highs in the upper 70s. Northeast winds up to 5 miles an hour. Monday night, mostly clear. Lows in the mid-50s. Northeast winds up to 10 miles an hour. And now the extended forecast for the radio listening area. Tuesday and Tuesday night, clear. Highs in the upper 70s. Lows in the lower 50s. Wednesday and Wednesday night, clear. Highs in the upper 70s. Lows in the mid-50s. Thursday and Thursday night, mostly clear. Highs in the lower 80s. Lows around 60. Friday and Friday night, partly cloudy. Highs in the mid-80s. Lows in the mid-60s. Saturday and Saturday night, partly cloudy. Chance of showers and slight chance of thunderstorms. Highs in the mid-80s. Lows in the upper 60s. Chance of precipitation 40%. 5 a.m. Eastern Daylight Time weather conditions across north central Kentucky. At Frankfort.
and the pressure was 30.05 inches and rising. At Lexington, it was clear. The temperature was 56 degrees, the dew point 44, and the relative humidity 64%. The wind was northeast at 8 miles an hour. The pressure was 30.06 inches and rising. At Louisville, it was partly cloudy. The temperature was 62 degrees, the dew point 45, and the relative humidity 53%. The wind was north at 3 miles an hour. The pressure was 30.04 inches and steady. At Frankfort, and the pressure was 30.05 inches and rising. Elsewhere around the region, it was clear, with a temperature of 51 at Wilmington, Ohio, and 57 at Jackson. It was partly cloudy, with a temperature of 57 at Covington, 59 at London, and 63 at Bowling Green. At Indianapolis, it was mostly cloudy, with a temperature of 57. The current time is 5:57 a.m. Eastern Daylight Time. Now for the official National Weather Service forecast for Frankfort and surrounding communities. Today, mostly sunny. Highs in the lower 80s. Northeast winds up to 10 miles an hour. Tonight, partly cloudy. Lows in the upper 50s. Northeast winds up to 5 miles an hour. Monday, partly sunny. Highs in the upper 70s. Northeast winds up to 5 miles an hour. Monday night, mostly clear. Lows in the mid-50s. Northeast winds up to 10 miles an hour. And now the extended forecast for the radio listening area. Tuesday and Tuesday night, clear. Highs in the upper 70s. Lows in the lower 50s. Wednesday and Wednesday night, clear. Highs in the upper 70s. Lows in the mid-50s. Thursday and Thursday night, mostly clear. Highs in the lower 80s. Lows around 60. Friday and Friday night, partly cloudy. Highs in the mid-80s. Lows in the mid-60s. Saturday and Saturday night, partly cloudy. Chance of showers and slight chance of thunderstorms. Highs in the mid-80s. Lows in the upper 60s. Chance of precipitation 40%. 5 a.m. Eastern Daylight Time weather conditions across north-central Kentucky. At Frankfort. And the pressure was 30.05 inches and rising. At Lexington, it was clear. The temperature was 56 degrees. The dew point 44, and the relative humidity 64%. The wind was northeast at 8 miles an hour. The pressure was 30.06 inches and rising. At Louisville, it was partly cloudy. The temperature was 62 degrees, the dew point 45, and the relative humidity 53%. The wind was north at 3 miles an hour. The pressure was 30.04 inches and steady. At Frankfort, and the pressure was 30.05 inches and rising. Elsewhere around the region, it was clear, with a temperature of 51 at Wilmington, Ohio, and 57 at Jackson. It was partly cloudy, with a temperature of 57 at Covington, 59 at London, and 63 at Bowling Green. At Indianapolis, it was mostly cloudy, with a temperature of 57. Now for the official National Weather Service forecast for Frankfort and surrounding communities. Today, mostly sunny. Highs in the lower 80s. Northeast winds up to 10 miles an hour. Tonight, partly cloudy. Lows in the upper 50s. Northeast winds up to 5 miles an hour. Monday, partly sunny. Highs in the upper 70s. Northeast winds up to 5 miles an hour. Monday night, mostly clear. Lows in the mid-50s. Northeast winds up to 10 miles an hour. And now the extended forecast for the radio listening area. Tuesday and Tuesday night, clear. Highs in the upper 70s. Lows in the lower 50s. Wednesday and Wednesday night, clear. Highs in the upper 70s.

lows in the mid-50s. Thursday and Thursday night, mostly clear. Highs in the lower 80s. Lows around 60. Friday and Friday night, partly cloudy. Highs in the mid-80s. Lows in the mid-60s. Saturday and Saturday night, partly cloudy. Chance of showers and slight chance of thunderstorms. Highs in the mid-80s. Lows in the upper 60s. Chance of precipitation 40%. 5 a.m. Eastern Daylight Time weather conditions across north-central Kentucky. At Frankfort. And the pressure was 30.05 inches and rising. At Lexington, it was clear. The temperature was 56 degrees, the dew point 44, and the relative humidity 64%. The wind was northeast at 8 miles an hour. The pressure was 30.06 inches and rising. At Louisville, it was partly cloudy. The temperature was 62 degrees, the dew point 45, and the relative humidity 53%. The wind was north at 3 miles an hour. The pressure was 30.04 inches and steady. At Frankfort, and the pressure was 30.05 inches and rising. Elsewhere around the region, it was clear, with a temperature of 51 at Wilmington, Ohio, and 57 at Jackson. It was partly cloudy, with a temperature of 57 at Covington, 59 at London, and 63 at Bowling Green. At Indianapolis, it was mostly cloudy, with a temperature of 57. The current time is 6:02 a.m. Eastern Daylight Time. Now for the official National Weather Service forecast for Frankfort and surrounding communities. Today, mostly sunny. Highs in the lower 80s. Northeast winds up to 10 miles an hour. Tonight, partly cloudy. Lows in the upper 50s. Northeast winds up to 5 miles an hour. Monday, partly sunny. Highs in the upper 70s. Northeast winds up to 5 miles an hour. Monday night, mostly clear. Lows in the mid-50s. Northeast winds up to 10 miles an hour. And now the extended forecast for the radio listening area. Tuesday and Tuesday night, clear. Highs in the upper 70s. Lows in the lower 50s. Wednesday and Wednesday night, clear. Highs in the upper 70s. Lows in the mid-50s. Thursday and Thursday night, mostly clear. Highs in the lower 80s. Lows around 60. Friday and Friday night, partly cloudy. Highs in the mid-80s. Lows in the mid-60s. Saturday and Saturday night, partly cloudy. Chance of showers and slight chance of thunderstorms. Highs in the mid-80s. Lows in the upper 60s. Chance of precipitation 40%. 6 a.m. Eastern Daylight Time weather conditions across north-central Kentucky. At Frankfort. And the pressure was 30.05 inches and steady. At Lexington, it was clear. The temperature was 55 degrees, the dew point 43, and the relative humidity 63%. The wind was northeast at 8 miles an hour. The pressure was 30.05 inches and falling. At Louisville, it was partly cloudy. The temperature was 62 degrees, the dew point 45, and the relative humidity 53%. The wind was northeast at 6 miles an hour. The pressure was 30.05 inches and rising. At Frankfort, and the pressure was 30.05 inches and steady. Elsewhere around the region, it was clear, with a temperature of 50 at Wilmington, Ohio, and 56 at Jackson. It was partly cloudy, with a temperature of 56 at Covington, 56 at Indianapolis, 58 at London, and 62 at Bowling Green. Now for the official National Weather Service forecast for Frankfort and surrounding communities. Today, mostly sunny. Highs in the lower 80s. Northeast winds up to 10 miles an hour. Tonight, partly cloudy. Lows in the upper 50s.

Highs in the mid-80s. Lows in the mid-60s. Saturday and Saturday night, partly cloudy. Chance of showers and slight chance of thunderstorms. Highs in the mid-80s. Lows in the upper 60s. Chance of precipitation 40%. The current time is 6:07 a.m. Eastern Daylight Time. 6 a.m. Eastern Daylight Time weather conditions across north central Kentucky. At Frankfort. And the pressure was 30.05 inches and steady. At Lexington, it was clear. The temperature was 55 degrees, the dew point 43, and the relative humidity 63%. The wind was northeast at 8 miles an hour. The pressure was 30.05 inches and falling. At Louisville, it was partly cloudy. The temperature was 62 degrees, the dew point 45, and the relative humidity 53%. The wind was northeast at 6 miles an hour. The pressure was 30.05 inches and rising. At Frankfort, and the pressure was 30.05 inches and steady. Elsewhere around the region, it was clear, with a temperature of 50 at Wilmington, Ohio, and 56 at Jackson. It was partly cloudy, with a temperature of 56 at Covington, 56 at Indianapolis, 58 at London, and 62 at Bowling Green. Now for the official National Weather Service forecast for Frankfort and surrounding communities. Today, mostly sunny. Highs in the lower 80s. Northeast winds up to 10 miles an hour. Tonight, partly cloudy. Lows in the upper 50s. Northeast winds up to 5 miles an hour. Monday, partly sunny. Highs in the upper 70s. Northeast winds up to 5 miles an hour. Monday night, mostly clear. Lows in the mid-50s. Northeast winds up to 10 miles an hour. And now the extended forecast for the radio listening area. Tuesday and Tuesday night, clear. Highs in the upper 70s. Lows in the lower 50s. Wednesday and Wednesday night, clear. Highs in the upper 70s. Lows in the mid-50s. Thursday and Thursday night, mostly clear. Highs in the lower 80s. Lows around 60. Friday and Friday night, partly cloudy. Highs in the mid-80s. Lows in the mid-60s. Saturday and Saturday night, partly cloudy. Chance of showers and slight chance of thunderstorms. Highs in the mid-80s. Lows in the upper 60s. Chance of precipitation 40%. 6 a.m. Eastern Daylight Time weather conditions across north central Kentucky. At Frankfort. And the pressure was 30.05 inches and steady. At Lexington, it was clear. The temperature was 55 degrees, the dew point 43, and the relative humidity 63%. The wind was northeast at 8 miles an hour. The pressure was 30.05 inches and falling. At Louisville, it was partly cloudy. The temperature was 62 degrees, the dew point 45, and the relative humidity 53%. The wind was northeast at 6 miles an hour. The pressure was 30.05 inches and rising. At Frankfort, and the pressure was 30.05 inches and steady. Elsewhere around the region, it was clear, with a temperature of 50 at Wilmington, Ohio, and 56 at Jackson. It was partly cloudy, with a temperature of 56 at Covington, 56 at Indianapolis, 58 at London, and 62 at Bowling Green. Now for the official National Weather Service forecast for Frankfort and surrounding communities. Today, mostly sunny. Highs in the lower 80s. Northeast winds up to 10 miles an hour. Tonight, partly cloudy. Lows in the upper 50s. Northeast winds up to 5 miles an hour. Monday, partly sunny. Highs in the upper 70s. Northeast winds up to 5 miles an hour. Monday night, mostly clear. Lows in the mid-50s. Northeast

gust winds up to 10 miles an hour. And now the extended forecast for the radio listening area. Tuesday and Tuesday night, clear. Highs in the upper 70s. Lows in the lower 50s. Wednesday and Wednesday night, clear. Highs in the upper 70s. Lows in the mid 50s. Thursday and Thursday night, mostly clear. Highs in the lower 80s. Lows around 60. Friday and Friday night, partly cloudy. Highs in the mid 80s. Lows in the mid 60s. Saturday and Saturday night, partly cloudy. Chance of showers and slight chance of thunderstorms. Highs in the mid 80s. Lows in the upper 60s. Chance of precipitation 40%. 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The current time is 6:13 a.m. Eastern Daylight Time. 6 a.m. Eastern Daylight Time weather conditions across north-central Kentucky. At Frankfurt. And the pressure was 30.05 inches and steady. At Lexington, it was clear. The temperature was 55 degrees, the dew point 43, and the relative humidity 63%. The wind was northeast at 8 miles an hour. The pressure was 30.05 inches and falling. At Louisville, it was partly cloudy. The temperature was 62 degrees, the dew point 45, and the relative humidity 53%. The wind was northeast at 6 miles an hour. The pressure was 30.05 inches and rising. At Frankfurt. And the pressure was 30.05 inches and steady. Elsewhere around the region, it was partly cloudy, with a temperature of 56 at Covington, 50 at Wilmington, Ohio, 56 at Jackson, 58 at London, and 62 at Bowling Green. At Indianapolis, it was mostly cloudy, with a temperature of 56. Now for the official National Weather Service forecast for Frankfurt and surrounding communities. Today, mostly sunny. Highs in the lower 80s. Northeast winds up to 10 miles an hour. Tonight, partly cloudy. Lows in the upper 50s. Northeast winds up to 5 miles an hour. Monday, partly sunny. Highs in the upper 70s. Northeast winds up to 5 miles an hour. Monday night, mostly clear. Lows in the mid 50s. Northeast winds up to 10 miles an hour. And now the extended forecast for the radio listening area. Tuesday and Tuesday night, clear. Highs in the upper 70s. Lows in the lower 50s. Wednesday and Wednesday night, clear. Highs in the upper 70s. Lows in the mid 50s. Thursday and Thursday night, mostly clear. Highs in the lower 80s. Lows around 60. Friday and Friday night, partly cloudy. Highs in the mid-80s. Lows in the mid-60s. Saturday and Saturday night, partly cloudy. Chance of showers and slight chance of thunderstorms. Highs in the mid-80s. Lows in the upper 60s. Chance of precipitation 40%. 6 a.m. Eastern Daylight Time weather conditions across north-central Kentucky. At Frankfurt. And the pressure was 30.05 inches and steady. At Lexington, it was clear. The temperature was 55 degrees, the dew point 43, and the relative humidity 63%. The wind was northeast at 8 miles an hour. The pressure was 30.05 inches and falling. At Louisville, it was partly cloudy. The temperature was 62 degrees, the dew point 45, and the relative humidity 53%. The wind was northeast at 6 miles an hour. The pressure was 30.05 inches and rising. At Frankfurt. And the pressure was 30.05 inches and steady.

elsewhere around the region, it was partly cloudy, with a temperature of 56 at Covington, 50 at Wilmington, Ohio, 56 at Jackson, 58 at London, and 62 at Bowling Green. At Indianapolis, it was mostly cloudy, with a temperature of 56. The current time is 6:17 a.m. Eastern Daylight Time. Now for the official National Weather Service forecast for Frankfort and surrounding communities. Today, mostly sunny. Highs in the lower 80s. Northeast winds up to 10 miles an hour. Tonight, partly cloudy. Lows in the upper 50s. Northeast winds up to 5 miles an hour. Monday, partly sunny. Highs in the upper 70s. Northeast winds up to 5 miles an hour. Monday night, mostly clear. Lows in the mid-50s. Northeast winds up to 10 miles an hour. And now the extended forecast for the radio listening area. Tuesday and Tuesday night, clear. Highs in the upper 70s. Lows in the lower 50s. Wednesday and Wednesday night, clear. Highs in the upper 70s. Lows in the mid-50s. Thursday and Thursday night, mostly clear. Highs in the lower 80s. Lows around 60. Friday and Friday night, partly cloudy. Highs in the mid-80s. Lows in the mid-60s. Saturday and Saturday night, partly cloudy. Chance of showers and slight chance of thunderstorms. Highs in the mid-80s. Lows in the upper 60s. Chance of precipitation 40%. 6 a.m. Eastern Daylight Time weather conditions across north-central Kentucky. At Frankfort. And the pressure was 30.05 inches and steady. At Lexington, it was clear. The temperature was 55 degrees. The dew point 43, and the relative humidity 63%. The wind was northeast at 8 miles an hour. The pressure was 30.05 inches and falling. At Louisville, it was partly cloudy. The temperature was 62 degrees, the dew point 45, and the relative humidity 53%. The wind was northeast at 6 miles an hour. The pressure was 30.05 inches and rising. At Frankfort, and the pressure was 30.05 inches and steady. Elsewhere around the region, it was partly cloudy, with a temperature of 56 at Covington, 50 at Wilmington, Ohio, 56 at Jackson, 58 at London, and 62 at Bowling Green. At Indianapolis, it was mostly cloudy, with a temperature of 56. Now for the official National Weather Service forecast for Frankfort and surrounding communities. Today, mostly sunny. Highs in the lower 80s. Northeast winds up to 10 miles an hour. Tonight, partly cloudy. Lows in the upper 50s. Northeast winds up to 5 miles an hour. Monday, partly sunny. Highs in the upper 70s. Northeast winds up to 5 miles an hour. Monday night, mostly clear. Lows in the mid-50s. Northeast winds up to 10 miles an hour. And now the extended forecast for the radio listening area. Tuesday and Tuesday night, clear. Highs in the upper 70s. Lows in the lower 50s. Wednesday and Wednesday night, clear. Highs in the upper 70s. Lows in the mid-50s. Thursday and Thursday night, mostly clear. Highs in the lower 80s. Lows around 60. Friday and Friday night, partly cloudy. Highs in the mid-80s. Lows in the mid-60s. Saturday and Saturday night, partly cloudy. Chance of showers and slight chance of thunderstorms. Highs in the mid-80s. Lows in the upper 60s. Chance of precipitation 40%. 6 a.m. Eastern Daylight Time weather conditions across north-central Kentucky. At Frankfort. And the pressure was 30.05 inches and steady. At Lexington, it was clear. The temperature

was 55 degrees, the dew point 43, and the relative humidity 63%. The wind was northeast at 8 miles an hour. The pressure was 30.05 inches and falling. At Louisville, it was partly cloudy. The temperature was 62 degrees, the dew point 45, and the relative humidity 53%. The wind was northeast at 6 miles an hour. The pressure was 30.05 inches and rising. At Frankfort, and the pressure was 30.05 inches and steady. Elsewhere around the region, it was partly cloudy, with a temperature of 56 at Covington, 50 at Wilmington, Ohio, 56 at Jackson, 58 at London, and 62 at Bowling Green. At Indianapolis, it was mostly cloudy, with a temperature of 56. The current time is 6:22 a.m. Eastern Daylight Time. Now for the official National Weather Service forecast for Frankfort and surrounding communities. Today, mostly sunny. Highs in the lower 80s. Northeast winds up to 10 miles an hour. Tonight, partly cloudy. Lows in the upper 50s. Northeast winds up to 5 miles an hour. Monday, partly sunny. Highs in the upper 70s. Northeast winds up to 5 miles an hour. Monday night, mostly clear. Lows in the mid-50s. Northeast winds up to 10 miles an hour. And now the extended forecast for the radio listening area. Tuesday and Tuesday night, clear. Highs in the upper 70s. Lows in the lower 50s. Wednesday and Wednesday night, clear. Highs in the upper 70s. Lows in the mid-50s. Thursday and Thursday night, mostly clear. Highs in the lower 80s. Lows around 60. Friday and Friday night, partly cloudy. Highs in the mid-80s. Lows in the mid-60s. Saturday and Saturday night, partly cloudy. Chance of showers and slight chance of thunderstorms. Highs in the mid-80s. Lows in the upper 60s. Chance of precipitation 40%. 6 a.m. Eastern Daylight Time weather conditions across north-central Kentucky. At Frankfort, and the pressure was 30.05 inches and steady. At Lexington, it was clear. The temperature was 55 degrees, the dew point 43, and the relative humidity 63%. The wind was northeast at 8 miles an hour. The pressure was 30.05 inches and falling. At Louisville, it was partly cloudy. The temperature was 62 degrees, the dew point 45, and the relative humidity 53%. The wind was northeast at 6 miles an hour. The pressure was 30.05 inches and rising. At Frankfort, and the pressure was 30.05 inches and steady. Elsewhere around the region, it was partly cloudy, with a temperature of 56 at Covington, 50 at Wilmington, Ohio, 56 at Jackson, 58 at London, and 62 at Bowling Green. At Indianapolis, it was mostly cloudy, with a temperature of 56. Now for the official National Weather Service forecast for Frankfort and surrounding communities. Today, mostly sunny. Highs in the lower 80s. Northeast winds up to 10 miles an hour. Tonight, partly cloudy. Lows in the upper 50s. Northeast winds up to 5 miles an hour. Monday, partly sunny. Highs in the upper 70s. Northeast winds up to 5 miles an hour. Monday night, mostly clear. Lows in the mid-50s. Northeast winds up to 10 miles an hour. And now the extended forecast for the radio listening area. Tuesday and Tuesday night, clear. Highs in the upper 70s. Lows in the lower 50s. Wednesday and Wednesday night, clear. Highs in the upper 70s. Lows in the mid-50s. Thursday and Thursday night, mostly clear. Highs in the lower 80s. Lows around 60. Friday and Friday night,

partly cloudy. Highs in the mid-80s. Lows in the mid-60s. Saturday and Saturday night, partly cloudy. Chance of showers and slight chance of thunderstorms. Highs in the mid-80s. Lows in the upper 60s. Chance of precipitation 40%. The current time is 6:27 a.m. Eastern Daylight Time. 6 a.m. Eastern Daylight Time weather conditions across north central Kentucky. At Frankfort. And the pressure was 30.05 inches and steady. At Lexington, it was clear. The temperature was 55 degrees, the dew point 43, and the relative humidity 63%. The wind was northeast at 8 miles an hour. The pressure was 30.05 inches and falling. At Louisville, it was partly cloudy. The temperature was 62 degrees, the dew point 45, and the relative humidity 53%. The wind was northeast at 6 miles an hour. The pressure was 30.05 inches and rising. At Frankfort. And the pressure was 30.05 inches and steady. Elsewhere around the region, it was partly cloudy, with a temperature of 56 at Covington, 50 at Wilmington, Ohio, 56 at Jackson, 58 at London, and 62 at Bowling Green. At Indianapolis, it was mostly cloudy, with a temperature of 56. Now for the official National Weather Service forecast for Frankfort and surrounding communities. Today, mostly sunny. Highs in the lower 80s. Northeast winds up to 10 miles an hour. Tonight, partly cloudy. Lows in the upper 50s. Northeast winds up to 5 miles an hour. Monday, partly sunny. Highs in the upper 70s. Northeast winds up to 5 miles an hour. Monday night, mostly clear. Lows in the mid-50s. Northeast winds up to 10 miles an hour. And now the extended forecast for the radio listening area. Tuesday and Tuesday night, clear. Highs in the upper 70s. Lows in the lower 50s. Wednesday and Wednesday night, clear. Highs in the upper 70s. Lows in the mid-50s. Thursday and Thursday night, mostly clear. Highs in the lower 80s. Lows around 60. Friday and Friday night, partly cloudy. Highs in the mid-80s. Lows in the mid-60s. Saturday and Saturday night, partly cloudy. Chance of showers and slight chance of thunderstorms. Highs in the mid-80s. Lows in the upper 60s. Chance of precipitation 40%. 6 a.m. Eastern Daylight Time weather conditions across north central Kentucky. At Frankfort. And the pressure was 30.05 inches and steady. At Lexington, it was clear. The temperature was 55 degrees, the dew point 43, and the relative humidity 63%. The wind was northeast at 8 miles an hour. The pressure was 30.05 inches and falling. At Louisville, it was partly cloudy. The temperature was 62 degrees, the dew point 45, and the relative humidity 53%. The wind was northeast at 6 miles an hour. The pressure was 30.05 inches and rising. At Frankfort. And the pressure was 30.05 inches and steady. Elsewhere around the region, it was partly cloudy, with a temperature of 56 at Covington, 50 at Wilmington, Ohio, 56 at Jackson, 58 at London, and 62 at Bowling Green. At Indianapolis, it was mostly cloudy, with a temperature of 56. Now for the official National Weather Service forecast for Frankfort and surrounding communities. Today, mostly sunny. Highs in the lower 80s. Northeast winds up to 10 miles an hour. Tonight, partly cloudy. Lows in the upper 50s. Northeast winds up to 5 miles an hour. Monday, partly sunny. Highs in the upper 70s. Northeast winds up to 5 miles an hour. Monday night.

mostly clear. Lows in the mid-50s. Northeast winds up to 10 miles an hour. And now the extended forecast for the radio listening area. Tuesday and Tuesday night, clear. Highs in the upper 70s. Lows in the lower 50s. Wednesday and Wednesday night, clear. Highs in the upper 70s. Lows in the mid-50s. Thursday and Thursday night, mostly clear. Highs in the lower 80s. Lows around 60. Friday and Friday night, partly cloudy. Highs in the mid-80s. Lows in the mid-60s. Saturday and Saturday night, partly cloudy. Chance of showers and slight chance of thunderstorms. Highs in the mid-80s. Lows in the upper 60s. Chance of precipitation 40%. The current time is 6:32 a.m. Eastern Daylight Time. 6 a.m. Eastern Daylight Time weather conditions across north-central Kentucky. At Frankfort. And the pressure was 30.05 inches and steady. At Lexington, it was clear. The temperature was 55 degrees. At Frankfort. And the pressure was 30.05 inches and steady. At Lexington, it was clear. The temperature was 55 degrees, the dew point 43, and the relative humidity 63%. The wind was northeast at 8 miles an hour. The pressure was 30.05 inches and falling. At Louisville, it was partly cloudy. The temperature was 62 degrees, the dew point 45, and the relative humidity 53%. The wind was northeast at 6 miles an hour. The pressure was 30.05 inches and rising. At Frankfort. And the pressure was 30.05 inches and steady. Elsewhere around the region, it was partly cloudy, with a temperature of 56 at Covington, 50 at Wilmington, Ohio, 56 at Jackson, 58 at London, and 62 at Bowling Green. At Indianapolis, it was mostly cloudy, with a temperature of 56. Now for the official National Weather Service forecast for Frankfort and surrounding communities. Today, mostly sunny. Highs in the lower 80s. Northeast winds up to 10 miles an hour. Tonight, partly cloudy. Lows in the upper 50s. Northeast winds up to 5 miles an hour. Monday, partly sunny. Highs in the upper 70s. Northeast winds up to 5 miles an hour. Monday night, mostly clear. Lows in the mid-50s. Northeast winds up to 10 miles an hour. And now the extended forecast for the radio listening area. Tuesday and Tuesday night, clear. Highs in the upper 70s. Lows in the lower 50s. Wednesday and Wednesday night, clear. Highs in the upper 70s. Lows in the mid-50s. Thursday and Thursday night, mostly clear. Highs in the lower 80s. Lows around 60. Friday and Friday night, partly cloudy. Highs in the mid-80s. Lows in the mid-60s. Saturday and Saturday night, partly cloudy. Chance of showers and slight chance of thunderstorms. Highs in the mid-80s. Lows in the upper 60s. Chance of precipitation 40%. 6 a.m. Eastern Daylight Time weather conditions across north-central Kentucky. At Frankfort. And the pressure was 30.05 inches and steady. At Lexington, it was clear. The temperature was 55 degrees, the dew point 43, and the relative humidity 63%. The wind was northeast at 8 miles an hour. The pressure was 30.05 inches and falling. At Louisville, it was partly cloudy. The temperature was 62 degrees, the dew point 45, and the relative humidity 53%. The wind was northeast at 6 miles an hour. The pressure was 30.05 inches and rising. At Frankfort. And the pressure was 30.05 inches and steady. Elsewhere around the region, it was partly cloudy.

with a temperature of 56 at Covington, 50 at Wilmington, Ohio, 56 at Jackson, 58 at London, and 62 at Bowling Green. At Indianapolis, it was mostly cloudy, with a temperature of 56. Now for the official National Weather Service forecast for Frankfurt and surrounding communities. Today, mostly sunny. Highs in the lower 80s. Northeast winds up to 10 miles an hour. Tonight, partly cloudy. Lows in the upper 50s. Northeast winds up to 5 miles an hour. Monday, partly sunny. Highs in the upper 70s. Northeast winds up to 5 miles an hour. Monday night, mostly clear. Lows in the mid-50s. Northeast winds up to 10 miles an hour. And now the extended forecast for the radio listening area. Tuesday and Tuesday night, clear. Highs in the upper 70s. Lows in the lower 50s. Wednesday and Wednesday night, clear. Highs in the upper 70s. Lows in the mid-50s. Thursday and Thursday night, mostly clear. Highs in the lower 80s. Lows around 60. Friday and Friday night, partly cloudy. Highs in the mid-80s. Lows in the mid-60s. Saturday and Saturday night, partly cloudy. Chance of showers and slight chance of thunderstorms. Highs in the mid-80s. Lows in the upper 60s. Chance of precipitation 40%. The current time is 6:38 a.m. Eastern Daylight Time. 6 a.m. Eastern Daylight Time weather conditions across north central Kentucky. At Frankfort. And the pressure was 30.05 inches and steady. At Lexington, it was clear. The temperature was 55 degrees, the dew point 43, and the relative humidity 63%. The wind was northeast at 8 miles an hour. The pressure was 30.05 inches and falling. At Louisville, it was partly cloudy. The temperature was 62 degrees, the dew point 45, and the relative humidity 53%. The wind was northeast at 6 miles an hour. The pressure was 30.05 inches and rising. At Frankfort, and the pressure was 30.05 inches and steady. Elsewhere around the region, it was partly cloudy, with a temperature of 56 at Covington, 50 at Wilmington, Ohio, 56 at Jackson, 58 at London, and 62 at Bowling Green. At Indianapolis, it was mostly cloudy, with a temperature of 56. Now for the official National Weather Service forecast for Frankfort and surrounding communities. Today, mostly sunny. Highs in the lower 80s. Northeast winds up to 10 miles an hour. Tonight, partly cloudy. Lows in the upper 50s. Northeast winds up to 5 miles an hour. Monday, partly sunny. Highs in the upper 70s. Northeast winds up to 5 miles an hour. Monday night, mostly clear. Lows in the mid-50s. Northeast winds up to 10 miles an hour. And now the extended forecast for the radio listening area. Tuesday and Tuesday night, clear. Highs in the upper 70s. Lows in the lower 50s. Wednesday and Wednesday night, clear. Highs in the upper 70s. Lows in the mid-50s. Thursday and Thursday night, mostly clear. Highs in the lower 80s. Lows around 60. Friday and Friday night, partly cloudy. Highs in the mid-80s. Lows in the mid-60s. Saturday and Saturday night, partly cloudy. Chance of showers and slight chance of thunderstorms. Highs in the mid-80s. Lows in the upper 60s. Chance of precipitation 40%. 6 a.m. Eastern Daylight Time weather conditions across north central Kentucky. At Frankfort. And the pressure was 30.05 inches and steady. At Lexington, it was clear. The temperature was 55 degrees, the dew point 43, and the relative

humidity 63%. The wind was northeast at 8 miles an hour. The pressure was 30.05 inches and falling. At Louisville, it was partly cloudy. The temperature was 62 degrees, the dew point 45, and the relative humidity 53%. The wind was northeast at 6 miles an hour. The pressure was 30.05 inches and rising. At Frankfort, and the pressure was 30.05 inches and steady. Elsewhere around the region, it was partly cloudy, with a temperature of 56 at Covington, 50 at Wilmington, Ohio, 56 at Jackson, 58 at London, and 62 at Bowling Green. At Indianapolis, it was mostly cloudy, with a temperature of 56. 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Broadcast from the National Weather Service Forecast Office in Louisville, on a transmitter located in Frankfort on a frequency of 162.5 MHz. The current time is 6:42 a.m. Eastern Daylight Time. Now for the official National Weather Service forecast for Frankfort and surrounding communities. Today, mostly sunny. Highs in the lower 80s. Northeast winds up to 10 miles an hour. Tonight, partly cloudy. Lows in the upper 50s. Northeast winds up to 5 miles an hour. Monday, partly sunny. Highs in the upper 70s. Northeast winds up to 5 miles an hour. Monday night, mostly clear. Lows in the mid 50s. Northeast winds up to 10 miles an hour. And now the extended forecast for the radio listening area. Tuesday and Tuesday night, clear. Highs in the upper 70s. Lows in the lower 50s. Wednesday and Wednesday night, clear. Highs in the upper 70s. Lows in the mid 50s. Thursday and Thursday night, mostly clear. Highs in the lower 80s. Lows around 60. Friday and Friday night, partly cloudy. Highs in the mid-80s. Lows in the mid-60s. Saturday and Saturday night, partly cloudy. Chance of showers and slight chance of thunderstorms. Highs in the mid-80s. Lows in the upper 60s. Chance of precipitation 40%. 6 a.m. Eastern Daylight Time weather conditions across north-central Kentucky. At Frankfort, and the pressure was 30.05 inches and steady. At Lexington, it was clear. The temperature was 55 degrees, the dew point 43, and the relative humidity 63%. The wind was northeast at 8 miles an hour. The pressure was 30.05 inches and falling. At Louisville, it was partly cloudy. The temperature was 62 degrees, the dew point 45, and the relative humidity 53%. The wind was northeast at 6 miles an hour. The pressure was 30.05 inches and rising. At Frankfort, and the pressure was 30.05 inches and steady. Elsewhere around the region, it was partly cloudy, with a temperature of 56 at Covington, 50 at Wilmington, Ohio, 56 at Jackson, 58 at London, and 62 at Bowling Green. At Indianapolis, it was mostly cloudy, with a temperature of 56. Now for the official National Weather Service forecast for Frankfort and surrounding communities. Today, mostly sunny. Highs in the lower 80s. Northeast winds up to 10 miles an hour. Tonight, partly cloudy. Lows in the upper 50s. Northeast winds up to 5 miles an hour. Monday, partly sunny. Highs in the upper 70s. Northeast winds up to 5 miles an hour. Monday night, mostly clear. Lows in the mid 50s. Northeast winds up to 10 miles an hour. And now the extended forecast for the radio listening area. Tuesday and Tuesday night, clear. Highs in the upper 70s. Lows in the lower 50s. Wednesday and Wednesday.

Day night, clear. Highs in the upper 70s. Lows in the mid 50s. Thursday and Thursday night, mostly clear. Highs in the lower 80s. Lows around 60. Friday and Friday night, partly cloudy. Highs in the mid 80s. Lows in the mid 60s. Saturday and Saturday night, partly cloudy. Chance of showers and slight chance of thunderstorms. Highs in the mid 80s. Lows in the upper 60s. Chance of precipitation 40%. The current time is 6:47 a.m. Eastern Daylight Time. 6 a.m. Eastern Daylight Time weather conditions across north central Kentucky. At Frankfort. And the pressure was 30.05 inches and steady. At Lexington, it was clear. The temperature was 55 degrees, the dew point 43, and the relative humidity 63%. The wind was northeast at 8 miles an hour. The pressure was 30.05 inches and falling. At Louisville, it was partly cloudy. The temperature was 62 degrees, the dew point 45, and the relative humidity 53%. The wind was northeast at 6 miles an hour. The pressure was 30.05 inches and rising. At Frankfort, and the pressure was 30.05 inches and steady. Elsewhere around the region, it was partly cloudy, with a temperature of 56 at Covington, 50 at Wilmington, Ohio, 56 at Jackson, 58 at London, and 62 at Bowling Green. At Indianapolis, it was mostly cloudy, with a temperature of 56. Now for the official National Weather Service forecast for Frankfort and surrounding communities. Today, mostly sunny. Highs in the lower 80s. Northeast winds up to 10 miles an hour. Tonight, partly cloudy. Lows in the upper 50s. Northeast winds up to 5 miles an hour. Monday, partly sunny. Highs in the upper 70s. Northeast winds up to 5 miles an hour. Monday night, mostly clear. Lows in the mid-50s. Northeast winds up to 10 miles an hour. And now the extended forecast for the radio listening area. Tuesday and Tuesday night, clear. Highs in the upper 70s. Lows in the lower 50s. Wednesday and Wednesday night, clear. Highs in the upper 70s. Lows in the mid-50s. Thursday and Thursday night, mostly clear. Highs in the lower 80s. Lows around 60. Friday and Friday night, partly cloudy. Highs in the mid-80s. Lows in the mid-60s. Saturday and Saturday night, partly cloudy. Chance of showers and slight chance of thunderstorms. Highs in the mid-80s. Lows in the upper 60s. Chance of precipitation 40%. 6 a.m. Eastern Daylight Time weather conditions across north central Kentucky. At Frankfort. And the pressure was 30.05 inches and steady. At Lexington, it was clear. The temperature was 55 degrees, the dew point 43, and the relative humidity 63%. The wind was northeast at 8 miles an hour. The pressure was 30.05 inches and falling. At Louisville, it was partly cloudy. The temperature was 62 degrees, the dew point 45, and the relative humidity 53%. The wind was northeast at 6 miles an hour. The pressure was 30.05 inches and rising. At Frankfort, and the pressure was 30.05 inches and steady. Elsewhere around the region, it was partly cloudy, with a temperature of 56 at Covington, 50 at Wilmington, Ohio, 56 at Jackson, 58 at London, and 62 at Bowling Green. At Indianapolis, it was mostly cloudy, with a temperature of 56. Now for the official National Weather Service forecast for Frankfort and surrounding communities. Today, mostly sunny. Highs in the lower 80s. Northeast winds up to 10 miles an hour. Tonight, partly cloudy.

lows in the upper 50s. Northeast winds up to 5 miles an hour. Monday, partly sunny. Highs in the upper 70s. Northeast winds up to 5 miles an hour. Monday night, mostly clear. Lows in the mid-50s. Northeast winds up to 10 miles an hour. And now the extended forecast for the radio listening area. Tuesday and Tuesday night, clear. Highs in the upper 70s. Lows in the lower 50s. Wednesday and Wednesday night, clear. Highs in the upper 70s. Lows in the mid-50s. Thursday and Thursday night, mostly clear. Highs in the lower 80s. Lows around 60. Friday and Friday night, partly cloudy. Highs in the mid-80s. Lows in the mid-60s. Saturday and Saturday night, partly cloudy. Chance of showers and slight chance of thunderstorms. Highs in the mid-80s. Lows in the upper 60s. Chance of precipitation 40%. The current time is 6:52 a.m. Eastern Daylight Time. 6 a.m. Eastern Daylight Time weather conditions across north-central Kentucky. At Frankfort. And the pressure was 30.05 inches and steady. At Lexington, it was clear. The temperature was 55 degrees, the dew point 43, and the relative humidity 63%. The wind was northeast at 8 miles an hour. The pressure was 30.05 inches and falling. At Louisville, it was partly cloudy. The temperature was 62 degrees, the dew point 45, and the relative humidity 53%. The wind was northeast at 6 miles an hour. The pressure was 30.05 inches and rising. At Frankfort, and the pressure was 30.05 inches and steady. Elsewhere around the region, it was partly cloudy, with a temperature of 56 at Covington, 50 at Wilmington, Ohio, 56 at Jackson, 58 at London, and 62 at Bowling Green. At Indianapolis, it was mostly cloudy, with a temperature of 56. Now for the official National Weather Service forecast for Frankfort and surrounding communities. Today, mostly sunny. Highs in the lower 80s. Northeast winds up to 10 miles an hour. Tonight, partly cloudy. Lows in the upper 50s. Northeast winds up to 5 miles an hour. Monday, partly sunny. Highs in the upper 70s. Northeast winds up to 5 miles an hour. Monday night, mostly clear. Lows in the mid-50s. Northeast winds up to 10 miles an hour. And now the extended forecast for the radio listening area. Tuesday and Tuesday night, clear. Highs in the upper 70s. Lows in the lower 50s. Wednesday and Wednesday night, clear. Highs in the upper 70s. Lows in the mid-50s. Thursday and Thursday night, mostly clear. Highs in the lower 80s. Lows around 60. Friday and Friday night, partly cloudy. Highs in the mid-80s. Lows in the mid-60s. Saturday and Saturday night, partly cloudy. Chance of showers and slight chance of thunderstorms. Highs in the mid-80s. Lows in the upper 60s. Chance of precipitation 40%. 6 a.m. Eastern Daylight Time weather conditions across north-central Kentucky. At Frankfort. And the pressure was 30.05 inches and steady. At Lexington, it was clear. The temperature was 55 degrees, the dew point 43, and the relative humidity 63%. The wind was northeast at 8 miles an hour. The pressure was 30.05 inches and falling. At Louisville, it was partly cloudy. The temperature was 62 degrees, the dew point 45, and the relative humidity 53%. The wind was northeast at 6 miles an hour. The pressure was 30.05 inches and rising. At Frankfort,
and the pressure was 30.05 inches and steady. Elsewhere around the region, it was partly cloudy, with a temperature of 56 at Covington, 50 at Wilmington, Ohio, 56 at Jackson, 58 at London, and 62 at Bowling Green. At Indianapolis, it was mostly cloudy, with a temperature of 56. Now for the official National Weather Service forecast for Frankfort and surrounding communities. Today, mostly sunny. Highs in the lower 80s. Northeast winds up to 10 miles an hour. Tonight, partly cloudy. Lows in the upper 50s. Northeast winds up to 5 miles an hour. Monday, partly sunny. Highs in the upper 70s. Northeast winds up to 5 miles an hour. Monday night, mostly clear. Lows in the mid-50s. Northeast winds up to 10 miles an hour. And now the extended forecast for the radio listening area. Tuesday and Tuesday night, clear. Highs in the upper 70s. Lows in the lower 50s. Wednesday and Wednesday night, clear. Highs in the upper 70s. Lows in the mid-50s. Thursday and Thursday night, mostly clear. Highs in the lower 80s. Lows around 60. Friday and Friday night, partly cloudy. Highs in the mid-80s. Lows in the mid-60s. Saturday and Saturday night, partly cloudy. Chance of showers and slight chance of thunderstorms. Highs in the mid-80s. Lows in the upper 60s. Chance of precipitation 40%. The current time is 6:58 a.m. Eastern Daylight Time. 6 a.m. Eastern Daylight Time weather conditions across north central Kentucky. At Frankfort. And the pressure was 30.05 inches and steady. At Lexington, it was clear. The temperature was 55 degrees, the dew point 43, and the relative humidity 63%. The wind was northeast at 8 miles an hour. The pressure was 30.05 inches and falling. At Louisville, it was partly cloudy. The temperature was 62 degrees, the dew point 45, and the relative humidity 53%. The wind was northeast at 6 miles an hour. The pressure was 30.05 inches and rising. At Frankfort, and the pressure was 30.05 inches and steady. Elsewhere around the region, it was partly cloudy, with a temperature of 56 at Covington, 50 at Wilmington, Ohio, 56 at Jackson, 58 at London, and 62 at Bowling Green. At Indianapolis, it was mostly cloudy, with a temperature of 56. Now for the official National Weather Service forecast for Frankfort and surrounding communities. Today, mostly sunny. Highs in the lower 80s. Northeast winds up to 10 miles an hour. Tonight, partly cloudy. Lows in the upper 50s. Northeast winds up to 5 miles an hour. Monday, partly sunny. Highs in the upper 70s. Northeast winds up to 5 miles an hour. Monday night, mostly clear. Lows in the mid-50s. Northeast winds up to 10 miles an hour. And now the extended forecast for the radio listening area. Tuesday and Tuesday night, clear. Highs in the upper 70s. Lows in the lower 50s. Wednesday and Wednesday night, clear. Highs in the upper 70s. Lows in the mid-50s. Thursday and Thursday night, mostly clear. Highs in the lower 80s. Lows around 60. Friday and Friday night, partly cloudy. Highs in the mid-80s. Lows in the mid-60s. Saturday and Saturday night, partly cloudy. Chance of showers and slight chance of thunderstorms. Highs in the mid-80s. Lows in the upper 60s. Chance of precipitation 40%. 6 a.m. Eastern Daylight Time weather conditions across north central Kentucky. At Frankfort. And the pressure was 30.05 inches and steady.
At Lexington, it was clear.

The temperature was 55 degrees, the dew point 43, and the relative humidity 63%. The wind was northeast at 8 miles an hour. The pressure was 30.05 inches and falling. At Louisville, it was partly cloudy. The temperature was 62 degrees, the dew point 45, and the relative humidity 53%. The wind was northeast at 6 miles an hour. The pressure was 30.05 inches and rising. At Frankfort, and the pressure was 30.05 inches and steady. Elsewhere around the region, it was partly cloudy, with a temperature of 56 at Covington, 50 at Wilmington, Ohio, 56 at Jackson, 58 at London, and 62 at Bowling Green. At Indianapolis, it was mostly cloudy, with a temperature of 56. The current time is 7:02 a.m. Eastern Daylight Time. Now for the official National Weather Service forecast for Frankfort and surrounding communities. Today, mostly sunny. Highs in the lower 80s. Northeast winds up to 10 miles an hour. Tonight, partly cloudy. Lows in the upper 50s. Northeast winds up to 5 miles an hour. Monday, partly sunny. Highs in the upper 70s. Northeast winds up to 5 miles an hour. Monday night, mostly clear. Lows in the mid-50s. Northeast winds up to 10 miles an hour. And now the extended forecast for the radio listening area. Tuesday and Tuesday night, clear. Highs in the upper 70s. Lows in the lower 50s. Wednesday and Wednesday night, clear. Highs in the upper 70s. Lows in the mid-50s. Thursday and Thursday night, mostly clear. Highs in the lower 80s. Lows around 60. Friday and Friday night, partly cloudy. Highs in the mid-80s. Lows in the mid-60s. Saturday and Saturday night, partly cloudy. Chance of showers and slight chance of thunderstorms. Highs in the mid-80s. Lows in the upper 60s. Chance of precipitation 40%. 6 a.m. Eastern Daylight Time weather conditions across north-central Kentucky. At Frankfort, and the pressure was 30.05 inches and steady. At Lexington, it was clear. The temperature was 55 degrees, the dew point 43, and the relative humidity 63%. The wind was northeast at 8 miles an hour. The pressure was 30.05 inches and falling. At Louisville, it was partly cloudy. The temperature was 62 degrees, the dew point 45, and the relative humidity 53%. The wind was northeast at 6 miles an hour. The pressure was 30.05 inches and rising. At Frankfort, and the pressure was 30.05 inches and steady. Elsewhere around the region, it was partly cloudy, with a temperature of 56 at Covington, 50 at Wilmington, Ohio, 56 at Jackson, 58 at London, and 62 at Bowling Green. At Indianapolis, it was mostly cloudy, with a temperature of 56. 7 a.m. Eastern Daylight Time weather conditions across north-central Kentucky. At Frankfort, and the pressure was 30.05 inches and steady. At Lexington, it was clear. The temperature was 54 degrees, the dew point 44, and the relative humidity 69%. The wind was northeast at 7 miles an hour. The pressure was 30.06 inches and rising. At Louisville, it was mostly cloudy. The temperature was 62 degrees, the dew point 45, and the relative humidity 53%. The wind was north at 7 miles an hour. The pressure was 30.05 inches and steady. At Frankfort, and the pressure was 30.05 inches and steady. Elsewhere around the region, it was partly cloudy, with a temperature of 50 at Wilmington, Ohio, 56 at Jackson, 57 at London, and 62 at Bowling Green. It was mostly cloudy, with a temperature of 56 at Covington and 56 at

highs in the upper 70s, lows in the lower 50s. Wednesday and Wednesday night, clear. Highs in the upper 70s, lows in the mid 50s. Thursday and Thursday night, mostly clear. Highs in the lower 80s, lows around 60. Friday and Friday night, partly cloudy. Highs in the mid 80s, lows in the mid 60s. Saturday and Saturday night, partly cloudy. Chance of showers and slight chance of thunderstorms. Highs in the mid-80s. Lows in the upper 60s. Chance of precipitation 40%. The current time is 7:08 a.m. Eastern Daylight Time. 7 a.m. Eastern Daylight Time weather conditions across north-central Kentucky. At Frankfort. And the pressure was 30.05 inches and steady. At Lexington, it was clear. The temperature was 54 degrees, the dew point 44, and the relative humidity 69%. The wind was northeast at 7 miles an hour. The pressure was 30.06 inches and rising. At Louisville, it was mostly cloudy. The temperature was 62 degrees, the dew point 45, and the relative humidity 53%. The wind was north at 7 miles an hour. The pressure was 30.05 inches and steady. At Frankfort. And the pressure was 30.05 inches and steady. Elsewhere around the region, it was partly cloudy, with a temperature of 50 at Wilmington, Ohio, 56 at Jackson, 57 at London, and 62 at Bowling Green. It was mostly cloudy, with a temperature of 56 at Covington and 56 at Indianapolis. Now for the official National Weather Service forecast for Frankfort and surrounding communities. Today, mostly sunny. Highs in the lower 80s. Northeast winds up to 10 miles an hour. Tonight, partly cloudy. Lows in the upper 50s. Northeast winds up to 5 miles an hour. Monday, partly sunny. Highs in the upper 70s. Northeast winds up to 5 miles an hour. Monday night, mostly clear. Lows in the mid-50s. Northeast winds up to 10 miles an hour. And now the extended forecast for the radio listening area. Tuesday and Tuesday night, clear. Highs in the upper 70s. Lows in the lower 50s. Wednesday and Wednesday night, clear. Highs in the upper 70s. Lows in the mid-50s. Thursday and Thursday night, mostly clear. Highs in the lower 80s. Lows around 60. Friday and Friday night, partly cloudy. Highs in the mid-80s. Lows in the mid-60s. Saturday and Saturday night, partly cloudy. Chance of showers and slight chance of thunderstorms. Highs in the mid-80s. Lows in the upper 60s. Chance of precipitation 40%. 7 a.m. Eastern Daylight Time weather conditions across north-central Kentucky. At Frankfort. And the pressure was 30.05 inches and steady. At Lexington, it was clear. The temperature was 54 degrees, the dew point 44, and the relative humidity 69%. The wind was northeast at 7 miles an hour. The pressure was 30.06 inches and rising. At Louisville, it was mostly cloudy. The temperature was 62 degrees, the dew point 45, and the relative humidity 53%. The wind was north at 7 miles an hour. The pressure was 30.05 inches and steady. At Frankfort. And the pressure was 30.05 inches and steady. Elsewhere around the region, it was partly cloudy, with a temperature of 50 at Wilmington, Ohio, 56 at Jackson, 57 at London, and 62 at Bowling Green. It was mostly cloudy, with a temperature of 56 at Covington and 56 at Indianapolis. 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

office in Louisville on a transmitter located in Frankfurt on a frequency of 162.5 MHz. The current time is 7:12 a.m. Eastern Daylight Time. 7 a.m. Eastern Daylight Time weather conditions across north-central Kentucky. At Frankfurt. And the pressure was 30.05 inches and steady. At Lexington, it was partly cloudy. The temperature was 54 degrees, the dew point 44, and the relative humidity 69%. The wind was northeast at 7 miles an hour. The pressure was 30.06 inches and rising. At Louisville, it was mostly cloudy. The temperature was 62 degrees, the dew point 45, and the relative humidity 53%. The wind was north at 7 miles an hour. The pressure was 30.05 inches and steady. At Frankfurt, and the pressure was 30.05 inches and steady. Elsewhere around the region, it was partly cloudy, with a temperature of 50 at Wilmington, Ohio, 56 at Jackson, 57 at London, and 62 at Bowling Green. It was mostly cloudy, with a temperature of 56 at Covington and 56 at Indianapolis. Now for the official National Weather Service forecast for Frankfurt and surrounding communities. Today, mostly sunny. Highs in the lower 80s. Northeast winds up to 10 miles an hour. Tonight, partly cloudy. Lows in the upper 50s. Northeast winds up to 5 miles an hour. Monday, partly sunny. Highs in the upper 70s. Northeast winds up to 5 miles an hour. Monday night, mostly clear. Lows in the mid-50s. Northeast winds up to 10 miles an hour. And now the extended forecast for the radio listening area. Tuesday and Tuesday night, clear. Highs in the upper 70s. Lows in the lower 50s. Wednesday and Wednesday night, clear. Highs in the upper 70s. Lows in the mid-50s. Thursday and Thursday night, mostly clear. Highs in the lower 80s. Lows around 60. Friday and Friday night, partly cloudy. Highs in the mid-80s. Lows in the mid-60s. Saturday and Saturday night, partly cloudy. Chance of showers and slight chance of thunderstorms. Highs in the mid-80s. Lows in the upper 60s. Chance of precipitation 40%. 7 a.m. Eastern Daylight Time weather conditions across north-central Kentucky. At Frankfurt. And the pressure was 30.05 inches and steady. At Lexington, it was partly cloudy. The temperature was 54 degrees, the dew point 44, and the relative humidity 69%. The wind was northeast at 7 miles an hour. The pressure was 30.06 inches and rising. At Louisville, it was mostly cloudy. The temperature was 62 degrees, the dew point 45, and the relative humidity 53%. The wind was north at 7 miles an hour. The pressure was 30.05 inches and steady. At Frankfurt, and the pressure was 30.05 inches and steady. Elsewhere around the region, it was partly cloudy, with a temperature of 50 at Wilmington, Ohio, 56 at Jackson, 57 at London, and 62 at Bowling Green. It was mostly cloudy, with a temperature of 56 at Covington and 56 at Indianapolis. Now for the official National Weather Service forecast for Frankfurt and surrounding communities. Today, mostly sunny. Highs in the lower 80s. Northeast winds up to 10 miles an hour. Tonight, partly cloudy. Lows in the upper 50s. Northeast winds up to 5 miles an hour. Monday, partly sunny. Highs in the upper 70s. Northeast winds up to 5 miles an hour. Monday night, mostly clear. Lows in the mid-50s. Northeast winds up to 10 miles an hour. And now the extended forecast for the radio listening area. Tuesday and Tuesday night, clear.

in the upper 70s. Lows in the lower 50s. Wednesday and Wednesday night, clear. Highs in the upper 70s. Lows in the mid 50s. Thursday and Thursday night, mostly clear. Highs in the lower 80s. Lows around 60. Friday and Friday night, partly cloudy. Highs in the mid 80s. Lows in the mid 60s. Saturday and Saturday night, partly cloudy. Chance of showers and slight chance of thunderstorms. Highs in the mid 80s. Lows in the upper 60s. Chance of precipitation 40%. The current time is 7:18 a.m. Eastern Daylight Time. 7 a.m. Eastern Daylight Time weather conditions across north central Kentucky. At Frankfort. And the pressure was 30.05 inches and steady. At Lexington, it was partly cloudy. The temperature was 54 degrees, the dew point 44, and the relative humidity 69%. The wind was northeast at 7 miles an hour. The pressure was 30.06 inches and rising. At Louisville, it was mostly cloudy. The temperature was 62 degrees, the dew point 45, and the relative humidity 53%. The wind was north at 7 miles an hour. The pressure was 30.05 inches and steady. At Frankfort, and the pressure was 30.05 inches and steady. Elsewhere around the region, it was partly cloudy, with a temperature of 50 at Wilmington, Ohio, 56 at Jackson, 57 at London, and 62 at Bowling Green. It was mostly cloudy, with a temperature of 56 at Covington and 56 at Indianapolis. Now for the official National Weather Service forecast for Frankfort and surrounding communities. Today, mostly sunny. Highs in the lower 80s. Northeast winds up to 10 miles an hour. Tonight, partly cloudy. Lows in the upper 50s. Northeast winds up to 5 miles an hour. Monday, partly sunny. Highs in the upper 70s. Northeast winds up to 5 miles an hour. Monday night, mostly clear. Lows in the mid 50s. Northeast winds up to 10 miles an hour. And now the extended forecast for the radio listening area. Tuesday and Tuesday night, clear. Highs in the upper 70s. Lows in the lower 50s. Wednesday and Wednesday night, clear. Highs in the upper 70s. Lows in the mid 50s. Thursday and Thursday night, mostly clear. Highs in the lower 80s. Lows around 60. Friday and Friday night, partly cloudy. Highs in the mid 80s. Lows in the mid 60s. Saturday and Saturday night, partly cloudy. Chance of showers and slight chance of thunderstorms. Highs in the mid 80s. Lows in the upper 60s. Chance of precipitation 40%. 7 a.m. Eastern Daylight Time weather conditions across north central Kentucky. At Frankfort. And the pressure was 30.05 inches and steady. At Lexington, it was partly cloudy. The temperature was 54 degrees. The dew point 44, and the relative humidity 69%. The wind was northeast at 7 miles an hour. The pressure was 30.06 inches and rising. At Louisville, it was mostly cloudy. The temperature was 62 degrees, the dew point 45, and the relative humidity 53%. The wind was north at 7 miles an hour. The pressure was 30.05 inches and steady. At Frankfort, and the pressure was 30.05 inches and steady. Elsewhere around the region, it was partly cloudy, with a temperature of 50 at Wilmington, Ohio, 56 at Jackson, 57 at London, and 62 at Bowling Green. It was mostly cloudy, with a temperature of 56 at Covington and 56 at Indianapolis. The current time is 7:22 a.m. Eastern Daylight Time. Now for the official National Weather Service forecast for Frankfort and surrounding communities.

Day, mostly sunny. Highs in the lower 80s. Northeast winds up to 10 miles an hour. Tonight, partly cloudy. Lows in the upper 50s. Northeast winds up to 5 miles an hour. Monday, partly sunny. Highs in the upper 70s. Northeast winds up to 5 miles an hour. Monday night, mostly clear. Lows in the mid 50s. Northeast winds up to 10 miles an hour. And now the extended forecast for the radio listening area. Tuesday and Tuesday night, clear. Highs in the upper 70s. Lows in the lower 50s. Wednesday and Wednesday night, clear. Highs in the upper 70s. Lows in the mid 50s. Thursday and Thursday night, mostly clear. Highs in the lower 80s. Lows around 60. Friday and Friday night, partly cloudy. Highs in the mid 80s. Lows in the mid 60s. Saturday and Saturday night, partly cloudy. Chance of showers and slight chance of thunderstorms. Highs in the mid 80s. Lows in the upper 60s. Chance of precipitation 40%. 7 a.m. Eastern Daylight Time weather conditions across north central Kentucky. At Frankfort. And the pressure was 30.05 inches and steady. At Lexington, it was partly cloudy. The temperature was 54 degrees, the dew point 44, and the relative humidity 69%. The wind was northeast at 7 miles an hour. The pressure was 30.06 inches and rising. At Louisville, it was mostly cloudy. The temperature was 62 degrees, the dew point 45, and the relative humidity 53%. The wind was north at 7 miles an hour. The pressure was 30.05 inches and steady. At Frankfort, and the pressure was 30.05 inches and steady. Elsewhere around the region, it was partly cloudy, with a temperature of 50 at Wilmington, Ohio, 56 at Jackson, 57 at London, and 62 at Bowling Green. It was mostly cloudy, with a temperature of 56 at Covington and 56 at Indianapolis. Now for the official National Weather Service forecast for Frankfort and surrounding communities. Today, mostly sunny. Highs in the lower 80s. Northeast winds up to 10 miles an hour. Tonight, partly cloudy. Lows in the upper 50s. Northeast winds up to 5 miles an hour. Monday, partly sunny. Highs in the upper 70s. Northeast winds up to 5 miles an hour. Monday night, mostly clear. Lows in the mid 50s. Northeast winds up to 10 miles an hour. And now the extended forecast for the radio listening area. Tuesday and Tuesday night, clear. Highs in the upper 70s. Lows in the lower 50s. Wednesday and Wednesday night, clear. Highs in the upper 70s. Lows in the mid 50s. Thursday and Thursday night, mostly clear. Highs in the lower 80s. Lows around 60. Friday and Friday night, partly cloudy. Highs in the mid-80s. Lows in the mid-60s. Saturday and Saturday night, partly cloudy. Chance of showers and slight chance of thunderstorms. Highs in the mid-80s. Lows in the upper 60s. Chance of precipitation 40%. 7 a.m. Eastern Daylight Time weather conditions across north central Kentucky. At Frankfort. And the pressure was 30.05 inches and steady. At Lexington, it was partly cloudy. The temperature was 54 degrees, the dew point 44, and the relative humidity 69%. The wind was northeast at 7 miles an hour. The pressure was 30.06 inches and rising. At Louisville, it was mostly cloudy. The temperature was 62 degrees, the dew point 45, and the relative humidity 53%. The wind was north at 7 miles an hour. The pressure was 30.05 inches and steady.

Frankfurt, and the pressure was 30.05 inches and steady. Elsewhere around the region, it was partly cloudy, with a temperature of 50 at Wilmington, Ohio, 56 at Jackson, 57 at London, and 62 at Bowling Green. It was mostly cloudy, with a temperature of 56 at Covington and 56 at Indianapolis. The current time is 7:27 a.m. Eastern Daylight Time. Now for the official National Weather Service forecast for Frankfurt and surrounding communities. Today, mostly sunny. Highs in the lower 80s. Northeast winds up to 10 miles an hour. Tonight, partly cloudy. Lows in the upper 50s. Northeast winds up to 5 miles an hour. Monday, partly sunny. Highs in the upper 70s. Northeast winds up to 5 miles an hour. Monday night, mostly clear. Lows in the mid-50s. Northeast winds up to 10 miles an hour. And now the extended forecast for the radio listening area. Tuesday and Tuesday night, clear. Highs in the upper 70s. Lows in the lower 50s. Wednesday and Wednesday night, clear. Highs in the upper 70s. Lows in the mid-50s. Thursday and Thursday night, mostly clear. Highs in the lower 80s. Lows around 60. Friday and Friday night, partly cloudy. Highs in the mid-80s. Lows in the mid-60s. Saturday and Saturday night, partly cloudy. Chance of showers and slight chance of thunderstorms. Highs in the mid-80s. Lows in the upper 60s. Chance of precipitation 40%. 7 a.m. Eastern Daylight Time weather conditions across north-central Kentucky. At Frankfurt. And the pressure was 30.05 inches and steady. At Lexington, it was partly cloudy. The temperature was 54 degrees, the dew point 44, and the relative humidity 69%. The wind was northeast at 7 miles an hour. The pressure was 30.06 inches and rising. At Louisville, it was mostly cloudy. The temperature was 62 degrees, the dew point 45, and the relative humidity 53%. The wind was north at 7 miles an hour. The pressure was 30.05 inches and steady. At Frankfurt, and the pressure was 30.05 inches and steady. Elsewhere around the region, it was partly cloudy, with a temperature of 50 at Wilmington, Ohio, 56 at Jackson, 57 at London, and 62 at Bowling Green. It was mostly cloudy, with a temperature of 56 at Covington and 56 at Indianapolis. Now for the official National Weather Service forecast for Frankfurt and surrounding communities. Today, mostly sunny. Highs in the lower 80s. Northeast winds up to 10 miles an hour. Tonight, partly cloudy. Lows in the upper 50s. Northeast winds up to 5 miles an hour. Monday, partly sunny. Highs in the upper 70s. Northeast winds up to 5 miles an hour. Monday night, mostly clear. Lows in the mid-50s. Northeast winds up to 10 miles an hour. And now the extended forecast for the radio listening area. Tuesday and Tuesday night, clear. Highs in the upper 70s. Lows in the lower 50s. Wednesday and Wednesday night, clear. Highs in the upper 70s. Lows in the mid-50s. Thursday and Thursday night, mostly clear. Highs in the lower 80s. Lows around 60. Friday and Friday night, partly cloudy. Highs in the mid-80s. Lows in the mid-60s. Saturday and Saturday night, partly cloudy. Chance of showers and slight chance of thunderstorms. Highs in the mid-80s. Lows in the upper 60s. Chance of precipitation 40%. The current time is 7:32 a.m. Eastern Daylight Time. 7 a.m. Eastern Daylight Time weather conditions across north-central Kentucky.

at Frankfurt, and the pressure was 30.05 inches and steady. At Lexington, it was partly cloudy. The temperature was 54 degrees, the dew point 44, and the relative humidity 69%. The wind was northeast at 7 miles an hour. The pressure was 30.06 inches and rising. At Louisville, it was mostly cloudy. The temperature was 62 degrees, the dew point 45, and the relative humidity 53%. The wind was north at 7 miles an hour. The pressure was 30.05 inches and the relative humidity 53%. The wind was north at 7 miles an hour. The pressure was 30.05 inches and steady at Frankfurt. And the pressure was 30.05 inches and steady. Elsewhere around the region, it was partly cloudy, with a temperature of 50 at Wilmington, Ohio, 56 at Jackson, 57 at London, and 62 at Bowling Green. It was mostly cloudy, with a temperature of 56 at Covington and 56 at Indianapolis. Now for the official National Weather Service forecast for Frankfurt and surrounding communities. Today, mostly sunny. Highs in the lower 80s. Northeast winds up to 10 miles an hour. Tonight, partly cloudy. Lows in the upper 50s. Northeast winds up to 5 miles an hour. Monday, partly sunny. Highs in the upper 70s. Northeast winds up to 5 miles an hour. Monday night, mostly clear. Lows in the mid 50s. Northeast winds up to 10 miles an hour. And now the extended forecast for the radio listening area. Tuesday and Tuesday night, clear. Highs in the upper 70s. Lows in the lower 50s. Wednesday and Wednesday night, clear. Highs in the upper 70s. Lows in the mid 50s. Thursday and Thursday night, mostly clear. Highs in the lower 80s. Lows around 60. Friday and Friday night, partly cloudy. Highs in the mid-80s. Lows in the mid-60s. Saturday and Saturday night, partly cloudy. Chance of showers and slight chance of thunderstorms. Highs in the mid-80s. Lows in the upper 60s. Chance of precipitation 40%. 7 a.m. Eastern Daylight Time weather conditions across north-central Kentucky. At Frankfurt, and the pressure was 30.05 inches and steady. At Lexington, it was partly cloudy. The temperature was 54 degrees, the dew point 44, and the relative humidity 69%. The wind was northeast at 7 miles an hour. The pressure was 30.06 inches and rising. At Louisville, it was mostly cloudy. The temperature was 62 degrees, the dew point 45, and the relative humidity 53%. The wind was north at 7 miles an hour. The pressure was 30.05 inches and steady. At Frankfurt, and the pressure was 30.05 inches and steady. Elsewhere around the region, it was partly cloudy, with a temperature of 50 at Wilmington, Ohio, 56 at Jackson, 57 at London, and 62 at Bowling Green. It was mostly cloudy, with a temperature of 56 at Covington and 56 at Indianapolis. Now for the official National Weather Service forecast for Frankfurt and surrounding communities. Today, mostly sunny. Highs in the lower 80s. Northeast winds up to 10 miles an hour. Tonight, partly cloudy. Lows in the upper 50s. Northeast winds up to 5 miles an hour. Monday, partly sunny. Highs in the upper 70s. Northeast winds up to 5 miles an hour. Monday night, mostly clear. Lows in the mid-50s. Northeast winds up to 10 miles an hour. And now the extended forecast for the radio listening area. Tuesday and Tuesday night, clear. Highs in the upper 70s. Lows in the lower 50s. Wednesday and Wednesday night, clear. Highs in the upper 70s.

lows in the mid-50s. Thursday and Thursday night, mostly clear. Highs in the lower 80s. Lows around 60. Friday and Friday night, partly cloudy. Highs in the mid-80s. Lows in the mid-60s. Saturday and Saturday night, partly cloudy. Chance of showers and slight chance of thunderstorms. Highs in the mid-80s. Lows in the upper 60s. Chance of precipitation 40%. The current time is 7:37 a.m. Eastern Daylight Time. 7 a.m. Eastern Daylight Time weather conditions across north central Kentucky. At Frankfort. And the pressure was 30.05 inches and steady. At Lexington, it was partly cloudy. The temperature was 54 degrees, the dew point 44, and the relative humidity 69%. The wind was northeast at 7 miles an hour. The pressure was 30.06 inches and rising. At Louisville, it was mostly cloudy. The temperature was 62 degrees, the dew point 45, and the relative humidity 53%. The wind was north at 7 miles an hour. The pressure was 30.05 inches and steady. At Frankfort. And the pressure was 30.05 inches and steady. Elsewhere around the region, it was partly cloudy, with a temperature of 50 at Wilmington, Ohio, 56 at Jackson, 57 at London, and 62 at Bowling Green. It was mostly cloudy, with a temperature of 56 at Covington and 56 at Indianapolis. Now for the official National Weather Service forecast for Frankfort and surrounding communities. Today, mostly sunny. Highs in the lower 80s. Northeast winds up to 10 miles an hour. Tonight, partly cloudy. Lows in the upper 50s. Northeast winds up to 5 miles an hour. Monday, partly sunny. Highs in the upper 70s. Northeast winds up to 5 miles an hour. Monday night, mostly clear. Lows in the mid-50s. Northeast winds up to 10 miles an hour. And now the extended forecast for the radio listening area. Tuesday and Tuesday night, clear. Highs in the upper 70s. Lows in the lower 50s. Wednesday and Wednesday night, clear. Highs in the upper 70s. Lows in the mid-50s. Thursday and Thursday night, mostly clear. Highs in the lower 80s. Lows around 60. Friday and Friday night, partly cloudy. Highs in the mid-80s. Lows in the mid-60s. Saturday and Saturday night, partly cloudy. Chance of showers and slight chance of thunderstorms. Highs in the mid-80s. Lows in the upper 60s. Chance of precipitation 40%. 7 a.m. Eastern Daylight Time weather conditions across north central Kentucky. At Frankfort. And the pressure was 30.05 inches and steady. At Lexington, it was partly cloudy. The temperature was 54 degrees, the dew point 44, and the relative humidity 69%. The wind was northeast at 7 miles an hour. The pressure was 30.06 inches and rising. At Louisville, it was mostly cloudy. The temperature was 62 degrees, the dew point 45, and the relative humidity 53%. The wind was north at 7 miles an hour. The pressure was 30.05 inches and steady. At Frankfort. And the pressure was 30.05 inches and steady. Elsewhere around the region, it was partly cloudy, with a temperature of 50 at Wilmington, Ohio, 56 at Jackson, 57 at London, and 62 at Bowling Green. It was mostly cloudy, with a temperature of 56 at Covington and 56 at Indianapolis. Now for the official National Weather Service forecast for Frankfort and surrounding communities. Today, mostly sunny. Highs in the lower 80s. Northeast winds up to 10 miles an hour. Tonight, partly cloudy. Lows in the upper 50s. Northeast winds.

gusts up to 5 miles an hour. Monday, partly sunny. Highs in the upper 70s. Northeast winds up to 5 miles an hour. Monday night, mostly clear. Lows in the mid-50s. Northeast winds up to 10 miles an hour. And now the extended forecast for the radio listening area. Tuesday and Tuesday night, clear. Highs in the upper 70s. Lows in the lower 50s. Wednesday and Wednesday night, clear. Highs in the upper 70s. Lows in the mid-50s. Thursday and Thursday night, mostly clear. Highs in the lower 80s. Lows around 60. Friday and Friday night, partly cloudy. Highs in the mid-80s. Lows in the mid-60s. Saturday and Saturday night, partly cloudy. Chance of showers and slight chance of thunderstorms. Highs in the mid-80s. Lows in the upper 60s. Chance of precipitation 40%. 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The current time is 7:43 a.m. Eastern Daylight Time. 7 a.m. Eastern Daylight Time weather conditions across north-central Kentucky. At Frankfurt, and the pressure was 30.05 inches and steady. At Lexington, it was partly cloudy. The temperature was 54 degrees, the dew point 44, and the relative humidity 69%. The wind was northeast at 7 miles an hour. The pressure was 30.06 inches and rising. At Louisville, it was mostly cloudy. The temperature was 62 degrees, the dew point 45, and the relative humidity 53%. The wind was north at 7 miles an hour. The pressure was 30.05 inches and steady. At Frankfurt, and the pressure was 30.05 inches and steady. Elsewhere around the region, it was partly cloudy, with a temperature of 50 at Wilmington, Ohio, 56 at Jackson, 57 at London, and 62 at Bowling Green. It was mostly cloudy, with a temperature of 56 at Covington and 56 at Indianapolis. Now for the official National Weather Service forecast for Frankfurt and surrounding communities. Today, mostly sunny. Highs in the lower 80s. Northeast winds up to 10 miles an hour. Tonight, partly cloudy. Lows in the upper 50s. Northeast winds up to 5 miles an hour. Monday, partly sunny. Highs in the upper 70s. Northeast winds up to 5 miles an hour. Monday night, mostly clear. Lows in the mid-50s. Northeast winds up to 10 miles an hour. And now the extended forecast for the radio listening area. Tuesday and Tuesday night, clear. Highs in the upper 70s. Lows in the lower 50s. Wednesday and Wednesday night, clear. Highs in the upper 70s. Lows in the mid-50s. Thursday and Thursday night, mostly clear. Highs in the lower 80s. Lows around 60. Friday and Friday night, partly cloudy. Highs in the mid-80s. Lows in the mid-60s. Saturday and Saturday night, partly cloudy. Chance of showers and slight chance of thunderstorms. Highs in the mid-80s. Lows in the upper 60s. Chance of precipitation 40%. 7 a.m. Eastern Daylight Time weather conditions across north-central Kentucky. At Frankfurt, and the pressure was 30.05 inches and steady. At Lexington, it was partly cloudy. The temperature was 54 degrees, the dew point 44, and the relative humidity 69%. The wind was northeast at 7 miles an hour. The pressure was 30.06 inches and rising. At Louisville, it was mostly cloudy. The temperature was 62 degrees, the dew point 40.

5, and the relative humidity 53%. The wind was north at 7 miles an hour. The pressure was 30.05 inches and steady at Frankfurt. And the pressure was 30.05 inches and steady. Elsewhere around the region, it was partly cloudy, with a temperature of 50 at Wilmington, Ohio, 56 at Jackson, 57 at London, and 62 at Bowling Green. It was mostly cloudy, with a temperature of 56 at Covington and 56 at Indianapolis. The current time is 7:47 a.m. Eastern Daylight Time. Now for the official National Weather Service forecast for Frankfurt and surrounding communities. Today, mostly sunny. Highs in the lower 80s. Northeast winds up to 10 miles an hour. Tonight, partly cloudy. Lows in the upper 50s. Northeast winds up to 5 miles an hour. Monday, partly sunny. Highs in the upper 70s. Northeast winds up to 5 miles an hour. Monday night, mostly clear. Lows in the mid-50s. Northeast winds up to 10 miles an hour. And now the extended forecast for the radio listening area. Tuesday and Tuesday night, clear. Highs in the upper 70s. Lows in the lower 50s. Wednesday and Wednesday night, clear. Highs in the upper 70s. Lows in the mid-50s. Thursday and Thursday night, mostly clear. Highs in the lower 80s. Lows around 60. Friday and Friday night, partly cloudy. Highs in the mid-80s. Lows in the mid-60s. Saturday and Saturday night, partly cloudy. Chance of showers and slight chance of thunderstorms. Highs in the mid-80s. Lows in the upper 60s. Chance of precipitation 40%. 7 a.m. Eastern Daylight Time weather conditions across north-central Kentucky. At Frankfurt. And the pressure was 30.05 inches and steady. At Lexington, it was partly cloudy. The temperature was 54 degrees, the dew point 44, and the relative humidity 69%. The wind was northeast at 7 miles an hour. The pressure was 30.06 inches and rising. At Louisville, it was mostly cloudy. The temperature was 62 degrees, the dew point 45, and the relative humidity 53%. The wind was north at 7 miles an hour. The pressure was 30.05 inches and steady. At Frankfurt. And the pressure was 30.05 inches and steady. Elsewhere around the region, it was partly cloudy, with a temperature of 50 at Wilmington, Ohio, 56 at Jackson, 57 at London, and 62 at Bowling Green. It was mostly cloudy, with a temperature of 56 at Covington and 56 at Indianapolis. Now for the official National Weather Service forecast for Frankfurt and surrounding communities. Today, mostly sunny. Highs in the lower 80s. Northeast winds up to 10 miles an hour. Tonight, partly cloudy. Lows in the upper 50s. Northeast winds up to 5 miles an hour. Monday, partly sunny. Highs in the upper 70s. Northeast winds up to 5 miles an hour. Monday night, mostly clear. Lows in the mid-50s. Northeast winds up to 10 miles an hour. And now the extended forecast for the radio listening area. Tuesday and Tuesday night, clear. Highs in the upper 70s. Lows in the lower 50s. Wednesday and Wednesday night, clear. Highs in the upper 70s. Lows in the mid-50s. Thursday and Thursday night, mostly clear. Highs in the lower 80s. Lows around 60. Friday and Friday night, partly cloudy. Highs in the mid-80s. Lows in the mid-60s. Saturday and Saturday night, partly cloudy. Chance of showers and slight chance of thunderstorms. Highs in the mid-80s. Lows in the upper 60s. Chance of precipitation 40%.

The current time is 7:52 a.m. Eastern Daylight Time. 7 a.m. Eastern Daylight Time weather conditions across north-central Kentucky. At Frankfort. And the pressure was 30.05 inches and steady. At Lexington, it was partly cloudy. The temperature was 54 degrees, the dew point 44, and the relative humidity 69%. The wind was northeast at 7 miles an hour. The pressure was 30.06 inches and rising. At Louisville, it was mostly cloudy. The temperature was 62 degrees, the dew point 45, and the relative humidity 53%. The wind was north at 7 miles an hour. The pressure was 30.05 inches and steady. At Frankfort. And the pressure was 30.05 inches and steady. Elsewhere around the region, it was partly cloudy, with a temperature of 50 at Wilmington, Ohio, 56 at Jackson, 57 at London, and 62 at Bowling Green. It was mostly cloudy, with a temperature of 56 at Covington and 56 at Indianapolis. Now for the official National Weather Service forecast for Frankfort and surrounding communities. Today, mostly sunny. Highs in the lower 80s. Northeast winds up to 10 miles an hour. Tonight, partly cloudy. Lows in the upper 50s. Northeast winds up to 5 miles an hour. Monday, partly sunny. Highs in the upper 70s. Northeast winds up to 5 miles an hour. Monday night, mostly clear. Lows in the mid-50s. Northeast winds up to 10 miles an hour. And now the extended forecast for the radio listening area. Tuesday and Tuesday night, clear. Highs in the upper 70s. Lows in the lower 50s. Wednesday and Wednesday night, clear. Highs in the upper 70s. Lows in the mid-50s. Thursday and Thursday night, mostly clear. Highs in the lower 80s. Lows around 60. Friday and Friday night, partly cloudy. Highs in the mid-80s. Lows in the mid-60s. Saturday and Saturday night, partly cloudy. Chance of showers and slight chance of thunderstorms. Highs in the mid-80s. Lows in the upper 60s. Chance of precipitation 40%. 7 a.m. Eastern Daylight Time weather conditions across north-central Kentucky. At Frankfort. And the pressure was 30.05 inches and steady. At Lexington, it was partly cloudy. The temperature was 54 degrees, the dew point 44, and the relative humidity 69%. The wind was northeast at 7 miles an hour. The pressure was 30.06 inches and rising. At Louisville, it was mostly cloudy. The temperature was 62 degrees, the dew point 45, and the relative humidity 53%. The wind was north at 7 miles an hour. The pressure was 30.05 inches and steady. At Frankfort. And the pressure was 30.05 inches and steady. Elsewhere around the region, it was partly cloudy, with a temperature of 50 at Wilmington, Ohio, 56 at Jackson, 57 at London, and 62 at Bowling Green. It was mostly cloudy, with a temperature of 56 at Covington and 56 at Indianapolis. Now for the official National Weather Service forecast for Frankfort and surrounding communities. Today, mostly sunny. Highs in the lower 80s. Northeast winds up to 10 miles an hour. Tonight, partly cloudy. Lows in the upper 50s. Northeast winds up to 5 miles an hour. Monday, partly sunny. Highs in the upper 70s. Northeast winds up to 5 miles an hour. Monday night, mostly clear. Lows in the mid-50s. Northeast winds up to 10 miles an hour. And now the extended forecast for the radio listening area. Tuesday and Tuesday night, clear. Highs in the upper 70s. Lows in the lower 50s. Wednesday and Wednesday night, clear.
highs in the upper 70s, lows in the mid-50s. Thursday and Thursday night, mostly clear. Highs in the lower 80s. Lows around 60. Friday and Friday night, partly cloudy. Highs in the mid-80s. Lows in the mid-60s. Saturday and Saturday night, partly cloudy. Chance of showers and slight chance of thunderstorms. Highs in the mid-80s. Lows in the upper 60s. Chance of precipitation 40%. The current time is 7:57 a.m. Eastern Daylight Time. 7 a.m. Eastern Daylight Time weather conditions across north central Kentucky. At Frankfort. And the pressure was 30.05 inches and steady. At Lexington, it was partly cloudy. The temperature was 54 degrees, the dew point 44, and the relative humidity 69%. The wind was northeast at 7 miles an hour. The pressure was 30.06 inches and rising. At Louisville, it was mostly cloudy. The temperature was 62 degrees, the dew point 45, and the relative humidity 53%. The wind was north at 7 miles an hour. The pressure was 30.05 inches and steady. At Frankfort, and the pressure was 30.05 inches and steady. Elsewhere around the region, it was partly cloudy, with a temperature of 50 at Wilmington, Ohio, 56 at Jackson, 57 at London, and 62 at Bowling Green. It was mostly cloudy, with a temperature of 56 at Covington and 56 at Indianapolis. Now for the official National Weather Service forecast for Frankfort and surrounding communities. Today, mostly sunny. Highs in the lower 80s. Northeast winds up to 10 miles an hour. Tonight, partly cloudy. Lows in the upper 50s. Northeast winds up to 5 miles an hour. Monday, partly sunny. Highs in the upper 70s. Northeast winds up to 5 miles an hour. Monday night, mostly clear. Lows in the mid-50s. Northeast winds up to 10 miles an hour. And now the extended forecast for the radio listening area. Tuesday and Tuesday night, clear. Highs in the upper 70s. Lows in the lower 50s. Wednesday and Wednesday night, clear. Highs in the upper 70s. Lows in the mid-50s. Thursday and Thursday night, mostly clear. Highs in the lower 80s. Lows around 60. Friday and Friday night, partly cloudy. Highs in the mid-80s. Lows in the mid-60s. Saturday and Saturday night, partly cloudy. Chance of showers and slight chance of thunderstorms. Highs in the mid-80s. Lows in the upper 60s. Chance of precipitation 40%. 7 a.m. Eastern Daylight Time weather conditions across north central Kentucky. At Frankfort. And the pressure was 30.05 inches and steady. At Lexington, it was partly cloudy. The temperature was 54 degrees, the dew point 44, and the relative humidity 69%. The wind was northeast at 7 miles an hour. The pressure was 30.06 inches and rising. At Louisville, it was mostly cloudy. The temperature was 62 degrees, the dew point 45, and the relative humidity 53%. The wind was north at 7 miles an hour. The pressure was 30.05 inches and steady. At Frankfort, and the pressure was 30.05 inches and steady. Elsewhere around the region, it was partly cloudy, with a temperature of 50 at Wilmington, Ohio, 56 at Jackson, 57 at London, and 62 at Bowling Green. It was mostly cloudy, with a temperature of 56 at Covington and 56 at Indianapolis. Now for the official National Weather Service forecast for Frankfort and surrounding communities. Today, mostly sunny. Highs in the lower 80s. Northeast winds up to 10 miles an hour. Tonight, partly cloudy. Lows in the upper 50s.

northeast winds up to 5 miles an hour. Monday, partly sunny. Highs in the upper 70s. Northeast winds up to 5 miles an hour. Monday night, mostly clear. Lows in the mid-50s. Northeast winds up to 10 miles an hour. And now the extended forecast for the radio listening area. Tuesday and Tuesday night, clear. Highs in the upper 70s. Lows in the lower 50s. Wednesday and Wednesday night, clear. Highs in the upper 70s. Lows in the mid-50s. Thursday and Thursday night, mostly clear. Highs in the lower 80s. Lows around 60. Friday and Friday night, partly cloudy. Highs in the mid-80s. Lows in the mid-60s. Saturday and Saturday night, partly cloudy. Chance of showers and slight chance of thunderstorms. Highs in the mid-80s. Lows in the upper 60s. Chance of precipitation 40%. The current time is 8:03 a.m. Eastern Daylight Time. 7 a.m. Eastern Daylight Time weather conditions across north-central Kentucky. At Frankfort. And the pressure was 30.05 inches and steady. At Lexington, it was partly cloudy. The temperature was 54 degrees, the dew point 44, and the relative humidity 69%. The wind was northeast at 7 miles an hour. The pressure was 30.06 inches and rising. At Louisville, it was mostly cloudy. The temperature was 62 degrees, the dew point 45, and the relative humidity 53%. The wind was north at 7 miles an hour. The pressure was 30.05 inches and steady. At Frankfort. And the pressure was 30.05 inches and steady. Elsewhere around the region, it was partly cloudy, with a temperature of 50 at Wilmington, Ohio, 56 at Jackson, 57 at London, and 62 at Bowling Green. It was mostly cloudy, with a temperature of 56 at Covington and 56 at Indianapolis. 8 a.m. Eastern Daylight Time weather conditions across north-central Kentucky. At Frankfort. And the pressure was 30.06 inches and rising. At Lexington, it was mostly sunny. The temperature was 59 degrees, the dew point 45, and the relative humidity 59%. The wind was northeast at 8 miles an hour. The pressure was 30.06 inches and steady. At Louisville, it was partly sunny. The temperature was 63 degrees, the dew point 47, and the relative humidity 55%. The wind was north at 6 miles an hour. The pressure was 30.06 inches and rising. At Frankfort. And the pressure was 30.06 inches and rising. Elsewhere around the region, it was mostly sunny, with a temperature of 55 at Wilmington, Ohio, 57 at Jackson, 63 at London, and 63 at Bowling Green. It was partly sunny, with a temperature of 58 at Covington and 58 at Indianapolis. Now for the official National Weather Service forecast for Frankfort and surrounding communities. Today, mostly sunny. Highs in the lower 80s. Northeast winds up to 10 miles an hour. Tonight, partly cloudy. Lows in the upper 50s. Northeast winds up to 5 miles an hour. Monday, partly sunny. Highs in the upper 70s. Northeast winds up to 5 miles an hour. Monday night, mostly clear. Lows in the mid-50s. Northeast winds up to 10 miles an hour. And now the extended forecast for the radio listening area. Tuesday and Tuesday night, clear. Highs in the upper 70s. Lows in the lower 50s. Wednesday and Wednesday night, clear. Highs in the upper 70s. Lows in the mid-50s. Thursday and Thursday night, mostly clear. Highs in the lower 80s. Lows around 60. Friday and Friday night, partly cloudy. Highs in the mid-80s. Lows in the mid-60s.

at Louisville, it was partly sunny. The temperature was 63 degrees, the dew point 47, and the relative humidity 55%. The wind was north at 6 miles an hour. The pressure was 30.06 inches and rising at Frankfurt. And the pressure was 30.06 inches and rising. Elsewhere around the region, it was mostly sunny, with a temperature of 55 at Wilmington, Ohio, 57 at Jackson, 63 at London, and 63 at Bowling Green. It was partly sunny, with a temperature of 58 at Covington and 58 at Indianapolis. Now for the official National Weather Service forecast for Frankfurt and surrounding communities. Today, mostly sunny. Highs in the lower 80s. Northeast winds up to 10 miles an hour. Tonight, partly cloudy. Lows in the upper 50s. Northeast winds up to 5 miles an hour. Monday, partly sunny. Highs in the upper 70s. Northeast winds up to 5 miles an hour. Monday night, mostly clear. Lows in the mid-50s. Northeast winds up to 10 miles an hour. And now the extended forecast for the radio listening area. Tuesday and Tuesday night, clear. Highs in the upper 70s. Lows in the lower 50s. Wednesday and Wednesday night, clear. Highs in the upper 70s. Lows in the mid-50s. Thursday and Thursday night, mostly clear. Highs in the lower 80s. Lows around 60. Friday and Friday night, partly cloudy. Highs in the mid-80s. Lows in the mid-60s. Saturday and Saturday night, partly cloudy. Chance of showers and slight chance of thunderstorms. Highs in the mid-80s. Lows in the upper 60s. Chance of precipitation 40%. 8 a.m. Eastern Daylight Time weather conditions across north-central Kentucky. At Frankfurt. And the pressure was 30.06 inches and rising. At Lexington, it was mostly sunny. The temperature was 59 degrees, the dew point 45, and the relative humidity 59%. The wind was northeast at 8 miles an hour. The pressure was 30.06 inches and steady. At Louisville, it was partly sunny. The temperature was 63 degrees, the dew point 47, and the relative humidity 55%. The wind was north at 6 miles an hour. The pressure was 30.06 inches and rising. At Frankfurt, and the pressure was 30.06 inches and rising. Elsewhere around the region, it was mostly sunny, with a temperature of 55 at Wilmington, Ohio, 57 at Jackson, 63 at London, and 63 at Bowling Green. It was partly sunny, with a temperature of 58 at Covington and 58 at Indianapolis. Now for the official National Weather Service forecast for Frankfurt and surrounding communities. Today, mostly sunny. Highs in the lower 80s. Northeast winds up to 10 miles an hour. Tonight, partly cloudy. Lows in the upper 50s. Northeast winds up to 5 miles an hour. Monday, partly sunny. Highs in the upper 70s. Northeast winds up to 5 miles an hour. Monday night, mostly clear. Lows in the mid-50s. Northeast winds up to 10 miles an hour. And now the extended forecast for the radio listening area. Tuesday and Tuesday night, clear. Highs in the upper 70s. Lows in the lower 50s. Wednesday and Wednesday night, clear. Highs in the upper 70s. Lows in the mid-50s. Thursday and Thursday night, mostly clear. Highs in the lower 80s. Lows around 60. Friday and Friday night, partly cloudy. Highs in the mid-80s. Lows in the mid-60s. Saturday and Saturday night, partly cloudy. Chance of showers and slight chance of thunderstorms. Highs in the mid-80s. Lows in the upper 60s. Chance of precipitation 40%.

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The current time is 8:13 a.m. Eastern Daylight Time. 8 a.m. Eastern Daylight Time weather conditions across north-central Kentucky. At Frankfort. And the pressure was 30.06 inches and rising. At Lexington, it was mostly sunny. The temperature was 59 degrees, the dew point 45, and the relative humidity 59%. The wind was northeast at 8 miles an hour. The pressure was 30.06 inches and steady. At Louisville, it was partly sunny. The temperature was 63 degrees, the dew point 47, and the relative humidity 55%. The wind was north at 6 miles an hour. The pressure was 30.06 inches and rising. At Frankfort, and the pressure was 30.06 inches and rising. Elsewhere around the region, it was mostly sunny, with a temperature of 55 at Wilmington, Ohio, 57 at Jackson, and 63 at Bowling Green. It was partly sunny, with a temperature of 58 at Covington, 58 at Indianapolis, and 63 at London. Now for the official National Weather Service forecast for Frankfort and surrounding communities. Today, mostly sunny. Highs in the lower 80s. Northeast winds up to 10 miles an hour. Tonight, partly cloudy. Lows in the upper 50s. Northeast winds up to 5 miles an hour. Monday, partly sunny. Highs in the upper 70s. Northeast winds up to 5 miles an hour. Monday night, mostly clear. Lows in the mid-50s. Northeast winds up to 10 miles an hour. And now the extended forecast for the radio listening area. Tuesday and Tuesday night, clear. Highs in the upper 70s. Lows in the lower 50s. Wednesday and Wednesday night, clear. Highs in the upper 70s. Lows in the mid-50s. Thursday and Thursday night, mostly clear. Highs in the lower 80s. Lows around 60. Friday and Friday night, partly cloudy. Highs in the mid-80s. Lows in the mid-60s. Saturday and Saturday night, partly cloudy. Chance of showers and slight chance of thunderstorms. Highs in the mid-80s. Lows in the upper 60s. Chance of precipitation 40%. 8 a.m. Eastern Daylight Time weather conditions across north-central Kentucky. At Frankfort. And the pressure was 30.06 inches and rising. At Lexington, it was mostly sunny. The temperature was 59 degrees, the dew point 45, and the relative humidity 59%. The wind was northeast at 8 miles an hour. The pressure was 30.06 inches and steady. At Louisville, it was partly sunny. The temperature was 63 degrees, the dew point 47, and the relative humidity 55%. The wind was north at 6 miles an hour. The pressure was 30.06 inches and rising. At Frankfort, and the pressure was 30.06 inches and rising. Elsewhere around the region, it was mostly sunny, with a temperature of 55 at Wilmington, Ohio, 57 at Jackson, and 63 at Bowling Green. It was partly sunny, with a temperature of 58 at Covington, 58 at Indianapolis, and 63 at London. The current time is 8:17 a.m. Eastern Daylight Time. Now for the official National Weather Service forecast for Frankfort and surrounding communities. Today, mostly sunny. Highs in the lower 80s. Northeast winds up to 10 miles an hour. Tonight, partly cloudy. Lows in the upper 50s. Northeast winds up to 5 miles an hour. Monday, partly sunny. Highs in the upper 70s. Northeast winds up to 5

hour. Monday night, mostly clear. Lows in the mid-50s. Northeast winds up to 10 miles an hour. And now the extended forecast for the radio listening area. Tuesday and Tuesday night, clear. Highs in the upper 70s. Lows in the lower 50s. Wednesday and Wednesday night, clear. Highs in the upper 70s. Lows in the mid-50s. Thursday and Thursday night, mostly clear. Highs in the lower 80s. Lows around 60. Friday and Friday night, partly cloudy. Highs in the mid-80s. Lows in the mid-60s. Saturday and Saturday night, partly cloudy. Chance of showers and slight chance of thunderstorms. Highs in the mid-80s. Lows in the upper 60s. Chance of precipitation 40%. 8 a.m. Eastern Daylight Time weather conditions across north-central Kentucky. At Frankfort. And the pressure was 30.06 inches and rising. At Lexington, it was mostly sunny. The temperature was 59 degrees, the dew point 45, and the relative humidity 59%. The wind was northeast at 8 miles an hour. The pressure was 30.06 inches and steady. At Louisville, it was partly sunny. The temperature was 63 degrees, the dew point 47, and the relative humidity 55%. The wind was north at 6 miles an hour. The pressure was 30.06 inches and rising. At Frankfort, and the pressure was 30.06 inches and rising. Elsewhere around the region, it was mostly sunny, with a temperature of 55 at Wilmington, Ohio, 57 at Jackson, and 63 at Bowling Green. It was partly sunny, with a temperature of 58 at Covington, 58 at Indianapolis, and 63 at London. Now for the official National Weather Service forecast for Frankfort and surrounding communities. Today, mostly sunny. Highs in the lower 80s. Northeast winds up to 10 miles an hour. Tonight, partly cloudy. Lows in the upper 50s. Northeast winds up to 5 miles an hour. Monday, partly sunny. Highs in the upper 70s. Northeast winds up to 5 miles an hour. Monday night, mostly clear. Lows in the mid-50s. Northeast winds up to 10 miles an hour. And now the extended forecast for the radio listening area. Tuesday and Tuesday night, clear. Highs in the upper 70s. Lows in the lower 50s. Wednesday and Wednesday night, clear. Highs in the upper 70s. Lows in the mid-50s. Thursday and Thursday night, mostly clear. Highs in the lower 80s. Lows around 60. Friday and Friday night, partly cloudy. Highs in the mid-80s. Lows in the mid-60s. Saturday and Saturday night, partly cloudy. Chance of showers and slight chance of thunderstorms. Highs in the mid-80s. Lows in the upper 60s. Chance of precipitation 40%. This is the climate data for Frankfort for yesterday. The high temperature was 81. The low was 59. That gave a mean temperature of 70, which was normal. There were 5 cooling degree days for a monthly total of 102 and a seasonal total of 193, which was 59 degree days above normal. Heating degree days remained at 121 for the month and 4190 for the season, which was 189 degree days below normal. No precipitation fell yesterday for a monthly total of 6.00 inches and a yearly total of 16.46 inches, which was 4.44 inches below normal. Since midnight, the low temperature was and precipitation was unavailable. The record high for today is 96, set in 1895 and previous years. The record low for today is 38, set in 1936. Sunrise today, 6:19 a.m. Sunset tonight, 8:56 p.m. Sunrise tomorrow, 6:18 a.m. Sunset tomorrow, 8:57 p.m.

Current time is 8:23 a.m. Eastern Daylight Time. 8 a.m. Eastern Daylight Time weather conditions across north central Kentucky. At Frankfort. And the pressure was 30.06 inches and rising. At Lexington, it was mostly sunny. The temperature was 59 degrees, the dew point 45, and the relative humidity 59%. The wind was northeast at 8 miles an hour. The pressure was 30.06 inches and steady. At Louisville, it was partly sunny. The temperature was 63 degrees, the dew point 47, and the relative humidity 55%. The wind was north at 6 miles an hour. The pressure was 30.06 inches and rising. At Frankfort, and the pressure was 30.06 inches and rising. Elsewhere around the region, it was mostly sunny, with a temperature of 55 at Wilmington, Ohio, 57 at Jackson, and 63 at Bowling Green. It was partly sunny, with a temperature of 58 at Covington, 58 at Indianapolis, and 63 at London. Now for the official National Weather Service forecast for Frankfort and surrounding communities. Today, mostly sunny. Highs in the lower 80s. Northeast winds up to 10 miles an hour. Tonight, partly cloudy. Lows in the upper 50s. Northeast winds up to 5 miles an hour. Monday, partly sunny. Highs in the upper 70s. Northeast winds up to 5 miles an hour. Monday night, mostly clear. Lows in the mid-50s. Northeast winds up to 10 miles an hour. And now the extended forecast for the radio listening area. Tuesday and Tuesday night, clear. Highs in the upper 70s. Lows in the lower 50s. Wednesday and Wednesday night, clear. Highs in the upper 70s. Lows in the mid-50s. Thursday and Thursday night, mostly clear. Highs in the lower 80s. Lows around 60. Friday and Friday night, partly cloudy. Highs in the mid-80s. Lows in the mid-60s. Saturday and Saturday night, partly cloudy. Chance of showers and slight chance of thunderstorms. Highs in the mid-80s. Lows in the upper 60s. Chance of precipitation 40%. This is the climate data for Frankfort for yesterday. The high temperature was 81. The low was 59. That gave a mean temperature of 70, which was normal. There were 5 cooling degree days for a monthly total of 102 and a seasonal total of 193, which was 59 degree days above normal. Heating degree days remained at 121 for the month and 4190 for the season, which was 189 degree days below normal. No precipitation fell yesterday for a monthly total of 6.00 inches and a yearly total of 16.46 inches, which was 4.44 inches below normal. Since midnight, the low temperature was and precipitation was unavailable. The record high for today is 96, set in 1895 and previous years. The record low for today is 38, set in 1936. Sunrise today, 6:19 a.m. Sunset tonight, 8:56 p.m. Sunrise tomorrow, 6:18 a.m. Sunset tomorrow, 8:57 p.m. The current time is 8:27 a.m. Eastern Daylight Time. 8 a.m. Eastern Daylight Time weather conditions across north central Kentucky. At Frankfort. And the pressure was 30.06 inches and rising. At Lexington, it was mostly sunny. The temperature was 59 degrees, the dew point 45, and the relative humidity 59%. The wind was northeast at 8 miles an hour. The pressure was 30.06 inches and steady. At Louisville, it was partly sunny. The temperature was 63 degrees. The dew point 47, and the relative humidity 55%. The wind was north at 6 miles an hour. The pressure was 30.06 inches and rising. At Frankfort, and the pressure was 30.06 inches and rising.

elsewhere around the region, it was mostly sunny, with a temperature of 55 at Wilmington, Ohio, 57 at Jackson, and 63 at Bowling Green. It was partly sunny, with a temperature of 58 at Covington, 58 at Indianapolis, and 63 at London. Now for the official National Weather Service forecast for Frankfort and surrounding communities. Today, mostly sunny. Highs in the lower 80s. Northeast winds up to 10 miles an hour. Tonight, partly cloudy. Lows in the upper 50s. Northeast winds up to 5 miles an hour. Monday, partly sunny. Highs in the upper 70s. Northeast winds up to 5 miles an hour. Monday night, mostly clear. Lows in the mid-50s. Northeast winds up to 10 miles an hour. And now the extended forecast for the radio listening area. Tuesday and Tuesday night, clear. Highs in the upper 70s. Lows in the lower 50s. Wednesday and Wednesday night, clear. Highs in the upper 70s. Lows in the mid-50s. Thursday and Thursday night, mostly clear. Highs in the lower 80s. Lows around 60. Friday and Friday night, partly cloudy. Highs in the mid-80s. Lows in the mid-60s. Saturday and Saturday night, partly cloudy. Chance of showers and slight chance of thunderstorms. Highs in the mid-80s. Lows in the upper 60s. Chance of precipitation 40%. This is the climate data for Frankfort for yesterday. The high temperature was 81. The low was 59. That gave a mean temperature of 70, which was normal. There were 5 cooling degree days for a monthly total of 102 and a seasonal total of 193, which was 59 degree days above normal. Heating degree days remained at 121 for the month and 4190 for the season, which was 189 degree days below normal. No precipitation fell yesterday for a monthly total of 6.00 inches and a yearly total of 16.46 inches, which was 4.44 inches below normal. Since midnight, the low temperature was and precipitation was unavailable. The record high for today is 96, set in 1895 and previous years. The record low for today is 38, set in 1936. Sunrise today, 6:19 a.m. Sunset tonight, 8:56 p.m. Sunrise tomorrow, 6:18 a.m. Sunset tomorrow, 8:57 p.m. 8 a.m. Eastern Daylight Time weather conditions across north central Kentucky. At Frankfort. And the pressure was 30.06 inches and rising. At Lexington, it was mostly sunny. The temperature was 59 degrees, the dew point 45, and the relative humidity 59%. The wind was northeast at 8 miles an hour. The pressure was 30.06 inches and steady. At Louisville, it was partly sunny. The temperature was 63 degrees, the dew point 47, and the relative humidity 55%. The wind was north at 6 miles an hour. The pressure was 30.06 inches and rising. At Frankfort, and the pressure was 30.06 inches and rising. Elsewhere around the region, it was mostly sunny, with a temperature of 55 at Wilmington, Ohio, 57 at Jackson, and 63 at Bowling Green. It was partly sunny, with a temperature of 58 at Covington, 58 at Indianapolis, and 63 at London. The current time is 8:32 a.m. Eastern Daylight Time. Now for the official National Weather Service forecast for Frankfort and surrounding communities. Today, mostly sunny. Highs in the lower 80s. Northeast winds up to 10 miles an hour. Tonight, partly cloudy. Lows in the upper 50s. Northeast winds up to 5 miles an hour. Monday, partly sunny. Highs in the upper 70s. Northeast winds up to 5 miles an hour. Monday night, mostly clear. Lows in the mid-50s. Northeast

70s. Northeast winds up to 5 miles an hour. Monday night, mostly clear. Lows in the mid-50s. Northeast winds up to 10 miles an hour. And now the extended forecast for the radio listening area. Tuesday and Tuesday night, clear. Highs in the upper 70s. Lows in the lower 50s. Wednesday and Wednesday night, clear. Highs in the upper 70s. Lows in the mid-50s. Thursday and Thursday night, mostly clear. Highs in the lower 80s. Lows around 60. Friday and Friday night, partly cloudy. Highs in the mid-80s. Lows in the mid-60s. Saturday and Saturday night, partly cloudy. Chance of showers and slight chance of thunderstorms. Highs in the mid-80s. Lows in the upper 60s. Chance of precipitation 40%. This is the climate data for Frankfurt for yesterday. The high temperature was 81. The low was 59. That gave a mean temperature of 70, which was normal. There were 5 cooling degree days for a monthly total of 102 and a seasonal total of 193, which was 59 degree days above normal. Heating degree days remained at 121 for the month and 4190 for the season, which was 189 degree days below normal. No precipitation fell yesterday for a monthly total of 6.00 inches and a yearly total of 16.46 inches, which was 4.44 inches below normal. Since midnight, the low temperature was and precipitation was unavailable. The record high for today is 96, set in 1895 and previous years. The record low for today is 38, set in 1936. Sunrise today, 6:19 a.m. Sunset tonight, 8:56 p.m. Sunrise tomorrow, 6:18 a.m. Sunset tomorrow, 8:57 p.m. 8 a.m. Eastern Daylight Time weather conditions across north-central Kentucky. At Frankfurt, and the pressure was 30.06 inches and rising. At Lexington, it was mostly sunny. The temperature was 59 degrees, the dew point 45, and the relative humidity 59%. The wind was northeast at 8 miles an hour. The pressure was 30.06 inches and steady. At Louisville, it was partly sunny. The temperature was 63 degrees, the dew point 47, and the relative humidity 55%. The wind was north at 6 miles an hour. The pressure was 30.06 inches and rising. At Frankfurt, and the pressure was 30.06 inches and rising. Elsewhere around the region, it was mostly sunny, with a temperature of 55 at Wilmington, Ohio, 57 at Jackson, and 63 at Bowling Green. It was partly sunny, with a temperature of 58 at Covington, 58 at Indianapolis, and 63 at London. Now for the official National Weather Service forecast for Frankfurt and surrounding communities. Today, mostly sunny. Highs in the lower 80s. Northeast winds up to 10 miles an hour. Tonight, partly cloudy. Lows in the upper 50s. Northeast winds up to 5 miles an hour. Monday, partly sunny. Highs in the upper 70s. Northeast winds up to 5 miles an hour. Monday night, mostly clear. Lows in the mid-50s. Northeast winds up to 10 miles an hour. And now the extended forecast for the radio listening area. Tuesday and Tuesday night, clear. Highs in the upper 70s. Lows in the lower 50s. Wednesday and Wednesday night, clear. Highs in the upper 70s. Lows in the mid-50s. Thursday and Thursday night, mostly clear. Highs in the lower 80s. Lows around 60. Friday and Friday night, partly cloudy. Highs in the mid-80s. Lows in the mid-60s. Saturday and Saturday night, partly cloudy. Chance of showers and slight chance of thunderstorms. Highs in the mid-80s. Lows in the upper 60s.

of precipitation 40%. The current time is 8:38 a.m. Eastern Daylight Time. This is the climate data for Frankfurt for yesterday. The high temperature was 81. The low was 59. That gave a mean temperature of 70, which was normal. There were 5 cooling degree days for a monthly total of 102 and a seasonal total of 193, which was 59 degree days above normal. Heating degree days remained at 121 for the month and 4190 for the season, which was 189 degree days below normal. No precipitation fell yesterday for a monthly total of 6.00 inches and a yearly total of 16.46 inches, which was 4.44 inches below normal. Since midnight, the low temperature was and precipitation was unavailable. The record high for today is 96, set in 1895 and previous years. The record low for today is 38, set in 1936. Sunrise today, 6:19 a.m. Sunset tonight, 8:56 p.m. Sunrise tomorrow, 6:18 a.m. Sunset tomorrow, 8:57 p.m. 8 a.m. Eastern Daylight Time weather conditions across north central Kentucky. At Frankfurt. And the pressure was 30.06 inches and rising. At Lexington, it was mostly sunny. The temperature was 59 degrees, the dew point 45, and the relative humidity 59%. The wind was northeast at 8 miles an hour. The pressure was 30.06 inches and steady. At Louisville, it was partly sunny. The temperature was 63 degrees, the dew point 47, and the relative humidity 55%. The wind was north at 6 miles an hour. The pressure was 30.06 inches and rising. At Frankfurt. And the pressure was 30.06 inches and rising. Elsewhere around the region, it was mostly sunny, with a temperature of 55 at Wilmington, Ohio, 57 at Jackson, and 63 at Bowling Green. It was partly sunny, with a temperature of 58 at Covington, 58 at Indianapolis, and 63 at London. Now for the official National Weather Service forecast for Frankfurt and surrounding communities. Today, mostly sunny. Highs in the lower 80s. Northeast winds up to 10 miles an hour. Tonight, partly cloudy. Lows in the upper 50s. Northeast winds up to 5 miles an hour. Monday, partly sunny. Highs in the upper 70s. Northeast winds up to 5 miles an hour. Monday night, mostly clear. Lows in the mid-50s. Northeast winds up to 10 miles an hour. And now the extended forecast for the radio listening area. Tuesday and Tuesday night, clear. Highs in the upper 70s. Lows in the lower 50s. Wednesday and Wednesday night, clear. Highs in the upper 70s. Lows in the mid-50s. Thursday and Thursday night, mostly clear. Highs in the lower 80s. Lows around 60. Friday and Friday night, partly cloudy. Highs in the mid-80s. Lows in the mid-60s. Saturday and Saturday night, partly cloudy. Chance of showers and slight chance of thunderstorms. Highs in the mid-80s. Lows in the upper 60s. Chance of precipitation 40%. 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The current time is 8:42 a.m. Eastern Daylight Time. This is the climate data for Frankfurt for yesterday. The high temperature was 81. The low was 59. That gave a mean temperature of 70, which was normal. There were 5 cooling degree days for a monthly total of 102 and a seasonal total of 193, which was 59 degree days above normal. Heating degree days remained at 121 for the month and 4190 for the season, which was 189 degrees.

days below normal. No precipitation fell yesterday for a monthly total of 6.00 inches and a yearly total of 16.46 inches, which was 4.44 inches below normal. Since midnight, the low temperature was and precipitation was unavailable. The record high for today is 96, set in 1895 and previous years. The record low for today is 38, set in 1936. Sunrise today, 6:19 a.m. Sunset tonight, 8:56 p.m. Sunrise tomorrow, 6:18 a.m. Sunset tomorrow, 8:57 p.m. 8 a.m. Eastern Daylight Time weather conditions across north-central Kentucky. At Frankfort, and the pressure was 30.06 inches and rising. At Lexington, it was mostly sunny. The temperature was 59 degrees, the dew point 45, and the relative humidity 59%. The wind was northeast at 8 miles an hour. The pressure was 30.06 inches and steady. At Louisville, it was partly sunny. The temperature was 63 degrees, the dew point 47, and the relative humidity 55%. The wind was north at 6 miles an hour. The pressure was 30.06 inches and rising. At Frankfort, and the pressure was 30.06 inches and rising. Elsewhere around the region, it was mostly sunny, with a temperature of 55 at Wilmington, Ohio, 57 at Jackson, and 63 at Bowling Green. It was partly sunny, with a temperature of 58 at Covington, 58 at Indianapolis, and 63 at London. Now for the official National Weather Service forecast for Frankfort and surrounding communities. Today, mostly sunny. Highs in the lower 80s. Northeast winds up to 10 miles an hour. Tonight, partly cloudy. Lows in the upper 50s. Northeast winds up to 5 miles an hour. Monday, partly sunny. Highs in the upper 70s. Northeast winds up to 5 miles an hour. Monday night, mostly clear. Lows in the mid-50s. Northeast winds up to 10 miles an hour. And now the extended forecast for the radio listening area. Tuesday and Tuesday night, clear. Highs in the upper 70s. Lows in the lower 50s. Wednesday and Wednesday night, clear. Highs in the upper 70s. Lows in the mid-50s. Thursday and Thursday night, mostly clear. Highs in the lower 80s. Lows around 60. Friday and Friday night, partly cloudy. Highs in the mid-80s. Lows in the mid-60s. Saturday and Saturday night, partly cloudy. Chance of showers and slight chance of thunderstorms. Highs in the mid-80s. Lows in the upper 60s. Chance of precipitation 40%. This is the climate data for Frankfort for yesterday. The high temperature was 81. The low was 59. That gave a mean temperature of 70, which was normal. There were 5 cooling degree days for a monthly total of 102 and a seasonal total of 193, which was 59 degree days above normal. Heating degree days remained at 121 for the month and 4190 for the season, which was 189 degree days below normal. No precipitation fell yesterday for a monthly total of 6.00 inches and a yearly total of 16.46 inches, which was 4.44 inches below normal. Since midnight, the low temperature was and precipitation was unavailable. The record high for today is 96, set in 1895 and previous years. The record low for today is 38, set in 1936. Sunrise today, 6:19 a.m. Sunset tonight, 8:56 p.m. Sunrise tomorrow, 6:18 a.m. Sunset tomorrow, 8:57 p.m. The current time is 8:47 a.m. Eastern Daylight Time. 8 a.m. Eastern Daylight Time weather conditions across north-central Kentucky. At Frankfort, and the pressure was 30.06 inches and rising. At Lexington, it was mostly sunny. The temperature

temperature was 59 degrees, the dew point 45, and the relative humidity 59%. The wind was northeast at 8 miles an hour. The pressure was 30.06 inches and steady. At Louisville, it was partly sunny. The temperature was 63 degrees, the dew point 47, and the relative humidity 55%. The wind was north at 6 miles an hour. The pressure was 30.06 inches and rising. At Frankfort, and the pressure was 30.06 inches and rising. Elsewhere around the region, it was mostly sunny, with a temperature of 55 at Wilmington, Ohio, 57 at Jackson, and 63 at Bowling Green. It was partly sunny, with a temperature of 58 at Covington, 58 at Indianapolis, and 63 at London. Now for the official National Weather Service forecast for Frankfort and surrounding communities. Today, mostly sunny. Highs in the lower 80s. Northeast winds up to 10 miles an hour. Tonight, partly cloudy. Lows in the upper 50s. Northeast winds up to 5 miles an hour. Monday, partly sunny. Highs in the upper 70s. Northeast winds up to 5 miles an hour. Monday night, mostly clear. Lows in the mid-50s. Northeast winds up to 10 miles an hour. And now the extended forecast for the radio listening area. Tuesday and Tuesday night, clear. Highs in the upper 70s. Lows in the lower 50s. Wednesday and Wednesday night, clear. Highs in the upper 70s. Lows in the mid-50s. Thursday and Thursday night, mostly clear. Highs in the lower 80s. Lows around 60. Friday and Friday night, partly cloudy. Highs in the mid-80s. Lows in the mid-60s. Saturday and Saturday night, partly cloudy. Chance of showers and slight chance of thunderstorms. Highs in the mid-80s. Lows in the upper 60s. Chance of precipitation 40%. This is the climate data for Frankfort for yesterday. The high temperature was 81. The low was 59. That gave a mean temperature of 70, which was normal. There were 5 cooling degree days for a monthly total of 102 and a seasonal total of 193, which was 59 degree days above normal. Heating degree days remained at 121 for the month and 4190 for the season, which was 189 degree days below normal. No precipitation fell yesterday for a monthly total of 6.00 inches and a yearly total of 16.46 inches, which was 4.44 inches below normal. Since midnight, the low temperature was and precipitation was unavailable. The record high for today is 96, set in 1895 and previous years. The record low for today is 38, set in 1936. Sunrise today, 6:19 a.m. Sunset tonight, 8:56 p.m. Sunrise tomorrow, 6:18 a.m. Sunset tomorrow, 8:57 p.m. 8 a.m. Eastern Daylight Time weather conditions across north central Kentucky. At Frankfort, and the pressure was 30.06 inches and rising. At Lexington, it was mostly sunny. The temperature was 59 degrees, the dew point 45, and the relative humidity 59%. The wind was northeast at 8 miles an hour. The pressure was 30.06 inches and steady. At Louisville, it was partly sunny. The temperature was 63 degrees, the dew point 47, and the relative humidity 55%. The wind was north at 6 miles an hour. The pressure was 30.06 inches and rising. At Frankfort, and the pressure was 30.06 inches and rising. Elsewhere around the region, it was mostly sunny, with a temperature of 55 at Wilmington, Ohio, 57 at Jackson, and 63 at Bowling Green. It was partly sunny, with a temperature of 58 at Covington, 58 at Indianapolis, and 63 at London. The current time is 8:52 a.m. Eastern Daylight Time. Now for the

Maine at 121 for the month and 4190 for the season, which was 189 degree days below normal. No precipitation fell yesterday for a monthly total of 6.00 inches and a yearly total of 16.46 inches, which was 4.44 inches below normal. Since midnight, the low temperature was and precipitation was unavailable. The record high for today is 96, set in 1895 and previous years. The record low for today is 38, set in 1936. Sunrise today, 6:19 a.m. Sunset tonight, 8:56 p.m. Sunrise tomorrow, 6:18 a.m. Sunset tomorrow, 8:57 p.m. 8 a.m. Eastern Daylight Time weather conditions across north-central Kentucky. At Frankfort, and the pressure was 30.06 inches and rising. At Lexington, it was mostly sunny. The temperature was 59 degrees, the dew point 45, and the relative humidity 59%. The wind was northeast at 8 miles an hour. The pressure was 30.06 inches and steady. At Louisville, it was partly sunny. The temperature was 63 degrees, the dew point 47, and the relative humidity 55%. The wind was north at 6 miles an hour. The pressure was 30.06 inches and rising. At Frankfort, and the pressure was 30.06 inches and rising. Elsewhere around the region, it was mostly sunny, with a temperature of 55 at Wilmington, Ohio, 57 at Jackson, and 63 at Bowling Green. It was partly sunny, with a temperature of 58 at Covington, 58 at Indianapolis, and 63 at London. 9 a.m. Eastern Daylight Time weather conditions across north-central Kentucky. At Frankfort, and the pressure was 30.06 inches and steady. At Lexington, it was mostly sunny. The temperature was 62 degrees, the dew point 44, and the relative humidity 51%. The wind was east at 8 miles an hour. The pressure was 30.07 inches and rising. At Louisville, it was partly sunny. The temperature was 66 degrees, the dew point 46, and the relative humidity 48%. The wind was east at 7 miles an hour. The pressure was 30.05 inches and falling. At Frankfort, and the pressure was 30.06 inches and steady. Elsewhere around the region, it was mostly sunny, with a temperature of 58 at Wilmington, Ohio, 61 at Jackson, and 67 at Bowling Green. It was partly sunny, with a temperature of 60 at Covington, 60 at Indianapolis, and 64 at London. Now for the official National Weather Service forecast for Frankfort and surrounding communities. Today, mostly sunny. Highs in the lower 80s. Northeast winds up to 10 miles an hour. Tonight, partly cloudy. Lows in the upper 50s. Northeast winds up to 5 miles an hour. Monday, partly sunny. Highs in the upper 70s. Northeast winds up to 5 miles an hour. Monday night, mostly clear. Lows in the mid-50s. Northeast winds up to 10 miles an hour. And now the extended forecast for the radio listening area. Tuesday and Tuesday night, clear. Highs in the upper 70s. Lows in the lower 50s. Wednesday and Wednesday night, clear. Highs in the upper 70s. Lows in the mid-50s. Thursday and Thursday night, mostly clear. Highs in the lower 80s. Lows around 60. Friday and Friday night, partly cloudy. Highs in the mid-80s. Lows in the mid-60s. Saturday and Saturday night, partly cloudy. Chance of showers and slight chance of thunderstorms. Highs in the mid-80s. Lows in the upper 60s. Chance of precipitation 40%. The current time is 9:07 a.m. Eastern Daylight Time. This is the climate data for Frankfort for yesterday. The high temperature was 81. The low was 59. That gave them

6:19 a.m. Sunset tonight, 8:56 p.m. Sunrise tomorrow, 6:18 a.m. Sunset tomorrow, 8:57 p.m. 9 a.m. Eastern Daylight Time weather conditions across north-central Kentucky. At Frankfort. And the pressure was 30.06 inches and steady. At Lexington, it was mostly sunny. The temperature was 62 degrees, the dew point 44, and the relative humidity 51%. The wind was east at 8 miles an hour. The pressure was 30.07 inches and rising. At Louisville, it was partly sunny. The temperature was 66 degrees, the dew point 46, and the relative humidity 48%. The wind was east at 7 miles an hour. The pressure was 30.05 inches and falling. At Frankfort, and the pressure was 30.06 inches and steady. Elsewhere around the region, it was mostly sunny, with a temperature of 58 at Wilmington, Ohio, 61 at Jackson, and 67 at Bowling Green. It was partly sunny, with a temperature of 60 at Covington, 60 at Indianapolis, and 64 at London. Now for the official National Weather Service forecast for Frankfort and surrounding communities. Today, mostly sunny. Highs in the lower 80s. Northeast winds up to 10 miles an hour. Tonight, partly cloudy. Lows in the upper 50s. Northeast winds up to 5 miles an hour. Monday, partly sunny. Highs in the upper 70s. Northeast winds up to 5 miles an hour. Monday night, mostly clear. Lows in the mid-50s. Northeast winds up to 10 miles an hour. And now the extended forecast for the radio listening area. Tuesday and Tuesday night, clear. Highs in the upper 70s. Lows in the lower 50s. Wednesday and Wednesday night, clear. Highs in the upper 70s. Lows in the mid-50s. Thursday and Thursday night, mostly clear. Highs in the lower 80s. Lows around 60. Friday and Friday night, partly cloudy. Highs in the mid-80s. Lows in the mid-60s. Saturday and Saturday night, partly cloudy. Chance of showers and slight chance of thunderstorms. Highs in the mid-80s. Lows in the upper 60s. Chance of precipitation 40%. This is the climate data for Frankfort for yesterday. The high temperature was 81. The low was 59. That gave a mean temperature of 70, which was normal. There were 5 cooling degree days for a monthly total of 102 and a seasonal total of 193, which was 59 degree days above normal. Heating degree days remained at 121 for the month and 4190 for the season, which was 189 degree days below normal. No precipitation fell yesterday for a monthly total of 6.00 inches and a yearly total of 16.46 inches, which was 4.44 inches below normal. Since midnight, the low temperature was and precipitation was unavailable. The record high for today is 96, set in 1895 and previous years. The record low for today is 38, set in 1936. Sunrise today, 6:19 a.m. Sunset tonight, 8:56 p.m. Sunrise tomorrow, 6:18 a.m. Sunset tomorrow, 8:57 p.m. This is NOAA Weather Radio, your best source for 24-hour-a-day weather information. 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The current time is 9:13 a.m. Eastern Daylight Time. 9 a.m. Eastern Daylight Time weather conditions across north-central Kentucky. At Frankfort. And the pressure was 30.06 inches and steady. At Lexington, it was mostly sunny. The temperature was 62 degrees, the dew point 44, and the relative humidity 51%. The wind was east at 8 miles an hour.

temperature was 30.07 inches and rising. At Louisville, it was partly sunny. The temperature was 66 degrees, the dew point 46, and the relative humidity 48%. The wind was east at 7 miles an hour. The pressure was 30.05 inches and falling. At Frankfurt, and the pressure was 30.06 inches and steady. Elsewhere around the region, it was mostly sunny, with a temperature of 58 at Wilmington, Ohio, 61 at Jackson, and 67 at Bowling Green. It was partly sunny, with a temperature of 60 at Covington, 60 at Indianapolis, and 64 at London. Now for the official National Weather Service forecast for Frankfurt and surrounding communities. Today, mostly sunny. Highs in the lower 80s. Northeast winds up to 10 miles an hour. Tonight, partly cloudy. Lows in the upper 50s. Northeast winds up to 5 miles an hour. Monday, partly sunny. Highs in the upper 70s. Northeast winds up to 5 miles an hour. Monday night, mostly clear. Lows in the mid 50s. Northeast winds up to 10 miles an hour. And now the extended forecast for the radio listening area. Tuesday and Tuesday night, clear. Highs in the upper 70s. Lows in the lower 50s. Wednesday and Wednesday night, clear. Highs in the upper 70s. Lows in the mid 50s. Thursday and Thursday night, mostly clear. Highs in the lower 80s. Lows around 60. Friday and Friday night, partly cloudy. Highs in the mid-80s. Lows in the mid-60s. Saturday and Saturday night, partly cloudy. Chance of showers and slight chance of thunderstorms. Highs in the mid-80s. Lows in the upper 60s. Chance of precipitation 40%. This is the climate data for Frankfurt for yesterday. The high temperature was 81. The low was 59. That gave a mean temperature of 70, which was normal. There were 5 cooling degree days for a monthly total of 102 and a seasonal total of 193, which was 59 degree days above normal. Heating degree days remained at 121 for the month and 4190 for the season, which was 189 degree days below normal. No precipitation fell yesterday for a monthly total of 6.00 inches and a yearly total of 16.46 inches, which was 4.44 inches below normal. Since midnight, the low temperature was and precipitation was unavailable. The record high for today is 96, set in 1895 and previous years. The record low for today is 38, set in 1936. Sunrise today, 6:19 a.m. Sunset tonight, 8:56 p.m. Sunrise tomorrow, 6:18 a.m. Sunset tomorrow, 8:57 p.m. The current time is 9:17 a.m. Eastern Daylight Time. 9 a.m. Eastern Daylight Time weather conditions across north-central Kentucky. At Frankfurt, and the pressure was 30.06 inches and steady. At Lexington, it was mostly sunny. The temperature was 62 degrees, the dew point 44, and the relative humidity 51%. The wind was east at 8 miles an hour. The pressure was 30.07 inches and rising. At Louisville, it was partly sunny. The temperature was 66 degrees, the dew point 46, and the relative humidity 48%. The wind was east at 7 miles an hour. The pressure was 30.05 inches and falling. At Frankfurt, and the pressure was 30.06 inches and steady. Elsewhere around the region, it was mostly sunny, with a temperature of 58 at Wilmington, Ohio, 61 at Jackson, and 67 at Bowling Green. It was partly sunny, with a temperature of 60 at Covington, 60 at Indianapolis, and 64 at London. Now for the official National Weather Service forecast for Frankfurt and surrounding communities. Today, mostly sunny. Highs in the lower 80s. Northeast winds.

10 miles an hour. Tonight, partly cloudy. Lows in the upper 50s. Northeast winds up to 5 miles an hour. Monday, partly sunny. Highs in the upper 70s. Northeast winds up to 5 miles an hour. Monday night, mostly clear. Lows in the mid-50s. Northeast winds up to 10 miles an hour. And now the extended forecast for the radio listening area. Tuesday and Tuesday night, clear. Highs in the upper 70s. Lows in the lower 50s. Wednesday and Wednesday night, clear. Highs in the upper 70s. Lows in the mid-50s. Thursday and Thursday night, mostly clear. Highs in the lower 80s. Lows around 60. Friday and Friday night, partly cloudy. Highs in the mid-80s. Lows in the mid-60s. Saturday and Saturday night, partly cloudy. Chance of showers and slight chance of thunderstorms. Highs in the mid-80s. Lows in the upper 60s. Chance of precipitation 40%. This is the climate data for Frankfurt for yesterday. The high temperature was 81. The low was 59. That gave a mean temperature of 70, which was normal. There were 5 cooling degree days for a monthly total of 102 and a seasonal total of 193, which was 59 degree days above normal. Heating degree days remained at 121 for the month and 4190 for the season, which was 189 degree days below normal. No precipitation fell yesterday for a monthly total of 6.00 inches and a yearly total of 16.46 inches, which was 4.44 inches below normal. Since midnight, the low temperature was and precipitation was unavailable. The record high for today is 96, set in 1895 and previous years. The record low for today is 38, set in 1936. Sunrise today, 6:19 a.m. Sunset tonight, 8:56 p.m. Sunrise tomorrow, 6:18 a.m. Sunset tomorrow, 8:57 p.m. 9 a.m. Eastern Daylight Time weather conditions across north-central Kentucky. At Frankfurt. And the pressure was 30.06 inches, and steady. At Lexington, it was mostly sunny. The temperature was 62 degrees, the dew point 44, and the relative humidity 51%. The wind was east at 8 miles an hour. The pressure was 30.07 inches and rising. At Louisville, it was partly sunny. The temperature was 66 degrees, the dew point 46, and the relative humidity 48%. The wind was east at 7 miles an hour. The pressure was 30.05 inches and falling. At Frankfurt, and the pressure was 30.06 inches and steady. Elsewhere around the region, it was mostly sunny, with a temperature of 58 at Wilmington, Ohio, 61 at Jackson, and 67 at Bowling Green. It was partly sunny, with a temperature of 60 at Covington, 60 at Indianapolis, and 64 at London. The current time is 9:22 a.m. Eastern Daylight Time. Now for the official National Weather Service forecast for Frankfurt and surrounding communities. Today, mostly sunny. Highs in the lower 80s. Northeast winds up to 10 miles an hour. Tonight, partly cloudy. Lows in the upper 50s. Northeast winds up to 5 miles an hour. Monday, partly sunny. Highs in the upper 70s. Northeast winds up to 5 miles an hour. Monday night, mostly clear. Lows in the mid-50s. Northeast winds up to 10 miles an hour. And now the extended forecast for the radio listening area. Tuesday and Tuesday night, clear. Highs in the upper 70s. Lows in the lower 50s. Wednesday and Wednesday night, clear. Highs in the upper 70s. Lows in the mid-50s. Thursday and Thursday night, mostly clear. Highs in the lower 80s. Lows around 60. Friday and Friday.

Wednesday night, partly cloudy. Highs in the mid-80s. Lows in the mid-60s. Saturday and Saturday night, partly cloudy. Chance of showers and slight chance of thunderstorms. Highs in the mid-80s. Lows in the upper 60s. Chance of precipitation 40%. This is the climate data for Frankfurt for yesterday. The high temperature was 81. The low was 59. That gave a mean temperature of 70, which was normal. There were 5 cooling degree days for a monthly total of 102 and a seasonal total of 193, which was 59 degree days above normal. Heating degree days remained at 121 for the month and 4190 for the season, which was 189 degree days below normal. No precipitation fell yesterday for a monthly total of 6.00 inches and a yearly total of 16.46 inches, which was 4.44 inches below normal. Since midnight, the low temperature was and precipitation was unavailable. The record high for today is 96, set in 1895 and previous years. The record low for today is 38, set in 1936. Sunrise today, 6:19 a.m. Sunset tonight, 8:56 p.m. Sunrise tomorrow, 6:18 a.m. Sunset tomorrow, 8:57 p.m. 9 a.m. Eastern Daylight Time weather conditions across north-central Kentucky. At Frankfurt. And the pressure was 30.06 inches and steady. At Lexington, it was mostly sunny. The temperature was 62 degrees, the dew point 44, and the relative humidity 51%. The wind was east at 8 miles an hour. The pressure was 30.07 inches and rising. At Louisville, it was partly sunny. The temperature was 66 degrees, the dew point 46, and the relative humidity 48%. The wind was east at 7 miles an hour. The pressure was 30.05 inches and falling. At Frankfurt. And the pressure was 30.06 inches and steady. Elsewhere around the region, it was mostly sunny, with a temperature of 58 at Wilmington, Ohio, 61 at Jackson, and 67 at Bowling Green. It was partly sunny, with a temperature of 60 at Covington, 60 at Indianapolis, and 64 at London. Now for the official National Weather Service forecast for Frankfurt and surrounding communities. Today, mostly sunny. Highs in the lower 80s. Northeast winds up to 10 miles an hour. Tonight, partly cloudy. Lows in the upper 50s. Northeast winds up to 5 miles an hour. Monday, partly sunny. Highs in the upper 70s. Northeast winds up to 5 miles an hour. Monday night, mostly clear. Lows in the mid-50s. Northeast winds up to 10 miles an hour. And now the extended forecast for the radio listening area. Tuesday and Tuesday night, clear. Highs in the upper 70s. Lows in the lower 50s. Wednesday and Wednesday night, clear. Highs in the upper 70s. Lows in the mid-50s. Thursday and Thursday night, mostly clear. Highs in the lower 80s. Lows around 60. Friday and Friday night, partly cloudy. Highs in the mid-80s. Lows in the mid-60s. Saturday and Saturday night, partly cloudy. Chance of showers and slight chance of thunderstorms. Highs in the mid-80s. Lows in the upper 60s. Chance of precipitation 40%. The current time is 9:28 a.m. Eastern Daylight Time. This is the climate data for Frankfurt for yesterday. The high temperature was 81. The low was 59. That gave a mean temperature of 70, which was normal. There were 5 cooling degree days for a monthly total of 102 and a seasonal total of 193, which was 59 degree days above normal. Heating degree days remained at 121 for the month and 4190 for the season, which was 189 degree days below normal. No precipitation fell yesterday for a monthly total of 6.00 inches.

inches and a yearly total of 16.46 inches, which was 4.44 inches below normal. Since midnight, the low temperature was and precipitation was unavailable. The record high for today is 96, set in 1895 and previous years. The record low for today is 38, set in 1936. Sunrise today, 6:19 a.m. Sunset tonight, 8:56 p.m. Sunrise tomorrow, 6:18 a.m. Sunset tomorrow, 8:57 p.m. 9 a.m. Eastern Daylight Time weather conditions across north-central Kentucky. At Frankfort. And the pressure was 30.06 inches and steady. At Lexington, it was mostly sunny. The temperature was 62 degrees, the dew point 44, and the relative humidity 51%. The wind was east at 8 miles an hour. The pressure was 30.07 inches and rising. At Louisville, it was partly sunny. The temperature was 66 degrees, the dew point 46, and the relative humidity 48%. The wind was east at 7 miles an hour. The pressure was 30.05 inches and falling. At Frankfort. And the pressure was 30.06 inches and steady. Elsewhere around the region, it was mostly sunny, with a temperature of 58 at Wilmington, Ohio, 61 at Jackson, and 67 at Bowling Green. It was partly sunny, with a temperature of 60 at Covington, 60 at Indianapolis, and 64 at London. Now for the official National Weather Service forecast for Frankfort and surrounding communities. Today, mostly sunny. Highs in the lower 80s. Northeast winds up to 10 miles an hour. Tonight, partly cloudy. Lows in the upper 50s. Northeast winds up to 5 miles an hour. Monday, partly sunny. Highs in the upper 70s. Northeast winds up to 5 miles an hour. Monday night, mostly clear. Lows in the mid-50s. Northeast winds up to 10 miles an hour. And now the extended forecast for the radio listening area. Tuesday and Tuesday night, clear. Highs in the upper 70s. Lows in the lower 50s. Wednesday and Wednesday night, clear. Highs in the upper 70s. Lows in the mid-50s. Thursday and Thursday night, mostly clear. Highs in the lower 80s. Lows around 60. Friday and Friday night, partly cloudy. Highs in the mid-80s. Lows in the mid-60s. Saturday and Saturday night, partly cloudy. Chance of showers and slight chance of thunderstorms. Highs in the mid-80s. Lows in the upper 60s. Chance of precipitation 40%. The current time is 9:32 a.m. Eastern Daylight Time. This is the climate data for Frankfort for yesterday. The high temperature was 81. The low was 59. That gave a mean temperature of 70, which was normal. There were 5 cooling degree days for a monthly total of 102 and a seasonal total of 193, which was 59 degree days above normal. Heating degree days remained at 121 for the month and 4190 for the season, which was 189 degree days below normal. No precipitation fell yesterday for a monthly total of 6.00 inches and a yearly total of 16.46 inches, which was 4.44 inches below normal. Since midnight, the low temperature was and precipitation was unavailable. The record high for today is 96, set in 1895 and previous years. The record low for today is 38, set in 1936, was unavailable. The record high for today is 96, set in 1895 and previous years. The record low for today is 38, set in 1936. Sunrise today, 6:19 a.m. Sunset tonight, 8:56 p.m. Sunrise tomorrow, 6:18 a.m. Sunset tomorrow, 8:57 p.m. 9 a.m. Eastern Daylight Time weather conditions across north-central Kentucky. At Frankfort. And the pressure was 30.06 inches and steady.

At Lexington, it was mostly sunny. The temperature was 62 degrees, the dew point 44, and the relative humidity 51%. The wind was east at 8 miles an hour. The pressure was 30.07 inches and rising. At Louisville, it was partly sunny. The temperature was 66 degrees, the dew point 46, and the relative humidity 48%. The wind was east at 7 miles an hour. The pressure was 30.05 inches and falling. At Frankfort, and the pressure was 30.06 inches and steady. Elsewhere around the region, it was mostly sunny, with a temperature of 58 at Wilmington, Ohio, 61 at Jackson, and 67 at Bowling Green. It was partly sunny, with a temperature of 60 at Covington, 60 at Indianapolis, and 64 at London. Now for the official National Weather Service forecast for Frankfort and surrounding communities. Today, mostly sunny. Highs in the lower 80s. Northeast winds up to 10 miles an hour. Tonight, partly cloudy. Lows in the upper 50s. Northeast winds up to 5 miles an hour. Monday, partly sunny. Highs in the upper 70s. Northeast winds up to 5 miles an hour. Monday night, mostly clear. Lows in the mid-50s. Northeast winds up to 10 miles an hour. And now the extended forecast for the radio listening area. Tuesday and Tuesday night, clear. Highs in the upper 70s. Lows in the lower 50s. Wednesday and Wednesday night, clear. Highs in the upper 70s. Lows in the mid-50s. Thursday and Thursday night, mostly clear. Highs in the lower 80s. Lows around 60. Friday and Friday night, partly cloudy. Highs in the mid-80s. Lows in the mid-60s. Saturday and Saturday night, partly cloudy. Chance of showers and slight chance of thunderstorms. Highs in the mid-80s. Lows in the upper 60s. Chance of precipitation 40%. Here are some river levels reported this morning. On the Kentucky River, Highbridge Lock 11.5, Frankfort Lock 8.5, Lockport Lock 11.1, on North Elkhorn Creek, Georgetown 4.7. Here are some nearby reservoir levels. Harrington Lake 727.6, Taylorsville Lake 554.3. This is the climate data for Frankfort for yesterday. The high temperature was 81. The low was 59. That gave a mean temperature of 70, which was normal. There were 5 cooling degree days for a monthly total of 102 and a seasonal total of 193, which was 59 degree days above normal. Heating degree days remained at 121 for the month and 4190 for the season, which was 189 degree days below normal. No precipitation fell yesterday for a monthly total of 6.00 inches and a yearly total of 16.46 inches, which was 4.44 inches below normal. Since midnight, the low temperature was and precipitation was unavailable. The record high for today is 96, set in 1895 and previous years. The record low for today is 38, set in 1936. Sunrise today, 6:19 a.m. Sunset tonight, 8:56 p.m. Sunrise tomorrow, 6:18 a.m. Sunset tomorrow, 8:57 p.m. The current time is 9:37 a.m. Eastern Daylight Time. 9 a.m. Eastern Daylight Time weather conditions across north central Kentucky. At Frankfort, and the pressure was 30.06 inches and steady. At Lexington, it was mostly sunny. The temperature was 62 degrees, the dew point 44, and the relative humidity 51%. The wind was east at 8 miles an hour. The pressure was 30.07 inches and rising. At Louisville, it was partly sunny. The temperature was 66 degrees, the dew point 46, and the relative humidity 48%. The wind was east at 7 miles an hour.
The pressure was 30.05 inches and falling. At Frankfurt, and the pressure was 30.06 inches and steady. Elsewhere around the region, it was mostly sunny, with a temperature of 58 at Wilmington, Ohio, 61 at Jackson, and 67 at Bowling Green. It was partly sunny, with a temperature of 60 at Covington, 60 at Indianapolis, and 64 at London. Now for the official National Weather Service forecast for Frankfurt and surrounding communities. Today, mostly sunny. Highs in the lower 80s. Northeast winds up to 10 miles an hour. Tonight, partly cloudy. Lows in the upper 50s. Northeast winds up to 5 miles an hour. Monday, partly sunny. Highs in the upper 70s. Northeast winds up to 5 miles an hour. Monday night, mostly clear. Lows in the mid-50s. Northeast winds up to 10 miles an hour. And now the extended forecast for the radio listening area. Tuesday and Tuesday night, clear. Highs in the upper 70s. Lows in the lower 50s. Wednesday and Wednesday night, clear. Highs in the upper 70s. Lows in the mid-50s. Thursday and Thursday night, mostly clear. Highs in the lower 80s. Lows around 60. Friday and Friday night, partly cloudy. Highs in the mid-80s. Lows in the mid-60s. Saturday and Saturday night, partly cloudy. Chance of showers and slight chance of thunderstorms. Highs in the mid-80s. Lows in the upper 60s. Chance of precipitation 40%. Here are some river levels reported this morning. On the Kentucky River, Highbridge Lock 11.5, Frankfurt Lock 8.5, Lockport Lock 11.1, on North Elkhorn Creek, Georgetown 4.7. Here are some nearby reservoir levels. Harrington Lake 727.6, Taylorsville Lake 554.3. This is the climate data for Frankfurt for yesterday. The high temperature was 81. The low was 59. That gave a mean temperature of 70, which was normal. There were 5 cooling degree days for a monthly total of 102 and a seasonal total of 193, which was 59 degree days above normal. Heating degree days remained at 121 for the month and 4190 for the season, which was 189 degree days below normal. No precipitation fell yesterday for a monthly total of 6.00 inches and a yearly total of 16.46 inches, which was 4.44 inches below normal. Since midnight, the low temperature was and precipitation was unavailable. The record high for today is 96, set in 1895 and previous years. The record low for today is 38, set in 1936. Sunrise today, 6:19 a.m. Sunset tonight, 8:56 p.m. Sunrise tomorrow, 6:18 a.m. Sunset tomorrow, 8:57 p.m. This is NOAA Weather Radio, your best source for 24-hour-a-day weather information. 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The current time is 9:42 a.m. Eastern Daylight Time. 9 a.m. Eastern Daylight Time weather conditions across north-central Kentucky. At Frankfurt, and the pressure was 30.06 inches and steady. At Lexington, it was mostly sunny. The temperature was 62 degrees, the dew point 44, and the relative humidity 51%. The wind was east at 8 miles an hour. The pressure was 30.07 inches and rising. At Louisville, it was partly sunny. The temperature was 66 degrees, the dew point 46, and the relative humidity 48%. The wind was east at 7 miles an hour. The pressure was 30.05 inches and falling. At Frankfurt, and the pressure was 30.06 inches and steady.
Elsewhere around the region, it was mostly sunny, with a temperature of 58 at Wilmington, Ohio, 61 at Jackson, and 67 at Bowling Green. It was partly sunny, with a temperature of 60 at Covington, 60 at Indianapolis, and 64 at London. Now for the official National Weather Service forecast for Frankfort and surrounding communities. Today, mostly sunny. Highs in the lower 80s. Northeast winds up to 10 miles an hour. Tonight, partly cloudy. Lows in the upper 50s. Northeast winds up to 5 miles an hour. Monday, partly sunny. Highs in the upper 70s. Northeast winds up to 5 miles an hour. Monday night, mostly clear. Lows in the mid-50s. Northeast winds up to 10 miles an hour. And now the extended forecast for the radio listening area. Tuesday and Tuesday night, clear. Highs in the upper 70s. Lows in the lower 50s. Wednesday and Wednesday night, clear. Highs in the upper 70s. Lows in the mid-50s. Thursday and Thursday night, mostly clear. Highs in the lower 80s. Lows around 60. Friday and Friday night, partly cloudy. Highs in the mid-80s. Lows in the mid-60s. Saturday and Saturday night, partly cloudy. Chance of showers and slight chance of thunderstorms. Highs in the mid-80s. Lows in the upper 60s. Chance of precipitation 40%. Here are some river levels reported this morning. On the Kentucky River, Highbridge Lock 11.5, Frankfort Lock 8.5, Lockport Lock 11.1, on North Elkhorn Creek, Georgetown 4.7. Here are some nearby reservoir levels. Harrington Lake 727.6, Taylorsville Lake 554.3. This is the climate data for Frankfort for yesterday. The high temperature was 81. The low was 59. That gave a mean temperature of 70, which was normal. There were 5 cooling degree days for a monthly total of 102 and a seasonal total of 193, which was 59 degree days above normal. Heating degree days remained at 121 for the month and 4190 for the season, which was 189 degree days below normal. No precipitation fell yesterday for a monthly total of 6.00 inches and a yearly total of 16.46 inches, which was 4.44 inches below normal. Since midnight, the low temperature was and precipitation was unavailable. The record high for today is 96, set in 1895 and previous years. The record low for today is 38, set in 1936. Sunrise today, 6:19 a.m. Sunset tonight, 8:56 p.m. Sunrise tomorrow, 6:18 a.m. Sunset tomorrow, 8:57 p.m. 9 a.m. Eastern Daylight Time weather conditions across north-central Kentucky. At Frankfort. And the pressure was 30.06 inches and steady. At Lexington, it was mostly sunny. The temperature was 62 degrees, the dew point 44, and the relative humidity 51%. The wind was east at 8 miles an hour. The pressure was 30.07 inches and rising. At Louisville, it was partly sunny. The temperature was 66 degrees, the dew point 46, and the relative humidity 48%. The wind was east at 7 miles an hour. The pressure was 30.05 inches and falling. At Frankfort. And the pressure was 30.06 inches and steady. Elsewhere around the region, it was mostly sunny, with a temperature of 58 at Wilmington, Ohio, 61 at Jackson, and 67 at Bowling Green. It was partly sunny, with a temperature of 60 at Covington, 60 at Indianapolis, and 64 at London. The current time is 9:48 a.m. Eastern Daylight Time. Now for the official National Weather Service forecast for Frankfort and surrounding communities. Today, mostly sunny. Highs in the lower 80s. Northeast winds up to 10 miles an hour. Tonight,
partly cloudy. Lows in the upper 50s. Northeast winds up.

5 miles an hour. Monday, partly sunny. Highs in the upper 70s. Northeast winds up to 5 miles an hour. Monday night, mostly clear. Lows in the mid-50s. Northeast winds up to 10 miles an hour. And now the extended forecast for the radio listening area. Tuesday and Tuesday night, clear. Highs in the upper 70s. Lows in the lower 50s. Wednesday and Wednesday night, clear. Highs in the upper 70s. Lows in the mid-50s. Thursday and Thursday night, mostly clear. Highs in the lower 80s. Lows around 60. Friday and Friday night, partly cloudy. Highs in the mid-80s. Lows in the mid-60s. Saturday and Saturday night, partly cloudy. Chance of showers and slight chance of thunderstorms. Highs in the mid-80s. Lows in the upper 60s. Chance of precipitation 40%. Here are some river levels reported this morning. On the Kentucky River, Highbridge Lock 11.5, Frankfort Lock 8.5, Lockport Lock 11.1, on North Elkhorn Creek, Georgetown 4.7. Here are some nearby reservoir levels. Harrington Lake 727.6, Taylorsville Lake 554.3. This is the climate data for Frankfort for yesterday. The high temperature was 81. The low was 59. That gave a mean temperature of 70, which was normal. There were 5 cooling degree days for a monthly total of 102 and a seasonal total of 193, which was 59 degree days above normal. Heating degree days remained at 121 for the month and 4190 for the season, which was 189 degree days below normal. No precipitation fell yesterday for a monthly total of 6.00 inches and a yearly total of 16.46 inches, which was 4.44 inches below normal. Since midnight, the low temperature was and precipitation was unavailable. The record high for today is 96, set in 1895 and previous years. The record low for today is 38, set in 1936. Sunrise today, 6:19 a.m. Sunset tonight, 8:56 p.m. Sunrise tomorrow, 6:18 a.m. Sunset tomorrow, 8:57 p.m. 9 a.m. Eastern Daylight Time weather conditions across north-central Kentucky. At Frankfort, and the pressure was 30.06 inches, and steady. At Lexington, it was mostly sunny. The temperature was 62 degrees, the dew point 44, and the relative humidity 51%. The wind was east at 8 miles an hour. The pressure was 30.07 inches and rising. At Louisville, it was partly sunny. The temperature was 66 degrees, the dew point 46, and the relative humidity 48%. The wind was east at 7 miles an hour. The pressure was 30.05 inches and falling. At Frankfort, and the pressure was 30.06 inches and steady. Elsewhere around the region, it was mostly sunny, with a temperature of 58 at Wilmington, Ohio, 61 at Jackson, and 67 at Bowling Green. It was partly sunny, with a temperature of 60 at Covington, 60 at Indianapolis, and 64 at London. The current time is 9:52 a.m. Eastern Daylight Time. Now for the official National Weather Service forecast for Frankfort and surrounding communities. Today, mostly sunny. Highs in the lower 80s. Northeast winds up to 10 miles an hour. Tonight, partly cloudy. Lows in the upper 50s. Northeast winds up to 5 miles an hour. Monday, partly sunny. Highs in the upper 70s. Northeast winds up to 5 miles an hour. Monday night, mostly clear. Lows in the mid-50s. Northeast winds up to 10 miles an hour. And now the extended forecast for the radio listening area. Tuesday and Tuesday night, clear. Highs in the upper 70s. Lows in the lower 50s. Wednesday and Wednesday night, clear.

highs in the upper 70s, lows in the mid-50s. Thursday and Thursday night, mostly clear. Highs in the lower 80s. Lows around 60. Friday and Friday night, partly cloudy. Highs in the mid-80s. Lows in the mid-60s. Saturday and Saturday night, partly cloudy. Chance of showers and slight chance of thunderstorms. Highs in the mid-80s. Lows in the upper 60s. Chance of precipitation 40%. Here are some river levels reported this morning. On the Kentucky River, Highbridge Lock 11.5, Frankfort Lock 8.5, Lockport Lock 11.1, on North Elkhorn Creek, Georgetown 4.7. Here are some nearby reservoir levels. Harrington Lake 727.6, Taylorsville Lake 554.3. This is the climate data for Frankfort for yesterday. The high temperature was 81. The low was 59. That gave a mean temperature of 70, which was normal. There were 5 cooling degree days for a monthly total of 102 and a seasonal total of 193, which was 59 degree days above normal. Heating degree days remained at 121 for the month and 4190 for the season, which was 189 degree days below normal. No precipitation fell yesterday for a monthly total of 6.00 inches and a yearly total of 16.46 inches, which was 4.44 inches below normal. Since midnight, the low temperature was and precipitation was unavailable. The record high for today is 96, set in 1895 and previous years. The record low for today is 38, set in 1936. Sunrise today, 6:19 a.m. Sunset tonight, 8:56 p.m. Sunrise tomorrow, 6:18 a.m. Sunset tomorrow, 8:57 p.m. 9 a.m. Eastern Daylight Time weather conditions across north-central Kentucky. At Frankfort, and the pressure was 30.06 inches and steady. At Lexington, it was mostly sunny. The temperature was 62 degrees, the dew point 44, and the relative humidity 51%. The wind was east at 8 miles an hour. The pressure was 30.07 inches and rising. At Louisville, it was partly sunny. The temperature was 66 degrees, the dew point 46, and the relative humidity 48%. The wind was east at 7 miles an hour. The pressure was 30.05 inches and falling. At Frankfort, and the pressure was 30.06 inches and steady. Elsewhere around the region, it was mostly sunny, with a temperature of 58 at Wilmington, Ohio, 61 at Jackson, and 67 at Bowling Green. It was partly sunny, with a temperature of 60 at Covington, 60 at Indianapolis, and 64 at London. The current time is 9:57 a.m. Eastern Daylight Time. Now for the official National Weather Service forecast for Frankfort and surrounding communities. Today, mostly sunny. Highs in the lower 80s. Northeast winds up to 10 miles an hour. Tonight, partly cloudy. Lows in the upper 50s. Northeast winds up to 5 miles an hour. Monday, partly sunny. Highs in the upper 70s. Northeast winds up to 5 miles an hour. Monday night, mostly clear. Lows in the mid-50s. Northeast winds up to 10 miles an hour. And now the extended forecast for the radio listening area. Tuesday and Tuesday night, clear. Highs in the upper 70s. Lows in the lower 50s. Wednesday and Wednesday night, clear. Highs in the upper 70s. Lows in the mid-50s. Thursday and Thursday night, mostly clear. Highs in the lower 80s. Lows around 60. Friday and Friday night, partly cloudy. Highs in the mid-80s. Lows in the mid-60s. Saturday and Saturday night, partly cloudy. Chance of showers and slight chance of thunderstorms. Highs in the mid-80s. Lows in the upper 60s.
chance of precipitation 40%. Here are some river levels reported this morning. On the Kentucky River, Pinebridge Lock 11.5, Frankfort Lock 8.5, Lockport Lock 11.1, on North Elkhorn Creek, Georgetown 4.7. Here are some nearby reservoir levels: Harrington Lake 727.6, Taylorsville Lake 554.3. This is the climate data for Frankfort for yesterday. The high temperature was 81. The low was 59. That gave a mean temperature of 70, which was normal. There were 5 cooling degree days for a monthly total of 102 and a seasonal total of 193, which was 59 degree days above normal. Heating degree days remained at 121 for the month and 4190 for the season, which was 189 degree days below normal. No precipitation fell yesterday for a monthly total of 6.00 inches and a yearly total of 16.46 inches, which was 4.44 inches below normal. Since midnight, the low temperature was and precipitation was unavailable. The record high for today is 96, set in 1895 and previous years. The record low for today is 38, set in 1936. Sunrise today, 6:19 a.m. Sunset tonight, 8:56 p.m. Sunrise tomorrow, 6:18 a.m. Sunset tomorrow, 8:57 p.m. 9 a.m. Eastern Daylight Time weather conditions across north central Kentucky. At Frankfort, and the pressure was 30.06 inches and steady. At Lexington, it was mostly sunny. The temperature was 62 degrees, the dew point 44, and the relative humidity 51%. The wind was east at 8 miles an hour. The pressure was 30.07 inches and rising. At Louisville, it was partly sunny. The temperature was 66 degrees, the dew point 46, and the relative humidity 48%. The wind was east at 7 miles an hour. The pressure was 30.05 inches and falling. At Frankfort, and the pressure was 30.06 inches and steady. Elsewhere around the region, it was mostly sunny, with a temperature of 58 at Wilmington, Ohio, 61 at Jackson, and 67 at Bowling Green. It was partly sunny, with a temperature of 60 at Covington, 60 at Indianapolis, and 64 at London. Now for the official National Weather Service forecast for Frankfort and surrounding communities. Today, mostly sunny. Highs in the lower 80s. Northeast winds up to 10 miles an hour. Tonight, partly cloudy. Lows in the upper 50s. Northeast winds up to 5 miles an hour. Monday, partly sunny. Highs in the upper 70s. Northeast winds up to 5 miles an hour. Monday night, mostly clear. Lows in the mid-50s. Northeast winds up to 10 miles an hour. And now the extended forecast for the radio listening area. Tuesday and Tuesday night, clear. Highs in the upper 70s. Lows in the lower 50s. Wednesday and Wednesday night, clear. Highs in the upper 70s. Lows in the mid-50s. Thursday and Thursday night, mostly clear. Highs in the lower 80s. Lows around 60. Friday and Friday night, partly cloudy. Highs in the mid-80s. Lows in the mid-60s. Saturday and Saturday night, partly cloudy. Chance of showers and slight chance of thunderstorms. Highs in the mid-80s. Lows in the upper 60s. Chance of precipitation 40%. The current time is 10:03 a.m. Eastern Daylight Time. Here are some river levels reported this morning. On the Kentucky River, Pinebridge Lock 11.5, Frankfort Lock 8.5, Lockport Lock 11.1, on North Elkhorn Creek, Georgetown 4.7. Here are some nearby reservoir levels: Harrington Lake 727.6, Taylorsville Lake 554.3. This is the climate data for Frankfort for yesterday. The high temperature was 81.

the low was 59. That gave a mean temperature of 70, which was normal. There were 5 cooling degree days for a monthly total of 102 and a seasonal total of 193, which was 59 degree days above normal. Heating degree days remained at 121 for the month and 4190 for the season, which was 189 degree days below normal. No precipitation fell yesterday for a monthly total of 6.00 inches and a yearly total of 16.46 inches, which was 4.44 inches below normal. Since midnight, the low temperature was and precipitation was unavailable. The record high for today is 96, set in 1895 and previous years. The record low for today is 38, set in 1936. Sunrise today, 6:19 a.m. Sunset tonight, 8:56 p.m. Sunrise tomorrow, 6:18 a.m. Sunset tomorrow, 8:57 p.m. 10 a.m. Eastern Daylight Time weather conditions across north central Kentucky. At Frankfort. And the pressure was 30.06 inches and steady. At Lexington, it was mostly sunny. The temperature was 68 degrees, the dew point 47, and the relative humidity 46%. The wind was east at 6 miles an hour. The pressure was 30.07 inches and steady. At Louisville, it was partly sunny. The temperature was 69 degrees, the dew point 47, and the relative humidity 45%. The wind was variable at 5 miles an hour. The pressure was 30.05 inches and steady. At Frankfort. And the pressure was 30.06 inches and steady. Elsewhere around the region, it was 63 at Jackson. It was mostly sunny, with a temperature of 63 at Wilmington, Ohio, and 71 at Bowling Green. It was partly sunny, with a temperature of 63 at Covington, 64 at Indianapolis, and 67 at London. Now for the official National Weather Service forecast for Frankfort and surrounding communities. Today, mostly sunny. Highs in the lower 80s. Northeast winds up to 10 miles an hour. Tonight, partly cloudy. Lows in the upper 50s. Northeast winds up to 5 miles an hour. Monday, partly sunny. Highs in the upper 70s. Northeast winds up to 5 miles an hour. Monday night, mostly clear. Lows in the mid-50s. Northeast winds up to 10 miles an hour. And now the extended forecast for the radio listening area. Tuesday and Tuesday night, clear. Highs in the upper 70s. Lows in the lower 50s. Wednesday and Wednesday night, clear. Highs in the upper 70s. Lows in the mid-50s. Thursday and Thursday night, mostly clear. Highs in the lower 80s. Lows around 60. Friday and Friday night, partly cloudy. Highs in the mid-80s. Lows in the mid-60s. Saturday and Saturday night, partly cloudy. Chance of showers and slight chance of thunderstorms. Highs in the mid-80s. Lows in the upper 60s. Chance of precipitation 40%. The current time is 10:07 a.m. Eastern Daylight Time. Here are some river levels reported this morning. On the Kentucky River, Highbridge Lock 11.5, Frankfort Lock 8.5, Lockport Lock 11.1, on North Elkhorn Creek, Georgetown 4.7. Here are some nearby reservoir levels. Harrington Lake 727.6, Taylorsville Lake 554.3. This is the climate data for Frankfort for yesterday. The high temperature was 81. The low was 59. That gave a mean temperature of 70, which was normal. There were 5 cooling degree days for a monthly total of 102 and a seasonal total of 193, which was 59 degree days above normal. Heating degree days remained at 121 for the month and 4190 for the season, which was 189 degree days below normal. No precipitation fell yesterday for a monthly total of 6.00 inches and a yearly total of 16.46 inches.

degrees, the dew point 47, and the relative humidity 46%. The wind was east at 6 miles an hour. The pressure was 30.07 inches and steady. At Louisville, it was partly sunny. The temperature was 69 degrees, the dew point 47, and the relative humidity 45%. The wind was variable at 5 miles an hour. The pressure was 30.05 inches and steady. At Frankfurt, and the pressure was 30.06 inches and steady. Elsewhere around the region, it was 63 at Jackson. It was mostly sunny, with a temperature of 63 at Wilmington, Ohio, and 71 at Bowling Green. It was partly sunny, with a temperature of 63 at Covington, 64 at Indianapolis, and 67 at London. Now for the official National Weather Service forecast for Frankfurt and surrounding communities. Today, mostly sunny. Highs in the lower 80s. Northeast winds up to 10 miles an hour. Tonight, partly cloudy. Lows in the upper 50s. Northeast winds up to 5 miles an hour. Monday, partly sunny. Highs in the upper 70s. Northeast winds up to 5 miles an hour. Monday night, mostly clear. Lows in the mid-50s. Northeast winds up to 10 miles an hour. And now the extended forecast for the radio listening area. Tuesday and Tuesday night, clear. Highs in the upper 70s. Lows in the lower 50s. Wednesday and Wednesday night, clear. Highs in the upper 70s. Lows in the mid-50s. Thursday and Thursday night, mostly clear. Highs in the lower 80s. Lows around 60. Friday and Friday night, partly cloudy. Highs in the mid-80s. Lows in the mid-60s. Saturday and Saturday night, partly cloudy. Chance of showers and slight chance of thunderstorms. Highs in the mid-80s. Lows in the upper 60s. Chance of precipitation 40%. Here are some river levels reported this morning. On the Kentucky River, Highbridge Lock 11.5, Frankfurt Lock 8.5, Lockport Lock 11.1, on North Elkhorn Creek, Georgetown 4.7. Here are some nearby reservoir levels. Harrington Lake 727.6, Taylorsville Lake 554.3. 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The current time is 10:12 a.m. Eastern Daylight Time. This is the climate data for Frankfurt for yesterday. The high temperature was 81. The low was 59. That gave a mean temperature of 70, which was normal. There were 5 cooling degree days for a monthly total of 102 and a seasonal total of 193, which was 59 degree days above normal. Heating degree days remained at 121 for the month and 4190 for the season, which was 189 degree days below normal. No precipitation fell yesterday for a monthly total of 6.00 inches and a yearly total of 16.46 inches, which was 4.44 inches below normal. Since midnight, the low temperature was and precipitation was unavailable. The record high for today is 96, set in 1895 and previous years. The record low for today is 38, set in 1936. Sunrise today, 6:19 a.m. Sunset tonight, 8:56 p.m. Sunrise tomorrow, 6:18 a.m. Sunset tomorrow, 8:57 p.m. 10 a.m. Eastern Daylight Time weather conditions across north-central Kentucky. At Frankfurt, and the pressure was 30.06 inches and steady. At Lexington, it was mostly sunny. The temperature was 68 degrees. The dew point 47, and the relative humidity 46%. The wind was east at 6 miles an hour. The pressure was 30.07 inches and steady.

At Louisville, it was partly sunny. The temperature was 69 degrees, the dew point 47, and the relative humidity 45%. The wind was variable at 5 miles an hour. The pressure was 30.05 inches and steady. At Frankfurt, and the pressure was 30.06 inches and steady. Elsewhere around the region, it was 63 at Jackson. It was mostly sunny, with a temperature of 63 at Wilmington, Ohio, and 71 at Bowling Green. It was partly sunny, with a temperature of 63 at Covington, 64 at Indianapolis, and 67 at London. Now for the official National Weather Service forecast for Frankfurt and surrounding communities. Today, mostly sunny. Highs in the lower 80s. Northeast winds up to 10 miles an hour. Tonight, partly cloudy. Lows in the upper 50s. Northeast winds up to 5 miles an hour. Monday, partly sunny. Highs in the upper 70s. Northeast winds up to 5 miles an hour. Monday night, mostly clear. Lows in the mid-50s. Northeast winds up to 10 miles an hour. And now the extended forecast for the radio listening area. Tuesday and Tuesday night, clear. Highs in the upper 70s. Lows in the lower 50s. Wednesday and Wednesday night, clear. Highs in the upper 70s. Lows in the mid-50s. Thursday and Thursday night, mostly clear. Highs in the lower 80s. Lows around 60. Friday and Friday night, partly cloudy. Highs in the mid-80s. Lows in the mid-60s. Saturday and Saturday night, partly cloudy. Chance of showers and slight chance of thunderstorms. Highs in the mid-80s. Lows in the upper 60s. Chance of precipitation 40%. Here are some river levels reported this morning. On the Kentucky River, Highbridge Lock 11.5, Frankfurt Lock 8.5, Lockport Lock 11.1, on North Elkhorn Creek, Georgetown 4.7. Here are some nearby reservoir levels. Harrington Lake 727.6, Taylorsville Lake 554.3. The current time is 10:17 a.m. Eastern Daylight Time. This is the climate data for Frankfurt for yesterday. The high temperature was 81. The low was 59. That gave a mean temperature of 70, which was normal. There were 5 cooling degree days for a monthly total of 102 and a seasonal total of 193, which was 59 degree days above normal. Heating degree days remained at 121 for the month and 4190 for the season, which was 189 degree days below normal. No precipitation fell yesterday for a monthly total of 6.00 inches and a yearly total of 16.46 inches, which was 4.44 inches below normal. Since midnight, the low temperature was and precipitation was unavailable. The record high for today is 96, set in 1895 and previous years. The record low for today is 38, set in 1936. Sunrise today, 6:19 a.m. Sunset tonight, 8:56 p.m. Sunrise tomorrow, 6:18 a.m. Sunset tomorrow, 8:57 p.m. 10 a.m. Eastern Daylight Time weather conditions across north-central Kentucky. At Frankfurt, and the pressure was 30.06 inches and steady. At Lexington, it was mostly sunny. The temperature was 68 degrees, the dew point 47, and the relative humidity 46%. The wind was east at 6 miles an hour. The pressure was 30.07 inches and steady. At Louisville, it was partly sunny. The temperature was 69 degrees, the dew point 47, and the relative humidity 45%. The wind was variable at 5 miles an hour. The pressure was 30.05 inches and steady. At Frankfurt, and the pressure was 30.06 inches and steady. Elsewhere around the region, it was 63 at Jackson. It was mostly sunny, with a temperature of 63 at Wilmington, Ohio.

and 71 at Bowling Green. It was partly sunny, with a temperature of 63 at Covington, 64 at Indianapolis, and 67 at London. Now for the official National Weather Service forecast for Frankfurt and surrounding communities. Today, mostly sunny. Highs in the lower 80s. Northeast winds up to 10 miles an hour. Tonight, partly cloudy. Lows in the upper 50s. Northeast winds up to 5 miles an hour. Monday, partly sunny. Highs in the upper 70s. Northeast winds up to 5 miles an hour. Monday night, mostly clear. Lows in the mid-50s. Northeast winds up to 10 miles an hour. And now the extended forecast for the radio listening area. Tuesday and Tuesday night, clear. Highs in the upper 70s. Lows in the lower 50s. Wednesday and Wednesday night, clear. Highs in the upper 70s. Lows in the mid-50s. Thursday and Thursday night, mostly clear. Highs in the lower 80s. Lows around 60. Friday and Friday night, partly cloudy. Highs in the mid-80s. Lows in the mid-60s. Saturday and Saturday night, partly cloudy. Chance of showers and slight chance of thunderstorms. Highs in the mid-80s. Lows in the upper 60s. Chance of precipitation 40%. Here are some river levels reported this morning. On the Kentucky River, Highbridge Lock 11.5, Frankfurt Lock 8.5, Lockport Lock 11.1, on North Elkhorn Creek, Georgetown 4.7. Here are some nearby reservoir levels. Harrington Lake 727.6, Taylorsville Lake 554.3. This is the climate data for Frankfurt for yesterday. The high temperature was 81. The low was 59. That gave a mean temperature of 70, which was normal. There were 5 cooling degree days for a monthly total of 102 and a seasonal total of 193, which was 59 degree days above normal. Heating degree days remained at 121 for the month and 4190 for the season, which was 189 degree days below normal. No precipitation fell yesterday for a monthly total of 6.00 inches and a yearly total of 16.46 inches, which was 4.44 inches below normal. Since midnight, the low temperature was and precipitation was unavailable. The record high for today is 96, set in 1895 and previous years. The record low for today is 38, set in 1936. Sunrise today, 6:19 a.m. Sunset tonight, 8:56 p.m. Sunrise tomorrow, 6:18 a.m. Sunset tomorrow, 8:57 p.m. The current time is 10:22 a.m. Eastern Daylight Time. 10 a.m. Eastern Daylight Time weather conditions across north central Kentucky. At Frankfurt. And the pressure was 30.06 inches and steady. At Lexington, it was mostly sunny. The temperature was 68 degrees, the dew point 47, and the relative humidity 46%. The wind was east at 6 miles an hour. The pressure was 30.07 inches and steady. At Louisville, it was partly sunny. The temperature was 69 degrees, the dew point 47, and the relative humidity 45%. The wind was variable at 5 miles an hour. The pressure was 30.05 inches and steady. At Frankfurt. And the pressure was 30.06 inches and steady. Elsewhere around the region, it was 63 at Jackson. It was mostly sunny, with a temperature of 63 at Wilmington, Ohio, and 71 at Bowling Green. It was partly sunny, with a temperature of 63 at Covington, 64 at Indianapolis, and 67 at London. Now for the official National Weather Service forecast for Frankfurt and surrounding communities. Today, mostly sunny. Highs in the lower 80s. Northeast winds up to 10 miles an hour. Tonight, partly cloudy. Lows in the upper 50s. Northeast winds up

to 5 miles an hour. Monday, partly sunny. Highs in the upper 70s. Northeast winds up to 5 miles an hour. Monday night, mostly clear. Lows in the mid-50s. Northeast winds up to 10 miles an hour. And now the extended forecast for the radio listening area. Tuesday and Tuesday night, clear. Highs in the upper 70s. Lows in the lower 50s. Wednesday and Wednesday night, clear. Highs in the upper 70s. Lows in the mid-50s. Thursday and Thursday night, mostly clear. Highs in the lower 80s. Lows around 60. Friday and Friday night, partly cloudy. Highs in the mid-80s. Lows in the mid-60s. Saturday and Saturday night, partly cloudy. Chance of showers and slight chance of thunderstorms. Highs in the mid-80s. Lows in the upper 60s. Chance of precipitation 40%. Here are some river levels reported this morning. On the Kentucky River, Highbridge Lock 11.5, Frankfort Lock 8.5, Lockport Lock 11.1, on North Elkhorn Creek, Georgetown 4.7. Here are some nearby reservoir levels. Harrington Lake 727.6, Taylorsville Lake 554.3. This is the climate data for Frankfort for yesterday. The high temperature was 81. The low was 59. That gave a mean temperature of 70, which was normal. There were 5 cooling degree days for a monthly total of 102 and a seasonal total of 193, which was 59 degree days above normal. Heating degree days remained at 121 for the month and 4190 for the season, which was 189 degree days below normal. No precipitation fell yesterday for a monthly total of 6.00 inches and a yearly total of 16.46 inches, which was 4.44 inches below normal. Since midnight, the low temperature was and precipitation was unavailable. The record high for today is 96, set in 1895 and previous years. The record low for today is 38, set in 1936. Sunrise today, 6:19 a.m. Sunset tonight, 8:56 p.m. Sunrise tomorrow, 6:18 a.m. Sunset tomorrow, 8:57 p.m. The current time is 10:27 a.m. Eastern Daylight Time. 10 a.m. Eastern Daylight Time weather conditions across north-central Kentucky. At Frankfort, and the pressure was 30.06 inches and steady. At Lexington, it was mostly sunny. The temperature was 68 degrees, the dew point 47, and the relative humidity 46%. The wind was east at 6 miles an hour. The pressure was 30.07 inches and steady. At Louisville, it was partly sunny. The temperature was 69 degrees, the dew point 47, and the relative humidity 45%. The wind was variable at 5 miles an hour. The pressure was 30.05 inches and steady. At Frankfort, and the pressure was 30.06 inches and steady. Elsewhere around the region, it was 63 at Jackson. It was mostly sunny, with a temperature of 63 at Wilmington, Ohio, and 71 at Bowling Green. It was partly sunny, with a temperature of 63 at Covington, 64 at Indianapolis, and 67 at London. Now for the official National Weather Service forecast for Frankfort and surrounding communities. Today, mostly sunny. Highs in the lower 80s. Northeast winds up to 10 miles an hour. Tonight, partly cloudy. Lows in the upper 50s. Northeast winds up to 5 miles an hour. Monday, partly sunny. Highs in the upper 70s. Northeast winds up to 5 miles an hour. Monday night, mostly clear. Lows in the mid-50s. Northeast winds up to 10 miles an hour. And now the extended forecast for the radio listening area. Tuesday and Tuesday night, clear. Highs in the upper 70s. Lows in the lower 50s. Wednesday.

Wednesday night, clear. Highs in the upper 70s. Lows in the mid-50s. Thursday and Thursday night, mostly clear. Highs in the lower 80s. Lows around 60. Friday and Friday night, partly cloudy. Highs in the mid-80s. Lows in the mid-60s. Saturday and Saturday night, partly cloudy. Chance of showers and slight chance of thunderstorms. Highs in the mid-80s. Lows in the upper 60s. Chance of precipitation 40%. Here are some river levels reported this morning. On the Kentucky River, Highbridge Lock 11.5, Frankfort Lock 8.5, Lockport Lock 11.1, on North Elkhorn Creek, Georgetown 4.7. Here are some nearby reservoir levels. Harrington Lake 727.6, Taylorsville Lake 554.3. This is the climate data for Frankfort for yesterday. The high temperature was 81. The low was 59. That gave a mean temperature of 70, which was normal. There were 5 cooling degree days for a monthly total of 102 and a seasonal total of 193, which was 59 degree days above normal. Heating degree days remained at 121 for the month and 4190 for the season, which was 189 degree days below normal. No precipitation fell yesterday for a monthly total of 6.00 inches and a yearly total of 16.46 inches, which was 4.44 inches below normal. Since midnight, the low temperature was and precipitation was unavailable. The record high for today is 96, set in 1895 and previous years. The record low for today is 38, set in 1936. Sunrise today, 6:19 a.m. Sunset tonight, 8:56 p.m. Sunrise tomorrow, 6:18 a.m. Sunset tomorrow, 8:57 p.m. 10 a.m. Eastern Daylight Time weather conditions across north-central Kentucky. At Frankfort, and the pressure was 30.06 inches, and steady. At Lexington, it was mostly sunny. The temperature was 68 degrees, the dew point 47, and the relative humidity 46%. The wind was east at 6 miles an hour. The pressure was 30.07 inches and steady. At Louisville, it was partly sunny. The temperature was 69 degrees, the dew point 47, and the relative humidity 45%. The wind was variable at 5 miles an hour. The pressure was 30.05 inches and steady. At Frankfort, and the pressure was 30.06 inches and steady. Elsewhere around the region, it was 63 at Jackson. It was mostly sunny, with a temperature of 63 at Wilmington, Ohio, and 71 at Bowling Green. It was partly sunny, with a temperature of 63 at Covington, 64 at Indianapolis, and 67 at London. The current time is 10:32 a.m. Eastern Daylight Time. Now for the official National Weather Service forecast for Frankfort and surrounding communities. Today, mostly sunny. Highs in the lower 80s. Northeast winds up to 10. Now for the official National Weather Service forecast for Frankfort and surrounding communities. Today, mostly sunny. Highs in the lower 80s. Northeast winds up to 10 miles an hour. Tonight, partly cloudy. Lows in the upper 50s. Northeast winds up to 5 miles an hour. Monday, partly sunny. Highs in the upper 70s. Northeast winds up to 5 miles an hour. Monday night, mostly clear. Lows in the mid-50s. Northeast winds up to 10 miles an hour. And now the extended forecast for the radio listening area. Tuesday and Tuesday night, clear. Highs in the upper 70s. Lows in the lower 50s. Wednesday and Wednesday night, clear. Highs in the upper 70s. Lows in the mid-50s. Thursday and Thursday night, mostly clear. Highs in the lower 80s. Lows around 60. Friday and Friday night, partly cloudy. Highs in the mid-

80s. Lows in the mid-60s. Saturday and Saturday night, partly cloudy. Chance of showers and slight chance of thunderstorms. Highs in the mid-80s. Lows in the upper 60s. Chance of precipitation 40%. Here are some river levels reported this morning. On the Kentucky River, Highbridge Lock 11.5, Frankfort Lock 8.5, Lockport Lock 11.1, on North Elkhorn Creek, Georgetown 4.7. Here are some nearby reservoir levels. Harrington Lake 727.6, Taylorsville Lake 554.3. This is the climate data for Frankfort for yesterday. The high temperature was 81. The low was 59. That gave a mean temperature of 70, which was normal. There were 5 cooling degree days for a monthly total of 102 and a seasonal total of 193, which was 59 degree days above normal. Heating degree days remained at 121 for the month and 4190 for the season, which was 189 degree days below normal. No precipitation fell yesterday for a monthly total of 6.00 inches and a yearly total of 16.46 inches, which was 4.44 inches below normal. Since midnight, the low temperature was and precipitation was unavailable. The record high for today is 96, set in 1895 and previous years. The record low for today is 38, set in 1936. Sunrise today, 6:19 a.m. Sunset tonight, 8:56 p.m. Sunrise tomorrow, 6:18 a.m. Sunset tomorrow, 8:57 p.m. 10 a.m. Eastern Daylight Time weather conditions across north central Kentucky. At Frankfort. And the pressure was 30.06 inches and steady. At Lexington, it was mostly sunny. The temperature was 68 degrees, the dew point 47, and the relative humidity 46%. The wind was east at 6 miles an hour. The pressure was 30.07 inches and steady. At Louisville, it was partly sunny. The temperature was 69 degrees, the dew point 47, and the relative humidity 45%. The wind was variable at 5 miles an hour. The pressure was 30.05 inches and steady. At Frankfort. And the pressure was 30.06 inches and steady. Elsewhere around the region, it was 63 at Jackson. It was mostly sunny, with a temperature of 63 at Wilmington, Ohio, and 71 at Bowling Green. It was partly sunny, with a temperature of 63 at Covington, 64 at Indianapolis, and 67 at London. The current time is 10:37 a.m. Eastern Daylight Time. Now for the official National Weather Service forecast for Frankfort and surrounding communities. Today, mostly sunny. Highs in the lower 80s. Northeast winds up to 10 miles an hour. Tonight, partly cloudy. Lows in the upper 50s. Northeast winds up to 5 miles an hour. Monday, partly sunny. Highs in the upper 70s. Northeast winds up to 5 miles an hour. Monday night, mostly clear. Lows in the mid 50s. Northeast winds up to 10 miles an hour. And now the extended forecast for the radio listening area. Tuesday and Tuesday night, clear. Highs in the upper 70s. Lows in the lower 50s. Wednesday and Wednesday night, clear. Highs in the upper 70s. Lows in the mid 50s. Thursday and Thursday night, mostly clear. Highs in the lower 80s. Lows around 60. Friday and Friday night, partly cloudy. Highs in the mid 80s. Lows in the mid-60s. Saturday and Saturday night, partly cloudy. Chance of showers and slight chance of thunderstorms. Highs in the mid-80s. Lows in the upper 60s. Chance of precipitation 40%. Here are some river levels reported this morning. On the Kentucky River, Highbridge Lock 11.5, Frankfort Lock 8.5, Lockport Lock 11.1, on North Elkhorn Creek,
Georgetown 4.7. Here are some nearby reservoir levels. Harrington Lake 727.6. Taylorsville Lake 554.3. This is the climate data for Frankfurt for yesterday. The high temperature was 81. The low was 59. That gave a mean temperature of 70, which was normal. There were 5 cooling degree days for a monthly total of 102 and a seasonal total of 193, which was 59 degree days above normal. Heating degree days remained at 121 for the month and 4190 for the season, which was 189 degree days below normal. No precipitation fell yesterday for a monthly total of 6.00 inches and a yearly total of 16.46 inches, which was 4.44 inches below normal. Since midnight, the low temperature was and precipitation was unavailable. The record high for today is 96, set in 1895 and previous years. The record low for today is 38, set in 1936. Sunrise today, 6:19 a.m. Sunset tonight, 8:56 p.m. Sunrise tomorrow, 6:18 a.m. Sunset tomorrow, 8:57 p.m. 10 a.m. Eastern Daylight Time weather conditions across north-central Kentucky. At Frankfurt. And the pressure was 30.06 inches and steady. At Lexington, it was mostly sunny. The temperature was 68 degrees, the dew point 47, and the relative humidity 46%. The wind was east at 6 miles an hour. The pressure was 30.07 inches and steady. At Louisville, it was partly sunny. The temperature was 69 degrees, the dew point 47, and the relative humidity 45%. The wind was variable at 5 miles an hour. The pressure was 30.05 inches and steady. At Frankfurt. And the pressure was 30.06 inches and steady. Elsewhere around the region, it was 63 at Jackson. It was mostly sunny, with a temperature of 63 at Wilmington, Ohio, and 71 at Bowling Green. It was partly sunny, with a temperature of 63 at Covington, 64 at Indianapolis, and 67 at London. Now for the official National Weather Service forecast for Frankfurt and surrounding communities. Today, mostly sunny. Highs in the lower 80s. Northeast winds up to 10 miles an hour. Tonight, partly cloudy. Lows in the upper 50s. Northeast winds up to 5 miles an hour. Monday, partly sunny. Highs in the upper 70s. Northeast winds up to 5 miles an hour. Monday night, mostly clear. Lows in the mid-50s. Northeast winds up to 10 miles an hour. And now the extended forecast for the radio listening area. Tuesday and Tuesday night, clear. Highs in the upper 70s. Lows in the lower 50s. Wednesday and Wednesday night, clear. Highs in the upper 70s. Lows in the mid-50s. Thursday and Thursday night, mostly clear. Highs in the lower 80s. Lows around 60. Friday and Friday night, partly cloudy. Highs in the mid-80s. Lows in the mid-60s. Saturday and Saturday night, partly cloudy. Chance of showers and slight chance of thunderstorms. Highs in the mid-80s. Lows in the upper 60s. Chance of precipitation 40%. 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The current time is 10:43 a.m. Eastern Daylight Time. Here are some river levels reported this morning. On the Kentucky River, Highbridge Lock 11.5, Frankfurt Lock 8.5, Lockport Lock 11.1, on North Elkhorn Creek, Georgetown 4.7. Here are some nearby reservoir levels. Harrington Lake 727.6, Taylorsville Lake 554.3.
This is the climate.

Data for Frankfurt for yesterday. The high temperature was 81. The low was 59. That gave a mean temperature of 70, which was normal. There were 5 cooling degree days for a monthly total of 102 and a seasonal total of 193, which was 59 degree days above normal. Heating degree days remained at 121 for the month and 4190 for the season, which was 189 degree days below normal. No precipitation fell yesterday for a monthly total of 6.00 inches and a yearly total of 16.46 inches, which was 4.44 inches below normal. Since midnight, the low temperature was and precipitation was unavailable. The record high for today is 96, set in 1895 and previous years. The record low for today is 38, set in 1936. Sunrise today, 6:19 a.m. Sunset tonight, 8:56 p.m. Sunrise tomorrow, 6:18 a.m. Sunset tomorrow, 8:57 p.m. 10 a.m. Eastern Daylight Time. Weather conditions across north central Kentucky. At Frankfort. And the pressure was 30.06 inches and steady. At Lexington, it was mostly sunny. The temperature was 68 degrees, the dew point 47, and the relative humidity 46%. The wind was east at 6 miles an hour. The pressure was 30.07 inches and steady. At Louisville, it was partly sunny. The temperature was 69 degrees, the dew point 47, and the relative humidity 45%. The wind was variable at 5 miles an hour. The pressure was 30.05 inches and steady. At Frankfort. And the pressure was 30.06 inches and steady. Elsewhere around the region, it was 63 at Jackson. It was mostly sunny, with a temperature of 63 at Wilmington, Ohio, and 71 at Bowling Green. It was partly sunny, with a temperature of 63 at Covington, 64 at Indianapolis, and 67 at London. Now for the official National Weather Service forecast for Frankfort and surrounding communities. Today, mostly sunny. Highs in the lower 80s. Northeast winds up to 10 miles an hour. Tonight, partly cloudy. Lows in the upper 50s. Northeast winds up to 5 miles an hour. Monday, partly sunny. Highs in the upper 70s. Northeast winds up to 5 miles an hour. Monday night, mostly clear. Lows in the mid-50s. Northeast winds up to 10 miles an hour. And now the extended forecast for the radio listening area. Tuesday and Tuesday night, clear. Highs in the upper 70s. Lows in the lower 50s. Wednesday and Wednesday night, clear. Highs in the upper 70s. Lows in the mid-50s. Thursday and Thursday night, mostly clear. Highs in the lower 80s. Lows around 60. Friday and Friday night, partly cloudy. Highs in the mid-80s. Lows in the mid-60s. Saturday and Saturday night, partly cloudy. Chance of showers and slight chance of thunderstorms. Highs in the mid-80s. Lows in the upper 60s. Chance of precipitation 40%. The current time is 10:48 a.m. Eastern Daylight Time. Here are some river levels reported this morning. On the Kentucky River, Highbridge Lock 11.5, Frankfort Lock 8.5, Lockport Lock 11.1, on North Elkhorn Creek, Georgetown 4.7. Here are some nearby reservoir levels. Harrington Lake 727.6, Taylorsville Lake 554.3. This is the climate data for Frankfort for yesterday. The high temperature was 81. The low was 59. That gave a mean temperature of 70, which was normal. There were 5 cooling degree days for a monthly total of 102 and a seasonal total of 193, which was 59 degree days above normal. Heating degree days remained at 121 for the month and 4190 for the season, which was 189 degree days below normal. No precipitation fell yesterday for a monthly total.

of 6.00 inches and a yearly total of 16.46 inches, which was 4.44 inches below normal. Since midnight, the low temperature was and precipitation was unavailable. The record high for today is 96, set in 1895 and previous years. The record low for today is 38, set in 1936. Sunrise today, 6:19 a.m. Sunset tonight, 8:56 p.m. Sunrise tomorrow, 6:18 a.m. Sunset tomorrow, 8:57 p.m. 10 a.m. Eastern Daylight Time weather conditions across north-central Kentucky. At Frankfort, and the pressure was 30.06 inches and steady. At Lexington, it was mostly sunny. The temperature was 68 degrees, the dew point 47, and the relative humidity 46%. The wind was east at 6 miles an hour. The pressure was 30.07 inches and steady. At Louisville, it was partly sunny. The temperature was 69 degrees, the dew point 47, and the relative humidity 45%. The wind was variable at 5 miles an hour. The pressure was 30.05 inches and steady. At Frankfort, and the pressure was 30.06 inches and steady. Elsewhere around the region, it was 63 at Jackson. It was mostly sunny, with a temperature of 63 at Wilmington, Ohio, and 71 at Bowling Green. It was partly sunny, with a temperature of 63 at Covington, 64 at Indianapolis, and 67 at London. Now for the official National Weather Service forecast for Frankfort and surrounding communities. Today, mostly sunny. Highs in the lower 80s. Northeast winds up to 10 miles an hour. Tonight, partly cloudy. Lows in the upper 50s. Northeast winds up to 5 miles an hour. Monday, partly sunny. Highs in the upper 70s. Northeast winds up to 5 miles an hour. Monday night, mostly clear. Lows in the mid-50s. Northeast winds up to 10 miles an hour. And now the extended forecast for the radio listening area. Tuesday and Tuesday night, clear. Highs in the upper 70s. Lows in the lower 50s. Wednesday and Wednesday night, clear. Highs in the upper 70s. Lows in the mid-50s. Thursday and Thursday night, mostly clear. Highs in the lower 80s. Lows around 60. Friday and Friday night, partly cloudy. Highs in the mid-80s. Lows in the mid-60s. Saturday and Saturday night, partly cloudy. Chance of showers and slight chance of thunderstorms. Highs in the mid-80s. Lows in the upper 60s. Chance of precipitation 40%. The current time is 10:52 a.m. Eastern Daylight Time. Here are some river levels reported this morning. On the Kentucky River, Highbridge Lock 11.5, Frankfort Lock 8.5, Lockport Lock 11.1, on North Elkhorn Creek, Georgetown 4.7. Here are some nearby reservoir levels. Harrington Lake 727.6, Taylorsville Lake 554.3. This is the climate data for Frankfort for yesterday. The high temperature was 81. The low was 59. That gave a mean temperature of 70, which was normal. There were 5 cooling degree days for a monthly total of 102 and a seasonal total of 193, which was 59 degree days above normal. Heating degree days remained at 121 for the month and 4190 for the season, which was 189 degree days below normal. No precipitation fell yesterday for a monthly total of 6.00 inches and a yearly total of 16.46 inches, which was 4.44 inches below normal. Since midnight, the low temperature was and precipitation was unavailable. The record high for today is 96, set in 1895 and previous years. The record low for today is 38, set in 1936. Sunrise today, 6:19 a.m. Sunset tonight, 8:56 p.m. Sunrise tomorrow, 6:18 a.m.

Sunset tomorrow, 8:57 p.m. 10 a.m. Eastern Daylight Time weather conditions across north-central Kentucky. At Frankfort. And the pressure was 30.06 inches and steady. At Lexington, it was mostly sunny. The temperature was 68 degrees, the dew point 47, and the relative humidity 46%. The wind was east at 6 miles an hour. The pressure was 30.07 inches and steady. At Louisville, it was partly sunny. The temperature was 69 degrees, the dew point 47, and the relative humidity 45%. The wind was variable at 5 miles an hour. The pressure was 30.05 inches and steady. At Frankfort. And the pressure was 30.06 inches and steady. Elsewhere around the region, it was 63 at Jackson. It was mostly sunny, with a temperature of 63 at Wilmington, Ohio, and 71 at Bowling Green. It was partly sunny, with a temperature of 63 at Covington, 64 at Indianapolis, and 67 at London. Now for the official National Weather Service forecast for Frankfort and surrounding communities. Today, mostly sunny. Highs in the lower 80s. Northeast winds up to 10 miles an hour. Tonight, partly cloudy. Lows in the upper 50s. Northeast winds up to 5 miles an hour. Monday, partly sunny. Highs in the upper 70s. Northeast winds up to 5 miles an hour. Monday night, mostly clear. Lows in the mid-50s. Northeast winds up to 10 miles an hour. And now the extended forecast for the radio listening area. Tuesday and Tuesday night, clear. Highs in the upper 70s. Lows in the lower 50s. Wednesday and Wednesday night, clear. Highs in the upper 70s. Lows in the mid-50s. Thursday and Thursday night, mostly clear. Highs in the lower 80s. Lows around 60. Friday and Friday night, partly cloudy. Highs in the mid-80s. Lows in the mid-60s. Saturday and Saturday night, partly cloudy. Chance of showers and slight chance of thunderstorms. Highs in the mid-80s. Lows in the upper 60s. Chance of precipitation 40%. The current time is 10:57 a.m. Eastern Daylight Time. Here are some river levels reported this morning. On the Kentucky River, Highbridge Lock 11.5, Frankfort Lock 8.5, Lockport Lock 11.1, on North Elkhorn Creek, Georgetown 4.7. Here are some nearby reservoir levels. Harrington Lake 727.6, Taylorsville Lake 554.3. This is the climate data for Frankfort for yesterday. The high temperature was 81. The low was 59. That gave a mean temperature of 70, which was normal. There were 5 cooling degree days for a monthly total of 102 and a seasonal total of 193, which was 59 degree days above normal. Heating degree days remained at 121 for the month and 4190 for the season, which was 189 degree days below normal. No precipitation fell yesterday for a monthly total of 6.00 inches and a yearly total of 16.46 inches, which was 4.44 inches below normal. Since midnight, the low temperature was and precipitation was unavailable. The record high for today is 96, set in 1895 and previous years. The record low for today is 38, set in 1936. Sunrise today, 6:19 a.m. Sunset tonight, 8:56 p.m. Sunrise tomorrow, 6:18 a.m. Sunset tomorrow, 8:57 p.m. 10 a.m. Eastern Daylight Time weather conditions across north-central Kentucky. At Frankfort. And the pressure was 30.06 inches and steady. At Lexington, it was mostly sunny. The temperature was 68 degrees. The dew point 47, and the relative humidity 46%. The wind was east at 6 miles an hour. The pressure was 30.07 inches and steady.
at Louisville, it was partly sunny. The temperature was 69 degrees, the dew point 47, and the relative humidity 45%. The wind was variable at 5 miles an hour. The pressure was 30.05 inches and steady at Frankfurt. And the pressure was 30.06 inches and steady. Elsewhere around the region, it was 63 at Jackson. It was mostly sunny, with a temperature of 63 at Wilmington, Ohio, and 71 at Bowling Green. It was partly sunny, with a temperature of 63 at Covington, 64 at Indianapolis, and 67 at London. Now for the official National Weather Service forecast for Frankfurt and surrounding communities. Today, mostly sunny. Highs in the lower 80s. Northeast winds up to 10 miles an hour. Tonight, partly cloudy. Lows in the upper 50s. Northeast winds up to 5 miles an hour. Monday, partly sunny. Highs in the upper 70s. Northeast winds up to 5 miles an hour. Monday night, mostly clear. Lows in the mid-50s. Northeast winds up to 10 miles an hour. And now the extended forecast for the radio listening area. Tuesday and Tuesday night, clear. Highs in the upper 70s. Lows in the lower 50s. Wednesday and Wednesday night, clear. Highs in the upper 70s. Lows in the mid-50s. Thursday and Thursday night, mostly clear. Highs in the lower 80s. Lows around 60. Friday and Friday night, partly cloudy. Highs in the mid-80s. Lows in the mid-60s. Saturday and Saturday night, partly cloudy. Chance of showers and slight chance of thunderstorms. Highs in the mid-80s. Lows in the upper 60s. Chance of precipitation 40%. Here are some river levels reported this morning. On the Kentucky River, Highbridge Lock 11.5, Frankfurt Lock 8.5, Lockport Lock 11.1, on North Elkhorn Creek, Georgetown 4.7. Here are some nearby reservoir levels. Harrington Lake 727.6, Taylorsville Lake 554.3. This is the climate data for Frankfurt for yesterday. The high temperature was 81. The low was 59. That gave a mean temperature of 70, which was normal. There were 5 cooling degree days for a monthly total of 102 and a seasonal total of 193, which was 59 degree days above normal. Heating degree days remained at 121 for the month and 4190 for the season, which was 189 degree days below normal. No precipitation fell yesterday for a monthly total of 6.00 inches and a yearly total of 16.46 inches, which was 4.44 inches below normal. Since midnight, the low temperature was and precipitation was unavailable. The record high for today is 96, set in 1895 and previous years. The record low for today is 38, set in 1936. Sunrise today, 6:19 a.m. Sunset tonight, 8:56 p.m. Sunrise tomorrow, 6:18 a.m. Sunset tomorrow, 8:57 p.m. The current time is 11:03 a.m. Eastern Daylight Time. 10 a.m. Eastern Daylight Time weather conditions across north-central Kentucky. At Frankfurt. And the pressure was 30.06 inches and steady. At Lexington, it was mostly sunny. The temperature was 68 degrees, the dew point 47, and the relative humidity 46%. The wind was east at 6 miles an hour. The pressure was 30.07 inches and steady. At Louisville, it was partly sunny. The temperature was 69 degrees, the dew point 47, and the relative humidity 45%. The wind was variable at 5 miles an hour. The pressure was 30.05 inches and steady at Frankfurt. And the pressure was 30.06 inches and steady. Elsewhere around the region, it was 63 at Jackson. It was mostly sunny, with a temperature of 60.

73 at Wilmington, Ohio, and 71 at Bowling Green. It was partly sunny, with a temperature of 63 at Covington, 64 at Indianapolis, and 67 at London. 11 a.m. Eastern Daylight Time weather conditions across north-central Kentucky. At Frankfort, and the pressure was 30.05 inches and falling. At Lexington, it was mostly sunny. The temperature was 70 degrees, the dew point 48, and the relative humidity 45%. The wind was variable at 5 miles an hour. The pressure was 30.06 inches and falling. At Louisville, it was partly sunny. The temperature was 70 degrees, the dew point 49, and the relative humidity 47%. The wind was south at 3 miles an hour. The pressure was 30.05 inches and steady. At Frankfort, and the pressure was 30.05 inches and falling. Elsewhere around the region, at Wilmington, Ohio, it was mostly sunny, with a temperature of 66. It was partly sunny, with a temperature of 65 at Covington, 68 at Indianapolis, 67 at Jackson, 69 at London, and 73 at Bowling Green. Now for the official National Weather Service forecast for Frankfort and surrounding communities. Today, mostly sunny. Highs in the lower 80s. Northeast winds up to 10 miles an hour. Tonight, partly cloudy. Lows in the upper 50s. Northeast winds up to 5 miles an hour. Monday, partly sunny. Highs in the upper 70s. Northeast winds up to 5 miles an hour. Monday night, mostly clear. Lows in the mid-50s. Northeast winds up to 10 miles an hour. And now the extended forecast for the radio listening area. Tuesday and Tuesday night, clear. Highs in the upper 70s. Lows in the lower 50s. Wednesday and Wednesday night, clear. Highs in the upper 70s. Lows in the mid-50s. Thursday and Thursday night, mostly clear. Highs in the lower 80s. Lows around 60. Friday and Friday night, partly cloudy. Highs in the mid-80s. Lows in the mid-60s. Saturday and Saturday night, partly cloudy. Chance of showers and slight chance of thunderstorms. Highs in the mid-80s. Lows in the upper 60s. Chance of precipitation 40%. The current time is 11:07 a.m. Eastern Daylight Time. Here are some river levels reported this morning. On the Kentucky River, Highbridge Lock 11.5, Frankfort Lock 8.5, Lockport Lock 11.1, on North Elkhorn Creek, Georgetown 4.7. Here are some nearby reservoir levels. Harrington Lake 727.6, Taylorsville Lake 554.3. This is the climate data for Frankfort for yesterday. The high temperature was 81. The low was 59. That gave a mean temperature of 70, which was normal. There were 5 cooling degree days for a monthly total of 102 and a seasonal total of 193, which was 59 degree days above normal. Heating degree days remained at 121 for the month and 4190 for the season, which was 189 degree days below normal. No precipitation fell yesterday for a monthly total of 6.00 inches and a yearly total of 16.46 inches, which was 4.44 inches below normal. Since midnight, the low temperature was and precipitation was unavailable. The record high for today is 96, set in 1895 and previous years. The record low for today is 38, set in 1936. Sunrise today, 6:19 a.m. Sunset tonight, 8:56 p.m. Sunrise tomorrow, 6:18 a.m. Sunset tomorrow, 8:57 p.m. 11 a.m. Eastern Daylight Time weather conditions across north-central Kentucky. At Frankfort, and the pressure was 30.05 inches and falling. At Lexington, it was mostly sunny. The temperature was 70 degrees, the dew point 48, and the

now for the official National Weather Service forecast for Frankfurt and surrounding communities. Today, mostly sunny. Highs in the lower 80s. Northeast winds up to 10 miles an hour. Tonight, partly cloudy. Lows in the upper 50s. Northeast winds up to 5 miles an hour. Monday, partly sunny. Highs in the upper 70s. Northeast winds up to 5 miles an hour. Monday night, mostly clear. Lows in the mid-50s. Northeast winds up to 10 miles an hour. And now the extended forecast for the radio listening area. Tuesday and Tuesday night, clear. Highs in the upper 70s. Lows in the lower 50s. Wednesday and Wednesday night, clear. Highs in the upper 70s. Lows in the mid-50s. Thursday and Thursday night, mostly clear. Highs in the lower 80s. Lows around 60. Friday and Friday night, partly cloudy. Highs in the mid-80s. Lows in the mid-60s. Saturday and Saturday night, partly cloudy. Chance of showers and slight chance of thunderstorms. Highs in the mid-80s. Lows in the upper 60s. Chance of precipitation 40%. Here are some river levels reported this morning. On the Kentucky River, Highbridge Lock 11.5, Frankfurt Lock 8.5, Lockport Lock 11.1, on North Elkhorn Creek, Georgetown 4.7. Here are some nearby reservoir levels. Harrington Lake 727.6, Taylorsville Lake 554.3. 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The current time is 11:12 a.m. Eastern Daylight Time. This is the climate data for Frankfurt for yesterday. The high temperature was 81. The low was 59. That gave a mean temperature of 70, which was normal. There were 5 cooling degree days for a monthly total of 102 and a seasonal total of 193, which was 59 degree days above normal. Heating degree days remained at 121 for the month and 4190 for the season, which was 189 degree days below normal. No precipitation fell yesterday for a monthly total of 6.00 inches and a yearly total of 16.46 inches, which was 4.44 inches below normal. Since midnight, the low temperature was and precipitation was unavailable. The record high for today is 96, set in 1895 and previous years. The record low for today is 38, set in 1936. Sunrise today, 6:19 a.m. Sunset tonight, 8:56 p.m. Sunrise tomorrow, 6:18 a.m. Sunset tomorrow, 8:57 p.m. 11 a.m. Eastern Daylight Time weather conditions across north-central Kentucky. At Frankfort, and the pressure was 30.05 inches and falling. At Lexington, it was partly sunny. The temperature was 70 degrees, the dew point 48, and the relative humidity 45%. The wind was variable at 5 miles an hour. The pressure was 30.06 inches and falling. At Louisville, it was partly sunny. The temperature was 70 degrees, the dew point 49, and the relative humidity 47%. The wind was south at 3 miles an hour. The pressure was 30.05 inches and steady. At Frankfort, and the pressure was 30.05 inches and falling. Elsewhere around the region, it was mostly sunny, with a temperature of 66 at Wilmington, Ohio, and 67 at Jackson. It was partly sunny, with a temperature of 65 at Covington, 68 at Indianapolis, 69 at London, and 73 at Bowling Green. Now for the official National Weather Service forecast for Frankfurt and surrounding communities. Today, mostly sunny. Highs in the lower 80s.

northeast winds up to 10 miles an hour. Tonight, partly cloudy. Lows in the upper 50s. Northeast winds up to 5 miles an hour. Monday, partly sunny. Highs in the upper 70s. Northeast winds up to 5 miles an hour. Monday night, mostly clear. Lows in the mid-50s. Northeast winds up to 10 miles an hour. And now the extended forecast for the radio listening area. Tuesday and Tuesday night, clear. Highs in the upper 70s. Lows in the lower 50s. Wednesday and Wednesday night, clear. Highs in the upper 70s. Lows in the mid-50s. Thursday and Thursday night, mostly clear. Highs in the lower 80s. Lows around 60. Friday and Friday night, partly cloudy. Highs in the mid-80s. Lows in the mid-60s. Saturday and Saturday night, partly cloudy. Chance of showers and slight chance of thunderstorms. Highs in the mid-80s. Lows in the upper 60s. Chance of precipitation 40%. Here are some river levels reported this morning. On the Kentucky River, Highbridge Lock 11.5, Frankfort Lock 8.5, Lockport Lock 11.1, on North Elkhorn Creek, Georgetown 4.7. Here are some nearby reservoir levels. Harrington Lake 727.6, Taylorsville Lake 554.3. This is the climate data for Frankfort for yesterday. The high temperature was 81. The low was 59. That gave a mean temperature of 70, which was normal. There were 5 cooling degree days for a monthly total of 102 and a seasonal total of 193, which was 59 degree days above normal. Heating degree days remained at 121 for the month and 4190 for the season, which was 189 degree days below normal. No precipitation fell yesterday for a monthly total of 6.00 inches and a yearly total of 16.46 inches, which was 4.44 inches below normal. Since midnight, the low temperature was and precipitation was unavailable. The record high for today is 96, set in 1895 and previous years. The record low for today is 38, set in 1936. Sunrise today, 6:19 a.m. Sunset tonight, 8:56 p.m. Sunrise tomorrow, 6:18 a.m. Sunset tomorrow, 8:57 p.m. The current time is 11:18 a.m. Eastern Daylight Time. 11 a.m. Eastern Daylight Time weather conditions across north central Kentucky. At Frankfort, and the pressure was 30.05 inches and falling. At Lexington, it was partly sunny. The temperature was 70 degrees, the dew point 48, and the relative humidity 45%. The wind was variable at 5 miles an hour. The pressure was 30.06 inches and falling. At Louisville, it was partly sunny. The temperature was 70 degrees, the dew point 49, and the relative humidity 47%. The wind was south at 3 miles an hour. The pressure was 30.05 inches and steady. At Frankfort, and the pressure was 30.05 inches and falling. Elsewhere around the region, it was mostly sunny, with a temperature of 66 at Wilmington, Ohio, and 67 at Jackson. It was partly sunny, with a temperature of 65 at Covington, 68 at Indianapolis, 69 at London, and 73 at Bowling Green. Now for the official National Weather Service forecast for Frankfort and surrounding communities. Today, mostly sunny. Highs in the lower 80s. Northeast winds up to 10 miles an hour. Tonight, partly cloudy. Lows in the upper 50s. Northeast winds up to 5 miles an hour. Monday, partly sunny. Highs in the upper 70s. Northeast winds up to 5 miles an hour. Monday night, mostly clear. Lows in the mid-50s. Northeast winds up to 10 miles an hour. And now the extended forecast for the radio listening area.

Tuesday and Tuesday night, clear. Highs in the upper 70s. Lows in the lower 50s. Wednesday and Wednesday night, clear. Highs in the upper 70s. Lows in the mid 50s. Thursday and Thursday night, mostly clear. Highs in the lower 80s. Lows around 60. Friday and Friday night, partly cloudy. Highs in the mid 80s. Lows in the mid 60s. Saturday and Saturday night, partly cloudy. Chance of showers and slight chance of thunderstorms. Highs in the mid 80s. Lows in the upper 60s. Chance of precipitation 40%. Here are some river levels reported this morning. On the Kentucky River, Highbridge Lock 11.5, Frankfort Lock 8.5, Lockport Lock 11.1, on North Elkhorn Creek, Georgetown 4.7. Here are some nearby reservoir levels. Harrington Lake 727.6, Taylorsville Lake 554.3. 11 a.m. Eastern Daylight Time weather conditions across north central Kentucky. At Frankfort, and the pressure was 30.05 inches and falling. At Lexington, it was partly sunny. The temperature was 70 degrees, the dew point 48, and the relative humidity 45%. The wind was variable at 5 miles an hour. The pressure was 30.06 inches and falling. At Louisville, it was partly sunny. The temperature was 70 degrees, the dew point 49, and the relative humidity 47%. The wind was south at 3 miles an hour. The pressure was 30.05 inches and steady. At Frankfort, and the pressure was 30.05 inches and falling. Elsewhere around the region, it was mostly sunny, with a temperature of 66 at Wilmington, Ohio, and 67 at Jackson. It was partly sunny, with a temperature of 65 at Covington, 68 at Indianapolis, 69 at London, and 73 at Bowling Green. The current time is 11:22 a.m. Eastern Daylight Time. Now for the official National Weather Service forecast for Frankfort and surrounding communities. Today, mostly sunny. Highs in the lower 80s. Northeast winds up to 10 miles an hour. Tonight, partly cloudy. Lows in the upper 50s. Northeast winds up to 5 miles an hour. Monday, partly sunny. Highs in the upper 70s. Northeast winds up to 5 miles an hour. Monday night, mostly clear. Lows in the mid-50s. Northeast winds up to 10 miles an hour. And now the extended forecast for the radio listening area. Tuesday and Tuesday night, clear. Highs in the upper 70s. Lows in the lower 50s. Wednesday and Wednesday night, clear. Highs in the upper 70s. Lows in the mid-50s. Thursday and Thursday night, mostly clear. Highs in the lower 80s. Lows around 60. Friday and Friday night, partly cloudy. Highs in the mid-80s. Lows in the mid-60s. Saturday and Saturday night, partly cloudy. Chance of showers and slight chance of thunderstorms. Highs in the mid-80s. Lows in the upper 60s. Chance of precipitation 40%. Here are some river levels reported this morning. On the Kentucky River, Highbridge Lock 11.5, Frankfort Lock 8.5, Lockport Lock 11.1, on North Elkhorn Creek, Georgetown 4.7. Here are some nearby reservoir levels. Harrington Lake 727.6, Taylorsville Lake 554.3. 11 a.m. Eastern Daylight Time weather conditions across north central Kentucky. At Frankfort, and the pressure was 30.05 inches and falling. At Lexington, it was partly sunny. The temperature was 70 degrees, the dew point 48, and the relative humidity 45%. The wind was variable at 5 miles an hour. The pressure was 30.06 inches and falling. At Louisville, it was partly sunny.

The temperature was 70 degrees, the dew point 49, and the relative humidity 47%. The wind was south at 3 miles an hour. The pressure was 30.05 inches and steady at Frankfurt. And the pressure was 30.05 inches and falling. Elsewhere around the region, it was mostly sunny, with a temperature of 66 at Wilmington, Ohio, and 67 at Jackson. It was partly sunny, with a temperature of 65 at Covington, 68 at Indianapolis, 69 at London, and 73 at Bowling Green. Now for the official National Weather Service forecast for Frankfurt and surrounding communities. Today, mostly sunny. Highs in the lower 80s. Northeast winds up to 10 miles an hour. Tonight, partly cloudy. Lows in the upper 50s. Northeast winds up to 5 miles an hour. Monday, partly sunny. Highs in the upper 70s. Northeast winds up to 5 miles an hour. Monday night, mostly clear. Lows in the mid-50s. Northeast winds up to 10 miles an hour. And now the extended forecast for the radio listening area. Tuesday and Tuesday night, clear. Highs in the upper 70s. Lows in the lower 50s. Wednesday and Wednesday night, clear. Highs in the upper 70s. Lows in the mid-50s. Thursday and Thursday night, mostly clear. Highs in the lower 80s. Lows around 60. Friday and Friday night, partly cloudy. Highs in the mid-80s. Lows in the mid-60s. Saturday and Saturday night, partly cloudy. Chance of showers and slight chance of thunderstorms. Highs in the mid-80s. Lows in the upper 60s. Chance of precipitation 40%. The current time is 11:27 a.m. Eastern Daylight Time. Here are some river levels reported this morning. On the Kentucky River, Highbridge Lock 11.5, Frankfurt Lock 8.5, Lockport Lock 11.1, on North Elkhorn Creek, Georgetown 4.7. Here are some nearby reservoir levels. Harrington Lake 727.6, Taylorsville Lake 554.3. 11 a.m. Eastern Daylight Time weather conditions across north central Kentucky. At Frankfort. And the pressure was 30.05 inches and falling. At Lexington, it was partly sunny. The temperature was 70 degrees, the dew point 48, and the relative humidity 45%. The wind was variable at 5 miles an hour. The pressure was 30.06 inches and falling. At Louisville, it was partly sunny. The temperature was 70 degrees, the dew point 49, and the relative humidity 47%. The wind was south at 3 miles an hour. The pressure was 30.05 inches and steady. At Frankfort, and the pressure was 30.05 inches and falling. Elsewhere around the region, it was mostly sunny, with a temperature of 66 at Wilmington, Ohio, and 67 at Jackson. It was partly sunny, with a temperature of 65 at Covington, 68 at Indianapolis, 69 at London, and 73 at Bowling Green. Now for the official National Weather Service forecast for Frankfurt and surrounding communities. Today, mostly sunny. Highs in the lower 80s. Northeast winds up to 10 miles an hour. Tonight, partly cloudy. Lows in the upper 50s. Northeast winds up to 5 miles an hour. Monday, partly sunny. Highs in the upper 70s. Northeast winds up to 5 miles an hour. Monday night, mostly clear. Lows in the mid-50s. Northeast winds up to 10 miles an hour. And now the extended forecast for the radio listening area. Tuesday and Tuesday night, clear. Highs in the upper 70s. Lows in the lower 50s. Wednesday and Wednesday night, clear. Highs in the upper 70s. Lows in the mid-50s. Thursday and Thursday night, mostly

clear. Highs in the lower 80s. Lows around 60. Friday and Friday night, partly cloudy. Highs in the mid-80s. Lows in the mid-60s. Saturday and Saturday night, partly cloudy. Chance of showers and slight chance of thunderstorms. Highs in the mid-80s. Lows in the upper 60s. Chance of precipitation 40%. Here are some river levels reported this morning. On the Kentucky River, Highbridge Lock 11.5, Frankfort Lock 8.5, Lockport Lock 11.1, on North Elkhorn Creek, Georgetown 4.7. Here are some nearby reservoir levels. Harrington Lake 727.6, Taylorsville Lake 554.3. 11 a.m. Eastern Daylight Time weather conditions across north central Kentucky. At Frankfort, and the pressure was 30.05 inches and falling. At Lexington, it was partly sunny. The temperature was 70 degrees, the dew point 48, and the relative humidity 45%. The wind was variable at 5 miles an hour. The pressure was 30.06 inches and falling. At Louisville, it was partly sunny. The temperature was 70 degrees, the dew point 49, and the relative humidity 47%. The wind was south at 3 miles an hour. The pressure was 30.05 inches and steady. At Frankfort, and the pressure was 30.05 inches and falling. Elsewhere around the region, it was mostly sunny, with a temperature of 66 at Wilmington, Ohio, and 67 at Jackson. It was partly sunny, with a temperature of 65 at Covington, 68 at Indianapolis, 69 at London, and 73 at Bowling Green. The current time is 11:32 a.m. Eastern Daylight Time. Now for the official National Weather Service forecast for Frankfort and surrounding communities. Today, mostly sunny. Highs in the lower 80s. Northeast winds up to 10 miles an hour. Tonight, partly cloudy. Lows in the upper 50s. Northeast winds up to 5 miles an hour. Monday, partly sunny. Highs in the upper 70s. Northeast winds up to 5 miles an hour. Monday night, mostly clear. Lows in the mid-50s. Northeast winds up to 10 miles an hour. And now the extended forecast for the radio listening area. Tuesday and Tuesday night, clear. Highs in the upper 70s. Lows in the lower 50s. And now the extended forecast for the radio listening area. Tuesday and Tuesday night, clear. Highs in the upper 70s. Lows in the lower 50s. Wednesday and Wednesday night, clear. Highs in the upper 70s. Lows in the mid-50s. Thursday and Thursday night, mostly clear. Highs in the lower 80s. Lows around 60. Friday and Friday night, partly cloudy. Highs in the mid-80s. Lows in the mid-60s. Saturday and Saturday night, partly cloudy. Chance of showers and slight chance of thunderstorms. Highs in the mid-80s. Lows in the upper 60s. Chance of precipitation 40%. Here are some river levels reported this morning. On the Kentucky River, Highbridge Lock 11.5, Frankfort Lock 8.5, Lockport Lock 11.1, on North Elkhorn Creek, Georgetown 4.7. Here are some nearby reservoir levels. Harrington Lake 727.6, Taylorsville Lake 554.3. 11 a.m. Eastern Daylight Time weather conditions across north central Kentucky. At Frankfort, and the pressure was 30.05 inches and falling. At Lexington, it was partly sunny. The temperature was 70 degrees, the dew point 48, and the relative humidity 45%. The wind was variable at 5 miles an hour. The pressure was 30.06 inches and falling. At Louisville, it was partly sunny. The temperature was 70 degrees, the dew point 49, and the relative humidity

47%. The wind was south at 3 miles an hour. The pressure was 30.05 inches and steady at Frankfurt. And the pressure was 30.05 inches and falling. Elsewhere around the region, it was mostly sunny, with a temperature of 66 at Wilmington, Ohio, and 67 at Jackson. It was partly sunny, with a temperature of 65 at Covington, 68 at Indianapolis, 69 at London, and 73 at Bowling Green. Now for the official National Weather Service forecast for Frankfurt and surrounding communities. Today, mostly sunny. Highs in the lower 80s. Northeast winds up to 10 miles an hour. Tonight, partly cloudy. Lows in the upper 50s. Northeast winds up to 5 miles an hour. Monday, partly sunny. Highs in the upper 70s. Northeast winds up to 5 miles an hour. Monday night, mostly clear. Lows in the mid-50s. Northeast winds up to 10 miles an hour. And now the extended forecast for the radio listening area. Tuesday and Tuesday night, clear. Highs in the upper 70s. Lows in the lower 50s. Wednesday and Wednesday night, clear. Highs in the upper 70s. Lows in the mid-50s. Thursday and Thursday night, mostly clear. Highs in the lower 80s. Lows around 60. Friday and Friday night, partly cloudy. Highs in the mid-80s. Lows in the mid-60s. Saturday and Saturday night, partly cloudy. Chance of showers and slight chance of thunderstorms. Highs in the mid-80s. Lows in the upper 60s. Chance of precipitation 40%. The current time is 11:37 a.m. Eastern Daylight Time. Here are some river levels reported this morning. On the Kentucky River, Highbridge Lock 11.5, Frankfurt Lock 8.5, Lockport Lock 11.1, on North Elkhorn Creek, Georgetown 4.7. Here are some nearby reservoir levels. Harrington Lake 727.6, Taylorsville Lake 554.3. 11 a.m. Eastern Daylight Time weather conditions across north central Kentucky. At Frankfurt, and the pressure was 30.05 inches and falling. At Lexington, it was partly sunny. The temperature was 70 degrees, the dew point 48, and the relative humidity 45%. The wind was variable at 5 miles an hour. The pressure was 30.06 inches and falling. At Louisville, it was partly sunny. The temperature was 70 degrees, the dew point 49, and the relative humidity 47%. The wind was south at 3 miles an hour. The pressure was 30.05 inches and steady. At Frankfurt, and the pressure was 30.05 inches and falling. Elsewhere around the region, it was mostly sunny, with a temperature of 66 at Wilmington, Ohio, and 67 at Jackson. It was partly sunny, with a temperature of 65 at Covington, 68 at Indianapolis, 69 at London, and 73 at Bowling Green. Now for the official National Weather Service forecast for Frankfurt and surrounding communities. Today, mostly sunny. Highs in the lower 80s. Northeast winds up to 10 miles an hour. Tonight, partly cloudy. Lows in the upper 50s. Northeast winds up to 5 miles an hour. Monday, partly sunny. Highs in the upper 70s. Northeast winds up to 5 miles an hour. Monday night, mostly clear. Lows in the mid-50s. Northeast winds up to 10 miles an hour. And now the extended forecast for the radio listening area. Tuesday and Tuesday night, clear. Highs in the upper 70s. Lows in the lower 50s. Wednesday and Wednesday night, clear. Highs in the upper 70s. Lows in the mid-50s. Thursday and Thursday night, mostly clear. Highs in the lower 80s. Lows around 60.
Friday and Friday night, partly cloudy. Highs in the mid-80s. Lows in the mid-60s. Saturday and Saturday night, partly cloudy. Chance of showers and slight chance of thunderstorms. Highs in the mid-80s. Lows in the upper 60s. Chance of precipitation 40%. Here are some river levels reported this morning. On the Kentucky River, Highbridge Lock 11.5, Frankfort Lock 8.5, Lockport Lock 11.1, on North Elkhorn Creek, Georgetown 4.7. Here are some nearby reservoir levels. Harrington Lake 727.6, Taylorsville Lake 554.3. 11 a.m. Eastern Daylight Time weather conditions across north-central Kentucky. At Frankfort, and the pressure was 30.05 inches and falling. At Lexington, it was partly sunny. The temperature was 70 degrees, the dew point 48, and the relative humidity 45%. The wind was variable at 5 miles an hour. The pressure was 30.06 inches and falling. At Louisville, it was partly sunny. The temperature was 70 degrees, the dew point 49, and the relative humidity 47%. The wind was south at 3 miles an hour. The pressure was 30.05 inches and steady. At Frankfort, and the pressure was 30.05 inches and falling. Elsewhere around the region, it was mostly sunny, with a temperature of 66 at Wilmington, Ohio, and 67 at Jackson. It was partly sunny, with a temperature of 65 at Covington, 68 at Indianapolis, 69 at London, and 73 at Bowling Green. Now for the official National Weather Service forecast for Frankfort and surrounding communities. Today, mostly sunny. Highs in the lower 80s. Northeast winds up to 10 miles an hour. Tonight, partly cloudy. Lows in the upper 50s. Northeast winds up to 5 miles an hour. Monday, partly sunny. Highs in the upper 70s. Northeast winds up to 5 miles an hour. Monday night, mostly clear. Lows in the mid-50s. Northeast winds up to 10 miles an hour. And now the extended forecast for the radio listening area. Tuesday and Tuesday night, clear. Highs in the upper 70s. Lows in the lower 50s. Wednesday and Wednesday night, clear. Highs in the upper 70s. Lows in the mid-50s. Thursday and Thursday night, mostly clear. Highs in the lower 80s. Lows around 60. Friday and Friday night, partly cloudy. Highs in the mid-80s. Lows in the mid-60s. Saturday and Saturday night, partly cloudy. Chance of showers and slight chance of thunderstorms. Highs in the mid-80s. Lows in the upper 60s. Chance of precipitation 40%. 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The current time is 11:43 a.m. Eastern Daylight Time. Here are some river levels reported this morning. On the Kentucky River, Highbridge Lock 11.5, Frankfort Lock 8.5, Lockport Lock 11.1, on North Elkhorn Creek, Georgetown 4.7. Here are some nearby reservoir levels. Harrington Lake 727.6, Taylorsville Lake 554.3. 11 a.m. Eastern Daylight Time weather conditions across north-central Kentucky. At Frankfort, and the pressure was 30.05 inches and falling. At Lexington, it was partly sunny. The temperature was 70 degrees, the dew point 48, and the relative humidity 45%. The wind was variable at 5 miles an hour. The pressure was 30.06 inches and falling. At Louisville, it was partly sunny. The temperature was 70 degrees, the dew point 48.

39 and the relative humidity 47%. The wind was south at 3 miles an hour. The pressure was 30.05 inches and steady at Frankfurt. And the pressure was 30.05 inches and falling. Elsewhere around the region, it was mostly sunny, with a temperature of 66 at Wilmington, Ohio, and 67 at Jackson. It was partly sunny, with a temperature of 65 at Covington, 68 at Indianapolis, 69 at London, and 73 at Bowling Green. Now for the official National Weather Service forecast for Frankfurt and surrounding communities. Today, mostly sunny. Highs in the lower 80s. Northeast winds up to 10 miles an hour. Tonight, partly cloudy. Lows in the upper 50s. Northeast winds up to 5 miles an hour. Monday, partly sunny. Highs in the upper 70s. Northeast winds up to 5 miles an hour. Monday night, mostly clear. Lows in the mid-50s. Northeast winds up to 10 miles an hour. And now the extended forecast for the radio listening area. Tuesday and Tuesday night, clear. Highs in the upper 70s. Lows in the lower 50s. Wednesday and Wednesday night, clear. Highs in the upper 70s. Lows in the mid-50s. Thursday and Thursday night, mostly clear. Highs in the lower 80s. Lows around 60. Friday and Friday night, partly cloudy. Highs in the mid-80s. Lows in the mid-60s. Saturday and Saturday night, partly cloudy. Chance of showers and slight chance of thunderstorms. Highs in the mid-80s. Lows in the upper 60s. Chance of precipitation 40%. The current time is 11:47 a.m. Eastern Daylight Time. Here are some river levels reported this morning. On the Kentucky River, Highbridge Lock 11.5, Frankfurt Lock 8.5, Lockport Lock 11.1, on North Elkhorn Creek, Georgetown 4.7. Here are some nearby reservoir levels. Harrington Lake 727.6, Taylorsville Lake 554.3. 11 a.m. Eastern Daylight Time weather conditions across north central Kentucky. At Frankfurt, and the pressure was 30.05 inches and falling. At Lexington, it was partly sunny. The temperature was 70 degrees, the dew point 48, and the relative humidity 45%. The wind was variable at 5 miles an hour. The pressure was 30.06 inches and falling. At Louisville, it was partly sunny. The temperature was 70 degrees, the dew point 49, and the relative humidity 47%. The wind was south at 3 miles an hour. The pressure was 30.05 inches and steady. At Frankfurt, and the pressure was 30.05 inches and falling. Elsewhere around the region, it was mostly sunny, with a temperature of 66 at Wilmington, Ohio, and 67 at Jackson. It was partly sunny, with a temperature of 65 at Covington, 68 at Indianapolis, 69 at London, and 73 at Bowling Green. Now for the official National Weather Service forecast for Frankfurt and surrounding communities. Today, mostly sunny. Highs in the lower 80s. Northeast winds up to 10 miles an hour. Tonight, partly cloudy. Lows in the upper 50s. Northeast winds up to 5 miles an hour. Monday, partly sunny. Highs in the upper 70s. Northeast winds up to 5 miles an hour. Monday night, mostly clear. Lows in the mid-50s. Northeast winds up to 10 miles an hour. And now the extended forecast for the radio listening area. Tuesday and Tuesday night, clear. Highs in the upper 70s. Lows in the lower 50s. Wednesday and Wednesday night, clear. Highs in the upper 70s. Lows in the mid-50s. Thursday and Thursday night, mostly clear. Highs in the lower 80s.

Lows around 60. Friday and Friday night, partly cloudy. Highs in the mid-80s. Lows in the mid-60s. Saturday and Saturday night, partly cloudy. Chance of showers and slight chance of thunderstorms. Highs in the mid-80s. Lows in the upper 60s. Chance of precipitation 40%. Here are some river levels reported this morning. On the Kentucky River, Highbridge Lock 11.5, Frankfort Lock 8.5, Lockport Lock 11.1, on North Elkhorn Creek, Georgetown 4.7. Here are some nearby reservoir levels. Harrington Lake 727.6, Taylorsville Lake 554.3. 11 a.m. Eastern Daylight Time weather conditions across north central Kentucky. At Frankfort, and the pressure was 30.05 inches and falling. At Lexington, it was partly sunny. The temperature was 70 degrees, the dew point 48, and the relative humidity 45%. The wind was variable at 5 miles an hour. The pressure was 30.06 inches and falling. At Louisville, it was partly sunny. The temperature was 70 degrees, the dew point 49, and the relative humidity 47%. The wind was south at 3 miles an hour. The pressure was 30.05 inches and steady. At Frankfort, and the pressure was 30.05 inches and falling. Elsewhere around the region, it was mostly sunny, with a temperature of 66 at Wilmington, Ohio, and 67 at Jackson. It was partly sunny, with a temperature of 65 at Covington, 68 at Indianapolis, 69 at London, and 73 at Bowling Green. Now for the official National Weather Service forecast for Frankfort and surrounding communities. Today, mostly sunny. Highs in the lower 80s. Northeast winds up to 10 miles an hour. Tonight, partly cloudy. Lows in the upper 50s. Northeast winds up to 5 miles an hour. Monday, partly sunny. Highs in the upper 70s. Northeast winds up to 5 miles an hour. Monday night, mostly clear. Lows in the mid-50s. Northeast winds up to 10 miles an hour. And now the extended forecast for the radio listening area. Tuesday and Tuesday night, clear. Highs in the upper 70s. Lows in the lower 50s. Wednesday and Wednesday night, clear. Highs in the upper 70s. Lows in the mid-50s. Thursday and Thursday night, mostly clear. Highs in the lower 80s. Lows around 60. Friday and Friday night, partly cloudy. Highs in the mid-80s. Lows in the mid-60s. Saturday and Saturday night, partly cloudy. Chance of showers and slight chance of thunderstorms. Highs in the mid-80s. Lows in the upper 60s. Chance of precipitation 40%. The current time is 11:53 a.m. Eastern Daylight Time. Here are some river levels reported this morning. On the Kentucky River, Highbridge Lock 11.5, Frankfort Lock 8.5, Lockport Lock 11.1, on North Elkhorn Creek, Georgetown 4.7. Here are some nearby reservoir levels. Harrington Lake 727.6, Taylorsville Lake 554.3. 11 a.m. Eastern Daylight Time weather conditions across north central Kentucky. At Frankfort, and the pressure was 30.05 inches and falling. At Lexington, it was partly sunny. The temperature was 70 degrees, the dew point 48, and the relative humidity 45%. The wind was variable at 5 miles an hour. The pressure was 30.06 inches and falling. At Louisville, it was partly sunny. The temperature was 70 degrees, the dew point 49, and the relative humidity 47%. The wind was south at 3 miles an hour. The pressure was 30.05 inches and steady. At Frankfort, and the pressure was 30.05 inches and falling. Elsewhere around the

region, it was mostly sunny, with a temperature of 66 at Wilmington, Ohio, and 67 at Jackson. It was partly sunny, with a temperature of 65 at Covington, 68 at Indianapolis, 69 at London, and 73 at Bowling Green. Now for the official National Weather Service forecast for Frankfort and surrounding communities. Today, mostly sunny. Highs in the lower 80s. Northeast winds up to 10 miles an hour. Tonight, partly cloudy. Lows in the upper 50s. Northeast winds up to 5 miles an hour. Monday, partly sunny. Highs in the upper 70s. Northeast winds up to 5 miles an hour. Monday night, mostly clear. Lows in the mid-50s. Northeast winds up to 10 miles an hour. And now the extended forecast for the radio listening area. Tuesday and Tuesday night, clear. Highs in the upper 70s. Lows in the lower 50s. Wednesday and Wednesday night, clear. Highs in the upper 70s. Lows in the mid-50s. Thursday and Thursday night, mostly clear. Highs in the lower 80s. Lows around 60. Friday and Friday night, partly cloudy. Highs in the mid-80s. Lows in the mid-60s. Saturday and Saturday night, partly cloudy. Chance of showers and slight chance of thunderstorms. Highs in the mid-80s. Lows in the upper 60s. Chance of precipitation 40%. Here are some river levels reported this morning. On the Kentucky River, Highbridge Lock 11.5, Frankfort Lock 8.5, Lockport Lock 11.1, on North Elkhorn Creek, Georgetown 4.7. Here are some nearby reservoir levels. Harrington Lake 727.6, Taylorsville Lake 554.3. The current time is 11:57 a.m. Eastern Daylight Time. 11 a.m. Eastern Daylight Time weather conditions across north central Kentucky. At Frankfort, and the pressure was 30.05 inches and falling. At Lexington, it was partly sunny. The temperature was 70 degrees, the dew point 48, and the relative humidity 45%. The wind was variable at 5 miles an hour. The pressure was 30.06 inches and falling. At Louisville, it was partly sunny. The temperature was 70 degrees, the dew point 49, and the relative humidity 47%. The wind was south at 3 miles an hour. The pressure was 30.05 inches and steady. At Frankfort, and the pressure was 30.05 inches and falling. Elsewhere around the region, it was mostly sunny, with a temperature of 66 at Wilmington, Ohio, and 67 at Jackson. It was partly sunny, with a temperature of 65 at Covington, 68 at Indianapolis, 69 at London, and 73 at Bowling Green. Now for the official National Weather Service forecast for Frankfort and surrounding communities. Today, mostly sunny. Highs in the lower 80s. Northeast winds up to 10 miles an hour. Tonight, partly cloudy. Lows in the upper 50s. Northeast winds up to 5 miles an hour. Monday, partly sunny. Highs in the upper 70s. Northeast winds up to 5 miles an hour. Monday night, mostly clear. Lows in the mid-50s. Northeast winds up to 10 miles an hour. And now the extended forecast for the radio listening area. Tuesday and Tuesday night, clear. Highs in the upper 70s. Lows in the lower 50s. Wednesday and Wednesday night, clear. Highs in the upper 70s. Lows in the mid-50s. Thursday and Thursday night, mostly clear. Highs in the lower 80s. Lows around 60. Friday and Friday night, partly cloudy. Highs in the mid-80s. Lows in the mid-60s. Saturday and Saturday night, partly cloudy. Chance of showers and slight chance of thunderstorms.
highs in the mid-80s, lows in the upper 60s, chance of precipitation 40%. Here are some river levels reported this morning. On the Kentucky River, Highbridge Lock 11.5, Frankfort Lock 8.5, Lockport Lock 11.1, on North Elkhorn Creek, Georgetown 4.7. Here are some nearby reservoir levels: Harrington Lake 727.6, Taylorsville Lake 554.3. 11 a.m. Eastern Daylight Time weather conditions across north central Kentucky. At Frankfort, and the pressure was 30.05 inches and falling. At Lexington, it was partly sunny. The temperature was 70 degrees, the dew point 48, and the relative humidity 45%. The wind was variable at 5 miles an hour. The pressure was 30.06 inches and falling. At Louisville, it was partly sunny. The temperature was 70 degrees, the dew point 49, and the relative humidity 47%. The wind was south at 3 miles an hour. The pressure was 30.05 inches and steady. At Frankfort, and the pressure was 30.05 inches and falling. Elsewhere around the region, it was mostly sunny, with a temperature of 66 at Wilmington, Ohio, and 67 at Jackson. It was partly sunny, with a temperature of 65 at Covington, 68 at Indianapolis, 69 at London, and 73 at Bowling Green. Now for the official National Weather Service forecast for Frankfort and surrounding communities. Today, mostly sunny. Highs in the lower 80s. Northeast winds up to 10 miles an hour. Tonight, partly cloudy. Lows in the upper 50s. Northeast winds up to 5 miles an hour. Monday, partly sunny. Highs in the upper 70s. Northeast winds up to 5 miles an hour. Monday night, mostly clear. Lows in the mid-50s. Northeast winds up to 10 miles an hour. And now the extended forecast for the radio listening area. Tuesday and Tuesday night, clear. Highs in the upper 70s. Lows in the lower 50s. Wednesday and Wednesday night, clear. Highs in the upper 70s. Lows in the mid-50s. Thursday and Thursday night, mostly clear. Highs in the lower 80s. Lows around 60. Friday and Friday night, partly cloudy. Highs in the mid-80s. Lows in the mid-60s. Saturday and Saturday night, partly cloudy. Chance of showers and slight chance of thunderstorms. Highs in the mid-80s. Lows in the upper 60s. Chance of precipitation 40%. The current time is 12:03 p.m. Eastern Daylight Time. Here are some river levels reported this morning. On the Kentucky River, Highbridge Lock 11.5, Frankfort Lock 8.5, Lockport Lock 11.1, on North Elkhorn Creek, Georgetown 4.7. Here are some nearby reservoir levels: Harrington Lake 727.6, Taylorsville Lake 554.3. 11 a.m. Eastern Daylight Time weather conditions across north central Kentucky. At Frankfort, and the pressure was 30.05 inches and falling. At Lexington, it was partly sunny. The temperature was 70 degrees, the dew point 48, and the relative humidity 45%. The wind was variable at 5 miles an hour. The pressure was 30.06 inches and falling. At Louisville, it was partly sunny. The temperature was 70 degrees, the dew point 49, and the relative humidity 47%. The wind was south at 3 miles an hour. The pressure was 30.05 inches and steady. At Frankfort, and the pressure was 30.05 inches and falling. Elsewhere around the region, it was mostly sunny, with a temperature of 66 at Wilmington, Ohio, and 67 at Jackson. It was partly sunny, with a temperature of 65 at Covington, 68 at Indianapolis, 69 at London, and 73 at Bowling Green.

Eastern Daylight Time weather conditions across north-central Kentucky at Frankfort, and the pressure was 30.05 inches and steady. At Lexington, it was partly sunny. The temperature was 72 degrees, the dew point 50, and the relative humidity 45%. The wind was calm. The pressure was 30.05 inches and falling. At Louisville, it was partly sunny. The temperature was 74 degrees, the dew point 50, and the relative humidity 42%. The wind was east at 6 miles an hour. The pressure was 30.04 inches and falling. At Frankfort, and the pressure was 30.05 inches and steady. Elsewhere around the region, it was mostly sunny, with a temperature of 69 at Wilmington, Ohio, 71 at Jackson, and 76 at Bowling Green. It was partly sunny, with a temperature of 69 at Covington, 71 at Indianapolis, and 75 at London. Now for the official National Weather Service forecast for Frankfort and surrounding communities. Today, mostly sunny. Highs in the lower 80s. Northeast winds up to 10 miles an hour. Tonight, partly cloudy. Lows in the upper 50s. Northeast winds up to 5 miles an hour. Monday, partly sunny. Highs in the upper 70s. Northeast winds up to 5 miles an hour. Monday night, mostly clear. Lows in the mid-50s. Northeast winds up to 10 miles an hour. And now the extended forecast for the radio listening area. Tuesday and Tuesday night, clear. Highs in the upper 70s. Lows in the lower 50s. Wednesday and Wednesday night, clear. Highs in the upper 70s. Lows in the mid-50s. Thursday and Thursday night, mostly clear. Highs in the lower 80s. Lows around 60. Friday and Friday night, partly cloudy. Highs in the mid-80s. Lows in the mid-60s. Saturday and Saturday night, partly cloudy. Chance of showers and slight chance of thunderstorms. Highs in the mid-80s. Lows in the upper 60s. Chance of precipitation 40%. The current time is 12:07 p.m. Eastern Daylight Time. Here are some river levels reported this morning. On the Kentucky River, Highbridge Lock 11.5, Frankfort Lock 8.5, Lockport Lock 11.1, on North Elkhorn Creek, Georgetown 4.7. Here are some nearby reservoir levels. Harrington Lake 727.6. Taylorsville Lake 554.3. Noon Eastern Daylight Time weather conditions across north-central Kentucky. At Frankfort. And the pressure was 30.05 inches and steady. At Lexington, it was partly sunny. The temperature was 72 degrees, the dew point 50, and the relative humidity 45%. The wind was calm. The pressure was 30.05 inches and falling. At Louisville, it was partly sunny. The temperature was 74 degrees, the dew point 50, and the relative humidity 42%. The wind was east at 6 miles an hour. The pressure was 30.04 inches and falling. At Frankfort, and the pressure was 30.05 inches and steady. Elsewhere around the region, it was mostly sunny, with a temperature of 69 at Wilmington, Ohio, 71 at Jackson, and 76 at Bowling Green. It was partly sunny, with a temperature of 69 at Covington, 71 at Indianapolis, and 75 at London. Now for the official National Weather Service forecast for Frankfort and surrounding communities. Today, mostly sunny. Highs in the lower 80s. Northeast winds up to 10 miles an hour. Tonight, partly cloudy. Lows in the upper 50s. Northeast winds up to 5 miles an hour. Monday, partly sunny. Highs in the upper 70s. Northeast winds up to 5 miles an hour. Monday night, mostly clear. Lows in the mid-50s.

80s. Lows in the upper 60s. Chance of precipitation 40%. Here are some river levels reported this morning. On the Kentucky River, Pinebridge Lock 11.5, Frankfort Lock 8.5, Lockport Lock 11.1, on North Elkhorn Creek, Georgetown 4.7. Here are some nearby reservoir levels. Harrington Lake 727.6, Taylorsville Lake 554.3. Noon Eastern Daylight Time weather conditions across north central Kentucky. At Frankfort, and the pressure was 30.05 inches and steady. At Lexington, it was partly sunny. The temperature was 72 degrees, the dew point 50, and the relative humidity 45%. The wind was calm. The pressure was 30.05 inches and falling. At Louisville, it was partly sunny. The temperature was 74 degrees, the dew point 50, and the relative humidity 42%. The wind was east at 6 miles an hour. The pressure was 30.04 inches and falling. At Frankfort, and the pressure was 30.05 inches and steady. Elsewhere around the region, it was mostly sunny, with a temperature of 69 at Wilmington, Ohio, 71 at Jackson, and 76 at Bowling Green. It was partly sunny, with a temperature of 69 at Covington, 71 at Indianapolis, and 75 at London. 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Broadcast from the National Weather Service Forecast Office in Louisville, on a transmitter located in Frankfort on a frequency of 162.5 MHz. The current time is 12:12 p.m. Eastern Daylight Time. Noon Eastern Daylight Time weather conditions across north central Kentucky. At Frankfort, and the pressure was 30.05 inches and steady. At Lexington, it was mostly sunny. The temperature was 72 degrees, the dew point 50, and the relative humidity 45%. The wind was calm. The pressure was 30.05 inches and falling. At Louisville, it was partly sunny. The temperature was 74 degrees, the dew point 50, and the relative humidity 42%. The wind was east at 6 miles an hour. The pressure was 30.04 inches and falling. At Frankfort, and the pressure was 30.05 inches and steady. Elsewhere around the region, it was mostly sunny, with a temperature of 69 at Wilmington, Ohio, 71 at Jackson, and 76 at Bowling Green. It was partly sunny, with a temperature of 69 at Covington, 71 at Indianapolis, and 75 at London. Now for the official National Weather Service forecast for Frankfort and surrounding communities. Today, mostly sunny. Highs in the lower 80s. Northeast winds up to 10 miles an hour. Tonight, partly cloudy. Lows in the upper 50s. Northeast winds up to 5 miles an hour. Monday, partly sunny. Highs in the upper 70s. Northeast winds up to 5 miles an hour. Monday night, mostly clear. Lows in the mid-50s. Northeast winds up to 10 miles an hour. And now the extended forecast for the radio listening area. Tuesday and Tuesday night, clear. Highs in the upper 70s. Lows in the lower 50s. Wednesday and Wednesday night, clear. Highs in the upper 70s. Lows in the mid-50s. Thursday and Thursday night, mostly clear. Highs in the lower 80s. Lows around 60. Friday and Friday night, partly cloudy. Highs in the mid-80s. Lows in the mid-60s. Saturday and Saturday night, partly cloudy. Chance of showers and slight chance of thunderstorms. Highs in the mid-80s. Lows in the upper 60s. Chance of precipitation 40%. Here are some river levels reported this morning. On the Kentucky River, Pinebridge Lock 11.5, Frankfort Lock 8.5,

Lockport Lock 11.1, on North Elkhorn Creek, Georgetown 4.7. Here are some nearby reservoir levels. Harrington Lake 727.6, Taylorsville Lake 554.3. Noon Eastern Daylight Time weather conditions across north central Kentucky. At Frankfort, and the pressure was 30.05 inches and steady. At Lexington, it was mostly sunny. The temperature was 72 degrees, the dew point 50, and the relative humidity 45%. The wind was calm. The pressure was 30.05 inches and falling. At Louisville, it was partly sunny. The temperature was 74 degrees, the dew point 50, and the relative humidity 42%. The wind was east at 6 miles an hour. The pressure was 30.04 inches and falling. At Frankfort, and the pressure was 30.05 inches and steady. Elsewhere around the region, it was mostly sunny, with a temperature of 69 at Wilmington, Ohio, 71 at Jackson, and 76 at Bowling Green. It was partly sunny, with a temperature of 69 at Covington, 71 at Indianapolis, and 75 at London. The current time is 12:17 p.m. Eastern Daylight Time. Now for the official National Weather Service forecast for Frankfort and surrounding communities. Today, mostly sunny. Highs in the lower 80s. Northeast winds up to 10 miles an hour. Tonight, partly cloudy. Lows in the upper 50s. Northeast winds up to 5 miles an hour. Monday, partly sunny. Highs in the upper 70s. Northeast winds up to 5 miles an hour. Monday night, mostly clear. Lows in the mid-50s. Northeast winds up to 10 miles an hour. And now the extended forecast for the radio listening area. Tuesday and Tuesday night, clear. Highs in the upper 70s. Lows in the lower 50s. Wednesday and Wednesday night, clear. Highs in the upper 70s. Lows in the mid-50s. Thursday and Thursday night, mostly clear. Highs in the lower 80s. Lows around 60. Friday and Friday night, partly cloudy. Highs in the mid-80s. Lows in the mid-60s. Saturday and Saturday night, partly cloudy. Chance of showers and slight chance of thunderstorms. Highs in the mid-80s. Lows in the upper 60s. Chance of precipitation 40%. Here are some river levels reported this morning. On the Kentucky River, Highbridge Lock 11.5, Frankfort Lock 8.5, Lockport Lock 11.1, on North Elkhorn Creek, Georgetown 4.7. Here are some nearby reservoir levels. Harrington Lake 727.6, Taylorsville Lake 554.3. Noon Eastern Daylight Time weather conditions across north central Kentucky. At Frankfort, and the pressure was 30.05 inches and steady. At Lexington, it was mostly sunny. The temperature was 72 degrees, the dew point 50, and the relative humidity 45%. The wind was calm. The pressure was 30.05 inches and falling. At Louisville, it was partly sunny. The temperature was 74 degrees, the dew point 50, and the relative humidity 42%. The wind was east at 6 miles an hour. The pressure was 30.04 inches and falling. At Frankfort, and the pressure was 30.05 inches and steady. Elsewhere around the region, it was mostly sunny, with a temperature of 69 at Wilmington, Ohio, 71 at Jackson, and 76 at Bowling Green. It was partly sunny, with a temperature of 69 at Covington, 71 at Indianapolis, and 75 at London. Now for the official National Weather Service forecast for Frankfort and surrounding communities. Today, mostly sunny. Highs in the lower 80s. Northeast winds up to 10 miles an hour. Tonight, partly cloudy. Lows in the upper 50s. Northeast

Winds up to 5 miles an hour. Monday, partly sunny. Highs in the upper 70s. Northeast winds up to 5 miles an hour. Monday night, mostly clear. Lows in the mid-50s. Northeast winds up to 10 miles an hour. And now the extended forecast for the radio listening area. Tuesday and Tuesday night, clear. Highs in the upper 70s. Lows in the lower 50s. Wednesday and Wednesday night, clear. Highs in the upper 70s. Lows in the mid-50s. Thursday and Thursday night, mostly clear. Highs in the lower 80s. Lows around 60. Friday and Friday night, partly cloudy. Highs in the mid-80s. Lows in the mid-60s. Saturday and Saturday night, partly cloudy. Chance of showers and slight chance of thunderstorms. Highs in the mid-80s. Lows in the upper 60s. Chance of precipitation 40%. Here are some river levels reported this morning. On the Kentucky River, Highbridge Lock 11.5, Frankfort Lock 8.5, Lockport Lock 11.1, on North Elkhorn Creek, Georgetown 4.7. Here are some nearby reservoir levels. Harrington Lake 727.6, Taylorsville Lake 554.3. The current time is 12:22 p.m. Eastern Daylight Time. Noon Eastern Daylight Time weather conditions across north central Kentucky. At Frankfort, and the pressure was 30.05 inches and steady. At Lexington, it was mostly sunny. The temperature was 72 degrees, the dew point 50, and the relative humidity 45%. The wind was calm. The pressure was 30.05 inches and falling. At Louisville, it was partly sunny. The temperature was 74 degrees, the dew point 50, and the relative humidity 42%. The wind was east at 6 miles an hour. The pressure was 30.04 inches and falling. At Frankfort, and the pressure was 30.05 inches and steady. Elsewhere around the region, it was mostly sunny, with a temperature of 69 at Wilmington, Ohio, 71 at Jackson, and 76 at Bowling Green. It was partly sunny, with a temperature of 69 at Covington, 71 at Indianapolis, and 75 at London. Now for the official National Weather Service forecast for Frankfort and surrounding communities. Today, mostly sunny. Highs in the lower 80s. Northeast winds up to 10 miles an hour. Tonight, partly cloudy. Lows in the upper 50s. Northeast winds up to 5 miles an hour. Monday, partly sunny. Highs in the upper 70s. Northeast winds up to 5 miles an hour. Monday night, mostly clear. Lows in the mid-50s. Northeast winds up to 10 miles an hour. And now the extended forecast for the radio listening area. Tuesday and Tuesday night, clear. Highs in the upper 70s. Lows in the lower 50s. Wednesday and Wednesday night, clear. Highs in the upper 70s. Lows in the mid-50s. Thursday and Thursday night, mostly clear. Highs in the lower 80s. Lows around 60. Friday and Friday night, partly cloudy. Highs in the mid-80s. Lows in the mid-60s. Saturday and Saturday night, partly cloudy. Chance of showers and slight chance of thunderstorms. Highs in the mid-80s. Lows in the upper 60s. Chance of precipitation 40%. Here are some river levels reported this morning. On the Kentucky River, Highbridge Lock 11.5, Frankfort Lock 8.5, Lockport Lock 11.1, on North Elkhorn Creek, Georgetown 4.7. Here are some nearby reservoir levels. Harrington Lake 727.6, Taylorsville Lake 554.3. Noon Eastern Daylight Time weather conditions across north central Kentucky. At Frankfort, and the pressure was 30.05 inches

and steady. At Lexington, it was mostly sunny. The temperature was 72 degrees, the dew point 50, and the relative humidity 45%. The wind was calm. The pressure was 30.05 inches and falling. At Louisville, it was partly sunny. The temperature was 74 degrees, the dew point 50, and the relative humidity 42%. The wind was east at 6 miles an hour. The pressure was 30.04 inches and falling. At Frankfort, and the pressure was 30.05 inches and steady. Elsewhere around the region, it was mostly sunny, with a temperature of 69 at Wilmington, Ohio, 71 at Jackson, and 76 at Bowling Green. It was partly sunny, with a temperature of 69 at Covington, 71 at Indianapolis, and 75 at London. Now for the official National Weather Service forecast for Frankfort and surrounding communities. Today, mostly sunny. Highs in the lower 80s. Northeast winds up to 10 miles an hour. Tonight, partly cloudy. Lows in the upper 50s. Northeast winds up to 5 miles an hour. Monday, partly sunny. Highs in the upper 70s. Northeast winds up to 5 miles an hour. Monday night, mostly clear. Lows in the mid-50s. Northeast winds up to 10 miles an hour. And now the extended forecast for the radio listening area. Tuesday and Tuesday night, clear. Highs in the upper 70s. Lows in the lower 50s. Wednesday and Wednesday night, clear. Highs in the upper 70s. Lows in the mid-50s. Thursday and Thursday night, mostly clear. Highs in the lower 80s. Lows around 60. Friday and Friday night, partly cloudy. Highs in the mid-80s. Lows in the mid-60s. Saturday and Saturday night, partly cloudy. Chance of showers and slight chance of thunderstorms. Highs in the mid-80s. Lows in the upper 60s. Chance of precipitation 40%. The current time is 12:28 p.m. Eastern Daylight Time. Here are some river levels reported this morning. On the Kentucky River, Highbridge Lock 11.5, Frankfort Lock 8.5, Lockport Lock 11.1, on North Elkhorn Creek, Georgetown 4.7. Here are some nearby reservoir levels. Harrington Lake 727.6, Taylorsville Lake 554.3. Noon Eastern Daylight Time weather conditions across north central Kentucky. At Frankfort, and the pressure was 30.05 inches and steady. At Lexington, it was mostly sunny. The temperature was 72 degrees, the dew point 50, and the relative humidity 45%. The wind was calm. The pressure was 30.05 inches and falling. At Louisville, it was partly sunny. The temperature was 74 degrees, the dew point 50, and the relative humidity 42%. The wind was east at 6 miles an hour. The pressure was 30.04 inches and falling. At Frankfort, and the pressure was 30.05 inches and steady. Elsewhere around the region, it was mostly sunny, with a temperature of 69 at Wilmington, Ohio, 71 at Jackson, and 76 at Bowling Green. It was partly sunny, with a temperature of 69 at Covington, 71 at Indianapolis, and 75 at London. Now for the official National Weather Service forecast for Frankfort and surrounding communities. Today, mostly sunny. Highs in the lower 80s. Northeast winds up to 10 miles an hour. Tonight, partly cloudy. Lows in the upper 50s. Northeast winds up to 5 miles an hour. Monday, partly sunny. Highs in the upper 70s. Northeast winds up to 5 miles an hour. Monday night, mostly clear. Lows in the mid-50s. Northeast winds up to 10 miles an hour. And now the extended forecast for the radio listening area.
Tuesday and Tuesday night, clear. Highs in the upper 70s. Lows in the lower 50s. Wednesday and Wednesday night, clear. Highs in the upper 70s. Lows in the mid 50s. Thursday and Thursday night, mostly clear. Highs in the lower 80s. Lows around 60. Friday and Friday night, partly cloudy. Highs in the mid 80s. Lows in the mid 60s. Saturday and Saturday night, partly cloudy. Chance of showers and slight chance of thunderstorms. Highs in the mid 80s. Lows in the upper 60s. Chance of precipitation 40%. Here are some river levels reported this morning. On the Kentucky River, Highbridge Lock 11.5, Frankfort Lock 8.5, Lockport Lock 11.1, on North Elkhorn Creek, Georgetown 4.7. Here are some nearby reservoir levels. Harrington Lake 727.6, Taylorsville Lake 554.3. Noon Eastern Daylight Time weather conditions across north central Kentucky. At Frankfort, and the pressure was 30.05 inches and steady. At Lexington, it was mostly sunny. The temperature was 72 degrees, the dew point 50, and the relative humidity 45%. The wind was calm. The pressure was 30.05 inches and falling. At Louisville, it was partly sunny. The temperature was 74 degrees, the dew point 50, and the relative humidity 42%. The wind was east at 6 miles an hour. The pressure was 30.04 inches and falling. At Frankfort, and the pressure was 30.05 inches and steady. Elsewhere around the region, it was mostly sunny, with a temperature of 69 at Wilmington, Ohio, 71 at Jackson, and 76 at Bowling Green. It was partly sunny, with a temperature of 69 at Covington, 71 at Indianapolis, and 75 at London. The current time is 12:33 p.m. Eastern Daylight Time. Now for the official 25 at London. The current time is 12:33 p.m. Eastern Daylight Time. Now for the official National Weather Service forecast for Frankfort and surrounding communities. Today, mostly sunny. Highs in the lower 80s. Northeast winds up to 10 miles an hour. Tonight, partly cloudy. Lows in the upper 50s. Northeast winds up to 5 miles an hour. Monday, partly sunny. Highs in the upper 70s. Northeast winds up to 5 miles an hour. Monday night, mostly clear. Lows in the mid-50s. Northeast winds up to 10 miles an hour. And now the extended forecast for the radio listening area. Tuesday and Tuesday night, clear. Highs in the upper 70s. Lows in the lower 50s. Wednesday and Wednesday night, clear. Highs in the upper 70s. Lows in the mid-50s. Thursday and Thursday night, mostly clear. Highs in the lower 80s. Lows around 60. Friday and Friday night, partly cloudy. Highs in the mid-80s. Lows in the mid-60s. Saturday and Saturday night, partly cloudy. Chance of showers and slight chance of thunderstorms. Highs in the mid-80s. Lows in the upper 60s. Chance of precipitation 40%. Here are some river levels reported this morning. On the Kentucky River, Highbridge Lock 11.5, Frankfort Lock 8.5, Lockport Lock 11.1, on North Elkhorn Creek, Georgetown 4.7. Here are some nearby reservoir levels. Harrington Lake 727.6, Taylorsville Lake 554.3. Noon Eastern Daylight Time weather conditions across north central Kentucky. At Frankfort, and the pressure was 30.05 inches and steady. At Lexington, it was mostly sunny. The temperature was 72 degrees, the dew point 50, and the relative humidity 45%. The wind was calm.
The pressure was 30.05.

5 inches and falling. At Louisville, it was partly sunny. The temperature was 74 degrees, the dew point 50, and the relative humidity 42%. The wind was east at 6 miles an hour. The pressure was 30.04 inches and falling. At Frankfurt, and the pressure was 30.05 inches and steady. Elsewhere around the region, it was mostly sunny, with a temperature of 69 at Wilmington, Ohio, 71 at Jackson, and 76 at Bowling Green. It was partly sunny, with a temperature of 69 at Covington, 71 at Indianapolis, and 75 at London. Now for the official National Weather Service forecast for Frankfurt and surrounding communities. Today, mostly sunny. Highs in the lower 80s. Northeast winds up to 10 miles an hour. Tonight, partly cloudy. Lows in the upper 50s. Northeast winds up to 5 miles an hour. Monday, partly sunny. Highs in the upper 70s. Northeast winds up to 5 miles an hour. Monday night, mostly clear. Lows in the mid-50s. Northeast winds up to 10 miles an hour. And now the extended forecast for the radio listening area. Tuesday and Tuesday night, clear. Highs in the upper 70s. Lows in the lower 50s. Wednesday and Wednesday night, clear. Highs in the upper 70s. Lows in the mid-50s. Thursday and Thursday night, mostly clear. Highs in the lower 80s. Lows around 60. Friday and Friday night, partly cloudy. Highs in the mid-80s. Lows in the mid-60s. Saturday and Saturday night, partly cloudy. Chance of showers and slight chance of thunderstorms. Highs in the mid-80s. Lows in the upper 60s. Chance of precipitation 40%. The current time is 12:37 p.m. Eastern Daylight Time. Here are some river levels reported this morning. On the Kentucky River, Highbridge Lock 11.5, Frankfurt Lock 8.5, Lockport Lock 11.1, on North Elkhorn Creek, Georgetown 4.7. Here are some nearby reservoir levels. Harrington Lake 727.6, Taylorsville Lake 554.3. Noon Eastern Daylight Time weather conditions across north central Kentucky. At Frankfurt, and the pressure was 30.05 inches and steady. At Lexington, it was mostly sunny. The temperature was 72 degrees, the dew point 50, and the relative humidity 45%. The wind was calm. The pressure was 30.05 inches and falling. At Louisville, it was partly sunny. The temperature was 74 degrees, the dew point 50, and the relative humidity 42%. The wind was east at 6 miles an hour. The pressure was 30.04 inches and falling. At Frankfurt, and the pressure was 30.05 inches and steady. Elsewhere around the region, it was mostly sunny, with a temperature of 69 at Wilmington, Ohio, 71 at Jackson, and 76 at Bowling Green. It was partly sunny, with a temperature of 69 at Covington, 71 at Indianapolis, and 75 at London. Now for the official National Weather Service forecast for Frankfurt and surrounding communities. Today, mostly sunny. Highs in the lower 80s. Northeast winds up to 10 miles an hour. Tonight, partly cloudy. Lows in the upper 50s. Northeast winds up to 5 miles an hour. Monday, partly sunny. Highs in the upper 70s. Northeast winds up to 5 miles an hour. Monday night, mostly clear. Lows in the mid-50s. Northeast winds up to 10 miles an hour. And now the extended forecast for the radio listening area. Tuesday and Tuesday night, clear. Highs in the upper 70s. Lows in the lower 50s. Wednesday and Wednesday night, clear. Highs in the upper 70s. Lows in the mid-50s.
Thursday and Thursday night, mostly clear. Highs in the lower 80s. Lows around 60. Friday and Friday night, partly cloudy. Highs in the mid-80s. Lows in the mid-60s. Saturday and Saturday night, partly cloudy. Chance of showers and slight chance of thunderstorms. Highs in the mid-80s. Lows in the upper 60s. Chance of precipitation 40%. Here are some river levels reported this morning. On the Kentucky River, Highbridge Lock 11.5, Frankfort Lock 8.5, Lockport Lock 11.1, on North Elkhorn Creek, Georgetown 4.7. Here are some nearby reservoir levels: Harrington Lake 727.6, Taylorsville Lake 554.3. Noon Eastern Daylight Time weather conditions across north central Kentucky. At Frankfort, and the pressure was 30.05 inches and steady. At Lexington, it was mostly sunny. The temperature was 72 degrees, the dew point 50, and the relative humidity 45%. The wind was calm. The pressure was 30.05 inches and falling. At Louisville, it was partly sunny. The temperature was 74 degrees, the dew point 50, and the relative humidity 42%. The wind was east at 6 miles an hour. The pressure was 30.04 inches and falling. At Frankfort, and the pressure was 30.05 inches and steady. Elsewhere around the region, it was mostly sunny, with a temperature of 69 at Wilmington, Ohio, 71 at Jackson, and 76 at Bowling Green. It was partly sunny, with a temperature of 69 at Covington, 71 at Indianapolis, and 75 at London. 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The current time is 12:42 p.m. Eastern Daylight Time. Now for the official National Weather Service forecast for Frankfort and surrounding communities. Today, mostly sunny. Highs in the lower 80s. Northeast winds up to 10 miles an hour. Tonight, partly cloudy. Lows in the upper 50s. Northeast winds up to 5 miles an hour. Monday, partly sunny. Highs in the upper 70s. Northeast winds up to 5 miles an hour. Monday night, mostly clear. Lows in the mid-50s. Northeast winds up to 10 miles an hour. And now the extended forecast for the radio listening area. Tuesday and Tuesday night, clear. Highs in the upper 70s. Lows in the lower 50s. Wednesday and Wednesday night, clear. Highs in the upper 70s. Lows in the mid-50s. Thursday and Thursday night, mostly clear. Highs in the lower 80s. Lows around 60. Friday and Friday night, partly cloudy. Highs in the mid-80s. Lows in the mid-60s. Saturday and Saturday night, partly cloudy. Chance of showers and slight chance of thunderstorms. Highs in the mid-80s. Lows in the upper 60s. Chance of precipitation 40%. Here are some river levels reported this morning. On the Kentucky River, Highbridge Lock 11.5, Frankfort Lock 8.5, Lockport Lock 11.1, on North Elkhorn Creek, Georgetown 4.7. Here are some nearby reservoir levels: Harrington Lake 727.6, Taylorsville Lake 554.3. Noon Eastern Daylight Time weather conditions across north central Kentucky. At Frankfort, and the pressure was 30.05 inches and steady. At Lexington, it was mostly sunny. The temperature was 72 degrees, the dew point 50, and the relative humidity 45%. The wind was calm. The pressure was 30.05 inches and falling. At Louisville, it was partly sunny.

The temperature was 74 degrees, the dew point 50, and the relative humidity 42%. The wind was east at 6 miles an hour. The pressure was 30.04 inches and falling at Frankfurt. And the pressure was 30.05 inches and steady. Elsewhere around the region, it was mostly sunny, with a temperature of 69 at Wilmington, Ohio, 71 at Jackson, and 76 at Bowling Green. It was partly sunny, with a temperature of 69 at Covington, 71 at Indianapolis, and 75 at London. Now for the official National Weather Service forecast for Frankfurt and surrounding communities. Today, mostly sunny. Highs in the lower 80s. Northeast winds up to 10 miles an hour. Tonight, partly cloudy. Lows in the upper 50s. Northeast winds up to 5 miles an hour. Monday, partly sunny. Highs in the upper 70s. Northeast winds up to 5 miles an hour. Monday night, mostly clear. Lows in the mid-50s. Northeast winds up to 10 miles an hour. And now the extended forecast for the radio listening area. Tuesday and Tuesday night, clear. Highs in the upper 70s. Lows in the lower 50s. Wednesday and Wednesday night, clear. Highs in the upper 70s. Lows in the mid-50s. Thursday and Thursday night, mostly clear. Highs in the lower 80s. Lows around 60. Friday and Friday night, partly cloudy. Highs in the mid-80s. Lows in the mid-60s. Saturday and Saturday night, partly cloudy. Chance of showers and slight chance of thunderstorms. Highs in the mid-80s. Lows in the upper 60s. Chance of precipitation 40%. The current time is 12:47 p.m. Eastern Daylight Time. Here are some river levels reported this morning. On the Kentucky River, Highbridge Lock 11.5, Frankfurt Lock 8.5, Lockport Lock 11.1, on North Elkhorn Creek, Georgetown 4.7. Here are some nearby reservoir levels. Harrington Lake 727.6, Taylorsville Lake 554.3. Noon Eastern Daylight Time weather conditions across north central Kentucky. At Frankfurt, and the pressure was 30.05 inches and steady. At Lexington, it was mostly sunny. The temperature was 72 degrees, the dew point 50, and the relative humidity 45%. The wind was calm. The pressure was 30.05 inches and falling. At Louisville, it was partly sunny. The temperature was 74 degrees, the dew point 50, and the relative humidity 42%. The wind was east at 6 miles an hour. The pressure was 30.04 inches and falling. At Frankfurt, and the pressure was 30.05 inches and steady. Elsewhere around the region, it was mostly sunny, with a temperature of 69 at Wilmington, Ohio, 71 at Jackson, and 76 at Bowling Green. It was partly sunny, with a temperature of 69 at Covington, 71 at Indianapolis, and 75 at London. Now for the official National Weather Service forecast for Frankfurt and surrounding communities. Today, mostly sunny. Highs in the lower 80s. Northeast winds up to 10 miles an hour. Tonight, partly cloudy. Lows in the upper 50s. Northeast winds up to 5 miles an hour. Monday, partly sunny. Highs in the upper 70s. Northeast winds up to 5 miles an hour. Monday night, mostly clear. Lows in the mid-50s. Northeast winds up to 10 miles an hour. And now the extended forecast for the radio listening area. Tuesday and Tuesday night, clear. Highs in the upper 70s. Lows in the lower 50s. Wednesday and Wednesday night, clear. Highs in the upper 70s. Lows in the mid-50s. Thursday and Thursday night, mostly clear. Highs in the lower 80s.
lows around 60. Friday and Friday night, partly cloudy. Highs in the mid-80s. Lows in the mid-60s. Saturday and Saturday night, partly cloudy. Chance of showers and slight chance of thunderstorms. Highs in the mid-80s. Lows in the upper 60s. Chance of precipitation 40%. Here are some river levels reported this morning. On the Kentucky River, Highbridge Lock 11.5, Frankfort Lock 8.5, Lockport Lock 11.1, on North Elkhorn Creek, Georgetown 4.7. Here are some nearby reservoir levels. Harrington Lake 727.6, Taylorsville Lake 554.3. Noon Eastern Daylight Time weather conditions across north central Kentucky. At Frankfort, and the pressure was 30.05 inches and steady. At Lexington, it was mostly sunny. The temperature was 72 degrees, the dew point 50, and the relative humidity 45%. The wind was calm. The pressure was 30.05 inches and falling. At Louisville, it was partly sunny. The temperature was 74 degrees, the dew point 50, and the relative humidity 42%. The wind was east at 6 miles an hour. The pressure was 30.04 inches and falling. At Frankfort, and the pressure was 30.05 inches and steady. Elsewhere around the region, it was mostly sunny, with a temperature of 69 at Wilmington, Ohio, 71 at Jackson, and 76 at Bowling Green. It was partly sunny, with a temperature of 69 at Covington, 71 at Indianapolis, and 75 at London. The current time is 12:52 p.m. Eastern Daylight Time. Now for the official National Weather Service forecast for Frankfort and surrounding communities. Today, mostly sunny. Highs in the lower 80s. Northeast winds up to 10 miles an hour. Tonight, partly cloudy. Lows in the upper 50s. Northeast winds up to 5 miles an hour. Monday, partly sunny. Highs in the upper 70s. Northeast winds up to 5 miles an hour. Monday night, mostly clear. Lows in the mid-50s. Northeast winds up to 10 miles an hour. And now the extended forecast for the radio listening area. Tuesday and Tuesday night, clear. Highs in the upper 70s. Lows in the lower 50s. Wednesday and Wednesday night, clear. Highs in the upper 70s. Lows in the mid-50s. Thursday and Thursday night, mostly clear. Highs in the lower 80s. Lows around 60. Friday and Friday night, partly cloudy. Highs in the mid-80s. Lows in the mid-60s. Saturday and Saturday night, partly cloudy. Chance of showers and slight chance of thunderstorms. Highs in the mid-80s. Lows in the upper 60s. Chance of precipitation 40%. Here are some river levels reported this morning. On the Kentucky River, Highbridge Lock 11.5, Frankfort Lock 8.5, Lockport Lock 11.1, on North Elkhorn Creek, Georgetown 4.7. Here are some nearby reservoir levels. Harrington Lake 727.6, Taylorsville Lake 554.3. Noon Eastern Daylight Time weather conditions across north central Kentucky. At Frankfort, and the pressure was 30.05 inches and steady. At Lexington, it was mostly sunny. The temperature was 72 degrees, the dew point 50, and the relative humidity 45%. The wind was calm. The pressure was 30.05 inches and falling. At Louisville, it was partly sunny. The temperature was 74 degrees, the dew point 50, and the relative humidity 42%. The wind was east at 6 miles an hour. The pressure was 30.04 inches and falling. At Frankfort, and the pressure was 30.05 inches and steady. Elsewhere around the region,
It was mostly sunny, with a temperature of 69 at Wilmington, Ohio, 71 at Jackson, and 76 at Bowling Green. It was partly sunny, with a temperature of 69 at Covington, 71 at Indianapolis, and 75 at London. Now for the official National Weather Service forecast for Frankfort and surrounding communities. Today, mostly sunny. Highs in the lower 80s. Northeast winds up to 10 miles an hour. Tonight, partly cloudy. Lows in the upper 50s. Northeast winds up to 5 miles an hour. Monday, partly sunny. Highs in the upper 70s. Northeast winds up to 5 miles an hour. Monday night, mostly clear. Lows in the mid-50s. Northeast winds up to 10 miles an hour. And now the extended forecast for the radio listening area. Tuesday and Tuesday night, clear. Highs in the upper 70s. Lows in the lower 50s. Wednesday and Wednesday night, clear. Highs in the upper 70s. Lows in the mid-50s. Thursday and Thursday night, mostly clear. Highs in the lower 80s. Lows around 60. Friday and Friday night, partly cloudy. Highs in the mid-80s. Lows in the mid-60s. Saturday and Saturday night, partly cloudy. Chance of showers and slight chance of thunderstorms. Highs in the mid-80s. Lows in the upper 60s. Chance of precipitation 40%. The current time is 12:57 p.m. Eastern Daylight Time. Here are some river levels reported this morning. On the Kentucky River, Highbridge Lock 11.5, Frankfort Lock 8.5, Lockport Lock 11.1, on North Elkhorn Creek, Georgetown 4.7. Here are some nearby reservoir levels. Harrington Lake 727.6. Taylorsville Lake 554.3. Noon Eastern Daylight Time weather conditions across north central Kentucky. At Frankfort. And the pressure was 30.05 inches and steady. At Lexington, it was mostly sunny. The temperature was 72 degrees, the dew point 50, and the relative humidity 45%. The wind was calm. The pressure was 30.05 inches and falling. At Louisville, it was partly sunny. The temperature was 74 degrees, the dew point 50, and the relative humidity 42%. The wind was east at 6 miles an hour. The pressure was 30.04 inches and falling. At Frankfort, and the pressure was 30.05 inches and steady. Elsewhere around the region, it was mostly sunny, with a temperature of 69 at Wilmington, Ohio, 71 at Jackson, and 76 at Bowling Green. It was partly sunny, with a temperature of 69 at Covington, 71 at Indianapolis, and 75 at London. Now for the official National Weather Service forecast for Frankfort and surrounding communities. Today, mostly sunny. Highs in the lower 80s. Northeast winds up to 10 miles an hour. Tonight, partly cloudy. Lows in the upper 50s. Northeast winds up to 5 miles an hour. Monday, partly sunny. Highs in the upper 70s. Northeast winds up to 5 miles an hour. Monday night, mostly clear. Lows in the mid-50s. Northeast winds up to 10 miles an hour. And now the extended forecast for the radio listening area. Tuesday and Tuesday night, clear. Highs in the upper 70s. Lows in the lower 50s. Wednesday and Wednesday night, clear. Highs in the upper 70s. Lows in the mid-50s. Thursday and Thursday night, mostly clear. Highs in the lower 80s. Lows around 60. Friday and Friday night, partly cloudy. Highs in the mid-80s. Lows in the mid-60s. Saturday and Saturday night, partly cloudy. Chance of showers and slight chance of thunderstorms. Highs in the mid-80s. Lows in the upper 60s.
chance of precipitation 40%.

Here are some river levels reported this morning. On the Kentucky River, Pinebridge Lock 11.5, Frankfort Lock 8.5, Lockport Lock 11.1, on North Elkhorn Creek, Georgetown 4.7. Here are some nearby reservoir levels. Harrington Lake 727.6, Taylorsville Lake 554.3. Noon Eastern Daylight Time weather conditions across north central Kentucky. At Frankfort, and the pressure was 30.05 inches and steady. At Lexington, it was mostly sunny. The temperature was 72 degrees, the dew point 50, and the relative humidity 45%. The wind was calm. The pressure was 30.05 inches and falling. At Louisville, it was partly sunny. The temperature was 74 degrees, the dew point 50, and the relative humidity 42%. The wind was east at 6 miles an hour. The pressure was 30.04 inches and falling. At Frankfort, and the pressure was 30.05 inches and steady. Elsewhere around the region, it was mostly sunny, with a temperature of 69 at Wilmington, Ohio, 71 at Jackson, and 76 at Bowling Green. It was partly sunny, with a temperature of 69 at Covington, 71 at Indianapolis, and 75 at London. The current time is 1:02 p.m. Eastern Daylight Time. Now for the official National Weather Service forecast for Frankfort and surrounding communities. Today, mostly sunny. Highs in the lower 80s. Northeast winds up to 10 miles an hour. Tonight, partly cloudy. Lows in the upper 50s. Northeast winds up to 5 miles an hour. Monday, partly sunny. Highs in the upper 70s. Northeast winds up to 5 miles an hour. Monday night, mostly clear. Lows in the mid-50s. Northeast winds up to 10 miles an hour. And now the extended forecast for the radio listening area. Tuesday and Tuesday night, clear. Highs in the upper 70s. Lows in the lower 50s. Wednesday and Wednesday night, clear. Highs in the upper 70s. Lows in the mid-50s. Thursday and Thursday night, mostly clear. Highs in the lower 80s. Lows around 60. Friday and Friday night, partly cloudy. Highs in the mid-80s. Lows in the mid-60s. Saturday and Saturday night, partly cloudy. Chance of showers and slight chance of thunderstorms. Highs in the mid-80s. Lows in the upper 60s. Chance of precipitation 40%. Here are some river levels reported this morning. On the Kentucky River, Pinebridge Lock 11.5, Frankfort Lock 8.5, Lockport Lock 11.1, on North Elkhorn Creek, Georgetown 4.7. Here are some nearby reservoir levels. Harrington Lake 727.6, Taylorsville Lake 554.3. Noon Eastern Daylight Time weather conditions across north central Kentucky. At Frankfort, and the pressure was 30.05 inches and steady. At Lexington, it was mostly sunny. The temperature was 72 degrees, the dew point 50, and the relative humidity 45%. The wind was calm. The pressure was 30.05 inches and falling. At Louisville, it was partly sunny. The temperature was 74 degrees, the dew point 50, and the relative humidity 42%. The wind was east at 6 miles an hour. The pressure was 30.04 inches and falling. At Frankfort, and the pressure was 30.05 inches and steady. Elsewhere around the region, it was mostly sunny, with a temperature of 69 at Wilmington, Ohio, 71 at Jackson, and 76 at Bowling Green. It was partly sunny, with a temperature of 69 at Covington, 71 at Indianapolis, and 75 at London. 1 p.m. Eastern Daylight Time weather conditions across north central Kentucky. At Frankfort, and the pressure was 30.05 inches and steady.

At Lexington, it was mostly sunny. The temperature was 76 degrees, the dew point 52, and the relative humidity 43%. The wind was calm. The pressure was 30.05 inches and steady. At Louisville, it was partly sunny. The temperature was 76 degrees, the dew point 52, and the relative humidity 43%. The wind was east at 5 miles an hour. The pressure was 30.04 inches and steady. At Frankfort, and the pressure was 30.05 inches and steady. Elsewhere around the region, it was mostly sunny, with a temperature of 72 at Wilmington, Ohio, and 75 at Jackson. It was partly sunny, with a temperature of 73 at Covington, 74 at Indianapolis, and 75 at London. At Bowling Green, it was cloudy, with a temperature of 78. Now for the official National Weather Service forecast for Frankfort and surrounding communities. Today, mostly sunny. Highs in the lower 80s. Northeast winds up to 10 miles an hour. Tonight, partly cloudy. Lows in the upper 50s. Northeast winds up to 5 miles an hour. Monday, partly sunny. Highs in the upper 70s. Northeast winds up to 5 miles an hour. Monday night, mostly clear. Lows in the mid-50s. Northeast winds up to 10 miles an hour. And now the extended forecast for the radio listening area. Tuesday and Tuesday night, clear. Highs in the upper 70s. Lows in the lower 50s. Wednesday and Wednesday night, clear. Highs in the upper 70s. Lows in the mid-50s. Thursday and Thursday night, mostly clear. Highs in the lower 80s. Lows around 60. Friday and Friday night, partly cloudy. Highs in the mid-80s. Lows in the mid-60s. Saturday and Saturday night, partly cloudy. Chance of showers and slight chance of thunderstorms. Highs in the mid-80s. Lows in the upper 60s. Chance of precipitation 40%. The current time is 1:08 p.m. Eastern Daylight Time. Here are some river levels reported this morning. On the Kentucky River, Highbridge Lock 11.5, Frankfort Lock 8.5, Lockport Lock 11.1, on North Elkhorn Creek, Georgetown 4.7. Here are some nearby reservoir levels. Harrington Lake 727.6, Taylorsville Lake 554.3. 1 p.m. Eastern Daylight Time weather conditions across north central Kentucky. At Frankfort, and the pressure was 30.05 inches and steady. At Lexington, it was mostly sunny. The temperature was 76 degrees, the dew point 52, and the relative humidity 43%. The wind was calm. The pressure was 30.05 inches and steady. At Louisville, it was partly sunny. The temperature was 76 degrees, the dew point 52, and the relative humidity 43%. The wind was east at 5 miles an hour. The pressure was 30.04 inches and steady. At Frankfort, and the pressure was 30.05 inches and steady. Elsewhere around the region, it was mostly sunny, with a temperature of 72 at Wilmington, Ohio, and 75 at Jackson. It was partly sunny, with a temperature of 73 at Covington, 74 at Indianapolis, and 75 at London. At Bowling Green, it was cloudy, with a temperature of 78. Now for the official National Weather Service forecast for Frankfort and surrounding communities. Today, mostly sunny. Highs in the lower 80s. Northeast winds up to 10 miles an hour. Tonight, partly cloudy. Lows in the upper 50s. Northeast winds up to 5 miles an hour. Monday, partly sunny. Highs in the upper 70s. Northeast winds up to 5 miles an hour. Monday night, mostly clear. Lows in the mid-50s. Northeast winds up to 10.

chance of precipitation 40%. Here are some river levels reported this morning. On the Kentucky River, Pinebridge Lock 11.5, Frankfort Lock 8.5, Lockport Lock 11.1, on North Elkhorn Creek, Georgetown 4.7. Here are some nearby reservoir levels. Harrington Lake 727.6, Taylorsville Lake 554.3. 1 p.m. Eastern Daylight Time weather conditions across north central Kentucky. At Frankfort, and the pressure was 30.05 inches and steady. At Lexington, it was mostly sunny. The temperature was 76 degrees, the dew point 52, and the relative humidity 43%. The wind was calm. The pressure was 30.05 inches and steady. At Louisville, it was partly sunny. The temperature was 76 degrees, the dew point 52, and the relative humidity 43%. The wind was east at 5 miles an hour. The pressure was 30.04 inches and steady. At Frankfort, and the pressure was 30.05 inches and steady. Elsewhere around the region, it was mostly sunny, with a temperature of 72 at Wilmington, Ohio, and 75 at Jackson. It was partly sunny, with a temperature of 73 at Covington, 74 at Indianapolis, and 75 at London. At Bowling Green, it was cloudy, with a temperature of 78. 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The current time is 1:13 p.m. Eastern Daylight Time. 1 p.m. Eastern Daylight Time weather conditions across north central Kentucky. At Frankfort, and the pressure was 30.05 inches and steady. At Lexington, it was mostly sunny. The temperature was 76 degrees, the dew point 52, and the relative humidity 43%. The wind was calm. The pressure was 30.05 inches and steady. At Louisville, it was partly sunny. The temperature was 76 degrees, the dew point 52, and the relative humidity 43%. The wind was east at 5 miles an hour. The pressure was 30.04 inches and steady. At Frankfort, and the pressure was 30.05 inches and steady. Elsewhere around the region, it was mostly sunny, with a temperature of 72 at Wilmington, Ohio, and 75 at Jackson. It was partly sunny, with a temperature of 73 at Covington, 74 at Indianapolis, and 75 at London. At Bowling Green, it was cloudy, with a temperature of 78. Now for the official National Weather Service forecast for Frankfort and surrounding communities. Today, mostly sunny. Highs in the lower 80s. Northeast winds up to 10 miles an hour. Tonight, partly cloudy. Lows in the upper 50s. Northeast winds up to 5 miles an hour. Monday, partly sunny. Highs in the upper 70s. Northeast winds up to 5 miles an hour. Monday night, mostly clear. Lows in the mid-50s. Northeast winds up to 10 miles an hour. And now the extended forecast for the radio listening area. Tuesday and Tuesday night, clear. Highs in the upper 70s. Lows in the lower 50s. Wednesday and Wednesday night, clear. Highs in the upper 70s. Lows in the mid-50s. Thursday and Thursday night, mostly clear. Highs in the lower 80s. Lows around 60. Friday and Friday night, partly cloudy. Highs in the mid-80s. Lows in the mid-60s. Saturday and Saturday night, partly cloudy. Chance of showers and slight chance of thunderstorms. Highs in the mid-80s. Lows in the upper 60s. Chance of precipitation 40%. Here are some river levels reported this morning.

on the Kentucky River, Pinebridge Lock 11.5, Frankfort Lock 8.5, Lockport Lock 11.1, on North Elkhorn Creek, Georgetown 4.7. Here are some nearby reservoir levels: Harrington Lake 727.6, Taylorsville Lake 554.3. 1 p.m. Eastern Daylight Time weather conditions across north central Kentucky. At Frankfort, and the pressure was 30.05 inches and steady. At Lexington, it was mostly sunny. The temperature was 76 degrees, the dew point 52, and the relative humidity 43%. The wind was calm. The pressure was 30.05 inches and steady. At Louisville, it was partly sunny. The temperature was 76 degrees, the dew point 52, and the relative humidity 43%. The wind was east at 5 miles an hour. The pressure was 30.04 inches and steady. At Frankfort, and the pressure was 30.05 inches and steady. Elsewhere around the region, it was mostly sunny, with a temperature of 72 at Wilmington, Ohio, and 75 at Jackson. It was partly sunny, with a temperature of 73 at Covington, 74 at Indianapolis, and 75 at London. At Bowling Green, it was cloudy, with a temperature of 78. The current time is 1:17 p.m. Eastern Daylight Time. Now for the official National Weather Service forecast for Frankfort and surrounding communities. Today, mostly sunny. Highs in the lower 80s. Northeast winds up to 10 miles an hour. Tonight, partly cloudy. Lows in the upper 50s. Northeast winds up to 5 miles an hour. Monday, partly sunny. Highs in the upper 70s. Northeast winds up to 5 miles an hour. Monday night, mostly clear. Lows in the mid-50s. Northeast winds up to 10 miles an hour. And now the extended forecast for the radio listening area. Tuesday and Tuesday night, clear. Highs in the upper 70s. Lows in the lower 50s. Wednesday and Wednesday night, clear. Highs in the upper 70s. Lows in the mid-50s. Thursday and Thursday night, mostly clear. Highs in the lower 80s. Lows around 60. Friday and Friday night, partly cloudy. Highs in the mid-80s. Lows in the mid-60s. Saturday and Saturday night, partly cloudy. Chance of showers and slight chance of thunderstorms. Highs in the mid-80s. Lows in the upper 60s. Chance of precipitation 40%. Here are some river levels reported this morning. On the Kentucky River, Pinebridge Lock 11.5, Frankfort Lock 8.5, Lockport Lock 11.1, on North Elkhorn Creek, Georgetown 4.7. Here are some nearby reservoir levels: Harrington Lake 727.6, Taylorsville Lake 554.3. 1 p.m. Eastern Daylight Time weather conditions across north-central Kentucky. At Frankfort, and the pressure was 30.05 inches and steady. At Lexington, it was mostly sunny. The temperature was 76 degrees, the dew point 52, and the relative humidity 43%. The wind was calm. The pressure was 30.05 inches and steady. At Louisville, it was partly sunny. The temperature was 76 degrees, the dew point 52, and the relative humidity 43%. The wind was east at 5 miles an hour. The pressure was 30.04 inches and steady. At Frankfort, and the pressure was 30.05 inches and steady. Elsewhere around the region, it was mostly sunny, with a temperature of 72 at Wilmington, Ohio, and 75 at Jackson. It was partly sunny, with a temperature of 73 at Covington, 74 at Indianapolis, and 75 at London. At Bowling Green, it was cloudy, with a temperature of 78. Now for the official National Weather Service forecast for Frankfort and surrounding communities.

Today, mostly sunny. Highs in the lower 80s. Northeast winds up to 10 miles an hour. Tonight, partly cloudy. Lows in the upper 50s. Northeast winds up to 5 miles an hour. Monday, partly sunny. Highs in the upper 70s. Northeast winds up to 5 miles an hour. Monday night, mostly clear. Lows in the mid-50s. Northeast winds up to 10 miles an hour. And now the extended forecast for the radio listening area. Tuesday and Tuesday night, clear. Highs in the upper 70s. Lows in the lower 50s. Wednesday and Wednesday night, clear. Highs in the upper 70s. Lows in the mid-50s. Thursday and Thursday night, mostly clear. Highs in the lower 80s. Lows around 60. Friday and Friday night, partly cloudy. Highs in the mid-80s. Lows in the mid-60s. Saturday and Saturday night, partly cloudy. Chance of showers and slight chance of thunderstorms. Highs in the mid-80s. Lows in the upper 60s. Chance of precipitation 40%. The current time is 1:22 p.m. Eastern Daylight Time. Here are some river levels reported this morning. On the Kentucky River, Highbridge Lock 11.5, Frankfort Lock 8.5, Lockport Lock 11.1, on North Elkhorn Creek, Georgetown 4.7. Here are some nearby reservoir levels. Harrington Lake 727.6, Taylorsville Lake 554.3. 1 p.m. Eastern Daylight Time weather conditions across north central Kentucky. At Frankfort, and the pressure was 30.05 inches and steady. At Lexington, it was mostly sunny. The temperature was 76 degrees, the dew point 52, and the relative humidity 43%. The wind was calm. The pressure was 30.05 inches and steady. At Louisville, it was partly sunny. The temperature was 76 degrees, the dew point 52, and the relative humidity 43%. The wind was east at 5 miles an hour. The pressure was 30.04 inches and steady. At Frankfort, and the pressure was 30.05 inches and steady. Elsewhere around the region, it was mostly sunny, with a temperature of 72 at Wilmington, Ohio, and 75 at Jackson. It was partly sunny, with a temperature of 73 at Covington, 74 at Indianapolis, and 75 at London. At Bowling Green, it was cloudy, with a temperature of 78. Now for the official National Weather Service forecast for Frankfort and surrounding communities. Today, mostly sunny. Highs in the lower 80s. Northeast winds up to 10 miles an hour. Tonight, partly cloudy. Lows in the upper 50s. Northeast winds up to 5 miles an hour. Monday, partly sunny. Highs in the upper 70s. Northeast winds up to 5 miles an hour. Monday night, mostly clear. Lows in the mid-50s. Northeast winds up to 10 miles an hour. And now the extended forecast for the radio listening area. Tuesday and Tuesday night, clear. Highs in the upper 70s. Lows in the lower 50s. Wednesday and Wednesday night, clear. Highs in the upper 70s. Lows in the mid-50s. Thursday and Thursday night, mostly clear. Highs in the lower 80s. Lows around 60. Friday and Friday night, partly cloudy. Highs in the mid-80s. Lows in the mid-60s. Saturday and Saturday night, partly cloudy. Chance of showers and slight chance of thunderstorms. Highs in the mid-80s. Lows in the upper 60s. Chance of precipitation 40%. Here are some river levels reported this morning. On the Kentucky River, Highbridge Lock 11.5, Frankfort Lock 8.5, Lockport Lock 11.1, on North Elkhorn Creek, Georgetown 4.7,

There are some nearby reservoir levels. Harrington Lake 727.6, Taylorsville Lake 554.3. 1 p.m. Eastern Daylight Time weather conditions across north-central Kentucky. At Frankfort. And the pressure was 30.05 inches and steady. At Lexington, it was mostly sunny. The temperature was 76 degrees, the dew point 52, and the relative humidity 43%. The wind was calm. The pressure was 30.05 inches and steady. At Louisville, it was partly sunny. The temperature was 76 degrees, the dew point 52, and the relative humidity 43%. The wind was east at 5 miles an hour. The pressure was 30.04 inches and steady. At Frankfort, and the pressure was 30.05 inches and steady. Elsewhere around the region, it was mostly sunny, with a temperature of 72 at Wilmington, Ohio, and 75 at Jackson. It was partly sunny, with a temperature of 73 at Covington, 74 at Indianapolis, and 75 at London. At Bowling Green, it was cloudy, with a temperature of 78. The current time is 1:27 p.m. Eastern Daylight Time. Now for the official National Weather Service forecast for Frankfort and surrounding communities. Today, mostly sunny. Highs in the lower 80s. Northeast winds up to 10 miles an hour. Tonight, partly cloudy. Lows in the upper 50s. Northeast winds up to 5 miles an hour. Monday, partly sunny. Highs in the upper 70s. Northeast winds up to 5 miles an hour. Monday night, mostly clear. Lows in the mid-50s. Northeast winds up to 10 miles an hour. And now the extended forecast for the radio listening area. Tuesday and Tuesday night, clear. Highs in the upper 70s. Lows in the lower 50s. Wednesday and Wednesday night, clear. Highs in the upper 70s. Lows in the mid-50s. Thursday and Thursday night, mostly clear. Highs in the lower 80s. Lows around 60. Friday and Friday night, partly cloudy. Highs in the mid-80s. Lows in the mid-60s. Saturday and Saturday night, partly cloudy. Chance of showers and slight chance of thunderstorms. Highs in the mid-80s. Lows in the upper 60s. Chance of precipitation 40%. Here are some river levels reported this morning. On the Kentucky River, Highbridge Lock 11.5, Frankfort Lock 8.5, Lockport Lock 11.1, on North Elkhorn Creek, Georgetown 4.7. Here are some nearby reservoir levels. Harrington Lake 727.6, Taylorsville Lake 554.3. 1 p.m. Eastern Daylight Time weather conditions across north-central Kentucky. At Frankfort. And the pressure was 30.05 inches and steady. At Lexington, it was mostly sunny. The temperature was 76 degrees, the dew point 52, and the relative humidity 43%. The wind was calm. The pressure was 30.05 inches and steady. At Louisville, it was partly sunny. The temperature was 76 degrees, the dew point 52, and the relative humidity 43%. The wind was east at 5 miles an hour. The pressure was 30.04 inches and steady. At Frankfort, and the pressure was 30.05 inches and steady. Elsewhere around the region, it was mostly sunny, with a temperature of 72 at Wilmington, Ohio, and 75 at Jackson. It was partly sunny, with a temperature of 73 at Covington, 74 at Indianapolis, and 75 at London. At Bowling Green, it was cloudy, with a temperature of 78. Now for the official National Weather Service forecast for Frankfort and surrounding communities. Today, mostly sunny. Highs in the lower 80s. Northeast winds up to 10 miles an hour. Tonight, partly cloudy. Lows in the upper

southeast winds up to 5 miles an hour. Monday, partly sunny. Highs in the upper 70s. Northeast winds up to 5 miles an hour. Monday night, mostly clear. Lows in the mid-50s. Northeast winds up to 10 miles an hour. And now the extended forecast for the radio listening area. Tuesday and Tuesday night, clear. Highs in the upper 70s. Lows in the lower 50s. Wednesday and Wednesday night, clear. Highs in the upper 70s. Lows in the mid-50s. Thursday and Thursday night, mostly clear. Highs in the lower 80s. Lows around 60. Friday and Friday night, partly cloudy. Highs in the mid-80s. Lows in the mid-60s. Saturday and Saturday night, partly cloudy. Chance of showers and slight chance of thunderstorms. Highs in the mid-80s. Lows in the upper 60s. Chance of precipitation 40%. The current time is 1:32 p.m. Eastern Daylight Time. Here are some river levels reported this morning. On the Kentucky River, Highbridge Lock 11.5, Frankfort Lock 8.5, Lockport Lock 11.1, on North Elkhorn Creek, Georgetown 4.7. Here are some nearby reservoir levels. Harrington Lake 727.6, Taylorsville Lake 554.3. 1 p.m. Eastern Daylight Time weather conditions across north central Kentucky. At Frankfort, 554.3. 1 p.m. Eastern Daylight Time weather conditions across north central Kentucky. At Frankfort, and the pressure was 30.05 inches and steady. At Lexington, it was mostly sunny. The temperature was 76 degrees, the dew point 52, and the relative humidity 43%. The wind was calm. The pressure was 30.05 inches and steady. At Louisville, it was partly sunny. The temperature was 76 degrees, the dew point 52, and the relative humidity 43%. The wind was east at 5 miles an hour. The pressure was 30.04 inches and steady. At Frankfort, and the pressure was 30.05 inches and steady. Elsewhere around the region, it was mostly sunny, with a temperature of 72 at Wilmington, Ohio, and 75 at Jackson. It was partly sunny, with a temperature of 73 at Covington, 74 at Indianapolis, and 75 at London. At Bowling Green, it was cloudy, with a temperature of 78. Now for the official National Weather Service forecast for Frankfort and surrounding communities. Today, mostly sunny. Highs in the lower 80s. Northeast winds up to 10 miles an hour. Tonight, partly cloudy. Lows in the upper 50s. Northeast winds up to 5 miles an hour. Monday, partly sunny. Highs in the upper 70s. Northeast winds up to 5 miles an hour. Monday night, mostly clear. Lows in the mid-50s. Northeast winds up to 10 miles an hour. And now the extended forecast for the radio listening area. Tuesday and Tuesday night, clear. Highs in the upper 70s. Lows in the lower 50s. Wednesday and Wednesday night, clear. Highs in the upper 70s. Lows in the mid-50s. Thursday and Thursday night, mostly clear. Highs in the lower 80s. Lows around 60. Friday and Friday night, partly cloudy. Highs in the mid-80s. Lows in the mid-60s. Saturday and Saturday night, partly cloudy. Chance of showers and slight chance of thunderstorms. Highs in the mid-80s. Lows in the upper 60s. Chance of precipitation 40%. Here are some river levels reported this morning. On the Kentucky River, Highbridge Lock 11.5, Frankfort Lock 8.5, Lockport Lock 11.1, on North Elkhorn Creek, Georgetown 4.7. Here are some nearby reservoir levels.

Harrington Lake 727.6, Taylorsville Lake 554.3. 1 p.m. Eastern Daylight Time weather conditions across north central Kentucky at Frankfort. And the pressure was 30.05 inches and steady. At Lexington, it was mostly sunny. The temperature was 76 degrees, the dew point 52, and the relative humidity 43%. The wind was calm. The pressure was 30.05 inches and steady. At Louisville, it was partly sunny. The temperature was 76 degrees, the dew point 52, and the relative humidity 43%. The wind was east at 5 miles an hour. The pressure was 30.04 inches and steady. At Frankfort, and the pressure was 30.05 inches and steady. Elsewhere around the region, it was mostly sunny, with a temperature of 72 at Wilmington, Ohio, and 75 at Jackson. It was partly sunny, with a temperature of 73 at Covington, 74 at Indianapolis, and 75 at London. At Bowling Green, it was cloudy, with a temperature of 78. The current time is 1:37 p.m. Eastern Daylight Time. Now for the official National Weather Service forecast for Frankfort and surrounding communities. Today, mostly sunny. Highs in the lower 80s. Northeast winds up to 10 miles an hour. Tonight, partly cloudy. Lows in the upper 50s. Northeast winds up to 5 miles an hour. Monday, partly sunny. Highs in the upper 70s. Northeast winds up to 5 miles an hour. Monday night, mostly clear. Lows in the mid-50s. Northeast winds up to 10 miles an hour. And now the extended forecast for the radio listening area. Tuesday and Tuesday night, clear. Highs in the upper 70s. Lows in the lower 50s. Wednesday and Wednesday night, clear. Highs in the upper 70s. Lows in the mid-50s. Thursday and Thursday night, mostly clear. Highs in the lower 80s. Lows around 60. Friday and Friday night, partly cloudy. Highs in the mid-80s. Lows in the mid-60s. Saturday and Saturday night, partly cloudy. Chance of showers and slight chance of thunderstorms. Highs in the mid-80s. Lows in the upper 60s. Chance of precipitation 40%. Here are some river levels reported this morning. On the Kentucky River, Highbridge Lock 11.5, Frankfort Lock 8.5, Lockport Lock 11.1, on North Elkhorn Creek, Georgetown 4.7. Here are some nearby reservoir levels. Harrington Lake 727.6, Taylorsville Lake 554.3. 1 p.m. Eastern Daylight Time weather conditions across north central Kentucky. At Frankfort. And the pressure was 30.05 inches and steady. At Lexington, it was mostly sunny. The temperature was 76 degrees, the dew point 52, and the relative humidity 43%. The wind was calm. The pressure was 30.05 inches and steady. At Louisville, it was partly sunny. The temperature was 76 degrees, the dew point 52, and the relative humidity 43%. The wind was east at 5 miles an hour. The pressure was 30.04 inches and steady. At Frankfort, and the pressure was 30.05 inches and steady. Elsewhere around the region, it was mostly sunny, with a temperature of 72 at Wilmington, Ohio, and 75 at Jackson. It was partly sunny, with a temperature of 73 at Covington, 74 at Indianapolis, and 75 at London. At Bowling Green, it was cloudy, with a temperature of 78. Now for the official National Weather Service forecast for Frankfort and surrounding communities. Today, mostly sunny. Highs in the lower 80s. Northeast winds up to 10 miles an hour. Tonight, partly cloudy. Lows in the upper 50s.
northeast winds up to 5 miles an hour. Monday, partly sunny. Highs in the upper 70s. Northeast winds up to 5 miles an hour. Monday night, mostly clear. Lows in the mid-50s. Northeast winds up to 10 miles an hour. And now the extended forecast for the radio listening area. Tuesday and Tuesday night, clear. Highs in the upper 70s. Lows in the lower 50s. Wednesday and Wednesday night, clear. Highs in the upper 70s. Lows in the mid-50s. Thursday and Thursday night, mostly clear. Highs in the lower 80s. Lows around 60. Friday and Friday night, partly cloudy. Highs in the mid-80s. Lows in the mid-60s. Saturday and Saturday night, partly cloudy. Chance of showers and slight chance of thunderstorms. Highs in the mid-80s. Lows in the upper 60s. Chance of precipitation 40%. 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The current time is 1:42 p.m. Eastern Daylight Time. Here are some river levels reported this morning. On the Kentucky River, Highbridge Lock 11.5, Frankfurt Lock 8.5, Lockport Lock 11.1, on North Elkhorn Creek, Georgetown 4.7. Here are some nearby reservoir levels, Harrington Lake 727.6, Taylorsville Lake 554.3. 1 p.m. Eastern Daylight Time weather conditions across north-central Kentucky. At Frankfurt, and the pressure was 30.05 inches and steady. At Lexington, it was mostly sunny. The temperature was 76 degrees, the dew point 52, and the relative humidity 43%. The wind was calm. The pressure was 30.05 inches and steady. At Louisville, it was partly sunny. The temperature was 76 degrees, the dew point 52, and the relative humidity 43%. The wind was east at 5 miles an hour. The pressure was 30.04 inches and steady. At Frankfurt, and the pressure was 30.05 inches and steady. Elsewhere around the region, it was mostly sunny, with a temperature of 72 at Wilmington, Ohio, and 75 at Jackson. It was partly sunny, with a temperature of 73 at Covington, 74 at Indianapolis, and 75 at London. At Bowling Green, it was cloudy, with a temperature of 78. Now for the official National Weather Service forecast for Frankfurt and surrounding communities. Today, mostly sunny. Highs in the lower 80s. Northeast winds up to 10 miles an hour. Tonight, partly cloudy. Lows in the upper 50s. Northeast winds up to 5 miles an hour. Monday, partly sunny. Highs in the upper 70s. Northeast winds up to 5 miles an hour. Monday night, mostly clear. Lows in the mid-50s. Northeast winds up to 10 miles an hour. And now the extended forecast for the radio listening area. Tuesday and Tuesday night, clear. Highs in the upper 70s. Lows in the lower 50s. Wednesday and Wednesday night, clear. Highs in the upper 70s. Lows in the mid-50s. Thursday and Thursday night, mostly clear. Highs in the lower 80s. Lows around 60. Friday and Friday night, partly cloudy. Highs in the mid-80s. Lows in the mid-60s. Saturday and Saturday night, partly cloudy. Chance of showers and slight chance of thunderstorms. Highs in the mid-80s. Lows in the upper 60s. Chance of precipitation 40%. Here are some river levels reported this morning. On the Kentucky River, Highbridge Lock 11.5, Frankfurt Lock 8.5,
Lockport.

Hawk 11.1 on North Elkhorn Creek, Georgetown 4.7. Here are some nearby reservoir levels. Harrington Lake 727.6, Taylorsville Lake 554.3. 1 p.m. Eastern Daylight Time weather conditions across north central Kentucky. At Frankfort, and the pressure was 30.05 inches and steady. At Lexington, it was mostly sunny. The temperature was 76 degrees, the dew point 52, and the relative humidity 43%. The wind was calm. The pressure was 30.05 inches and steady. At Louisville, it was partly sunny. The temperature was 76 degrees, the dew point 52, and the relative humidity 43%. The wind was east at 5 miles an hour. The pressure was 30.04 inches and steady. At Frankfort, and the pressure was 30.05 inches and steady. Elsewhere around the region, it was mostly sunny, with a temperature of 72 at Wilmington, Ohio, and 75 at Jackson. It was partly sunny, with a temperature of 73 at Covington, 74 at Indianapolis, and 75 at London. At Bowling Green, it was cloudy, with a temperature of 78. The current time is 1:47 p.m. Eastern Daylight Time. Now for the official National Weather Service forecast for Frankfort and surrounding communities. Today, mostly sunny. Highs in the lower 80s. Northeast winds up to 10 miles an hour. Tonight, partly cloudy. Lows in the upper 50s. Northeast winds up to 5 miles an hour. Monday, partly sunny. Highs in the upper 70s. Northeast winds up to 5 miles an hour. Monday night, mostly clear. Lows in the mid-50s. Northeast winds up to 10 miles an hour. And now the extended forecast for the radio listening area. Tuesday and Tuesday night, clear. Highs in the upper 70s. Lows in the lower 50s. Wednesday and Wednesday night, clear. Highs in the upper 70s. Lows in the mid-50s. Thursday and Thursday night, mostly clear. Highs in the lower 80s. Lows around 60. Friday and Friday night, partly cloudy. Highs in the mid-80s. Lows in the mid-60s. Saturday and Saturday night, partly cloudy. Chance of showers and slight chance of thunderstorms. Highs in the mid-80s. Lows in the upper 60s. Chance of precipitation 40%. Here are some river levels reported this morning. On the Kentucky River, Highbridge Lock 11.5, Frankfort Lock 8.5, Lockport Lock 11.1, on North Elkhorn Creek, Georgetown 4.7. Here are some nearby reservoir levels. Harrington Lake 727.6, Taylorsville Lake 554.3. 1 p.m. Eastern Daylight Time weather conditions across north central Kentucky. At Frankfort, and the pressure was 30.05 inches and steady. At Lexington, it was mostly sunny. The temperature was 76 degrees, the dew point 52, and the relative humidity 43%. The wind was calm. The pressure was 30.05 inches and steady. At Louisville, it was partly sunny. The temperature was 76 degrees, the dew point 52, and the relative humidity 43%. The wind was east at 5 miles an hour. The pressure was 30.04 inches and steady. At Frankfort, and the pressure was 30.05 inches and steady. Elsewhere around the region, it was mostly sunny, with a temperature of 72 at Wilmington, Ohio, and 75 at Jackson. It was partly sunny, with a temperature of 73 at Covington, 74 at Indianapolis, and 75 at London. At Bowling Green, it was cloudy, with a temperature of 78. Now for the official National Weather Service forecast for Frankfort and surrounding communities. Today, mostly sunny. Highs in the lower 80s. Northeast winds up to 10.

0: miles an hour. Tonight, partly cloudy. Lows in the upper 50s. Northeast winds up to 5 miles an hour. Monday, partly sunny. Highs in the upper 70s. Northeast winds up to 5 miles an hour. Monday night, mostly clear. Lows in the mid-50s. Northeast winds up to 10 miles an hour. And now the extended forecast for the radio listening area. Tuesday and Tuesday night, clear. Highs in the upper 70s. Lows in the lower 50s. Wednesday and Wednesday night, clear. Highs in the upper 70s. Lows in the mid-50s. Thursday and Thursday night, mostly clear. Highs in the lower 80s. Lows around 60. Friday and Friday night, partly cloudy. Highs in the mid-80s. Lows in the mid-60s. Saturday and Saturday night, partly cloudy. Chance of showers and slight chance of thunderstorms. Highs in the mid-80s. Lows in the upper 60s. Chance of precipitation 40%. The current time is 1:52 p.m. Eastern Daylight Time. Here are some river levels reported this morning. On the Kentucky River, Highbridge Lock 11.5, Frankfort Lock 8.5, Lockport Lock 11.1, on North Elkhorn Creek, Georgetown 4.7. Here are some nearby reservoir levels. Harrington Lake 727.6, Taylorsville Lake 554.3. 1 p.m. Eastern Daylight Time weather conditions across north central Kentucky. At Frankfort, and the pressure was 30.05 inches and steady. At Lexington, it was mostly sunny. The temperature was 76 degrees, the dew point 52, and the relative humidity 43%. The wind was calm. The pressure was 30.05 inches and steady. At Louisville, it was partly sunny. The temperature was 76 degrees, the dew point 52, and the relative humidity 43%. The wind was east at 5 miles an hour. The pressure was 30.04 inches and steady. At Frankfort, and the pressure was 30.05 inches and steady. Elsewhere around the region, it was mostly sunny, with a temperature of 72 at Wilmington, Ohio, and 75 at Jackson. It was partly sunny, with a temperature of 73 at Covington, 74 at Indianapolis, and 75 at London. At Bowling Green, it was cloudy, with a temperature of 78. Now for the official National Weather Service forecast for Frankfort and surrounding communities. Today, mostly sunny. Highs in the lower 80s. Northeast winds up to 10 miles an hour. Tonight, partly cloudy. Lows in the upper 50s. Northeast winds up to 5 miles an hour. Monday, partly sunny. Highs in the upper 70s. Northeast winds up to 5 miles an hour. Monday night, mostly clear. Lows in the mid-50s. Northeast winds up to 10 miles an hour. And now the extended forecast for the radio listening area. Tuesday and Tuesday night, clear. Highs in the upper 70s. Lows in the lower 50s. Wednesday and Wednesday night, clear. Highs in the upper 70s. Lows in the mid-50s. Thursday and Thursday night, mostly clear. Highs in the lower 80s. Lows around 60. Friday and Friday night, partly cloudy. Highs in the mid-80s. Lows in the mid-60s. Saturday and Saturday night, partly cloudy. Chance of showers and slight chance of thunderstorms. Highs in the mid-80s. Lows in the upper 60s. Chance of precipitation 40%. Here are some river levels reported this morning. On the Kentucky River, Highbridge Lock 11.5, Frankfort Lock 8.5, Lockport Lock 11.1, on North Elkhorn Creek, Georgetown 4.7. Here are some nearby reservoir levels. Harrington Lake 727.6,
1: Taylorsville Lake 554.3. 1 p.m. Eastern Daylight Time weather conditions across north central Kentucky. At Frankfort. And the pressure was 30.05 inches and steady. At Lexington, it was mostly sunny. The temperature was 76 degrees, the dew point 52, and the relative humidity 43%. The wind was calm. The pressure was 30.05 inches and steady. At Louisville, it was partly sunny. The temperature was 76 degrees, the dew point 52, and the relative humidity 43%. The wind was east at 5 miles an hour. The pressure was 30.04 inches and steady. At Frankfort, and the pressure was 30.05 inches and steady. Elsewhere around the region, it was mostly sunny, with a temperature of 72 at Wilmington, Ohio, and 75 at Jackson. It was partly sunny, with a temperature of 73 at Covington, 74 at Indianapolis, and 75 at London. At Bowling Green, it was cloudy, with a temperature of 78. The current time is 1:57 p.m. Eastern Daylight Time. Now for the official National Weather Service forecast for Frankfort and surrounding communities. Today, mostly sunny. Highs in the lower 80s. Northeast winds up to 10 miles an hour. Tonight, partly cloudy. Lows in the upper 50s. Northeast winds up to 5 miles an hour. Monday, partly sunny. Highs in the upper 70s. Northeast winds up to 5 miles an hour. Monday night, mostly clear. Lows in the mid-50s. Northeast winds up to 10 miles an hour. And now the extended forecast for the radio listening area. Tuesday and Tuesday night, clear. Highs in the upper 70s. Lows in the lower 50s. Wednesday and Wednesday night, clear. Highs in the upper 70s. Lows in the mid-50s. Thursday and Thursday night, mostly clear. Highs in the lower 80s. Lows around 60. Friday and Friday night, partly cloudy. Highs in the mid-80s. Lows in the mid-60s. Saturday and Saturday night, partly cloudy. Chance of showers and slight chance of thunderstorms. Highs in the mid-80s. Lows in the upper 60s. Chance of precipitation 40%. Here are some river levels reported this morning. On the Kentucky River, Highbridge Lock 11.5, Frankfort Lock 8.5, Lockport Lock 11.1, on North Elkhorn Creek, Georgetown 4.7. Here are some nearby reservoir levels. Harrington Lake 727.6, Taylorsville Lake 554.3. 1 p.m. Eastern Daylight Time weather conditions across north central Kentucky. At Frankfort. And the pressure was 30.05 inches and steady. At Lexington, it was mostly sunny. The temperature was 76 degrees, the dew point 52, and the relative humidity 43%. The wind was calm. The pressure was 30.05 inches and steady. At Louisville, it was partly sunny. The temperature was 76 degrees, the dew point 52, and the relative humidity 43%. The wind was east at 5 miles an hour. The pressure was 30.04 inches and steady. At Frankfort, and the pressure was 30.05 inches and steady. Elsewhere around the region, it was mostly sunny, with a temperature of 72 at Wilmington, Ohio, and 75 at Jackson. It was partly sunny, with a temperature of 73 at Covington, 74 at Indianapolis, and 75 at London. At Bowling Green, it was cloudy, with a temperature of 78. Now for the official National Weather Service forecast for Frankfort and surrounding communities. Today, mostly sunny. Highs in the lower 80s. Northeast winds up to 10 miles an hour. Tonight, partly cloudy. Lows in the upper 50s. Northeast winds up to 5 miles an hour. Monday, partly sunny.

highs in the upper 70s. Northeast winds up to 5 miles an hour. Monday night, mostly clear. Lows in the mid-50s. Northeast winds up to 10 miles an hour. And now the extended forecast for the radio listening area. Tuesday and Tuesday night, clear. Highs in the upper 70s. Lows in the lower 50s. Wednesday and Wednesday night, clear. Highs in the upper 70s. Lows in the mid-50s. Thursday and Thursday night, mostly clear. Highs in the lower 80s. Lows around 60. Friday and Friday night, partly cloudy. Highs in the mid-80s. Lows in the mid-60s. Saturday and Saturday night, partly cloudy. Chance of showers and slight chance of thunderstorms. Highs in the mid-80s. Lows in the upper 60s. Chance of precipitation 40%. The current time is 2:02 p.m. Eastern Daylight Time. Here are some river levels reported this morning. On the Kentucky River, Highbridge Lock 11.5, Frankfort Lock 8.5, Lockport Lock 11.1, on North Elkhorn Creek, Georgetown 4.7. Here are some nearby reservoir levels. Harrington Lake 727.6, Taylorsville Lake 554.3. 1 p.m. Eastern Daylight Time weather conditions across north central Kentucky. At Frankfort, and the pressure was 30.05 inches and steady. At Lexington, it was mostly sunny. The temperature was 76 degrees, the dew point 52, and the relative humidity 43%. The wind was calm. The pressure was 30.05 inches and steady. At Louisville, it was partly sunny. The temperature was 76 degrees, the dew point 52, and the relative humidity 43%. The wind was east at 5 miles an hour. The pressure was 30.04 inches and steady. At Frankfort, and the pressure was 30.05 inches and steady. Elsewhere around the region, it was mostly sunny, with a temperature of 72 at Wilmington, Ohio, and 75 at Jackson. It was partly sunny, with a temperature of 73 at Covington, 74 at Indianapolis, and 75 at London. At Bowling Green, it was cloudy, with a temperature of 78. Now for the official National Weather Service forecast for Frankfort and surrounding communities. Today, mostly sunny. Highs in the lower 80s. Northeast winds up to 10 miles an hour. Tonight, partly cloudy. Lows in the upper 50s. Northeast winds up to 5 miles an hour. Monday, partly sunny. Highs in the upper 70s. Northeast winds up to 5 miles an hour. Monday night, mostly clear. Lows in the mid-50s. Northeast winds up to 10 miles an hour. And now the extended forecast for the radio listening area. Tuesday and Tuesday night, clear. Highs in the upper 70s. Lows in the lower 50s. Wednesday and Wednesday night, clear. Highs in the upper 70s. Lows in the mid-50s. Thursday and Thursday night, mostly clear. Highs in the lower 80s. Lows around 60. Friday and Friday night, partly cloudy. Highs in the mid-80s. Lows in the mid-60s. Saturday and Saturday night, partly cloudy. Chance of showers and slight chance of thunderstorms. Highs in the mid-80s. Lows in the upper 60s. Chance of precipitation 40%. Here are some river levels reported this morning. On the Kentucky River, Highbridge Lock 11.5, Frankfort Lock 8.5, Lockport Lock 11.1, on North Elkhorn Creek, Georgetown 4.7. Here are some nearby reservoir levels. Harrington Lake 727.6, Taylorsville Lake 554.3. 2 p.m. Eastern Daylight Time weather conditions across north central Kentucky. At Frankfort, and the pressure was 30.04 inches and falling.

At Lexington, it was mostly sunny. The temperature was 78 degrees, the dew point 54, and the relative humidity 43%. The wind was north at 6 miles an hour. The pressure was 30.04 inches and falling. At Louisville, it was partly sunny. The temperature was 78 degrees, the dew point 52, and the relative humidity 40%. The wind was calm. The pressure was 30.03 inches and falling. At Frankfort, and the pressure was 30.04 inches and falling. Elsewhere around the region, it was mostly sunny, with a temperature of 73 at Wilmington, Ohio, and 76 at Jackson. It was partly sunny, with a temperature of 73 at Covington, 73 at Indianapolis, 77 at London, and 79 at Bowling Green. The current time is 2:07 p.m. Eastern Daylight Time. Now for the official National Weather Service forecast for Frankfort and surrounding communities. Today, mostly sunny. Highs in the lower 80s. Northeast winds up to 10 miles an hour. Tonight, partly cloudy. Lows in the upper 50s. Northeast winds up to 5 miles an hour. Monday, partly sunny. Highs in the upper 70s. Northeast winds up to 5 miles an hour. Monday night, mostly clear. Lows in the mid-50s. Northeast winds up to 10 miles an hour. And now the extended forecast for the radio listening area. Tuesday and Tuesday night, clear. Highs in the upper 70s. Lows in the lower 50s. Wednesday and Wednesday night, clear. Highs in the upper 70s. Lows in the mid-50s. Thursday and Thursday night, mostly clear. Highs in the lower 80s. Lows around 60. Friday and Friday night, partly cloudy. Highs in the mid-80s. Lows in the mid-60s. Saturday and Saturday night, partly cloudy. Chance of showers and slight chance of thunderstorms. Highs in the mid-80s. Lows in the upper 60s. Chance of precipitation 40%. Here are some river levels reported this morning. On the Kentucky River, Highbridge Lock 11.5, Frankfort Lock 8.5, Lockport Lock 11.1, on North Elkhorn Creek, Georgetown 4.7. Here are some nearby reservoir levels. Harrington Lake 727.6, Taylorsville Lake 554.3. 2 p.m. Eastern Daylight Time weather conditions across north central Kentucky. At Frankfort, and the pressure was 30.04 inches and falling. At Lexington, it was mostly sunny. The temperature was 78 degrees, the dew point 54, and the relative humidity 43%. The wind was north at 6 miles an hour. The pressure was 30.04 inches and falling. At Louisville, it was partly sunny. The temperature was 78 degrees, the dew point 52, and the relative humidity 40%. The wind was calm. The pressure was 30.03 inches and falling. At Frankfort, and the pressure was 30.04 inches and falling. Elsewhere around the region, it was mostly sunny, with a temperature of 73 at Wilmington, Ohio, and 76 at Jackson. It was partly sunny, with a temperature of 73 at Covington, 73 at Indianapolis, 77 at London, and 79 at Bowling Green. Now for the official National Weather Service forecast for Frankfort and surrounding communities. Today, mostly sunny. Highs in the lower 80s. Northeast winds up to 10 miles an hour. Tonight, partly cloudy. Lows in the upper 50s. Northeast winds up to 5 miles an hour. Monday, partly sunny. Highs in the upper 70s. Northeast winds up to 5 miles an hour. Monday night, mostly clear. Lows in the mid-50s. Northeast winds up to 10 miles an hour. And now the extended forecast for the radio listening area.

set. Here are some river levels reported this morning. On the Kentucky River, Highbridge Lock 11.5, Frankfort Lock 8.5, Lockport Lock 11.1, on North Elkhorn Creek, Georgetown 4.7. Here are some nearby reservoir levels. Harrington Lake 727.6, Taylorsville Lake 554.3. 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The current time is 2:12 p.m. Eastern Daylight Time. 2 p.m. Eastern Daylight Time weather conditions across north-central Kentucky. At Frankfort, and the pressure was 30.04 inches and falling. At Lexington, it was mostly sunny. The temperature was 78 degrees, the dew point 54, and the relative humidity 43%. The wind was north at 6 miles an hour. The pressure was 30.04 inches and falling. At Louisville, it was cloudy. The temperature was 78 degrees, the dew point 52, and the relative humidity 40%. The wind was calm. The pressure was 30.03 inches and falling. At Frankfort, and the pressure was 30.04 inches and falling. Elsewhere around the region, it was mostly sunny, with a temperature of 73 at Wilmington, Ohio, and 76 at Jackson. It was partly sunny, with a temperature of 73 at Covington, 73 at Indianapolis, and 77 at London. At Bowling Green, it was cloudy, with a temperature of 79. Now for the official National Weather Service forecast for Frankfort and surrounding communities. Today, mostly sunny. Highs in the lower 80s. Northeast winds up to 10 miles an hour. Tonight, partly cloudy. Lows in the upper 50s. Northeast winds up to 5 miles an hour. Monday, partly sunny. Highs in the upper 70s. Northeast winds up to 5 miles an hour. Monday night, mostly clear. Lows in the mid-50s. Northeast winds up to 10 miles an hour. And now the extended forecast for the radio listening area. Tuesday and Tuesday night, clear. Highs in the upper 70s. Lows in the lower 50s. Wednesday and Wednesday night, clear. Highs in the upper 70s. Lows in the mid-50s. Thursday and Thursday night, mostly clear. Highs in the lower 80s. Lows around 60. Friday and Friday night, partly cloudy. Highs in the mid-80s. Lows in the mid-60s. Saturday and Saturday night, partly cloudy. Chance of showers and slight chance of thunderstorms. Highs in the mid-80s. Lows in the upper 60s. Chance of precipitation 40%. Here are some river levels reported this morning. On the Kentucky River, Highbridge Lock 11.5, Frankfort Lock 8.5, Lockport Lock 11.1, on North Elkhorn Creek, Georgetown 4.7. Here are some nearby reservoir levels. Harrington Lake 727.6, Taylorsville Lake 554.3. 2 p.m. Eastern Daylight Time weather conditions across north-central Kentucky. At Frankfort, and the pressure was 30.04 inches and falling. At Lexington, it was mostly sunny. The temperature was 78 degrees, the dew point 54, and the relative humidity 43%. The wind was north at 6 miles an hour. The pressure was 30.04 inches and falling. At Louisville, it was cloudy. The temperature was 78 degrees, the dew point 52, and the relative humidity 40%. The wind was calm. The pressure was 30.03 inches and falling. At Frankfort, and the pressure was 30.04 inches and falling. Elsewhere around the region, it was mostly sunny, with a temperature of 73.

Wilmington, Ohio, and 76 at Jackson. It was partly sunny, with a temperature of 73 at Covington, 73 at Indianapolis, and 77 at London. At Bowling Green, it was cloudy, with a temperature of 79. The current time is 2:17 p.m. Eastern Daylight Time. Now for the official National Weather Service forecast for Frankfort and surrounding communities. Today, mostly sunny. Highs in the lower 80s. Northeast winds up to 10 miles an hour. Tonight, partly cloudy. Lows in the upper 50s. Northeast winds up to 5 miles an hour. Monday, partly sunny. Highs in the upper 70s. Northeast winds up to 5 miles an hour. Monday night, mostly clear. Lows in the mid-50s. Northeast winds up to 10 miles an hour. And now the extended forecast for the radio listening area. Tuesday and Tuesday night, clear. Highs in the upper 70s. Lows in the lower 50s. Wednesday and Wednesday night, clear. Highs in the upper 70s. Lows in the mid-50s. Thursday and Thursday night, mostly clear. Highs in the lower 80s. Lows around 60. Friday and Friday night, partly cloudy. Highs in the mid-80s. Lows in the mid-60s. Saturday and Saturday night, partly cloudy. Chance of showers and slight chance of thunderstorms. Highs in the mid-80s. Lows in the upper 60s. Chance of precipitation 40%. Here are some river levels reported this morning. On the Kentucky River, Highbridge Lock 11.5, Frankfort Lock 8.5, Lockport Lock 11.1, on North Elkhorn Creek, Georgetown 4.7. Here are some nearby reservoir levels. Harrington Lake 727.6, Taylorsville Lake 554.3. 2 p.m. Eastern Daylight Time weather conditions across north-central Kentucky. At Frankfort, and the pressure was 30.04 inches and falling. At Lexington, it was mostly sunny. The temperature was 78 degrees, the dew point 54, and the relative humidity 43%. The wind was north at 6 miles an hour. The pressure was 30.04 inches and falling. At Louisville, it was cloudy. The temperature was 78 degrees, the dew point 52, and the relative humidity 40%. The wind was calm. The pressure was 30.03 inches and falling. At Frankfort, and the pressure was 30.04 inches and falling. Elsewhere around the region, it was mostly sunny, with a temperature of 73 at Wilmington, Ohio, and 76 at Jackson. It was partly sunny, with a temperature of 73 at Covington, 73 at Indianapolis, and 77 at London. At Bowling Green, it was cloudy, with a temperature of 79. Now for the official National Weather Service forecast for Frankfort and surrounding communities. Today, mostly sunny. Highs in the lower 80s. Northeast winds up to 10 miles an hour. Tonight, partly cloudy. Lows in the upper 50s. Northeast winds up to 5 miles an hour. Monday, partly sunny. Highs in the upper 70s. Northeast winds up to 5 miles an hour. Monday night, mostly clear. Lows in the mid-50s. Northeast winds up to 10 miles an hour. And now the extended forecast for the radio listening area. Tuesday and Tuesday night, clear. Highs in the upper 70s. Lows in the lower 50s. Wednesday and Wednesday night, clear. Highs in the upper 70s. Lows in the mid-50s. Thursday and Thursday night, mostly clear. Highs in the lower 80s. Lows around 60. Friday and Friday night, partly cloudy. Highs in the mid-80s. Lows in the mid-60s. Saturday and Saturday night, partly cloudy. Chance of showers and slight chance of thunderstorms.

highs in the mid-80s, lows in the upper 60s, chance of precipitation 40%. The current time is 2:22 p.m. Eastern Daylight Time. Here are some river levels reported this morning. On the Kentucky River, Highbridge Lock 11.5, Frankfort Lock 8.5, Lockport Lock 11.1, on North Elkhorn Creek, Georgetown 4.7. Here are some nearby reservoir levels: Harrington Lake 727.6, Taylorsville Lake 554.3. 2 p.m. Eastern Daylight Time weather conditions across north central Kentucky. At Frankfort, and the pressure was 30.04 inches and falling. At Lexington, it was mostly sunny. The temperature was 78 degrees, the dew point 54, and the relative humidity 43%. The wind was north at 6 miles an hour. The pressure was 30.04 inches and falling. At Louisville, it was cloudy. The temperature was 78 degrees, the dew point 52, and the relative humidity 40%. The wind was calm. The pressure was 30.03 inches and falling. At Frankfort, and the pressure was 30.04 inches and falling. Elsewhere around the region, it was mostly sunny, with a temperature of 73 at Wilmington, Ohio, and 76 at Jackson. It was partly sunny, with a temperature of 73 at Covington, 73 at Indianapolis, and 77 at London. At Bowling Green, it was cloudy, with a temperature of 79. Now for the official National Weather Service forecast for Frankfort and surrounding communities. Today, mostly sunny. Highs in the lower 80s. Northeast winds up to 10 miles an hour. Tonight, partly cloudy. Lows in the upper 50s. Northeast winds up to 5 miles an hour. Monday, partly sunny. Highs in the upper 70s. Northeast winds up to 5 miles an hour. Monday night, mostly clear. Lows in the mid-50s. Northeast winds up to 10 miles an hour. And now the extended forecast for the radio listening area. Tuesday and Tuesday night, clear. Highs in the upper 70s. Lows in the lower 50s. Wednesday and Wednesday night, clear. Highs in the upper 70s. Lows in the mid-50s. Thursday and Thursday night, mostly clear. Highs in the lower 80s. Lows around 60. Friday and Friday night, partly cloudy. Highs in the mid-80s. Lows in the mid-60s. Saturday and Saturday night, partly cloudy. Chance of showers and slight chance of thunderstorms. Highs in the mid-80s. Lows in the upper 60s. Chance of precipitation 40%. Here are some river levels reported this morning. On the Kentucky River, Highbridge Lock 11.5, Frankfort Lock 8.5, Lockport Lock 11.1, on North Elkhorn Creek, Georgetown 4.7. Here are some nearby reservoir levels: Harrington Lake 727.6, Taylorsville Lake 554.3. 2 p.m. Eastern Daylight Time weather conditions across north central Kentucky. At Frankfort, and the pressure was 30.04 inches and falling. At Lexington, it was mostly sunny. The temperature was 78 degrees, the dew point 54, and the relative humidity 43%. The wind was north at 6 miles an hour. The pressure was 30.04 inches and falling. At Louisville, it was cloudy. The temperature was 78 degrees, the dew point 52, and the relative humidity 40%. The wind was calm. The pressure was 30.03 inches and falling. At Frankfort, and the pressure was 30.04 inches and falling. Elsewhere around the region, it was mostly sunny, with a temperature of 73 at Wilmington, Ohio, and 76 at Jackson. It was partly sunny, with a temperature of 73 at Covington, 73 at Indianapolis, and 77 at London. At Bowling Green,

It was cloudy with a temperature of 79. The current time is 2:27 p.m. Eastern Daylight Time. Now for the official National Weather Service forecast for Frankfurt and surrounding communities. Today, mostly sunny. Highs in the lower 80s. Northeast winds up to 10 miles an hour. Tonight, partly cloudy. Lows in the upper 50s. Northeast winds up to 5 miles an hour. Monday, partly sunny. Highs in the upper 70s. Northeast winds up to 5 miles an hour. Monday night, mostly clear. Lows in the mid 50s. Northeast winds up to 10 miles an hour. And now the extended forecast for the radio listening area. Tuesday and Tuesday night, clear. Highs in the upper 70s. Lows in the lower 50s. Wednesday and Wednesday night, clear. Highs in the upper 70s. Lows in the mid 50s. Thursday and Thursday night, mostly clear. Highs in the lower 80s. Lows around 60. Friday and Friday night, partly cloudy. Highs in the mid 80s. Lows in the mid 60s. Saturday and Saturday night, partly cloudy. Chance of showers and slight chance of thunderstorms. Highs in the mid 80s. Lows in the upper 60s. Chance of precipitation 40%. Here are some river levels reported this morning. On the Kentucky River, Highbridge Lock 11.5, Frankfurt Lock 8.5, Lockport Lock 11.1, on North Elkhorn Creek, Georgetown 4.7. Here are some nearby reservoir levels. Harrington Lake 727.6, Taylorsville Lake 554.3. 2 p.m. Eastern Daylight Time weather conditions across north central Kentucky. At Frankfort, and the pressure was 30.04 inches and falling. At Lexington, it was mostly sunny. The temperature was 78 degrees, the dew point 54, and the relative humidity 43%. The wind was north at 6 miles an hour. The pressure was 30.04 inches and falling. At Louisville, it was cloudy. The temperature was 78 degrees, the dew point 52, and the relative humidity 40%. The wind was calm. The pressure was 30.03 inches and falling. At Frankfort, and the pressure was 30.04 inches and falling. Elsewhere around the region, it was mostly sunny, with a temperature of 73 at Wilmington, Ohio, and 76 at Jackson. It was partly sunny, with a temperature of 73 at Covington, 73 at Indianapolis, and 77 at London. At Bowling Green, it was cloudy, with a temperature of 79. Now for the official National Weather Service forecast for Frankfurt and surrounding communities. Today, mostly sunny. Highs in the lower 80s. Northeast winds up to 10 miles an hour. Tonight, partly cloudy. Lows in the upper 50s. Northeast winds up to 5 miles an hour. Monday, partly sunny. Highs in the upper 70s. Northeast winds up to 5 miles an hour. Monday night, mostly clear. Lows in the mid 50s. Northeast winds up to 10 miles an hour. And now the extended forecast for the radio listening area. Tuesday and Tuesday night, clear. Highs in the upper 70s. Lows in the lower 50s. Wednesday and Wednesday night, clear. Highs in the upper 70s. Lows in the mid 50s. Thursday and Thursday night, mostly clear. Highs in the lower 80s. Lows around 60. Friday and Friday night, partly cloudy. Highs in the mid 80s. Lows in the mid 60s. Saturday and Saturday night, partly cloudy. Chance of showers and slight chance of thunderstorms. Highs in the mid 80s. Lows in the upper 60s. Chance of precipitation 40%. Here are some river levels reported this morning. On the Kentucky River,

Cambridge lock 11.5, Frankfurt lock 8.5, Lockport lock 11.1, on North Elkhorn Creek, Georgetown 4.7. Here are some nearby reservoir levels: Harrington Lake 727.6, Taylorsville Lake 554.3. The current time is 2:32 p.m. Eastern Daylight Time. 2 p.m. Eastern Daylight Time weather conditions across north central Kentucky. At Frankfort, and the pressure was 30.04 inches and falling. At Lexington, it was mostly sunny. The temperature was 78 degrees, the dew point 54, and the relative humidity 43%. The wind was north at 6 miles an hour. The pressure was 30.04 inches and falling. At Louisville, it was cloudy. The temperature was 78 degrees, the dew point 52, and the relative humidity 40%. The wind was calm. The pressure was 30.03 inches and falling. At Frankfort, and the pressure was 30.04 inches, and the wind was calm. The pressure was 30.03 inches and falling. At Frankfort, and the pressure was 30.04 inches and falling. Elsewhere around the region, it was mostly sunny, with a temperature of 73 at Wilmington, Ohio, and 76 at Jackson. It was partly sunny, with a temperature of 73 at Covington, 73 at Indianapolis, and 77 at London. At Bowling Green, it was cloudy, with a temperature of 79. Now for the official National Weather Service forecast for Frankfort and surrounding communities. Today, mostly sunny. Highs in the lower 80s. Northeast winds up to 10 miles an hour. Tonight, partly cloudy. Lows in the upper 50s. Northeast winds up to 5 miles an hour. Monday, partly sunny. Highs in the upper 70s. Northeast winds up to 5 miles an hour. Monday night, mostly clear. Lows in the mid-50s. Northeast winds up to 10 miles an hour. And now the extended forecast for the radio listening area. Tuesday and Tuesday night, clear. Highs in the upper 70s. Lows in the lower 50s. Wednesday and Wednesday night, clear. Highs in the upper 70s. Lows in the mid-50s. Thursday and Thursday night, mostly clear. Highs in the lower 80s. Lows around 60. Friday and Friday night, partly cloudy. Highs in the mid-80s. Lows in the mid-60s. Saturday and Saturday night, partly cloudy. Chance of showers and slight chance of thunderstorms. Highs in the mid-80s. Lows in the upper 60s. Chance of precipitation 40%. Here are some river levels reported this morning. On the Kentucky River, Highbridge Lock 11.5, Frankfort Lock 8.5, Lockport Lock 11.1, on North Elkhorn Creek, Georgetown 4.7. Here are some nearby reservoir levels: Harrington Lake 727.6, Taylorsville Lake 554.3. 2 p.m. Eastern Daylight Time weather conditions across north central Kentucky. At Frankfort, and the pressure was 30.04 inches and falling. At Lexington, it was mostly sunny. The temperature was 78 degrees, the dew point 54, and the relative humidity 43%. The wind was north at 6 miles an hour. The pressure was 30.04 inches and falling. At Louisville, it was cloudy. The temperature was 78 degrees, the dew point 52, and the relative humidity 40%. The wind was calm. The pressure was 30.03 inches and falling. At Frankfort, and the pressure was 30.04 inches and falling. Elsewhere around the region, it was mostly sunny, with a temperature of 73 at Wilmington, Ohio, and 76 at Jackson. It was partly sunny, with a temperature of 73 at Covington, 73 at Indianapolis, and 77 at London. At Bowling Green, it was cloudy, with a temperature

727.6. Taylorsville Lake 554.3. 2 p.m. Eastern Daylight Time weather conditions across north central Kentucky. At Frankfort. And the pressure was 30.04 inches and falling. At Lexington, it was mostly sunny. The temperature was 78 degrees, the dew point 54, and the relative humidity 43%. The wind was north at 6 miles an hour. The pressure was 30.04 inches and falling. At Louisville, it was cloudy. The temperature was 78 degrees, the dew point 52, and the relative humidity 40%. The wind was calm. The pressure was 30.03 inches and falling. At Frankfort, and the pressure was 30.04 inches and falling. Elsewhere around the region, it was mostly sunny, with a temperature of 73 at Wilmington, Ohio, and 76 at Jackson. It was partly sunny, with a temperature of 73 at Covington, 73 at Indianapolis, and 77 at London. At Bowling Green, it was cloudy, with a temperature of 79. Now for the official National Weather Service forecast for Frankfort and surrounding communities. Today, mostly sunny. Highs in the lower 80s. Northeast winds up to 10 miles an hour. Tonight, partly cloudy. Lows in the upper 50s. Northeast winds up to 5 miles an hour. Monday, partly sunny. Highs in the upper 70s. Northeast winds up to 5 miles an hour. Monday night, mostly clear. Lows in the mid-50s. Northeast winds up to 10 miles an hour. And now the extended forecast for the radio listening area. Tuesday and Tuesday night, clear. Highs in the upper 70s. Lows in the lower 50s. Wednesday and Wednesday night, clear. Highs in the upper 70s. Lows in the mid-50s. Thursday and Thursday night, mostly clear. Highs in the lower 80s. Lows around 60. Friday and Friday night, partly cloudy. Highs in the mid-80s. Lows in the mid-60s. Saturday and Saturday night, partly cloudy. Chance of showers and slight chance of thunderstorms. Highs in the mid-80s. Lows in the upper 60s. Chance of precipitation 40%. The current time is 2:48 p.m. Eastern Daylight Time. Here are some river levels reported this morning. On the Kentucky River, Highbridge Lock 11.5, Frankfort Lock 8.5, Lockport Lock 11.1, on North Elkhorn Creek, Georgetown 4.7. Here are some nearby reservoir levels. Harrington Lake 727.6. Taylorsville Lake 554.3. 2 p.m. Eastern Daylight Time weather conditions across north central Kentucky. At Frankfort. And the pressure was 30.04 inches and falling. At Lexington, it was mostly sunny. The temperature was 78 degrees, the dew point 54, and the relative humidity 43%. The wind was north at 6 miles an hour. The pressure was 30.04 inches and falling. At Louisville, it was cloudy. The temperature was 78 degrees, the dew point 52, and the relative humidity 40%. The wind was calm. The pressure was 30.03 inches and falling. At Frankfort, and the pressure was 30.04 inches and falling. Elsewhere around the region, it was mostly sunny, with a temperature of 73 at Wilmington, Ohio, and 76 at Jackson. It was partly sunny, with a temperature of 73 at Covington, 73 at Indianapolis, and 77 at London. At Bowling Green, it was cloudy, with a temperature of 79. Now for the official National Weather Service forecast for Frankfort and surrounding communities. Today, mostly sunny. Highs in the lower 80s. Northeast winds up to 10 miles an hour. Tonight, partly cloudy. Lows in the upper 50s. Northeast winds up to

5 miles an hour. Monday, partly sunny. Highs in the upper 70s. Northeast winds up to 5 miles an hour. Monday night, mostly clear. Lows in the mid-50s. Northeast winds up to 10 miles an hour. And now the extended forecast for the radio listening area. Tuesday and Tuesday night, clear. Highs in the upper 70s. Lows in the lower 50s. Wednesday and Wednesday night, clear. Highs in the upper 70s. Lows in the mid-50s. Thursday and Thursday night, mostly clear. Highs in the lower 80s. Lows around 60. Friday and Friday night, partly cloudy. Highs in the mid-80s. Lows in the mid-60s. Saturday and Saturday night, partly cloudy. Chance of showers and slight chance of thunderstorms. Highs in the mid-80s. Lows in the upper 60s. Chance of precipitation 40%. Here are some river levels reported this morning. On the Kentucky River, Highbridge Lock 11.5, Frankfort Lock 8.5, Lockport Lock 11.1, on North Elkhorn Creek, Georgetown 4.7. Here are some nearby reservoir levels. Harrington Lake 727.6, Taylorsville Lake 554.3. The current time is 2:52 p.m. Eastern Daylight Time. 2 p.m. Eastern Daylight Time weather conditions across north central Kentucky. At Frankfort, and the pressure was 30.04 inches and falling. At Lexington, it was mostly sunny. The temperature was 78 degrees, the dew point 54, and the relative humidity 43%. The wind was north at 6 miles an hour. The pressure was 30.04 inches and falling. At Louisville, it was cloudy. The temperature was 78 degrees, the dew point 52, and the relative humidity 40%. The wind was calm. The pressure was 30.03 inches and falling. At Frankfort, and the pressure was 30.04 inches and falling. Elsewhere around the region, it was mostly sunny, with a temperature of 73 at Wilmington, Ohio, and 76 at Jackson. It was partly sunny, with a temperature of 73 at Covington, 73 at Indianapolis, and 77 at London. At Bowling Green, it was cloudy, with a temperature of 79. Now for the official National Weather Service forecast for Frankfort and surrounding communities. Today, mostly sunny. Highs in the lower 80s. Northeast winds up to 10 miles an hour. Tonight, partly cloudy. Lows in the upper 50s. Northeast winds up to 5 miles an hour. Monday, partly sunny. Highs in the upper 70s. Northeast winds up to 5 miles an hour. Monday night, mostly clear. Lows in the mid-50s. Northeast winds up to 10 miles an hour. And now the extended forecast for the radio listening area. Tuesday and Tuesday night, clear. Highs in the upper 70s. Lows in the lower 50s. Wednesday and Wednesday night, clear. Highs in the upper 70s. Lows in the mid-50s. Thursday and Thursday night, mostly clear. Highs in the lower 80s. Lows around 60. Friday and Friday night, partly cloudy. Highs in the mid-80s. Lows in the mid-60s. Saturday and Saturday night, partly cloudy. Chance of showers and slight chance of thunderstorms. Highs in the mid-80s. Lows in the upper 60s. Chance of precipitation 40%. Here are some river levels reported this morning. On the Kentucky River, Highbridge Lock 11.5, Frankfort Lock 8.5, Lockport Lock 11.1, on North Elkhorn Creek, Georgetown 4.7. Here are some nearby reservoir levels. Harrington Lake 727.6, Taylorsville Lake 554.3. 2 p.m. Eastern Daylight Time weather conditions across north central Kentucky. At Frankfort,

and the pressure was 30.04 inches and falling. At Lexington, it was mostly sunny. The temperature was 78 degrees, the dew point 54, and the relative humidity 43%. The wind was north at 6 miles an hour. The pressure was 30.04 inches and falling. At Louisville, it was cloudy. The temperature was 78 degrees, the dew point 52, and the relative humidity 40%. The wind was calm. The pressure was 30.03 inches and falling. At Frankfort, and the pressure was 30.04 inches and falling. Elsewhere around the region, it was mostly sunny, with a temperature of 73 at Wilmington, Ohio, and 76 at Jackson. It was partly sunny, with a temperature of 73 at Covington, 73 at Indianapolis, and 77 at London. At Bowling Green, it was cloudy, with a temperature of 79. Now for the official National Weather Service forecast for Frankfort and surrounding communities. Today, mostly sunny. Highs in the lower 80s. Northeast winds up to 10 miles an hour. Tonight, partly cloudy. Lows in the upper 50s. Northeast winds up to 5 miles an hour. Monday, partly sunny. Highs in the upper 70s. Northeast winds up to 5 miles an hour. Monday night, mostly clear. Lows in the mid-50s. Northeast winds up to 10 miles an hour. And now the extended forecast for the radio listening area. Tuesday and Tuesday night, clear. Highs in the upper 70s. Lows in the lower 50s. Wednesday and Wednesday night, clear. Highs in the upper 70s. Lows in the mid-50s. Thursday and Thursday night, mostly clear. Highs in the lower 80s. Lows around 60. Friday and Friday night, partly cloudy. Highs in the mid-80s. Lows in the mid-60s. Saturday and Saturday night, partly cloudy. Chance of showers and slight chance of thunderstorms. Highs in the mid-80s. Lows in the upper 60s. Chance of precipitation 40%. The current time is 2:58 p.m. Eastern Daylight Time. Here are some river levels reported this morning. On the Kentucky River, Highbridge Lock 11.5, Frankfort Lock 8.5, Lockport Lock 11.1, on North Elkhorn Creek, Georgetown 4.7. Here are some nearby reservoir levels. Harrington Lake 727.6, Taylorsville Lake 554.3. 2 p.m. Eastern Daylight Time weather conditions across north-central Kentucky. At Frankfort, and the pressure was 30.04 inches and falling. At Lexington, it was mostly sunny. The temperature was 78 degrees, the dew point 54, and the relative humidity 43%. The wind was north at 6 miles an hour. The pressure was 30.04 inches and falling. At Louisville, it was cloudy. The temperature was 78 degrees, the dew point 52, and the relative humidity 40%. The wind was calm. The pressure was 30.03 inches and falling. At Frankfort, and the pressure was 30.04 inches and falling. Elsewhere around the region, it was mostly sunny, with a temperature of 73 at Wilmington, Ohio, and 76 at Jackson. It was partly sunny, with a temperature of 73 at Covington, 73 at Indianapolis, and 77 at London. At Bowling Green, it was cloudy, with a temperature of 79. Now for the official National Weather Service forecast for Frankfort and surrounding communities. Today, mostly sunny. Highs in the lower 80s. Northeast winds up to 10 miles an hour. Tonight, partly cloudy. Lows in the upper 50s. Northeast winds up to 5 miles an hour. Monday, partly sunny. Highs in the upper 70s. Northeast winds up to 5 miles an hour. Monday night, mostly clear.

lows in the mid-50s. Northeast winds up to 10 miles an hour. And now the extended forecast for the radio listening area. Tuesday and Tuesday night, clear. Highs in the upper 70s. Lows in the lower 50s. Wednesday and Wednesday night, clear. Highs in the upper 70s. Lows in the mid-50s. Thursday and Thursday night, mostly clear. Highs in the lower 80s. Lows around 60. Friday and Friday night, partly cloudy. Highs in the mid-80s. Lows in the mid-60s. Saturday and Saturday night, partly cloudy. Chance of showers and slight chance of thunderstorms. Highs in the mid-80s. Lows in the upper 60s. Chance of precipitation 40%. Here are some river levels reported this morning. On the Kentucky River, Highbridge Lock 11.5, Frankfort Lock 8.5, Lockport Lock 11.1, on North Elkhorn Creek, Georgetown 4.7. Here are some nearby reservoir levels. Harrington Lake 727.6, Taylorsville Lake 554.3. 2 p.m. Eastern Daylight Time weather conditions across north-central Kentucky. At Frankfort, and the pressure was 30.04 inches, and falling. At Lexington, it was mostly sunny. The temperature was 78 degrees, the dew point 54, and the relative humidity 43%. The wind was north at 6 miles an hour. The pressure was 30.04 inches and falling. At Louisville, it was cloudy. The temperature was 78 degrees, the dew point 52, and the relative humidity 40%. The wind was calm. The pressure was 30.03 inches and falling. At Frankfort, and the pressure was 30.04 inches and falling. Elsewhere around the region, it was mostly sunny, with a temperature of 73 at Wilmington, Ohio, and 76 at Jackson. It was partly sunny, with a temperature of 73 at Covington, 73 at Indianapolis, and 77 at London. At Bowling Green, it was cloudy, with a temperature of 79. The current time is 3:03 p.m. Eastern Daylight Time. Now for the official National Weather Service forecast for Frankfort and surrounding communities. Today, mostly sunny. Highs in the lower 80s. Northeast winds up to 10 miles an hour. Tonight, partly cloudy. Lows in the upper 50s. Northeast winds up to 5 miles an hour. Monday, partly sunny. Highs in the upper 70s. Northeast winds up to 5 miles an hour. Monday night, mostly clear. Lows in the mid-50s. Northeast winds up to 10 miles an hour. And now the extended forecast for the radio listening area. Tuesday and Tuesday night, clear. Highs in the upper 70s. Lows in the lower 50s. Wednesday and Wednesday night, clear. Highs in the upper 70s. Lows in the mid-50s. Thursday and Thursday night, mostly clear. Highs in the lower 80s. Lows around 60. Friday and Friday night, partly cloudy. Highs in the mid-80s. Lows in the mid-60s. Saturday and Saturday night, partly cloudy. Chance of showers and slight chance of thunderstorms. Highs in the mid-80s. Lows in the upper 60s. Chance of precipitation 40%. Here are some river levels reported this morning. On the Kentucky River, Highbridge Lock 11.5, Frankfort Lock 8.5, Lockport Lock 11.1, on North Elkhorn Creek, Georgetown 4.7. Here are some nearby reservoir levels. Harrington Lake 727.6, Taylorsville Lake 554.3. 3 p.m. Eastern Daylight Time weather conditions across north-central Kentucky. At Frankfort, and the pressure was 30.02 inches and falling. At Lexington, it was mostly sunny. The temperature was 80 degrees, the dew point 54, and the relative humidity

The wind was north at 7 miles an hour. The pressure was 30.03 inches and falling. At Louisville, it was cloudy. The temperature was 79 degrees, the dew point 53, and the relative humidity 40%. The wind was north at 5 miles an hour. The pressure was 30.01 inches and falling. At Frankfurt, and the pressure was 30.02 inches and falling. Elsewhere around the region, it was mostly sunny, with a temperature of 74 at Wilmington, Ohio, and 77 at Jackson. It was partly sunny, with a temperature of 75 at Covington, 75 at Indianapolis, and 79 at London. At Bowling Green, it was cloudy, with a temperature of 81. Now for the official National Weather Service forecast for Frankfurt and surrounding communities. Today, mostly sunny. Highs in the lower 80s. Northeast winds up to 10 miles an hour. Tonight, partly cloudy. Lows in the upper 50s. Northeast winds up to 5 miles an hour. Monday, partly sunny. Highs in the upper 70s. Northeast winds up to 5 miles an hour. Monday night, mostly clear. Lows in the mid-50s. Northeast winds up to 10 miles an hour. And now the extended forecast for the radio listening area. Tuesday and Tuesday night, clear. Highs in the upper 70s. Lows in the lower 50s. Wednesday and Wednesday night, clear. Highs in the upper 70s. Lows in the mid-50s. Thursday and Thursday night, mostly clear. Highs in the lower 80s. Lows around 60. Friday and Friday night, partly cloudy. Highs in the mid-80s. Lows in the mid-60s. Saturday and Saturday night, partly cloudy. Chance of showers and slight chance of thunderstorms. Highs in the mid-80s. Lows in the upper 60s. Chance of precipitation 40%. The current time is 3:08 p.m. Eastern Daylight Time. Here are some river levels reported this morning. On the Kentucky River, Highbridge Lock 11.5, Frankfurt Lock 8.5, Lockport Lock 11.1, on North Elkhorn Creek, Georgetown 4.7. Here are some nearby reservoir levels. Harrington Lake 727.6, Taylorsville Lake 554.3. 3 p.m. Eastern Daylight Time weather conditions across north central Kentucky. At Frankfurt, and the pressure was 30.02 inches and falling. At Lexington, it was mostly sunny. The temperature was 80 degrees, the dew point 54, and the relative humidity 40%. The wind was north at 7 miles an hour. The pressure was 30.03 inches and falling. At Louisville, it was cloudy. The temperature was 79 degrees, the dew point 53, and the relative humidity 40%. The wind was north at 5 miles an hour. The pressure was 30.01 inches and falling. At Frankfurt, and the pressure was 30.02 inches and falling. Elsewhere around the region, it was mostly sunny, with a temperature of 74 at Wilmington, Ohio, and 77 at Jackson. It was partly sunny, with a temperature of 75 at Covington, 75 at Indianapolis, and 79 at London. At Bowling Green, it was cloudy, with a temperature of 81. Now for the official National Weather Service forecast for Frankfurt and surrounding communities. Today, mostly sunny. Highs in the lower 80s. Northeast winds up to 10 miles an hour. Tonight, partly cloudy. Lows in the upper 50s. Northeast winds up to 5 miles an hour. Monday, partly sunny. Highs in the upper 70s. Northeast winds up to 5 miles an hour. Monday night, mostly clear. Lows in the mid-50s. Northeast winds up to 10 miles an hour. And now the extended forecast for the radio listening area. Tuesday and Tuesday night, clear.

mids in the upper 70s, lows in the lower 50s. Wednesday and Wednesday night, clear. Highs in the upper 70s, lows in the mid 50s. Thursday and Thursday night, mostly clear. Highs in the lower 80s, lows around 60. Friday and Friday night, partly cloudy. Highs in the mid 80s, lows in the mid 60s. Saturday and Saturday night, partly cloudy. Chance of showers and slight chance of thunderstorms. Highs in the mid 80s, lows in the upper 60s. Chance of precipitation 40%. Here are some river levels reported this morning. On the Kentucky River, Highbridge Lock 11.5, Frankfort Lock 8.5, Lockport Lock 11.1, on North Elkhorn Creek, Georgetown 4.7. Here are some nearby reservoir levels. Harrington Lake 727.6, Taylorsville Lake 554.3. 3 p.m. Eastern Daylight Time weather conditions across north central Kentucky. At Frankfort, and the pressure was 30.02 inches and falling. At Lexington, it was mostly sunny. The temperature was 80 degrees, the dew point 54, and the relative humidity 40%. The wind was north at 7 miles an hour. The pressure was 30.03 inches and falling. At Louisville, it was cloudy. The temperature was 79 degrees, the dew point 53, and the relative humidity 40%. The wind was north at 5 miles an hour. The pressure was 30.01 inches and falling. At Frankfort, and the pressure was 30.02 inches and falling. Elsewhere around the region, it was mostly sunny, with a temperature of 74 at Wilmington, Ohio, and 77 at Jackson. It was partly sunny, with a temperature of 75 at Covington, 75 at Indianapolis, and 79 at London. At Bowling Green, it was cloudy, with a temperature of 81. 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The current time is 3:13 p.m. Eastern Daylight Time. 3 p.m. Eastern Daylight Time weather conditions across north central Kentucky. At Frankfort, and the pressure was 30.02 inches and falling. At Lexington, it was mostly sunny. The temperature was 80 degrees, the dew point 54, and the relative humidity 40%. The wind was north at 7 miles an hour. The pressure was 30.03 inches and falling. At Louisville, it was cloudy. The temperature was 79 degrees, the dew point 53, and the relative humidity 40%. The wind was north at 5 miles an hour. The pressure was 30.01 inches and falling. At Frankfort, and the pressure was 30.02 inches and falling. Elsewhere around the region, it was mostly sunny, with a temperature of 74 at Wilmington, Ohio, and 77 at Jackson. It was partly sunny, with a temperature of 75 at Covington, 75 at Indianapolis, 79 at London, and 81 at Bowling Green. Now for the official National Weather Service forecast for Frankfort and surrounding communities. Today, mostly sunny. Highs in the lower 80s. Northeast winds up to 10 miles an hour. Tonight, partly cloudy. Lows in the upper 50s. Northeast winds up to 5 miles an hour. Monday, partly sunny. Highs in the upper 70s. Northeast winds up to 5 miles an hour. Monday night, mostly clear. Lows in the mid-50s. Northeast winds up to 10 miles an hour. And now the extended forecast for the radio listening area. Tuesday and Tuesday night, clear. Highs in the upper 70s. Lows in the lower 50s. Wednesday and Wednesday night, clear. Highs in the upper 70s. Lows

mid-50s. Thursday and Thursday night, mostly clear. Highs in the lower 80s. Lows around 60. Friday and Friday night, partly cloudy. Highs in the mid-80s. Lows in the mid-60s. Saturday and Saturday night, partly cloudy. Chance of showers and slight chance of thunderstorms. Highs in the mid-80s. Lows in the upper 60s. Chance of precipitation 40%. Here are some river levels reported this morning. On the Kentucky River, Highbridge Lock 11.5, Frankfort Lock 8.5, Lockport Lock 11.1, on North Elkhorn Creek, Georgetown 4.7. Here are some nearby reservoir levels. Harrington Lake 727.6, Taylorsville Lake 554.3. 3 p.m. Eastern Daylight Time weather conditions across north central Kentucky. At Frankfort, and the pressure was 30.02 inches and falling. At Lexington, it was mostly sunny. The temperature was 80 degrees, the dew point 54, and the relative humidity 40%. The wind was north at 7 miles an hour. The pressure was 30.03 inches and falling. At Louisville, it was cloudy. The temperature was 79 degrees, the dew point 53, and the relative humidity 40%. The wind was north at 5 miles an hour. The pressure was 30.01 inches and falling. At Frankfort, and the pressure was 30.02 inches and falling. Elsewhere around the region, it was mostly sunny, with a temperature of 74 at Wilmington, Ohio, and 77 at Jackson. It was partly sunny, with a temperature of 75 at Covington, 75 at Indianapolis, 79 at London, and 81 at Bowling Green. The current time is 3:17 p.m. Eastern Daylight Time. Now for the official National Weather Service forecast for Frankfort and surrounding communities. Today, mostly sunny. Highs in the lower 80s. Northeast winds up to 10 miles an hour. Tonight, partly cloudy. Lows in the upper 50s. Northeast winds up to 5 miles an hour. Monday, partly sunny. Highs in the upper 70s. Northeast winds up to 5 miles an hour. Monday night, mostly clear. Lows in the mid 50s. Northeast winds up to 10 miles an hour. And now the extended forecast for the radio listening area. Tuesday and Tuesday night, clear. Highs in the upper 70s. Lows in the lower 50s. Wednesday and Wednesday night, clear. Highs in the upper 70s. Lows in the mid 50s. Thursday and Thursday night, mostly clear. Highs in the lower 80s. Lows around 60. Friday and Friday night, partly cloudy. Highs in the mid-80s. Lows in the mid-60s. Saturday and Saturday night, partly cloudy. Chance of showers and slight chance of thunderstorms. Highs in the mid-80s. Lows in the upper 60s. Chance of precipitation 40%. Here are some river levels reported this morning. On the Kentucky River, Highbridge Lock 11.5, Frankfort Lock 8.5, Lockport Lock 11.1, on North Elkhorn Creek, Georgetown 4.7. Here are some nearby reservoir levels. Harrington Lake 727.6, Taylorsville Lake 554.3. 3 p.m. Eastern Daylight Time weather conditions across north central Kentucky. At Frankfort, and the pressure was 30.02 inches and falling. At Lexington, it was mostly sunny. The temperature was 80 degrees, the dew point 54, and the relative humidity 40%. The wind was north at 7 miles an hour. The pressure was 30.03 inches and falling. At Louisville, it was cloudy. The temperature was 79 degrees, the dew point 53, and the relative humidity 40%. The wind was north at 5 miles an hour. The pressure was 30.01 inches and falling. At Frankfort,

and the pressure was 30.02 inches and falling. Elsewhere around the region, it was mostly sunny, with a temperature of 74 at Wilmington, Ohio, and 77 at Jackson. It was partly sunny, with a temperature of 75 at Covington, 75 at Indianapolis, 79 at London, and 81 at Bowling Green. Now for the official National Weather Service forecast for Frankfort and surrounding communities. Today, mostly sunny. Highs in the lower 80s. Northeast winds up to 10 miles an hour. Tonight, partly cloudy. Lows in the upper 50s. Northeast winds up to 5 miles an hour. Monday, partly sunny. Highs in the upper 70s. Northeast winds up to 5 miles an hour. Monday night, mostly clear. Lows in the mid-50s. Northeast winds up to 10 miles an hour. And now the extended forecast for the radio listening area. Tuesday and Tuesday night, clear. Highs in the upper 70s. Lows in the lower 50s. Wednesday and Wednesday night, clear. Highs in the upper 70s. Lows in the mid-50s. Thursday and Thursday night, mostly clear. Highs in the lower 80s. Lows around 60. Friday and Friday night, partly cloudy. Highs in the mid-80s. Lows in the mid-60s. Saturday and Saturday night, partly cloudy. Chance of showers and slight chance of thunderstorms. Highs in the mid-80s. Lows in the upper 60s. Chance of precipitation 40%. The current time is 3:22 p.m. Eastern Daylight Time. Here are some river levels reported this morning. On the Kentucky River, Highbridge Lock 11.5, Frankfort Lock 8.5, Lockport Lock 11.1, on North Elkhorn Creek, Georgetown 4.7. Here are some nearby reservoir levels. Harrington Lake 727.6, Taylorsville Lake 554.3. 3 p.m. Eastern Daylight Time weather conditions across north central Kentucky. At Frankfort, and the pressure was 30.02 inches and falling. At Lexington, it was mostly sunny. The temperature was 80 degrees, the dew point 54, and the relative humidity 40%. The wind was north at 7 miles an hour. The pressure was 30.03 inches and falling. At Louisville, it was cloudy. The temperature was 79 degrees, the dew point 53, and the relative humidity 40%. The wind was north at 5 miles an hour. The pressure was 30.01 inches and falling. At Frankfort, and the pressure was 30.02 inches and falling. Elsewhere around the region, it was mostly sunny, with a temperature of 74 at Wilmington, Ohio, and 77 at Jackson. It was partly sunny, with a temperature of 75 at Covington, 75 at Indianapolis, 79 at London, and 81 at Bowling Green. Now for the official National Weather Service forecast for Frankfort and surrounding communities. Today, mostly sunny. Highs in the lower 80s. Northeast winds up to 10 miles an hour. Tonight, partly cloudy. Lows in the upper 50s. Northeast winds up to 5 miles an hour. Monday, partly sunny. Highs in the upper 70s. Northeast winds up to 5 miles an hour. Monday night, mostly clear. Lows in the mid-50s. Northeast winds up to 10 miles an hour. And now the extended forecast for the radio listening area. Tuesday and Tuesday night, clear. Highs in the upper 70s. Lows in the lower 50s. Wednesday and Wednesday night, clear. Highs in the upper 70s. Lows in the mid-50s. Thursday and Thursday night, mostly clear. Highs in the lower 80s. Lows around 60. Friday and Friday night, partly cloudy. Highs in the mid-80s. Lows in the mid-60s. Saturday and Saturday night, partly cloudy. Chances.

showers and slight chance of thunderstorms. Highs in the mid-80s. Lows in the upper 60s. Chance of precipitation 40%. Here are some river levels reported this morning. On the Kentucky River, Highbridge Lock 11.5, Frankfort Lock 8.5, Lockport Lock 11.1, on North Elkhorn Creek, Georgetown 4.7. Here are some nearby reservoir levels, Harrington Lake 727.6, Taylorsville Lake 554.3. 3 p.m. Eastern Daylight Time weather conditions across north central Kentucky. At Frankfort, and the pressure was 30.02 inches and falling. At Lexington, it was mostly sunny. The temperature was 80 degrees, the dew point 54, and the relative humidity 40%. The wind was north at 7 miles an hour. The pressure was 30.03 inches and falling. At Louisville, it was cloudy. The temperature was 79 degrees, the dew point 53, and the relative humidity 40%. The wind was north at 5 miles an hour. The pressure was 30.01 inches and falling. At Frankfort, and the pressure was 30.02 inches and falling. Elsewhere around the region, it was mostly sunny, with a temperature of 74 at Wilmington, Ohio, and 77 at Jackson. It was partly sunny, with a temperature of 75 at Covington, 75 at Indianapolis, 79 at London, and 81 at Bowling Green. The current time is 3:27 p.m. Eastern Daylight Time. Now for the official National Weather Service forecast for Frankfort and surrounding communities. Today, mostly sunny. Highs in the lower 80s. Northeast winds up to 10 miles an hour. Tonight, partly cloudy. Lows in the upper 50s. Northeast winds up to 5 miles an hour. Monday, partly sunny. Highs in the upper 70s. Northeast winds up to 5 miles an hour. Monday night, mostly clear. Lows in the mid 50s. Northeast winds up to 10 miles an hour. And now the extended forecast for the radio listening area. Tuesday and Tuesday night, clear. Highs in the upper 70s. Lows in the lower 50s. Wednesday and Wednesday night, clear. Highs in the upper 70s. Lows in the mid 50s. Thursday and Thursday night, mostly clear. Highs in the lower 80s. Lows around 60. Friday and Friday night, partly cloudy. Highs in the mid-80s. Lows in the mid-60s. Saturday and Saturday night, partly cloudy. Chance of showers and slight chance of thunderstorms. Highs in the mid-80s. Lows in the upper 60s. Chance of precipitation 40%. Here are some river levels reported this morning. On the Kentucky River, Highbridge Lock 11.5, Frankfort Lock 8.5, Lockport Lock 11.1, on North Elkhorn Creek, Georgetown 4.7. Here are some nearby reservoir levels, Harrington Lake 727.6, Taylorsville Lake 554.3. 3 p.m. Eastern Daylight Time weather conditions across north central Kentucky. At Frankfort, and the pressure was 30.02 inches and falling. At Lexington, it was mostly sunny. The temperature was 80 degrees, the dew point 54, and the relative humidity 40%. The wind was north at 7 miles an hour. The pressure was 30.03 inches and falling. At Louisville, it was cloudy. The temperature was 79 degrees, the dew point 53, and the relative humidity 40%. The wind was north at 5 miles an hour. The pressure was 30.01 inches and falling. At Frankfort, and the pressure was 30.02 inches and falling. Elsewhere around the region, it was mostly sunny, with a temperature of 74 at Wilmington, Ohio, and 77 at Jackson. It was partly sunny, with a temperature of 75 at Covington, 75 at Indianapolis, 79 at London,
and 81 at Bowling Green. Now for the official National Weather Service forecast for Frankfort and surrounding communities. Today, mostly sunny. Highs in the lower 80s. Northeast winds up to 10 miles an hour. Tonight, partly cloudy. Lows in the upper 50s. Northeast winds up to 5 miles an hour. Monday, partly sunny. Highs in the upper 70s. Northeast winds up to 5 miles an hour. Monday night, mostly clear. Lows in the mid-50s. Northeast winds up to 10 miles an hour. And now the extended forecast for the radio listening area. Tuesday and Tuesday night, clear. Highs in the upper 70s. Lows in the lower 50s. Wednesday and Wednesday night, clear. Highs in the upper 70s. Lows in the mid-50s. Thursday and Thursday night, mostly clear. Highs in the lower 80s. Lows around 60. Friday and Friday night, partly cloudy. Highs in the mid-80s. Lows in the mid-60s. Saturday and Saturday night, partly cloudy. Chance of showers and slight chance of thunderstorms. Highs in the mid-80s. Lows in the upper 60s. Chance of precipitation 40%. The current time is 3:32 p.m. Eastern Daylight Time. Here are some river levels reported this morning. On the Kentucky River, Highbridge Lock 11.5, Frankfort Lock 8.5, Lockport Lock 11.1, on North Elkhorn Creek, Georgetown 4.7. Here are some nearby reservoir levels. Harrington Lake 727.6, Taylorsville Lake 554.3. 3 p.m. Eastern Daylight Time weather conditions across north central Kentucky. At Frankfort, and the pressure was 30.02 inches and falling. At Lexington, it was mostly sunny. The temperature was 80 degrees, the dew point 54, and the relative humidity 40%. The wind was north at 7 miles an hour. The pressure was 30.03 inches and falling. At Louisville, it was cloudy. The temperature. The wind was north at 7 miles an hour. The pressure was 30.03 inches and falling. At Louisville, it was cloudy. The temperature was 79 degrees, the dew point 53, and the relative humidity 40%. The wind was north at 5 miles an hour. The pressure was 30.01 inches and falling. At Frankfort, and the pressure was 30.02 inches and falling. Elsewhere around the region, it was mostly sunny, with a temperature of 74 at Wilmington, Ohio, and 77 at Jackson. It was partly sunny, with a temperature of 75 at Covington, 75 at Indianapolis, 79 at London, and 81 at Bowling Green. Now for the official National Weather Service forecast for Frankfort and surrounding communities. Today, mostly sunny. Highs in the lower 80s. Northeast winds up to 10 miles an hour. Tonight, partly cloudy. Lows in the upper 50s. Northeast winds up to 5 miles an hour. Monday, partly sunny. Highs in the upper 70s. Northeast winds up to 5 miles an hour. Monday night, mostly clear. Lows in the mid-50s. Northeast winds up to 10 miles an hour. And now the extended forecast for the radio listening area. Tuesday and Tuesday night, clear. Highs in the upper 70s. Lows in the lower 50s. Wednesday and Wednesday night, clear. Highs in the upper 70s. Lows in the mid-50s. Thursday and Thursday night, mostly clear. Highs in the lower 80s. Lows around 60. Friday and Friday night, partly cloudy. Highs in the mid-80s. Lows in the mid-60s. Saturday and Saturday night, partly cloudy. Chance of showers and slight chance of thunderstorms. Highs in the mid-80s. Lows in the upper 60s.
Chance of precipitation 40%.

3 p.m. Eastern Daylight Time weather conditions across north-central Kentucky at Frankfort, and the pressure was 30.02 inches and falling. At Lexington, it was mostly sunny. The temperature was 80 degrees, the dew point 54, and the relative humidity 40%. The wind was north at 7 miles an hour. The pressure was 30.03 inches and falling. At Louisville, it was cloudy. The temperature was 79 degrees, the dew point 53, and the relative humidity 40%. The wind was north at 5 miles an hour. The pressure was 30.01 inches and falling. At Frankfort, and the pressure was 30.02 inches and falling. Elsewhere around the region, it was mostly sunny, with a temperature of 74 at Wilmington, Ohio, and 77 at Jackson. It was partly sunny, with a temperature of 75 at Covington, 75 at Indianapolis, 79 at London, and 81 at Bowling Green. Now for the official National Weather Service forecast for Frankfort and surrounding communities. Today, mostly sunny. Highs in the lower 80s. Northeast winds up to 10 miles an hour. Tonight, partly cloudy. Lows in the upper 50s. Northeast winds up to 5 miles an hour. Monday, partly sunny. Highs in the upper 70s. Northeast winds up to 5 miles an hour. Monday night, mostly clear. Lows in the mid-50s. Northeast winds up to 10 miles an hour. And now the extended forecast for the radio listening area. Tuesday and Tuesday night, clear. Highs in the upper 70s. Lows in the lower 50s. Wednesday and Wednesday night, clear. Highs in the upper 70s. Lows in the mid-50s. Thursday and Thursday night, mostly clear. Highs in the lower 80s. Lows around 60. Friday and Friday night, partly cloudy. Highs in the mid-80s. Lows in the mid-60s. Saturday and Saturday night, partly cloudy. Chance of showers and slight chance of thunderstorms. Highs in the mid-80s. Lows in the upper 60s. Chance of precipitation 40%. The current time is 3:38 p.m. Eastern Daylight Time. 3 p.m. Eastern Daylight Time weather conditions across north-central Kentucky. At Frankfort. And the pressure was 30.02 inches and falling. At Lexington, it was mostly sunny. The temperature was 80 degrees, the dew point 54, and the relative humidity 40%. The wind was north at 7 miles an hour. The pressure was 30.03 inches and falling. At Louisville, it was cloudy. The temperature was 79 degrees, the dew point 53, and the relative humidity 40%. The wind was north at 5 miles an hour. The pressure was 30.01 inches and falling. At Frankfort, and the pressure was 30.02 inches and falling. Elsewhere around the region, it was mostly sunny, with a temperature of 74 at Wilmington, Ohio, and 77 at Jackson. It was partly sunny, with a temperature of 75 at Covington, 75 at Indianapolis, 79 at London, and 81 at Bowling Green. Now for the official National Weather Service forecast for Frankfort and surrounding communities. Today, mostly sunny. Highs in the lower 80s. Northeast winds up to 10 miles an hour. Tonight, partly cloudy. Lows in the upper 50s. Northeast winds up to 5 miles an hour. Monday, partly sunny. Highs in the upper 70s. Northeast winds up to 5 miles an hour. Monday night, mostly clear. Lows in the mid-50s. Northeast winds up to 10 miles an hour. And now the extended forecast for the radio listening area. Tuesday and Tuesday night, clear. Highs in the upper 70s. Lows in the lower 50s. Wednesday and Wednesday night, clear. Highs in the upper 70s.

70s. Lows in the mid-50s. Thursday and Thursday night, mostly clear. Highs in the lower 80s. Lows around 60. Friday and Friday night, partly cloudy. Highs in the mid-80s. Lows in the mid-60s. Saturday and Saturday night, partly cloudy. Chance of showers and slight chance of thunderstorms. Highs in the mid-80s. Lows in the upper 60s. Chance of precipitation 40%. 3 p.m. Eastern Daylight Time weather conditions across north-central Kentucky. At Frankfort. And the pressure was 30.02 inches and falling. At Lexington, it was mostly sunny. The temperature was 80 degrees, the dew point 54, and the relative humidity 40%. The wind was north at 7 miles an hour. The pressure was 30.03 inches and falling. At Louisville, it was cloudy. The temperature was 79 degrees, the dew point 53, and the relative humidity 40%. The wind was north at 5 miles an hour. The pressure was 30.01 inches and falling. At Frankfort, and the pressure was 30.02 inches and falling. Elsewhere around the region, it was mostly sunny, with a temperature of 74 at Wilmington, Ohio, and 77 at Jackson. It was partly sunny, with a temperature of 75 at Covington, 75 at Indianapolis, 79 at London, and 81 at Bowling Green. 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The current time is 3:42 p.m. Eastern Daylight Time. Now for the official National Weather Service forecast for Frankfort and surrounding communities. Today, mostly sunny. Highs in the lower 80s. Northeast winds up to 10 miles an hour. Tonight, partly cloudy. Lows in the upper 50s. Northeast winds up to 5 miles an hour. Monday, partly sunny. Highs in the upper 70s. Northeast winds up to 5 miles an hour. Monday night, mostly clear. Lows in the mid-50s. Northeast winds up to 10 miles an hour. And now the extended forecast for the radio listening area. Tuesday and Tuesday night, clear. Highs in the upper 70s. Lows in the lower 50s. Wednesday and Wednesday night, clear. Highs in the upper 70s. Lows in the mid-50s. Thursday and Thursday night, mostly clear. Highs in the lower 80s. Lows around 60. Friday and Friday night, partly cloudy. Highs in the mid-80s. Lows in the mid-60s. Saturday and Saturday night, partly cloudy. Chance of showers and slight chance of thunderstorms. Highs in the mid-80s. Lows in the upper 60s. Chance of precipitation 40%. 3 p.m. Eastern Daylight Time weather conditions across north-central Kentucky. At Frankfort. And the pressure was 30.02 inches and falling. At Lexington, it was mostly sunny. The temperature was 80 degrees, the dew point 54, and the relative humidity 40%. The wind was north at 7 miles an hour. The pressure was 30.03 inches and falling. At Louisville, it was cloudy. The temperature was 79 degrees, the dew point 53, and the relative humidity 40%. The wind was north at 5 miles an hour. The pressure was 30.01 inches and falling. At Frankfort, and the pressure was 30.02 inches and falling. Elsewhere around the region, it was mostly sunny, with a temperature of 74 at Wilmington, Ohio, and 77 at Jackson. It was partly sunny, with a temperature of 75 at Covington, 75 at Indianapolis, 79 at London, and 81 at Bowling Green. Now for the official National Weather Service.

upper 70s. Lows in the lower 50s. Wednesday and Wednesday night, clear. Highs in the upper 70s. Lows in the mid 50s. Thursday and Thursday night, mostly clear. Highs in the lower 80s. Lows around 60. Friday and Friday night, partly cloudy. Highs in the mid 80s. Lows in the mid 60s. Saturday and Saturday night, partly cloudy. Chance of showers and slight chance of thunderstorms. Highs in the mid 80s. Lows in the upper 60s. Chance of precipitation 40%. 3 p.m. Eastern Daylight Time weather conditions across north central Kentucky. At Frankfort. And the pressure was 30.02 inches and falling. At Lexington, it was mostly sunny. The temperature was 80 degrees, the dew point 54, and the relative humidity 40%. The wind was north at 7 miles an hour. The pressure was 30.03 inches and falling. At Louisville, it was cloudy. The temperature was 79 degrees, the dew point 53, and the relative humidity 40%. The wind was north at 5 miles an hour. The pressure was 30.01 inches and falling. At Frankfort. And the pressure was 30.02 inches and falling. Elsewhere around the region, it was mostly sunny, with a temperature of 74 at Wilmington, Ohio, and 77 at Jackson. It was partly sunny, with a temperature of 75 at Covington, 75 at Indianapolis, 79 at London, and 81 at Bowling Green. The current time is 3:48 p.m. Eastern Daylight Time. Now for the official National Weather Service forecast for Frankfort and surrounding communities. Today, mostly sunny. Highs in the lower 80s. Northeast winds up to 10 miles an hour. Tonight, partly cloudy. Lows in the upper 50s. Northeast winds up to 5 miles an hour. Monday, partly sunny. Highs in the upper 70s. Northeast winds up to 5 miles an hour. Monday night, mostly clear. Lows in the mid 50s. Northeast winds up to 10 miles an hour. And now the extended forecast for the radio listening area. Tuesday and Tuesday night, clear. Highs in the upper 70s. Lows in the lower 50s. Wednesday and Wednesday night, clear. Highs in the upper 70s. Lows in the mid 50s. Thursday and Thursday night, mostly clear. Highs in the lower 80s. Lows around 60. Friday and Friday night, partly cloudy. Highs in the mid 80s. Lows in the mid 60s. Saturday and Saturday night, partly cloudy. Chance of showers and slight chance of thunderstorms. Highs in the mid 80s. Lows in the upper 60s. Chance of precipitation 40%. 3 p.m. Eastern Daylight Time weather conditions across north central Kentucky. At Frankfort. And the pressure was 30.02 inches and falling. At Lexington, it was mostly sunny. The temperature was 80 degrees, the dew point 54, and the relative humidity 40%. The wind was north at 7 miles an hour. The pressure was 30.03 inches and falling. At Louisville, it was cloudy. The temperature was 79 degrees, the dew point 53, and the relative humidity 40%. The wind was north at 5 miles an hour. The pressure was 30.01 inches and falling. At Frankfort. And the pressure was 30.02 inches and falling. Elsewhere around the region, it was mostly sunny, with a temperature of 74 at Wilmington, Ohio, and 77 at Jackson. It was partly sunny, with a temperature of 75 at Covington, 75 at Indianapolis, 79 at London, and 81 at Bowling Green. Now for the official National Weather Service forecast for Frankfort and surrounding communities. Today, mostly sunny. Highs in the lower 80s. Northeast winds up to 10 miles an hour.

Tonight, partly cloudy. Lows in the upper 50s. Northeast winds up to 5 miles an hour. Monday, partly sunny. Highs in the upper 70s. Northeast winds up to 5 miles an hour. Monday night, mostly clear. Lows in the mid-50s. Northeast winds up to 10 miles an hour. And now the extended forecast for the radio listening area. Tuesday and Tuesday night, clear. Highs in the upper 70s. Lows in the lower 50s. Wednesday and Wednesday night, clear. Highs in the upper 70s. Lows in the mid-50s. Thursday and Thursday night, mostly clear. Highs in the lower 80s. Lows around 60. Friday and Friday night, partly cloudy. Highs in the mid-80s. Lows in the mid-60s. Saturday and Saturday night, partly cloudy. Chance of showers and slight chance of thunderstorms. Highs in the mid-80s. Lows in the upper 60s. Chance of precipitation 40%. The current time is 3:52 p.m. Eastern Daylight Time. 3 p.m. Eastern Daylight Time weather conditions across north central Kentucky. At Frankfort. And the pressure was 30.02 inches and falling. At Lexington, it was mostly sunny. The temperature was 80 degrees, the dew point 54, and the relative humidity 40%. The wind was north at 7 miles an hour. The pressure was 30.03 inches and falling. At Louisville, it was cloudy. The temperature was 79 degrees, the dew point 53, and the relative humidity 40%. The wind was north at 5 miles an hour. The pressure was 30.01 inches and falling. At Frankfort. And the pressure was 30.02 inches and falling. Elsewhere around the region, it was mostly sunny, with a temperature of 74 at Wilmington, Ohio, and 77 at Jackson. It was partly sunny, with a temperature of 75 at Covington, 75 at Indianapolis, 79 at London, and 81 at Bowling Green. Now for the official National Weather Service forecast for Frankfort and surrounding communities. Today, mostly sunny. Highs in the lower 80s. Northeast winds up to 10 miles an hour. Tonight, partly cloudy. Lows in the upper 50s. Northeast winds up to 5 miles an hour. Monday, partly sunny. Highs in the upper 70s. Northeast winds up to 5 miles an hour. Monday night, mostly clear. Lows in the mid-50s. Northeast winds up to 10 miles an hour. And now the extended forecast for the radio listening area. Tuesday and Tuesday night, clear. Highs in the upper 70s. Lows in the lower 50s. Wednesday and Wednesday night, clear. Highs in the upper 70s. Lows in the mid-50s. Thursday and Thursday night, mostly clear. Highs in the lower 80s. Lows around 60. Friday and Friday night, partly cloudy. Highs in the mid-80s. Lows in the mid-60s. Saturday and Saturday night, partly cloudy. Chance of showers and slight chance of thunderstorms. Highs in the mid-80s. Lows in the upper 60s. Chance of precipitation 40%. 3 p.m. Eastern Daylight Time weather conditions across north central Kentucky. At Frankfort. And the pressure was 30.02 inches and falling. At Lexington, it was mostly sunny. The temperature was 80 degrees, the dew point 54, and the relative humidity 40%. The wind was north at 7 miles an hour. The pressure was 30.03 inches and falling. At Louisville, it was cloudy. The temperature was 79 degrees, the dew point 53, and the relative humidity 40%. The wind was north at 5 miles an hour. The pressure was 30.01 inches and falling. At Frankfort. And the pressure was 30.02 inches and falling.

elsewhere around the region, it was mostly sunny, with a temperature of 74 at Wilmington, Ohio, and 77 at Jackson. It was partly sunny, with a temperature of 75 at Covington, 75 at Indianapolis, 79 at London, and 81 at Bowling Green. Now for the official National Weather Service forecast for Frankfort and surrounding communities. Today, mostly sunny. Highs in the lower 80s. Northeast winds up to 10 miles an hour. Tonight, partly cloudy. Lows in the upper 50s. Northeast winds up to 5 miles an hour. Monday, partly sunny. Highs in the upper 70s. Northeast winds up to 5 miles an hour. Monday night, mostly clear. Lows in the mid-50s. Northeast winds up to 10 miles an hour. And now the extended forecast for the radio listening area. Tuesday and Tuesday night, clear. Highs in the upper 70s. Lows in the lower 50s. Wednesday and Wednesday night, clear. Highs in the upper 70s. Lows in the mid-50s. Thursday and Thursday night, mostly clear. Highs in the lower 80s. Lows around 60. Friday and Friday night, partly cloudy. Highs in the mid-80s. Lows in the mid-60s. Saturday and Saturday night, partly cloudy. Chance of showers and slight chance of thunderstorms. Highs in the mid-80s. Lows in the upper 60s. Chance of precipitation 40%. The current time is 3:58 p.m. Eastern Daylight Time. 3 p.m. Eastern Daylight Time weather conditions across north central Kentucky. At Frankfort. And the pressure was 30.02 inches and falling. At Lexington, it was mostly sunny. The temperature was 80 degrees, the dew point 54, and the relative humidity 40%. The wind was north at 7 miles an hour. The pressure was 30.03 inches and falling. At Louisville, it was cloudy. The temperature was 79 degrees, the dew point 53, and the relative humidity 40%. The wind was north at 5 miles an hour. The pressure was 30.01 inches and falling. At Frankfort, and the pressure was 30.02 inches and falling. Elsewhere around the region, it was mostly sunny, with a temperature of 74 at Wilmington, Ohio, and 77 at Jackson. It was partly sunny, with a temperature of 75 at Covington, 75 at Indianapolis, 79 at London, and 81 at Bowling Green. Now for the official National Weather Service forecast for Frankfort and surrounding communities. Today, mostly sunny. Highs in the lower 80s. Northeast winds up to 10 miles an hour. Tonight, partly cloudy. Lows in the upper 50s. Northeast winds up to 5 miles an hour. Monday, partly sunny. Highs in the upper 70s. Northeast winds up to 5 miles an hour. Monday night, mostly clear. Lows in the mid-50s. Northeast winds up to 10 miles an hour. And now the extended forecast for the radio listening area. Tuesday and Tuesday night, clear. Highs in the upper 70s. Lows in the lower 50s. Wednesday and Wednesday night, clear. Highs in the upper 70s. Lows in the mid-50s. Thursday and Thursday night, mostly clear. Highs in the lower 80s. Lows around 60. Friday and Friday night, partly cloudy. Highs in the mid-80s. Lows in the mid-60s. Saturday and Saturday night, partly cloudy. Chance of showers and slight chance of thunderstorms. Highs in the mid-80s. Lows in the upper 60s. Chance of precipitation 40%. 3 p.m. Eastern Daylight Time weather conditions across north central Kentucky. At Frankfort. And the pressure was 30.02 inches and falling. At Lexington, it was mostly sunny. The temperature was 80 degrees.

degrees, the dew point 54, and the relative humidity 40%. The wind was north at 7 miles an hour. The pressure was 30.03 inches and falling. At Louisville, it was cloudy. The temperature was 79 degrees, the dew point 53, and the relative humidity 40%. The wind was north at 5 miles an hour. The pressure was 30.01 inches and falling. At Frankfurt, and the pressure was 30.02 inches and falling. Elsewhere around the region, it was mostly sunny, with a temperature of 74 at Wilmington, Ohio, and 77 at Jackson. It was partly sunny, with a temperature of 75 at Covington, 75 at Indianapolis, 79 at London, and 81 at Bowling Green. The current time is 4:02 p.m. Eastern Daylight Time. Now for the official National Weather Service forecast for Frankfurt and surrounding communities. Today, mostly sunny. Highs in the lower 80s. Northeast winds up to 10 miles an hour. Tonight, partly cloudy. Lows in the upper 50s. Northeast winds up to 5 miles an hour. Monday, partly sunny. Highs in the upper 70s. Northeast winds up to 5 miles an hour. Monday night, mostly clear. Lows in the mid-50s. Northeast winds up to 10 miles an hour. And now the extended forecast for the radio listening area. Tuesday and Tuesday night, clear. Highs in the upper 70s. Lows in the lower 50s. Wednesday and Wednesday night, clear. Highs in the upper 70s. Lows in the mid-50s. Thursday and Thursday night, mostly clear. Highs in the lower 80s. Lows around 60. Friday and Friday night, partly cloudy. Highs in the mid-80s. Lows in the mid-60s. Saturday and Saturday night, partly cloudy. Chance of showers and slight chance of thunderstorms. Highs in the mid-80s. Lows in the upper 60s. Chance of precipitation 40%. 3 p.m. Eastern Daylight Time weather conditions across north-central Kentucky. At Frankfurt. And the pressure was 30.02 inches and falling. At Lexington, it was mostly sunny. The temperature was 80 degrees, the dew point 54, and the relative humidity 40%. The wind was north at 7 miles an hour. The pressure was 30.03 inches and falling. At Louisville, it was cloudy. The temperature was 79 degrees, the dew point 53, and the relative humidity 40%. The wind was north at 5 miles an hour. The pressure was 30.01 inches and falling. At Frankfurt, and the pressure was 30.02 inches and falling. Elsewhere around the region, it was mostly sunny, with a temperature of 74 at Wilmington, Ohio, and 77 at Jackson. It was partly sunny, with a temperature of 75 at Covington, 75 at Indianapolis, 79 at London, and 81 at Bowling Green. 4 p.m. Eastern Daylight Time weather conditions across north-central Kentucky. At Frankfurt, and the pressure was 30.00 inches and falling. At Lexington, it was mostly sunny. The temperature was 79 degrees, the dew point 52, and the relative humidity 38%. The wind was calm. The pressure was 30.00 inches and falling. At Louisville, it was cloudy. The temperature was 79 degrees, the dew point 55, and the relative humidity 43%. The wind was variable at 3 miles an hour. The pressure was 29.98 inches and falling. At Frankfurt, and the pressure was 30.00 inches and falling. Elsewhere around the region, it was mostly sunny, with a temperature of 75 at Wilmington, Ohio, and 79 at Jackson. It was partly sunny, with a temperature of 76 at Covington, 76 at Indianapolis, 81 at London, and 81 at Bowling Green. Now for the official National Weather Service forecast for

Frankfurt and surrounding communities. Today, mostly sunny. Highs in the lower 80s. Northeast winds up to 10 miles an hour. Tonight, partly cloudy. Lows in the upper 50s. Northeast winds up to 5 miles an hour. Monday, partly sunny. Highs in the upper 70s. Northeast winds up to 5 miles an hour. Monday night, mostly clear. Lows in the mid-50s. Northeast winds up to 10 miles an hour. And now the extended forecast for the radio listening area. Tuesday and Tuesday night, clear. Highs in the upper 70s. Lows in the lower 50s. Wednesday and Wednesday night, clear. Highs in the upper 70s. Lows in the mid-50s. Thursday and Thursday night, mostly clear. Highs in the lower 80s. Lows around 60. Friday and Friday night, partly cloudy. Highs in the mid-80s. Lows in the mid-60s. Saturday and Saturday night, partly cloudy. Chance of showers and slight chance of thunderstorms. Highs in the mid-80s. Lows in the upper 60s. Chance of precipitation 40%. The current time is 4:07 p.m. Eastern Daylight Time. 4 p.m. Eastern Daylight Time weather conditions across north-central Kentucky. At Frankfurt. And the pressure was 30.00 inches and falling. At Lexington, it was mostly sunny. The temperature was 79 degrees, the dew point 52, and the relative humidity 38%. The wind was calm. The pressure was 30.00 inches and falling. At Louisville, it was cloudy. The temperature was 79 degrees, the dew point 55, and the relative humidity 43%. The wind was variable at 3 miles an hour. The pressure was 29.98 inches and falling. At Frankfurt, and the pressure was 30.00 inches and falling. Elsewhere around the region, it was mostly sunny, with a temperature of 75 at Wilmington, Ohio, and 79 at Jackson. It was partly sunny, with a temperature of 76 at Covington, 76 at Indianapolis, 81 at London, and 81 at Bowling Green. Now for the official National Weather Service forecast for Frankfurt and surrounding communities. Tonight, mostly cloudy, then becoming partly cloudy until midnight, then becoming mostly cloudy. Lows in the upper 50s. North winds up to 5 miles an hour. Monday, mostly sunny. Highs in the upper 70s. Northeast winds up to 5 miles an hour. Monday night, mostly clear. Lows in the mid-50s. Northeast winds up to 10 miles an hour. Tuesday, sunny. Highs in the upper 70s. Northeast winds 5 to 15 miles an hour. Tuesday night, clear. Lows in the lower 50s. Northeast winds up to 10 miles an hour. And now the extended forecast for the radio listening area. Wednesday and Wednesday night, clear. Highs in the upper 70s. Lows in the mid-50s. Thursday and Thursday night, mostly clear. Highs in the lower 80s. Lows around 60. Friday and Friday night, partly cloudy. Highs in the mid-80s. Lows in the mid-60s. Saturday and Saturday night, partly cloudy. Chance of showers and slight chance of thunderstorms. Highs in the mid-80s. Lows in the upper 60s. Chance of precipitation 40%. Sunday and Sunday night, mostly cloudy. A 50% chance of thunderstorms. Highs in the mid-80s. Lows in the upper 60s. 4 p.m. Eastern Daylight Time weather conditions across north-central Kentucky. At Frankfurt. And the pressure was 30.00 inches and falling. At Lexington, it was mostly sunny. The temperature was 79 degrees, the dew point 52, and the relative humidity 38%. The wind was calm.

The pressure was 30.00 inches and falling. At Louisville, it was cloudy. The temperature was 79 degrees, the dew point 55, and the relative humidity 43%. The wind was variable at 3 miles an hour. The pressure was 29.98 inches and falling. At Frankfurt, and the pressure was 30.00 inches and falling. Elsewhere around the region, it was mostly sunny, with a temperature of 75 at Wilmington, Ohio, and 79 at Jackson. It was partly sunny, with a temperature of 76 at Covington, 76 at Indianapolis, 81 at London, and 81 at Bowling Green. Now for the official National Weather Service forecast for Frankfurt and surrounding communities. Tonight, mostly cloudy, then becoming partly cloudy until midnight, then becoming mostly cloudy. Lows in the upper 50s. North winds up to 5 miles an hour. Monday, mostly sunny. Highs in the upper 70s. Northeast winds up to 5 miles an hour. Monday night, mostly clear. Lows in the mid 50s. Northeast winds up to 10 miles an hour. Tuesday, sunny. Highs in the upper 70s. Northeast winds 5 to 15 miles an hour. Tuesday night, clear. Lows in the lower 50s. Northeast winds up to 10 miles an hour. And now the extended forecast for the radio listening area. Wednesday and Wednesday night, clear. Highs in the upper 70s. Lows in the mid 50s. Thursday and Thursday night, mostly clear. Highs in the lower 80s. Lows around 60. Friday and Friday night, partly cloudy. Highs in the mid-80s. Lows in the mid-60s. Saturday and Saturday night, partly cloudy. Chance of showers and slight chance of thunderstorms. Highs in the mid-80s. Lows in the upper 60s. Chance of precipitation 40%. Sunday and Sunday night, mostly cloudy. A 50% chance of thunderstorms. Highs in the mid-80s. Lows in the upper 60s. 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The current time is 4:14 p.m. Eastern Daylight Time. 4 p.m. Eastern Daylight Time weather conditions across north-central Kentucky. At Frankfurt, and the pressure was 30.00 inches and falling. At Lexington, it was mostly sunny. The temperature was 79 degrees, the dew point 52, and the relative humidity 38%. The wind was calm. The pressure was 30.00 inches and falling. At Louisville, it was partly sunny. The temperature was 79 degrees, the dew point 55, and the relative humidity 43%. The wind was variable at 3 miles an hour. The pressure was 29.98 inches and falling. At Frankfurt, and the pressure was 30.00 inches and falling. Elsewhere around the region, it was mostly sunny, with a temperature of 75 at Wilmington, Ohio, 79 at Jackson, and 81 at London. It was partly sunny, with a temperature of 76 at Covington, 76 at Indianapolis, and 81 at Bowling Green. Now for the official National Weather Service forecast for Frankfurt and surrounding communities. Tonight, mostly cloudy, then becoming partly cloudy until midnight, then becoming mostly cloudy. Lows in the upper 50s. North winds up to 5 miles an hour. Monday, mostly sunny. Highs in the upper 70s. Northeast winds up to 5 miles an hour. Monday night, mostly clear. Lows in the mid-50s. Northeast winds up to 10 miles an hour. Tuesday, sunny. Highs in the upper 70s. Northeast winds 5 to 15 miles an hour. Tuesday night,

clear. Lows in the lower 50s. Northeast winds up to 10 miles an hour. And now the extended forecast for the radio listening area. Wednesday and Wednesday night, clear. Highs in the upper 70s. Lows in the mid 50s. Thursday and Thursday night, mostly clear. Highs in the lower 80s. Lows around 60. Friday and Friday night, partly cloudy. Highs in the mid 80s. Lows in the mid 60s. Saturday and Saturday night, partly cloudy. Chance of showers and slight chance of thunderstorms. Highs in the mid 80s. Lows in the upper 60s. Chance of precipitation 40%. Sunday and Sunday night, mostly cloudy. A 50% chance of thunderstorms. Highs in the mid 80s. Lows in the upper 60s. The current time is 4:17 p.m. Eastern Daylight Time. 4 p.m. Eastern Daylight Time weather conditions across north central Kentucky. At Frankfort. And the pressure was 30.00 inches and falling. At Lexington, it was mostly sunny. The temperature was 79 degrees, the dew point 52, and the relative humidity 38%. The wind was calm. The pressure was 30.00 inches and falling. At Louisville, it was partly sunny. The temperature was 79 degrees, the dew point 55, and the relative humidity 43%. The wind was variable at 3 miles an hour. The pressure was 29.98 inches and falling. At Frankfort, and the pressure was 30.00 inches and falling. Elsewhere around the region, it was mostly sunny, with a temperature of 75 at Wilmington, Ohio, 79 at Jackson, and 81 at London. It was partly sunny, with a temperature of 76 at Covington, 76 at Indianapolis, and 81 at Bowling Green. Now for the official National Weather Service forecast for Frankfort and surrounding communities. Tonight, mostly cloudy, then becoming partly cloudy until midnight, then becoming mostly cloudy. Lows in the upper 50s. North winds up to 5 miles an hour. Monday, mostly sunny. Highs in the upper 70s. Northeast winds up to 5 miles an hour. Monday night, mostly clear. Lows in the mid 50s. Northeast winds up to 10 miles an hour. Tuesday, sunny. Highs in the upper 70s. Northeast winds 5 to 15 miles an hour. Tuesday night, clear. Lows in the lower 50s. Northeast winds up to 10 miles an hour. And now the extended forecast for the radio listening area. Wednesday and Wednesday night, clear. Highs in the upper 70s. Lows in the mid 50s. Thursday and Thursday night, mostly clear. Highs in the lower 80s. Lows around 60. Friday and Friday night, partly cloudy. Highs in the mid 80s. Lows in the mid 60s. Saturday and Saturday night, partly cloudy. Chance of showers and slight chance of thunderstorms. Highs in the mid 80s. Lows in the upper 60s. Chance of precipitation 40%. Sunday and Sunday night, mostly cloudy. A 50% chance of thunderstorms. Highs in the mid 80s. Lows in the upper 60s. 4 p.m. Eastern Daylight Time weather conditions across north central Kentucky. At Frankfort. And the pressure was 30.00 inches and falling. At Lexington, it was mostly sunny. The temperature was 79 degrees, the dew point 52, and the relative humidity 38%. The wind was calm. The pressure was 30.00 inches and falling. At Louisville, it was partly sunny. The temperature was 79 degrees, the dew point 55, and the relative humidity 43%. The wind was variable at 3 miles an hour. The pressure was 29.98 inches and falling. At Frankfort, and the pressure was 30.00.

inches and falling. Elsewhere around the region, it was mostly sunny, with a temperature of 75 at Wilmington, Ohio, 79 at Jackson, and 81 at London. It was partly sunny, with a temperature of 76 at Covington, 76 at Indianapolis, and 81 at Bowling Green. Now for the official National Weather Service forecast for Frankfort and surrounding communities. Tonight, mostly cloudy, then becoming partly cloudy until midnight, then becoming mostly cloudy. Lows in the upper 50s. North winds up to 5 miles an hour. Monday, mostly sunny. Highs in the upper 70s. Northeast winds up to 5 miles an hour. Monday night, mostly clear. Lows in the mid-50s. Northeast winds up to 10 miles an hour. Tuesday, sunny. Highs in the upper 70s. Northeast winds 5 to 15 miles an hour. Tuesday night, clear. Lows in the lower 50s. Northeast winds up to 10 miles an hour. And now the extended forecast for the radio listening area. Wednesday and Wednesday night, clear. Highs in the upper 70s. Lows in the mid-50s. Thursday and Thursday night, mostly clear. Highs in the lower 80s. Lows around 60. Friday and Friday night, partly cloudy. Highs in the mid-80s. Lows in the mid-60s. Saturday and Saturday night, partly cloudy. Chance of showers and slight chance of thunderstorms. Highs in the mid-80s. Lows in the upper 60s. Chance of precipitation 40%. Sunday and Sunday night, mostly cloudy. A 50% chance of thunderstorms. Highs in the mid-80s. Lows in the upper 60s. The current time is 4:23 p.m. Eastern Daylight Time. 4 p.m. Eastern Daylight Time weather conditions across north-central Kentucky. At Frankfort, and the pressure was 30.00 inches and falling. At Lexington, it was mostly sunny. The temperature was 79 degrees, the dew point 52, and the relative humidity 38%. The wind was calm. The pressure was 30.00 inches and falling. At Louisville, it was partly sunny. The temperature was 79 degrees, the dew point 55, and the relative humidity 43%. The wind was variable at 3 miles an hour. The pressure was 29.98 inches and falling. At Frankfort, and the pressure was 30.00 inches and falling. Elsewhere around the region, it was mostly sunny, with a temperature of 75 at Wilmington, Ohio, 79 at Jackson, and 81 at London. It was partly sunny, with a temperature of 76 at Covington, 76 at Indianapolis, and 81 at Bowling Green. Now for the official National Weather Service forecast for Frankfort and surrounding communities. Tonight, mostly cloudy, then becoming partly cloudy until midnight, then becoming mostly cloudy. Lows in the upper 50s. North winds up to 5 miles an hour. Monday, mostly sunny. Highs in the upper 70s. Northeast winds up to 5 miles an hour. Monday night, mostly clear. Lows in the mid-50s. Northeast winds up to 10 miles an hour. Tuesday, sunny. Highs in the upper 70s. Northeast winds 5 to 15 miles an hour. Tuesday night, clear. Lows in the lower 50s. Northeast winds up to 10 miles an hour. And now the extended forecast for the radio listening area. Wednesday and Wednesday night, clear. Highs in the upper 70s. Lows in the mid-50s. Thursday and Thursday night, mostly clear. Highs in the lower 80s. Lows around 60. Friday and Friday night, partly cloudy. Highs in the mid-80s. Lows in the mid-60s. Saturday and Saturday night, partly cloudy. Chance of showers and slight chance of thunderstorms. Highs in the mid-80s. Lows in

upper 60s. Chance of precipitation 40%. Sunday and Sunday night, mostly cloudy. A 50% chance of thunderstorms. Highs in the mid-80s. Lows in the upper 60s. 4 p.m. Eastern Daylight Time weather conditions across north-central Kentucky. At Frankfort. And the pressure was 30.00 inches and falling. At Lexington, it was mostly sunny. The temperature was 79 degrees, the dew point 52, and the relative humidity 38%. The wind was calm. The pressure was 30.00 inches and falling. At Louisville, it was partly sunny. The temperature was 79 degrees, the dew point 55, and the relative humidity 43%. The wind was variable at 3 miles an hour. The pressure was 29.98 inches and falling. At Frankfort, and the pressure was 30.00 inches and falling. Elsewhere around the region, it was mostly sunny, with a temperature of 75 at Wilmington, Ohio, 79 at Jackson, and 81 at London. It was partly sunny, with a temperature of 76 at Covington, 76 at Indianapolis, and 81 at Bowling Green. The current time is 4:27 p.m. Eastern Daylight Time. Now for the official National Weather Service forecast for Frankfort and surrounding communities. Tonight, mostly cloudy, then becoming partly cloudy until midnight, then becoming mostly cloudy. Lows in the upper 50s. North winds up to 5 miles an hour. Monday, mostly sunny. Highs in the upper 70s. Northeast winds up to 5 miles an hour. Monday night, mostly clear. Lows in the mid-50s. Northeast winds up to 10 miles an hour. Tuesday, sunny. Highs in the upper 70s. Northeast winds 5 to 15 miles an hour. Tuesday night, clear. Lows in the lower 50s. Northeast winds up to 10 miles an hour. And now the extended forecast for the radio listening area. Wednesday and Wednesday night, clear. Highs in the upper 70s. Lows in the mid-50s. Thursday and Thursday night, mostly clear. Highs in the lower 80s. Lows around 60. Friday and Friday night, partly cloudy. Highs in the mid-80s. Lows in the mid-60s. Saturday and Saturday night, partly cloudy. Chance of showers and slight chance of thunderstorms. Highs in the mid-80s. Lows in the upper 60s. Chance of precipitation 40%. Sunday and Sunday night, mostly cloudy. A 50% chance of thunderstorms. Highs in the mid-80s. Lows in the upper 60s. 4 p.m. Eastern Daylight Time weather conditions across north-central Kentucky. At Frankfort. And the pressure was 30.00 inches and falling. At Lexington, it was mostly sunny. The temperature was 79 degrees, the dew point 52, and the relative humidity 38%. The wind was calm. The pressure was 30.00 inches and falling. At Louisville, it was partly sunny. The temperature was 79 degrees, the dew point 55, and the relative humidity 43%. The wind was variable at 3 miles an hour. The pressure was 29.98 inches and falling. At Frankfort, and the pressure was 30.00 inches and falling. Elsewhere around the region, it was mostly sunny, with a temperature of 75 at Wilmington, Ohio, 79 at Jackson, and 81 at London. It was partly sunny, with a temperature of 76 at Covington, 76 at Indianapolis, and 81 at Bowling Green. Now for the official National Weather Service forecast for Frankfort and surrounding communities. Tonight, mostly cloudy, then becoming partly cloudy until midnight, then becoming mostly cloudy. Lows in the upper 50s. North winds up to 5 miles an hour. Monday, mostly sunny. Highs in the upper 70s. Northeast

winds up to 5 miles an hour. Monday night, mostly clear. Lows in the mid-50s. Northeast winds up to 10 miles an hour. Tuesday, sunny. Highs in the upper 70s. Northeast winds 5 to 15 miles an hour. Tuesday night, clear. Lows in the lower 50s. Northeast winds up to 10 miles an hour. And now the extended forecast for the radio listening area. Wednesday and Wednesday night, clear. Highs in the upper 70s. Lows in the mid-50s. Thursday and Thursday night, mostly clear. Highs in the lower 80s. Lows around 60. Friday and Friday night, partly cloudy. Highs in the mid-80s. Lows in the mid-60s. Saturday and Saturday night, partly cloudy. Chance of showers and slight chance of thunderstorms. Highs in the mid-80s. Lows in the upper 60s. Chance of precipitation 40%. Sunday and Sunday night, mostly cloudy. A 50% chance of thunderstorms. Highs in the mid-80s. Lows in the upper 60s. The current time is 4:32 p.m. Eastern Daylight Time. 4 p.m. Eastern Daylight Time weather conditions across north central Kentucky. At Frankfort. And the pressure was 30.00 inches and falling. At Lexington, it was mostly sunny. The temperature was 79 degrees, the dew point 52, and the relative humidity 38%. The wind was calm. The pressure was 30.00 inches and falling. At Louisville, it was partly sunny. The temperature was 79 degrees, the dew percent. The wind was calm. The pressure was 30.00 inches and falling. At Louisville, it was partly sunny. The temperature was 79 degrees, the dew point 55, and the relative humidity 43%. The wind was variable at 3 miles an hour. The pressure was 29.98 inches and falling. At Frankfort. And the pressure was 30.00 inches and falling. Elsewhere around the region, it was mostly sunny, with a temperature of 75 at Wilmington, Ohio, 79 at Jackson, and 81 at London. It was partly sunny, with a temperature of 76 at Covington, 76 at Indianapolis, and 81 at Bowling Green. Now for the official National Weather Service forecast for Frankfort and surrounding communities. Tonight, mostly cloudy, then becoming partly cloudy until midnight, then becoming mostly cloudy. Lows in the upper 50s. North winds up to 5 miles an hour. Monday, mostly sunny. Highs in the upper 70s. Northeast winds up to 5 miles an hour. Monday night, mostly clear. Lows in the mid-50s. Northeast winds up to 10 miles an hour. Tuesday, sunny. Highs in the upper 70s. Northeast winds 5 to 15 miles an hour. Tuesday night, clear. Lows in the lower 50s. Northeast winds up to 10 miles an hour. And now the extended forecast for the radio listening area. Wednesday and Wednesday night, clear. Highs in the upper 70s. Lows in the mid-50s. Thursday and Thursday night, mostly clear. Highs in the lower 80s. Lows around 60. Friday and Friday night, partly cloudy. Highs in the mid-80s. Lows in the mid-60s. Saturday and Saturday night, partly cloudy. Chance of showers and slight chance of thunderstorms. Highs in the mid-80s. Lows in the upper 60s. Chance of precipitation 40%. Sunday and Sunday night, mostly cloudy. A 50% chance of thunderstorms. Highs in the mid-80s. Lows in the upper 60s. 4 p.m. Eastern Daylight Time weather conditions across north central Kentucky. At Frankfort. And the pressure was 30.00 inches and falling. At Lexington, it was mostly sunny,

temperature was 79 degrees, the dew point 52, and the relative humidity 38%. The wind was calm. The pressure was 30.00 inches and falling. At Louisville, it was partly sunny. The temperature was 79 degrees, the dew point 55, and the relative humidity 43%. The wind was variable at 3 miles an hour. The pressure was 29.98 inches and falling. At Frankfurt, and the pressure was 30.00 inches and falling. Elsewhere around the region, it was mostly sunny, with a temperature of 75 at Wilmington, Ohio, 79 at Jackson, and 81 at London. It was partly sunny, with a temperature of 76 at Covington, 76 at Indianapolis, and 81 at Bowling Green. Now for the official National Weather Service forecast for Frankfurt and surrounding communities. Tonight, mostly cloudy, then becoming partly cloudy until midnight, then becoming mostly cloudy. Lows in the upper 50s. North winds up to 5 miles an hour. Monday, mostly sunny. Highs in the upper 70s. Northeast winds up to 5 miles an hour. Monday night, mostly clear. Lows in the mid-50s. Northeast winds up to 10 miles an hour. Tuesday, sunny. Highs in the upper 70s. Northeast winds 5 to 15 miles an hour. Tuesday night, clear. Lows in the lower 50s. Northeast winds up to 10 miles an hour. And now the extended forecast for the radio listening area. Wednesday and Wednesday night, clear. Highs in the upper 70s. Lows in the mid-50s. Thursday and Thursday night, mostly clear. Highs in the lower 80s. Lows around 60. Friday and Friday night, partly cloudy. Highs in the mid-80s. Lows in the mid-60s. Saturday and Saturday night, partly cloudy. Chance of showers and slight chance of thunderstorms. Highs in the mid-80s. Lows in the upper 60s. Chance of precipitation 40%. Sunday and Sunday night, mostly cloudy. A 50% chance of thunderstorms. Highs in the mid-80s. Lows in the upper 60s. The current time is 4:38 p.m. Eastern Daylight Time. 4 p.m. Eastern Daylight Time weather conditions across north-central Kentucky. At Frankfurt, and the pressure was 30.00 inches and falling. At Lexington, it was mostly sunny. The temperature was 79 degrees, the dew point 52, and the relative humidity 38%. The wind was calm. The pressure was 30.00 inches and falling. At Louisville, it was partly sunny. The temperature was 79 degrees, the dew point 55, and the relative humidity 43%. The wind was variable at 3 miles an hour. The pressure was 29.98 inches and falling. At Frankfurt, and the pressure was 30.00 inches and falling. Elsewhere around the region, it was mostly sunny, with a temperature of 75 at Wilmington, Ohio, 79 at Jackson, and 81 at London. It was partly sunny, with a temperature of 76 at Covington, 76 at Indianapolis, and 81 at Bowling Green. Now for the official National Weather Service forecast for Frankfurt and surrounding communities. Tonight, mostly cloudy, then becoming partly cloudy until midnight, then becoming mostly cloudy. Lows in the upper 50s. North winds up to 5 miles an hour. Monday, mostly sunny. Highs in the upper 70s. Northeast winds up to 5 miles an hour. Monday night, mostly clear. Lows in the mid-50s. Northeast winds up to 10 miles an hour. Tuesday, sunny. Highs in the upper 70s. Northeast winds 5 to 15 miles an hour. Tuesday night, clear. Lows in the lower 50s. Northeast winds up to 10 miles an hour. And now the extended forecast for the radio listening area.

Wednesday and Wednesday night, clear. Highs in the upper 70s. Lows in the mid-50s. Thursday and Thursday night, mostly clear. Highs in the lower 80s. Lows around 60. Friday and Friday night, partly cloudy. Highs in the mid-80s. Lows in the mid-60s. Saturday and Saturday night, partly cloudy. Chance of showers and slight chance of thunderstorms. Highs in the mid-80s. Lows in the upper 60s. Chance of precipitation 40%. Sunday and Sunday night, mostly cloudy. A 50% chance of thunderstorms. Highs in the mid-80s. Lows in the upper 60s. 4 p.m. Eastern Daylight Time weather conditions across north-central Kentucky. At Frankfort. And the pressure was 30.00 inches and falling. At Lexington, it was mostly sunny. The temperature was 79 degrees, the dew point 52, and the relative humidity 38%. The wind was calm. The pressure was 30.00 inches and falling. At Louisville, it was partly sunny. The temperature was 79 degrees, the dew point 55, and the relative humidity 43%. The wind was variable at 3 miles an hour. The pressure was 29.98 inches and falling. At Frankfort, and the pressure was 30.00 inches and falling. Elsewhere around the region, it was mostly sunny, with a temperature of 75 at Wilmington, Ohio, 79 at Jackson, and 81 at London. It was partly sunny, with a temperature of 76 at Covington, 76 at Indianapolis, and 81 at Bowling Green. 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Broadcast from the National Weather Service Forecast Office in Louisville, on a transmitter located in Frankfort on a frequency of 162.5 MHz. The current time is 4:43 p.m. Eastern Daylight Time. Now for the official National Weather Service forecast for Frankfort and surrounding communities. Tonight, mostly cloudy, then becoming partly cloudy until midnight, then becoming mostly cloudy. Lows in the upper 50s. North winds up to 5 miles an hour. Monday, mostly sunny. Highs in the upper 70s. Northeast winds up to 5 miles an hour. Monday night, mostly clear. Lows in the mid-50s. Northeast winds up to 10 miles an hour. Tuesday, sunny. Highs in the upper 70s. Northeast winds 5 to 15 miles an hour. Tuesday night, clear. Lows in the lower 50s. Northeast winds up to 10 miles an hour. And now the extended forecast for the radio listening area. Wednesday and Wednesday night, clear. Highs in the upper 70s. Lows in the mid-50s. Thursday and Thursday night, mostly clear. Highs in the lower 80s. Lows around 60. Friday and Friday night, partly cloudy. Highs in the mid-80s. Lows in the mid-60s. Saturday and Saturday night, partly cloudy. Chance of showers and slight chance of thunderstorms. Highs in the mid-80s. Lows in the upper 60s. Chance of precipitation 40%. Sunday and Sunday night, mostly cloudy. A 50% chance of thunderstorms. Highs in the mid-80s. Lows in the upper 60s. 4 p.m. Eastern Daylight Time weather conditions across north-central Kentucky. At Frankfort. And the pressure was 30.00 inches and falling. At Lexington, it was mostly sunny. The temperature was 79 degrees, the dew point 52, and the relative humidity 38%. The wind was calm. The pressure was 30.00 inches and falling. At Louisville, it was partly sunny. The temperature was 79 degrees, the dew point 55, and the relative humidity 43%. The wind was variable at 3 miles an hour.

Northeast winds up to 5 miles an hour. Monday night, mostly clear. Lows in the mid-50s. Northeast winds up to 10 miles an hour. Tuesday, sunny. Highs in the upper 70s. Northeast winds 5 to 15 miles an hour. Tuesday night, clear. Lows in the lower 50s. Northeast winds up to 10 miles an hour. And now the extended forecast for the radio listening area. Wednesday and Wednesday night, clear. Highs in the upper 70s. Lows in the mid-50s. Thursday and Thursday night, mostly clear. Highs in the lower 80s. Lows around 60. Friday and Friday night, partly cloudy. Highs in the mid-80s. Lows in the mid-60s. Saturday and Saturday night, partly cloudy. Chance of showers and slight chance of thunderstorms. Highs in the mid-80s. Lows in the upper 60s. Chance of precipitation 40%. Sunday and Sunday night, mostly cloudy. A 50% chance of thunderstorms. Highs in the mid-80s. Lows in the upper 60s. The current time is 4:48 p.m. Eastern Daylight Time. 4 p.m. Eastern Daylight Time weather conditions across north central Kentucky. At Frankfort. And the pressure was 30.00 inches and falling. At Lexington, it was mostly sunny. The temperature was 79 degrees, the dew point 52, and the relative humidity 38%. The wind was calm. The pressure was 30.00 inches and falling. At Louisville, it was partly sunny. The temperature was 79 degrees, the dew point 55, and the relative humidity 43%. The wind was variable at 3 miles an hour. The pressure was 29.98 inches and falling. At Frankfort, and the pressure was 30.00 inches and falling. Elsewhere around the region, it was mostly sunny, with a temperature of 75 at Wilmington, Ohio, 79 at Jackson, and 81 at London. It was partly sunny, with a temperature of 76 at Covington, 76 at Indianapolis, and 81 at Bowling Green. Now for the official National Weather Service forecast for Frankfort and surrounding communities. Tonight, mostly cloudy, then becoming partly cloudy until midnight, then becoming mostly cloudy. Lows in the upper 50s. North winds up to 5 miles an hour. Monday, mostly sunny. Highs in the upper 70s. Northeast winds up to 5 miles an hour. Monday night, mostly clear. Lows in the mid-50s. Northeast winds up to 10 miles an hour. Tuesday, sunny. Highs in the upper 70s. Northeast winds 5 to 15 miles an hour. Tuesday night, clear. Lows in the lower 50s. Northeast winds up to 10 miles an hour. And now the extended forecast for the radio listening area. Wednesday and Wednesday night, clear. Highs in the upper 70s. Lows in the mid-50s. Thursday and Thursday night, mostly clear. Highs in the lower 80s. Lows around 60. Friday and Friday night, partly cloudy. Highs in the mid-80s. Lows in the mid-60s. Saturday and Saturday night, partly cloudy. Chance of showers and slight chance of thunderstorms. Highs in the mid-80s. Lows in the upper 60s. Chance of precipitation 40%. Sunday and Sunday night, mostly cloudy. A 50% chance of thunderstorms. Highs in the mid-80s. Lows in the upper 60s. 4 p.m. Eastern Daylight Time weather conditions across north central Kentucky. At Frankfort. And the pressure was 30.00 inches and falling. At Lexington, it was mostly sunny. The temperature was 79 degrees, the dew point 52, and the relative humidity 38%. The wind was calm. The pressure was 30.00 inches

falling. At Louisville, it was partly sunny. The temperature was 79 degrees, the dew point 55, and the relative humidity 43%. The wind was variable at 3 miles an hour. The pressure was 29.98 inches and falling. At Frankfurt, and the pressure was 30.00 inches and falling. Elsewhere around the region, it was mostly sunny, with a temperature of 75 at Wilmington, Ohio, 79 at Jackson, and 81 at London. It was partly sunny, with a temperature of 76 at Covington, 76 at Indianapolis, and 81 at Bowling Green. The current time is 4:52 p.m. Eastern Daylight Time. Now for the official National Weather Service forecast for Frankfurt and surrounding communities. Tonight, mostly cloudy, then becoming partly cloudy until midnight, then becoming mostly cloudy. Lows in the upper 50s. North winds up to 5 miles an hour. Monday, mostly sunny. Highs in the upper 70s. Northeast winds up to 5 miles an hour. Monday night, mostly clear. Lows in the mid-50s. Northeast winds up to 10 miles an hour. Tuesday, sunny. Highs in the upper 70s. Northeast winds 5 to 15 miles an hour. Tuesday night, clear. Lows in the lower 50s. Northeast winds up to 10 miles an hour. And now the extended forecast for the radio listening area. Wednesday and Wednesday night, clear. Highs in the upper 70s. Lows in the mid-50s. Thursday and Thursday night, mostly clear. Highs in the lower 80s. Lows around 60. Friday and Friday night, partly cloudy. Highs in the mid-80s. Lows in the mid-60s. Saturday and Saturday night, partly cloudy. Chance of showers and slight chance of thunderstorms. Highs in the mid-80s. Lows in the upper 60s. Chance of precipitation 40%. Sunday and Sunday night, mostly cloudy. A 50% chance of thunderstorms. Highs in the mid-80s. Lows in the upper 60s. 4 p.m. Eastern Daylight Time weather conditions across north-central Kentucky. At Frankfurt. And the pressure was 30.00 inches and falling. At Lexington, it was mostly sunny. The temperature was 79 degrees, the dew point 52, and the relative humidity 38%. The wind was calm. The pressure was 30.00 inches and falling. At Louisville, it was partly sunny. The temperature was 79 degrees, the dew point 55, and the relative humidity 43%. The wind was variable at 3 miles an hour. The pressure was 29.98 inches and falling. At Frankfurt, and the pressure was 30.00 inches and falling. Elsewhere around the region, it was mostly sunny, with a temperature of 75 at Wilmington, Ohio, 79 at Jackson, and 81 at London. It was partly sunny, with a temperature of 76 at Covington, 76 at Indianapolis, and 81 at Bowling Green. Now for the official National Weather Service forecast for Frankfurt and surrounding communities. Tonight, mostly cloudy, then becoming partly cloudy until midnight, then becoming mostly cloudy. Lows in the upper 50s. North winds up to 5 miles an hour. Monday, mostly sunny. Highs in the upper 70s. Northeast winds up to 5 miles an hour. Monday night, mostly clear. Lows in the mid-50s. Northeast winds up to 10 miles an hour. Tuesday, sunny. Highs in the upper 70s. Northeast winds 5 to 15 miles an hour. Tuesday night, clear. Lows in the lower 50s. Northeast winds up to 10 miles an hour. And now the extended forecast for the radio listening area. Wednesday and Wednesday night, clear. Highs in the upper 70s. Lows in the mid-50s. Thursday and Thursday night, mostly clear.

Highs in the lower 80s. Lows around 60. Friday and Friday night, partly cloudy. Highs in the mid 80s. Lows in the mid 60s. Saturday and Saturday night, partly cloudy. Chance of showers and slight chance of thunderstorms. Highs in the mid 80s. Lows in the upper 60s. Chance of precipitation 40%. Sunday and Sunday night, mostly cloudy. A 50% chance of thunderstorms. Highs in the mid-80s. Lows in the upper 60s. The current time is 4:57 p.m. Eastern Daylight Time. 4 p.m. Eastern Daylight Time weather conditions across north-central Kentucky. At Frankfort. And the pressure was 30.00 inches and falling. At Lexington, it was mostly sunny. The temperature was 79 degrees, the dew point 52, and the relative humidity 38%. The wind was calm. The pressure was 30.00 inches and falling. At Louisville, it was partly sunny. The temperature was 79 degrees, the dew point 55, and the relative humidity 43%. The wind was variable at 3 miles an hour. The pressure was 29.98 inches and falling. At Frankfort, and the pressure was 30.00 inches and falling. Elsewhere around the region, it was mostly sunny, with a temperature of 75 at Wilmington, Ohio, 79 at Jackson, and 81 at London. It was partly sunny, with a temperature of 76 at Covington, 76 at Indianapolis, and 81 at Bowling Green. Now for the official National Weather Service forecast for Frankfort and surrounding communities. Tonight, mostly cloudy, then becoming partly cloudy until midnight, then becoming mostly cloudy. Lows in the upper 50s. North winds up to 5 miles an hour. Monday, mostly sunny. Highs in the upper 70s. Northeast winds up to 5 miles an hour. Monday night, mostly clear. Lows in the mid-50s. Northeast winds up to 10 miles an hour. Tuesday, sunny. Highs in the upper 70s. Northeast winds 5 to 15 miles an hour. Tuesday night, clear. Lows in the lower 50s. Northeast winds up to 10 miles an hour. And now the extended forecast for the radio listening area. Wednesday and Wednesday night, clear. Highs in the upper 70s. Lows in the mid-50s. Thursday and Thursday night, mostly clear. Highs in the lower 80s. Lows around 60. Friday and Friday night, partly cloudy. Highs in the mid-80s. Lows in the mid-60s. Saturday and Saturday night, partly cloudy. Chance of showers and slight chance of thunderstorms. Highs in the mid-80s. Lows in the upper 60s. Chance of precipitation 40%. Sunday and Sunday night, mostly cloudy. A 50% chance of thunderstorms. Highs in the mid-80s. Lows in the upper 60s. 4 p.m. Eastern Daylight Time weather conditions across north-central Kentucky. At Frankfort. And the pressure was 30.00 inches and falling. At Lexington, it was mostly sunny. The temperature was 79 degrees, the dew point 52, and the relative humidity 38%. The wind was calm. The pressure was 30.00 inches and falling. At Louisville, it was partly sunny. The temperature was 79 degrees, the dew point 55, and the relative humidity 43%. The wind was variable at 3 miles an hour. The pressure was 29.98 inches and falling. At Frankfort. And the pressure was 30.00 inches and falling. Elsewhere around the region, it was mostly sunny, with a temperature of 75 at Wilmington, Ohio, 79 at Jackson, and 81 at London. It was partly sunny, with a temperature of 76 at Covington, 76 at Indianapolis, and 81 at Bowling Green. And now here is the 8 to

14-day outlook for the region. This forecast is valid for the period from June 8th to 14, 2026. For Kentucky, temperatures and precipitation are forecast to be above normal. For Indiana, temperatures and precipitation are forecast to be above normal. For Tennessee, temperatures and precipitation are forecast to be above normal. This long-term outlook is updated on NOAA Weather Radio around 5 p.m. Eastern Time each day. The current time is 5:02 p.m. Eastern Daylight Time. Now for the official National Weather Service forecast for Frankfort and surrounding communities. Tonight, mostly cloudy, then becoming partly cloudy until midnight, then becoming mostly cloudy. Lows in the upper 50s. North winds up to 5 miles an hour. Monday, mostly sunny. Highs in the upper 70s. Northeast winds up to 5 miles an hour. Monday night, mostly clear. Lows in the mid-50s. Northeast winds up to 10 miles an hour. Tuesday, sunny. Highs in the upper 70s. Northeast winds 5 to 15 miles an hour. Tuesday night, clear. Lows in the lower 50s. Northeast winds up to 10 miles an hour. And now the extended forecast for the radio listening area. Wednesday and Wednesday night, clear. Highs in the upper 70s. Lows in the mid-50s. Thursday and Thursday night, mostly clear. Highs in the lower 80s. Lows around 60. Friday and Friday night, partly cloudy. Highs in the mid-80s. Lows in the mid-60s. Saturday and Saturday night, partly cloudy. Chance of showers and slight chance of thunderstorms. Highs in the mid-80s. Lows in the upper 60s. Chance of precipitation 40%. Sunday and Sunday night, mostly cloudy. A 50% chance of thunderstorms. Highs in the mid-80s. Lows in the upper 60s. 4 p.m. Eastern Daylight Time weather conditions across north-central Kentucky. At Frankfort, and the pressure was 30.00 inches and falling. At Lexington, it was mostly sunny. The temperature was 79 degrees, the dew point 52, and the relative humidity 38%. The wind was calm. The pressure was 30.00 inches and falling. At Louisville, it was partly sunny. The temperature was 79 degrees, the dew point 55, and the relative humidity 43%. The wind was variable at 3 miles an hour. The pressure was 29.98 inches and falling. At Frankfort, and the pressure was 30.00 inches and falling. Elsewhere around the region, it was mostly sunny, with a temperature of 75 at Wilmington, Ohio, 79 at Jackson, and 81 at London. It was partly sunny, with a temperature of 76 at Covington, 76 at Indianapolis, and 81 at Bowling Green. 5 p.m. Eastern Daylight Time weather conditions across north-central Kentucky. At Frankfort, and the pressure was 29.98 inches and falling. At Lexington, it was mostly sunny. The temperature was 78 degrees, the dew point 50, and the relative humidity 37%. The wind was northwest at 6 miles an hour. The pressure was 29.98 inches and falling. At Louisville, it was partly sunny. The temperature was 79 degrees, the dew point 54, and the relative humidity 41%. The wind was northeast at 7 miles an hour. The pressure was 29.97 inches and falling. At Frankfort, and the pressure was 29.98 inches and falling. Elsewhere around the region, it was mostly sunny, with a temperature of 75 at Wilmington, Ohio, 79 at Jackson, and 81 at London. It was partly sunny, with a temperature of 76 at Covington, 76 at Indianapolis, and 81 at Bowling Green. And now here is the 8 to 14 day outlook for the region.
This forecast is valid for the period from June 8th to 14, 2026. For Kentucky, temperatures and precipitation are forecast to be above normal. For Indiana, temperatures and precipitation are forecast to be above normal. For Tennessee, temperatures and precipitation are forecast to be above normal. This long-term outlook is updated on NOAA Weather Radio around 5 p.m. Eastern Time each day. Now for the official National Weather Service forecast for Frankfort and surrounding communities. Tonight, mostly cloudy, then becoming partly cloudy until midnight, then becoming mostly cloudy. Lows in the upper 50s. North winds up to 5 miles an hour. Monday, mostly sunny. Highs in the upper 70s. Northeast winds up to 5 miles an hour. Monday night, mostly clear. Lows in the mid-50s. Northeast winds up to 10 miles an hour. Tuesday, sunny. Highs in the upper 70s. Northeast winds 5 to 15 miles an hour. Tuesday night, clear. Lows in the lower 50s. Northeast winds up to 10 miles an hour. And now the extended forecast for the radio listening area. Wednesday and Wednesday night, clear. Highs in the upper 70s. Lows in the mid-50s. Thursday and Thursday night, mostly clear. Highs in the lower 80s. Lows around 60. Friday and Friday night, partly cloudy. Highs in the mid-80s. Lows in the mid-60s. Saturday and Saturday night, partly cloudy. Chance of showers and slight chance of thunderstorms. Highs in the mid-80s. Lows in the upper 60s. Chance of precipitation 40%. Sunday and Sunday night, mostly cloudy. A 50% chance of thunderstorms. Highs in the mid-80s. Lows in the upper 60s. The current time is 5:09 p.m. Eastern Daylight Time. 5 p.m. Eastern Daylight Time weather conditions across north central Kentucky. At Frankfort, and the pressure was 29.98 inches and falling. At Lexington, it was mostly sunny. The temperature was 78 degrees, the dew point 50, and the relative humidity 37%. The wind was northwest at 6 miles an hour. The pressure was 29.98 inches and falling. At Louisville, it was partly sunny. The temperature was 79 degrees, the dew point 54, and the relative humidity 41%. The wind was northeast at 7 miles an hour. The pressure was 29.97 inches and falling. At Frankfort, and the pressure was 29.98 inches and falling. Elsewhere around the region, it was mostly sunny, with a temperature of 75 at Wilmington, Ohio, 79 at Jackson, and 81 at London. It was partly sunny, with a temperature of 76 at Covington, 76 at Indianapolis, and 81 at Bowling Green. And now here is the 8 to 14 day outlook for the region. This forecast is valid for the period from June 8th to 14, 2026. For Kentucky, temperatures and precipitation are forecast to be above normal. For Indiana, temperatures and precipitation are forecast to be above normal. For Tennessee, temperatures and precipitation are forecast to be above normal. This long-term outlook is updated on NOAA Weather Radio around 5 p.m. Eastern Time each day. Now for the official National Weather Service forecast for Frankfort and surrounding communities. Tonight, mostly cloudy, then becoming partly cloudy until midnight, then becoming mostly cloudy. Lows in the upper 50s. North winds up to 5 miles an hour. Monday, mostly sunny. Highs in the upper 70s. Northeast winds up to 5 miles an hour. Monday night, mostly clear. Lows in the mid-50s. Northeast winds up to 10 miles an hour. Tuesday, sunny. Highs in the upper 70s. Northeast winds 5 to 15 miles an hour. Tuesday night, clear.
lows in the lower 50s, northeast winds up to

10 miles an hour. And now the extended forecast for the radio listening area. Wednesday and Wednesday night, clear. Highs in the upper 70s. Lows in the mid 50s. Thursday and Thursday night, mostly clear. Highs in the lower 80s. Lows around 60. Friday and Friday night, partly cloudy. Highs in the mid 80s. Lows in the mid 60s. Saturday and Saturday night, partly cloudy. Chance of showers and slight chance of thunderstorms. Highs in the mid 80s. Lows in the upper 60s. Chance of precipitation 40%. Sunday and Sunday night, mostly cloudy. A 50% chance of thunderstorms. Highs in the mid 80s. Lows in the upper 60s. 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The current time is 5:13 p.m. Eastern Daylight Time. 5 p.m. Eastern Daylight Time weather conditions across north-central Kentucky. At Frankfort. And the pressure was 29.98 inches and falling. At Lexington, it was partly sunny. The temperature was 78 degrees, the dew point 50, and the relative humidity 37%. The wind was northwest at 6 miles an hour. The pressure was 29.98 inches and falling. At Louisville, it was partly sunny. The temperature was 79 degrees, the dew point 54, and the relative humidity 41%. The wind was northeast at 7 miles an hour. The pressure was 29.97 inches and falling. At Frankfort, and the pressure was 29.98 inches and falling. Elsewhere around the region, it was mostly sunny, with a temperature of 75 at Wilmington, Ohio, and 81 at London. It was partly sunny, with a temperature of 76 at Covington, 76 at Indianapolis, 79 at Jackson, and 81 at Bowling Green. And now here is the 8 to 14 day outlook for the region. This forecast is valid for the period from June 8 to 14, 2026. For Kentucky, temperatures and precipitation are forecast to be above normal. For Indiana, temperatures and precipitation are forecast to be above normal. For Tennessee, temperatures and precipitation are forecast to be above normal. This long-term outlook is updated on NOAA Weather Radio around 5 p.m. Eastern Time each day. Now for the official National Weather Service forecast for Frankfort and surrounding communities. Tonight, mostly cloudy, then becoming partly cloudy until midnight, then becoming mostly cloudy. Lows in the upper 50s. North winds up to 5 miles an hour. Monday, mostly sunny. Highs in the upper 70s. Northeast winds up to 5 miles an hour. Monday night, mostly clear. Lows in the mid-50s. Northeast winds up to 10 miles an hour. Tuesday, sunny. Highs in the upper 70s. Northeast winds 5 to 15 miles an hour. Tuesday night, clear. Lows in the lower 50s. Northeast winds up to 10 miles an hour. And now the extended forecast for the radio listening area. Wednesday and Wednesday night, clear. Highs in the upper 70s. Lows in the mid 50s. Thursday and Thursday night, mostly clear. Highs in the lower 80s. Lows around 60. Friday and Friday night, partly cloudy. Highs in the mid-80s. Lows in the mid-60s. Saturday and Saturday night, partly cloudy. Chance of showers and slight chance of thunderstorms. Highs in the mid-80s. Lows in the upper 60s. Chance of precipitation 40%. Sunday and Sunday night, mostly cloudy. A 50% chance of thunderstorms. Highs in the mid-80s. Lows in the upper 60s.

5 p.m. Eastern Daylight Time weather conditions across north-central Kentucky at Frankfort, and the pressure was 29.98 inches and falling. At Lexington, it was partly sunny. The temperature was 78 degrees, the dew point 50, and the relative humidity 37%. The wind was northwest at 6 miles an hour. The pressure was 29.98 inches and falling. At Louisville, it was partly sunny. The temperature was 79 degrees, the dew point 54, and the relative humidity 41%. The wind was northeast at 7 miles an hour. The pressure was 29.97 inches and falling. At Frankfort, and the pressure was 29.98 inches and falling. Elsewhere around the region, it was mostly sunny, with a temperature of 75 at Wilmington, Ohio, and 81 at London. It was partly sunny, with a temperature of 76 at Covington, 76 at Indianapolis, 79 at Jackson, and 81 at Bowling Green. The current time is 5:18 p.m. Eastern Daylight Time. And now here is the 8 to 14 day outlook for the region. This forecast is valid for the period from June 8 to 14, 2026. For Kentucky, temperatures and precipitation are forecast to be above normal. For Indiana, temperatures and precipitation are forecast to be above normal. For Tennessee, temperatures and precipitation are forecast to be above normal. This long-term outlook is updated on NOAA Weather Radio around 5 p.m. Eastern Time each day. Now for the official National Weather Service forecast for Frankfort and surrounding communities. Tonight, mostly cloudy, then becoming partly cloudy until midnight, then becoming mostly cloudy. Lows in the upper 50s. North winds up to 5 miles an hour. Monday, mostly sunny. Highs in the upper 70s. Northeast winds up to 5 miles an hour. Monday night, mostly clear. Lows in the mid-50s. Northeast winds up to 10 miles an hour. Tuesday, sunny. Highs in the upper 70s. Northeast winds 5 to 15 miles an hour. Tuesday night, clear. Lows in the lower 50s. Northeast winds up to 10 miles an hour. And now the extended forecast for the radio listening area. Wednesday and Wednesday night, clear. Highs in the upper 70s. Lows in the mid-50s. Thursday and Thursday night, mostly clear. Highs in the lower 80s. Lows around 60. Friday and Friday night, partly cloudy. Highs in the mid-80s. Lows in the mid-60s. Saturday and Saturday night, partly cloudy. Chance of showers and slight chance of thunderstorms. Highs in the mid-80s. Lows in the upper 60s. Chance of precipitation 40%. Sunday and Sunday night, mostly cloudy. A 50% chance of thunderstorms. Highs in the mid-80s. Lows in the upper 60s. 5 p.m. Eastern Daylight Time weather conditions across north-central Kentucky. At Frankfort. And the pressure was 29.98 inches and falling. At Lexington, it was partly sunny. The temperature was 78 degrees, the dew point 50, and the relative humidity 37%. The wind was northwest at 6 miles an hour. The pressure was 29.98 inches and falling. At Louisville, it was partly sunny. The temperature was 79 degrees, the dew point 54, and the relative humidity 41%. The wind was northeast at 7 miles an hour. The pressure was 29.97 inches and falling. At Frankfort, and the pressure was 29.98 inches and falling. Elsewhere around the region, it was mostly sunny, with a temperature of 75 at Wilmington, Ohio, and 81 at London. It was partly sunny, with a temperature of 76 at Covington, 76 at Indianapolis, 79 at Jackson, and 81 at Bowling Green. And now here is the 8 to 14 day outlook for the region. This forecast

test is valid for the period from June 8th to 14, 2026. For Kentucky, temperatures and precipitation are forecast to be above normal. For Indiana, temperatures and precipitation are forecast to be above normal. For Tennessee, temperatures and precipitation are forecast to be above normal. This long-term outlook is updated on NOAA Weather Radio around 5 p.m. Eastern Time each day. The current time is 5:22 p.m. Eastern Daylight Time. Now for the official National Weather Service forecast for Frankfort and surrounding communities. Tonight, mostly cloudy, then becoming partly cloudy until midnight, then becoming mostly cloudy. Lows in the upper 50s. North winds up to 5 miles an hour. Monday, mostly sunny. Highs in the upper 70s. Northeast winds up to 5 miles an hour. Monday night, mostly clear. Lows in the mid-50s. Northeast winds up to 10 miles an hour. Tuesday, sunny. Highs in the upper 70s. Northeast winds 5 to 15 miles an hour. Tuesday night, clear. Lows in the lower 50s. Northeast winds up to 10 miles an hour. And now the extended forecast for the radio listening area. Wednesday and Wednesday night, clear. Highs in the upper 70s. Lows in the mid-50s. Thursday and Thursday night, mostly clear. Highs in the lower 80s. Lows around 60. Friday and Friday night, partly cloudy. Highs in the mid-80s. Lows in the mid-60s. Saturday and Saturday night, partly cloudy. Chance of showers and slight chance of thunderstorms. Highs in the mid-80s. Lows in the upper 60s. Chance of precipitation 40%. Sunday and Sunday night, mostly cloudy. A 50% chance of thunderstorms. Highs in the mid-80s. Lows in the upper 60s. 5 p.m. Eastern Daylight Time weather conditions across north-central Kentucky. At Frankfort. And the pressure was 29.98 inches and falling. At Lexington, it was partly sunny. The temperature was 78 degrees, the dew point 50, and the relative humidity 37%. The wind was northwest at 6 miles an hour. The pressure was 29.98 inches and falling. At Louisville, it was partly sunny. The temperature was 79 degrees, the dew point 54, and the relative humidity 41%. The wind was northeast at 7 miles an hour. The pressure was 29.97 inches and falling. At Frankfort. And the pressure was 29.98 inches and falling. Elsewhere around the region, it was mostly sunny, with a temperature of 75 at Wilmington, Ohio, and 81 at London. It was partly sunny, with a temperature of 76 at Covington, 76 at Indianapolis, 79 at Jackson, and 81 at Bowling Green. And now here is the 8 to 14 day outlook for the region. This forecast is valid for the period from June 8th to 14, 2026. For Kentucky, temperatures and precipitation are forecast to be above normal. For Indiana, temperatures and precipitation are forecast to be above normal. For Tennessee, temperatures and precipitation are forecast to be above normal. This long-term outlook is updated on NOAA Weather Radio around 5 p.m. Eastern Time each day. Now for the official National Weather Service forecast for Frankfort and surrounding communities. Tonight, mostly cloudy, then becoming partly cloudy until midnight, then becoming mostly cloudy. Lows in the upper 50s. North winds up to 5 miles an hour. Monday, mostly sunny. Highs in the upper 70s. Northeast winds up to 5 miles an hour. Monday night, mostly clear. Lows in the mid-50s. Northeast winds up to 10 miles an hour. Tuesday, sunny. Highs in the upper 70s. Northeast winds 5 to 15 miles an hour. Tuesday night, clear. Lows in the lower 50s.

northeast winds up to 10 miles an hour. And now the extended forecast for the radio listening area. Wednesday and Wednesday night, clear. Highs in the upper 70s. Lows in the mid-50s. Thursday and Thursday night, mostly clear. Highs in the lower 80s. Lows around 60. Friday and Friday night, partly cloudy. Highs in the mid-80s. Lows in the mid-60s. Saturday and Saturday night, partly cloudy. Chance of showers and slight chance of thunderstorms. Highs in the mid-80s. Lows in the upper 60s. Chance of precipitation 40%. Sunday and Sunday night, mostly cloudy. A 50% chance of thunderstorms. Highs in the mid-80s. Lows in the upper 60s. The current time is 5:27 p.m. Eastern Daylight Time. 5 p.m. Eastern Daylight Time weather conditions across north-central Kentucky. At Frankfort. And the pressure was 29.98 inches and falling. At Lexington, it was partly sunny. The temperature was 78 degrees, the dew point 50, and the relative humidity 37%. The wind was northwest at 6 miles an hour. The pressure was 29.98 inches and falling. At Louisville, it was partly sunny. The temperature was 79 degrees, the dew point 54, and the relative humidity 41%. The wind was northeast at 7 miles an hour. The pressure was 29.97 inches and falling. At Frankfort. And the pressure was 29.98 inches and falling. Elsewhere around the region, it was mostly sunny, with a temperature of 75 at Wilmington, Ohio, and 81 at London. It was partly sunny, with a temperature of 76 at Covington, 76 at Indianapolis, 79 at Jackson, and 81 at Bowling Green. And now here is the 8 to 14 day outlook for the region. This forecast is valid for the period from June 8 to 14, 2026. For Kentucky, temperatures and precipitation are forecast to be above normal. For Indiana, temperatures and precipitation are forecast to be above normal. For Tennessee, temperatures and precipitation are forecast to be above normal. This long-term outlook is updated on NOAA Weather Radio around 5 p.m. Eastern Time each day. Now for the official National Weather Service forecast for Frankfort and surrounding communities. Tonight, mostly cloudy, then becoming partly cloudy until midnight, then becoming mostly cloudy. Lows in the upper 50s. North winds up to 5 miles an hour. Monday, mostly sunny. Highs in the upper 70s. Northeast winds up to 5 miles an hour. Monday night, mostly clear. Lows in the mid-50s. Northeast winds up to 10 miles an hour. Tuesday, sunny. Highs in the upper 70s. Northeast winds 5 to 15 miles an hour. Tuesday night, clear. Lows in the lower 50s. Northeast winds up to 10 miles an hour. And now the extended forecast for the radio listening area. Wednesday and Wednesday night, clear. Highs in the upper 70s. Lows in the mid-50s. Thursday and Thursday night, mostly clear. Highs in the lower 80s. Lows around 60. Friday and Friday night, partly cloudy. Highs in the mid-80s. Lows in the mid-60s. Saturday and Saturday night, partly cloudy. Chance of showers and slight chance of thunderstorms. Highs in the mid-80s. Lows in the upper 60s. Chance of precipitation 40%. Sunday and Sunday night, mostly cloudy. A 50% chance of thunderstorms. Highs in the mid-80s. Lows in the upper 60s. 5 p.m. Eastern Daylight Time weather conditions across north-central Kentucky. At Frankfort. And the pressure was 29.98 inches and falling. At Lexington, it was partly sunny. The temperature was 78 degrees,
the dew point 50, and the relative humidity 37%. The wind was northwest at 6 miles an hour. The pressure was 29.98 inches and falling. At Louisville, it was partly sunny. The temperature was 79 degrees, the dew point 54, and the relative humidity 41%. The wind was northeast at 7 miles an hour. The pressure was 29.97 inches and falling. At Frankfurt, and the pressure was 29.98 inches and falling. Elsewhere around the region, it was mostly sunny, with a temperature of 75 at Wilmington, Ohio, and 81 at London. It was partly sunny, with a temperature of 76 at Covington, 76 at Indianapolis, 79 at Jackson, and 81 at Bowling Green. The current time is 5:32 p.m. Eastern Daylight Time. And now here is the 8 to 14 day outlook for the region. This forecast is valid for the period from June 8th to 14, 2026. For Kentucky, temperatures and precipitation are forecast to be above normal. For Indiana, temperatures and precipitation are forecast to be above normal. For Tennessee, temperatures and precipitation are forecast to be above normal. For Indiana, temperatures and precipitation are forecast to be above normal. For Tennessee, temperatures and precipitation are forecast to be above normal. This long-term outlook is updated on NOAA Weather Radio around 5 p.m. Eastern Time each day. Now for the official National Weather Service forecast for Frankfurt and surrounding communities. Tonight, mostly cloudy, then becoming partly cloudy until midnight, then becoming mostly cloudy. Lows in the upper 50s. North winds up to 5 miles an hour. Monday, mostly sunny. Highs in the upper 70s. Northeast winds up to 5 miles an hour. Monday night, mostly clear. Lows in the mid-50s. Northeast winds up to 10 miles an hour. Tuesday, sunny. Highs in the upper 70s. Northeast winds 5 to 15 miles an hour. Tuesday night, clear. Lows in the lower 50s. Northeast winds up to 10 miles an hour. And now the extended forecast for the radio listening area. Wednesday and Wednesday night, clear. Highs in the upper 70s. Lows in the mid-50s. Thursday and Thursday night, mostly clear. Highs in the lower 80s. Lows around 60. Friday and Friday night, partly cloudy. Highs in the mid-80s. Lows in the mid-60s. Saturday and Saturday night, partly cloudy. Chance of showers and slight chance of thunderstorms. Highs in the mid-80s. Lows in the upper 60s. Chance of precipitation 40%. Sunday and Sunday night, mostly cloudy. A 50% chance of thunderstorms. Highs in the mid-80s. Lows in the upper 60s. 5 p.m. Eastern Daylight Time weather conditions across north-central Kentucky. At Frankfurt. And the pressure was 29.98 inches and falling. At Lexington, it was partly sunny. The temperature was 78 degrees, the dew point 50, and the relative humidity 37%. The wind was northwest at 6 miles an hour. The pressure was 29.98 inches and falling. At Louisville, it was partly sunny. The temperature was 79 degrees, the dew point 54, and the relative humidity 41%. The wind was northeast at 7 miles an hour. The pressure was 29.97 inches and falling. At Frankfurt, and the pressure was 29.98 inches and falling. Elsewhere around the region, it was mostly sunny, with a temperature of 75 at Wilmington, Ohio, and 81 at London. It was partly sunny, with a temperature of 76 at Covington, 76 at Indianapolis, 79 at Jackson, and 81 at Bowling Green. And now here is the 8 to 14 day outlook for the region. This forecast is valid for the period from June 8th to 14, 2026.
for Kentucky.

temperatures and precipitation are forecast to be above normal. For Indiana, temperatures and precipitation are forecast to be above normal. For Tennessee, temperatures and precipitation are forecast to be above normal. This long-term outlook is updated on NOAA Weather Radio around 5 p.m. Eastern Time each day. Now for the official National Weather Service forecast for Frankfort and surrounding communities. Tonight, mostly cloudy, then becoming partly cloudy until midnight, then becoming mostly cloudy. Lows in the upper 50s. North winds up to 5 miles an hour. Monday, mostly sunny. Highs in the upper 70s. Northeast winds up to 5 miles an hour. Monday night, mostly clear. Lows in the mid-50s. Northeast winds up to 10 miles an hour. Tuesday, sunny. Highs in the upper 70s. Northeast winds 5 to 15 miles an hour. Tuesday night, clear. Lows in the lower 50s. Northeast winds up to 10 miles an hour. And now the extended forecast for the radio listening area. Wednesday and Wednesday night, clear. Highs in the upper 70s. Lows in the mid-50s. Thursday and Thursday night, mostly clear. Highs in the lower 80s. Lows around 60. Friday and Friday night, partly cloudy. Highs in the mid-80s. Lows in the mid-60s. Saturday and Saturday night, partly cloudy. Chance of showers and slight chance of thunderstorms. Highs in the mid-80s. Lows in the upper 60s. Chance of precipitation 40%. Sunday and Sunday night, mostly cloudy. A 50% chance of thunderstorms. Highs in the mid-80s. Lows in the upper 60s. The current time is 5:38 p.m. Eastern Daylight Time. 5 p.m. Eastern Daylight Time weather conditions across north-central Kentucky. At Frankfort, and the pressure was 29.98 inches and falling. At Lexington, it was partly sunny. The temperature was 78 degrees, the dew point 50, and the relative humidity 37%. The wind was northwest at 6 miles an hour. The pressure was 29.98 inches and falling. At Louisville, it was partly sunny. The temperature was 79 degrees, the dew point 54, and the relative humidity 41%. The wind was northeast at 7 miles an hour. The pressure was 29.97 inches and falling. At Frankfort, and the pressure was 29.98 inches and falling. Elsewhere around the region, it was mostly sunny, with a temperature of 75 at Wilmington, Ohio, and 81 at London. It was partly sunny, with a temperature of 76 at Covington, 76 at Indianapolis, 79 at Jackson, and 81 at Bowling Green. And now here is the 8 to 14 day outlook for the region. This forecast is valid for the period from June 8 to 14, 2026. For Kentucky, temperatures and precipitation are forecast to be above normal. For Indiana, temperatures and precipitation are forecast to be above normal. For Tennessee, temperatures and precipitation are forecast to be above normal. This long-term outlook is updated on NOAA Weather Radio around 5 p.m. Eastern Time each day. Now for the official National Weather Service forecast for Frankfort and surrounding communities. Tonight, mostly cloudy, then becoming partly cloudy until midnight, then becoming mostly cloudy. Lows in the upper 50s. North winds up to 5 miles an hour. Monday, mostly sunny. Highs in the upper 70s. Northeast winds up to 5 miles an hour. Monday night, mostly clear. Lows in the mid-50s. Northeast winds up to 10 miles an hour. Tuesday, sunny. Highs in the upper 70s. Northeast winds 5 to 15 miles an hour. Tuesday night, clear. Lows in the lower 50s. Northeast winds up to 10 miles an hour. And now the extended forecast.

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Wednesday and Wednesday night, clear. Highs in the upper 70s. Lows in the mid 50s. Thursday and Thursday night, mostly clear. Highs in the lower 80s. Lows around 60. Friday and Friday night, partly cloudy. Highs in the mid 80s. Lows in the mid 60s. Saturday and Saturday night, partly cloudy. Chance of showers and slight chance of thunderstorms. Highs in the mid-80s. Lows in the upper 60s. Chance of precipitation 40%. Sunday and Sunday night, mostly cloudy. A 50% chance of thunderstorms. Highs in the mid-80s. Lows in the upper 60s. 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The current time is 5:42 p.m. Eastern Daylight Time. 5 p.m. Eastern Daylight Time weather conditions across north-central Kentucky. At Frankfurt, and the pressure was 29.98 inches and falling. At Lexington, it was partly sunny. The temperature was 78 degrees, the dew point 50, and the relative humidity 37%. The wind was northwest at 6 miles an hour. The pressure was 29.98 inches and falling. At Louisville, it was partly sunny. The temperature was 79 degrees, the dew point 54, and the relative humidity 41%. The wind was northeast at 7 miles an hour. The pressure was 29.97 inches and falling. At Frankfurt, and the pressure was 29.98 inches and falling. Elsewhere around the region, it was mostly sunny, with a temperature of 75 at Wilmington, Ohio, and 81 at London. It was partly sunny, with a temperature of 76 at Covington, 76 at Indianapolis, 79 at Jackson, and 81 at Bowling Green. And now here is the 8 to 14 day outlook for the region. This forecast is valid for the period from June 8 to 14, 2026. For Kentucky, temperatures and precipitation are forecast to be above normal. For Indiana, temperatures and precipitation are forecast to be above normal. For Tennessee, temperatures and precipitation are forecast to be above normal. This long-term outlook is updated on NOAA Weather Radio around 5 p.m. Eastern Time each day. Now for the official National Weather Service forecast for Frankfurt and surrounding communities. Tonight, mostly cloudy, then becoming partly cloudy until midnight, then becoming mostly cloudy. Lows in the upper 50s. North winds up to 5 miles an hour. Monday, mostly sunny. Highs in the upper 70s. Northeast winds up to 5 miles an hour. Monday night, mostly clear. Lows in the mid 50s. Northeast winds up to 10 miles an hour. Tuesday, sunny. Highs in the upper 70s. Northeast winds 5 to 15 miles an hour. Tuesday night, clear. Lows in the lower 50s. Northeast winds up to 10 miles an hour. And now the extended forecast for the radio listening area. Wednesday and Wednesday night, clear. Highs in the upper 70s. Lows in the mid 50s. Thursday and Thursday night, mostly clear. Highs in the lower 80s. Lows around 60. Friday and Friday night, partly cloudy. Highs in the mid-80s. Lows in the mid-60s. Saturday and Saturday night, partly cloudy. Chance of showers and slight chance of thunderstorms. Highs in the mid-80s. Lows in the upper 60s. Chance of precipitation 40%. Sunday and Sunday night, mostly cloudy. A 50% chance of thunderstorms. Highs in the mid-80s. Lows in the upper 60s. 5 p.m. Eastern Daylight Time weather conditions across North

at Frankfurt, and the pressure was 29.98 inches and falling. Elsewhere around the region, it was mostly sunny, with a temperature of 75 at Wilmington, Ohio, and 81 at London. It was partly sunny, with a temperature of 76 at Covington, 76 at Indianapolis, 79 at Jackson, and 81 at Bowling Green. The current time is 5:47 p.m. Eastern Daylight Time. And now here is the 8 to 14 day outlook for the region. This forecast is valid for the period from June 8 to 14, 2026. For Kentucky, temperatures and precipitation are forecast to be above normal. For Indiana, temperatures and precipitation are forecast to be above normal. For Tennessee, temperatures and precipitation are forecast to be above normal. This long-term outlook is updated on NOAA Weather Radio around 5 p.m. Eastern Time each day. Now for the official National Weather Service forecast for Frankfurt and surrounding communities. Tonight, mostly cloudy, then becoming partly cloudy until midnight, then becoming mostly cloudy. Lows in the upper 50s. North winds up to 5 miles an hour. Monday, mostly sunny. Highs in the upper 70s. Northeast winds up to 5 miles an hour. Monday night, mostly clear. Lows in the mid-50s. Northeast winds up to 10 miles an hour. Tuesday, sunny. Highs in the upper 70s. Northeast winds 5 to 15 miles an hour. Tuesday night, clear. Lows in the lower 50s. Northeast winds up to 10 miles an hour. And now the extended forecast for the radio listening area. Wednesday and Wednesday night, clear. Highs in the upper 70s. Lows in the mid-50s. Thursday and Thursday night, mostly clear. Highs in the lower 80s. Lows around 60. Friday and Friday night, partly cloudy. Highs in the mid-80s. Lows in the mid-60s. Saturday and Saturday night, partly cloudy. Chance of showers and slight chance of thunderstorms. Highs in the mid-80s. Lows in the upper 60s. Chance of precipitation 40%. Sunday and Sunday night, mostly cloudy. A 50% chance of thunderstorms. Highs in the mid-80s. Lows in the upper 60s. 5 p.m. Eastern Daylight Time weather conditions across north-central Kentucky. At Frankfurt. And the pressure was 29.98 inches and falling. At Lexington, it was partly sunny. The temperature was 78 degrees, the dew point 50, and the relative humidity 37%. The wind was northwest at 6 miles an hour. The pressure was 29.98 inches and falling. At Louisville, it was partly sunny. The temperature was 79 degrees, the dew point 54, and the relative humidity 41%. The wind was northeast at 7 miles an hour. The pressure was 29.97 inches and falling. At Frankfurt. And the pressure was 29.98 inches and falling. Elsewhere around the region, it was mostly sunny, with a temperature of 75 at Wilmington, Ohio, and 81 at London. It was partly sunny, with a temperature of 76 at Covington, 76 at Indianapolis, 79 at Jackson, and 81 at Bowling Green. And now here is the 8 to 14 day outlook for the region. This forecast is valid for the period from June 8 to 14, 2026. For Kentucky, temperatures and precipitation are forecast to be above normal. For Indiana, temperatures and precipitation are forecast to be above normal. For Tennessee, temperatures and precipitation are forecast to be above normal. This long-term outlook is updated on NOAA Weather Radio around 5 p.m. Eastern Time each day. The current time is 5:52 p.m. Eastern Daylight Time. Now for the official National Weather Service forecast for Frankfurt and surrounding communities. Tonight, mostly cloudy, then becoming partly cloudy until midnight, then becoming mostly cloudy.

lows in the upper 50s. North winds up to 5 miles an hour. Monday, mostly sunny. Highs in the upper 70s. Northeast winds up to 5 miles an hour. Monday night, mostly clear. Lows in the mid-50s. Northeast winds up to 10 miles an hour. Tuesday, sunny. Highs in the upper 70s. Northeast winds 5 to 15 miles an hour. Tuesday night, clear. Lows in the lower 50s. Northeast winds up to 10 miles an hour. And now the extended forecast for the radio listening area. Wednesday and Wednesday night, clear. Highs in the upper 70s. Lows in the mid-50s. Thursday and Thursday night, mostly clear. Highs in the lower 80s. Lows around 60. Friday and Friday night, partly cloudy. Highs in the mid-80s. Lows in the mid-60s. Saturday and Saturday night, partly cloudy. Chance of showers and slight chance of thunderstorms. Highs in the mid-80s. Lows in the upper 60s. Chance of precipitation 40%. Sunday and Sunday night, mostly cloudy. A 50% chance of thunderstorms. Highs in the mid-80s. Lows in the upper 60s. 5 p.m. Eastern Daylight Time weather conditions across north-central Kentucky. At Frankfort. And the pressure was 29.98 inches and falling. At Lexington, it was partly sunny. The temperature was 78 degrees, the dew point 50, and the relative humidity 37%. The wind was northwest at 6 miles an hour. The pressure was 29.98 inches and falling. At Louisville, it was partly sunny. The temperature was 79 degrees, the dew point 54, and the relative humidity 41%. The wind was northeast at 7 miles an hour. The pressure was 29.97 inches and falling. At Frankfort, and the pressure was 29.98 inches and falling. Elsewhere around the region, it was mostly sunny, with a temperature of 75 at Wilmington, Ohio, and 81 at London. It was partly sunny, with a temperature of 76 at Covington, 76 at Indianapolis, 79 at Jackson, and 81 at Bowling Green. And now here is the 8 to 14 day outlook for the region. This forecast is valid for the period from June 8 to 14, 2026. For Kentucky, temperatures and precipitation are forecast to be above normal. For Indiana, temperatures and precipitation are forecast to be above normal. For Tennessee, temperatures and precipitation are forecast to be above normal. This long-term outlook is updated on NOAA Weather Radio around 5 p.m. Eastern Time each day. Now for the official National Weather Service forecast for Frankfort and surrounding communities. Tonight, mostly cloudy, then becoming partly cloudy until midnight, then becoming mostly cloudy. Lows in the upper 50s. North winds up to 5 miles an hour. Monday, mostly sunny. Highs in the upper 70s. Northeast winds up to 5 miles an hour. Monday night, mostly clear. Lows in the mid-50s. Northeast winds up to 10 miles an hour. Tuesday, sunny. Highs in the upper 70s. Northeast winds 5 to 15 miles an hour. Tuesday night, clear. Lows in the lower 50s. Northeast winds up to 10 miles an hour. And now the extended forecast for the radio listening area. Wednesday and Wednesday night, clear. Highs in the upper 70s. Lows in the mid-50s. Thursday and Thursday night, mostly clear. Highs in the lower 80s. Lows around 60. Friday and Friday night, partly cloudy. Highs in the mid-80s. Lows in the mid-60s. Saturday and Saturday night, partly cloudy. Chance of showers and slight chance of thunderstorms. Highs in the mid-80s. Lows in the upper 60s. Chance of precipitation 40%.

Sunday and Sunday night, mostly cloudy. A 50% chance of thunderstorms. Highs in the mid-80s. Lows in the upper 60s. The current time is 5:57 p.m. Eastern Daylight Time. 5 p.m. Eastern Daylight Time weather conditions across north-central Kentucky. At Frankfort. And the pressure was 29.98 inches and falling. At Lexington, it was partly sunny. The temperature was 78 degrees, the dew point 50, and the relative humidity 37%. The wind was northwest at 6 miles an hour. The pressure was 29.98 inches and falling. At Louisville, it was partly sunny. The temperature was 79 degrees, the dew point 54, and the relative humidity 41%. The wind was northeast at 7 miles an hour. The pressure was 29.97 inches and falling. At Frankfort. And the pressure was 29.98 inches and falling. Elsewhere around the region, it was mostly sunny, with a temperature of 75 at Wilmington, Ohio, and 81 at London. It was partly sunny, with a temperature of 76 at Covington, 76 at Indianapolis, 79 at Jackson, and 81 at Bowling Green. And now here is the 8 to 14 day outlook for the region. This forecast is valid for the period from June 8 to 14, 2026. For Kentucky, temperatures and precipitation are forecast to be above normal. For Indiana, temperatures and precipitation are forecast to be above normal. For Tennessee, temperatures and precipitation are forecast to be above normal. This long-term outlook is updated on NOAA Weather Radio around 5 p.m. Eastern Time each day. Now for the official National Weather Service forecast for Frankfort and surrounding communities. Tonight, mostly cloudy, then becoming partly cloudy until midnight, then becoming mostly cloudy. Lows in the upper 50s. North winds up to 5 miles an hour. Monday, mostly sunny. Highs in the upper 70s. Northeast winds up to 5 miles an hour. Monday night, mostly clear. Lows in the mid-50s. Northeast winds up to 10 miles an hour. Tuesday, sunny. Highs in the upper 70s. Northeast winds 5 to 15 miles an hour. Tuesday night, clear. Lows in the lower 50s. Northeast winds up to 10 miles an hour. And now the extended forecast for the radio listening area. Wednesday and Wednesday night, clear. Highs in the upper 70s. Lows in the mid-50s. Thursday and Thursday night, mostly clear. Highs in the lower 80s. Lows around 60. Friday and Friday night, partly cloudy. Highs in the mid-80s. Lows in the mid-60s. Saturday and Saturday night, partly cloudy. Chance of showers and slight chance of thunderstorms. Highs in the mid-80s. Lows in the upper 60s. Chance of precipitation 40%. Sunday and Sunday night, mostly cloudy. A 50% chance of thunderstorms. Highs in the mid-80s. Lows in the upper 60s. 5 p.m. Eastern Daylight Time weather conditions across north-central Kentucky. At Frankfort. And the pressure was 29.98 inches and falling. At Lexington, it was partly sunny. The temperature was 78 degrees, the dew point 50, and the relative humidity 37%. The wind was northwest at 6 miles an hour. The pressure was 29.98 inches and falling. At Louisville, it was partly sunny. The temperature was 79 degrees, the dew point 54, and the relative humidity 41%. The wind was northeast at 7 miles an hour. The pressure was 29.97 inches and falling. At Frankfort. And the pressure was 29.98 inches and falling. Elsewhere around the region, it was mostly sunny, with a temperature of 75 at Wilmington, Ohio, and 81 at London. It was partly sunny, with a temperature of 75.

76 at Covington, 76 at Indianapolis, 79 at Jackson, and 81 at Bowling Green. The current time is 6:02 p.m. Eastern Daylight Time. And now here is the 8 to 14 day outlook for the region. This forecast is valid for the period from June 8th to 14, 2026. For Kentucky, temperatures and precipitation are forecast to be above normal. For Indiana, temperatures and precipitation are forecast to be above normal. For Tennessee, temperatures and precipitation are forecast to be above normal. This long-term outlook is updated on NOAA Weather Radio around 5 p.m. Eastern Time each day. Now for the official National Weather Service forecast for Frankfort and surrounding communities. Tonight, mostly cloudy, then becoming partly cloudy until midnight, then becoming mostly cloudy. Lows in the upper 50s. North winds up to 5 miles an hour. Monday, mostly sunny. Highs in the upper 70s. Northeast winds up to 5 miles an hour. Monday night, mostly clear. Lows in the mid-50s. Northeast winds up to 10 miles an hour. Tuesday, sunny. Highs in the upper 70s. Northeast winds 5 to 15 miles an hour. Tuesday night, clear. Lows in the lower 50s. Northeast winds up to 10 miles an hour. And now the extended forecast for the radio listening area. Wednesday and Wednesday night, clear. Highs in the upper 70s. Lows in the mid-50s. Thursday and Thursday night, mostly clear. Highs in the lower 80s. Lows around 60. Friday and Friday night, partly cloudy. Highs in the mid-80s. Lows in the mid-60s. Saturday and Saturday night, partly cloudy. Chance of showers and slight chance of thunderstorms. Highs in the mid-80s. Lows in the upper 60s. Chance of precipitation 40%. Sunday and Sunday night, mostly cloudy. A 50% chance of thunderstorms. Highs in the mid-80s. Lows in the upper 60s. 6 p.m. Eastern Daylight Time weather conditions across north-central Kentucky. At Frankfort. And the pressure was 29.97 inches and falling. At Lexington, it was partly sunny. The temperature was 77 degrees, the dew point 52, and the relative humidity 41%. The wind was northwest at 5 miles an hour. The pressure was 29.98 inches and steady. At Louisville, it was partly sunny. The temperature was 79 degrees, the dew point 54, and the relative humidity 41%. The wind was north at 7 miles an hour. The pressure was 29.96 inches and falling. At Frankfort, and the pressure was 29.97 inches and falling. Elsewhere around the region, it was mostly sunny, with a temperature of 76 at Wilmington, Ohio, and 82 at London. It was partly sunny, with a temperature of 77 at Covington, 76 at Indianapolis, 78 at Jackson, and 80 at Bowling Green. And now here is the 8 to 14 day outlook for the region. This forecast is valid for the period from June 8th to 14, 2026. For Kentucky, temperatures and precipitation are forecast to be above normal. For Indiana, temperatures and precipitation are forecast to be above normal. For Tennessee, temperatures and precipitation are forecast to be above normal. This long-term outlook is updated on NOAA Weather Radio around 5 p.m. Eastern Time each day. Now for the official National Weather Service forecast for Frankfort and surrounding communities. Tonight, mostly cloudy, then becoming partly cloudy until midnight, then becoming mostly cloudy. Lows in the upper 50s. North winds up to 5 miles an hour. Monday, mostly sunny. Highs in the upper 70s. Northeast winds up to 5 miles an hour. Monday night, mostly clear. Lows in the mid-50s. Northeast winds up to 10 miles an hour.

Tuesday, sunny. Highs in the upper 70s. Northeast winds 5 to 15 miles an hour. Tuesday night, clear. Lows in the lower 50s. Northeast winds up to 10 miles an hour. And now the extended forecast for the radio listening area. Wednesday and Wednesday night, clear. Highs in the upper 70s. Lows in the mid 50s. Thursday and Thursday night, mostly clear. Highs in the lower 80s. Lows around 60. Friday and Friday night, partly cloudy. Highs in the mid 80s. Lows in the mid 60s. Saturday and Saturday night, partly cloudy. Chance of showers and slight chance of thunderstorms. Highs in the mid 80s. Lows in the upper 60s. Chance of precipitation 40%. Sunday and Sunday night, mostly cloudy. A 50% chance of thunderstorms. Highs in the mid 80s. Lows in the upper 60s. The current time is 6:08 p.m. Eastern Daylight Time. 6 p.m. Eastern Daylight Time weather conditions across north central Kentucky. At Frankfort. And the pressure was 29.97 inches and falling. At Lexington, it was partly sunny. The temperature was 77 degrees, the dew point 52, and the relative humidity 41%. The wind was northwest at 5 miles an hour. The pressure was 29.98 inches and steady. At Louisville, it was partly sunny. The temperature was 79 degrees, the dew point 54, and the relative humidity 41%. The wind was north at 7 miles an hour. The pressure was 29.96 inches and falling. At Frankfort, and the pressure was 29.97 inches and falling. Elsewhere around the region, it was mostly sunny, with a temperature of 76 at Wilmington, Ohio, and 82 at London. It was partly sunny, with a temperature of 77 at Covington, 76 at Indianapolis, 78 at Jackson, and 80 at Bowling Green. And now here is the 8 to 14 day outlook for the region. This forecast is valid for the period from June 8 to 14, 2026. For Kentucky, temperatures and precipitation are forecast to be above normal. For Indiana, temperatures and precipitation are forecast to be above normal. For Tennessee, temperatures and precipitation are forecast to be above normal. This long-term outlook is updated on NOAA Weather Radio around 5 p.m. Eastern Time each day. Now for the official National Weather Service forecast for Frankfort and surrounding communities. Tonight, mostly cloudy, then becoming partly cloudy until midnight, then becoming mostly cloudy. Lows in the upper 50s. North winds up to 5 miles an hour. Monday, mostly sunny. Highs in the upper 70s. Northeast winds up to 5 miles an hour. Monday night, mostly clear. Lows in the mid-50s. Northeast winds up to 10 miles an hour. Tuesday, sunny. Highs in the upper 70s. Northeast winds 5 to 15 miles an hour. Tuesday night, clear. Lows in the lower 50s. Northeast winds up to 10 miles an hour. And now the extended forecast for the radio listening area. Wednesday and Wednesday night, clear. Highs in the upper 70s. Lows in the mid-50s. Thursday and Thursday night, mostly clear. Highs in the lower 80s. Lows around 60. Friday and Friday night, partly cloudy. Highs in the mid-80s. Lows in the mid-60s. Saturday and Saturday night, partly cloudy. Chance of showers and slight chance of thunderstorms. Highs in the mid-80s. Lows in the upper 60s. Chance of precipitation 40%. Sunday and Sunday night, mostly cloudy. A 50% chance of thunderstorms. Highs in the mid-80s. Lows in the upper 60s. 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

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The current time is 6:12 p.m. Eastern Daylight Time. 6 p.m. Eastern Daylight Time weather conditions across north-central Kentucky. At Frankfurt, and the pressure was 29.97 inches and falling. At Lexington, it was partly sunny. The temperature was 77 degrees, the dew point 52, and the relative humidity 41%. The wind was northwest at 5 miles an hour. The pressure was 29.98 inches and steady. At Louisville, it was partly sunny. The temperature was 79 degrees, the dew point 54, and the relative humidity 41%. The wind was north at 7 miles an hour. The pressure was 29.96 inches and falling. At Frankfurt, and the pressure was 29.97 inches and falling. Elsewhere around the region, it was mostly sunny, with a temperature of 76 at Wilmington, Ohio, 82 at London, and 80 at Bowling Green. It was partly sunny, with a temperature of 77 at Covington, 76 at Indianapolis, and 78 at Jackson. And now here is the 8 to 14 day outlook for the region. This forecast is valid for the period from June 8 to 14, 2026. For Kentucky, temperatures and precipitation are forecast to be above normal. For Indiana, temperatures and precipitation are forecast to be above normal. For Tennessee, temperatures and precipitation are forecast to be above normal. This long-term outlook is updated on NOAA Weather Radio around 5 p.m. Eastern Time each day. Now for the official National Weather Service forecast for Frankfurt and surrounding communities. Tonight, mostly cloudy, then becoming partly cloudy until midnight, then becoming mostly cloudy. Lows in the upper 50s. North winds up to 5 miles an hour. Monday, mostly sunny. Highs in the upper 70s. Northeast winds up to 5 miles an hour. Monday night, mostly clear. Lows in the mid-50s. Northeast winds up to 10 miles an hour. Tuesday, sunny. Highs in the upper 70s. Northeast winds 5 to 15 miles an hour. Tuesday night, clear. Lows in the lower 50s. Northeast winds up to 10 miles an hour. And now the extended forecast for the radio listening area. Wednesday and Wednesday night, clear. Highs in the upper 70s. Lows in the mid-50s. Thursday and Thursday night, mostly clear. Highs in the lower 80s. Lows around 60. Friday and Friday night, partly cloudy. Highs in the mid-80s. Lows in the mid-60s. Saturday and Saturday night, partly cloudy. Chance of showers and slight chance of thunderstorms. Highs in the mid-80s. Lows in the upper 60s. Chance of precipitation 40%. Sunday and Sunday night, mostly cloudy. A 50% chance of thunderstorms. Highs in the mid-80s. Lows in the upper 60s. 6 p.m. Eastern Daylight Time weather conditions across north-central Kentucky. At Frankfurt. And the pressure was 29.97 inches and falling. At Lexington, it was partly sunny. The temperature was 77 degrees, the dew point 52, and the relative humidity 41%. The wind was northwest at 5 miles an hour. The pressure was 29.98 inches and steady. At Louisville, it was partly sunny. The temperature was 79 degrees, the dew point 54, and the relative humidity 41%. The wind was north at 7 miles an hour. The pressure was 29.96 inches and falling. At Frankfurt, and the pressure was 29.97 inches and falling. Elsewhere around the region, it was mostly sunny, with a temperature of 76 at Wilmington, Ohio, 82 at London, and 80 at Bowling Green.

It was partly sunny, with a temperature of 77 at Covington, 76 at Indianapolis, and 78 at Jackson. The current time is 6:17 p.m. Eastern Daylight Time. And now here is the 8 to 14 day outlook for the region. This forecast is valid for the period from June 8th to 14, 2026. For Kentucky, temperatures and precipitation are forecast to be above normal. For Indiana, temperatures and precipitation are forecast to be above normal. For Tennessee, temperatures and precipitation are forecast to be above normal. This long-term outlook is updated on NOAA Weather Radio around 5 p.m. Eastern Time each day. Now for the official National Weather Service forecast for Frankfort and surrounding communities. Tonight, mostly cloudy, then becoming partly cloudy until midnight, then becoming mostly cloudy. Lows in the upper 50s. North winds up to 5 miles an hour. Monday, mostly sunny. Highs in the upper 70s. Northeast winds up to 5 miles an hour. Monday night, mostly clear. Lows in the mid-50s. Northeast winds up to 10 miles an hour. Tuesday, sunny. Highs in the upper 70s. Northeast winds 5 to 15 miles an hour. Tuesday night, clear. Lows in the lower 50s. Northeast winds up to 10 miles an hour. And now the extended forecast for the radio listening area. Wednesday and Wednesday night, clear. Highs in the upper 70s. Lows in the mid-50s. Thursday and Thursday night, mostly clear. Highs in the lower 80s. Lows around 60. Friday and Friday night, partly cloudy. Highs in the mid-80s. Lows in the mid-60s. Saturday and Saturday night, partly cloudy. Chance of showers and slight chance of thunderstorms. Highs in the mid-80s. Lows in the upper 60s. Chance of precipitation 40%. Sunday and Sunday night, mostly cloudy. A 50% chance of thunderstorms. Highs in the mid-80s. Lows in the upper 60s. 6 p.m. Eastern Daylight Time weather conditions across north-central Kentucky. At Frankfort. And the pressure was 29.97 inches and falling. At Lexington, it was partly sunny. The temperature was 77 degrees, the dew point 52, and the relative humidity 41%. The wind was northwest at 5 miles an hour. The pressure was 29.98 inches and steady. At Louisville, it was partly sunny. The temperature was 79 degrees, the dew point 54, and the relative humidity 41%. The wind was north at 7 miles an hour. The pressure was 29.96 inches and falling. At Frankfort, and the pressure was 29.97 inches and falling. Elsewhere around the region, it was mostly sunny, with a temperature of 76 at Wilmington, Ohio, 82 at London, and 80 at Bowling Green. It was partly sunny, with a temperature of 77 at Covington, 76 at Indianapolis, and 78 at Jackson. And now here is the 8 to 14 day outlook for the region. This forecast is valid for the period from June 8th to 14, 2026. For Kentucky, temperatures and precipitation are forecast to be above normal. For Indiana, temperatures and precipitation are forecast to be above normal. For Tennessee, temperatures and precipitation are forecast to be above normal. This long-term outlook is updated on NOAA Weather Radio around 5 p.m. Eastern Time each day. Now for the official National Weather Service forecast for Frankfort and surrounding communities. Tonight, mostly cloudy, then becoming partly cloudy until midnight, then becoming mostly cloudy. Lows in the upper 50s. North winds up to 5 miles an hour. Monday, mostly sunny. Highs in the upper 70s. Northeast winds up to 5 miles an hour. Monday night, mostly clear. Lows in the mid-50s. Northeast winds up to 10.

miles an hour. Tuesday, sunny. Highs in the upper 70s. Northeast winds 5 to 15 miles an hour. Tuesday night, clear. Lows in the lower 50s. Northeast winds up to 10 miles an hour. And now the extended forecast for the radio listening area. Wednesday and Wednesday night, clear. Highs in the upper 70s. Lows in the mid 50s. Thursday and Thursday night, mostly clear. Highs in the lower 80s. Lows around 60. Friday and Friday night, partly cloudy. Highs in the mid 80s. Lows in the mid 60s. Saturday and Saturday night, partly cloudy. Chance of showers and slight chance of thunderstorms. Highs in the mid 80s. Lows in the upper 60s. Chance of precipitation 40%. Sunday and Sunday night, mostly cloudy. A 50% chance of thunderstorms. Highs in the mid 80s. Lows in the upper 60s. The current time is 6:23 p.m. Eastern Daylight Time. 6 p.m. Eastern Daylight Time weather conditions across north central Kentucky. At Frankfort. And the pressure was 29.97 inches and falling. At Lexington, it was partly sunny. The temperature was 77 degrees, the dew point 52, and the relative humidity 41%. The wind was northwest at 5 miles an hour. The pressure was 29.98 inches and steady. At Louisville, it was partly sunny. The temperature was 79 degrees, the dew point 54, and the relative humidity 41%. The wind was north at 7 miles an hour. The pressure was 29.96 inches and falling. At Frankfort. And the pressure was 29.97 inches and falling. Elsewhere around the region, it was mostly sunny, with a temperature of 76 at Wilmington, Ohio, 82 at London, and 80 at Bowling Green. It was partly sunny, with a temperature of 77 at Covington, 76 at Indianapolis, and 78 at Jackson. And now here is the 8 to 14 day outlook for the region. This forecast is valid for the period from June 8 to 14, 2026. For Kentucky, temperatures and precipitation are forecast to be above normal. For Indiana, temperatures and precipitation are forecast to be above normal. For Tennessee, temperatures and precipitation are forecast to be above normal. This long-term outlook is updated on NOAA Weather Radio around 5 p.m. Eastern Time each day. Now for the official National Weather Service forecast for Frankfort and surrounding communities. Tonight, mostly cloudy, then becoming partly cloudy until midnight, then becoming mostly cloudy. Lows in the upper 50s. North winds up to 5 miles an hour. Monday, mostly sunny. Highs in the upper 70s. Northeast winds up to 5 miles an hour. Monday night, mostly clear. Lows in the mid 50s. Northeast winds up to 10 miles an hour. Tuesday, sunny. Highs in the upper 70s. Northeast winds 5 to 15 miles an hour. Tuesday night, clear. Lows in the lower 50s. Northeast winds up to 10 miles an hour. And now the extended forecast for the radio listening area. Wednesday and Wednesday night, clear. Highs in the upper 70s. Lows in the mid 50s. Thursday and Thursday night, mostly clear. Highs in the lower 80s. Lows around 60. Friday and Friday night, partly cloudy. Highs in the mid-80s. Lows in the mid-60s. Saturday and Saturday night, partly cloudy. Chance of showers and slight chance of thunderstorms. Highs in the mid-80s. Lows in the upper 60s. Chance of precipitation 40%. Sunday and Sunday night, mostly cloudy. A 50% chance of thunderstorms. Highs in the mid-80s. Lows in the upper 60s. The current time is 6:27 p.m. Eastern.

Daylight Time. 6 p.m. Eastern Daylight Time weather conditions across north-central Kentucky at Frankfort. And the pressure was 29.97 inches and falling. At Lexington, it was partly sunny. The temperature was 77 degrees, the dew point 52, and the relative humidity 41%. The wind was northwest at 5 miles an hour. The pressure was 29.98 inches and steady. At Louisville, it was partly sunny. The temperature was 79 degrees, the dew point 54, and the relative humidity 41%. The wind was north at 7 miles an hour. The pressure was 29.96 inches and falling. At Frankfort, and the pressure was 29.97 inches and falling. Elsewhere around the region, it was mostly sunny, with a temperature of 76 at Wilmington, Ohio, 82 at London, and 80 at Bowling Green. It was partly sunny, with a temperature of 77 at Covington, 76 at Indianapolis, and 78 at Jackson. And now here is the 8 to 14 day outlook for the region. This forecast is valid for the period from June 8th to 14, 2026. For Kentucky, temperatures and precipitation are forecast to be above normal. For Indiana, temperatures and precipitation are forecast to be above normal. For Tennessee, temperatures and precipitation are forecast to be above normal. This long-term outlook is updated on NOAA Weather Radio around 5 p.m. Eastern Time each day. Now for the official National Weather Service forecast for Frankfort and surrounding communities. Tonight, mostly cloudy, then becoming partly cloudy until midnight, then becoming mostly cloudy. Lows in the upper 50s. North winds up to 5 miles an hour. Monday, mostly sunny. Highs in the upper 70s. Northeast winds up to 5 miles an hour. Monday night, mostly clear. Lows in the mid-50s. Northeast winds up to 10 miles an hour. Tuesday, sunny. Highs in the upper 70s. Northeast winds 5 to 15 miles an hour. Tuesday night, clear. Lows in the lower 50s. Northeast winds up to 10 miles an hour. And now the extended forecast for the radio listening area. Wednesday and Wednesday night, clear. Highs in the upper 70s. Lows in the mid-50s. Thursday and Thursday night, mostly clear. Highs in the lower 80s. Lows around 60. Friday and Friday night, partly cloudy. Highs in the mid-80s. Lows in the mid-60s. Saturday and Saturday night, partly cloudy. Chance of showers and slight chance of thunderstorms. Highs in the mid-80s. Lows in the upper 60s. Chance of precipitation 40%. Sunday and Sunday night, mostly cloudy. A 50% chance of thunderstorms. Highs in the mid-80s. Lows in the upper 60s. 6 p.m. Eastern Daylight Time weather conditions across north-central Kentucky. At Frankfort. And the pressure was 29.97 inches and falling. At Lexington, it was partly sunny. The temperature was 77 degrees, the dew point 52, and the relative humidity 41%. The wind was northwest at 5 miles an hour. The pressure was 29.98 inches and steady. At Louisville, it was partly sunny. The temperature was 79 degrees, the dew point 54, and the relative humidity 41%. The wind was north at 7 miles an hour. The pressure was 29.96 inches and falling. At Frankfort. And the pressure was 29.97 inches and falling. Elsewhere around the region, it was mostly sunny, with a temperature of 76 at Wilmington, Ohio, 82 at London, and 80 at Bowling Green. It was partly sunny, with a temperature of 77 at Covington, 76 at Indianapolis, and 78 at Jackson. The current time is 6:32 p.m. Eastern Daylight Time. And now here is the 8 to 14 day outlook for the

This forecast is valid for the period from June 8th to 14, 2026. For Kentucky, temperatures and precipitation are forecast to be above normal. For Indiana, temperatures and precipitation are forecast to be above normal. For Tennessee, temperatures and precipitation are forecast to be above normal. This long-term outlook is updated on NOAA Weather Radio around 5 p.m. Eastern Time each day. Now for the official National Weather Service forecast for Frankfort and surrounding communities. Tonight, mostly cloudy, then becoming partly cloudy until midnight, then becoming mostly cloudy. Lows in the upper 50s. North winds up to 5 miles an hour. Monday, becoming partly cloudy until midnight, then becoming mostly cloudy. Lows in the upper 50s. North winds up to 5 miles an hour. Monday, mostly sunny. Highs in the upper 70s. Northeast winds up to 5 miles an hour. Monday night, mostly clear. Lows in the mid-50s. Northeast winds up to 10 miles an hour. Tuesday, sunny. Highs in the upper 70s. Northeast winds 5 to 15 miles an hour. Tuesday night, clear. Lows in the lower 50s. Northeast winds up to 10 miles an hour. And now the extended forecast for the radio listening area. Wednesday and Wednesday night, clear. Highs in the upper 70s. Lows in the mid-50s. Thursday and Thursday night, mostly clear. Highs in the lower 80s. Lows around 60. Friday and Friday night, partly cloudy. Highs in the mid-80s. Lows in the mid-60s. Saturday and Saturday night, partly cloudy. Chance of showers and slight chance of thunderstorms. Highs in the mid-80s. Lows in the upper 60s. Chance of precipitation 40%. Sunday and Sunday night, mostly cloudy. A 50% chance of thunderstorms. Highs in the mid-80s. Lows in the upper 60s. 6 p.m. Eastern Daylight Time weather conditions across north central Kentucky. At Frankfort. And the pressure was 29.97 inches and falling. At Lexington, it was partly sunny. The temperature was 77 degrees, the dew point 52, and the relative humidity 41%. The wind was northwest at 5 miles an hour. The pressure was 29.98 inches and steady. At Louisville, it was partly sunny. The temperature was 79 degrees, the dew point 54, and the relative humidity 41%. The wind was north at 7 miles an hour. The pressure was 29.96 inches and falling. At Frankfort, and the pressure was 29.97 inches and falling. Elsewhere around the region, it was mostly sunny, with a temperature of 76 at Wilmington, Ohio, 82 at London, and 80 at Bowling Green. It was partly sunny, with a temperature of 77 at Covington, 76 at Indianapolis, and 78 at Jackson. And now here is the 8 to 14 day outlook for the region. This forecast is valid for the period from June 8th to 14, 2026. For Kentucky, temperatures and precipitation are forecast to be above normal. For Indiana, temperatures and precipitation are forecast to be above normal. For Tennessee, temperatures and precipitation are forecast to be above normal. This long-term outlook is updated on NOAA Weather Radio around 5 p.m. Eastern Time each day. Now for the official National Weather Service forecast for Frankfort and surrounding communities. Tonight, mostly cloudy, then becoming partly cloudy until midnight, then becoming mostly cloudy. Lows in the upper 50s. North winds up to 5 miles an hour. Monday, mostly sunny. Highs in the upper 70s. Northeast winds up to 5 miles an hour. Monday night, mostly clear. Lows in the mid-50s. Northeast winds up to 10 miles an hour. Tuesday, sunny. Highs in the upper 70s.

Northeast winds 5 to 15 miles an hour. Tuesday night, clear. Lows in the lower 50s. Northeast winds up to 10 miles an hour. And now the extended forecast for the radio listening area. Wednesday and Wednesday night, clear. Highs in the upper 70s. Lows in the mid 50s. Thursday and Thursday night, mostly clear. Highs in the lower 80s. Lows around 60. Friday and Friday night, partly cloudy. Highs in the mid 80s. Lows in the mid 60s. Saturday and Saturday night, partly cloudy. Chance of showers and slight chance of thunderstorms. Highs in the mid 80s. Lows in the upper 60s. Chance of precipitation 40%. Sunday and Sunday night, mostly cloudy. A 50% chance of thunderstorms. Highs in the mid 80s. Lows in the upper 60s. The current time is 6:38 p.m. Eastern Daylight Time. 6 p.m. Eastern Daylight Time weather conditions across north central Kentucky. At Frankfort. And the pressure was 29.97 inches and falling. At Lexington, it was partly sunny. The temperature was 77 degrees, the dew point 52, and the relative humidity 41%. The wind was northwest at 5 miles an hour. The pressure was 29.98 inches and steady. At Louisville, it was partly sunny. The temperature was 79 degrees, the dew point 54, and the relative humidity 41%. The wind was north at 7 miles an hour. The pressure was 29.96 inches and falling. At Frankfort. And the pressure was 29.97 inches and falling. Elsewhere around the region, it was mostly sunny, with a temperature of 76 at Wilmington, Ohio, 82 at London, and 80 at Bowling Green. It was partly sunny, with a temperature of 77 at Covington, 76 at Indianapolis, and 78 at Jackson. And now here is the 8 to 14 day outlook for the region. This forecast is valid for the period from June 8 to 14, 2026. For Kentucky, temperatures and precipitation are forecast to be above normal. For Indiana, temperatures and precipitation are forecast to be above normal. For Tennessee, temperatures and precipitation are forecast to be above normal. This long-term outlook is updated on NOAA Weather Radio around 5 p.m. Eastern Time each day. Now for the official National Weather Service forecast for Frankfort and surrounding communities. Tonight, mostly cloudy, then becoming partly cloudy until midnight, then becoming mostly cloudy. Lows in the upper 50s. North winds up to 5 miles an hour. Monday, mostly sunny. Highs in the upper 70s. Northeast winds up to 5 miles an hour. Monday night, mostly clear. Lows in the mid-50s. Northeast winds up to 10 miles an hour. Tuesday, sunny. Highs in the upper 70s. Northeast winds 5 to 15 miles an hour. Tuesday night, clear. Lows in the lower 50s. Northeast winds up to 10 miles an hour. And now the extended forecast for the radio listening area. Wednesday and Wednesday night, clear. Highs in the upper 70s. Lows in the mid 50s. Thursday and Thursday night, mostly clear. Highs in the lower 80s. Lows around 60. Friday and Friday night, partly cloudy. Highs in the mid 80s. Lows in the mid 60s. Saturday and Saturday night, partly cloudy. Chance of showers and slight chance of thunderstorms. Highs in the mid 80s. Lows in the upper 60s. Chance of precipitation 40%. Sunday and Sunday night, mostly cloudy. A 50% chance of thunderstorms. Highs in the mid 80s. Lows in the upper 60s. 6 p.m. Eastern Daylight Time weather conditions across north central Kentucky. At Frankfort. And the pressure was 29.97 inches.

at Lexington, it was partly sunny. The temperature was 77 degrees, the dew point 52, and the relative humidity 41%. The wind was northwest at 5 miles an hour. The pressure was 29.98 inches and steady. At Louisville, it was partly sunny. The temperature was 79 degrees, the dew point 54, and the relative humidity 41%. The wind was north at 7 miles an hour. The pressure was 29.96 inches and falling. At Frankfurt, and the pressure was 29.97 inches and falling. Elsewhere around the region, it was mostly sunny, with a temperature of 76 at Wilmington, Ohio, 82 at London, and 80 at Bowling Green. It was partly sunny, with a temperature of 77 at Covington, 76 at Indianapolis, and 78 at Jackson. 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Broadcast from the National Weather Service Forecast Office in Louisville, on a transmitter located in Frankfurt on a frequency of 162.5 MHz. The current time is 6:43 p.m. Eastern Daylight Time. And now here is the 8 to 14 day outlook for the region. This forecast is valid for the period from June 8 to 14, 2026. For Kentucky, temperatures and precipitation are forecast to be above normal. For Indiana, temperatures and precipitation are forecast to be above normal. For Tennessee, temperatures and precipitation are forecast to be above normal. This long-term outlook is updated on NOAA Weather Radio around 5 p.m. Eastern Time each day. Now for the official National Weather Service forecast for Frankfurt and surrounding communities. Tonight, mostly cloudy, then becoming partly cloudy until midnight, then becoming mostly cloudy. Lows in the upper 50s. North winds up to 5 miles an hour. Monday, mostly sunny. Highs in the upper 70s. Northeast winds up to 5 miles an hour. Monday night, mostly clear. Lows in the mid 50s. Northeast winds up to 10 miles an hour. Tuesday, sunny. Highs in the upper 70s. Northeast winds 5 to 15 miles an hour. Tuesday night, clear. Lows in the lower 50s. Northeast winds up to 10 miles an hour. And now the extended forecast for the radio listening area. Wednesday and Wednesday night, clear. Highs in the upper 70s. Lows in the mid 50s. Thursday and Thursday night, mostly clear. Highs in the lower 80s. Lows around 60. Friday and Friday night, partly cloudy. Highs in the mid-80s. Lows in the mid-60s. Saturday and Saturday night, partly cloudy. Chance of showers and slight chance of thunderstorms. Highs in the mid-80s. Lows in the upper 60s. Chance of precipitation 40%. Sunday and Sunday night, mostly cloudy. A 50% chance of thunderstorms. Highs in the mid-80s. Lows in the upper 60s. 6 p.m. Eastern Daylight Time weather conditions across north-central Kentucky. At Frankfurt. And the pressure was 29.97 inches and falling. At Lexington, it was partly sunny. The temperature was 77 degrees, the dew point 52, and the relative humidity 41%. The wind was northwest at 5 miles an hour. The pressure was 29.98 inches and steady. At Louisville, it was partly sunny. The temperature was 79 degrees, the dew point 54, and the relative humidity 41%. The wind was north at 7 miles an hour. The pressure was 29.96 inches and falling. At Frankfurt, and the pressure was 29.97 inches and falling. Elsewhere around the region, it was mostly sunny, with a temperature of 76 at Wilmington, Ohio, 82 at London, and 80 at Bowling Green. It was partly sunny, with a temperature of 77 at Covington,

Official National Weather Service forecast for Frankfort and surrounding communities. Tonight, mostly cloudy, then becoming partly cloudy until midnight, then becoming mostly cloudy. Lows in the upper 50s. North winds up to 5 miles an hour. Monday, mostly sunny. Highs in the upper 70s. Northeast winds up to 5 miles an hour. Monday night, mostly clear. Lows in the mid-50s. Northeast winds up to 10 miles an hour. Tuesday, sunny. Highs in the upper 70s. Northeast winds 5 to 15 miles an hour. Tuesday night, clear. Lows in the lower 50s. Northeast winds up to 10 miles an hour. And now the extended forecast for the radio listening area. Wednesday and Wednesday night, clear. Highs in the upper 70s. Lows in the mid-50s. Thursday and Thursday night, mostly clear. Highs in the lower 80s. Lows around 60. Friday and Friday night, partly cloudy. Highs in the mid-80s. Lows in the mid-60s. Saturday and Saturday night, partly cloudy. Chance of showers and slight chance of thunderstorms. Highs in the mid-80s. Lows in the upper 60s. Chance of precipitation 40%. Sunday and Sunday night, mostly cloudy. A 50% chance of thunderstorms. Highs in the mid-80s. Lows in the upper 60s. 6 p.m. Eastern Daylight Time weather conditions across north-central Kentucky. At Frankfort. And the pressure was 29.97 inches and falling. At Lexington, it was partly sunny. The temperature was 77 degrees, the dew point 52, and the relative humidity 41%. The wind was northwest at 5 miles an hour. The pressure was 29.98 inches and steady. At Louisville, it was partly sunny. The temperature was 79 degrees, the dew point 54, and the relative humidity 41%. The wind was north at 7 miles an hour. The pressure was 29.96 inches and falling. At Frankfort, and the pressure was 29.97 inches and falling. Elsewhere around the region, it was mostly sunny, with a temperature of 76 at Wilmington, Ohio, 82 at London, and 80 at Bowling Green. It was partly sunny, with a temperature of 77 at Covington, 76 at Indianapolis, and 78 at Jackson. And now here is the 8 to 14 day outlook for the region. This forecast is valid for the period from June 8 to 14, 2026. For Kentucky, temperatures and precipitation are forecast to be above normal. For Indiana, temperatures and precipitation are forecast to be above normal. For Tennessee, temperatures and precipitation are forecast to be above normal. This long-term outlook is updated on NOAA Weather Radio around 5 p.m. Eastern Time each day. Now for the official National Weather Service forecast for Frankfort and surrounding communities. Tonight, mostly cloudy, then becoming partly cloudy until midnight, then becoming mostly cloudy. Lows in the upper 50s. North winds up to 5 miles an hour. Monday, mostly sunny. Highs in the upper 70s. Northeast winds up to 5 miles an hour. Monday night, mostly clear. Lows in the mid-50s. Northeast winds up to 10 miles an hour. Tuesday, sunny. Highs in the upper 70s. Northeast winds 5 to 15 miles an hour. Tuesday night, clear. Lows in the lower 50s. Northeast winds up to 10 miles an hour. And now the extended forecast for the radio listening area. Wednesday and Wednesday night, clear. Highs in the upper 70s. Lows in the mid-50s. Thursday and Thursday night, mostly clear. Highs in the lower 80s. Lows around 60. Friday and Friday night, partly cloudy. Highs in the mid-80s. Lows in the mid-60s. Saturday and Saturday night, partly cloudy.

chance of showers and slight chance of thunderstorms. Highs in the mid-80s. Lows in the upper 60s. Chance of precipitation 40%. Sunday and Sunday night, mostly cloudy. A 50% chance of thunderstorms. Highs in the mid-80s. Lows in the upper 60s. The current time is 6:53 p.m. Eastern Daylight Time. 6 p.m. Eastern Daylight Time weather conditions across north-central Kentucky. At Frankfort. And the pressure was 29.97 inches and falling. At Lexington, it was partly sunny. The temperature was 77 degrees, the dew point 52, and the relative humidity 41%. The wind was northwest at 5 miles an hour. The pressure was 29.98 inches and steady. At Louisville, it was partly sunny. The temperature was 79 degrees, the dew point 54, and the relative humidity 41%. The wind was north at 7 miles an hour. The pressure was 29.96 inches and falling. At Frankfort. And the pressure was 29.97 inches and falling. Elsewhere around the region, it was mostly sunny, with a temperature of 76 at Wilmington, Ohio, 82 at London, and 80 at Bowling Green. It was partly sunny, with a temperature of 77 at Covington, 76 at Indianapolis, and 78 at Jackson. And now here is the 8 to 14 day outlook for the region. This forecast is valid for the period from June 8 to 14, 2026. For Kentucky, temperatures and precipitation are forecast to be above normal. For Indiana, temperatures and precipitation are forecast to be above normal. For Tennessee, temperatures and precipitation are forecast to be above normal. This long-term outlook is updated on NOAA Weather Radio around 5 p.m. Eastern Time each day. Now for the official National Weather Service forecast for Frankfort and surrounding communities. Tonight, mostly cloudy, then becoming partly cloudy until midnight, then becoming mostly cloudy. Lows in the upper 50s. North winds up to 5 miles an hour. Monday, mostly sunny. Highs in the upper 70s. Northeast winds up to 5 miles an hour. Monday night, mostly clear. Lows in the mid-50s. Northeast winds up to 10 miles an hour. Tuesday, sunny. Highs in the upper 70s. Northeast winds 5 to 15 miles an hour. Tuesday night, clear. Lows in the lower 50s. Northeast winds up to 10 miles an hour. And now the extended forecast for the radio listening area. Wednesday and Wednesday night, clear. Highs in the upper 70s. Lows in the mid-50s. Thursday and Thursday night, mostly clear. Highs in the lower 80s. Lows around 60. Friday and Friday night, partly cloudy. Highs in the mid-80s. Lows in the mid-60s. Saturday and Saturday night, partly cloudy. Chance of showers and slight chance of thunderstorms. Highs in the mid-80s. Lows in the upper 60s. Chance of precipitation 40%. Sunday and Sunday night, mostly cloudy. A 50% chance of thunderstorms. Highs in the mid-80s. Lows in the upper 60s. 6 p.m. Eastern Daylight Time weather conditions across north-central Kentucky. At Frankfort. And the pressure was 29.97 inches and falling. At Lexington, it was partly sunny. The temperature was 77 degrees, the dew point 52, and the relative humidity 41%. The wind was northwest at 5 miles an hour. The pressure was 29.98 inches and steady. At Louisville, it was partly sunny. The temperature was 79 degrees, the dew point 54, and the relative humidity 41%. The wind was north at 7 miles an hour. The pressure was 29.96 inches and falling. At Frankfort. And the pressure was 29.97 inches and falling.

Elsewhere around the region, it was mostly sunny, with a temperature of 76 at Wilmington, Ohio, 82 at London, and 80 at Bowling Green. It was partly sunny, with a temperature of 77 at Covington, 76 at Indianapolis, and 78 at Jackson. The current time is 6:58 p.m. Eastern Daylight Time. And now here is the 8 to 14 day outlook for the region. This forecast is valid for the period from June 8th to 14, 2026. For Kentucky, temperatures and precipitation are forecast to be above normal. For Indiana, temperatures and precipitation are forecast to be above normal. For Tennessee, temperatures and precipitation are forecast to be above normal. This long-term outlook is updated on NOAA Weather Radio around 5 p.m. Eastern Time each day. Now for the official National Weather Service forecast for Frankfort and surrounding communities. Tonight, mostly cloudy, then becoming partly cloudy until midnight, then becoming mostly cloudy. Lows in the upper 50s. North winds up to 5 miles an hour. Monday, mostly sunny. Highs in the upper 70s. Northeast winds up to 5 miles an hour. Monday night, mostly clear. Lows in the mid-50s. Northeast winds up to 10 miles an hour. Tuesday, sunny. Highs in the upper 70s. Northeast winds 5 to 15 miles an hour. Tuesday night, clear. Lows in the lower 50s. Northeast winds up to 10 miles an hour. And now the extended forecast for the radio listening area. Wednesday and Wednesday night, clear. Highs in the upper 70s. Lows in the mid-50s. Thursday and Thursday night, mostly clear. Highs in the lower 80s. Lows around 60. Friday and Friday night, partly cloudy. Highs in the mid-80s. Lows in the mid-60s. Saturday and Saturday night, partly cloudy. Chance of showers and slight chance of thunderstorms. Highs in the mid-80s. Lows in the upper 60s. Chance of precipitation 40%. Sunday and Sunday night, mostly cloudy. A 50% chance of thunderstorms. Highs in the mid-80s. Lows in the upper 60s. 6 p.m. Eastern Daylight Time weather conditions across north-central Kentucky. At Frankfort. And the pressure was 29.97 inches and falling. At Lexington, it was partly sunny. The temperature was 77 degrees, the dew point 52, and the relative humidity 41%. The wind was northwest at 5 miles an hour. The pressure was 29.98 inches and steady. At Louisville, it was partly sunny. The temperature was 79 degrees, the dew point 54, and the relative humidity 41%. The wind was north at 7 miles an hour. The pressure was 29.96 inches and falling. At Frankfort. And the pressure was 29.97 inches and falling. Elsewhere around the region, it was mostly sunny, with a temperature of 76 at Wilmington, Ohio, 82 at London, and 80 at Bowling Green. It was partly sunny, with a temperature of 77 at Covington, 76 at Indianapolis, and 78 at Jackson. And now here is the 8 to 14 day outlook for the region. This forecast is valid for the period from June 8th to 14, 2026. For Kentucky, temperatures and precipitation are forecast to be above normal. For Indiana, temperatures and precipitation are forecast to be above normal. For Tennessee, temperatures and precipitation are forecast to be above normal. This long-term outlook is updated on NOAA Weather Radio around 5 p.m. Eastern Time each day. The current time is 7:02 p.m. Eastern Daylight Time. Now for the official National Weather Service forecast for Frankfort and surrounding communities. Tonight, mostly cloudy, then becoming partly cloudy until midnight, then becoming mostly cloudy. Lows in the upper 50s. North winds up to 5 miles an hour. Monday.

mostly sunny. Highs in the upper 70s. Northeast winds up to 5 miles an hour. Monday night, mostly clear. Lows in the mid-50s. Northeast winds up to 10 miles an hour. Tuesday, sunny. Highs in the upper 70s. Northeast winds 5 to 15 miles an hour. Tuesday night, clear. Lows in the lower 50s. Northeast winds up to 10 miles an hour. And now the extended forecast for the radio listening area. Wednesday and Wednesday night, clear. Highs in the upper 70s. Lows in the mid-50s. Thursday and Thursday night, mostly clear. Highs in the lower 80s. Lows around 60. Friday and Friday night, partly cloudy. Highs in the mid-80s. Lows in the mid-60s. Saturday and Saturday night, partly cloudy. Chance of showers and slight chance of thunderstorms. Highs in the mid-80s. Lows in the upper 60s. Chance of precipitation 40%. Sunday and Sunday night, mostly cloudy. A 50% chance of thunderstorms. Highs in the mid-80s. Lows in the upper 60s. 7 p.m. Eastern Daylight Time weather conditions across north-central Kentucky. At Frankfort. And the pressure was 29.96 inches and falling. At Lexington, it was partly sunny. The temperature was 76 degrees, the dew point 54, and the relative humidity 46%. The wind was calm. The pressure was 29.97 inches and falling. At Louisville, it was partly sunny. The temperature was 78 degrees, the dew point 55, and the relative humidity 44%. The wind was north at 6 miles an hour. The pressure was 29.96 inches and steady. At Frankfort, and the pressure was 29.96 inches and falling. Elsewhere around the region, it was mostly sunny, with a temperature of 76 at Wilmington, Ohio, and 82 at London. It was partly sunny, with a temperature of 77 at Covington, 75 at Indianapolis, 76 at Jackson, and 81 at Bowling Green. And now here is the 8 to 14 day outlook for the region. This forecast is valid for the period from June 8 to 14, 2026. For Kentucky, temperatures and precipitation are forecast to be above normal. For Indiana, temperatures and precipitation are forecast to be above normal. For Tennessee, temperatures and precipitation are forecast to be above normal. This long-term outlook is updated on NOAA Weather Radio around 5 p.m. Eastern Time each day. Now for the official National Weather Service forecast for Frankfort and surrounding communities. Tonight, mostly cloudy, then becoming partly cloudy until midnight, then becoming mostly cloudy. Lows in the upper 50s. North winds up to 5 miles an hour. Monday, mostly sunny. Highs in the upper 70s. Northeast winds up to 5 miles an hour. Monday night, mostly clear. Lows in the mid-50s. Northeast winds up to 10 miles an hour. Tuesday, sunny. Highs in the upper 70s. Northeast winds 5 to 15 miles an hour. Tuesday night, clear. Lows in the lower 50s. Northeast winds up to 10 miles an hour. And now the extended forecast for the radio listening area. Wednesday and Wednesday night, clear. Highs in the upper 70s. Lows in the mid-50s. Thursday and Thursday night, mostly clear. Highs in the lower 80s. Lows around 60. Friday and Friday night, partly cloudy. Highs in the mid-80s. Lows in the mid-60s. Saturday and Saturday night, partly cloudy. Chance of showers and slight chance of thunderstorms. Highs in the mid-80s. Lows in the upper 60s. Chance of precipitation 40%. Sunday and Sunday night, mostly cloudy. A 50% chance of thunderstorms. Highs in the

lows in the upper 60s. The current time is 7:07 p.m. Eastern Daylight Time. 7 p.m. Eastern Daylight Time weather conditions across north-central Kentucky. At Frankfort. And the pressure was 29.96 inches and falling. At Lexington, it was partly sunny. The temperature was 76 degrees, the dew point 54, and the relative humidity 46%. The wind was calm. The pressure was 29.97 inches and falling. At Louisville, it was partly sunny. The temperature was 78 degrees, the dew point 55, and the relative humidity 44%. The wind was north at 6 miles an hour. The pressure was 29.96 inches and steady. At Frankfort, and the pressure was 29.96 inches and falling. Elsewhere around the region, it was mostly sunny, with a temperature of 76 at Wilmington, Ohio, and 82 at London. It was partly sunny, with a temperature of 77 at Covington, 75 at Indianapolis, 76 at Jackson, and 81 at Bowling Green. And now here is the 8 to 14 day outlook for the region. This forecast is valid for the period from June 8 to 14, 2026. For Kentucky, temperatures and precipitation are forecast to be above normal. For Indiana, temperatures and precipitation are forecast to be above normal. For Tennessee, temperatures and precipitation are forecast to be above normal. This long-term outlook is updated on NOAA Weather Radio around 5 p.m. Eastern Time each day. Now for the official National Weather Service forecast for Frankfort and surrounding communities. Tonight, mostly cloudy, then becoming partly cloudy until midnight, then becoming mostly cloudy. Lows in the upper 50s. North winds up to 5 miles an hour. Monday, mostly sunny. Highs in the upper 70s. Northeast winds up to 5 miles an hour. Monday night, mostly clear. Lows in the mid-50s. Northeast winds up to 10 miles an hour. Tuesday, sunny. Highs in the upper 70s. Northeast winds 5 to 15 miles an hour. Tuesday night, clear. Lows in the lower 50s. Northeast winds up to 10 miles an hour. And now the extended forecast for the radio listening area. Wednesday and Wednesday night, clear. Highs in the upper 70s. Lows in the mid-50s. Thursday and Thursday night, mostly clear. Highs in the lower 80s. Lows around 60. Friday and Friday night, partly cloudy. Highs in the mid-80s. Lows in the mid-60s. Saturday and Saturday night, partly cloudy. Chance of showers and slight chance of thunderstorms. Highs in the mid-80s. Lows in the upper 60s. Chance of precipitation 40%. Sunday and Sunday night, mostly cloudy. A 50% chance of thunderstorms. Highs in the mid-80s. Lows in the upper 60s. 7 p.m. Eastern Daylight Time weather conditions across north-central Kentucky. At Frankfort. And the pressure was 29.96 inches and falling. At Lexington, it was partly sunny. The temperature was 76 degrees, the dew point 54, and the relative humidity 46%. The wind was calm. The pressure was 29.97 inches and falling. At Louisville, it was partly sunny. The temperature was 78 degrees, the dew point 55, and the relative humidity 44%. The wind was north at 6 miles an hour. The pressure was 29.96 inches and steady. At Frankfort, and the pressure was 29.96 inches and falling. Elsewhere around the region, it was mostly sunny, with a temperature of 76 at Wilmington, Ohio, and 82 at London. It was partly sunny, with a temperature of 77 at Covington, 75 at Indianapolis, 76 at Jackson, and 81 at Bowling Green. 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

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The current time is 7:13 p.m. Eastern Daylight Time. 7 p.m. Eastern Daylight Time weather conditions across north-central Kentucky. At Frankfurt, and the pressure was 29.96 inches and falling. At Lexington, it was cloudy. The temperature was 76 degrees, the dew point 54, and the relative humidity 46%. The wind was calm. The pressure was 29.97 inches and falling. At Louisville, it was partly sunny. The temperature was 78 degrees, the dew point 55, and the relative humidity 44%. The wind was north at 6 miles an hour. The pressure was 29.96 inches and steady. At Frankfurt, and the pressure was 29.96 inches and falling. Elsewhere around the region, it was mostly sunny, with a temperature of 76 at Wilmington, Ohio, and 82 at London. It was partly sunny, with a temperature of 77 at Covington, 75 at Indianapolis, 76 at Jackson, and 81 at Bowling Green. And now here is the 8 to 14 day outlook for the region. This forecast is valid for the period from June 8 to 14, 2026. For Kentucky, temperatures and precipitation are forecast to be above normal. For Indiana, temperatures and precipitation are forecast to be above normal. For Tennessee, temperatures and precipitation are forecast to be above normal. This long-term outlook is updated on NOAA Weather Radio around 5 p.m. Eastern Time each day. Now for the official National Weather Service forecast for Frankfurt and surrounding communities. Tonight, mostly cloudy, then becoming partly cloudy until midnight, then becoming mostly cloudy. Lows in the upper 50s. North winds up to 5 miles an hour. Monday, mostly sunny. Highs in the upper 70s. Northeast winds up to 5 miles an hour. Monday night, mostly clear. Lows in the mid 50s. Northeast winds up to 10 miles an hour. Tuesday, sunny. Highs in the upper 70s. Northeast winds 5 to 15 miles an hour. Tuesday night, clear. Lows in the lower 50s. Northeast winds up to 10 miles an hour. And now the extended forecast for the radio listening area. Wednesday and Wednesday night, clear. Highs in the upper 70s. Lows in the mid 50s. Thursday and Thursday night, mostly clear. Highs in the lower 80s. Lows around 60. Friday and Friday night, partly cloudy. Highs in the mid-80s. Lows in the mid-60s. Saturday and Saturday night, partly cloudy. Chance of showers and slight chance of thunderstorms. Highs in the mid-80s. Lows in the upper 60s. Chance of precipitation 40%. Sunday and Sunday night, mostly cloudy. A 50% chance of thunderstorms. Highs in the mid-80s. Lows in the upper 60s. 7 p.m. Eastern Daylight Time weather conditions across north-central Kentucky. At Frankfurt. And the pressure was 29.96 inches and falling. At Lexington, it was cloudy. The temperature was 76 degrees, the dew point 54, and the relative humidity 46%. The wind was calm. The pressure was 29.97 inches and falling. At Louisville, it was partly sunny. The temperature was 78 degrees, the dew point 55, and the relative humidity 44%. The wind was north at 6 miles an hour. The pressure was 29.96 inches and steady. At Frankfurt, and the pressure was 29.96 inches and falling. Elsewhere around the region, it was mostly sunny, with a temperature of 76 at Wilmington, Ohio, and 82 at London. It was partly

sunny, with a temperature of 77 at Covington, 75 at Indianapolis, 76 at Jackson, and 81 at Bowling Green. The current time is 7:18 p.m. Eastern Daylight Time. And now here is the 8 to 14 day outlook for the region. This forecast is valid for the period from June 8th to 14, 2026. For Kentucky, temperatures and precipitation are forecast to be above normal. For Indiana, temperatures and precipitation are forecast to be above normal. For Tennessee, temperatures and precipitation are forecast to be above normal. This long-term outlook is updated on NOAA Weather Radio around 5 p.m. Eastern Time each day. Now for the official National Weather Service forecast for Frankfort and surrounding communities. Tonight, mostly cloudy, then becoming partly cloudy until midnight, then becoming mostly cloudy. Lows in the upper 50s. North winds up to 5 miles an hour. Monday, mostly sunny. Highs in the upper 70s. Northeast winds up to 5 miles an hour. Monday night, mostly clear. Lows in the mid-50s. Northeast winds up to 10 miles an hour. Tuesday, sunny. Highs in the upper 70s. Northeast winds 5 to 15 miles an hour. Tuesday night, clear. Lows in the lower 50s. Northeast winds up to 10 miles an hour. And now the extended forecast for the radio listening area. Wednesday and Wednesday night, clear. Highs in the upper 70s. Lows in the mid-50s. Thursday and Thursday night, mostly clear. Highs in the lower 80s. Lows around 60. Friday and Friday night, partly cloudy. Highs in the mid-80s. Lows in the mid-60s. Saturday and Saturday night, partly cloudy. Chance of showers and slight chance of thunderstorms. Highs in the mid-80s. Lows in the upper 60s. Chance of precipitation 40%. Sunday and Sunday night, mostly cloudy. A 50% chance of thunderstorms. Highs in the mid-80s. Lows in the upper 60s. 7 p.m. Eastern Daylight Time weather conditions across north-central Kentucky. At Frankfort. And the pressure was 29.96 inches and falling. At Lexington, it was cloudy. The temperature was 76 degrees, the dew point 54, and the relative humidity 46%. The wind was calm. The pressure was 29.97 inches and falling. At Louisville, it was partly sunny. The temperature was 78 degrees, the dew point 55, and the relative humidity 44%. The wind was north at 6 miles an hour. The pressure was 29.96 inches and steady. At Frankfort. And the pressure was 29.96 inches and falling. Elsewhere around the region, it was mostly sunny, with a temperature of 76 at Wilmington, Ohio, and 82 at London. It was partly sunny, with a temperature of 77 at Covington, 75 at Indianapolis, 76 at Jackson, and 81 at Bowling Green. And now here is the 8 to 14 day outlook for the region. This forecast is valid for the period from June 8th to 14, 2026. For Kentucky, temperatures and precipitation are forecast to be above normal. For Indiana, temperatures and precipitation are forecast to be above normal. For Tennessee, temperatures and precipitation are forecast to be above normal. This long-term outlook is updated on NOAA Weather Radio around 5 p.m. Eastern Time each day. The current time is 7:22 p.m. Eastern Daylight Time. Now for the official National Weather Service forecast for Frankfort and surrounding communities. Tonight, mostly cloudy, then becoming partly cloudy until midnight, then becoming mostly cloudy. Lows in the upper 50s. North winds up to 5 miles an hour. Monday, mostly sunny. Highs in the upper 70s. Northeast winds up to 5 miles an hour. Monday night, mostly clear.

lows in the mid-50s. Northeast winds up to 10 miles an hour. Tuesday, sunny. Highs in the upper 70s. Northeast winds 5 to 15 miles an hour. Tuesday night, clear. Lows in the lower 50s. Northeast winds up to 10 miles an hour. And now the extended forecast for the radio listening area. Wednesday and Wednesday night, clear. Highs in the upper 70s. Lows in the mid-50s. Thursday and Thursday night, mostly clear. Highs in the lower 80s. Lows around 60. Friday and Friday night, partly cloudy. Highs in the mid-80s. Lows in the mid-60s. Saturday and Saturday night, partly cloudy. Chance of showers and slight chance of thunderstorms. Highs in the mid-80s. Lows in the upper 60s. Chance of precipitation 40%. Sunday and Sunday night, mostly cloudy. A 50% chance of thunderstorms. Highs in the mid-80s. Lows in the upper 60s. 7 p.m. Eastern Daylight Time weather conditions across north-central Kentucky. At Frankfort. And the pressure was 29.96 inches and falling. At Lexington, it was cloudy. The temperature was 76 degrees, the dew point 54, and the relative humidity 46%. The wind was calm. The pressure was 29.97 inches and falling. At Louisville, it was partly sunny. The temperature was 78 degrees, the dew point 55, and the relative humidity 44%. The wind was north at 6 miles an hour. The pressure was 29.96 inches and steady. At Frankfort. And the pressure was 29.96 inches and falling. Elsewhere around the region, it was mostly sunny, with a temperature of 76 at Wilmington, Ohio, and 82 at London. It was partly sunny, with a temperature of 77 at Covington, 75 at Indianapolis, 76 at Jackson, and 81 at Bowling Green. And now here is the 8 to 14 day outlook for the region. This forecast is valid for the period from June 8 to 14, 2026. For Kentucky, temperatures and precipitation are forecast to be above normal. For Indiana, temperatures and precipitation are forecast to be above normal. For Tennessee, temperatures and precipitation are forecast to be above normal. This long-term outlook is updated on NOAA Weather Radio around 5 p.m. Eastern Time each day. Now for the official National Weather Service forecast for Frankfort and surrounding communities. Tonight, mostly cloudy, then becoming partly cloudy until midnight, then becoming mostly cloudy. Lows in the upper 50s. North winds up to 5 miles an hour. Monday, mostly sunny. Highs in the upper 70s. Northeast winds up to 5 miles an hour. Monday night, mostly clear. Lows in the mid-50s. Northeast winds up to 10 miles an hour. Tuesday, sunny. Highs in the upper 70s. Northeast winds 5 to 15 miles an hour. Tuesday night, clear. Lows in the lower 50s. Northeast winds up to 10 miles an hour. And now the extended forecast for the radio listening area. Wednesday and Wednesday night, clear. Highs in the upper 70s. Lows in the mid-50s. Thursday and Thursday night, mostly clear. Highs in the lower 80s. Lows around 60. Friday and Friday night, partly cloudy. Highs in the mid-80s. Lows in the mid-60s. Saturday and Saturday night, partly cloudy. Chance of showers and slight chance of thunderstorms. Highs in the mid-80s. Lows in the upper 60s. Chance of precipitation 40%. Sunday and Sunday night, mostly cloudy. A 50% chance of thunderstorms. Highs in the mid-80s. Lows in the upper 60s. The current time is 7:27 p.m. Eastern Daylight Time.

7 p.m. Eastern Daylight Time weather conditions across north-central Kentucky at Frankfort, and the pressure was 29.96 inches and falling. At Lexington, it was cloudy. The temperature was 76 degrees, the dew point 54, and the relative humidity 46%. The wind was calm. The pressure was 29.97 inches and falling. At Louisville, it was partly sunny. The temperature was 78 degrees, the dew point 55, and the relative humidity 44%. The wind was north at 6 miles an hour. The pressure was 29.96 inches and steady. At Frankfort, and the pressure was 29.96 inches and falling. Elsewhere around the region, it was mostly sunny, with a temperature of 76 at Wilmington, Ohio, and 82 at London. It was partly sunny, with a temperature of 77 at Covington, 75 at Indianapolis, 76 at Jackson, and 81 at Bowling Green. And now here is the 8 to 14 day outlook for the region. This forecast is valid for the period from June 8 to 14, 2026. For Kentucky, temperatures and precipitation are forecast to be above normal. For Indiana, temperatures and precipitation are forecast to be above normal. For Tennessee, temperatures and precipitation are forecast to be above normal. This long-term outlook is updated on NOAA Weather Radio around 5 p.m. Eastern Time each day. Now for the official National Weather Service forecast for Frankfort and surrounding communities. Tonight, mostly cloudy, then becoming partly cloudy until midnight, then becoming mostly cloudy. Lows in the upper 50s. North winds up to 5 miles an hour. Monday, mostly sunny. Highs in the upper 70s. Northeast winds up to 5 miles an hour. Monday night, mostly clear. Lows in the mid-50s. Northeast winds up to 10 miles an hour. Tuesday, sunny. Highs in the upper 70s. Northeast winds 5 to 15 miles an hour. Tuesday night, clear. Lows in the lower 50s. Northeast winds up to 10 miles an hour. And now the extended forecast for the radio listening area. Wednesday and Wednesday night, clear. Highs in the upper 70s. Lows in the mid-50s. Thursday and Thursday night, mostly clear. Highs in the lower 80s. Lows around 60. Friday and Friday night, partly cloudy. Highs in the mid-80s. Lows in the mid-60s. Saturday and Saturday night, partly cloudy. Chance of showers and slight chance of thunderstorms. Highs in the mid-80s. Lows in the upper 60s. Chance of precipitation 40%. Sunday and Sunday night, mostly cloudy. A 50% chance of thunderstorms. Highs in the mid-80s. Lows in the upper 60s. 7 p.m. Eastern Daylight Time weather conditions across north-central Kentucky. At Frankfort. And the pressure was 29.96 inches and falling. At Lexington, it was cloudy. The temperature was 76 degrees, the dew point 54, and the relative humidity 46%. The wind was calm. The pressure was 29.97 inches and falling. At Louisville, it was partly sunny. The temperature was 78 degrees, the dew point 55, and the relative humidity 44%. The wind was north at 6 miles an hour. The pressure was 29.96 inches and steady. At Frankfort. And the pressure was 29.96 inches and falling. Elsewhere around the region, it was mostly sunny, with a temperature of 76 at Wilmington, Ohio, and 82 at London. It was partly sunny, with a temperature of 77 at Covington, 75 at Indianapolis, 76 at Jackson, and 81 at Bowling Green. The current time is 7:32 p.m. Eastern Daylight Time. And now here is the 8 to 14 day outlook for the region. This forecast is valid for the period from June 8th to

2026. For Kentucky, temperatures and precipitation are forecast to be above normal. For Indiana, temperatures and precipitation are forecast to be above normal. For Tennessee, temperatures and precipitation are forecast to be above normal. For Indiana, temperatures and precipitation are forecast to be above normal. For Tennessee, temperatures and precipitation are forecast to be above normal. This long-term outlook is updated on NOAA Weather Radio around 5 p.m. Eastern Time each day. Now for the official National Weather Service forecast for Frankfort and surrounding communities. Tonight, mostly cloudy, then becoming partly cloudy until midnight, then becoming mostly cloudy. Lows in the upper 50s. North winds up to 5 miles an hour. Monday, mostly sunny. Highs in the upper 70s. Northeast winds up to 5 miles an hour. Monday night, mostly clear. Lows in the mid-50s. Northeast winds up to 10 miles an hour. Tuesday, sunny. Highs in the upper 70s. Northeast winds 5 to 15 miles an hour. Tuesday night, clear. Lows in the lower 50s. Northeast winds up to 10 miles an hour. And now the extended forecast for the radio listening area. Wednesday and Wednesday night, clear. Highs in the upper 70s. Lows in the mid-50s. Thursday and Thursday night, mostly clear. Highs in the lower 80s. Lows around 60. Friday and Friday night, partly cloudy. Highs in the mid-80s. Lows in the mid-60s. Saturday and Saturday night, partly cloudy. Chance of showers and slight chance of thunderstorms. Highs in the mid-80s. Lows in the upper 60s. Chance of precipitation 40%. Sunday and Sunday night, mostly cloudy. A 50% chance of thunderstorms. Highs in the mid-80s. Lows in the upper 60s. 7 p.m. Eastern Daylight Time weather conditions across north-central Kentucky. At Frankfort. And the pressure was 29.96 inches and falling. At Lexington, it was cloudy. The temperature was 76 degrees, the dew point 54, and the relative humidity 46%. The wind was calm. The pressure was 29.97 inches and falling. At Louisville, it was partly sunny. The temperature was 78 degrees, the dew point 55, and the relative humidity 44%. The wind was north at 6 miles an hour. The pressure was 29.96 inches and steady. At Frankfort, and the pressure was 29.96 inches and falling. Elsewhere around the region, it was mostly sunny, with a temperature of 76 at Wilmington, Ohio, and 82 at London. It was partly sunny, with a temperature of 77 at Covington, 75 at Indianapolis, 76 at Jackson, and 81 at Bowling Green. And now here is the 8 to 14 day outlook for the region. This forecast is valid for the period from June 8th to 14, 2026. For Kentucky, temperatures and precipitation are forecast to be above normal. For Indiana, temperatures and precipitation are forecast to be above normal. For Tennessee, temperatures and precipitation are forecast to be above normal. This long-term outlook is updated on NOAA Weather Radio around 5 p.m. Eastern Time each day. Now for the official National Weather Service forecast for Frankfort and surrounding communities. Tonight, mostly cloudy, then becoming partly cloudy until midnight, then becoming mostly cloudy. Lows in the upper 50s. North winds up to 5 miles an hour. Monday, mostly sunny. Highs in the upper 70s. Northeast winds up to 5 miles an hour. Monday night, mostly clear. Lows in the mid-50s. Northeast winds up to 10 miles an hour. Tuesday, sunny. Highs in the upper 70s. Northeast winds 5 to 15 miles an hour. Tuesday night, clear.

Lows in the lower 50s. Northeast winds up to 10 miles an hour. And now the extended forecast for the radio listening area. Wednesday and Wednesday night, clear. Highs in the upper 70s. Lows in the mid 50s. Thursday and Thursday night, mostly clear. Highs in the lower 80s. Lows around 60. Friday and Friday night, partly cloudy. Highs in the mid 80s. Lows in the mid 60s. Saturday and Saturday night, partly cloudy. Chance of showers and slight chance of thunderstorms. Highs in the mid 80s. Lows in the upper 60s. Chance of precipitation 40%. Sunday and Sunday night, mostly cloudy. A 50% chance of thunderstorms. Highs in the mid 80s. Lows in the upper 60s. The current time is 7:38 p.m. Eastern Daylight Time. 7 p.m. Eastern Daylight Time weather conditions across north central Kentucky. At Frankfort. And the pressure was 29.96 inches and falling. At Lexington, it was cloudy. The temperature was 76 degrees, the dew point 54, and the relative humidity 46%. The wind was calm. The pressure was 29.97 inches and falling. At Louisville, it was partly sunny. The temperature was 78 degrees, the dew point 55, and the relative humidity 44%. The wind was north at 6 miles an hour. The pressure was 29.96 inches and steady. At Frankfort, and the pressure was 29.96 inches and falling. Elsewhere around the region, it was mostly sunny, with a temperature of 76 at Wilmington, Ohio, and 82 at London. It was partly sunny, with a temperature of 77 at Covington, 75 at Indianapolis, 76 at Jackson, and 81 at Bowling Green. And now here is the 8 to 14 day outlook for the region. This forecast is valid for the period from June 8 to 14, 2026. For Kentucky, temperatures and precipitation are forecast to be above normal. For Indiana, temperatures and precipitation are forecast to be above normal. For Tennessee, temperatures and precipitation are forecast to be above normal. This long-term outlook is updated on NOAA Weather Radio around 5 p.m. Eastern Time each day. Now for the official National Weather Service forecast for Frankfort and surrounding communities. Tonight, mostly cloudy, then becoming partly cloudy until midnight, then becoming mostly cloudy. Lows in the upper 50s. North winds up to 5 miles an hour. Monday, mostly sunny. Highs in the upper 70s. Northeast winds up to 5 miles an hour. Monday night, mostly clear. Lows in the mid 50s. Northeast winds up to 10 miles an hour. Tuesday, sunny. Highs in the upper 70s. Northeast winds 5 to 15 miles an hour. Tuesday night, clear. Lows in the lower 50s. Northeast winds up to 10 miles an hour. And now the extended forecast for the radio listening area. Wednesday and Wednesday night, clear. Highs in the upper 70s. Lows in the mid 50s. Thursday and Thursday night, mostly clear. Highs in the lower 80s. Lows around 60. Friday and Friday night, partly cloudy. Highs in the mid 80s. Lows in the mid 60s. Saturday and Saturday night, partly cloudy. Chance of showers and slight chance of thunderstorms. Highs in the mid 80s. Lows in the upper 60s. Chance of precipitation 40%. Sunday and Sunday night, mostly cloudy. A 50% chance of thunderstorms. Highs in the mid 80s. Lows in the upper 60s. 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

5 megahertz. The current time is 7:42 p.m. Eastern Daylight Time. 7 p.m. Eastern Daylight Time weather conditions across north central Kentucky. At Frankfort. And the pressure was 29.96 inches and falling. At Lexington, it was cloudy. The temperature was 76 degrees, the dew point 54, and the relative humidity 46%. The wind was calm. The pressure was 29.97 inches and falling. At Louisville, it was partly sunny. The temperature was 78 degrees, the dew point 55, and the relative humidity 44%. The wind was north at 6 miles an hour. The pressure was 29.96 inches and steady. At Frankfort, and the pressure was 29.96 inches and falling. Elsewhere around the region, it was mostly sunny, with a temperature of 76 at Wilmington, Ohio, and 82 at London. It was partly sunny, with a temperature of 77 at Covington, 75 at Indianapolis, 76 at Jackson, and 81 at Bowling Green. And now here is the 8 to 14 day outlook for the region. This forecast is valid for the period from June 8 to 14, 2026. For Kentucky, temperatures and precipitation are forecast to be above normal. For Indiana, temperatures and precipitation are forecast to be above normal. For Tennessee, temperatures and precipitation are forecast to be above normal. This long-term outlook is updated on NOAA Weather Radio around 5 p.m. Eastern Time each day. Now for the official National Weather Service forecast for Frankfort and surrounding communities. Tonight, mostly cloudy, then becoming partly cloudy until midnight, then becoming mostly cloudy. Lows in the upper 50s. North winds up to 5 miles an hour. Monday, mostly sunny. Highs in the upper 70s. Northeast winds up to 5 miles an hour. Monday night, mostly clear. Lows in the mid-50s. Northeast winds up to 10 miles an hour. Tuesday, sunny. Highs in the upper 70s. Northeast winds 5 to 15 miles an hour. Tuesday night, clear. Lows in the lower 50s. Northeast winds up to 10 miles an hour. And now the extended forecast for the radio listening area. Wednesday and Wednesday night, clear. Highs in the upper 70s. Lows in the mid-50s. Thursday and Thursday night, mostly clear. Highs in the lower 80s. Lows around 60. Friday and Friday night, partly cloudy. Highs in the mid-80s. Lows in the mid-60s. Saturday and Saturday night, partly cloudy. Chance of showers and slight chance of thunderstorms. Highs in the mid-80s. Lows in the upper 60s. Chance of precipitation 40%. Sunday and Sunday night, mostly cloudy. A 50% chance of thunderstorms. Highs in the mid-80s. Lows in the upper 60s. 7 p.m. Eastern Daylight Time weather conditions across north central Kentucky. At Frankfort. And the pressure was 29.96 inches and falling. At Lexington, it was cloudy. The temperature was 76 degrees, the dew point 54, and the relative humidity 46%. The wind was calm. The pressure was 29.97 inches and falling. At Louisville, it was partly sunny. The temperature was 78 degrees, the dew point 55, and the relative humidity 44%. The wind was north at 6 miles an hour. The pressure was 29.96 inches and steady. At Frankfort. And the pressure was 29.96 inches and falling. Elsewhere around the region, it was mostly sunny, with a temperature of 76 at Wilmington, Ohio, and 82 at London. It was partly sunny, with a temperature of 77 at Covington, 75 at Indianapolis, 76 at Jackson, and 81 at Bowling Green. The current time is 7:47 p.m. Eastern Daylight Time.

North winds up to 5 miles an hour. Monday, mostly sunny. Highs in the upper 70s. Northeast winds up to 5 miles an hour. Monday night, mostly clear. Lows in the mid-50s. Northeast winds up to 10 miles an hour. Tuesday, sunny. Highs in the upper 70s. Northeast winds 5 to 15 miles an hour. Tuesday night, clear. Lows in the lower 50s. Northeast winds up to 10 miles an hour. And now the extended forecast for the radio listening area. Wednesday and Wednesday night, clear. Highs in the upper 70s. Lows in the mid-50s. Thursday and Thursday night, mostly clear. Highs in the lower 80s. Lows around 60. Friday and Friday night, partly cloudy. Highs in the mid-80s. Lows in the mid-60s. Saturday and Saturday night, partly cloudy. Chance of showers and slight chance of thunderstorms. Highs in the mid-80s. Lows in the upper 60s. Chance of precipitation 40%. Sunday and Sunday night, mostly cloudy. A 50% chance of thunderstorms. Highs in the mid-80s. Lows in the upper 60s. 7 p.m. Eastern Daylight Time weather conditions across north-central Kentucky. At Frankfort. And the pressure was 29.96 inches and falling. At Lexington, it was cloudy. The temperature was 76 degrees, the dew point 54, and the relative humidity 46%. The wind was calm. The pressure was 29.97 inches and falling. At Louisville, it was partly sunny. The temperature was 78 degrees, the dew point 55, and the relative humidity 44%. The wind was north at 6 miles an hour. The pressure was 29.96 inches and steady. At Frankfort, and the pressure was 29.96 inches and falling. Elsewhere around the region, it was mostly sunny, with a temperature of 76 at Wilmington, Ohio, and 82 at London. It was partly sunny, with a temperature of 77 at Covington, 75 at Indianapolis, 76 at Jackson, and 81 at Bowling Green. And now here is the 8 to 14 day outlook for the region. This forecast is valid for the period from June 8 to 14, 2026. For Kentucky, temperatures and precipitation are forecast to be above normal. For Indiana, temperatures and precipitation are forecast to be above normal. For Tennessee, temperatures and precipitation are forecast to be above normal. This long-term outlook is updated on NOAA Weather Radio around 5 p.m. Eastern Time each day. Now for the official National Weather Service forecast for Frankfort and surrounding communities. Tonight, mostly cloudy, then becoming partly cloudy until midnight, then becoming mostly cloudy. Lows in the upper 50s. North winds up to 5 miles an hour. Monday, mostly sunny. Highs in the upper 70s. Northeast winds up to 5 miles an hour. Monday night, mostly clear. Lows in the mid-50s. Northeast winds up to 10 miles an hour. Tuesday, sunny. Highs in the upper 70s. Northeast winds 5 to 15 miles an hour. Tuesday night, clear. Lows in the lower 50s. Northeast winds up to 10 miles an hour. And now the extended forecast for the radio listening area. Wednesday and Wednesday night, clear. Highs in the upper 70s. Lows in the mid-50s. Thursday and Thursday night, mostly clear. Highs in the lower 80s. Lows around 60. Friday and Friday night, partly cloudy. Highs in the mid-80s. Lows in the mid-60s. Saturday and Saturday night, partly cloudy. Chance of showers and slight chance of thunderstorms. Highs in the mid-80s. Lows in the upper 60s. Chance of precipitation 40%. Sunday and Sunday night, mostly cloudy.

50% chance of thunderstorms. Highs in the mid-80s. Lows in the upper 60s. The current time is 7:53 p.m. Eastern Daylight Time. 7 p.m. Eastern Daylight Time weather conditions across north-central Kentucky. At Frankfort. And the pressure was 29.96 inches and falling. At Lexington, it was cloudy. The temperature was 76 degrees, the dew point 54, and the relative humidity 46%. The wind was calm. The pressure was 29.97 inches and falling. At Louisville, it was partly sunny. The temperature was 78 degrees, the dew point 55, and the relative humidity 44%. The wind was north at 6 miles an hour. The pressure was 29.96 inches and steady. At Frankfort, and the pressure was 29.96 inches and falling. Elsewhere around the region, it was mostly sunny, with a temperature of 76 at Wilmington, Ohio, and 82 at London. It was partly sunny, with a temperature of 77 at Covington, 75 at Indianapolis, 76 at Jackson, and 81 at Bowling Green. And now here is the 8 to 14 day outlook for the region. This forecast is valid for the period from June 8 to 14, 2026. For Kentucky, temperatures and precipitation are forecast to be above normal. For Indiana, temperatures and precipitation are forecast to be above normal. For Tennessee, temperatures and precipitation are forecast to be above normal. This long-term outlook is updated on NOAA Weather Radio around 5 p.m. Eastern Time each day. Now for the official National Weather Service forecast for Frankfort and surrounding communities. Tonight, mostly cloudy, then becoming partly cloudy until midnight, then becoming mostly cloudy. Lows in the upper 50s. North winds up to 5 miles an hour. Monday, mostly sunny. Highs in the upper 70s. Northeast winds up to 5 miles an hour. Monday night, mostly clear. Lows in the mid-50s. Northeast winds up to 10 miles an hour. Tuesday, sunny. Highs in the upper 70s. Northeast winds 5 to 15 miles an hour. Tuesday night, clear. Lows in the lower 50s. Northeast winds up to 10 miles an hour. And now the extended forecast for the radio listening area. Wednesday and Wednesday night, clear. Highs in the upper 70s. Lows in the mid-50s. Thursday and Thursday night, mostly clear. Highs in the lower 80s. Lows around 60. Friday and Friday night, partly cloudy. Highs in the mid-80s. Lows in the mid-60s. Saturday and Saturday night, partly cloudy. Chance of showers and slight chance of thunderstorms. Highs in the mid-80s. Lows in the upper 60s. Chance of precipitation 40%. Sunday and Sunday night, mostly cloudy. A 50% chance of thunderstorms. Highs in the mid-80s. Lows in the upper 60s. The current time is 7:57 p.m. Eastern Daylight Time. 7 p.m. Eastern Daylight Time weather conditions across north-central Kentucky. At Frankfort. And the pressure was 29.96 inches and falling. At Lexington, it was cloudy. The temperature was 76 degrees, the dew point 54, and the relative humidity 46%. The wind was calm. The pressure was 29.97 inches and falling. At Louisville, it was partly sunny. The temperature was 78 degrees. The dew point 55, and the relative humidity 44%. The wind was north at 6 miles an hour. The pressure was 29.96 inches and steady. At Frankfort, and the pressure was 29.96 inches and falling. Elsewhere around the region, it was mostly sunny, with a temperature of 76 at Wilmington, Ohio, and 82 at London. It was partly sunny, with a temperature of 77 at Covington, 75.

5 at Indianapolis, 76 at Jackson, and 81 at Bowling Green. And now here is the 8 to 14 day outlook for the region. This forecast is valid for the period from June 8 to 14, 2026. For Kentucky, temperatures and precipitation are forecast to be above normal. For Indiana, temperatures and precipitation are forecast to be above normal. For Tennessee, temperatures and precipitation are forecast to be above normal. This long-term outlook is updated on NOAA Weather Radio around 5 p.m. Eastern Time each day. Now for the official National Weather Service forecast for Frankfort and surrounding communities. Tonight, mostly cloudy, then becoming partly cloudy until midnight, then becoming mostly cloudy. Lows in the upper 50s. North winds up to 5 miles an hour. Monday, mostly sunny. Highs in the upper 70s. Northeast winds up to 5 miles an hour. Monday night, mostly clear. Lows in the mid-50s. Northeast winds up to 10 miles an hour. Tuesday, sunny. Highs in the upper 70s. Northeast winds 5 to 15 miles an hour. Tuesday night, clear. Lows in the lower 50s. Northeast winds up to 10 miles an hour. And now the extended forecast for the radio listening area. Wednesday and Wednesday night, clear. Highs in the upper 70s. Lows in the mid-50s. Thursday and Thursday night, mostly clear. Highs in the lower 80s. Lows around 60. Friday and Friday night, partly cloudy. Highs in the mid-80s. Lows in the mid-60s. Saturday and Saturday night, partly cloudy. Chance of showers and slight chance of thunderstorms. Highs in the mid-80s. Lows in the upper 60s. Chance of precipitation 40%. Sunday and Sunday night, mostly cloudy. A 50% chance of thunderstorms. Highs in the mid-80s. Lows in the upper 60s. 7 p.m. Eastern Daylight Time weather conditions across north-central Kentucky. At Frankfort. And the pressure was 29.96 inches and falling. At Lexington, it was cloudy. The temperature was 76 degrees, the dew point 54, and the relative humidity 46%. The wind was calm. The pressure was 29.97 inches and falling. At Louisville, it was partly sunny. The temperature was 78 degrees, the dew point 55, and the relative humidity 44%. The wind was north at 6 miles an hour. The pressure was 29.96 inches and steady. At Frankfort. And the pressure was 29.96 inches and falling. Elsewhere around the region, it was mostly sunny, with a temperature of 76 at Wilmington, Ohio, and 82 at London. It was partly sunny, with a temperature of 77 at Covington, 75 at Indianapolis, 76 at Jackson, and 81 at Bowling Green. The current time is 8:02 p.m. Eastern Daylight Time. And now here is the 8 to 14 day outlook for the region. This forecast is valid for the period from June 8 to 14, 2026. For Kentucky, temperatures and precipitation are forecast to be above normal. For Indiana, temperatures and precipitation are forecast to be above normal. For Tennessee, temperatures and precipitation are forecast to be above normal. This long-term outlook is updated on NOAA Weather Radio around 5 p.m. Eastern Time each day. Now for the official National Weather Service forecast for Frankfort and surrounding communities. Tonight, mostly cloudy, then becoming partly cloudy until midnight, then becoming mostly cloudy. Lows in the upper 50s. North winds up to 5 miles an hour. Monday, mostly sunny. Highs in the upper 70s. Northeast winds up to 5 miles an hour. Monday night, mostly clear. Lows in the mid-50s. Northeast winds up to 10 miles an hour. Tuesday, sunny. Highs in the upper